Friday night, mostly clear through 2 a.m., then partly cloudy with a slight chance of showers and thunderstorms between 2 a.m. and 4 a.m. Mostly cloudy with a chance of showers and a slight chance of thunderstorms after 4 a.m. Rainfall amounts less than a tenth of an inch. Lows in the upper 50s. Southeast winds 5 to 10 miles an hour. Chance of rain 30%. Saturday, partly sunny before 8 a.m., then becoming mostly cloudy. A chance of showers and a slight chance of thunderstorms in the morning, then showers likely and a chance of thunderstorms in the afternoon. Rainfall amounts less than a tenth of an inch. Highs in the mid-70s. South winds around 5 miles an hour. Chance of rain 70%. Saturday night, a chance of thunderstorms through midnight. Showers likely. A slight chance of thunderstorms after midnight. Rainfall amounts less than a tenth of an inch. Lows in the upper 50s. South winds 5 to 10 miles an hour. Chance of rain 70%. And now the extended forecast for South Central Pennsylvania. Sunday, mostly sunny with a slight chance of showers and thunderstorms. Highs in the mid-70s. Chance of rain 20%. Sunday night, mostly clear. Lows in the mid-50s. Monday, mostly sunny. Highs in the lower 70s. Monday night, mostly clear. Lows in the lower 50s. Tuesday, sunny. Highs in the mid-70s. Tuesday night, mostly clear. Lows in the upper 50s. Wednesday, mostly sunny. Highs in the upper 70s. Wednesday night, partly cloudy. Lows in the lower 60s. Thursday, partly sunny with a chance of showers. Highs around 80. Chance of rain 40%. The 8 to 14 day outlook, from Friday, August 28th to Thursday, September 3rd, calls for near normal temperatures and above normal precipitation. Normal high temperatures across central Pennsylvania during this period range from the low 70s over the Allegheny Mountains to the low 80s across the lower Susquehanna Valley. Normal lows range from the low 50s over the Alleghenies to the low 60s across the lower Susquehanna Valley. Here are the 8 p.m. conditions in the Altoona area. In Altoona, it was partly cloudy. The temperature was 64 degrees, the dew point 62, and the relative humidity 93%. The wind was calm. The pressure was 30.06 inches and rising. At State College, it was partly cloudy. The temperature was 66 degrees, the dew point 64, and the relative humidity 94%. The wind was northeast at 5 miles an hour. The pressure was 30.06 inches and rising. Now, a few other local conditions: Johnstown, clear 63, DuBois, clear 66, Pittsburgh partly cloudy 72, Erie, clear 71, Bradford clear 62. To the south and east, York, cloudy 68, Selins Grove partly cloudy 65, Harrisburg mostly cloudy 69, Philadelphia mostly cloudy 71, Baltimore mostly cloudy 72, Washington DC partly cloudy 73. Once again, in Altoona it was 64 degrees under partly cloudy skies. And at State College it was 66 degrees under partly cloudy skies. 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Here's the hazardous weather outlook for the following counties: Bedford, Blair, Cambria, and Huntingdon. For tonight, patchy dense fog is possible tonight into early Friday morning. And now the extended outlook for the period Friday through Wednesday. The probability for widespread hazardous weather is low. The Altoona climate summary for this evening, as of 5 p.m., August 20th, 2026. Today's high temperature was 70 degrees and the low 64 degrees. 0.74 inches of precipitation fell today, which brings the monthly total to 3.93 inches. The record high for tomorrow is 91, which occurred in 1955, and the record low is 44, which occurred in 2000. Sunset tonight is at 8.03 p.m. Sunrise tomorrow is at 6.30 a.m. Flood warning in effect until Friday morning. What? Minor flooding is forecast. Where? Little Juniata River at Spruce Creek. When? Until Friday morning.
impacts at 8.0 feet. The left or north bank overflows, affecting several homes. Additional details at 5:15 p.m. Thursday, the stage was 6.8 feet. Forecast: the river is expected to rise above flood stage this evening to a crest of 8.2 feet this evening. It will then fall below flood stage just after midnight tonight. Flood stage is 8.0 feet. Flood history: this crest compares to a previous crest of 8.2 feet on May 31, 1953. http://www.weather.gov/safety/flood. Skies will clear tonight as lingering showers taper off, resulting in fog formation across much of the Commonwealth, especially across the Allegheny Plateau and in low-lying areas. Low temperatures for tonight will range from the lower 50s across the northern tier to the lower 60s across the southern valleys. Fog will mix out through the morning hours on Friday, giving way to lots of sunshine and drier weather for the day. High temperatures Friday will range from the mid-70s to lower 80s region-wide. The pattern turns more unsettled again as we head into the weekend, with chances for showers and thunderstorms both Saturday and Sunday. Here is the latest National Weather Service forecast for Blair and Bedford counties, including the city of Altoona. Tonight, mostly cloudy. A chance of showers before 8 p.m. Patchy fog after 8 p.m. Rainfall amounts around a tenth of an inch. Lows in the upper 50s. North winds around 5 miles an hour. Chance of rain 30%. Friday, patchy fog before 10 a.m. Mostly sunny. Highs in the mid-70s. East winds around 5 miles an hour. Friday night, partly cloudy through 2 a.m., then mostly cloudy with a chance of showers and a slight chance of thunderstorms after 2 a.m. Patchy fog between 10 p.m. and 2 a.m. Areas of fog after 2 a.m. Rainfall amounts less than a tenth of an inch. Lows in the lower 60s. East winds around 5 miles an hour. Chance of rain 50%. Saturday, mostly cloudy. Areas of fog before 10 a.m. A chance of showers and a slight chance of thunderstorms in the morning, then showers and a chance of thunderstorms in the afternoon. Rainfall amounts around a tenth of an inch. Highs in the upper 70s. Southeast winds around 5 miles an hour. Chance of rain 80%. Saturday night, mostly cloudy. Showers and a chance of thunderstorms before 8 p.m., then a chance of showers and a slight chance of thunderstorms between 8 p.m. and 2 a.m. A slight chance of showers after 2 a.m. Patchy fog after midnight. Rainfall amounts less than a tenth of an inch. Lows around 60. South winds around 5 miles an hour. Gusts up to 20 miles an hour after midnight. Chance of rain 80%. Here is the latest National Weather Service forecast for Cambria County, including the city of Johnstown. Tonight, mostly cloudy through midnight, then becoming partly cloudy. Patchy fog after 8 p.m. Rainfall amounts around a tenth of an inch. Lows in the upper 50s. Northeast winds around 5 miles an hour. Friday, patchy fog before 10 a.m. Mostly sunny. Highs in the mid-70s. East winds around 5 miles an hour. Friday night, mostly clear through 2 a.m., then partly cloudy with a slight chance of showers and thunderstorms between 2 a.m. and 4 a.m. Mostly cloudy with a chance of showers and a slight chance of thunderstorms after 4 a.m. Rainfall amounts less than a tenth of an inch. Lows in the upper 50s. Southeast winds 5 to 10 miles an hour. Chance of rain 30%. Saturday, partly sunny before 8 a.m., then becoming mostly cloudy. A chance of showers and a slight chance of thunderstorms in the morning, then showers likely and a chance of thunderstorms in the afternoon. Rainfall amounts less than a tenth of an inch. Highs in the mid-70s. South winds around 5 miles an hour. Chance of rain 70%. Saturday night, a chance of thunderstorms through midnight. Showers likely. A slight chance of thunderstorms after midnight. Rainfall amounts less than a tenth of an inch. Lows in the upper 50s. South winds 5 to 10 miles an hour. Chance of rain 70%. And now the extended forecast for south central Pennsylvania. Sunday, mostly sunny with a

8 to 14 day outlook. From Friday, August 28th to Thursday, September 3rd, calls for near normal temperatures and above normal precipitation. Normal high temperatures across central Pennsylvania during this period range from the low 70s over the Allegheny Mountains to the low 80s across the lower Susquehanna Valley. Normal lows range from the low 50s over the Alleghenies to the low 60s across the lower Susquehanna Valley. Here are the 8 p.m. conditions in the Altoona area. In Altoona, it was partly cloudy. The temperature was 64 degrees, the dew point 62, and the relative humidity 93%. The wind was calm. The pressure was 30.06 inches and rising. At State College, it was partly cloudy. The temperature was 66 degrees, the dew point 64, and the relative humidity 94%. The wind was northeast at 5 miles an hour. The pressure was 30.06 inches and rising. Now, a few other local conditions: Johnstown, clear 63, DuBois, clear 66, Pittsburgh partly cloudy 72, Erie, clear 71, Bradford clear 62. To the south and east, York, cloudy 68, Selins Grove partly cloudy 65, Harrisburg mostly cloudy 69, Philadelphia mostly cloudy 71, Baltimore mostly cloudy 72, Washington DC partly cloudy 73. Once again, in Altoona it was 64 degrees under partly cloudy skies. And at State College it was 66 degrees under partly cloudy skies. 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Here's the hazardous weather outlook for the following counties: Bedford, Blair, Cambria, and Huntingdon. For tonight, patchy dense fog is possible tonight into early Friday morning. And now the extended outlook for the period Friday through Wednesday. The probability for widespread hazardous weather is low. The Altoona climate summary for this evening, as of 5 p.m., August 20, 2026. Today's high temperature was 70 degrees and the low 64 degrees. 0.74 inches of precipitation fell today, which brings the monthly total to 3.93 inches. The record high for tomorrow is 91, which occurred in 1955, and the record low is 44, which occurred in 2000. Sunset tonight is at 8.03 p.m. Sunrise tomorrow is at 6.30 a.m. Flood warning in effect until Friday morning. What? Minor flooding is forecast. Where? Little Juniata River at Spruce Creek. When? Until Friday morning. Impacts, at 8.0 feet, the left or north bank overflows, affecting several homes. Additional details, at 5.15 p.m. Thursday the stage was 6.8 feet. Forecast, the river is expected to rise above flood stage this evening to a crest of 8.2 feet this evening. It will then fall below flood stage just after midnight tonight. Flood stage is 8.0 feet. Flood history, this crest compares to a previous crest of 8.2 feet on May 31, 1953. http://www.weather.gov/safety/flood. Skies will clear tonight as lingering showers taper off, resulting in fog formation across much of the Commonwealth, especially across the Allegheny Plateau and in low-lying areas. Low temperatures for tonight will range from the lower 50s across the northern tier to the lower 60s across the southern valleys. Fog will mix out through the morning hours on Friday, giving way to lots of sunshine and drier weather for the day. High temperatures Friday will range from the mid-70s to lower 80s region-wide. The pattern turns more unsettled again as we head into the weekend, with chances for showers and thunderstorms both Saturday and Sunday. Here is the latest National Weather Service forecast for Blair and Bedford counties, including the city of Altoona. Tonight, mostly cloudy. A chance of showers before 8 p.m. Patchy fog after 8 p.m. Rainfall amounts around a tenth of an inch. Lows in the upper 50s. North winds around 5 miles an hour. Chance of rain 30%. Friday, patchy fog before 10 a.m. Mostly sunny. Highs in the mid-70s. East winds around 5 miles an hour. Friday night, partly cloudy through 2 a.m., then mostly cloudy with a chance of showers and a slight chance of thunderstorms.

patchy fog between 10 p.m. and 2 a.m. Areas of fog after 2 a.m. Rainfall amounts less than a tenth of an inch. Lows in the lower 60s. East winds around 5 miles an hour. Chance of rain 50%. Saturday, mostly cloudy. Areas of fog before 10 a.m. A chance of showers and a slight chance of thunderstorms in the morning, then showers and a chance of thunderstorms in the afternoon. Rainfall amounts around a tenth of an inch. Highs in the upper 70s. Southeast winds around 5 miles an hour. Chance of rain 80%. Saturday night, mostly cloudy. Showers and a chance of thunderstorms before 8 p.m., then a chance of showers and a slight chance of thunderstorms between 8 p.m. and 2 a.m. A slight chance of showers after 2 a.m. Patchy fog after midnight. Rainfall amounts less than a tenth of an inch. Lows around 60. South winds around 5 miles an hour. Gusts up to 20 miles an hour after midnight. Chance of rain 80%. Here is the latest National Weather Service forecast for Cambria County, including the city of Johnstown. Tonight, mostly cloudy through midnight, then becoming partly cloudy. Patchy fog after 8 p.m. Rainfall amounts around a tenth of an inch. Lows in the upper 50s. Northeast winds around 5 miles an hour. Friday, patchy fog before 10 a.m. Mostly sunny. Highs in the mid-70s. East winds around 5 miles an hour. Friday night, mostly clear through 2 a.m., then partly cloudy with a slight chance of showers and thunderstorms between 2 a.m. and 4 a.m. Mostly cloudy with a chance of showers and a slight chance of thunderstorms after 4 a.m. Rainfall amounts less than a tenth of an inch. Lows in the upper 50s. Southeast winds 5 to 10 miles an hour. Chance of rain 30%. Saturday, partly sunny before 8 a.m., then becoming mostly cloudy. A chance of showers and a slight chance of thunderstorms in the morning, then showers likely and a chance of thunderstorms in the afternoon. Rainfall amounts less than a tenth of an inch. Highs in the mid-70s. South winds around 5 miles an hour. Chance of rain 70%. Saturday night, a chance of thunderstorms through midnight. Showers likely. A slight chance of thunderstorms after midnight. Rainfall amounts less than a tenth of an inch. Lows in the upper 50s. South winds 5 to 10 miles an hour. Chance of rain 70%. And now the extended forecast for South Central Pennsylvania. Sunday, mostly sunny with a slight chance of showers and thunderstorms. Highs in the mid-70s. Chance of rain 20%. Sunday night, mostly clear. Lows in the mid-50s. Monday, mostly sunny. Highs in the lower 70s. Monday night, mostly clear. Lows in the lower 50s. Tuesday, sunny. Highs in the mid-70s. Tuesday night, mostly clear. Lows in the upper 50s. Wednesday, mostly sunny. Highs in the upper 70s. Wednesday night, partly cloudy. Lows in the lower 60s. Thursday, partly sunny with a chance of showers. Highs around 80. Chance of rain 40%. The 8 to 14 day outlook, from Friday, August 28th to Thursday, September 3rd, calls for near normal temperatures and above normal precipitation. Normal high temperatures across central Pennsylvania during this period range from the low 70s over the Allegheny Mountains to the low 80s across the lower Susquehanna Valley. Normal lows range from the low 50s over the Alleghenies to the low 60s across the lower Susquehanna Valley. Here are the 8 p.m. conditions in the Altoona area. In Altoona, it was partly cloudy. The temperature was 64 degrees, the dew point 62, and the relative humidity 93%. The wind was calm. The pressure was 30.06 inches and rising. At State College, it was partly cloudy. The temperature was 66 degrees, the dew point 64, and the relative humidity 94%. The wind was northeast at 5 miles an hour. The pressure was 30.06 inches and rising. Now, a few other local conditions: Johnstown, clear 63, Dubois, clear 66, Pittsburgh partly cloudy 72, Erie, clear 71, Bradford clear 62.
to the south and east, York, cloudy 68, Selams Grove partly cloudy 65, Harrisburg mostly cloudy 69, Philadelphia mostly cloudy 71, Baltimore mostly cloudy 72, Washington DC partly cloudy 73. Once again, in Altoona it was 64 degrees under partly cloudy skies. And at State College it was 66 degrees under partly cloudy skies. This is NOAA Weather Radio, All Hazards Station WNG 589. 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We are located at Innovation Park in State College. 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Properly set weather radios with the alarm device will alert you when severe weather warnings or watches are issued. Programming on this station will be temporarily changed during severe weather to bring you the latest information. Warnings and safety information from the National Weather Service may someday save your life or protect your property. Here's the hazardous weather outlook for the following counties: Bedford, Blair, Cambria, and Huntingdon. For tonight, patchy dense fog is possible tonight into early Friday morning. And now the extended outlook for the period Friday through Wednesday. The probability for widespread hazardous weather is low. The Altoona climate summary for this evening, as of 5 p.m., August 20, 2026. Today's high temperature was 70 degrees and the low 64 degrees. 0.74 inches of precipitation fell today, which brings the monthly total to 3.93 inches. The record high for tomorrow is 91, which occurred in 1955, and the record low is 44, which occurred in 2000. Sunset tonight is at 8:03 p.m. Sunrise tomorrow is at 6:30 a.m. Flood warning in effect until Friday morning. What? Minor flooding is forecast. Where? Little Juniata River at Spruce Creek. When? Until Friday morning. Impacts, at 8.0 feet, the left or north bank overflows, affecting several homes. Additional details, at 5:15 p.m. Thursday the stage was 6.8 feet. Forecast, the river is expected to rise above flood stage this evening to a crest of 8.2 feet this evening. It will then fall below flood stage just after midnight tonight. Flood stage is 8.0 feet. Flood history, this crest compares to a previous crest of 8.2 feet on May 31, 1953. http://www.weather.gov/safety/flood. Skies will clear tonight as lingering showers taper off, resulting in fog formation across much of the Commonwealth, especially across the Allegheny Plateau and in low-lying areas. Low temperatures for tonight will range from the lower 50s across the northern tier to the lower 60s across the southern valleys. Fog will mix out through the morning hours on Friday, giving way to lots of sunshine and drier weather for the day. High temperatures Friday will range from the mid-70s to lower 80s region-wide. The pattern turns more unsettled again as we head into the weekend, with chances for showers and thunderstorms both Saturday and Sunday. Here is the latest National Weather Service forecast for Blair and Bedford counties, including the city of Altoona. Tonight, mostly cloudy. A chance of showers before 8 p.m. Patchy fog after 8 p.m. Rainfall amounts around a tenth of an inch. Lows in the upper 50s. North winds around 5 miles an hour. Chance of rain 30%. Friday, patchy fog before 10 a.m. Mostly sunny. Highs in the mid-70s. East winds around 5 miles an hour. Friday night, partly cloudy through 2 a.m., then mostly cloudy with a chance of showers and a slight chance of thunderstorms after 2 a.m. Patchy fog between 10 p.m. and 2 a.m. Areas of fog after 2 a.m. Rainfall amounts less than a tenth of an inch. Lows in the lower 60s. East winds around 5 miles an hour. Chance of rain 50%. Saturday, mostly cloudy. Areas of fog before 10 a.m.
a chance of showers and a slight chance of thunderstorms in the morning, then showers and a chance of thunderstorms in the afternoon. Rainfall amounts around a tenth of an inch. Highs in the upper 70s. Southeast winds around 5 miles an hour. Chance of rain 80%. Saturday night, mostly cloudy. Showers and a chance of thunderstorms before 8 p.m., then a chance of showers and a slight chance of thunderstorms between 8 p.m. and 2 a.m. A slight chance of showers after 2 a.m. Patchy fog after midnight. Rainfall amounts less than a tenth of an inch. Lows around 60. South winds around 5 miles an hour. Gusts up to 20 miles an hour after midnight. Chance of rain 80%. Here is the latest National Weather Service forecast for Cambria County, including the city of Johnstown. Tonight, mostly cloudy through midnight, then becoming partly cloudy. Patchy fog after 8 p.m. Rainfall amounts around a tenth of an inch. Lows in the upper 50s. Northeast winds around 5 miles an hour. Friday, patchy fog before 10 a.m. Mostly sunny. Highs in the mid-70s. East winds around 5 miles an hour. Friday night, mostly clear through 2 a.m., then partly cloudy with a slight chance of showers and thunderstorms between 2 a.m. and 4 a.m. Mostly cloudy with a chance of showers and a slight chance of thunderstorms after 4 a.m. Rainfall amounts less than a tenth of an inch. Lows in the upper 50s. Southeast winds 5 to 10 miles an hour. Chance of rain 30%. Saturday, partly sunny before 8 a.m., then becoming mostly cloudy. A chance of showers and a slight chance of thunderstorms in the morning, then showers likely and a chance of thunderstorms in the afternoon. Rainfall amounts less than a tenth of an inch. Highs in the mid-70s. South winds around 5 miles an hour. Chance of rain 70%. Saturday night, a chance of thunderstorms through midnight. Showers likely. A slight chance of thunderstorms after midnight. Rainfall amounts less than a tenth of an inch. Lows in the upper 50s. South winds 5 to 10 miles an hour. Chance of rain 70%. And now the extended forecast for South Central Pennsylvania. Sunday, mostly sunny with a slight chance of showers and thunderstorms. Highs in the mid-70s. Chance of rain 20%. Sunday night, mostly clear. Lows in the mid-50s. Monday, mostly sunny. Highs in the lower 70s. Monday night, mostly clear. Lows in the lower 50s. Tuesday, sunny. Highs in the mid-70s. Tuesday night, mostly clear. Lows in the upper 50s. Wednesday, mostly sunny. Highs in the upper 70s. Wednesday night, partly cloudy. Lows in the lower 60s. Thursday, partly sunny with a chance of showers. Highs around 80. Chance of rain 40%. The 8 to 14 day outlook, from Friday, August 28th to Thursday, September 3rd, calls for near normal temperatures and above normal precipitation. Normal high temperatures across central Pennsylvania during this period range from the low 70s over the Allegheny Mountains to the low 80s across the lower Susquehanna Valley. Normal lows range from the low 50s over the Alleghenies to the low 60s across the lower Susquehanna Valley. Here are the 8 p.m. conditions in the Altoona area. In Altoona, it was partly cloudy. The temperature was 64 degrees, the dew point 62, and the relative humidity 93%. The wind was calm. The pressure was 30.06 inches and rising. At State College, it was partly cloudy. The temperature was 66 degrees, the dew point 64, and the relative humidity 94%. The wind was northeast at 5 miles an hour. The pressure was 30.06 inches and rising. Now, a few other local conditions: Johnstown, clear 63, DuBois, clear 66, Pittsburgh partly cloudy 72, Erie, clear 71, Bradford clear 62. To the south and east, York, cloudy 68, Selins Grove partly cloudy 65, Harrisburg mostly cloudy 69, Philadelphia mostly cloudy 71, Baltimore mostly cloudy 72, Washington DC partly cloudy 73. Once again, in Altoona it was 64 degrees under partly cloudy skies.
and at State College it was 66 degrees under partly cloudy skies. This is NOAA Weather Radio, all hazards station WNG 589. 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Here's the hazardous weather outlook for the following counties: Bedford, Blair, Cambria, and Huntingdon. For tonight, patchy dense fog is possible tonight into early Friday morning. And now the extended outlook for the period Friday through Wednesday. The probability for widespread hazardous weather is low. The Altoona climate summary for this evening, as of 5 p.m., August 20, 2026. Today's high temperature was 70 degrees and the low 64 degrees. 0.74 inches of precipitation fell today, which brings the monthly total to 3.93 inches. The record high for tomorrow is 91, which occurred in 1955, and the record low is 44, which occurred in 2000. Sunset tonight is at 8.03 p.m. Sunrise tomorrow is at 6:30 a.m. Flood warning in effect until Friday morning. What? Minor flooding is forecast. Where? Little Juniata River at Spruce Creek. When? Until Friday morning. Impacts, at 8.0 feet, the left or north bank overflows, affecting several homes. Additional details, at 5:15 p.m. Thursday the stage was 6.8 feet. Forecast, the river is expected to rise above flood stage this evening to a crest of 8.2 feet this evening. It will then fall below flood stage just after midnight tonight. Flood stage is 8.0 feet. Flood history, this crest compares to a previous crest of 8.2 feet on May 31, 1953. http://www.weather.gov/safety/flood. Skies will clear tonight as lingering showers taper off, resulting in fog formation across much of the Commonwealth, especially across the Allegheny Plateau and in low-lying areas. Low temperatures for tonight will range from the lower 50s across the northern tier to the lower 60s across the southern valleys. Fog will mix out through the morning hours on Friday, giving way to lots of sunshine and drier weather for the day. High temperatures Friday will range from the mid-70s to lower 80s region-wide. The pattern turns more unsettled again as we head into the weekend, with chances for showers and thunderstorms both Saturday and Sunday. Here is the latest National Weather Service forecast for Blair and Bedford counties, including the city of Altoona. Tonight, mostly cloudy. A chance of showers before 8 p.m. Patchy fog after 8 p.m. Rainfall amounts around a tenth of an inch. Lows in the upper 50s. North winds around 5 miles an hour. Chance of rain 30%. Friday, patchy fog before 10 a.m. Mostly sunny. Highs in the mid-70s. East winds around 5 miles an hour. Friday night, partly cloudy through 2 a.m., then mostly cloudy with a chance of showers and a slight chance of thunderstorms after 2 a.m. Patchy fog between 10 p.m. and 2 a.m. Areas of fog after 2 a.m. Rainfall amounts less than a tenth of an inch. Lows in the lower 60s. East winds around 5 miles an hour. Chance of rain 50%. Saturday, mostly cloudy. Areas of fog before 10 a.m. A chance of showers and a slight chance of thunderstorms in the morning, then showers and a chance of thunderstorms in the afternoon. Rainfall amounts around a tenth of an inch. Highs in the upper 70s. Southeast winds around 5 miles an hour. Chance of rain 80%. Saturday night, mostly cloudy. Showers and a chance of thunderstorms before 8 p.m., then a chance of showers and a slight chance of thunderstorms between 8 p.m. and 2 a.m. A slight chance of showers after 2 a.m. Patchy fog after midnight. Rainfall amounts less than a tenth of an inch. Lows around 60. South winds around 5 miles an hour. Gusts up to 20 miles an hour after midnight. Chance of rain 80%. Here is the latest National Weather Service forecast for Cambria County, including the city of Johnstown. Tonight, mostly cloudy through midnight, then becoming partly cloudy. Patchy fog after 8 p.m. Rainfall amounts around a tenth of an inch. Lows in the upper 50s. Northeast winds around 5 miles an hour. Friday,
patchy fog before 10 a.m. Mostly sunny. Highs in the mid-70s. East winds around 5 miles an hour. Friday night, mostly clear through 2 a.m., then partly cloudy with a slight chance of showers and thunderstorms between 2 a.m. and 4 a.m. Mostly cloudy with a chance of showers and a slight chance of thunderstorms after 4 a.m. Rainfall amounts less than a tenth of an inch. Lows in the upper 50s. Southeast winds 5 to 10 miles an hour. Chance of rain 30%. Saturday, partly sunny before 8 a.m., then becoming mostly cloudy. A chance of showers and a slight chance of thunderstorms in the morning, then showers likely and a chance of thunderstorms in the afternoon. Rainfall amounts less than a tenth of an inch. Highs in the mid-70s. South winds around 5 miles an hour. Chance of rain 70%. Saturday night, a chance of thunderstorms through midnight. Showers likely. A slight chance of thunderstorms after midnight. Rainfall amounts less than a tenth of an inch. Lows in the upper 50s. South winds 5 to 10 miles an hour. Chance of rain 70%. And now the extended forecast for South Central Pennsylvania. Sunday, mostly sunny with a slight chance of showers and thunderstorms. Highs in the mid-70s. Chance of rain 20%. Sunday night, mostly clear. Lows in the mid-50s. Monday, mostly sunny. Highs in the lower 70s. Monday night, mostly clear. Lows in the lower 50s. Tuesday, sunny. Highs in the mid-70s. Tuesday night, mostly clear. Lows in the upper 50s. Wednesday, mostly sunny. Highs in the upper 70s. Wednesday night, partly cloudy. Lows in the lower 60s. Thursday, partly sunny with a chance of showers. Highs around 80. Chance of rain 40%. The 8 to 14 day outlook, from Friday, August 28th to Thursday, September 3rd, calls for near normal temperatures and above normal precipitation. Normal high temperatures across central Pennsylvania during this period range from the low 70s over the Allegheny Mountains to the low 80s across the lower Susquehanna Valley. Normal lows range from the low 50s over the Alleghenies to the low 60s across the lower Susquehanna Valley. Here are the 8 p.m. conditions in the Altoona area. In Altoona, it was partly cloudy. The temperature was 64 degrees, the dew point 62, and the relative humidity 93%. The wind was calm. The pressure was 30.06 inches and rising. At State College, it was partly cloudy. The temperature was 66 degrees, the dew point 64, and the relative humidity 94%. The wind was northeast at 5 miles an hour. The pressure was 30.06 inches and rising. Now, a few other local conditions: Johnstown, clear 63, DuBois, clear 66, Pittsburgh partly cloudy 72, Erie, clear 71, Bradford clear 62. To the south and east, York, cloudy 68, Selins Grove partly cloudy 65, Harrisburg mostly cloudy 69, Philadelphia mostly cloudy 71, Baltimore mostly cloudy 72, Washington D.C. partly cloudy 73. Once again, in Altoona it was 64 degrees under partly cloudy skies. And at State College it was 66 degrees under partly cloudy skies. 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Here's the hazardous weather outlook for the following counties: Bedford, Blair, Cambria, and Huntingdon. For tonight, patchy dense fog is possible tonight into early Friday morning. And now the extended outlook for the period Friday through Wednesday. The probability for widespread hazardous weather is low. The Altoona climate summary for this evening, as of 5 p.m., August 20, 2026. Today's high temperature was 70 degrees and the low 64 degrees. 0.74 inches of precipitation fell today, which brings the monthly total to 3.93 inches. The record high for tomorrow is 91, which occurred in 1955, and the record low is 44, which occurred in 2000. Sunset tonight is at 8:03 p.m. Sunrise tomorrow is at 6:30 a.m. Flood warning in effect until Friday morning.
What? Minor flooding is forecast. Where? Little Juniata River at Spruce Creek. When? Until Friday morning. Impacts, at 8.0 feet, the left, or north bank overflows, affecting several homes. Additional details, at 5:15 p.m. Thursday the stage was 6.8 feet. Forecast, the river is expected to rise above flood stage this evening to a crest of 8.2 feet this evening. It will then fall below flood stage just after midnight tonight. Flood stage is 8.0 feet. Flood history, this crest compares to a previous crest of 8.2 feet on May 31, 1953. http://www.weather.gov/safety/flood. Skies will clear tonight as lingering showers taper off, resulting in fog formation across much of the Commonwealth, especially across the Allegheny Plateau and in low-lying areas. Low temperatures for tonight will range from the lower 50s across the northern tier to the lower 60s across the southern valleys. Fog will mix out through the morning hours on Friday, giving way to lots of sunshine and drier weather for the day. High temperatures Friday will range from the mid-70s to lower 80s region-wide. The pattern turns more unsettled again as we head into the weekend, with chances for showers and thunderstorms both Saturday and Sunday. Here is the latest National Weather Service forecast for Blair and Bedford counties, including the city of Altoona. Tonight, mostly cloudy. A chance of showers before 8 p.m. Patchy fog after 8 p.m. Rainfall amounts around a tenth of an inch. Lows in the upper 50s. North winds around 5 miles an hour. Chance of rain 30%. Friday, patchy fog before 10 a.m. Mostly sunny. Highs in the mid-70s. East winds around 5 miles an hour. Friday night, partly cloudy through 2 a.m., then mostly cloudy with a chance of showers and a slight chance of thunderstorms after 2 a.m. Patchy fog between 10 p.m. and 2 a.m. Areas of fog after 2 a.m. Rainfall amounts less than a tenth of an inch. Lows in the lower 60s. East winds around 5 miles an hour. Chance of rain 50%. Saturday, mostly cloudy. Areas of fog before 10 a.m. A chance of showers and a slight chance of thunderstorms in the morning, then showers and a chance of thunderstorms in the afternoon. Rainfall amounts around a tenth of an inch. Highs in the upper 70s. Southeast winds around 5 miles an hour. Chance of rain 80%. Saturday night, mostly cloudy. Showers and a chance of thunderstorms before 8 p.m., then a chance of showers and a slight chance of thunderstorms between 8 p.m. and 2 a.m. A slight chance of showers after 2 a.m. Patchy fog after midnight. Rainfall amounts less than a tenth of an inch. Lows around 60. South winds around 5 miles an hour. Gusts up to 20 miles an hour after midnight. Chance of rain 80%. Here is the latest National Weather Service forecast for Cambria County, including the city of Johnstown. Tonight, mostly cloudy through midnight, then becoming partly cloudy. Patchy fog after 8 p.m. Rainfall amounts around a tenth of an inch. Lows in the upper 50s. Northeast winds around 5 miles an hour. Friday, patchy fog before 10 a.m. Mostly sunny. Highs in the mid-70s. East winds around 5 miles an hour. Friday night, mostly clear through 2 a.m., then partly cloudy with a slight chance of showers and thunderstorms between 2 a.m. and 4 a.m. Mostly cloudy with a chance of showers and a slight chance of thunderstorms after 4 a.m. Rainfall amounts less than a tenth of an inch. Lows in the upper 50s. Southeast winds 5 to 10 miles an hour. Chance of rain 30%. Saturday, partly sunny before 8 a.m., then becoming mostly cloudy. A chance of showers and a slight chance of thunderstorms in the morning, then showers likely and a chance of thunderstorms in the afternoon. Rainfall amounts less than a tenth of an inch. Highs in the mid-70s. South winds around 5 miles an hour. Chance of rain 70%. Saturday night, a chance of thunderstorms through midnight. Showers likely. A slight chance of thunderstorms after midnight. Rainfall amounts less than a tenth of an inch. Lows in the upper 50s. South winds 5 to 10 miles an hour.
chance of rain 70%. And now the extended forecast for South Central Pennsylvania. Sunday, mostly sunny with a slight chance of showers and thunderstorms. Highs in the mid-70s. Chance of rain 20%. Sunday night, mostly clear. Lows in the mid-50s. Monday, mostly sunny. Highs in the lower 70s. Monday night, mostly clear. Lows in the lower 50s. Tuesday, sunny. Highs in the mid-70s. Tuesday night, mostly clear. Lows in the upper 50s. Wednesday, mostly sunny. Highs in the upper 70s. Wednesday night, partly cloudy. Lows in the lower 60s. Thursday, partly sunny with a chance of showers. Highs around 80. Chance of rain 40%. The 8 to 14 day outlook, from Friday, August 28th to Thursday, September 3rd, calls for near normal temperatures and above normal precipitation. Normal high temperatures across central Pennsylvania during this period range from the low 70s over the Allegheny Mountains to the low 80s across the lower Susquehanna Valley. Normal lows range from the low 50s over the Alleghenies to the low 60s across the lower Susquehanna Valley. Here are the 8 p.m. conditions in the Altoona area. In Altoona, it was partly cloudy. The temperature was 64 degrees, the dew point 62, and the relative humidity 93%. The wind was calm. The pressure was 30.06 inches and rising. At State College, it was partly cloudy. The temperature was 66 degrees, the dew point 64, and the relative humidity 94%. The wind was northeast at 5 miles an hour. The pressure was 30.06 inches and rising. Now, a few other local conditions: Johnstown, clear 63, DuBois, clear 66, Pittsburgh partly cloudy 72, Erie, clear 71, Bradford clear 62. To the south and east, York, cloudy 68, Selins Grove partly cloudy 65, Harrisburg mostly cloudy 69, Philadelphia mostly cloudy 71, Baltimore mostly cloudy 72, Washington D.C. partly cloudy 73. Once again, in Altoona it was 64 degrees under partly cloudy skies. And at State College it was 66 degrees under partly cloudy skies. 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Here's the hazardous weather outlook for the following counties: Bedford, Blair, Cambria, and Huntingdon. For tonight, patchy dense fog is possible tonight into early Friday morning. And now the extended outlook for the period Friday through Wednesday. The probability for widespread hazardous weather is low. The Altoona climate summary for this evening, as of 5 p.m., August 20, 2026. Today's high temperature was 70 degrees and the low 64 degrees. 0.74 inches of precipitation fell today, which brings the monthly total to 3.93 inches. The record high for tomorrow is 91, which occurred in 1955, and the record low is 44, which occurred in 2000. Sunset tonight is at 8.03 p.m. Sunrise tomorrow is at 6.30 a.m. Flood warning in effect until Friday morning. What? Minor flooding is forecast. Where? Little Juniata River at Spruce Creek. When? Until Friday morning. Impacts, at 8.0 feet, the left or north bank overflows, affecting several homes. Additional details, at 5.15 p.m. Thursday the stage was 6.8 feet. Forecast, the river is expected to rise above flood stage this evening to a crest of 8.2 feet this evening. It will then fall below flood stage just after midnight tonight. Flood stage is 8.0 feet. Flood history, this crest compares to a previous crest of 8.2 feet on May 31, 1953. http://www.weather.gov/safety/flood. Skies will clear tonight as lingering showers taper off, resulting in fog formation across much of the Commonwealth, especially across the Allegheny Plateau and in low-lying areas. Low temperatures for tonight will range from the lower 50s across the northern tier to the lower 60s across the southern valleys. Fog will mix out through the morning hours on Friday, giving way to lots of sunshine and drier weather for the day.
High temperatures Friday will range from the mid-70s to lower 80s region-wide. Pattern turns more unsettled again as we head into the weekend, with chances for showers and thunderstorms both Saturday and Sunday. Here is the latest National Weather Service forecast for Blair and Bedford counties, including the city of Altoona. Tonight, mostly cloudy. A chance of showers before 8 p.m. Patchy fog after 8 p.m. Rainfall amounts around a tenth of an inch. Lows in the upper 50s. North winds around 5 miles an hour. Chance of rain 30%. Friday, patchy fog before 10 a.m. Mostly sunny. Highs in the mid-70s. East winds around 5 miles an hour. Friday night, partly cloudy through 2 a.m., then mostly cloudy with a chance of showers and a slight chance of thunderstorms after 2 a.m. Patchy fog between 10 p.m. and 2 a.m. Areas of fog after 2 a.m. Rainfall amounts less than a tenth of an inch. Lows in the lower 60s. East winds around 5 miles an hour. Chance of rain 50%. Saturday, mostly cloudy. Areas of fog before 10 a.m. A chance of showers and a slight chance of thunderstorms in the morning, then showers and a chance of thunderstorms in the afternoon. Rainfall amounts around a tenth of an inch. Highs in the upper 70s. Southeast winds around 5 miles an hour. Chance of rain 80%. Saturday night, mostly cloudy. Showers and a chance of thunderstorms before 8 p.m., then a chance of showers and a slight chance of thunderstorms between 8 p.m. and 2 a.m. A slight chance of showers after 2 a.m. Patchy fog after midnight. Rainfall amounts less than a tenth of an inch. Lows around 60. South winds around 5 miles an hour. Gusts up to 20 miles an hour after midnight. Chance of rain 80%. Here is the latest National Weather Service forecast for Cambria County, including the city of Johnstown. Tonight, mostly cloudy through midnight, then becoming partly cloudy. Patchy fog after 8 p.m. Rainfall amounts around a tenth of an inch. Lows in the upper 50s. Northeast winds around 5 miles an hour. Friday, patchy fog before 10 a.m. Mostly sunny. Highs in the mid-70s. East winds around 5 miles an hour. Friday night, mostly clear through 2 a.m., then partly cloudy with a slight chance of showers and thunderstorms between 2 a.m. and 4 a.m. Mostly cloudy with a chance of showers and a slight chance of thunderstorms after 4 a.m. Rainfall amounts less than a tenth of an inch. Lows in the upper 50s. Southeast winds 5 to 10 miles an hour. Chance of rain 30%. Saturday, partly sunny before 8 a.m., then becoming mostly cloudy. A chance of showers and a slight chance of thunderstorms in the morning, then showers likely and a chance of thunderstorms in the afternoon. Rainfall amounts less than a tenth of an inch. Highs in the mid-70s. South winds around 5 miles an hour. Chance of rain 70%. Saturday night, a chance of thunderstorms through midnight. Showers likely. A slight chance of thunderstorms after midnight. Rainfall amounts less than a tenth of an inch. Lows in the upper 50s. South winds 5 to 10 miles an hour. Chance of rain 70%. And now the extended forecast for South Central Pennsylvania. Sunday, mostly sunny with a slight chance of showers and thunderstorms. Highs in the mid-70s. Chance of rain 20%. Sunday night, mostly clear. Lows in the mid-50s. Monday, mostly sunny. Highs in the lower 70s. Monday night, mostly clear. Lows in the lower 50s. Tuesday, sunny. Highs in the mid-70s. Tuesday night, mostly clear. Lows in the upper 50s. Wednesday, mostly sunny. Highs in the upper 70s. Wednesday night, partly cloudy. Lows in the lower 60s. Thursday, partly sunny with a chance of showers. Highs around 80. Chance of rain 40%. The 8 to 14 day outlook, from Friday, August 28th to Thursday, September 3rd, calls for near normal temperatures and above normal precipitation. Normal high temperatures across central Pennsylvania during this period range from the low 70s over the Allegheny Mountains
to the low 80s across the lower Susquehanna Valley. Normal lows range from the low 50s over the Alleghenies to the low 60s across the lower Susquehanna Valley. Here are the 8 p.m. conditions in the Altoona area. In Altoona, it was partly cloudy. The temperature was 64 degrees, the dew point 62, and the relative humidity 93%. The wind was calm. The pressure was 30.06 inches and rising. At State College, it was partly cloudy. The temperature was 66 degrees, the dew point 64, and the relative humidity 94%. The wind was northeast at 5 miles an hour. The pressure was 30.06 inches and rising. Now, a few other local conditions: Johnstown, clear 63, Dubois, clear 66, Pittsburgh partly cloudy 72, Erie, clear 71, Bradford clear 62. To the south and east, York, cloudy 68, Selins Grove partly cloudy 65, Harrisburg mostly cloudy 69, Philadelphia mostly cloudy 71, Baltimore mostly cloudy 72, Washington DC partly cloudy 73. Once again, in Altoona it was 64 degrees under partly cloudy skies. And at State College it was 66 degrees under partly cloudy skies. 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Here's the hazardous weather outlook for the following counties: Bedford, Blair, Cambria, and Huntingdon. For tonight, patchy dense fog is possible tonight into early Friday morning. And now the extended outlook for the period Friday through Wednesday. The probability for widespread hazardous weather is low. Flood warning in effect until Friday morning. What? Minor flooding is forecast. Where? Little Juniata River at Spruce Creek. When? Until Friday morning. Impacts, at 8.0 feet, the left or north bank overflows, affecting several homes. Additional details, at 5:15 p.m. Thursday the stage was 6.8 feet. Forecast, the river is expected to rise above flood stage this evening to a crest of 8.2 feet this evening. It will then fall below flood stage just after midnight tonight. Flood stage is 8.0 feet. Flood history, this crest compares to a previous crest of 8.2 feet on May 31, 1953. http://www.weather.gov/safety/flood. Skies will clear tonight as lingering showers taper off, resulting in fog formation across much of the Commonwealth, especially across the Allegheny Plateau and in low-lying areas. Low temperatures for tonight will range from the lower 50s across the northern tier to the lower 60s across the southern valleys. Fog will mix out through the morning hours on Friday, giving way to lots of sunshine and drier weather for the day. High temperatures Friday will range from the mid-70s to lower 80s region-wide. The pattern turns more unsettled again as we head into the weekend, with chances for showers and thunderstorms both Saturday and Sunday. Here is the latest National Weather Service forecast for Blair and Bedford counties, including the city of Altoona. Tonight, mostly cloudy. A chance of showers before 8 p.m. Patchy fog after 8 p.m. Rainfall amounts around a tenth of an inch. Lows in the upper 50s. North winds around 5 miles an hour. Chance of rain 30%. Friday, patchy fog before 10 a.m. Mostly sunny. Highs in the mid-70s. East winds around 5 miles an hour. Friday night, partly cloudy through 2 a.m., then mostly cloudy with a chance of showers and a slight chance of thunderstorms after 2 a.m. Patchy fog between 10 p.m. and 2 a.m. Areas of fog after 2 a.m. Rainfall amounts less than a tenth of an inch. Lows in the lower 60s. East winds around 5 miles an hour. Chance of rain 50%. Saturday, mostly cloudy. Areas of fog before 10 a.m. A chance of showers and a slight chance of thunderstorms in the morning, then showers and a chance of thunderstorms in the afternoon. Rainfall amounts around a tenth of an inch. Highs in the upper 70s. Southeast winds around 5 miles an hour. Chance of rain 80%. Saturday night, mostly cloudy.
showers and a chance of thunderstorms before 8 p.m., then a chance of showers and a slight chance of thunderstorms between 8 p.m. and 2 a.m. A slight chance of showers after 2 a.m. Patchy fog after midnight. Rainfall amounts less than a tenth of an inch. Lows around 60. South winds around 5 miles an hour. Gusts up to 20 miles an hour after midnight. Chance of rain 80%. Here is the latest National Weather Service forecast for Cambria County, including the city of Johnstown. Tonight, mostly cloudy through midnight, then becoming partly cloudy. Patchy fog after 8 p.m. Rainfall amounts around a tenth of an inch. Lows in the upper 50s. Northeast winds around 5 miles an hour. Friday, patchy fog before 10 a.m. Mostly sunny. Highs in the mid-70s. East winds around 5 miles an hour. Friday night, mostly clear through 2 a.m., then partly cloudy with a slight chance of showers and thunderstorms between 2 a.m. and 4 a.m. Mostly cloudy with a chance of showers and a slight chance of thunderstorms after 4 a.m. Rainfall amounts less than a tenth of an inch. Lows in the upper 50s. Southeast winds 5 to 10 miles an hour. Chance of rain 30%. Saturday, partly sunny before 8 a.m., then becoming mostly cloudy. A chance of showers and a slight chance of thunderstorms in the morning, then showers likely and a chance of thunderstorms in the afternoon. Rainfall amounts less than a tenth of an inch. Highs in the mid-70s. South winds around 5 miles an hour. Chance of rain 70%. Saturday night, a chance of thunderstorms through midnight. Showers likely. A slight chance of thunderstorms after midnight. Rainfall amounts less than a tenth of an inch. Lows in the upper 50s. South winds 5 to 10 miles an hour. Chance of rain 70%. And now the extended forecast for South Central Pennsylvania. Sunday, mostly sunny with a slight chance of showers and thunderstorms. Highs in the mid-70s. Chance of rain 20%. Sunday night, mostly clear. Lows in the mid-50s. Monday, mostly sunny. Highs in the lower 70s. Monday night, mostly clear. Lows in the lower 50s. Tuesday, sunny. Highs in the mid-70s. Tuesday night, mostly clear. Lows in the upper 50s. Wednesday, mostly sunny. Highs in the upper 70s. Wednesday night, partly cloudy. Lows in the lower 60s. Thursday, partly sunny with a chance of showers. Highs around 80. Chance of rain 40%. Here is the latest National Weather Service forecast for Blair and Bedford counties, including the city of Altoona. Rest of tonight, mostly cloudy. Patchy fog. Lows in the upper 50s. Northeast winds around 5 miles an hour. Friday, patchy fog before 10 a.m. Mostly sunny. Highs in the mid-70s. East winds around 5 miles an hour. Friday night, partly cloudy through 2 a.m., then mostly cloudy with a chance of showers and a slight chance of thunderstorms after 2 a.m. Patchy fog between 10 p.m. and 2 a.m. Areas of fog after 2 a.m. Rainfall amounts less than a tenth of an inch. Lows in the lower 60s. East winds around 5 miles an hour. Chance of rain 50%. Saturday, mostly cloudy. Areas of fog before 10 a.m. A chance of showers and a slight chance of thunderstorms in the morning, then showers and a chance of thunderstorms in the afternoon. Rainfall amounts around a tenth of an inch. Highs in the upper 70s. Southeast winds around 5 miles an hour. Chance of rain 80%. Saturday night, mostly cloudy. Showers and a chance of thunderstorms before 8 p.m., then a chance of showers and a slight chance of thunderstorms between 8 p.m. and 2 a.m. A slight chance of showers after 2 a.m. Patchy fog after midnight. Rainfall amounts less than a tenth of an inch. Lows around 60. South winds around 5 miles an hour. Gusts up to 20 miles an hour after midnight. Chance of rain 80%. Here is the latest National Weather Service forecast for Cambria County, including the city of Johnstown. Rest of tonight, mostly cloudy between 8 p.m. and midnight, then becoming partly cloudy.
patchy fog. Lows in the upper 50s. Northeast winds around 5 miles an hour. Friday, patchy fog before 10 a.m. Mostly sunny. Highs in the mid-70s. East winds around 5 miles an hour. Friday night, mostly clear through 2 a.m., then partly cloudy with a slight chance of showers and thunderstorms between 2 a.m. and 4 a.m. Mostly cloudy with a chance of showers and a slight chance of thunderstorms after 4 a.m. Rainfall amounts less than a tenth of an inch. Lows in the upper 50s. Southeast winds 5 to 10 miles an hour. Chance of rain 30%. Saturday, partly sunny before 8 a.m., then becoming mostly cloudy. A chance of showers and a slight chance of thunderstorms in the morning, then showers likely and a chance of thunderstorms in the afternoon. Rainfall amounts less than a tenth of an inch. Highs in the mid-70s. South winds around 5 miles an hour. Chance of rain 70%. Saturday night, a chance of thunderstorms through midnight. Showers likely. A slight chance of thunderstorms after midnight. Rainfall amounts less than a tenth of an inch. Lows in the upper 50s. South winds 5 to 10 miles an hour. Chance of rain 70%. And now the extended forecast for South Central Pennsylvania. Sunday, mostly sunny with a slight chance of showers and thunderstorms. Highs in the mid-70s. Chance of rain 20%. Sunday night, mostly clear. Lows in the mid-50s. Monday, mostly sunny. Highs in the lower 70s. Monday night, mostly clear. Lows in the lower 50s. Tuesday, sunny. Highs in the mid-70s. Tuesday night, mostly clear. Lows in the upper 50s. Wednesday, mostly sunny. Highs in the upper 70s. Wednesday night, partly cloudy. Lows in the lower 60s. Thursday, partly sunny with a chance of showers. Highs around 80. Chance of rain 40%. The 8 to 14 day outlook, from Friday, August 28th to Thursday, September 3rd, calls for near normal temperatures and above normal precipitation. Normal high temperatures across central Pennsylvania during this period range from the low 70s over the Allegheny Mountains to the low 80s across the lower Susquehanna Valley. Normal lows range from the low 50s over the Alleghenies to the low 60s across the lower Susquehanna Valley. Here are the 9 p.m. conditions in the Altoona area. In Altoona, it was clear. The temperature was 60 degrees, the dew point 60, and the relative humidity 100%. The wind was calm. The pressure was 30.08 inches and rising. At State College, it was partly cloudy. The temperature was 64 degrees, the dew point 64, and the relative humidity 100%. The wind was northeast at 6 miles an hour. The pressure was 30.07 inches and rising. Now, a few other local conditions: Johnstown, clear 62, DuBois, clear 62, Pittsburgh partly cloudy 70, Erie, clear 66, Bradford clear 58. To the south and east, York, cloudy 67, Selins Grove mostly cloudy 65, Harrisburg mostly cloudy 67, Philadelphia mostly cloudy 70, Baltimore partly cloudy 71, Washington D.C. mostly cloudy 72. Once again, in Altoona it was 60 degrees under clear skies. And at State College it was 64 degrees under partly cloudy skies. 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Here's the hazardous weather outlook for the following counties: Bedford, Blair, Cambria, and Huntingdon. For tonight, patchy dense fog is possible tonight into early Friday morning. Flood warning is canceled. The flood warning is canceled for the Little Juniata River at Spruce Creek. Additional details, at 8:15 p.m. Thursday, the stage was 6.6 feet. Forecast, the river is expected to fall to 3.1 feet Sunday evening. http://www.weather.gov/safety/flood. Here's the hazardous weather outlook for the following counties: Bedford, Blair, Cambria, and Huntingdon. For tonight, patchy dense fog is possible tonight into early Friday morning.
and now the extended outlook for the period Friday through Wednesday. The probability for widespread hazardous weather is low. Flood warning is canceled. The flood warning is canceled for the Little Jimmy.

Friday will range from the mid-70s to lower 80s region-wide. The pattern turns more unsettled again as we head into the weekend, with chances for showers and thunderstorms both Saturday and Sunday. Here is the latest National Weather Service forecast for Blair and Bedford counties, including the city of Altoona. Rest of tonight, mostly cloudy. Patchy fog. Lows in the upper 50s. Northeast winds around 5 miles an hour. Friday, patchy fog before 10 a.m. Mostly sunny. Highs in the mid-70s. East winds around 5 miles an hour. Friday night, partly cloudy through 2 a.m., then mostly cloudy with a chance of showers and a slight chance of thunderstorms after 2 a.m. Patchy fog between 10 p.m. and 2 a.m. Areas of fog after 2 a.m. Rainfall amounts less than a tenth of an inch. Lows in the lower 60s. East winds around 5 miles an hour. Chance of rain 50%. Saturday, mostly cloudy. Areas of fog before 10 a.m. A chance of showers and a slight chance of thunderstorms in the morning, then showers and a chance of thunderstorms in the afternoon. Rainfall amounts around a tenth of an inch. Highs in the upper 70s. Southeast winds around 5 miles an hour. Chance of rain 80%. Saturday night, mostly cloudy. Showers and a chance of thunderstorms before 8 p.m., then a chance of showers and a slight chance of thunderstorms between 8 p.m. and 2 a.m. A slight chance of showers after 2 a.m. Patchy fog after midnight. Rainfall amounts less than a tenth of an inch. Lows around 60. South winds around 5 miles an hour. Gusts up to 20 miles an hour after midnight. Chance of rain 80%. Here is the latest National Weather Service forecast for Cambria County, including the city of Johnstown. Rest of tonight, mostly cloudy between 8 p.m. and midnight, then becoming partly cloudy. Patchy fog. Lows in the upper 50s. Northeast winds around 5 miles an hour. Friday, patchy fog before 10 a.m. Mostly sunny. Highs in the mid-70s. East winds around 5 miles an hour. Friday night, mostly clear through 2 a.m., then partly cloudy with a slight chance of showers and thunderstorms between 2 a.m. and 4 a.m. Mostly cloudy with a chance of showers and a slight chance of thunderstorms after 4 a.m. Rainfall amounts less than a tenth of an inch. Lows in the upper 50s. Southeast winds 5 to 10 miles an hour. Chance of rain 30%. Saturday, partly sunny before 8 a.m., then becoming mostly cloudy. A chance of showers and a slight chance of thunderstorms in the morning, then showers likely and a chance of thunderstorms in the afternoon. Rainfall amounts less than a tenth of an inch. Highs in the mid-70s. South winds around 5 miles an hour. Chance of rain 70%. Saturday night, a chance of thunderstorms through midnight. Showers likely. A slight chance of thunderstorms after midnight. Rainfall amounts less than a tenth of an inch. Lows in the upper 50s. South winds 5 to 10 miles an hour. Chance of rain 70%. And now the extended forecast for South Central Pennsylvania. Sunday, mostly sunny with a slight chance of showers and thunderstorms. Highs in the mid-70s. Chance of rain 20%. Sunday night, mostly clear. Lows in the mid-50s. Monday, mostly sunny. Highs in the lower 70s. Monday night, mostly clear. Lows in the lower 50s. Tuesday, sunny. Highs in the mid-70s. Tuesday night, mostly clear. Lows in the upper 50s. Wednesday, mostly sunny. Highs in the upper 70s. Wednesday night, partly cloudy. Lows in the lower 60s. Thursday, partly sunny with a chance of showers. Highs around 80. Chance of rain 40%. The 8 to 14 day outlook, from Friday, August 28th to Thursday, September 3rd, calls for near normal temperatures and above normal precipitation. Normal high temperatures across central Pennsylvania during this period range from the low 70s over the Allegheny Mountains to the low 80s across the lower Susquehanna Valley. Normal lows range from the low 50s over the Alleghenies to the low 60s across the lower Susquehanna Valley. Here are the 9 p.m. conditions in the Altoona area.

In Altoona, it was clear. The temperature was 60 degrees, the dew point 60, and the relative humidity 100%. The wind was calm. The pressure was 30.08 inches and rising. At State College, it was partly cloudy. The temperature was 64 degrees, the dew point 64, and the relative humidity 100%. The wind was northeast at 6 miles an hour. The pressure was 30.07 inches and rising. Now, a few other local conditions: Johnstown, clear 62, Dubois, clear 62, Pittsburgh partly cloudy 70, Erie, clear 66, Bradford clear 58. To the south and east, York, cloudy 67, Selins Grove mostly cloudy 65, Harrisburg mostly cloudy 67, Philadelphia mostly cloudy 70, Baltimore partly cloudy 71, Washington DC mostly cloudy 72. Once again, in Altoona it was 60 degrees under clear skies. And at State College it was 64 degrees under partly cloudy skies. 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Here's the hazardous weather outlook for the following counties: Bedford, Blair, Cambria, and Huntingdon. For tonight, patchy dense fog is possible tonight into early Friday morning. And now the extended outlook for the period Friday through Wednesday. The probability for widespread hazardous weather is low. Flood warning is canceled. The flood warning is canceled for the Little Juniata River at Spruce Creek. Additional details: at 8:15 p.m. Thursday, the stage was 6.6 feet. Forecast: the river is expected to fall to 3.1 feet Sunday evening. http://www.weather.gov/safety/flood. Skies will clear tonight as lingering showers taper off, resulting in fog formation across much of the Commonwealth, especially across the Allegheny Plateau and in low-lying areas. Low temperatures for tonight will range from the lower 50s across the northern tier to the lower 60s across the southern valleys. Fog will mix out through the morning hours on Friday, giving way to lots of sunshine and drier weather for the day. High temperatures Friday will range from the mid-70s to lower 80s region-wide. The pattern turns more unsettled again as we head into the weekend, with chances for showers and thunderstorms both Saturday and Sunday. Here is the latest National Weather Service forecast for Blair and Bedford counties, including the city of Altoona. Rest of tonight, mostly cloudy. Patchy fog. Lows in the upper 50s. Northeast winds around 5 miles an hour. Friday, patchy fog before 10 a.m. Mostly sunny. Highs in the mid-70s. East winds around 5 miles an hour. Friday night, partly cloudy through 2 a.m., then mostly cloudy with a chance of showers and a slight chance of thunderstorms after 2 a.m. Patchy fog between 10 p.m. and 2 a.m. Areas of fog after 2 a.m. Rainfall amounts less than a tenth of an inch. Lows in the lower 60s. East winds around 5 miles an hour. Chance of rain 50%. Saturday, mostly cloudy. Areas of fog before 10 a.m. A chance of showers and a slight chance of thunderstorms in the morning, then showers and a chance of thunderstorms in the afternoon. Rainfall amounts around a tenth of an inch. Highs in the upper 70s. Southeast winds around 5 miles an hour. Chance of rain 80%. Saturday night, mostly cloudy. Showers and a chance of thunderstorms before 8 p.m., then a chance of showers and a slight chance of thunderstorms between 8 p.m. and 2 a.m. A slight chance of showers after 2 a.m. Patchy fog after midnight. Rainfall amounts less than a tenth of an inch. Lows around 60. South winds around 5 miles an hour. Gusts up to 20 miles an hour after midnight. Chance of rain 80%. Here is the latest National Weather Service forecast for Cambria County, including the city of Johnstown. Rest of tonight, mostly cloudy between 8 p.m. and midnight, then becoming partly cloudy. Patchy fog. Lows in the upper 50s. Northeast winds around 5 miles an hour. Friday, patchy fog before 10 a.m. Mostly sunny. Highs in the mid-70s. East winds around 5 miles an hour.
Friday night, mostly clear through 2 a.m., then partly cloudy with a slight chance of showers and thunderstorms between 2 a.m. and 4 a.m. Mostly cloudy with a chance of showers and a slight chance of thunderstorms after 4 a.m. Rainfall amounts less than a tenth of an inch. Lows in the upper 50s. Southeast winds 5 to 10 miles an hour. Chance of rain 30%. Saturday, partly sunny before 8 a.m., then becoming mostly cloudy. A chance of showers and a slight chance of thunderstorms in the morning, then showers likely and a chance of thunderstorms in the afternoon. Rainfall amounts less than a tenth of an inch. Highs in the mid-70s. South winds around 5 miles an hour. Chance of rain 70%. Saturday night, a chance of thunderstorms through midnight. Showers likely. A slight chance of thunderstorms after midnight. Rainfall amounts less than a tenth of an inch. Lows in the upper 50s. South winds 5 to 10 miles an hour. Chance of rain 70%. And now the extended forecast for South Central Pennsylvania. Sunday, mostly sunny with a slight chance of showers and thunderstorms. Highs in the mid-70s. Chance of rain 20%. Sunday night, mostly clear. Lows in the mid-50s. Monday, mostly sunny. Highs in the lower 70s. Monday night, mostly clear. Lows in the lower 50s. Tuesday, sunny. Highs in the mid-70s. Tuesday night, mostly clear. Lows in the upper 50s. Wednesday, mostly sunny. Highs in the upper 70s. Wednesday night, partly cloudy. Lows in the lower 60s. Thursday, partly sunny with a chance of showers. Highs around 80. Chance of rain 40%. 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Broadcasts originate from the National Weather Service and State College and are transmitted from the tower facilities provided by the Blair County Emergency Management Agency in Frankstown on a frequency of 162.425 MHz. We are located at Innovation Park in State College. 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Properly set weather radios with the alarm device will alert you when severe weather warnings or watches are issued. Programming on this station will be temporarily changed during severe weather to bring you the latest information. Warnings and safety information from the National Weather Service may someday save your life or protect your property. The 8 to 14 day outlook from Friday, August 28th to Thursday, September 3rd calls for near normal temperatures and above normal precipitation. Normal high temperatures across central Pennsylvania during this period range from the low 70s over the Allegheny Mountains to the low 80s across the lower Susquehanna Valley. Normal lows range from the low 50s over the Alleghenies to the low 60s across the lower Susquehanna Valley. Here are the 9 p.m. conditions in the Altoona area. In Altoona, it was clear. The temperature was 60 degrees, the dew point 60, and the relative humidity 100%. The wind was calm. The pressure was 30.08 inches and rising. At State College, it was partly cloudy. The temperature was 64 degrees, the dew point 64, and the relative humidity 100%. The wind was northeast at 6 miles an hour. The pressure was 30.07 inches and rising. Now, a few other local conditions: Johnstown, clear 62, DuBois, clear 62, Pittsburgh partly cloudy 70, Erie, clear 66, Bradford clear 58. To the south and east, York, cloudy 67, Selins Grove mostly cloudy 65, Harrisburg mostly cloudy 67, Philadelphia mostly cloudy 70, Baltimore partly cloudy 71, Washington D.C. mostly cloudy 72. Once again, in Altoona it was 60 degrees under clear skies. And at State College it was 64 degrees under partly cloudy skies. This is NOAA Weather Radio, All Hazards Station WNG 589. 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Here's the hazardous weather outlook for the following counties: Bedford, Blair, Cambria, and Huntingdon. For tonight, patchy dense fog is possible tonight into early Friday morning. And now the extended outlook for the period Friday through Wednesday. The probability for widespread hazardous weather is low.
Skies will clear tonight as lingering showers taper off, resulting in fog formation across much of the Commonwealth, especially across the Allegheny Plateau and in low-lying areas. Low temperatures for tonight will range from the lower 50s across the northern tier to the lower 60s across the southern valleys. Fog will mix out through the morning hours on Friday, giving way to lots of sunshine and drier weather for the day. High temperatures Friday will range from the mid-70s to lower 80s region-wide. The pattern turns more unsettled again as we head into the weekend, with chances for showers and thunderstorms both Saturday and Sunday. Here is the latest National Weather Service forecast for Blair and Bedford counties, including the city of Altoona. Rest of tonight, mostly cloudy. Patchy fog. Lows in the upper 50s. Northeast winds around 5 miles an hour. Friday, patchy fog before 10 a.m. Mostly sunny. Highs in the mid-70s. East winds around 5 miles an hour. Friday night, partly cloudy through 2 a.m., then mostly cloudy with a chance of showers and a slight chance of thunderstorms after 2 a.m. Patchy fog between 10 p.m. and 2 a.m. Areas of fog after 2 a.m. Rainfall amounts less than a tenth of an inch. Lows in the lower 60s. East winds around 5 miles an hour. Chance of rain 50%. Saturday, mostly cloudy. Areas of fog before 10 a.m. A chance of showers and a slight chance of thunderstorms in the morning, then showers and a chance of thunderstorms in the afternoon. Rainfall amounts around a tenth of an inch. Highs in the upper 70s. Southeast winds around 5 miles an hour. Chance of rain 80%. Saturday night, mostly cloudy. Showers and a chance of thunderstorms before 8 p.m., then a chance of showers and a slight chance of thunderstorms between 8 p.m. and 2 a.m. A slight chance of showers after 2 a.m. Patchy fog after midnight. Rainfall amounts less than a tenth of an inch. Lows around 60. South winds around 5 miles an hour. Gusts up to 20 miles an hour after midnight. Chance of rain 80%. Here is the latest National Weather Service forecast for Cambria County, including the city of Johnstown. Rest of tonight, mostly cloudy between 8 p.m. and midnight, then becoming partly cloudy. Patchy fog. Lows in the upper 50s. Northeast winds around 5 miles an hour. Friday, patchy fog before 10 a.m. Mostly sunny. Highs in the mid-70s. East winds around 5 miles an hour. Friday night, mostly clear through 2 a.m., then partly cloudy with a slight chance of showers and thunderstorms between 2 a.m. and 4 a.m. Mostly cloudy with a chance of showers and a slight chance of thunderstorms after 4 a.m. Rainfall amounts less than a tenth of an inch. Lows in the upper 50s. Southeast winds 5 to 10 miles an hour. Chance of rain 30%. Saturday, partly sunny before 8 a.m., then becoming mostly cloudy. A chance of showers and a slight chance of thunderstorms in the morning, then showers likely and a chance of thunderstorms in the afternoon. Rainfall amounts less than a tenth of an inch. Highs in the mid-70s. South winds around 5 miles an hour. Chance of rain 70%. Saturday night, a chance of thunderstorms through midnight. Showers likely. A slight chance of thunderstorms after midnight. Rainfall amounts less than a tenth of an inch. Lows in the upper 50s. South winds 5 to 10 miles an hour. Chance of rain 70%. And now the extended forecast for South Central Pennsylvania. Sunday, mostly sunny with a slight chance of showers and thunderstorms. Highs in the mid-70s. Chance of rain 20%. Sunday night, mostly clear. Lows in the mid-50s. Monday, mostly sunny. Highs in the lower 70s. Monday night, mostly clear. Lows in the lower 50s. Tuesday, sunny. Highs in the mid-70s. Tuesday night, mostly clear. Lows in the upper 50s. Wednesday, mostly sunny. Highs in the upper 70s. Wednesday night, partly cloudy. Lows in the lower 60s. Thursday, partly sunny with a chance of showers. Highs around 80. Chance of rain 40%.
The 8 to 14 day outlook, from Friday, August 28th to Thursday, September 3rd, calls for near normal temperatures and above normal precipitation. Normal high temperatures across central Pennsylvania during this period range from the low 70s over the Allegheny Mountains to the low 80s across the lower Susquehanna Valley. Normal lows range from the low 50s over the Alleghenies to the low 60s across the lower Susquehanna Valley. Here are the 9 p.m. conditions in the Altoona area. In Altoona, it was clear. The temperature was 60 degrees, the dew point 60, and the relative humidity 100%. The wind was calm. The pressure was 30.08 inches and rising. At State College, it was partly cloudy. The temperature was 64 degrees, the dew point 64, and the relative humidity 100%. The wind was northeast at 6 miles an hour. The pressure was 30.07 inches and rising. Now, a few other local conditions: Johnstown, clear 62, DuBois, clear 62, Pittsburgh partly cloudy 70, Erie, clear 66, Bradford clear 58. To the south and east, York, cloudy 67, Selims Grove mostly cloudy 65, Harrisburg mostly cloudy 67, Philadelphia mostly cloudy 70, Baltimore partly cloudy 71, Washington D.C. mostly cloudy 72. Once again, in Altoona it was 60 degrees under clear skies. And at State College it was 64 degrees under partly cloudy skies. This is NOAA Weather Radio, All Hazards Station WNG 589. 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Here's the hazardous weather outlook for the following counties: Bedford, Blair, Cambria, and Huntingdon. For tonight, patchy dense fog is possible tonight into early Friday morning. And now the extended outlook for the period Friday through Wednesday. The probability for widespread hazardous weather is low. Skies will clear tonight as lingering showers taper off, resulting in fog formation across much of the Commonwealth, especially across the Allegheny Plateau and in low-lying areas. Low temperatures for tonight will range from the lower 50s across the northern tier to the lower 60s across the southern valleys. Fog will mix out through the morning hours on Friday, giving way to lots of sunshine and drier weather for the day. High temperatures Friday will range from the mid-70s to lower 80s region-wide. The pattern turns more unsettled again as we head into the weekend, with chances for showers and thunderstorms both Saturday and Sunday. Here is the latest National Weather Service forecast for Blair and Bedford counties, including the city of Altoona. Rest of tonight, mostly cloudy. Patchy fog. Lows in the upper 50s. Northeast winds around 5 miles an hour. Friday, patchy fog before 10 a.m. Mostly sunny. Highs in the mid-70s. East winds around 5 miles an hour. Friday night, partly cloudy through 2 a.m., then mostly cloudy with a chance of showers and a slight chance of thunderstorms after 2 a.m. Patchy fog between 10 p.m. and 2 a.m. Areas of fog after 2 a.m. Rainfall amounts less than a tenth of an inch. Lows in the lower 60s. East winds around 5 miles an hour. Chance of rain 50%. Saturday, mostly cloudy. Areas of fog before 10 a.m. A chance of showers and a slight chance of thunderstorms in the morning, then showers and a chance of thunderstorms in the afternoon. Rainfall amounts around a tenth of an inch. Highs in the upper 70s. Southeast winds around 5 miles an hour. Chance of rain 80%. Saturday night, mostly cloudy. Showers and a chance of thunderstorms before 8 p.m., then a chance of showers and a slight chance of thunderstorms between 8 p.m. and 2 a.m. A slight chance of showers after 2 a.m. Patchy fog after midnight. Rainfall amounts less than a tenth of an inch. Lows around 60. South winds around 5 miles an hour. Gusts up to 20 miles an hour after midnight. Chance of rain 80%. Here is the latest National Weather Service forecast for Cambria County, including the city of Johnstown. Rest of tonight, mostly cloudy between 8 p.m. and midnight, then becoming partly cloudy. Patchy fog. Lows in the upper 50s. Northeast winds around 5 miles an hour. Friday, patchy fog before 10 a.m. Mostly sunny. Highs in the mid-70s.
east winds around 5 miles an hour. Friday night, mostly clear through 2 a.m., then partly cloudy with a slight chance of showers and thunderstorms between 2 a.m. and 4 a.m. Mostly cloudy with a chance of showers and a slight chance of thunderstorms after 4 a.m. Rainfall amounts less than a tenth of an inch. Lows in the upper 50s. Southeast winds 5 to 10 miles an hour. Chance of rain 30%. Saturday, partly sunny before 8 a.m., then becoming mostly cloudy. A chance of showers and a slight chance of thunderstorms in the morning, then showers likely and a chance of thunderstorms in the afternoon. Rainfall amounts less than a tenth of an inch. Highs in the mid-70s. South winds around 5 miles an hour. Chance of rain 70%. Saturday night, a chance of thunderstorms through midnight. Showers likely. A slight chance of thunderstorms after midnight. Rainfall amounts less than a tenth of an inch. Lows in the upper 50s. South winds 5 to 10 miles an hour. Chance of rain 70%. And now the extended forecast for South Central Pennsylvania. Sunday, mostly sunny with a slight chance of showers and thunderstorms. Highs in the mid-70s. Chance of rain 20%. Sunday night, mostly clear. Lows in the mid-50s. Monday, mostly sunny. Highs in the lower 70s. Monday night, mostly clear. Lows in the lower 50s. Tuesday, sunny. Highs in the mid-70s. Tuesday night, mostly clear. Lows in the upper 50s. Wednesday, mostly sunny. Highs in the upper 70s. Wednesday night, partly cloudy. Lows in the lower 60s. Thursday, partly sunny with a chance of showers. Highs around 80. Chance of rain 40%. The 8 to 14 day outlook, from Friday, August 28th to Thursday, September 3rd, calls for near normal temperatures and above normal precipitation. Normal high temperatures across central Pennsylvania during this period range from the low 70s over the Allegheny Mountains to the low 80s across the lower Susquehanna Valley. Normal lows range from the low 50s over the Alleghenies to the low 60s across the lower Susquehanna Valley. Here are the 9 p.m. conditions in the Altoona area. In Altoona, it was clear. The temperature was 60 degrees, the dew point 60, and the relative humidity 100%. The wind was calm. The pressure was 30.08 inches and rising. At State College, it was partly cloudy. The temperature was 64 degrees, the dew point 64, and the relative humidity 100%. The wind was northeast at 6 miles an hour. The pressure was 30.07 inches and rising. Now, a few other local conditions: Johnstown, clear 62, DuBois, clear 62, Pittsburgh partly cloudy 70, Erie, clear 66, Bradford clear 58. To the south and east, York, cloudy 67, Selins Grove mostly cloudy 65, Harrisburg mostly cloudy 67, Philadelphia mostly cloudy 70, Baltimore partly cloudy 71, Washington D.C. mostly cloudy 72. Once again, in Altoona it was 60 degrees under clear skies. And at State College it was 64 degrees under partly cloudy skies. This is NOAA Weather Radio, All Hazards Station WNG 589. 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Here's the hazardous weather outlook for the following counties: Bedford, Blair, Cambria, and Huntingdon. For tonight, patchy dense fog is possible tonight into early Friday morning. And now the extended outlook for the period Friday through Wednesday. The probability for widespread hazardous weather is low. Skies will clear tonight as lingering showers taper off, resulting in fog formation across much of the Commonwealth, especially across the Allegheny Plateau and in low-lying areas. Low temperatures for tonight will range from the lower 50s across the northern tier to the lower 60s across the southern valleys. Fog will mix out through the morning hours on Friday, giving way to lots of sunshine and drier weather for the day. High temperatures Friday will range from the mid-70s to lower 80s region-wide. The pattern turns more unsettled again as we head into the weekend, with chances for showers and thunderstorms both Saturday and Sunday.
Here is the latest National Weather Service forecast for Blair and Bedford counties, including the city of Altoona. Rest of tonight, mostly cloudy. Patchy fog. Lows in the upper 50s. Northeast winds around 5 miles an hour. Friday, patchy fog before 10 a.m. Mostly sunny. Highs in the mid-70s. East winds around 5 miles an hour. Friday night, partly cloudy through 2 a.m., then mostly cloudy with a chance of showers and a slight chance of thunderstorms after 2 a.m. Patchy fog between 10 p.m. and 2 a.m. Areas of fog after 2 a.m. Rainfall amounts less than a tenth of an inch. Lows in the lower 60s. East winds around 5 miles an hour. Chance of rain 50%. Saturday, mostly cloudy. Areas of fog before 10 a.m. A chance of showers and a slight chance of thunderstorms in the morning, then showers and a chance of thunderstorms in the afternoon. Rainfall amounts around a tenth of an inch. Highs in the upper 70s. Southeast winds around 5 miles an hour. Chance of rain 80%. Saturday night, mostly cloudy. Showers and a chance of thunderstorms before 8 p.m., then a chance of showers and a slight chance of thunderstorms between 8 p.m. and 2 a.m. A slight chance of showers after 2 a.m. Patchy fog after midnight. Rainfall amounts less than a tenth of an inch. Lows around 60. South winds around 5 miles an hour. Gusts up to 20 miles an hour after midnight. Chance of rain 80%. Here is the latest National Weather Service forecast for Cambria County, including the city of Johnstown. Rest of tonight, mostly cloudy between 8 p.m. and midnight, then becoming partly cloudy. Patchy fog. Lows in the upper 50s. Northeast winds around 5 miles an hour. Friday, patchy fog before 10 a.m. Mostly sunny. Highs in the mid-70s. East winds around 5 miles an hour. Friday night, mostly clear through 2 a.m., then partly cloudy with a slight chance of showers and thunderstorms between 2 a.m. and 4 a.m. Mostly cloudy with a chance of showers and a slight chance of thunderstorms after 4 a.m. Rainfall amounts less than a tenth of an inch. Lows in the upper 50s. Southeast winds 5 to 10 miles an hour. Chance of rain 30%. Saturday, partly sunny before 8 a.m., then becoming mostly cloudy. A chance of showers and a slight chance of thunderstorms in the morning, then showers likely and a chance of thunderstorms in the afternoon. Rainfall amounts less than a tenth of an inch. Highs in the mid-70s. South winds around 5 miles an hour. Chance of rain 70%. Saturday night, a chance of thunderstorms through midnight. Showers likely. A slight chance of thunderstorms after midnight. Rainfall amounts less than a tenth of an inch. Lows in the upper 50s. South winds 5 to 10 miles an hour. Chance of rain 70%. And now the extended forecast for South Central Pennsylvania. Sunday, mostly sunny with a slight chance of showers and thunderstorms. Highs in the mid-70s. Chance of rain 20%. Sunday night, mostly clear. Lows in the mid-50s. Monday, mostly sunny. Highs in the lower 70s. Monday night, mostly clear. Lows in the lower 50s. Tuesday, sunny. Highs in the mid-70s. Tuesday night, mostly clear. Lows in the upper 50s. Wednesday, mostly sunny. Highs in the upper 70s. Wednesday night, partly cloudy. Lows in the lower 60s. Thursday, partly sunny with a chance of showers. Highs around 80. Chance of rain 40%. The 8 to 14 day outlook, from Friday, August 28th to Thursday, September 3rd, calls for near normal temperatures and above normal precipitation. Normal high temperatures across central Pennsylvania during this period range from the low 70s over the Allegheny Mountains to the low 80s across the lower Susquehanna Valley. Normal lows range from the low 50s over the Alleghenies to the low 60s across the lower Susquehanna Valley. Here are the 9 p.m. conditions in the Altoona area. In Altoona, it was clear. The temperature was 60 degrees, the dew point 60, and the relative humidity 100%. The wind was calm.
The pressure was 30.08 inches and rising. At State College, it was partly cloudy. The temperature was 64 degrees, the dew point 64, and the relative humidity 100%. The wind was northeast at 6 miles an hour. The pressure was 30.07 inches and rising. Now, a few other local conditions: Johnstown, clear 62, DuBois, clear 62, Pittsburgh partly cloudy 70, Erie, clear 66, Bradford clear 58. To the south and east, York, cloudy 67, Selins Grove mostly cloudy 65, Harrisburg mostly cloudy 67, Philadelphia mostly cloudy 70, Baltimore partly cloudy 71, Washington D.C. mostly cloudy 72. Once again, in Altoona it was 60 degrees under clear skies. And at State College it was 64 degrees under partly cloudy skies. This is NOAA Weather Radio, All Hazards Station WNG 589. 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Here's the hazardous weather outlook for the following counties: Bedford, Blair, Cambria, and Huntingdon. For tonight, patchy dense fog is possible tonight into early Friday morning. And now the extended outlook for the period Friday through Wednesday. The probability for widespread hazardous weather is low. Skies will clear tonight as lingering showers taper off, resulting in fog formation across much of the Commonwealth, especially across the Allegheny Plateau and in low-lying areas. Low temperatures for tonight will range from the lower 50s across the northern tier to the lower 60s across the southern valleys. Fog will mix out through the morning hours on Friday, giving way to lots of sunshine and drier weather for the day. High temperatures Friday will range from the mid-70s to lower 80s region-wide. The pattern turns more unsettled again as we head into the weekend, with chances for showers and thunderstorms both Saturday and Sunday. Here is the latest National Weather Service forecast for Blair and Bedford counties, including the city of Altoona. Rest of tonight, mostly cloudy. Patchy fog. Lows in the upper 50s. Northeast winds around 5 miles an hour. Friday, patchy fog before 10 a.m. Mostly sunny. Highs in the mid-70s. East winds around 5 miles an hour. Friday night, partly cloudy through 2 a.m., then mostly cloudy with a chance of showers and a slight chance of thunderstorms after 2 a.m. Patchy fog between 10 p.m. and 2 a.m. Areas of fog after 2 a.m. Rainfall amounts less than a tenth of an inch. Lows in the lower 60s. East winds around 5 miles an hour. Chance of rain 50%. Saturday, mostly cloudy. Areas of fog before 10 a.m. A chance of showers and a slight chance of thunderstorms in the morning, then showers and a chance of thunderstorms in the afternoon. Rainfall amounts around a tenth of an inch. Highs in the upper 70s. Southeast winds around 5 miles an hour. Chance of rain 80%. Saturday night, mostly cloudy. Showers and a chance of thunderstorms before 8 p.m., then a chance of showers and a slight chance of thunderstorms between 8 p.m. and 2 a.m. A slight chance of showers after 2 a.m. Patchy fog after midnight. Rainfall amounts less than a tenth of an inch. Lows around 60. South winds around 5 miles an hour. Gusts up to 20 miles an hour after midnight. Chance of rain 80%. Here is the latest National Weather Service forecast for Cambria County, including the city of Johnstown. Rest of tonight, mostly cloudy between 8 p.m. and midnight, then becoming partly cloudy. Patchy fog. Lows in the upper 50s. Northeast winds around 5 miles an hour. Friday, patchy fog before 10 a.m. Mostly sunny. Highs in the mid-70s. East winds around 5 miles an hour. Friday night, mostly clear through 2 a.m., then partly cloudy with a slight chance of showers and thunderstorms between 2 a.m. and 4 a.m. Mostly cloudy with a chance of showers and a slight chance of thunderstorms after 4 a.m. Rainfall amounts less than a tenth of an inch. Lows in the upper 50s. Southeast winds 5 to 10 miles an hour. Chance of rain 30%. Saturday, partly sunny before 8 a.m., then becoming mostly cloudy. A chance of showers and a slight chance of thunderstorms in the morning, then showers likely and a chance of thunderstorms in the afternoon.
Rainfall amounts less than a tenth of an inch. Highs in the mid-70s. South winds around 5 miles an hour. Chance of rain 70%. Saturday night, a chance of thunderstorms through midnight. Showers likely. A slight chance of thunderstorms after midnight. Rainfall amounts less than a tenth of an inch. Lows in the upper 50s. South winds 5 to 10 miles an hour. Chance of rain 70%. And now the extended forecast for South Central Pennsylvania. Sunday, mostly sunny with a slight chance of showers and thunderstorms. Highs in the mid-70s. Chance of rain 20%. Sunday night, mostly clear. Lows in the mid-50s. Monday, mostly sunny. Highs in the lower 70s. Monday night, mostly clear. Lows in the lower 50s. Tuesday, sunny. Highs in the mid-70s. Tuesday night, mostly clear. Lows in the upper 50s. Wednesday, mostly sunny. Highs in the upper 70s. Wednesday night, partly cloudy. Lows in the lower 60s. Thursday, partly sunny with a chance of showers. Highs around 80. Chance of rain 40%. The 8 to 14 day outlook, from Friday, August 28th to Thursday, September 3rd, calls for near normal temperatures and above normal precipitation. Normal high temperatures across central Pennsylvania during this period range from the low 70s over the Allegheny Mountains to the low 80s across the lower Susquehanna Valley. Normal lows range from the low 50s over the Alleghenies to the low 60s across the lower Susquehanna Valley. Here are the 9 p.m. conditions in the Altoona area. In Altoona, it was clear. The temperature was 60 degrees, the dew point 60, and the relative humidity 100%. The wind was calm. The pressure was 30.08 inches and rising. At State College, it was partly cloudy. The temperature was 64 degrees, the dew point 64, and the relative humidity 100%. The wind was northeast at 6 miles an hour. The pressure was 30.07 inches and rising. Now, a few other local conditions: Johnstown, clear 62, Dubois, clear 62, Pittsburgh partly cloudy 70, Erie, clear 66, Bradford clear 58. To the south and east, York, cloudy 67, Selins Grove mostly cloudy 65, Harrisburg mostly cloudy 67, Philadelphia mostly cloudy 70, Baltimore partly cloudy 71, Washington D.C. mostly cloudy 72. Once again, in Altoona it was 60 degrees under clear skies. And at State College it was 64 degrees under partly cloudy skies. This is NOAA Weather Radio, All Hazards Station WNG 589. 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Here's the hazardous weather outlook for the following counties: Bedford, Blair, Cambria, and Huntingdon. For tonight, patchy dense fog is possible tonight into early Friday morning. And now the extended outlook for the period Friday through Wednesday. The probability for widespread hazardous weather is low. Skies will clear tonight as lingering showers taper off, resulting in fog formation across much of the Commonwealth, especially across the Allegheny Plateau and in low-lying areas. Low temperatures for tonight will range from the lower 50s across the northern tier to the lower 60s across the southern valleys. Fog will mix out through the morning hours on Friday, giving way to lots of sunshine and drier weather for the day. High temperatures Friday will range from the mid-70s to lower 80s region-wide. The pattern turns more unsettled again as we head into the weekend, with chances for showers and thunderstorms both Saturday and Sunday. Here is the latest National Weather Service forecast for Blair and Bedford counties, including the city of Altoona. Rest of tonight, mostly cloudy. Patchy fog. Lows in the upper 50s. Northeast winds around 5 miles an hour. Friday, patchy fog before 10 a.m. Mostly sunny. Highs in the mid-70s. East winds around 5 miles an hour. Friday night, partly cloudy through 2 a.m., then mostly cloudy with a chance of showers and a slight chance of thunderstorms after 2 a.m. Patchy fog between 10 p.m. and 2 a.m. Areas of fog after 2 a.m. Rainfall amounts less than a tenth of an inch. Lows in the lower 60s.
Northeast winds around 5 miles an hour. Chance of rain 50%. Saturday, mostly cloudy. Areas of fog before 10 a.m. A chance of showers and a slight chance of thunderstorms in the morning, then showers and a chance of thunderstorms in the afternoon. Rainfall amounts around a tenth of an inch. Highs in the upper 70s. Southeast winds around 5 miles an hour. Chance of rain 80%. Saturday night, mostly cloudy. Showers and a chance of thunderstorms before 8 p.m., then a chance of showers and a slight chance of thunderstorms between 8 p.m. and 2 a.m. A slight chance of showers after 2 a.m. Patchy fog after midnight. Rainfall amounts less than a tenth of an inch. Lows around 60. South winds around 5 miles an hour. Gusts up to 20 miles an hour after midnight. Chance of rain 80%. Here is the latest National Weather Service forecast for Cambria County, including the city of Johnstown. Rest of tonight, mostly cloudy between 8 p.m. and midnight, then becoming partly cloudy. Patchy fog. Lows in the upper 50s. Northeast winds around 5 miles an hour. Friday, patchy fog before 10 a.m. Mostly sunny. Highs in the mid-70s. East winds around 5 miles an hour. Friday night, mostly clear through 2 a.m., then partly cloudy with a slight chance of showers and thunderstorms between 2 a.m. and 4 a.m. Mostly cloudy with a chance of showers and a slight chance of thunderstorms after 4 a.m. Rainfall amounts less than a tenth of an inch. Lows in the upper 50s. Southeast winds 5 to 10 miles an hour. Chance of rain 30%. Saturday, partly sunny before 8 a.m., then becoming mostly cloudy. A chance of showers and a slight chance of thunderstorms in the morning, then showers likely and a chance of thunderstorms in the afternoon. Rainfall amounts less than a tenth of an inch. Highs in the mid-70s. South winds around 5 miles an hour. Chance of rain 70%. Saturday night, a chance of thunderstorms through midnight. Showers likely. A slight chance of thunderstorms after midnight. Rainfall amounts less than a tenth of an inch. Lows in the upper 50s. South winds 5 to 10 miles an hour. Chance of rain 70%. And now the extended forecast for South Central Pennsylvania. Sunday, mostly sunny with a slight chance of showers and thunderstorms. Highs in the mid-70s. Chance of rain 20%. Sunday night, mostly clear. Lows in the mid-50s. Monday, mostly sunny. Highs in the lower 70s. Monday night, mostly clear. Lows in the lower 50s. Tuesday, sunny. Highs in the mid-70s. Tuesday night, mostly clear. Lows in the upper 50s. Wednesday, mostly sunny. Highs in the upper 70s. Wednesday night, partly cloudy. Lows in the lower 60s. Thursday, partly sunny with a chance of showers. Highs around 80. Chance of rain 40%. The 8 to 14 day outlook, from Friday, August 28th to Thursday, September 3rd, calls for near normal temperatures and above normal precipitation. Normal high temperatures across central Pennsylvania during this period range from the low 70s over the Allegheny Mountains to the low 80s across the lower Susquehanna Valley. Normal lows range from the low 50s over the Alleghenies to the low 60s across the lower Susquehanna Valley. Here are the 9 p.m. conditions in the Altoona area. In Altoona, it was clear. The temperature was 60 degrees, the dew point 60, and the relative humidity 100%. The wind was calm. The pressure was 30.08 inches and rising. At State College, it was partly cloudy. The temperature was 64 degrees, the dew point 64, and the relative humidity 100%. The wind was northeast at 6 miles an hour. The pressure was 30.07 inches and rising. Now, a few other local conditions: Johnstown, clear 62, DuBois, clear 62, Pittsburgh partly cloudy 70, Erie, clear 66, Bradford clear 58. To the south and east, York, cloudy 67, Selins Grove mostly cloudy 65, Harrisburg mostly cloudy 67, Philadelphia mostly cloudy 70, Baltimore partly cloudy 71, Washington DC mostly cloudy 72.
Once again, in Altoona it was 60 degrees under clear skies. And at State College it was 64 degrees under partly cloudy skies. This is NOAA Weather Radio, All Hazards Station WNG 589. 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Here are the 10 p.m. conditions in the Altoona area. In Altoona, fog was reported, reducing the visibility to 1/4 of a mile. The temperature was 59 degrees, the dew point 58, and the relative humidity 96%. The wind was calm. The pressure was 30.11 inches and rising. At State College, it was clear. The temperature was 63 degrees, the dew point 63, and the relative humidity 100%. The wind was northeast at 7 miles an hour. The pressure was 30.11 inches and rising. Now, a few other local conditions: Johnstown, partly cloudy 60, DuBois, clear 61, Pittsburgh partly cloudy 69, Erie, clear 62, Bradford clear 55. To the south and east, York, partly cloudy 64, Selins Grove cloudy 64, Harrisburg partly cloudy 66, Philadelphia mostly cloudy 70, Baltimore partly cloudy 70, Washington D.C. mostly cloudy 72. Once again, in Altoona it was 59 degrees with fog. And at State College it was 63 degrees under clear skies. This is NOAA Weather Radio, All Hazards Station WNG 589. 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Here's the hazardous weather outlook for the following counties: Bedford, Blair, Cambria, and Huntingdon. For tonight, patchy dense fog is possible tonight into early Friday morning. And now the extended outlook for the period Friday through Wednesday. The probability for widespread hazardous weather is low. Skies will clear tonight as lingering showers taper off, resulting in fog formation across much of the Commonwealth, especially across the Allegheny Plateau and in low-lying areas. Low temperatures for tonight will range from the lower 50s across the northern tier to the lower 60s across the southern valleys. Fog will mix out through the morning hours on Friday, giving way to lots of sunshine and drier weather for the day. High temperatures Friday will range from the mid-70s to lower 80s region-wide. The pattern turns more unsettled again as we head into the weekend, with chances for showers and thunderstorms both Saturday and Sunday. Here is the latest National Weather Service forecast for Blair and Bedford counties, including the city of Altoona. Rest of tonight, mostly cloudy. Patchy fog. Lows in the upper 50s. Northeast winds around 5 miles an hour. Friday, patchy fog before 10 a.m. Mostly sunny. Highs in the mid-70s. East winds around 5 miles an hour. Friday night, partly cloudy through 2 a.m., then mostly cloudy with a chance of showers and a slight chance of thunderstorms after 2 a.m. Patchy fog between 10 p.m. and 2 a.m. Areas of fog after 2 a.m. Rainfall amounts less than a tenth of an inch. Lows in the lower 60s. East winds around 5 miles an hour. Chance of rain 50%. Saturday, mostly cloudy. Areas of fog before 10 a.m. A chance of showers and a slight chance of thunderstorms in the morning, then showers and a chance of thunderstorms in the afternoon. Rainfall amounts around a tenth of an inch. Highs in the upper 70s. Southeast winds around 5 miles an hour. Chance of rain 80%. Saturday night, mostly cloudy. Showers and a chance of thunderstorms before 8 p.m., then a chance of showers and a slight chance of thunderstorms between 8 p.m. and 2 a.m. A slight chance of showers after 2 a.m. Patchy fog after midnight. Rainfall amounts less than a tenth of an inch. Lows around 60. South winds around 5 miles an hour. Gusts up to 20 miles an hour after midnight. Chance of rain 80%. Here is the latest National Weather Service forecast for Cambria County, including the city of Johnstown. Rest of tonight, mostly cloudy between 8 p.m. and midnight, then becoming partly cloudy. Patchy fog. Lows in the upper 50s. Northeast winds around 5 miles an hour. Friday, patchy fog before 10 a.m. Mostly sunny. Highs in the mid-70s. East winds around 5 miles an hour.
Friday night, mostly clear through 2 a.m., then partly cloudy with a slight chance of showers and thunderstorms between 2 a.m. and 4 a.m. Mostly cloudy with a chance of showers and a slight chance of thunderstorms after 4 a.m. Rainfall amounts less than a tenth of an inch. Lows in the upper 50s. Southeast winds 5 to 10 miles an hour. Chance of rain 30%. Saturday, partly sunny before 8 a.m., then becoming mostly cloudy. A chance of showers and a slight chance of thunderstorms in the morning, then showers likely and a chance of thunderstorms in the afternoon. Rainfall amounts less than a tenth of an inch. Highs in the mid-70s. South winds around 5 miles an hour. Chance of rain 70%. Saturday night, a chance of thunderstorms through midnight. Showers likely. A slight chance of thunderstorms after midnight. Rainfall amounts less than a tenth of an inch. Lows in the upper 50s. South winds 5 to 10 miles an hour. Chance of rain 70%. And now the extended forecast for South Central Pennsylvania. Sunday, mostly sunny with a slight chance of showers and thunderstorms. Highs in the mid-70s. Chance of rain 20%. Sunday night, mostly clear. Lows in the mid-50s. Monday, mostly sunny. Highs in the lower 70s. Monday night, mostly clear. Lows in the lower 50s. Tuesday, sunny. Highs in the mid-70s. Tuesday night, mostly clear. Lows in the upper 50s. Wednesday, mostly sunny. Highs in the upper 70s. Wednesday night, partly cloudy. Lows in the lower 60s. Thursday, partly sunny with a chance of showers. Highs around 80. Chance of rain 40%. The 8 to 14 day outlook, from Friday, August 28th to Thursday, September 3rd, calls for near normal temperatures and above normal precipitation. Normal high temperatures across central Pennsylvania during this period range from the low 70s over the Allegheny Mountains to the low 80s across the lower Susquehanna Valley. Normal lows range from the low 50s over the Alleghenies to the low 60s across the lower Susquehanna Valley. Here are the 10 p.m. conditions in the Altoona area. In Altoona, fog was reported. The temperature was 59 degrees, the dew point 58, and the relative humidity 96%. The wind was calm. The pressure was 30.11 inches and steady. At State College, it was clear. The temperature was 63 degrees, the dew point 63, and the relative humidity 100%. The wind was northeast at 7 miles an hour. The pressure was 30.11 inches and rising. Now, a few other local conditions: Johnstown, fog 60, Du Bois, clear 61, Pittsburgh partly cloudy 69, Erie, clear 62, Bradford clear 55. To the south and east, York, clear 64, Selinsgrove Grove cloudy 64, Harrisburg partly cloudy 66, Philadelphia mostly cloudy 70, Baltimore partly cloudy 70, Washington D.C. mostly cloudy 72. Once again, in Altoona it was 59 degrees with fog. And at State College it was 63 degrees under clear skies. This is NOAA Weather Radio, All Hazards Station WNG 589. 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Here's the hazardous weather outlook for the following counties: Bedford, Blair, Cambria, and Huntingdon. For tonight, patchy dense fog is possible tonight into early Friday morning. And now the extended outlook for the period Friday through Wednesday. The probability for widespread hazardous weather is low. Skies will clear tonight as lingering showers taper off, resulting in fog formation across much of the Commonwealth, especially across the Allegheny Plateau and in low-lying areas. Low temperatures for tonight will range from the lower 50s across the northern tier to the lower 60s across the southern valleys. Fog will mix out through the morning hours on Friday, giving way to lots of sunshine and drier weather for the day. High temperatures Friday will range from the mid-70s to lower 80s region-wide. The pattern turns more unsettled again as we head into the weekend, with chances for showers and thunderstorms both Saturday and Sunday. Here is the latest National Weather Service forecast for Blair and Bedford counties, including the city of Altoona. Rest of tonight, mostly cloudy.
patchy fog. Lows in the upper 50s. Northeast winds around 5 miles an hour. Friday, patchy fog before 10 a.m. Mostly sunny. Highs in the mid-70s.

miles an hour. Chance of rain 80%. Saturday night, mostly cloudy. Showers and a chance of thunderstorms before 8 p.m., then a chance of showers and a slight chance of thunderstorms between 8 p.m. and 2 a.m. A slight chance of showers after 2 a.m. Patchy fog after midnight. Rainfall amounts less than a tenth of an inch. Lows around 60. South winds around 5 miles an hour. Gusts up to 20 miles an hour after midnight. Chance of rain 80%. Here is the latest National Weather Service forecast for Cambria County, including the city of Johnstown. Rest of tonight, mostly cloudy between 8 p.m. and midnight, then becoming partly cloudy. Patchy fog. Lows in the upper 50s. Northeast winds around 5 miles an hour. Friday, patchy fog before 10 a.m. Mostly sunny. Highs in the mid-70s. East winds around 5 miles an hour. Friday night, mostly clear through 2 a.m., then partly cloudy with a slight chance of showers and thunderstorms between 2 a.m. and 4 a.m. Mostly cloudy with a chance of showers and a slight chance of thunderstorms after 4 a.m. Rainfall amounts less than a tenth of an inch. Lows in the upper 50s. Southeast winds 5 to 10 miles an hour. Chance of rain 30%. Saturday, partly sunny before 8 a.m., then becoming mostly cloudy. A chance of showers and a slight chance of thunderstorms in the morning, then showers likely and a chance of thunderstorms in the afternoon. Rainfall amounts less than a tenth of an inch. Highs in the mid-70s. South winds around 5 miles an hour. Chance of rain 70%. Saturday night, a chance of thunderstorms through midnight. Showers likely. A slight chance of thunderstorms after midnight. Rainfall amounts less than a tenth of an inch. Lows in the upper 50s. South winds 5 to 10 miles an hour. Chance of rain 70%. And now the extended forecast for South Central Pennsylvania. Sunday, mostly sunny with a slight chance of showers and thunderstorms. Highs in the mid-70s. Chance of rain 20%. Sunday night, mostly clear. Lows in the mid-50s. Monday, mostly sunny. Highs in the lower 70s. Monday night, mostly clear. Lows in the lower 50s. Tuesday, sunny. Highs in the mid-70s. Tuesday night, mostly clear. Lows in the upper 50s. Wednesday, mostly sunny. Highs in the upper 70s. Wednesday night, partly cloudy. Lows in the lower 60s. Thursday, partly sunny with a chance of showers. Highs around 80. Chance of rain 40%. The 8 to 14 day outlook, from Friday, August 28th to Thursday, September 3rd, calls for near normal temperatures and above normal precipitation. Normal high temperatures across central Pennsylvania during this period range from the low 70s over the Allegheny Mountains to the low 80s across the lower Susquehanna Valley. Normal lows range from the low 50s over the Alleghenies to the low 60s across the lower Susquehanna Valley. Here are the 10 p.m. conditions in the Altoona area. In Altoona, fog was reported. The temperature was 59 degrees, the dew point 58, and the relative humidity 96%. The wind was calm. The pressure was 30.11 inches and steady. At State College, it was clear. The temperature was 63 degrees, the dew point 63, and the relative humidity 100%. The wind was northeast at 7 miles an hour. The pressure was 30.11 inches and rising. Now, a few other local conditions: Johnstown, fog 60, DuBois, clear 61, Pittsburgh partly cloudy 69, Erie, clear 62, Bradford clear 55. To the south and east, York, clear 64, Selinsgrove Grove cloudy 64, Harrisburg partly cloudy 66, Philadelphia mostly cloudy 70, Baltimore partly cloudy 70, Washington D.C. mostly cloudy 72. Once again, in Altoona it was 59 degrees with fog. And at State College it was 63 degrees under clear skies. This is NOAA Weather Radio, All Hazards Station WNG 589. 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Here's the hazardous weather outlook for the following counties: Bedford,

Blair, Cambria, and Huntingdon. For tonight, patchy dense fog is possible tonight into early Friday morning. And now the extended outlook for the period Friday through Wednesday. The probability for widespread hazardous weather is low. Skies will clear tonight as lingering showers taper off, resulting in fog formation across much of the Commonwealth, especially across the Allegheny Plateau and in low-lying areas. Low temperatures for tonight will range from the lower 50s across the northern tier to the lower 60s across the southern valleys. Fog will mix out through the morning hours on Friday, giving way to lots of sunshine and drier weather for the day. High temperatures Friday will range from the mid-70s to lower 80s region-wide. The pattern turns more unsettled again as we head into the weekend, with chances for showers and thunderstorms both Saturday and Sunday. Here is the latest National Weather Service forecast for Blair and Bedford counties, including the city of Altoona. Rest of tonight, mostly cloudy. Patchy fog. Lows in the upper 50s. Northeast winds around 5 miles an hour. Friday, patchy fog before 10 a.m. Mostly sunny. Highs in the mid-70s. East winds around 5 miles an hour. Friday night, partly cloudy through 2 a.m., then mostly cloudy with a chance of showers and a slight chance of thunderstorms after 2 a.m. Patchy fog between 10 p.m. and 2 a.m. Areas of fog after 2 a.m. Rainfall amounts less than a tenth of an inch. Lows in the lower 60s. East winds around 5 miles an hour. Chance of rain 50%. Saturday, mostly cloudy. Areas of fog before 10 a.m. A chance of showers and a slight chance of thunderstorms in the morning, then showers and a chance of thunderstorms in the afternoon. Rainfall amounts around a tenth of an inch. Highs in the upper 70s. Southeast winds around 5 miles an hour. Chance of rain 80%. Saturday night, mostly cloudy. Showers and a chance of thunderstorms before 8 p.m., then a chance of showers and a slight chance of thunderstorms between 8 p.m. and 2 a.m. A slight chance of showers after 2 a.m. Patchy fog after midnight. Rainfall amounts less than a tenth of an inch. Lows around 60. South winds around 5 miles an hour. Gusts up to 20 miles an hour after midnight. Chance of rain 80%. Here is the latest National Weather Service forecast for Cambria County, including the city of Johnstown. Rest of tonight, mostly cloudy between 8 p.m. and midnight, then becoming partly cloudy. Patchy fog. Lows in the upper 50s. Northeast winds around 5 miles an hour. Friday, patchy fog before 10 a.m. Mostly sunny. Highs in the mid-70s. East winds around 5 miles an hour. Friday night, mostly clear through 2 a.m., then partly cloudy with a slight chance of showers and thunderstorms between 2 a.m. and 4 a.m. Mostly cloudy with a chance of showers and a slight chance of thunderstorms after 4 a.m. Rainfall amounts less than a tenth of an inch. Lows in the upper 50s. Southeast winds 5 to 10 miles an hour. Chance of rain 30%. Saturday, partly sunny before 8 a.m., then becoming mostly cloudy. A chance of showers and a slight chance of thunderstorms in the morning, then showers likely and a chance of thunderstorms in the afternoon. Rainfall amounts less than a tenth of an inch. Highs in the mid-70s. South winds around 5 miles an hour. Chance of rain 70%. Saturday night, a chance of thunderstorms through midnight. Showers likely. A slight chance of thunderstorms after midnight. Rainfall amounts less than a tenth of an inch. Lows in the upper 50s. South winds 5 to 10 miles an hour. Chance of rain 70%. And now the extended forecast for South Central Pennsylvania. Sunday, mostly sunny with a slight chance of showers and thunderstorms. Highs in the mid-70s. Chance of rain 20%. Sunday night, mostly clear. Lows in the mid-50s. Monday, mostly sunny. Highs in the lower 70s. Monday night, mostly clear. Lows in the lower 50s. Tuesday, sunny. Highs in the mid-70s. Tuesday night, mostly clear. Lows in the upper 50s. Wednesday, mostly sunny. Highs in the upper 70s.
Wednesday night, partly cloudy. Lows in the lower 60s. Thursday, partly sunny with a chance of showers. Highs around 80. Chance of rain 40%. 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Broadcasts originate from the National Weather Service in State College and are transmitted from the tower facilities provided by the Blair County Emergency Management Agency in Frankstown on a frequency of 162.425 MHz. We are located at Innovation Park in State College. 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Properly set weather radios with the alarm device will alert you when severe weather warnings or watches are issued. Programming on this station will be temporarily changed during severe weather to bring you the latest information. Warnings and safety information from the National Weather Service may someday save your life or protect your property. The 8 to 14 day outlook from Friday, August 28th to Thursday, September 3rd calls for near normal temperatures and above normal precipitation. Normal high temperatures across central Pennsylvania during this period range from the low 70s over the Allegheny Mountains to the low 80s across the lower Susquehanna Valley. Normal lows range from the low 50s over the Alleghenies to the low 60s across the lower Susquehanna Valley. Here are the 10 p.m. conditions in the Altoona area. In Altoona, fog was reported. The temperature was 59 degrees, the dew point 58, and the relative humidity 96%. The wind was calm. The pressure was 30.11 inches and steady. At State College, it was clear. The temperature was 63 degrees, the dew point 63, and the relative humidity 100%. The wind was northeast at 7 miles an hour. The pressure was 30.11 inches and rising. Now, a few other local conditions: Johnstown, fog 60, DuBois, clear 61, Pittsburgh partly cloudy 69, Erie, clear 62, Bradford clear 55. To the south and east, York, clear 64, Selinsgrove Grove cloudy 64, Harrisburg partly cloudy 66, Philadelphia mostly cloudy 70, Baltimore partly cloudy 70, Washington D.C. mostly cloudy 72. Once again, in Altoona it was 59 degrees with fog. And at State College it was 63 degrees under clear skies. 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Here's the hazardous weather outlook for the following counties: Bedford, Blair, Cambria, and Huntingdon. For tonight, patchy dense fog is possible tonight into early Friday morning. And now the extended outlook for the period Friday through Wednesday. The probability for widespread hazardous weather is low. Skies will clear tonight as lingering showers taper off, resulting in fog formation across much of the Commonwealth, especially across the Allegheny Plateau and in low-lying areas. Low temperatures for tonight will range from the lower 50s across the northern tier to the lower 60s across the southern valleys. Fog will mix out through the morning hours on Friday, giving way to lots of sunshine and drier weather for the day. High temperatures Friday will range from the mid-70s to lower 80s region-wide. The pattern turns more unsettled again as we head into the weekend, with chances for showers and thunderstorms both Saturday and Sunday. Here is the latest National Weather Service forecast for Blair and Bedford counties, including the city of Altoona. Rest of tonight, mostly cloudy. Patchy fog. Lows in the upper 50s. Northeast winds around 5 miles an hour. Friday, patchy fog before 10 a.m. Mostly sunny. Highs in the mid-70s. East winds around 5 miles an hour. Friday night, partly cloudy through 2 a.m., then mostly cloudy with a chance of showers and a slight chance of thunderstorms after 2 a.m. Patchy fog between 10 p.m. and 2 a.m. Areas of fog after 2 a.m. Rainfall amounts less than a tenth of an inch. Lows in the lower 60s. East winds around 5 miles an hour. Chance of rain 50%. Saturday, mostly cloudy. Areas of fog before 10 a.m. A chance of showers and a slight chance of thunderstorms in the morning, then showers and a chance of thunderstorms in the afternoon. Rainfall amounts around a tenth of an inch. Highs in the upper 70s. Southeast winds around 5 miles an hour.
chance of rain 80%. Saturday night, mostly cloudy. Showers and a chance of thunderstorms before 8 p.m., then a chance of showers and a slight chance of thunderstorms between 8 p.m. and 2 a.m. A slight chance of showers after 2 a.m. Patchy fog after midnight. Rainfall amounts less than a tenth of an inch. Lows around 60. South winds around 5 miles an hour. Gusts up to 20 miles an hour after midnight. Chance of rain 80%. Here is the latest National Weather Service forecast for Cambria County, including the city of Johnstown. Rest of tonight, mostly cloudy between 8 p.m. and midnight, then becoming partly cloudy. Patchy fog. Lows in the upper 50s. Northeast winds around 5 miles an hour. Friday, patchy fog before 10 a.m. Mostly sunny. Highs in the mid-70s. East winds around 5 miles an hour. Friday night, mostly clear through 2 a.m., then partly cloudy with a slight chance of showers and thunderstorms between 2 a.m. and 4 a.m. Mostly cloudy with a chance of showers and a slight chance of thunderstorms after 4 a.m. Rainfall amounts less than a tenth of an inch. Lows in the upper 50s. Southeast winds 5 to 10 miles an hour. Chance of rain 30%. Saturday, partly sunny before 8 a.m., then becoming mostly cloudy. A chance of showers and a slight chance of thunderstorms in the morning, then showers likely and a chance of thunderstorms in the afternoon. Rainfall amounts less than a tenth of an inch. Highs in the mid-70s. South winds around 5 miles an hour. Chance of rain 70%. Saturday night, a chance of thunderstorms through midnight. Showers likely. A slight chance of thunderstorms after midnight. Rainfall amounts less than a tenth of an inch. Lows in the upper 50s. South winds 5 to 10 miles an hour. Chance of rain 70%. And now the extended forecast for South Central Pennsylvania. Sunday, mostly sunny with a slight chance of showers and thunderstorms. Highs in the mid-70s. Chance of rain 20%. Sunday night, mostly clear. Lows in the mid-50s. Monday, mostly sunny. Highs in the lower 70s. Monday night, mostly clear. Lows in the lower 50s. Tuesday, sunny. Highs in the mid-70s. Tuesday night, mostly clear. Lows in the upper 50s. Wednesday, mostly sunny. Highs in the upper 70s. Wednesday night, partly cloudy. Lows in the lower 60s. Thursday, partly sunny with a chance of showers. Highs around 80. Chance of rain 40%. Here is the latest National Weather Service forecast for Blair and Bedford counties, including the city of Altoona. Rest of tonight, mostly cloudy. Patchy fog. Lows in the upper 50s. Northeast winds around 5 miles an hour. Friday, patchy fog before 10 a.m. Mostly sunny. Highs in the mid-70s. East winds around 5 miles an hour. Friday night, partly cloudy through 2 a.m., then mostly cloudy with a chance of showers and a slight chance of thunderstorms after 2 a.m. Patchy fog between 10 p.m. and 2 a.m. Areas of fog after 2 a.m. Rainfall amounts less than a tenth of an inch. Lows in the lower 60s. East winds around 5 miles an hour. Chance of rain 50%. Saturday, mostly cloudy. Areas of fog before 10 a.m. A chance of showers and a slight chance of thunderstorms in the morning, then showers and a chance of thunderstorms in the afternoon. Rainfall amounts around a tenth of an inch. Highs in the upper 70s. Southeast winds around 5 miles an hour. Chance of rain 80%. Saturday night, mostly cloudy. Showers and a chance of thunderstorms before 8 p.m., then a chance of showers and a slight chance of thunderstorms between 8 p.m. and 2 a.m. A slight chance of showers after 2 a.m. Patchy fog after midnight. Rainfall amounts less than a tenth of an inch. Lows around 60. South winds around 5 miles an hour. Gusts up to 20 miles an hour after midnight. Chance of rain 80%. Here is the latest National Weather Service forecast for Cambria County, including the city of Johnstown.
Rest of tonight, mostly cloudy between 10 p.m. and midnight, then becoming partly cloudy. Patchy fog. Lows in the upper 50s. Northeast winds around 5 miles an hour. Friday, patchy fog before 10 a.m. Mostly sunny. Highs in the mid-70s. East winds around 5 miles an hour. Friday night, mostly clear through 2 a.m., then partly cloudy with a slight chance of showers and thunderstorms between 2 a.m. and 4 a.m. Mostly cloudy with a chance of showers and a slight chance of thunderstorms after 4 a.m. Rainfall amounts less than a tenth of an inch. Lows in the upper 50s. Southeast winds 5 to 10 miles an hour. Chance of rain 30%. Saturday, partly sunny before 8 a.m., then becoming mostly cloudy. A chance of showers and a slight chance of thunderstorms in the morning, then showers likely and a chance of thunderstorms in the afternoon. Rainfall amounts less than a tenth of an inch. Highs in the mid-70s. South winds around 5 miles an hour. Chance of rain 70%. Saturday night, a chance of thunderstorms through midnight. Showers likely. A slight chance of thunderstorms after midnight. Rainfall amounts less than a tenth of an inch. Lows in the upper 50s. South winds 5 to 10 miles an hour. Chance of rain 70%. And now the extended forecast for South Central Pennsylvania. Sunday, mostly sunny with a slight chance of showers and thunderstorms. Highs in the mid-70s. Chance of rain 20%. Sunday night, mostly clear. Lows in the mid-50s. Monday, mostly sunny. Highs in the lower 70s. Monday night, mostly clear. Lows in the lower 50s. Tuesday, sunny. Highs in the mid-70s. Tuesday night, mostly clear. Lows in the upper 50s. Wednesday, mostly sunny. Highs in the upper 70s. Wednesday night, partly cloudy. Lows in the lower 60s. Thursday, partly sunny with a chance of showers. Highs around 80. Chance of rain 40%. The 8 to 14 day outlook, from Friday, August 28th to Thursday, September 3rd, calls for near normal temperatures and above normal precipitation. Normal high temperatures across central Pennsylvania during this period range from the low 70s over the Allegheny Mountains to the low 80s across the lower Susquehanna Valley. Normal lows range from the low 50s over the Alleghenies to the low 60s across the lower Susquehanna Valley. Here are the 10 p.m. conditions in the Altoona area. In Altoona, fog was reported. The temperature was 59 degrees, the dew point 58, and the relative humidity 96%. The wind was calm. The pressure was 30.11 inches and steady. At State College, it was clear. The temperature was 63 degrees, the dew point 63, and the relative humidity 100%. The wind was northeast at 7 miles an hour. The pressure was 30.11 inches and rising. Now, a few other local conditions: Johnstown, fog 60, DuBois, clear 61, Pittsburgh partly cloudy 69, Erie, clear 62, Bradford clear 55. To the south and east, York, clear 64, Selins Grove cloudy 64, Harrisburg partly cloudy 66, Philadelphia mostly cloudy 70, Baltimore partly cloudy 70, Washington D.C. mostly cloudy 72. Once again, in Altoona it was 59 degrees with fog. And at State College it was 63 degrees under clear skies. This is NOAA Weather Radio, All Hazards Station WNG 589. 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Here's the hazardous weather outlook for the following counties: Bedford, Blair, Cambria, and Huntingdon. For tonight, patchy dense fog is possible tonight into early Friday morning. And now the extended outlook for the period Friday through Wednesday. The probability for widespread hazardous weather is low. Skies will clear tonight as lingering showers taper off, resulting in fog formation across much of the Commonwealth, especially across the Allegheny Plateau and in low-lying areas. Low temperatures for tonight will range from the lower 50s across the northern tier to the lower 60s across the southern valleys. Fog will mix out through the morning hours on Friday, giving way to lots of sunshine and drier weather for the day.
High temperatures Friday will range from the mid-70s to lower 80s region-wide. The pattern turns more unsettled again as we head into the weekend, with chances for showers and thunderstorms both Saturday and Sunday. Here is the latest National Weather Service forecast for Blair and Bedford counties, including the city of Altoona. Rest of tonight, mostly cloudy. Patchy fog. Lows in the upper 50s. Northeast winds around 5 miles an hour. Friday, patchy fog before 10 a.m. Mostly sunny. Highs in the mid-70s. East winds around 5 miles an hour. Friday night, partly cloudy through 2 a.m., then mostly cloudy with a chance of showers and a slight chance of thunderstorms after 2 a.m. Patchy fog between 10 p.m. and 2 a.m. Areas of fog after 2 a.m. Rainfall amounts less than a tenth of an inch. Lows in the lower 60s. East winds around 5 miles an hour. Chance of rain 50%. Saturday, mostly cloudy. Areas of fog before 10 a.m. A chance of showers and a slight chance of thunderstorms in the morning, then showers and a chance of thunderstorms in the afternoon. Rainfall amounts around a tenth of an inch. Highs in the upper 70s. Southeast winds around 5 miles an hour. Chance of rain 80%. Saturday night, mostly cloudy. Showers and a chance of thunderstorms before 8 p.m., then a chance of showers and a slight chance of thunderstorms between 8 p.m. and 2 a.m. A slight chance of showers after 2 a.m. Patchy fog after midnight. Rainfall amounts less than a tenth of an inch. Lows around 60. South winds around 5 miles an hour. Gusts up to 20 miles an hour after midnight. Chance of rain 80%. Here is the latest National Weather Service forecast for Cambria County, including the city of Johnstown. Rest of tonight, mostly cloudy between 10 p.m. and midnight, then becoming partly cloudy. Patchy fog. Lows in the upper 50s. Northeast winds around 5 miles an hour. Friday, patchy fog before 10 a.m. Mostly sunny. Highs in the mid-70s. East winds around 5 miles an hour. Friday night, mostly clear through 2 a.m., then partly cloudy with a slight chance of showers and thunderstorms between 2 a.m. and 4 a.m. Mostly cloudy with a chance of showers and a slight chance of thunderstorms after 4 a.m. Rainfall amounts less than a tenth of an inch. Lows in the upper 50s. Southeast winds 5 to 10 miles an hour. Chance of rain 30%. Saturday, partly sunny before 8 a.m., then becoming mostly cloudy. A chance of showers and a slight chance of thunderstorms in the morning, then showers likely and a chance of thunderstorms in the afternoon. Rainfall amounts less than a tenth of an inch. Highs in the mid-70s. South winds around 5 miles an hour. Chance of rain 70%. Saturday night, a chance of thunderstorms through midnight. Showers likely. A slight chance of thunderstorms after midnight. Rainfall amounts less than a tenth of an inch. Lows in the upper 50s. South winds 5 to 10 miles an hour. Chance of rain 70%. And now the extended forecast for South Central Pennsylvania. Sunday, mostly sunny with a slight chance of showers and thunderstorms. Highs in the mid-70s. Chance of rain 20%. Sunday night, mostly clear. Lows in the mid-50s. Monday, mostly sunny. Highs in the lower 70s. Monday night, mostly clear. Lows in the lower 50s. Tuesday, sunny. Highs in the mid-70s. Tuesday night, mostly clear. Lows in the upper 50s. Wednesday, mostly sunny. Highs in the upper 70s. Wednesday night, partly cloudy. Lows in the lower 60s. Thursday, partly sunny with a chance of showers. Highs around 80. Chance of rain 40%. The 8 to 14 day outlook, from Friday August 28th to Thursday September 3rd, calls for near normal temperatures and above normal precipitation. Normal high temperatures across central Pennsylvania during this period range from the low 70s over the Allegheny Mountains to the low 80s across the lower Susquehanna Valley. Normal lows range from the low 50s over the Alleghenies to the low 60s across the lower Susquehanna Valley.
Here are the 10 p.m. conditions in the Altoona area. In Altoona, fog was reported. The temperature was 59 degrees, the dew point 58, and the relative humidity 96%. The wind was calm. The pressure was 30.11 inches and steady. At State College, it was clear. The temperature was 63 degrees, the dew point 63, and the relative humidity 100%. The wind was northeast at 7 miles an hour. The pressure was 30.11 inches and rising. Now, a few other local conditions: Johnstown, fog 60, DuBois, clear 61, Pittsburgh partly cloudy 69, Erie, clear 62, Bradford clear 55. To the south and east, York, clear 64, Selinsgrove cloudy 64, Harrisburg partly cloudy 66, Philadelphia mostly cloudy 70, Baltimore partly cloudy 70, Washington DC mostly cloudy 72. Once again, in Altoona it was 59 degrees with fog. And at State College it was 63 degrees under clear skies. 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Here's the hazardous weather outlook for the following counties: Bedford, Blair, Cambria, and Huntingdon. For tonight, patchy dense fog is possible tonight into early Friday morning. And now the extended outlook for the period Friday through Wednesday. The probability for widespread hazardous weather is low. Skies will clear tonight as lingering showers taper off, resulting in fog formation across much of the Commonwealth, especially across the Allegheny Plateau and in low-lying areas. Low temperatures for tonight will range from the lower 50s across the northern tier to the lower 60s across the southern valleys. Fog will mix out through the morning hours on Friday, giving way to lots of sunshine and drier weather for the day. High temperatures Friday will range from the mid-70s to lower 80s region-wide. The pattern turns more unsettled again as we head into the weekend, with chances for showers and thunderstorms both Saturday and Sunday. Here is the latest National Weather Service forecast for Blair and Bedford counties, including the city of Altoona. Rest of tonight, mostly cloudy. Patchy fog. Lows in the upper 50s. Northeast winds around 5 miles an hour. Friday, patchy fog before 10 a.m. Mostly sunny. Highs in the mid-70s. East winds around 5 miles an hour. Friday night, partly cloudy through 2 a.m., then mostly cloudy with a chance of showers and a slight chance of thunderstorms after 2 a.m. Patchy fog between 10 p.m. and 2 a.m. Areas of fog after 2 a.m. Rainfall amounts less than a tenth of an inch. Lows in the lower 60s. East winds around 5 miles an hour. Chance of rain 50%. Saturday, mostly cloudy. Areas of fog before 10 a.m. A chance of showers and a slight chance of thunderstorms in the morning, then showers and a chance of thunderstorms in the afternoon. Rainfall amounts around a tenth of an inch. Highs in the upper 70s. Southeast winds around 5 miles an hour. Chance of rain 80%. Saturday night, mostly cloudy. Showers and a chance of thunderstorms before 8 p.m., then a chance of showers and a slight chance of thunderstorms between 8 p.m. and 2 a.m. A slight chance of showers after 2 a.m. Patchy fog after midnight. Rainfall amounts less than a tenth of an inch. Lows around 60. South winds around 5 miles an hour. Gusts up to 20 miles an hour after midnight. Chance of rain 80%. Here is the latest National Weather Service forecast for Cambria County, including the city of Johnstown. Rest of tonight, mostly cloudy between 10 p.m. and midnight, then becoming partly cloudy. Patchy fog. Lows in the upper 50s. Northeast winds around 5 miles an hour. Friday, patchy fog before 10 a.m. Mostly sunny. Highs in the mid-70s. East winds around 5 miles an hour. Friday night, mostly clear through 2 a.m., then partly cloudy with a slight chance of showers and thunderstorms between 2 a.m. and 4 a.m. Mostly cloudy with a chance of showers and a slight chance of thunderstorms after 4 a.m. Rainfall amounts less than a tenth of an inch. Lows in the upper 50s. Southeast winds 5 to 10 miles an hour.
chance of rain 30%. Saturday, partly sunny before 8 a.m., then becoming mostly cloudy. A chance of showers and a slight chance of thunderstorms in the morning, then showers likely and a chance of thunderstorms in the afternoon. Rainfall amounts less than a tenth of an inch. Highs in the mid-70s. South winds around 5 miles an hour. Chance of rain 70%. Saturday night, a chance of thunderstorms through midnight. Showers likely. A slight chance of thunderstorms after midnight. Rainfall amounts less than a tenth of an inch. Lows in the upper 50s. South winds 5 to 10 miles an hour. Chance of rain 70%. And now the extended forecast for South Central Pennsylvania. Sunday, mostly sunny with a slight chance of showers and thunderstorms. Highs in the mid-70s. Chance of rain 20%. Sunday night, mostly clear. Lows in the mid-50s. Monday, mostly sunny. Highs in the lower 70s. Monday night, mostly clear. Lows in the lower 50s. Tuesday, sunny. Highs in the mid-70s. Tuesday night, mostly clear. Lows in the upper 50s. Wednesday, mostly sunny. Highs in the upper 70s. Wednesday night, partly cloudy. Lows in the lower 60s. Thursday, partly sunny with a chance of showers. Highs around 80. Chance of rain 40%. The 8 to 14 day outlook, from Friday, August 28th to Thursday, September 3rd, calls for near normal temperatures and above normal precipitation. Normal high temperatures across central Pennsylvania during this period range from the low 70s over the Allegheny Mountains to the low 80s across the lower Susquehanna Valley. Normal lows range from the low 50s over the Alleghenies to the low 60s across the lower Susquehanna Valley. Here are the 10 p.m. conditions in the Altoona area. In Altoona, fog was reported. The temperature was 59 degrees, the dew point 58, and the relative humidity 96%. The wind was calm. The pressure was 30.11 inches and steady. At State College, it was clear. The temperature was 63 degrees, the dew point 63, and the relative humidity 100%. The wind was northeast at 7 miles an hour. The pressure was 30.11 inches and rising. Now, a few other local conditions: Johnstown, fog 60, DuBois, clear 61, Pittsburgh partly cloudy 69, Erie, clear 62, Bradford clear 55. To the south and east, York, clear 64, Selins Grove cloudy 64, Harrisburg partly cloudy 66, Philadelphia mostly cloudy 70, Baltimore partly cloudy 70, Washington D.C. mostly cloudy 72. Once again, in Altoona it was 59 degrees with fog. And at State College it was 63 degrees under clear skies. This is NOAA Weather Radio, All Hazards Station WNG 589. 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Here's the hazardous weather outlook for the following counties: Bedford, Blair, Cambria, and Huntingdon. For tonight, patchy dense fog is possible tonight into early Friday morning. And now the extended outlook for the period Friday through Wednesday. The probability for widespread hazardous weather is low. Skies will clear tonight as lingering showers taper off, resulting in fog formation across much of the Commonwealth, especially across the Allegheny Plateau and in low-lying areas. Low temperatures for tonight will range from the lower 50s across the northern tier to the lower 60s across the southern valleys. Fog will mix out through the morning hours on Friday, giving way to lots of sunshine and drier weather for the day. High temperatures Friday will range from the mid-70s to lower 80s region-wide. The pattern turns more unsettled again as we head into the weekend, with chances for showers and thunderstorms both Saturday and Sunday. Here is the latest National Weather Service forecast for Blair and Bedford counties, including the city of Altoona. Rest of tonight, mostly cloudy. Patchy fog. Lows in the upper 50s. Northeast winds around 5 miles an hour. Friday, patchy fog before 10 a.m. Mostly sunny. Highs in the mid-70s. East winds around 5 miles an hour. Friday night, partly cloudy through 2 a.m.,
then mostly cloudy with a chance of showers and a slight chance of thunderstorms after 2 a.m. Patchy fog between 10 p.m. and 2 a.m. Areas of fog after 2 a.m. Rainfall amounts less than a tenth of an inch. Lows in the lower 60s. East winds around 5 miles an hour. Chance of rain 50%. Saturday, mostly cloudy. Areas of fog before 10 a.m. A chance of showers and a slight chance of thunderstorms in the morning, then showers and a chance of thunderstorms in the afternoon. Rainfall amounts around a tenth of an inch. Highs in the upper 70s. Southeast winds around 5 miles an hour. Chance of rain 80%. Saturday night, mostly cloudy. Showers and a chance of thunderstorms before 8 p.m., then a chance of showers and a slight chance of thunderstorms between 8 p.m. and 2 a.m. A slight chance of showers after 2 a.m. Patchy fog after midnight. Rainfall amounts less than a tenth of an inch. Lows around 60. South winds around 5 miles an hour. Gusts up to 20 miles an hour after midnight. Chance of rain 80%. Here is the latest National Weather Service forecast for Cambria County, including the city of Johnstown. Rest of tonight, mostly cloudy between 10 p.m. and midnight, then becoming partly cloudy. Patchy fog. Lows in the upper 50s. Northeast winds around 5 miles an hour. Friday, patchy fog before 10 a.m. Mostly sunny. Highs in the mid-70s. East winds around 5 miles an hour. Friday night, mostly clear through 2 a.m., then partly cloudy with a slight chance of showers and thunderstorms between 2 a.m. and 4 a.m. Mostly cloudy with a chance of showers and a slight chance of thunderstorms after 4 a.m. Rainfall amounts less than a tenth of an inch. Lows in the upper 50s. Southeast winds 5 to 10 miles an hour. Chance of rain 30%. Saturday, partly sunny before 8 a.m., then becoming mostly cloudy. A chance of showers and a slight chance of thunderstorms in the morning, then showers likely and a chance of thunderstorms in the afternoon. Rainfall amounts less than a tenth of an inch. Highs in the mid-70s. South winds around 5 miles an hour. Chance of rain 70%. Saturday night, a chance of thunderstorms through midnight. Showers likely. A slight chance of thunderstorms after midnight. Rainfall amounts less than a tenth of an inch. Lows in the upper 50s. South winds 5 to 10 miles an hour. Chance of rain 70%. And now the extended forecast for South Central Pennsylvania. Sunday, mostly sunny with a slight chance of showers and thunderstorms. Highs in the mid-70s. Chance of rain 20%. Sunday night, mostly clear. Lows in the mid-50s. Monday, mostly sunny. Highs in the lower 70s. Monday night, mostly clear. Lows in the lower 50s. Tuesday, sunny. Highs in the mid-70s. Tuesday night, mostly clear. Lows in the upper 50s. Wednesday, mostly sunny. Highs in the upper 70s. Wednesday night, partly cloudy. Lows in the lower 60s. Thursday, partly sunny with a chance of showers. Highs around 80. Chance of rain 40%. The 8 to 14 day outlook, from Friday August 28th to Thursday September 3rd, calls for near normal temperatures and above normal precipitation. Normal high temperatures across central Pennsylvania during this period range from the low 70s over the Allegheny Mountains to the low 80s across the lower Susquehanna Valley. Normal lows range from the low 50s over the Alleghenies to the low 60s across the lower Susquehanna Valley. Here are the 10 p.m. conditions in the Altoona area. In Altoona, fog was reported. The temperature was 59 degrees, the dew point 58, and the relative humidity 96%. The wind was calm. The pressure was 30.11 inches and steady. At State College, it was clear. The temperature was 63 degrees, the dew point 63, and the relative humidity 100%. The wind was northeast at 7 miles an hour. The pressure was 30.11 inches and rising. Now, a few other local conditions: Johnstown, fog 60, Du Bois,
clear 61, Pittsburgh partly cloudy 69, Erie, clear 62, Bradford clear 55. To the south and east, York, clear 64, Selinsgrove Grove cloudy 64, Harrisburg partly cloudy 66, Philadelphia mostly cloudy 70, Baltimore partly cloudy 70, Washington DC mostly cloudy 72. Once again, in Altoona it was 59 degrees with fog. And at State College it was 63 degrees under clear skies. This is NOAA Weather Radio, All Hazards Station WNG 589. 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Here's the hazardous weather outlook for the following counties, Bedford, Blair, Cambria, and Huntingdon. For tonight, patchy dense fog is possible tonight into early Friday morning. And now the extended outlook for the period Friday through Wednesday. The probability for widespread hazardous weather is low. Skies will clear tonight as lingering showers taper off, resulting in fog formation across much of the Commonwealth, especially across the Allegheny Plateau and in low-lying areas. Low temperatures for tonight will range from the lower 50s across the northern tier to the lower 60s across the southern valleys. Fog will mix out through the morning hours on Friday, giving way to lots of sunshine and drier weather for the day. High temperatures Friday will range from the mid-70s to lower 80s region-wide. The pattern turns more unsettled again as we head into the weekend, with chances for showers and thunderstorms both Saturday and Sunday. Here is the latest National Weather Service forecast for Blair and Bedford counties, including the city of Altoona. Rest of tonight, mostly cloudy. Patchy fog. Lows in the upper 50s. Northeast winds around 5 miles an hour. Friday, patchy fog before 10 a.m. Mostly sunny. Highs in the mid-70s. East winds around 5 miles an hour. Friday night, partly cloudy through 2 a.m., then mostly cloudy with a chance of showers and a slight chance of thunderstorms after 2 a.m. Patchy fog between 10 p.m. and 2 a.m. Areas of fog after 2 a.m. Rainfall amounts less than a tenth of an inch. Lows in the lower 60s. East winds around 5 miles an hour. Chance of rain 50%. Saturday, mostly cloudy. Areas of fog before 10 a.m. A chance of showers and a slight chance of thunderstorms in the morning, then showers and a chance of thunderstorms in the afternoon. Rainfall amounts around a tenth of an inch. Highs in the upper 70s. Southeast winds around 5 miles an hour. Chance of rain 80%. Saturday night, mostly cloudy. Showers and a chance of thunderstorms before 8 p.m., then a chance of showers and a slight chance of thunderstorms between 8 p.m. and 2 a.m. A slight chance of showers after 2 a.m. Patchy fog after midnight. Rainfall amounts less than a tenth of an inch. Lows around 60. South winds around 5 miles an hour. Gusts up to 20 miles an hour after midnight. Chance of rain 80%. Here is the latest National Weather Service forecast for Cambria County, including the city of Johnstown. Rest of tonight, mostly cloudy between 10 p.m. and midnight, then becoming partly cloudy. Patchy fog. Lows in the upper 50s. Northeast winds around 5 miles an hour. Friday, patchy fog before 10 a.m. Mostly sunny. Highs in the mid-70s. East winds around 5 miles an hour. Friday night, mostly clear through 2 a.m., then partly cloudy with a slight chance of showers and thunderstorms between 2 a.m. and 4 a.m. Mostly cloudy with a chance of showers and a slight chance of thunderstorms after 4 a.m. Rainfall amounts less than a tenth of an inch. Lows in the upper 50s. Southeast winds 5 to 10 miles an hour. Chance of rain 30%. Saturday, partly sunny before 8 a.m., then becoming mostly cloudy. A chance of showers and a slight chance of thunderstorms in the morning, then showers likely and a chance of thunderstorms in the afternoon. Rainfall amounts less than a tenth of an inch. Highs in the mid-70s. South winds around 5 miles an hour. Chance of rain 70%. Saturday night, a chance of thunderstorms through midnight. Showers likely. A slight chance of thunderstorms after midnight. Rainfall amounts less than a tenth of an inch. Lows in the upper 50s.
South winds 5 to 10 miles an hour. Chance of rain 70%. And now the extended forecast for South Central Pennsylvania. Sunday, mostly sunny with a slight chance of thunderstorms. Highs in the mid-70s. Chance of rain 20%. Sunday night, mostly clear. Lows in the mid-50s. Monday, mostly sunny. Highs in the lower 70s. Monday night, mostly clear. Lows in the lower 50s. Tuesday, sunny. Highs in the mid-70s. Tuesday night, mostly clear. Lows in the upper 50s. Wednesday, mostly sunny. Highs in the upper 70s. Wednesday night, partly cloudy. Lows in the lower 60s. Thursday, partly sunny with a chance of showers. Highs around 80. Chance of rain 40%. The 8 to 14 day outlook, from Friday, August 28th to Thursday, September 3rd, calls for near normal temperatures and above normal precipitation. Normal high temperatures across central Pennsylvania during this period range from the low 70s over the Allegheny Mountains to the low 80s across the lower Susquehanna Valley. Normal lows range from the low 50s over the Alleghenies to the low 60s across the lower Susquehanna Valley. Here are the 11 p.m. conditions in the Altoona area. In Altoona, it was mostly cloudy. The temperature was 60 degrees, the dew point 59, and the relative humidity 96%. The wind was calm. The pressure was 30.12 inches and rising. At State College, it was clear. The temperature was 61 degrees, the dew point 61, and the relative humidity 100%. The wind was north at 7 miles an hour. The pressure was 30.11 inches and falling. Now, a few other local conditions: Johnstown, clear 60, Dubois, clear 59, La Trobe, clear 63, Pittsburgh, clear 65, Erie, clear 61, Bradford fog 52. To the south and east, York, clear 63, Selins Grove mostly cloudy 62, Harrisburg partly cloudy 66, Philadelphia mostly cloudy 69, Baltimore partly cloudy 69, Washington D.C. mostly cloudy 70. Once again, in Altoona it was 60 degrees under mostly cloudy skies. And at State College it was 61 degrees under clear skies. 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Here's the hazardous weather outlook for the following counties: Bedford, Blair, Cambria, and Huntingdon. For tonight, patchy dense fog is possible tonight into early Friday morning. And now the extended outlook for the period Friday through Wednesday. The probability for widespread hazardous weather is low. Skies will clear tonight as lingering showers taper off, resulting in fog formation across much of the Commonwealth, especially across the Allegheny Plateau and in low-lying areas. Low temperatures for tonight will range from the lower 50s across the northern tier to the lower 60s across the southern valleys. Fog will mix out through the morning hours on Friday, giving way to lots of sunshine and drier weather for the day. High temperatures Friday will range from the mid-70s to lower 80s resin-wide. The pattern turns more unsettled again as we head into the weekend, with chances for showers and thunderstorms both Saturday and Sunday. Here is the latest National Weather Service forecast for Blair and Bedford counties, including the city of Altoona. Rest of tonight, mostly cloudy. Patchy fog. Lows in the upper 50s. Northeast winds around 5 miles an hour. Friday, patchy fog before 10 a.m. Mostly sunny. Highs in the mid-70s. East winds around 5 miles an hour. Friday night, partly cloudy through 2 a.m., then mostly cloudy with a chance of showers and a slight chance of thunderstorms after 2 a.m. Patchy fog between 10 p.m. and 2 a.m. Areas of fog after 2 a.m. Rainfall amounts less than a tenth of an inch. Lows in the lower 60s. East winds around 5 miles an hour. Chance of rain 50%. Saturday, mostly cloudy. Areas of fog before 10 a.m. A chance of showers and a slight chance of thunderstorms in the morning, then showers and a chance of thunderstorms in the afternoon. Rainfall amounts around a tenth of an inch. Highs in the upper 70s.
southeast winds around 5 miles an hour. Chance of rain 80%. Saturday night, mostly cloudy. Showers and a chance of thunderstorms before 8 p.m., then a chance of showers and a slight chance of thunderstorms between 8 p.m. and 2 a.m. A slight chance of showers after 2 a.m. Patchy fog after midnight. Rainfall amounts less than a tenth of an inch. Lows around 60. South winds around 5 miles an hour. Gusts up to 20 miles an hour after midnight. Chance of rain 80%. Here is the latest National Weather Service forecast for Cambria County, including the city of Johnstown. Rest of tonight, mostly cloudy between 10 p.m. and midnight, then becoming partly cloudy. Patchy fog. Lows in the upper 50s. Northeast winds around 5 miles an hour. Friday, patchy fog before 10 a.m. Mostly sunny. Highs in the mid-70s. East winds around 5 miles an hour. Friday night, mostly clear through 2 a.m., then partly cloudy with a slight chance of showers and thunderstorms between 2 a.m. and 4 a.m. Mostly cloudy with a chance of showers and a slight chance of thunderstorms after 4 a.m. Rainfall amounts less than a tenth of an inch. Lows in the upper 50s. Southeast winds 5 to 10 miles an hour. Chance of rain 30%. Saturday, partly sunny before 8 a.m., then becoming mostly cloudy. A chance of showers and a slight chance of thunderstorms in the morning, then showers likely and a chance of thunderstorms in the afternoon. Rainfall amounts less than a tenth of an inch. Highs in the mid-70s. South winds around 5 miles an hour. Chance of rain 70%. Saturday night, a chance of thunderstorms through midnight. Showers likely. A slight chance of thunderstorms after midnight. Rainfall amounts less than a tenth of an inch. Lows in the upper 50s. South winds 5 to 10 miles an hour. Chance of rain 70%. And now the extended forecast for South Central Pennsylvania. Sunday, mostly sunny with a slight chance of showers and thunderstorms. Highs in the mid-70s. Chance of rain 20%. Sunday night, mostly clear. Lows in the mid-50s. Monday, mostly sunny. Highs in the lower 70s. Monday night, mostly clear. Lows in the lower 50s. Tuesday, sunny. Highs in the mid-70s. Tuesday night, mostly clear. Lows in the upper 50s. Wednesday, mostly sunny. Highs in the upper 70s. Wednesday night, partly cloudy. Lows in the lower 60s. Thursday, partly sunny with a chance of showers. Highs around 80. Chance of rain 40%. The 8 to 14 day outlook, from Friday, August 28th to Thursday, September 3rd, calls for near normal temperatures and above normal precipitation. Normal high temperatures across central Pennsylvania during this period range from the low 70s over the Allegheny Mountains to the low 80s across the lower Susquehanna Valley. Normal lows range from the low 50s over the Alleghenies to the low 60s across the lower Susquehanna Valley. Here are the 11 p.m. conditions in the Altoona area. In Altoona, fog was reported. The temperature was 60 degrees, the dew point 60, and the relative humidity 100%. The wind was calm. The pressure was 30.12 inches and steady. At State College, it was clear. The temperature was 61 degrees, the dew point 61, and the relative humidity 100%. The wind was north at 7 miles an hour. The pressure was 30.11 inches and falling. Now, a few other local conditions: Johnstown, clear 60, DuBois, clear 59, La Trobe, clear 63, Pittsburgh, clear 65, Erie, clear 61, Bradford fog 52. To the south and east, York, clear 63, Selins Grove mostly cloudy 62, Harrisburg partly cloudy 66, Philadelphia mostly cloudy 69, Baltimore partly cloudy 69, Washington DC mostly cloudy 70. Once again, in Altoona it was 60 degrees with fog. And at State College it was 61 degrees under clear skies. 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
Here's the hazardous weather outlook for the following counties: Bedford, Blair, Cambria, and Huntingdon. For tonight, patchy dense fog is possible tonight into early Friday morning. And now the extended outlook for the period Friday through Wednesday. The probability for widespread hazardous weather is low. Skies will clear tonight as lingering showers.

Northeast winds around 5 miles an hour. Friday, patchy fog before 10 a.m. Mostly sunny. Highs in the mid-70s. East winds around 5 miles an hour. Friday night, partly cloudy through 2 a.m., then mostly cloudy with a chance of showers and a slight chance of thunderstorms after 2 a.m. Patchy fog between 10 p.m. and 2 a.m. Areas of fog after 2 a.m. Rainfall amounts less than a tenth of an inch. Lows in the lower 60s. East winds around 5 miles an hour. Chance of rain 50%. Saturday, mostly cloudy. Areas of fog before 10 a.m. A chance of showers and a slight chance of thunderstorms in the morning, then showers and a chance of thunderstorms in the afternoon. Rainfall amounts around a tenth of an inch. Highs in the upper 70s. Southeast winds around 5 miles an hour. Chance of rain 80%. Saturday night, mostly cloudy. Showers and a chance of thunderstorms before 8 p.m., then a chance of showers and a slight chance of thunderstorms between 8 p.m. and 2 a.m. A slight chance of showers after 2 a.m. Patchy fog after midnight. Rainfall amounts less than a tenth of an inch. Lows around 60. South winds around 5 miles an hour. Gusts up to 20 miles an hour after midnight. Chance of rain 80%. Here is the latest National Weather Service forecast for Cambria County, including the city of Johnstown. Rest of tonight, mostly cloudy between 10 p.m. and midnight, then becoming partly cloudy. Patchy fog. Lows in the upper 50s. Northeast winds around 5 miles an hour. Friday, patchy fog before 10 a.m. Mostly sunny. Highs in the mid-70s. East winds around 5 miles an hour. Friday night, mostly clear through 2 a.m., then partly cloudy with a slight chance of showers and thunderstorms between 2 a.m. and 4 a.m. Mostly cloudy with a chance of showers and a slight chance of thunderstorms after 4 a.m. Rainfall amounts less than a tenth of an inch. Lows in the upper 50s. Southeast winds 5 to 10 miles an hour. Chance of rain 30%. Saturday, partly sunny before 8 a.m., then becoming mostly cloudy. A chance of showers and a slight chance of thunderstorms in the morning, then showers likely and a chance of thunderstorms in the afternoon. Rainfall amounts less than a tenth of an inch. Highs in the mid-70s. South winds around 5 miles an hour. Chance of rain 70%. Saturday night, a chance of thunderstorms through midnight. Showers likely. A slight chance of thunderstorms after midnight. Rainfall amounts less than a tenth of an inch. Lows in the upper 50s. South winds 5 to 10 miles an hour. Chance of rain 70%. And now the extended forecast for South Central Pennsylvania. Sunday, mostly sunny with a slight chance of showers and thunderstorms. Highs in the mid-70s. Chance of rain 20%. Sunday night, mostly clear. Lows in the mid-50s. Monday, mostly sunny. Highs in the lower 70s. Monday night, mostly clear. Lows in the lower 50s. Tuesday, sunny. Highs in the mid-70s. Tuesday night, mostly clear. Lows in the upper 50s. Wednesday, mostly sunny. Highs in the upper 70s. Wednesday night, partly cloudy. Lows in the lower 60s. Thursday, partly sunny with a chance of showers. Highs around 80. Chance of rain 40%. The 8 to 14 day outlook, from Friday, August 28th to Thursday, September 3rd, calls for near normal temperatures and above normal precipitation. Normal high temperatures across central Pennsylvania during this period range from the low 70s over the Allegheny Mountains to the low 80s across the lower Susquehanna Valley. Normal lows range from the low 50s over the Alleghenies to the low 60s across the lower Susquehanna Valley. Here are the 11 p.m. conditions in the Altoona area. In Altoona, fog was reported. The temperature was 60 degrees, the dew point 60, and the relative humidity 100%. The wind was calm. The pressure was 30.12 inches and steady. At State College, it was clear. The temperature was 61 degrees, the dew point 61, and the relative humidity 100%.

was north at 7 miles an hour. The pressure was 30.11 inches and falling. Now, a few other local conditions: Johnstown, clear 60, Dubois, clear 59, La Trobe, clear 63, Pittsburgh, clear 65, Erie, clear 61, Bradford fog 52. To the south and east, York, clear 63, Selins Grove mostly cloudy 62, Harrisburg partly cloudy 66, Philadelphia mostly cloudy 69, Baltimore partly cloudy 69, Washington DC mostly cloudy 70. Once again, in Altoona it was 60 degrees with fog. And at State College it was 61 degrees under clear skies. 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Here's the hazardous weather outlook for the following counties: Bedford, Blair, Cambria, and Huntingdon. For tonight, patchy dense fog is possible tonight into early Friday morning. And now the extended outlook for the period Friday through Wednesday. The probability for widespread hazardous weather is low. Skies will clear tonight as lingering showers taper off, resulting in fog formation across much of the Commonwealth, especially across the Allegheny Plateau and in low-lying areas. Low temperatures for tonight will range from the lower 50s across the northern tier to the lower 60s across the southern valleys. Fog will mix out through the morning hours on Friday, giving way to lots of sunshine and drier weather for the day. High temperatures Friday will range from the mid-70s to lower 80s region-wide. The pattern turns more unsettled again as we head into the weekend, with chances for showers and thunderstorms both Saturday and Sunday. Here is the latest National Weather Service forecast for Blair and Bedford counties, including the city of Altoona. Rest of tonight, mostly cloudy. Patchy fog. Lows in the upper 50s. Northeast winds around 5 miles an hour. Friday, patchy fog before 10 a.m. Mostly sunny. Highs in the mid-70s. East winds around 5 miles an hour. Friday night, partly cloudy through 2 a.m., then mostly cloudy with a chance of showers and a slight chance of thunderstorms after 2 a.m. Patchy fog between 10 p.m. and 2 a.m. Areas of fog after 2 a.m. Rainfall amounts less than a tenth of an inch. Lows in the lower 60s. East winds around 5 miles an hour. Chance of rain 50%. Saturday, mostly cloudy. Areas of fog before 10 a.m. A chance of showers and a slight chance of thunderstorms in the morning, then showers and a chance of thunderstorms in the afternoon. Rainfall amounts around a tenth of an inch. Highs in the upper 70s. Southeast winds around 5 miles an hour. Chance of rain 80%. Saturday night, mostly cloudy. Showers and a chance of thunderstorms before 8 p.m., then a chance of showers and a slight chance of thunderstorms between 8 p.m. and 2 a.m. A slight chance of showers after 2 a.m. Patchy fog after midnight. Rainfall amounts less than a tenth of an inch. Lows around 60. South winds around 5 miles an hour. Gusts up to 20 miles an hour after midnight. Chance of rain 80%. Here is the latest National Weather Service forecast for Cambria County, including the city of Johnstown. Rest of tonight, mostly cloudy between 10 p.m. and midnight, then becoming partly cloudy. Patchy fog. Lows in the upper 50s. Northeast winds around 5 miles an hour. Friday, patchy fog before 10 a.m. Mostly sunny. Highs in the mid-70s. East winds around 5 miles an hour. Friday night, mostly clear through 2 a.m., then partly cloudy with a slight chance of showers and thunderstorms between 2 a.m. and 4 a.m. Mostly cloudy with a chance of showers and a slight chance of thunderstorms after 4 a.m. Rainfall amounts less than a tenth of an inch. Lows in the upper 50s. Southeast winds 5 to 10 miles an hour. Chance of rain 30%. Saturday, partly sunny before 8 a.m., then becoming mostly cloudy. A chance of showers and a slight chance of thunderstorms in the morning, then showers likely and a chance of thunderstorms in the afternoon. Rainfall amounts less than a tenth of an inch. Highs in the mid-70s. South winds around 5 miles an hour. Chance of rain 70%.
Saturday night, a chance of thunderstorms through midnight. Showers likely. A slight chance of thunderstorms after midnight. Rainfall amounts less than a tenth of an inch. Lows in the upper 50s. South winds 5 to 10 miles an hour. Chance of rain 70%. And now the extended forecast for South Central Pennsylvania. Sunday, mostly sunny with a slight chance of showers and thunderstorms. Highs in the mid-70s. Chance of rain 20%. Sunday night, mostly clear. Lows in the mid-50s. Monday, mostly sunny. Highs in the lower 70s. Monday night, mostly clear. Lows in the lower 50s. Tuesday, sunny. Highs in the mid-70s. Tuesday night, mostly clear. Lows in the upper 50s. Wednesday, mostly sunny. Highs in the upper 70s. Wednesday night, partly cloudy. Lows in the lower 60s. Thursday, partly sunny with a chance of showers. Highs around 80. Chance of rain 40%. 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Broadcasts originate from the National Weather Service in State College and are transmitted from the tower facilities provided by the Blair County Emergency Management Agency in Frankstown on a frequency of 162.425 MHz. We are located at Innovation Park in State College. 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Properly set weather radios with the alarm device will alert you when severe weather warnings or watches are issued. Programming on this station will be temporarily changed during severe weather to bring you the latest information. Warnings and safety information from the National Weather Service may someday save your life or protect your property. The 8 to 14 day outlook from Friday, August 28th to Thursday, September 3rd calls for near normal temperatures and above normal precipitation. Normal high temperatures across central Pennsylvania during this period range from the low 70s over the Allegheny Mountains to the low 80s across the lower Susquehanna Valley. Normal lows range from the low 50s over the Alleghenies to the low 60s across the lower Susquehanna Valley. Here are the 11 p.m. conditions in the Altoona area. In Altoona, fog was reported. The temperature was 60 degrees, the dew point 60, and the relative humidity 100%. The wind was calm. The pressure was 30.12 inches and steady. At State College, it was clear. The temperature was 61 degrees, the dew point 61, and the relative humidity 100%. The wind was north at 7 miles an hour. The pressure was 30.11 inches and falling. Now, a few other local conditions: Johnstown, clear 60, Dubois, clear 59, Latrobe, clear 63, Pittsburgh, clear 65, Erie, clear 61, Bradford fog 52. To the south and east, York, clear 63, Selins Grove mostly cloudy 62, Harrisburg partly cloudy 66, Philadelphia mostly cloudy 69, Baltimore partly cloudy 69, Washington D.C. mostly cloudy 70. Once again, in Altoona it was 60 degrees with fog. And at State College it was 61 degrees under clear skies. This is NOAA Weather Radio, All Hazards Station WNG 589. 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Here's the hazardous weather outlook for the following counties: Bedford, Blair, Cambria, and Huntingdon. For tonight, patchy dense fog is possible tonight into early Friday morning. And now the extended outlook for the period Friday through Wednesday. The probability for widespread hazardous weather is low. Skies will clear tonight as lingering showers taper off, resulting in fog formation across much of the Commonwealth, especially across the Allegheny Plateau and in low-lying areas. Low temperatures for tonight will range from the lower 50s across the northern tier to the lower 60s across the southern valleys. Fog will mix out through the morning hours on Friday, giving way to lots of sunshine and drier weather for the day. High temperatures Friday will range from the mid-70s to lower 80s region-wide. The pattern turns more unsettled again as we head into the weekend, with chances for showers and thunderstorms both Saturday and Sunday. Here is the latest National Weather Service forecast for Blair and Bedford counties, including the city of Altoona. Rest of tonight, mostly cloudy. Patchy fog.
lows in the upper 50s. Northeast winds around 5 miles an hour. Friday, patchy fog before 10 a.m. Mostly sunny. Highs in the mid-70s. East winds around 5 miles an hour. Friday night, partly cloudy through 2 a.m., then mostly cloudy with a chance of showers and a slight chance of thunderstorms after 2 a.m. Patchy fog between 10 p.m. and 2 a.m. Areas of fog after 2 a.m. Rainfall amounts less than a tenth of an inch. Lows in the lower 60s. East winds around 5 miles an hour. Chance of rain 50%. Saturday, mostly cloudy. Areas of fog before 10 a.m. A chance of showers and a slight chance of thunderstorms in the morning, then showers and a chance of thunderstorms in the afternoon. Rainfall amounts around a tenth of an inch. Highs in the upper 70s. Southeast winds around 5 miles an hour. Chance of rain 80%. Saturday night, mostly cloudy. Showers and a chance of thunderstorms before 8 p.m., then a chance of showers and a slight chance of thunderstorms between 8 p.m. and 2 a.m. A slight chance of showers after 2 a.m. Patchy fog after midnight. Rainfall amounts less than a tenth of an inch. Lows around 60. South winds around 5 miles an hour. Gusts up to 20 miles an hour after midnight. Chance of rain 80%. Here is the latest National Weather Service forecast for Cambria County, including the city of Johnstown. Rest of tonight, mostly cloudy between 10 p.m. and midnight, then becoming partly cloudy. Patchy fog. Lows in the upper 50s. Northeast winds around 5 miles an hour. Friday, patchy fog before 10 a.m. Mostly sunny. Highs in the mid-70s. East winds around 5 miles an hour. Friday night, mostly clear through 2 a.m., then partly cloudy with a slight chance of showers and thunderstorms between 2 a.m. and 4 a.m. Mostly cloudy with a chance of showers and a slight chance of thunderstorms after 4 a.m. Rainfall amounts less than a tenth of an inch. Lows in the upper 50s. Southeast winds 5 to 10 miles an hour. Chance of rain 30%. Saturday, partly sunny before 8 a.m., then becoming mostly cloudy. A chance of showers and a slight chance of thunderstorms in the morning, then showers likely and a chance of thunderstorms in the afternoon. Rainfall amounts less than a tenth of an inch. Highs in the mid-70s. South winds around 5 miles an hour. Chance of rain 70%. Saturday night, a chance of thunderstorms through midnight. Showers likely. A slight chance of thunderstorms after midnight. Rainfall amounts less than a tenth of an inch. Lows in the upper 50s. South winds 5 to 10 miles an hour. Chance of rain 70%. And now the extended forecast for South Central Pennsylvania. Sunday, mostly sunny with a slight chance of showers and thunderstorms. Highs in the mid-70s. Chance of rain 20%. Sunday night, mostly clear. Lows in the mid-50s. Monday, mostly sunny. Highs in the lower 70s. Monday night, mostly clear. Lows in the lower 50s. Tuesday, sunny. Highs in the mid-70s. Tuesday night, mostly clear. Lows in the upper 50s. Wednesday, mostly sunny. Highs in the upper 70s. Wednesday night, partly cloudy. Lows in the lower 60s. Thursday, partly sunny with a chance of showers. Highs around 80. Chance of rain 40%. The 8 to 14 day outlook, from Friday, August 28th to Thursday, September 3rd, calls for near normal temperatures and above normal precipitation. Normal high temperatures across central Pennsylvania during this period range from the low 70s over the Allegheny Mountains to the low 80s across the lower Susquehanna Valley. Normal lows range from the low 50s over the Alleghenies to the low 60s across the lower Susquehanna Valley. Here are the 11 p.m. conditions in the Altoona area. In Altoona, fog was reported. The temperature was 60 degrees, the dew point 60, and the relative humidity 100%. The wind was calm. The pressure was 30.12 inches and steady. At State College, it was clear. The temperature was 61 degrees, the dew point 61, and the relative humidity 100%.
The wind was north at 7 miles an hour. The pressure was 30.11 inches and falling. Now, a few other local conditions: Johnstown, clear 60, Dubois, clear 59, La Trobe, clear 63, Pittsburgh, clear 65, Erie, clear 61, Bradford fog 52. To the south and east, York, clear 63, Selins Grove mostly cloudy 62, Harrisburg partly cloudy 66, Philadelphia mostly cloudy 69, Baltimore partly cloudy 69, Washington DC mostly cloudy 70. Once again, in Altoona it was 60 degrees with fog. And at State College it was 61 degrees under clear skies. This is NOAA Weather Radio, All Hazards Station WNG 589. 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Here's the hazardous weather outlook for the following counties: Bedford, Blair, Cambria, and Huntingdon. For tonight, patchy dense fog is possible tonight into early Friday morning. And now the extended outlook for the period Friday through Wednesday. The probability for widespread hazardous weather is low. Skies will clear tonight as lingering showers taper off, resulting in fog formation across much of the Commonwealth, especially across the Allegheny Plateau and in low-lying areas. Low temperatures for tonight will range from the lower 50s across the northern tier to the lower 60s across the southern valleys. Fog will mix out through the morning hours on Friday, giving way to lots of sunshine and drier weather for the day. High temperatures Friday will range from the mid-70s to lower 80s region-wide. The pattern turns more unsettled again as we head into the weekend, with chances for showers and thunderstorms both Saturday and Sunday. Here is the latest National Weather Service forecast for Blair and Bedford counties, including the city of Altoona. Rest of tonight, mostly cloudy. Patchy fog. Lows in the upper 50s. Northeast winds around 5 miles an hour. Friday, patchy fog before 10 a.m. Mostly sunny. Highs in the mid-70s. East winds around 5 miles an hour. Friday night, partly cloudy through 2 a.m., then mostly cloudy with a chance of showers and a slight chance of thunderstorms after 2 a.m. Patchy fog between 10 p.m. and 2 a.m. Areas of fog after 2 a.m. Rainfall amounts less than a tenth of an inch. Lows in the lower 60s. East winds around 5 miles an hour. Chance of rain 50%. Saturday, mostly cloudy. Areas of fog before 10 a.m. A chance of showers and a slight chance of thunderstorms in the morning, then showers and a chance of thunderstorms in the afternoon. Rainfall amounts around a tenth of an inch. Highs in the upper 70s. Southeast winds around 5 miles an hour. Chance of rain 80%. Saturday night, mostly cloudy. Showers and a chance of thunderstorms before 8 p.m., then a chance of showers and a slight chance of thunderstorms between 8 p.m. and 2 a.m. A slight chance of showers after 2 a.m. Patchy fog after midnight. Rainfall amounts less than a tenth of an inch. Lows around 60. South winds around 5 miles an hour. Gusts up to 20 miles an hour after midnight. Chance of rain 80%. Here is the latest National Weather Service forecast for Cambria County, including the city of Johnstown. Rest of tonight, mostly cloudy between 10 p.m. and midnight, then becoming partly cloudy. Patchy fog. Lows in the upper 50s. Northeast winds around 5 miles an hour. Friday, patchy fog before 10 a.m. Mostly sunny. Highs in the mid-70s. East winds around 5 miles an hour. Friday night, mostly clear through 2 a.m., then partly cloudy with a slight chance of showers and thunderstorms between 2 a.m. and 4 a.m. Mostly cloudy with a chance of showers and a slight chance of thunderstorms after 4 a.m. Rainfall amounts less than a tenth of an inch. Lows in the upper 50s. Southeast winds 5 to 10 miles an hour. Chance of rain 30%. Saturday, partly sunny before 8 a.m., then becoming mostly cloudy. A chance of showers and a slight chance of thunderstorms in the morning, then showers likely and a chance of thunderstorms in the afternoon. Rainfall amounts less than a tenth of an inch. Highs in the mid-70s. South winds around 5 miles an hour. Chance of rain 70%.
Saturday night, a chance of thunderstorms through midnight. Showers likely. A slight chance of thunderstorms after midnight. Rainfall amounts less than a tenth of an inch. Lows in the upper 50s. South winds 5 to 10 miles an hour. Chance of rain 70%. And now the extended forecast for South Central Pennsylvania. Sunday, mostly sunny with a slight chance of showers and thunderstorms. Highs in the mid-70s. Chance of rain 20%. Sunday night, mostly clear. Lows in the mid-50s. Monday, mostly sunny. Highs in the lower 70s. Monday night, mostly clear. Lows in the lower 50s. Tuesday, sunny. Highs in the mid-70s. Tuesday night, mostly clear. Lows in the upper 50s. Wednesday, mostly sunny. Highs in the upper 70s. Wednesday night, partly cloudy. Lows in the lower 60s. Thursday, partly sunny with a chance of showers. Highs around 80. Chance of rain 40%. The 8 to 14 day outlook, from Friday, August 28th to Thursday, September 3rd, calls for near normal temperatures and above normal precipitation. Normal high temperatures across central Pennsylvania during this period range from the low 70s over the Allegheny Mountains to the low 80s across the lower Susquehanna Valley. Normal lows range from the low 50s over the Alleghenies to the low 60s across the lower Susquehanna Valley. Here are the 11 p.m. conditions in the Altoona area. In Altoona, fog was reported. The temperature was 60 degrees, the dew point 60, and the relative humidity 100%. The wind was calm. The pressure was 30.12 inches and steady. At State College, it was clear. The temperature was 61 degrees, the dew point 61, and the relative humidity 100%. The wind was north at 7 miles an hour. The pressure was 30.11 inches and falling. Now, a few other local conditions: Johnstown, clear 60, Dubois, clear 59, Latrobe, clear 63, Pittsburgh, clear 65, Erie, clear 61, Bradford fog 52. To the south and east, York, clear 63, Selins Grove mostly cloudy 62, Harrisburg partly cloudy 66, Philadelphia mostly cloudy 69, Baltimore partly cloudy 69, Washington DC mostly cloudy 70. Once again, in Altoona it was 60 degrees with fog. And at State College it was 61 degrees under clear skies. 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Here's the hazardous weather outlook for the following counties: Bedford, Blair, Cambria, and Huntingdon. For tonight, patchy dense fog is possible tonight into early Friday morning. And now the extended outlook for the period Friday through Wednesday. The probability for widespread hazardous weather is low. Skies will clear tonight as lingering showers taper off, resulting in fog formation across much of the Commonwealth, especially across the Allegheny Plateau and in low-lying areas. Low temperatures for tonight will range from the lower 50s across the northern tier to the lower 60s across the southern valleys. Fog will mix out through the morning hours on Friday, giving way to lots of sunshine and drier weather for the day. High temperatures Friday will range from the mid-70s to lower 80s region-wide. The pattern turns more unsettled again as we head into the weekend, with chances for showers and thunderstorms both Saturday and Sunday. Here is the latest National Weather Service forecast for Blair and Bedford counties, including the city of Altoona. Rest of tonight, mostly cloudy. Patchy fog. Lows in the upper 50s. Northeast winds around 5 miles an hour. Friday, patchy fog before 10 a.m. Mostly sunny. Highs in the mid-70s. East winds around 5 miles an hour. Friday night, partly cloudy through 2 a.m., then mostly cloudy with a chance of showers and a slight chance of thunderstorms after 2 a.m. Patchy fog between 10 p.m. and 2 a.m. Areas of fog after 2 a.m. Rainfall amounts less than a tenth of an inch. Lows in the lower 60s. East winds around 5 miles an hour. Chance of rain 50%. Saturday, mostly cloudy. Areas of fog before 10 a.m.
a chance of showers and a slight chance of thunderstorms in the morning, then showers and a chance of thunderstorms in the afternoon. Rainfall amounts around a tenth of an inch. Highs in the upper 70s. Southeast winds around 5 miles an hour. Chance of rain 80%. Saturday night, mostly cloudy. Showers and a chance of thunderstorms before 8 p.m., then a chance of showers and a slight chance of thunderstorms between 8 p.m. and 2 a.m. A slight chance of showers after 2 a.m. Patchy fog after midnight. Rainfall amounts less than a tenth of an inch. Lows around 60. South winds around 5 miles an hour. Gusts up to 20 miles an hour after midnight. Chance of rain 80%. Here is the latest National Weather Service forecast for Cambria County, including the city of Johnstown. Rest of tonight, mostly cloudy between 10 p.m. and midnight, then becoming partly cloudy. Patchy fog. Lows in the upper 50s. Northeast winds around 5 miles an hour. Friday, patchy fog before 10 a.m. Mostly sunny. Highs in the mid-70s. East winds around 5 miles an hour. Friday night, mostly clear through 2 a.m., then partly cloudy with a slight chance of showers and thunderstorms between 2 a.m. and 4 a.m. Mostly cloudy with a chance of showers and a slight chance of thunderstorms after 4 a.m. Rainfall amounts less than a tenth of an inch. Lows in the upper 50s. Southeast winds 5 to 10 miles an hour. Chance of rain 30%. Saturday, partly sunny before 8 a.m., then becoming mostly cloudy. A chance of showers and a slight chance of thunderstorms in the morning, then showers likely and a chance of thunderstorms in the afternoon. Rainfall amounts less than a tenth of an inch. Highs in the mid-70s. South winds around 5 miles an hour. Chance of rain 70%. Saturday night, a chance of thunderstorms through midnight. Showers likely. A slight chance of thunderstorms after midnight. Rainfall amounts less than a tenth of an inch. Lows in the upper 50s. South winds 5 to 10 miles an hour. Chance of rain 70%. And now the extended forecast for South Central Pennsylvania. Sunday, mostly sunny with a slight chance of showers and thunderstorms. Highs in the mid-70s. Chance of rain 20%. Sunday night, mostly clear. Lows in the mid-50s. Monday, mostly sunny. Highs in the lower 70s. Monday night, mostly clear. Lows in the lower 50s. Tuesday, sunny. Highs in the mid-70s. Tuesday night, mostly clear. Lows in the upper 50s. Wednesday, mostly sunny. Highs in the upper 70s. Wednesday night, partly cloudy. Lows in the lower 60s. Thursday, partly sunny with a chance of showers. Highs around 80. Chance of rain 40%. The 8 to 14 day outlook, from Friday, August 28th to Thursday, September 3rd, calls for near normal temperatures and above normal precipitation. Normal high temperatures across central Pennsylvania during this period range from the low 70s over the Allegheny Mountains to the low 80s across the lower Susquehanna Valley. Normal lows range from the low 50s over the Alleghenies to the low 60s across the lower Susquehanna Valley. Here are the 11 p.m. conditions in the Altoona area. In Altoona, fog was reported. The temperature was 60 degrees, the dew point 60, and the relative humidity 100%. The wind was calm. The pressure was 30.12 inches and steady. At State College, it was clear. The temperature was 61 degrees, the dew point 61, and the relative humidity 100%. The wind was north at 7 miles an hour. The pressure was 30.11 inches and falling. Now, a few other local conditions: Johnstown, clear 60, DuBois, clear 59, La Trobe, clear 63, Pittsburgh, clear 65, Erie, clear 61, Bradford fog 52. To the south and east, York, clear 63, Selams Grove mostly cloudy 62, Harrisburg partly cloudy 66, Philadelphia mostly cloudy 69, Baltimore partly cloudy 69, Washington D.C. mostly cloudy 70. Once again, in Altoona it was 60 degrees with fog. And at State College it was 61 degrees under clear skies.
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Here's the hazardous weather outlook for the following counties: Bedford, Blair, Cambria, and Huntingdon. For tonight, patchy dense fog is possible tonight into early Friday morning. And now the extended outlook for the period Friday through Wednesday. The probability for widespread hazardous weather is low. Skies will clear tonight as lingering showers taper off, resulting in fog formation across much of the Commonwealth, especially across the Allegheny Plateau and in low-lying areas. Low temperatures for tonight will range from the lower 50s across the northern tier to the lower 60s across the southern valleys. Fog will mix out through the morning hours on Friday, giving way to lots of sunshine and drier weather for the day. High temperatures Friday will range from the mid-70s to lower 80s region-wide. The pattern turns more unsettled again as we head into the weekend, with chances for showers and thunderstorms both Saturday and Sunday. Here is the latest National Weather Service forecast for Blair and Bedford counties, including the city of Altoona. Rest of tonight, mostly cloudy. Patchy fog. Lows in the upper 50s. Northeast winds around 5 miles an hour. Friday, patchy fog before 10 a.m. Mostly sunny. Highs in the mid-70s. East winds around 5 miles an hour. Friday night, partly cloudy through 2 a.m., then mostly cloudy with a chance of showers and a slight chance of thunderstorms after 2 a.m. Patchy fog between 10 p.m. and 2 a.m. Areas of fog after 2 a.m. Rainfall amounts less than a tenth of an inch. Lows in the lower 60s. East winds around 5 miles an hour. Chance of rain 50%. Saturday, mostly cloudy. Areas of fog before 10 a.m. A chance of showers and a slight chance of thunderstorms in the morning, then showers and a chance of thunderstorms in the afternoon. Rainfall amounts around a tenth of an inch. Highs in the upper 70s. Southeast winds around 5 miles an hour. Chance of rain 80%. Saturday night, mostly cloudy. Showers and a chance of thunderstorms before 8 p.m., then a chance of showers and a slight chance of thunderstorms between 8 p.m. and 2 a.m. A slight chance of showers after 2 a.m. Patchy fog after midnight. Rainfall amounts less than a tenth of an inch. Lows around 60. South winds around 5 miles an hour. Gusts up to 20 miles an hour after midnight. Chance of rain 80%. Here is the latest National Weather Service forecast for Cambria County, including the city of Johnstown. Rest of tonight, mostly cloudy between 10 p.m. and midnight, then becoming partly cloudy. Patchy fog. Lows in the upper 50s. Northeast winds around 5 miles an hour. Friday, patchy fog before 10 a.m. Mostly sunny. Highs in the mid-70s. East winds around 5 miles an hour. Friday night, mostly clear through 2 a.m., then partly cloudy with a slight chance of showers and thunderstorms between 2 a.m. and 4 a.m. Mostly cloudy with a chance of showers and a slight chance of thunderstorms after 4 a.m. Rainfall amounts less than a tenth of an inch. Lows in the upper 50s. Southeast winds 5 to 10 miles an hour. Chance of rain 30%. Saturday, partly sunny before 8 a.m., then becoming mostly cloudy. A chance of showers and a slight chance of thunderstorms in the morning, then showers likely and a chance of thunderstorms in the afternoon. Rainfall amounts less than a tenth of an inch. Highs in the mid-70s. South winds around 5 miles an hour. Chance of rain 70%. Saturday night, a chance of thunderstorms through midnight. Showers likely. A slight chance of thunderstorms after midnight. Rainfall amounts less than a tenth of an inch. Lows in the upper 50s. South winds 5 to 10 miles an hour. Chance of rain 70%. And now the extended forecast for South Central Pennsylvania. Sunday, mostly sunny with a slight chance of showers and thunderstorms. Highs in the mid-70s. Chance of rain 20%. Sunday night, mostly clear. Lows in the mid-50s. Monday, mostly sunny. Highs in the lower 70s. Monday night, mostly clear.
lows in the lower 50s. Tuesday, sunny. Highs in the mid-70s. Tuesday night, mostly clear. Lows in the upper 50s. Wednesday, mostly sunny. Highs in the upper 70s. Wednesday night, partly cloudy. Lows in the lower 60s. Thursday, partly sunny with a chance of showers. Highs around 80. Chance of rain 40%. The 8 to 14 day outlook, from Friday, August 28th to Thursday, September 3rd, calls for near normal temperatures and above normal precipitation. Normal high temperatures across central Pennsylvania during this period range from the low 70s over the Allegheny Mountains to the low 80s across the lower Susquehanna Valley. Normal lows range from the low 50s over the Alleghenies to the low 60s across the lower Susquehanna Valley. Here are the 11 p.m. conditions in the Altoona area. In Altoona, fog was reported. The temperature was 60 degrees, the dew point 60, and the relative humidity 100%. The wind was calm. The pressure was 30.12 inches and steady. At State College, it was clear. The temperature was 61 degrees, the dew point 61, and the relative humidity 100%. The wind was north at 7 miles an hour. The pressure was 30.11 inches and falling. Now, a few other local conditions: Johnstown, clear 60, DuBois, clear 59, La Trobe, clear 63, Pittsburgh, clear 65, Erie, clear 61, Bradford fog 52. To the south and east, York, clear 63, Selins Grove mostly cloudy 62, Harrisburg partly cloudy 66, Philadelphia mostly cloudy 69, Baltimore partly cloudy 69, Washington D.C. mostly cloudy 70. Once again, in Altoona it was 60 degrees with fog. And at State College it was 61 degrees under clear skies. 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Here's the hazardous weather outlook for the following counties: Bedford, Blair, Cambria, and Huntingdon. For tonight, patchy dense fog is possible tonight into early Friday morning. And now the extended outlook for the period Friday through Wednesday. The probability for widespread hazardous weather is low. Skies will clear tonight as lingering showers taper off, resulting in fog formation across much of the Commonwealth, especially across the Allegheny Plateau and in low-lying areas. Low temperatures for tonight will range from the lower 50s across the northern tier to the lower 60s across the southern valleys. Fog will mix out through the morning hours on Friday, giving way to lots of sunshine and drier weather for the day. High temperatures Friday will range from the mid-70s to lower 80s region-wide. The pattern turns more unsettled again as we head into the weekend, with chances for showers and thunderstorms both Saturday and Sunday. Here is the latest National Weather Service forecast for Blair and Bedford counties, including the city of Altoona. Rest of tonight, mostly cloudy. Patchy fog. Lows in the upper 50s. Northeast winds around 5 miles an hour. Friday, patchy fog before 10 a.m. Mostly sunny. Highs in the mid-70s. East winds around 5 miles an hour. Friday night, partly cloudy through 2 a.m., then mostly cloudy with a chance of showers and a slight chance of thunderstorms after 2 a.m. Patchy fog between 10 p.m. and 2 a.m. Areas of fog after 2 a.m. Rainfall amounts less than a tenth of an inch. Lows in the lower 60s. East winds around 5 miles an hour. Chance of rain 50%. Saturday, mostly cloudy. Areas of fog before 10 a.m. A chance of showers and a slight chance of thunderstorms in the morning, then showers and a chance of thunderstorms in the afternoon. Rainfall amounts around a tenth of an inch. Highs in the upper 70s. Southeast winds around 5 miles an hour. Chance of rain 80%. Saturday night, mostly cloudy. Showers and a chance of thunderstorms before 8 p.m., then a chance of showers and a slight chance of thunderstorms between 8 p.m. and 2 a.m. A slight chance of showers after 2 a.m. Patchy fog after midnight. Rainfall amounts less than a tenth of an inch. Lows around 60. South winds around 5 miles an hour. Gusts up to 20 miles an hour after midnight.
chance of rain 80%. Here is the latest National Weather Service forecast for Cambria County, including the city of Johnstown. Rest of tonight, mostly cloudy between 10 p.m. and midnight, then becoming partly cloudy. Patchy fog. Lows in the upper 50s. Northeast winds around 5 miles an hour. Friday, patchy fog before 10 a.m. Mostly sunny. Highs in the mid-70s. East winds around 5 miles an hour. Friday night, mostly clear through 2 a.m., then partly cloudy with a slight chance of showers and thunderstorms between 2 a.m. and 4 a.m. Mostly cloudy with a chance of showers and a slight chance of thunderstorms after 4 a.m. Rainfall amounts less than a tenth of an inch. Lows in the upper 50s. Southeast winds 5 to 10 miles an hour. Chance of rain 30%. Saturday, partly sunny before 8 a.m., then becoming mostly cloudy. A chance of showers and a slight chance of thunderstorms in the morning, then showers likely and a chance of thunderstorms in the afternoon. Rainfall amounts less than a tenth of an inch. Highs in the mid-70s. South winds around 5 miles an hour. Chance of rain 70%. Saturday night, a chance of thunderstorms through midnight. Showers likely. A slight chance of thunderstorms after midnight. Rainfall amounts less than a tenth of an inch. Lows in the upper 50s. South winds 5 to 10 miles an hour. Chance of rain 70%. And now the extended forecast for South Central Pennsylvania. Sunday, mostly sunny with a slight chance of showers and thunderstorms. Highs in the mid-70s. Chance of rain 20%. Sunday night, mostly clear. Lows in the mid-50s. Monday, mostly sunny. Highs in the lower 70s. Monday night, mostly clear. Lows in the lower 50s. Tuesday, sunny. Highs in the mid-70s. Tuesday night, mostly clear. Lows in the upper 50s. Wednesday, mostly sunny. Highs in the upper 70s. Wednesday night, partly cloudy. Lows in the lower 60s. Thursday, partly sunny with a chance of showers. Highs around 80. Chance of rain 40%. Here is the latest National Weather Service forecast for Blair and Bedford counties, including the city of Altoona. Rest of tonight, mostly cloudy. Patchy fog. Lows in the upper 50s. Northeast winds around 5 miles an hour. Friday, patchy fog before 10 a.m. Mostly sunny. Highs in the mid-70s. East winds around 5 miles an hour. Friday night, partly cloudy through 2 a.m., then mostly cloudy with a chance of showers and a slight chance of thunderstorms after 2 a.m. Patchy fog between 10 p.m. and 2 a.m. Areas of fog after 2 a.m. Rainfall amounts less than a tenth of an inch. Lows in the lower 60s. East winds around 5 miles an hour. Chance of rain 50%. Saturday, mostly cloudy. Areas of fog before 10 a.m. A chance of showers and a slight chance of thunderstorms in the morning, then showers and a chance of thunderstorms in the afternoon. Rainfall amounts around a tenth of an inch. Highs in the upper 70s. Southeast winds around 5 miles an hour. Chance of rain 80%. Saturday night, mostly cloudy. Showers and a chance of thunderstorms before 8 p.m., then a chance of showers and a slight chance of thunderstorms between 8 p.m. and 2 a.m. A slight chance of showers after 2 a.m. Patchy fog after midnight. Rainfall amounts less than a tenth of an inch. Lows around 60. South winds around 5 miles an hour. Gusts up to 20 miles an hour after midnight. Chance of rain 80%. Here is the latest National Weather Service forecast for Cambria County, including the city of Johnstown. Rest of tonight, partly cloudy. Patchy fog. Lows in the upper 50s. East winds around 5 miles an hour. Friday, patchy fog before 10 a.m. Mostly sunny. Highs in the mid-70s. East winds around 5 miles an hour. Friday night, mostly clear through 2 a.m., then partly cloudy with a slight chance of showers and thunderstorms between 2 a.m. and 4 a.m. Mostly cloudy with a chance of showers and a slight chance of thunderstorms after 4 a.m.
Rainfall amounts less than a tenth of an inch. Lows in the upper 50s. Southeast winds 5 to 10 miles an hour. Chance of rain 30%. Saturday, partly sunny before 8 a.m., then becoming mostly cloudy. A chance of showers and a slight chance of thunderstorms in the morning, then showers likely and a chance of thunderstorms in the afternoon. Rainfall amounts less than a tenth of an inch. Highs in the mid-70s. South winds around 5 miles an hour. Chance of rain 70%. Saturday night, a chance of thunderstorms through midnight. Showers likely. A slight chance of thunderstorms after midnight. Rainfall amounts less than a tenth of an inch. Lows in the upper 50s. South winds 5 to 10 miles an hour. Chance of rain 70%. And now the extended forecast for South Central Pennsylvania. Sunday, mostly sunny with a slight chance of showers and thunderstorms. Highs in the mid-70s. Chance of rain 20%. Sunday night, mostly clear. Lows in the mid-50s. Monday, mostly sunny. Highs in the lower 70s. Monday night, mostly clear. Lows in the lower 50s. Tuesday, sunny. Highs in the mid-70s. Tuesday night, mostly clear. Lows in the upper 50s. Wednesday, mostly sunny. Highs in the upper 70s. Wednesday night, partly cloudy. Lows in the lower 60s. Thursday, partly sunny with a chance of showers. Highs around 80. Chance of rain 40%. The 8 to 14 day outlook, from Friday, August 28th to Thursday, September 3rd, calls for near normal temperatures and above normal precipitation. Normal high temperatures across central Pennsylvania during this period range from the low 70s over the Allegheny Mountains to the low 80s across the lower Susquehanna Valley. Normal lows range from the low 50s over the Alleghenies to the low 60s across the lower Susquehanna Valley. Here are the midnight conditions in the Altoona area. In Altoona, fog was reported, reducing the visibility to 0.5 mile. The temperature was 58 degrees, the dew point 58, and the relative humidity 100%. The wind was calm. The pressure was 30.13 inches and rising. At State College, it was clear. The temperature was 59 degrees, the dew point 59, and the relative humidity 100%. The wind was calm. The pressure was 30.12 inches and rising. Now, a few other local conditions: Johnstown, clear 60, Dubois, clear 57, La Trobe, clear 63, Pittsburgh, clear 65, Erie, clear 60, Bradford fog 51. To the south and east, the report from York was not available. Selins Grove clear 60, Harrisburg clear 65, Philadelphia cloudy 69, Baltimore partly cloudy 68, Washington DC cloudy 70. Once again, in Altoona it was 58 degrees with fog. And at State College it was 59 degrees under clear skies. 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Here's the hazardous weather outlook for the following counties: Bedford, Blair, Cambria, and Huntingdon. For tonight, patchy dense fog is possible tonight into early Friday morning. And now the extended outlook for the period Friday through Wednesday. The probability for widespread hazardous weather is low. Skies will clear tonight as lingering showers taper off, resulting in fog formation across much of the Commonwealth, especially across the Allegheny Plateau and in low-lying areas. Low temperatures for tonight will range from the lower 50s across the northern tier to the lower 60s across the southern valleys. Fog will mix out through the morning hours on Friday, giving way to lots of sunshine and drier weather for the day. High temperatures Friday will range from the mid-70s to lower 80s region-wide. The pattern turns more unsettled again as we head into the weekend, with chances for showers and thunderstorms both Saturday and Sunday. Here is the latest National Weather Service forecast for Blair and Bedford counties, including the city of Altoona. Rest of tonight, mostly cloudy. Patchy fog. Lows in the upper 50s. Northeast winds around 5 miles an hour. Friday, patchy fog before 10 a.m. Mostly sunny.
Highs in the mid-70s. East winds around 5 miles an hour. Friday night, partly cloudy through 2 a.m., then mostly cloudy with a chance of showers and a slight chance of thunderstorms after 2 a.m. Patchy fog between 10 p.m. and 2 a.m. Areas of fog after 2 a.m. Rainfall amounts less than a tenth of an inch. Lows in the lower 60s. East winds around 5 miles an hour. Chance of rain 50%. Saturday, mostly cloudy. Areas of fog before 10 a.m. A chance of showers and a slight chance of thunderstorms in the morning, then showers and a chance of thunderstorms in the afternoon. Rainfall amounts around a tenth of an inch. Highs in the upper 70s. Southeast winds around 5 miles an hour. Chance of rain 80%. Saturday night, mostly cloudy. Showers and a chance of thunderstorms before 8 p.m., then a chance of showers and a slight chance of thunderstorms between 8 p.m. and 2 a.m. A slight chance of showers after 2 a.m. Patchy fog after midnight. Rainfall amounts less than a tenth of an inch. Lows around 60. South winds around 5 miles an hour. Gusts up to 20 miles an hour after midnight. Chance of rain 80%. Here is the latest National Weather Service forecast for Cambria County, including the city of Johnstown. Rest of tonight, partly cloudy. Patchy fog. Lows in the upper 50s. East winds around 5 miles an hour. Friday, patchy fog before 10 a.m. Mostly sunny. Highs in the mid-70s. East winds around 5 miles an hour. Friday night, mostly clear through 2 a.m., then partly cloudy with a slight chance of showers and thunderstorms between 2 a.m. and 4 a.m. Mostly cloudy with a chance of showers and a slight chance of thunderstorms after 4 a.m. Rainfall amounts less than a tenth of an inch. Lows in the upper 50s. Southeast winds 5 to 10 miles an hour. Chance of rain 30%. Saturday, partly sunny before 8 a.m., then becoming mostly cloudy. A chance of showers and a slight chance of thunderstorms in the morning, then showers likely and a chance of thunderstorms in the afternoon. Rainfall amounts less than a tenth of an inch. Highs in the mid-70s. South winds around 5 miles an hour. Chance of rain 70%. Saturday night, a chance of thunderstorms through midnight. Showers likely. A slight chance of thunderstorms after midnight. Rainfall amounts less than a tenth of an inch. Lows in the upper 50s. South winds 5 to 10 miles an hour. Chance of rain 70%. And now the extended forecast for South Central Pennsylvania. Sunday, mostly sunny with a slight chance of showers and thunderstorms. Highs in the mid-70s. Chance of rain 20%. Sunday night, mostly clear. Lows in the mid-50s. Monday, mostly sunny. Highs in the lower 70s. Monday night, mostly clear. Lows in the lower 50s. Tuesday, sunny. Highs in the mid-70s. Tuesday night, mostly clear. Lows in the upper 50s. Wednesday, mostly sunny. Highs in the upper 70s. Wednesday night, partly cloudy. Lows in the lower 60s. Thursday, partly sunny with a chance of showers. Highs around 80. Chance of rain 40%. The 8 to 14 day outlook, from Friday, August 28th to Thursday, September 3rd, calls for near normal temperatures and above normal precipitation. Normal high temperatures across central Pennsylvania during this period range from the low 70s over the Allegheny Mountains to the low 80s across the lower Susquehanna Valley. Normal lows range from the low 50s over the Alleghenies to the low 60s across the lower Susquehanna Valley. Here are the midnight conditions in the Altoona area. In Altoona, fog was reported, reducing the visibility to 1/4 of a mile. The temperature was 58 degrees, the dew point 58, and the relative humidity 100%. The wind was calm. The pressure was 30.13 inches and rising. At State College, it was clear. The temperature was 59 degrees, the dew point 59, and the relative humidity 100%. The wind was north at 3 miles an hour. The pressure was 30.12 inches and rising.
Now, a few other local conditions: Johnstown, clear 60, Dubois, clear 57, La Trobe, clear 63, Pittsburgh, clear 65, Erie, clear 60, Bradford fog 51.

Friday morning. And now the extended outlook for the period Friday through Wednesday. The probability for widespread hazardous weather is low. Skies will clear tonight as lingering showers taper off, resulting in fog formation across much of the Commonwealth, especially across the Allegheny Plateau and in low-lying areas. Low temperatures for tonight will range from the lower 50s across the northern tier to the lower 60s across the southern valleys. Fog will mix out through the morning hours on Friday, giving way to lots of sunshine and drier weather for the day. High temperatures Friday will range from the mid-70s to lower 80s region-wide. The pattern turns more unsettled again as we head into the weekend, with chances for showers and thunderstorms both Saturday and Sunday. Here is the latest National Weather Service forecast for Blair and Bedford counties, including the city of Altoona. Rest of tonight, mostly cloudy. Patchy fog. Lows in the upper 50s. Northeast winds around 5 miles an hour. Friday, patchy fog before 10 a.m. Mostly sunny. Highs in the mid-70s. East winds around 5 miles an hour. Friday night, partly cloudy through 2 a.m., then mostly cloudy with a chance of showers and a slight chance of thunderstorms after 2 a.m. Patchy fog between 10 p.m. and 2 a.m. Areas of fog after 2 a.m. Rainfall amounts less than a tenth of an inch. Lows in the lower 60s. East winds around 5 miles an hour. Chance of rain 50%. Saturday, mostly cloudy. Areas of fog before 10 a.m. A chance of showers and a slight chance of thunderstorms in the morning, then showers and a chance of thunderstorms in the afternoon. Rainfall amounts around a tenth of an inch. Highs in the upper 70s. Southeast winds around 5 miles an hour. Chance of rain 80%. Saturday night, mostly cloudy. Showers and a chance of thunderstorms before 8 p.m., then a chance of showers and a slight chance of thunderstorms between 8 p.m. and 2 a.m. A slight chance of showers after 2 a.m. Patchy fog after midnight. Rainfall amounts less than a tenth of an inch. Lows around 60. South winds around 5 miles an hour. Gusts up to 20 miles an hour after midnight. Chance of rain 80%. Here is the latest National Weather Service forecast for Cambria County, including the city of Johnstown. Rest of tonight, partly cloudy. Patchy fog. Lows in the upper 50s. East winds around 5 miles an hour. Friday, patchy fog before 10 a.m. Mostly sunny. Highs in the mid-70s. East winds around 5 miles an hour. Friday night, mostly clear through 2 a.m., then partly cloudy with a slight chance of showers and thunderstorms between 2 a.m. and 4 a.m. Mostly cloudy with a chance of showers and a slight chance of thunderstorms after 4 a.m. Rainfall amounts less than a tenth of an inch. Lows in the upper 50s. Southeast winds 5 to 10 miles an hour. Chance of rain 30%. Saturday, partly sunny before 8 a.m., then becoming mostly cloudy. A chance of showers and a slight chance of thunderstorms in the morning, then showers likely and a chance of thunderstorms in the afternoon. Rainfall amounts less than a tenth of an inch. Highs in the mid-70s. South winds around 5 miles an hour. Chance of rain 70%. Saturday night, a chance of thunderstorms through midnight. Showers likely. A slight chance of thunderstorms after midnight. Rainfall amounts less than a tenth of an inch. Lows in the upper 50s. South winds 5 to 10 miles an hour. Chance of rain 70%. And now the extended forecast for South Central Pennsylvania. Sunday, mostly sunny with a slight chance of showers and thunderstorms. Highs in the mid-70s. Chance of rain 20%. Sunday night, mostly clear. Lows in the mid-50s. Monday, mostly sunny. Highs in the lower 70s. Monday night, mostly clear. Lows in the lower 50s. Tuesday, sunny. Highs in the mid-70s. Tuesday night, mostly clear. Lows in the upper 50s. Wednesday, mostly sunny. Highs in the upper 70s. Wednesday night, partly cloudy. Lows in the lower 60s. Thursday, partly sunny with a chance of showers. Highs around 80. Chance of rain 40%.

The 8 to 14 day outlook, from Friday, August 28th to Thursday, September 3rd, calls for near normal temperatures and above normal precipitation. Normal high temperatures across central Pennsylvania during this period range from the low 70s over the Allegheny Mountains to the low 80s across the lower Susquehanna Valley. Normal lows range from the low 50s over the Alleghenies to the low 60s across the lower Susquehanna Valley. Here are the midnight conditions in the Altoona area. In Altoona, fog was reported, reducing the visibility to 1/4 of a mile. The temperature was 58 degrees, the dew point 58, and the relative humidity 100%. The wind was calm. The pressure was 30.13 inches and rising. At State College, it was clear. The temperature was 59 degrees, the dew point 59, and the relative humidity 100%. The wind was north at 3 miles an hour. The pressure was 30.12 inches and rising. Now, a few other local conditions: Johnstown, clear 60, DuBois, clear 57, La Trobe, clear 63, Pittsburgh, clear 65, Erie, clear 60, Bradford, fog 51. To the south and east, the report from York was not available. Selins Grove, clear 60, Harrisburg, clear 65, Philadelphia, cloudy 69, Baltimore, partly cloudy 68, Washington, D.C., cloudy 70. Once again, in Altoona it was 58 degrees with fog. And at State College it was 59 degrees under clear skies. 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Properly set weather radios with the alarm device will alert you when severe weather warnings or watches are issued. Programming on this station will be temporarily changed during severe weather to bring you the latest information. Warnings and safety information from the National Weather Service may someday save your life or protect your property. Here's the hazardous weather outlook for the following counties: Bedford, Blair, Cambria, and Huntingdon. For tonight, patchy dense fog is possible tonight into early Friday morning. And now the extended outlook for the period Friday through Wednesday. The probability for widespread hazardous weather is low. Skies will clear tonight as lingering showers taper off, resulting in fog formation across much of the Commonwealth, especially across the Allegheny Plateau and in low-lying areas. Low temperatures for tonight will range from the lower 50s across the northern tier to the lower 60s across the southern valleys. Fog will mix out through the morning hours on Friday, giving way to lots of sunshine and drier weather for the day. High temperatures Friday will range from the mid-70s to lower 80s region-wide. The pattern turns more unsettled again as we head into the weekend, with chances for showers and thunderstorms both Saturday and Sunday. Here is the latest National Weather Service forecast for Blair and Bedford counties, including the city of Altoona. Rest of tonight, mostly cloudy. Patchy fog. Lows in the upper 50s. Northeast winds around 5 miles an hour. Friday, patchy fog before 10 a.m. Mostly sunny. Highs in the mid-70s. East winds around 5 miles an hour. Friday night, partly cloudy through 2 a.m., then mostly cloudy with a chance of showers and a slight chance of thunderstorms after 2 a.m. Patchy fog between 10 p.m. and 2 a.m. Areas of fog after 2 a.m. Rainfall amounts less than 1/10 of an inch. Lows in the lower 60s. East winds around 5 miles an hour. Chance of rain 50%. Saturday, mostly cloudy. Areas of fog before 10 a.m. A chance of showers and a slight chance of thunderstorms in the morning, then showers and a chance of thunderstorms in the afternoon. Rainfall amounts around 1/10 of an inch. Highs in the upper 70s. Southeast winds around 5 miles an hour. Chance of rain 80%. Saturday night, mostly cloudy.
showers and a chance of thunderstorms before 8 p.m., then a chance of showers and a slight chance of thunderstorms between 8 p.m. and 2 a.m. A slight chance of showers after 2 a.m. Patchy fog after midnight. Rainfall amounts less than a tenth of an inch. Lows around 60. South winds around 5 miles an hour. Gusts up to 20 miles an hour after midnight. Chance of rain 80%. Here is the latest National Weather Service forecast for Cambria County, including the city of Johnstown. Rest of tonight, partly cloudy. Patchy fog. Lows in the upper 50s. East winds around 5 miles an hour. Friday, patchy fog before 10 a.m. Mostly sunny. Highs in the mid-70s. East winds around 5 miles an hour. Friday night, mostly clear through 2 a.m., then partly cloudy with a slight chance of showers and thunderstorms between 2 a.m. and 4 a.m. Mostly cloudy with a chance of showers and a slight chance of thunderstorms after 4 a.m. Rainfall amounts less than a tenth of an inch. Lows in the upper 50s. Southeast winds 5 to 10 miles an hour. Chance of rain 30%. Saturday, partly sunny before 8 a.m., then becoming mostly cloudy. A chance of showers and a slight chance of thunderstorms in the morning, then showers likely and a chance of thunderstorms in the afternoon. Rainfall amounts less than a tenth of an inch. Highs in the mid-70s. South winds around 5 miles an hour. Chance of rain 70%. Saturday night, a chance of thunderstorms through midnight. Showers likely. A slight chance of thunderstorms after midnight. Rainfall amounts less than a tenth of an inch. Lows in the upper 50s. South winds 5 to 10 miles an hour. Chance of rain 70%. And now the extended forecast for South Central Pennsylvania. Sunday, mostly sunny with a slight chance of showers and thunderstorms. Highs in the mid-70s. Chance of rain 20%. Sunday night, mostly clear. Lows in the mid-50s. Monday, mostly sunny. Highs in the lower 70s. Monday night, mostly clear. Lows in the lower 50s. Tuesday, sunny. Highs in the mid-70s. Tuesday night, mostly clear. Lows in the upper 50s. Wednesday, mostly sunny. Highs in the upper 70s. Wednesday night, partly cloudy. Lows in the lower 60s. Thursday, partly sunny with a chance of showers. Highs around 80. Chance of rain 40%. The 8 to 14 day outlook, from Friday, August 28th to Thursday, September 3rd, calls for near normal temperatures and above normal precipitation. Normal high temperatures across central Pennsylvania during this period range from the low 70s over the Allegheny Mountains to the low 80s across the lower Susquehanna Valley. Normal lows range from the low 50s over the Alleghenies to the low 60s across the lower Susquehanna Valley. Here are the midnight conditions in the Altoona area. In Altoona, fog was reported, reducing the visibility to 1/4 of a mile. The temperature was 58 degrees, the dew point 58, and the relative humidity 100%. The wind was calm. The pressure was 30.13 inches and rising. At State College, it was clear. The temperature was 59 degrees, the dew point 59, and the relative humidity 100%. The wind was north at 3 miles an hour. The pressure was 30.12 inches and rising. Now, a few other local conditions: Johnstown, clear 60, DuBois, clear 57, La Trobe, clear 63, Pittsburgh, clear 65, Erie, clear 60, Bradford fog 51. To the south and east, the report from York was not available. Selins Grove clear 60, Harrisburg clear 65, Philadelphia cloudy 69, Baltimore partly cloudy 68, Washington DC cloudy 70. Once again, in Altoona it was 58 degrees with fog. And at State College it was 59 degrees under clear skies. This is NOAA Weather Radio, all hazards station WNG589. 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Here's the hazardous weather outlook for the following counties: Bedford, Blair, Cambria, and Huntingdon. For tonight, patchy dense fog is possible tonight into early Friday morning.
and now the extended outlook for the period Friday through Wednesday. The probability for widespread hazardous weather is low. Skies will clear tonight as lingering showers taper off, resulting in fog formation across much of the Commonwealth, especially across the Allegheny Plateau and in low-lying areas. Low temperatures for tonight will range from the lower 50s across the northern tier to the lower 60s across the southern valleys. Fog will mix out through the morning hours on Friday, giving way to lots of sunshine and drier weather for the day. High temperatures Friday will range from the mid-70s to lower 80s region-wide. The pattern turns more unsettled again as we head into the weekend, with chances for showers and thunderstorms both Saturday and Sunday. Here is the latest National Weather Service forecast for Blair and Bedford counties, including the city of Altoona. Rest of tonight, mostly cloudy. Patchy fog. Lows in the upper 50s. Northeast winds around 5 miles an hour. Friday, patchy fog before 10 a.m. Mostly sunny. Highs in the mid-70s. East winds around 5 miles an hour. Friday night, partly cloudy through 2 a.m., then mostly cloudy with a chance of showers and a slight chance of thunderstorms after 2 a.m. Patchy fog between 10 p.m. and 2 a.m. Areas of fog after 2 a.m. Rainfall amounts less than a tenth of an inch. Lows in the lower 60s. East winds around 5 miles an hour. Chance of rain 50%. Saturday, mostly cloudy. Areas of fog before 10 a.m. A chance of showers and a slight chance of thunderstorms in the morning, then showers and a chance of thunderstorms in the afternoon. Rainfall amounts around a tenth of an inch. Highs in the upper 70s. Southeast winds are. Here's a special weather statement for the following counties: Bedford, Blair, Cambria, and Huntingdon. Dense fog advisory in effect until 10 a.m. this morning. What? Visibility 1/4 mile or less in dense fog that will be confined primarily to the valleys. Where? A portion of central Pennsylvania. When? Until 10 a.m. this morning. Impacts, hazardous driving conditions due to reduced visibility. Consider allowing extra time to reach your destination. If driving, slow down, use your low beam headlights, and leave plenty of distance ahead of you. Here is the latest National Weather Service forecast for Blair and Bedford counties, including the city of Altoona. Rest of tonight, mostly cloudy. Patchy fog. Lows in the upper 50s. Northeast winds around 5 miles an hour. Friday, patchy fog before 10 a.m. Mostly sunny. Highs in the mid-70s. East winds around 5 miles an hour. Friday night, partly cloudy through 2 a.m., then mostly cloudy with a chance of showers and a slight chance of thunderstorms after 2 a.m. Patchy fog between 10 p.m. and 2 a.m. Areas of fog after 2 a.m. Rainfall amounts less than a tenth of an inch. Lows in the lower 60s. East winds around 5 miles an hour. Chance of rain 50%. Saturday, mostly cloudy. Areas of fog before 10 a.m. A chance of showers and a slight chance of thunderstorms in the morning, then showers and a chance of thunderstorms in the afternoon. Rainfall amounts around a tenth of an inch. Highs in the upper 70s. Southeast winds around 5 miles an hour. Chance of rain 80%. Saturday night, mostly cloudy. Showers and a chance of thunderstorms before 8 p.m., then a chance of showers and a slight chance of thunderstorms between 8 p.m. and 2 a.m. A slight chance of showers after 2 a.m. Patchy fog after midnight. Rainfall amounts less than a tenth of an inch. Lows around 60. South winds around 5 miles an hour. Gusts up to 20 miles an hour after midnight. Chance of rain 80%. Here is the latest National Weather Service forecast for Cambria County, including the city of Johnstown. Rest of tonight, partly cloudy. Patchy fog. Lows in the upper 50s. East winds around 5 miles an hour. Friday, patchy fog before 10 a.m. Mostly sunny. Highs in the mid-70s. East winds around 5 miles an hour. Friday night, mostly clear through 2 a.m., then partly cloudy with a slight chance of showers and thunderstorms between 2 a.m. and 4 a.m. Mostly cloudy with a chance of showers and a slight chance of thunderstorms after 4 a.m.
Rainfall amounts less than a tenth of an inch. Lows in the upper 50s. Southeast winds 5 to 10 miles an hour. Chance of rain 30%. Saturday, partly sunny before 8 a.m., then becoming mostly cloudy. A chance of showers and a slight chance of thunderstorms in the morning, then showers likely and a chance of thunderstorms in the afternoon. Rainfall amounts less than a tenth of an inch. Highs in the mid-70s. South winds around 5 miles an hour. Chance of rain 70%. Saturday night, a chance of thunderstorms through midnight. Showers likely. A slight chance of thunderstorms after midnight. Rainfall amounts less than a tenth of an inch. Lows in the upper 50s. South winds 5 to 10 miles an hour. Chance of rain 70%. And now the extended forecast for South Central Pennsylvania. Sunday, mostly sunny with a slight chance of showers and thunderstorms. Highs in the mid-70s. Chance of rain 20%. Sunday night, mostly clear. Lows in the mid-50s. Monday, mostly sunny. Highs in the lower 70s. Monday night, mostly clear. Lows in the lower 50s. Tuesday, sunny. Highs in the mid-70s. Tuesday night, mostly clear. Lows in the upper 50s. Wednesday, mostly sunny. Highs in the upper 70s. Wednesday night, partly cloudy. Lows in the lower 60s. Thursday, partly sunny with a chance of showers. Highs around 80. Chance of rain 40%. The 8 to 14 day outlook, from Friday, August 28th to Thursday, September 3rd, calls for near normal temperatures and above normal precipitation. Normal high temperatures across central Pennsylvania during this period range from the low 70s over the Allegheny Mountains to the low 80s across the lower Susquehanna Valley. Normal lows range from the low 50s over the Alleghenies to the low 60s across the lower Susquehanna Valley. Here are the midnight conditions in the Altoona area. In Altoona, fog was reported, reducing the visibility to 1/4 of a mile. The temperature was 58 degrees, the dew point 58, and the relative humidity 100%. The wind was calm. The pressure was 30.13 inches and rising. At State College, it was clear. The temperature was 59 degrees, the dew point 59, and the relative humidity 100%. The wind was north at 3 miles an hour. The pressure was 30.12 inches and rising. Now, a few other local conditions: Johnstown, clear 60, DuBois, clear 57, La Trobe, clear 63, Pittsburgh, clear 65, Erie, clear 60, Bradford, fog 51. To the south and east, the report from York was not available. Selins Grove, clear 60, Harrisburg, clear 65, Philadelphia, cloudy 69, Baltimore, partly cloudy 68, Washington, D.C., cloudy 70. Once again, in Altoona it was 58 degrees with fog. And at State College it was 59 degrees under clear skies. 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Here's the hazardous weather outlook for the following counties: Bedford, Blair, Cambria, and Huntingdon. For tonight, patchy dense fog is possible tonight into early Friday morning. And now the extended outlook for the period Friday through Wednesday. The probability for widespread hazardous weather is low. Here's a special weather statement for the following counties: Bedford, Blair, Cambria, and Huntingdon. Dense fog advisory in effect until 10 a.m. this morning. What? Visibility 1/4 mile or less in dense fog that will be confined primarily to the valleys. Where? A portion of central Pennsylvania. When? Until 10 a.m. this morning. Impacts: hazardous driving conditions due to reduced visibility. Consider allowing extra time to reach your destination. If driving, slow down, use your low beam headlights, and leave plenty of distance ahead of you. Skies will clear tonight as lingering showers taper off, resulting in fog formation across much of the Commonwealth, especially across the Allegheny Plateau and in low-lying areas. Low temperatures for tonight will range from the lower 50s across the northern tier to the lower 60s across the southern valleys.
fog will mix out through the morning hours on Friday, giving way to lots of sunshine and drier weather for the day. High temperatures Friday will range from mid-70s to lower 80s region-wide. The pattern turns more unsettled again as we head into the weekend, with chances for showers and thunderstorms both Saturday and Sunday. Here is the latest National Weather Service forecast for Blair and Bedford counties, including the city of Altoona. Rest of tonight, mostly cloudy. Patchy fog. Lows in the upper 50s. Northeast winds around 5 miles an hour. Friday, patchy fog before 10 a.m. Mostly sunny. Highs in the mid-70s. East winds around 5 miles an hour. Friday night, partly cloudy through 2 a.m., then mostly cloudy with a chance of showers and a slight chance of thunderstorms after 2 a.m. Patchy fog between 10 p.m. and 2 a.m. Areas of fog after 2 a.m. Rainfall amounts less than a tenth of an inch. Lows in the lower 60s. East winds around 5 miles an hour. Chance of rain 50%. Saturday, mostly cloudy. Areas of fog before 10 a.m. A chance of showers and a slight chance of thunderstorms in the morning, then showers and a chance of thunderstorms in the afternoon. Rainfall amounts around a tenth of an inch. Highs in the upper 70s. Southeast winds around 5 miles an hour. Chance of rain 80%. Saturday night, mostly cloudy. Showers and a chance of thunderstorms before 8 p.m., then a chance of showers and a slight chance of thunderstorms between 8 p.m. and 2 a.m. A slight chance of showers after 2 a.m. Patchy fog after midnight. Rainfall amounts less than a tenth of an inch. Lows around 60. South winds around 5 miles an hour. Gusts up to 20 miles an hour after midnight. Chance of rain 80%. Here is the latest National Weather Service forecast for Cambria County, including the city of Johnstown. Rest of tonight, partly cloudy. Patchy fog. Lows in the upper 50s. East winds around 5 miles an hour. Friday, patchy fog before 10 a.m. Mostly sunny. Highs in the mid-70s. East winds around 5 miles an hour. Friday night, mostly clear through 2 a.m., then partly cloudy with a slight chance of showers and thunderstorms between 2 a.m. and 4 a.m. Mostly cloudy with a chance of showers and a slight chance of thunderstorms after 4 a.m. Rainfall amounts less than a tenth of an inch. Lows in the upper 50s. Southeast winds 5 to 10 miles an hour. Chance of rain 30%. Saturday, partly sunny before 8 a.m., then becoming mostly cloudy. A chance of showers and a slight chance of thunderstorms in the morning, then showers likely and a chance of thunderstorms in the afternoon. Rainfall amounts less than a tenth of an inch. Highs in the mid-70s. South winds around 5 miles an hour. Chance of rain 70%. Saturday night, a chance of thunderstorms through midnight. Showers likely. A slight chance of thunderstorms after midnight. Rainfall amounts less than a tenth of an inch. Lows in the upper 50s. South winds 5 to 10 miles an hour. Chance of rain 70%. And now the extended forecast for South Central Pennsylvania. Sunday, mostly sunny with a slight chance of showers and thunderstorms. Highs in the mid-70s. Chance of rain 20%. Sunday night, mostly clear. Lows in the mid-50s. Monday, mostly sunny. Highs in the lower 70s. Monday night, mostly clear. Lows in the lower 50s. Tuesday, sunny. Highs in the mid-70s. Tuesday night, mostly clear. Lows in the upper 50s. Wednesday, mostly sunny. Highs in the upper 70s. Wednesday night, partly cloudy. Lows in the lower 60s. Thursday, partly sunny with a chance of showers. Highs around 80. Chance of rain 40%. The 8 to 14 day outlook, from Friday, August 28th to Thursday, September 3rd, calls for near normal temperatures and above normal precipitation. Normal high temperatures across central Pennsylvania during this period range from the low 70s over the Allegheny Mountains to the low 80s across the lower Susquehanna Valley. Normal lows range from the low 50s over the Alleghenies to the low 60s across the lower Susquehanna Valley.
Here are the midnight conditions in the Altoona area. In Altoona, fog was reported, reducing the visibility to 1/4 of a mile. The temperature was 58 degrees, the dew point 58, and the relative humidity 100%. The wind was calm. The pressure was 30.13 inches and rising. At State College, it was clear. The temperature was 59 degrees, the dew point 59, and the relative humidity 100%. The wind was north at 3 miles an hour. The pressure was 30.12 inches and rising. Now, a few other local conditions: Johnstown, clear 60, Dubois, clear 57, La Trobe, clear 63, Pittsburgh, clear 65, Erie, clear 60, Bradford, fog 51. To the south and east, the report from York was not available. Selins Grove, clear 60, Harrisburg, clear 65, Philadelphia, cloudy 69, Baltimore, partly cloudy 68, Washington, D.C., cloudy 70. Once again, in Altoona it was 58 degrees with fog. And at State College it was 59 degrees under clear skies. 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Here's the hazardous weather outlook for the following counties: Bedford, Blair, Cambria, and Huntingdon. Dense fog advisory in effect until 10 a.m. this morning. For tonight, please listen to NOAA Weather Radio or go to weather.gov/statecollege on the internet for more information about the following hazards. Dense fog advisory. And now the extended outlook for the period Friday through Wednesday. 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Dense fog advisory. Here's a special weather statement for the following counties: Bedford, Blair, Cambria, and Huntingdon. Dense fog advisory in effect until 10 a.m. this morning. What? Visibility 1/4 mile or less in dense fog that will be confined primarily to the valleys. Where? A portion of central Pennsylvania. When? Until 10 a.m. this morning. Impacts: hazardous driving conditions due to reduced visibility. Consider allowing extra time to reach your destination. If driving, slow down, use your low beam headlights, and leave plenty of distance ahead of you. Skies will clear tonight as lingering showers taper off, resulting in fog formation across much of the Commonwealth, especially across the Allegheny Plateau and in low-lying areas. Low temperatures for tonight will range from the lower 50s across the northern tier to the lower 60s across the southern valleys. Fog will mix out through the morning hours on Friday, giving way to lots of sunshine and drier weather for the day. High temperatures Friday will range from the mid-70s to lower 80s region-wide. The pattern turns more unsettled again as we head into the weekend, with chances for showers and thunderstorms both Saturday and Sunday. Here is the latest National Weather Service forecast for Blair and Bedford counties, including the city of Altoona. Rest of tonight, mostly cloudy. Patchy fog. Lows in the upper 50s. Northeast winds around 5 miles an hour. Friday, patchy fog before 10 a.m. Mostly sunny. Highs in the mid-70s. East winds around 5 miles an hour. Friday night, partly cloudy through 2 a.m., then mostly cloudy with a chance of showers and a slight chance of thunderstorms after 2 a.m. Patchy fog between 10 p.m. and 2 a.m. Areas of fog after 2 a.m. Rainfall amounts less than 1/10 of an inch. Lows in the lower 60s. East winds around 5 miles an hour. Chance of rain 50%. Saturday, mostly cloudy. Areas of fog before 10 a.m. A chance of showers and a slight chance of thunderstorms in the morning, then showers and a chance of thunderstorms in the afternoon. Rainfall amounts around 1/10 of an inch. Highs in the upper 70s. Southeast winds around 5 miles an hour. Chance of rain 80%. Saturday night, mostly cloudy. Showers and a chance of thunderstorms before 8 p.m., then a chance of showers and a slight chance of thunderstorms between 8 p.m. and 2 a.m. A slight chance of showers after 2 a.m. Patchy fog after midnight. Rainfall amounts less than 1/10 of an inch. Lows around 60. South winds around 5 miles an hour. Gusts up to 20 miles an hour after midnight.
chance of rain 80%. Here is the latest National Weather Service forecast for Cambria County, including the city of Johnstown. Rest of tonight, partly cloudy. Patchy fog. Lows in the upper 50s. East winds around 5 miles an hour. Friday, patchy fog before 10 a.m. Mostly sunny. Highs in the mid-70s. East winds around 5 miles an hour. Friday night, mostly clear through 2 a.m., then partly cloudy with a slight chance of showers and thunderstorms between 2 a.m. and 4 a.m. Mostly cloudy with a chance of showers and a slight chance of thunderstorms after 4 a.m. Rainfall amounts less than a tenth of an inch. Lows in the upper 50s. Southeast winds 5 to 10 miles an hour. Chance of rain 30%. Saturday, partly sunny before 8 a.m., then becoming mostly cloudy. A chance of showers and a slight chance of thunderstorms in the morning, then showers likely and a chance of thunderstorms in the afternoon. Rainfall amounts less than a tenth of an inch. Highs in the mid-70s. South winds around 5 miles an hour. Chance of rain 70%. Saturday night, a chance of thunderstorms through midnight. Showers likely. A slight chance of thunderstorms after midnight. Rainfall amounts less than a tenth of an inch. Lows in the upper 50s. South winds 5 to 10 miles an hour. Chance of rain 70%. And now the extended forecast for South Central Pennsylvania. Sunday, mostly sunny with a slight chance of showers and thunderstorms. Highs in the mid-70s. Chance of rain 20%. Sunday night, mostly clear. Lows in the mid-50s. Monday, mostly sunny. Highs in the lower 70s. Monday night, mostly clear. Lows in the lower 50s. Tuesday, sunny. Highs in the mid-70s. Tuesday night, mostly clear. Lows in the upper 50s. Wednesday, mostly sunny. Highs in the upper 70s. Wednesday night, partly cloudy. Lows in the lower 60s. Thursday, partly sunny with a chance of showers. Highs around 80. Chance of rain 40%. The 8 to 14 day outlook, from Friday, August 28th to Thursday, September 3rd, calls for near normal temperatures and above normal precipitation. Normal high temperatures across central Pennsylvania during this period range from the low 70s over the Allegheny Mountains to the low 80s across the lower Susquehanna Valley. Normal lows range from the low 50s over the Alleghenies to the low 60s across the lower Susquehanna Valley. Here are the midnight conditions in the Altoona area. In Altoona, fog was reported, reducing the visibility to 1/4 of a mile. The temperature was 58 degrees, the dew point 58, and the relative humidity 100%. The wind was calm. The pressure was 30.13 inches and rising. At State College, it was clear. The temperature was 59 degrees, the dew point 59, and the relative humidity 100%. The wind was north at 3 miles an hour. The pressure was 30.12 inches and rising. Now, a few other local conditions: Johnstown, clear 60, DuBois, clear 57, La Trobe, clear 63, Pittsburgh, clear 65, Erie, clear 60, Bradford fog 51. To the south and east, the report from York was not available. Selins Grove clear 60, Harrisburg clear 65, Philadelphia cloudy 69, Baltimore partly cloudy 68, Washington D.C. cloudy 70. Once again, in Altoona it was 58 degrees with fog. And at State College it was 59 degrees under clear skies. 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Here's the hazardous weather outlook for the following counties: Bedford, Blair, Cambria, and Huntingdon. Dense fog advisory in effect until 10 a.m. this morning. 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And now the extended outlook for the period Friday through Wednesday. 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Dense fog advisory.
Here's a special weather statement for the following counties: Bedford, Blair, Cambria, and Huntingdon. Dense fog advisory in effect until 10 a.m. this morning. What? Visibility 1/4 mile or less in dense fog that will be confined primarily to the valleys. Where? A portion of central Pennsylvania. When? Until 10 a.m. this morning. Impacts: hazardous driving conditions due to reduced visibility. Consider allowing extra time to reach your destination. If driving, slow down, use your low beam headlights, and leave plenty of distance ahead of you. Skies will clear tonight as lingering showers taper off, resulting in fog formation across much of the Commonwealth, especially across the Allegheny Plateau and in low-lying areas. Low temperatures for tonight will range from the lower 50s across the northern tier to the lower 60s across the southern valleys. Fog will mix out through the morning hours on Friday, giving way to lots of sunshine and drier weather for the day. High temperatures Friday will range from the mid-70s to lower 80s region-wide. The pattern turns more unsettled again as we head into the weekend, with chances for showers and thunderstorms both Saturday and Sunday. Here is the latest National Weather Service forecast for Blair and Bedford counties, including the city of Altoona. Rest of tonight, mostly cloudy. Patchy fog. Lows in the upper 50s. Northeast winds around 5 miles an hour. Friday, patchy fog before 10 a.m. Mostly sunny. Highs in the mid-70s. East winds around 5 miles an hour. Friday night, partly cloudy through 2 a.m., then mostly cloudy with a chance of showers and a slight chance of thunderstorms after 2 a.m. Patchy fog between 10 p.m. and 2 a.m. Areas of fog after 2 a.m. Rainfall amounts less than a tenth of an inch. Lows in the lower 60s. East winds around 5 miles an hour. Chance of rain 50%. Saturday, mostly cloudy. Areas of fog before 10 a.m. A chance of showers and a slight chance of thunderstorms in the morning, then showers and a chance of thunderstorms in the afternoon. Rainfall amounts around a tenth of an inch. Highs in the upper 70s. Southeast winds around 5 miles an hour. Chance of rain 80%. Saturday night, mostly cloudy. Showers and a chance of thunderstorms before 8 p.m., then a chance of showers and a slight chance of thunderstorms between 8 p.m. and 2 a.m. A slight chance of showers after 2 a.m. Patchy fog after midnight. Rainfall amounts less than a tenth of an inch. Lows around 60. South winds around 5 miles an hour. Gusts up to 20 miles an hour after midnight. Chance of rain 80%. Here is the latest National Weather Service forecast for Cambria County, including the city of Johnstown. Rest of tonight, partly cloudy. Patchy fog. Lows in the upper 50s. East winds around 5 miles an hour. Friday, patchy fog before 10 a.m. Mostly sunny. Highs in the mid-70s. East winds around 5 miles an hour. Friday night, mostly clear through 2 a.m., then partly cloudy with a slight chance of showers and thunderstorms between 2 a.m. and 4 a.m. Mostly cloudy with a chance of showers and a slight chance of thunderstorms after 4 a.m. Rainfall amounts less than a tenth of an inch. Lows in the upper 50s. Southeast winds 5 to 10 miles an hour. Chance of rain 30%. Saturday, partly sunny before 8 a.m., then becoming mostly cloudy. A chance of showers and a slight chance of thunderstorms in the morning, then showers likely and a chance of thunderstorms in the afternoon. Rainfall amounts less than a tenth of an inch. Highs in the mid-70s. South winds around 5 miles an hour. Chance of rain 70%. Saturday night, a chance of thunderstorms through midnight. Showers likely. A slight chance of thunderstorms after midnight. Rainfall amounts less than a tenth of an inch. Lows in the upper 50s. South winds 5 to 10 miles an hour. Chance of rain 70%. And now the extended forecast for south central Pennsylvania. Sunday, mostly sunny with a slight chance of showers and thunderstorms. Highs in the mid-70s. Chance of rain 20%. Sunday night, mostly clear. Lows in the mid-50s. Monday, mostly sunny. Highs in the lower 70s. Monday night, mostly clear.
lows in the lower 50s. Tuesday, sunny. Highs in the mid-70s. Tuesday night, mostly clear. Lows in the upper 50s. Wednesday, mostly sunny. Highs in the upper 70s. Wednesday night, partly cloudy. Lows in the lower 60s. Thursday, partly sunny with a chance of showers. Highs around 80. Chance of rain 40%. The 8 to 14 day outlook, from Friday, August 28th to Thursday, September 3rd, calls for near normal temperatures and above normal precipitation. Normal high temperatures across central Pennsylvania during this period range from the low 70s over the Allegheny Mountains to the low 80s across the lower Susquehanna Valley. Normal lows range from the low 50s over the Alleghenies to the low 60s across the lower Susquehanna Valley. Here are the midnight conditions in the Altoona area. In Altoona, fog was reported, reducing the visibility to 1/4 of a mile. The temperature was 58 degrees, the dew point 58, and the relative humidity 100%. The wind was calm. The pressure was 30.13 inches and rising. At State College, it was clear. The temperature was 59 degrees, the dew point 59, and the relative humidity 100%. The wind was north at 3 miles an hour. The pressure was 30.12 inches and rising. Now, a few other local conditions: Johnstown, clear 60, DuBois, clear 57, La Trobe, clear 63, Pittsburgh, clear 65, Erie, clear 60, Bradford, fog 51. To the south and east, the report from York was not available. Selins Grove, clear 60, Harrisburg, clear 65, Philadelphia, cloudy 69, Baltimore, partly cloudy 68, Washington, D.C., cloudy 70. Once again, in Altoona, it was 58 degrees with fog. And at State College, it was 59 degrees under clear skies. This is NOAA Weather Radio, All Hazards Station WNG 589. 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Here are the 1 a.m. conditions in the Altoona area. In Altoona, it was partly cloudy. The temperature was 59 degrees, the dew point 59, and the relative humidity 100%. The wind was northeast at 3 miles an hour. The pressure was 30.13 inches and steady. At State College, fog was reported, reducing the visibility to 1/4 of a mile. The temperature was 59 degrees, the dew point 59, and the relative humidity 100%. The wind was calm. The pressure was 30.13 inches and steady. Now, a few other local conditions: Johnstown, clear 59, DuBois, mostly cloudy 57, La Trobe, fog 61, Pittsburgh, clear 64, Erie, clear 60, Bradford, fog 50. To the south and east, the report from York was not available. Selins Grove, clear 57, Harrisburg, clear 65, Philadelphia, cloudy 68, Baltimore, partly cloudy 67, Washington, D.C., cloudy 69. Once again, in Altoona, it was 59 degrees under partly cloudy skies. And at State College, it was 59 degrees with fog. 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Here's the hazardous weather outlook for the following counties: Bedford, Blair, Cambria, and Huntingdon. Dense fog advisory in effect until 10 a.m. this morning. For tonight, please listen to NOAA Weather Radio or go to weather.gov/statecollege on the internet for more information about the following hazards. Dense fog advisory. And now the extended outlook for the period Friday through Wednesday. Please listen to NOAA Weather Radio or go to weather.gov/statecollege on the internet for more information about the following hazards. Dense fog advisory. Here's a special weather statement for the following counties: Bedford, Blair, Cambria, and Huntingdon. Dense fog advisory in effect until 10 a.m. this morning. What? Visibility 1/4 mile or less in dense fog that will be confined primarily to the valleys. Where? A portion of central Pennsylvania. When? Until 10 a.m. this morning. Impacts: hazardous driving conditions due to reduced visibility. Consider allowing extra time to reach your destination. If driving, slow down, use your low beam headlights,
and leave plenty of distance ahead of you. Skies will clear tonight as lingering showers taper off, resulting in fog formation across much of the Commonwealth, especially across the Allegheny Plateau and in low-lying areas. Low temperatures for tonight will range from the lower 50s across the northern tier to the lower 60s across the southern valleys. Fog will mix out through the morning hours on Friday, giving way to lots of sunshine and drier weather for the day. High temperatures Friday will range from the mid-70s to lower 80s region-wide. The pattern turns more unsettled again as we head into the weekend, with chances for showers and thunderstorms both Saturday and Sunday. Here is the latest National Weather Service forecast for Blair and Bedford counties, including the city of Altoona. Rest of tonight, mostly cloudy. Patchy fog. Lows in the upper 50s. Northeast winds around 5 miles an hour. Friday, patchy fog before 10 a.m. Mostly sunny. Highs in the mid-70s. East winds around 5 miles an hour. Friday night, partly cloudy through 2 a.m., then mostly cloudy with a chance of showers and a slight chance of thunderstorms after 2 a.m. Patchy fog between 10 p.m. and 2 a.m. Areas of fog after 2 a.m. Rainfall amounts less than a tenth of an inch. Lows in the lower 60s. East winds around 5 miles an hour. Chance of rain 50%. Saturday, mostly cloudy. Areas of fog before 10 a.m. A chance of showers and a slight chance of thunderstorms in the morning, then showers and a chance of thunderstorms in the afternoon. Rainfall amounts around a tenth of an inch. Highs in the upper 70s. Southeast winds around 5 miles an hour. Chance of rain 80%. Saturday night, mostly cloudy. Showers and a chance of thunderstorms before 8 p.m., then a chance of showers and a slight chance of thunderstorms between 8 p.m. and 2 a.m. A slight chance of showers after 2 a.m. Patchy fog after midnight. Rainfall amounts less than a tenth of an inch. Lows around 60. South winds around 5 miles an hour. Gusts up to 20 miles an hour after midnight. Chance of rain 80%. Here is the latest National Weather Service forecast for Cambria County, including the city of Johnstown. Rest of tonight, partly cloudy. Patchy fog. Lows in the upper 50s. East winds around 5 miles an hour. Friday, patchy fog before 10 a.m. Mostly sunny. Highs in the mid-70s. East winds around 5 miles an hour. Friday night, mostly clear through 2 a.m., then partly cloudy with a slight chance of showers and thunderstorms between 2 a.m. and 4 a.m. Mostly cloudy with a chance of showers and a slight chance of thunderstorms after 4 a.m. Rainfall amounts less than a tenth of an inch. Lows in the upper 50s. Southeast winds 5 to 10 miles an hour. Chance of rain 30%. Saturday, partly sunny before 8 a.m., then becoming mostly cloudy. A chance of showers and a slight chance of thunderstorms in the morning, then showers likely and a chance of thunderstorms in the afternoon. Rainfall amounts less than a tenth of an inch. Highs in the mid-70s. South winds around 5 miles an hour. Chance of rain 70%. Saturday night, a chance of thunderstorms through midnight. Showers likely. A slight chance of thunderstorms after midnight. Rainfall amounts less than a tenth of an inch. Lows in the upper 50s. South winds 5 to 10 miles an hour. Chance of rain 70%. And now the extended forecast for South Central Pennsylvania. Sunday, mostly sunny with a slight chance of showers and thunderstorms. Highs in the mid-70s. Chance of rain 20%. Sunday night, mostly clear. Lows in the mid-50s. Monday, mostly sunny. Highs in the lower 70s. Monday night, mostly clear. Lows in the lower 50s. Tuesday, sunny. Highs in the mid-70s. Tuesday night, mostly clear. Lows in the upper 50s. Wednesday, mostly sunny. Highs in the upper 70s. Wednesday night, partly cloudy. Lows in the lower 60s. Thursday, partly sunny with a chance of showers. Highs around 80. Chance of rain 40%. The 8 to 14 day outlook
from Friday, August 28th to Thursday, September 3rd, calls for near normal temperatures and above normal precipitation. Normal high temperatures across central Pennsylvania during this period range from the low 70s over the Allegheny Mountains to the low 80s across the lower Susquehanna Valley. Normal lows range from the low 50s over the Alleghenies to the low 60s across the lower Susquehanna Valley. Here are the 1 a.m. conditions in the Altoona area. In Altoona, it was partly cloudy. The temperature was 59 degrees, the dew point 59, and the relative humidity 100%. The wind was northeast at 3 miles an hour. The pressure was 30.13 inches and steady. At State College, fog was reported, reducing the visibility to 1/4 of a mile. The temperature was 59 degrees, the dew point 59, and the relative humidity 100%. The wind was calm. The pressure was 30.13 inches and steady. Now, a few other local conditions: Johnstown, clear 59, Dubois, mostly cloudy 57, La Trobe, fog 61, Pittsburgh clear 64, Erie, clear 60, Bradford fog 50. To the south and east, the report from York was not available. Selins Grove clear 57, Harrisburg clear 65, Philadelphia cloudy 68, Baltimore partly cloudy 67, Washington D.C. cloudy 69. Once again, in Altoona it was 59 degrees under partly cloudy skies. And at State College it was 59 degrees with fog. 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Here's the hazardous weather outlook for the following counties: Bedford, Blair, Cambria, and Huntingdon. Dense fog advisory in effect until 10 a.m. this morning. For tonight, please listen to NOAA Weather Radio or go to weather.gov/statecollege on the internet for more information about the following hazards. Dense fog advisory. And now the extended outlook for the period Friday through Wednesday. 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Dense fog advisory. Here's a special weather statement for the following counties: Bedford, Blair, Cambria, and Huntingdon. Dense fog advisory in effect until 10 a.m. this morning. What? Visibility 1/4 mile or less in dense fog that will be confined primarily to the valleys. Where? A portion of central Pennsylvania. When? Until 10 a.m. this morning. Impacts: hazardous driving conditions due to reduced visibility. Consider allowing extra time to reach your destination. If driving, slow down, use your low beam headlights, and leave plenty of distance ahead of you. Skies will clear tonight as lingering showers taper off, resulting in fog formation across much of the Commonwealth, especially across the Allegheny Plateau and in low-lying areas. Low temperatures for tonight will range from the lower 50s across the northern tier to the lower 60s across the southern valleys. Fog will mix out through the morning hours on Friday, giving way to lots of sunshine and drier weather for the day. High temperatures Friday will range from the mid-70s to lower 80s region-wide. The pattern turns more unsettled again as we head into the weekend, with chances for showers and thunderstorms both Saturday and Sunday. Here is the latest National Weather Service forecast for Blair and Bedford counties, including the city of Altoona. Rest of tonight, mostly cloudy. Patchy fog. Lows in the upper 50s. Northeast winds around 5 miles an hour. Friday, patchy fog before 10 a.m. Mostly sunny. Highs in the mid-70s. East winds around 5 miles an hour. Friday night, partly cloudy through 2 a.m., then mostly cloudy with a chance of showers and a slight chance of thunderstorms after 2 a.m. Patchy fog between 10 p.m. and 2 a.m. Areas of fog after 2 a.m. Rainfall amounts less than 1/10 of an inch. Lows in the lower 60s. East winds around 5 miles an hour. Chance of rain 50%. Saturday, mostly cloudy. Areas of fog before 10 a.m. A chance of showers and a slight chance of thunderstorms in the morning, then showers and a chance of thunderstorms in the afternoon. Rainfall amounts around 1/10 of an inch. Highs in the upper 70s. Southeast winds around 5 miles an hour. Chance of rain 80%.
Saturday night, mostly cloudy. Showers and a chance of thunderstorms before 8 p.m., then a chance of showers and a slight chance of thunderstorms between 8 p.m. and 2 a.m. A slight chance of showers after 2 a.m.

chance of showers and thunderstorms between 2 a.m. and 4 a.m. Mostly cloudy with a chance of showers and a slight chance of thunderstorms after 4 a.m. Rainfall amounts less than a tenth of an inch. Lows in the upper 50s. Southeast winds 5 to 10 miles an hour. Chance of rain 30%. Saturday, partly sunny before 8 a.m., then becoming mostly cloudy. A chance of showers and a slight chance of thunderstorms in the morning, then showers likely and a chance of thunderstorms in the afternoon. Rainfall amounts less than a tenth of an inch. Highs in the mid-70s. South winds around 5 miles an hour. Chance of rain 70%. Saturday night, a chance of thunderstorms through midnight. Showers likely. A slight chance of thunderstorms after midnight. Rainfall amounts less than a tenth of an inch. Lows in the upper 50s. South winds 5 to 10 miles an hour. Chance of rain 70%. And now the extended forecast for South Central Pennsylvania. Sunday, mostly sunny with a slight chance of showers and thunderstorms. Highs in the mid-70s. Chance of rain 20%. Sunday night, mostly clear. Lows in the mid-50s. Monday, mostly sunny. Highs in the lower 70s. Monday night, mostly clear. Lows in the lower 50s. Tuesday, sunny. Highs in the mid-70s. Tuesday night, mostly clear. Lows in the upper 50s. Wednesday, mostly sunny. Highs in the upper 70s. Wednesday night, partly cloudy. Lows in the lower 60s. Thursday, partly sunny with a chance of showers. Highs around 80. Chance of rain 40%. The 8 to 14 day outlook, from Friday, August 28th to Thursday, September 3rd, calls for near normal temperatures and above normal precipitation. Normal high temperatures across central Pennsylvania during this period range from the low 70s over the Allegheny Mountains to the low 80s across the lower Susquehanna Valley. Normal lows range from the low 50s over the Alleghenies to the low 60s across the lower Susquehanna Valley. Here are the 1 a.m. conditions in the Altoona area. In Altoona, it was partly cloudy. The temperature was 59 degrees, the dew point 59, and the relative humidity 100%. The wind was northeast at 3 miles an hour. The pressure was 30.13 inches and steady. At State College, fog was reported, reducing the visibility to 1/4 of a mile. The temperature was 59 degrees, the dew point 59, and the relative humidity 100%. The wind was calm. The pressure was 30.13 inches and steady. Now, a few other local conditions: Johnstown, clear 59, Dubois, mostly cloudy 57, La Trobe, fog 61, Pittsburgh clear 64, Erie, clear 60, Bradford fog 50. To the south and east, the report from York was not available. Selins Grove clear 57, Harrisburg clear 65, Philadelphia cloudy 68, Baltimore partly cloudy 67, Washington D.C. cloudy 69. Once again, in Altoona it was 59 degrees under partly cloudy skies. And at State College it was 59 degrees with fog. 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Here's the hazardous weather outlook for the following counties: Bedford, Blair, Cambria, and Huntingdon. Dense fog advisory in effect until 10 a.m. this morning. For tonight, please listen to NOAA Weather Radio or go to weather.gov/statecollege on the internet for more information about the following hazards. Dense fog advisory. And now the extended outlook for the period Friday through Wednesday. 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Dense fog advisory. Here's a special weather statement for the following counties: Bedford, Blair, Cambria, and Huntingdon. Dense fog advisory in effect until 10 a.m. this morning. What? Visibility 1/4 mile or less in dense fog that will be confined primarily to the valleys. Where? A portion of central Pennsylvania. When? Until 10 a.m. this morning. Impacts: hazardous driving conditions due to reduced visibility. Consider allowing extra time to reach your destination.

If driving, slow down, use your low beam headlights, and leave plenty of distance ahead of you. Skies will clear tonight as lingering showers taper off, resulting in fog formation across much of the Commonwealth, especially across the Allegheny Plateau and in low-lying areas. Low temperatures for tonight will range from the lower 50s across the northern tier to the lower 60s across the southern valleys. Fog will mix out through the morning hours on Friday, giving way to lots of sunshine and drier weather for the day. High temperatures Friday will range from the mid-70s to lower 80s region-wide. The pattern turns more unsettled again as we head into the weekend, with chances for showers and thunderstorms both Saturday and Sunday. 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We are located at Innovation Park in State College. 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Properly set weather radios, with the alarm device, will alert you when severe weather warnings or watches are issued. Programming on this station will be temporarily changed during severe weather, to bring you the latest information. Warnings and safety information from the National Weather Service may someday save your life or protect your property. Here is the latest National Weather Service forecast for Blair and Bedford counties, including the city of Altoona. Rest of tonight, mostly cloudy. Patchy fog. Lows in the upper 50s. Northeast winds around 5 miles an hour. Friday, patchy fog before 10 a.m. Mostly sunny. Highs in the mid-70s. East winds around 5 miles an hour. Friday night, partly cloudy through 2 a.m., then mostly cloudy with a chance of showers and a slight chance of thunderstorms after 2 a.m. Patchy fog between 10 p.m. and 2 a.m. Areas of fog after 2 a.m. Rainfall amounts less than a tenth of an inch. Lows in the lower 60s. East winds around 5 miles an hour. Chance of rain 50%. Saturday, mostly cloudy. Areas of fog before 10 a.m. A chance of showers and a slight chance of thunderstorms in the morning, then showers and a chance of thunderstorms in the afternoon. Rainfall amounts around a tenth of an inch. Highs in the upper 70s. Southeast winds around 5 miles an hour. Chance of rain 80%. Saturday night, mostly cloudy. Showers and a chance of thunderstorms before 8 p.m., then a chance of showers and a slight chance of thunderstorms between 8 p.m. and 2 a.m. A slight chance of showers after 2 a.m. Patchy fog after midnight. Rainfall amounts less than a tenth of an inch. Lows around 60. South winds around 5 miles an hour. Gusts up to 20 miles an hour after midnight. Chance of rain 80%. Here is the latest National Weather Service forecast for Cambria County, including the city of Johnstown. Rest of tonight, partly cloudy. Patchy fog. Lows in the upper 50s. East winds around 5 miles an hour. Friday, patchy fog before 10 a.m. Mostly sunny. Highs in the mid-70s. East winds around 5 miles an hour. Friday night, mostly clear through 2 a.m., then partly cloudy with a slight chance of showers and thunderstorms between 2 a.m. and 4 a.m. Mostly cloudy with a chance of showers and a slight chance of thunderstorms after 4 a.m. Rainfall amounts less than a tenth of an inch. Lows in the upper 50s. Southeast winds 5 to 10 miles an hour. Chance of rain 30%. Saturday, partly sunny before 8 a.m., then becoming mostly cloudy. A chance of showers and a slight chance of thunderstorms in the morning, then showers likely and a chance of thunderstorms in the afternoon. Rainfall amounts less than a tenth of an inch. Highs in the mid-70s. South winds around 5 miles an hour. Chance of rain 70%. Saturday night, a chance of thunderstorms through midnight. Showers likely. A slight chance of thunderstorms after midnight. Rainfall amounts less than a tenth of an inch. Lows in the upper 50s. South winds 5 to 10 miles an hour. Chance of rain 70%. And now the extended forecast for South Central Pennsylvania. Sunday, mostly sunny with a slight chance of showers and thunderstorms.
high in the mid-70s. Chance of rain 20%. Sunday night, mostly clear. Lows in the mid-50s. Monday, mostly sunny. Highs in the lower 70s. Monday night, mostly clear. Lows in the lower 50s. Tuesday, sunny. Highs in the mid-70s. Tuesday night, mostly clear. Lows in the upper 50s. Wednesday, mostly sunny. Highs in the upper 70s. Wednesday night, partly cloudy. Lows in the lower 60s. Thursday, partly sunny with a chance of showers. Highs around 80. Chance of rain 40%. The 8 to 14 day outlook, from Friday, August 28th to Thursday, September 3rd, calls for near normal temperatures and above normal precipitation. Normal high temperatures across central Pennsylvania during this period range from the low 70s over the Allegheny Mountains to the low 80s across the lower Susquehanna Valley. Normal lows range from the low 50s over the Alleghenies to the low 60s across the lower Susquehanna Valley. Here are the 1 a.m. conditions in the Altoona area. In Altoona, it was partly cloudy. The temperature was 59 degrees, the dew point 59, and the relative humidity 100%. The wind was northeast at 3 miles an hour. The pressure was 30.13 inches and steady. At State College, fog was reported, reducing the visibility to 1/4 of a mile. The temperature was 59 degrees, the dew point 59, and the relative humidity 100%. The wind was calm. The pressure was 30.13 inches and steady. Now, a few other local conditions: Johnstown, clear 59, Dubois, mostly cloudy 57, La Trobe, fog 61, Pittsburgh clear 64, Erie, clear 60, Bradford fog 50. To the south and east, the report from York was not available. Selins Grove clear 57, Harrisburg clear 65, Philadelphia cloudy 68, Baltimore partly cloudy 67, Washington D.C. cloudy 69. Once again, in Altoona it was 59 degrees under partly cloudy skies. And at State College it was 59 degrees with fog. 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Here's the hazardous weather outlook for the following counties: Bedford, Blair, Cambria, and Huntingdon. Dense fog advisory in effect until 10 a.m. this morning. For tonight, please listen to NOAA Weather Radio or go to weather.gov/statecollege on the internet for more information about the following hazards. Dense fog advisory. And now the extended outlook for the period Friday through Wednesday. Please listen to NOAA Weather Radio or go to weather.gov/statecollege on the internet for more information about the following hazards. Dense fog advisory. Here's a special weather statement for the following counties: Bedford, Blair, Cambria, and Huntingdon. Dense fog advisory in effect until 10 a.m. this morning. What? Visibility 1/4 mile or less in dense fog that will be confined primarily to the valleys. Where? A portion of central Pennsylvania. When? Until 10 a.m. this morning. Impacts: hazardous driving conditions due to reduced visibility. Consider allowing extra time to reach your destination. If driving, slow down, use your low beam headlights, and leave plenty of distance ahead of you. Skies will clear tonight as lingering showers taper off, resulting in fog formation across much of the Commonwealth, especially across the Allegheny Plateau and in low-lying areas. Low temperatures for tonight will range from the lower 50s across the northern tier to the lower 60s across the southern valleys. Fog will mix out through the morning hours on Friday, giving way to lots of sunshine and drier weather for the day. High temperatures Friday will range from the mid-70s to lower 80s region-wide. The pattern turns more unsettled again as we head into the weekend, with chances for showers and thunderstorms both Saturday and Sunday. Here is the latest National Weather Service forecast for Blair and Bedford counties, including the city of Altoona. Rest of tonight, mostly cloudy. Patchy fog. Lows in the upper 50s. Northeast winds around 5 miles an hour. Friday, patchy fog before 10 a.m. Mostly sunny. Highs in the mid-70s. East winds around 5 miles an hour.
Friday night, partly cloudy through 2 a.m., then mostly cloudy with a chance of showers and a slight chance of thunderstorms after 2 a.m. Patchy fog between 10 p.m. and 2 a.m. Areas of fog after 2 a.m. Rainfall amounts less than a tenth of an inch. Lows in the lower 60s. East winds around 5 miles an hour. Chance of rain 50%. Saturday, mostly cloudy. Areas of fog before 10 a.m. A chance of showers and a slight chance of thunderstorms in the morning, then showers and a chance of thunderstorms in the afternoon. Rainfall amounts around a tenth of an inch. Highs in the upper 70s. Southeast winds around 5 miles an hour. Chance of rain 80%. Saturday night, mostly cloudy. Showers and a chance of thunderstorms before 8 p.m., then a chance of showers and a slight chance of thunderstorms between 8 p.m. and 2 a.m. A slight chance of showers after 2 a.m. Patchy fog after midnight. Rainfall amounts less than a tenth of an inch. Lows around 60. South winds around 5 miles an hour. Gusts up to 20 miles an hour after midnight. Chance of rain 80%. Here is the latest National Weather Service forecast for Cambria County, including the city of Johnstown. Rest of tonight, partly cloudy. Patchy fog. Lows in the upper 50s. East winds around 5 miles an hour. Friday, patchy fog before 10 a.m. Mostly sunny. Highs in the mid-70s. East winds around 5 miles an hour. Friday night, mostly clear through 2 a.m., then partly cloudy with a slight chance of showers and thunderstorms between 2 a.m. and 4 a.m. Mostly cloudy with a chance of showers and a slight chance of thunderstorms after 4 a.m. Rainfall amounts less than a tenth of an inch. Lows in the upper 50s. Southeast winds 5 to 10 miles an hour. Chance of rain 30%. Saturday, partly sunny before 8 a.m., then becoming mostly cloudy. A chance of showers and a slight chance of thunderstorms in the morning, then showers likely and a chance of thunderstorms in the afternoon. Rainfall amounts less than a tenth of an inch. Highs in the mid-70s. South winds around 5 miles an hour. Chance of rain 70%. Saturday night, a chance of thunderstorms through midnight. Showers likely. A slight chance of thunderstorms after midnight. Rainfall amounts less than a tenth of an inch. Lows in the upper 50s. South winds 5 to 10 miles an hour. Chance of rain 70%. And now the extended forecast for South Central Pennsylvania. Sunday, mostly sunny with a slight chance of showers and thunderstorms. Highs in the mid-70s. Chance of rain 20%. Sunday night, mostly clear. Lows in the mid-50s. Monday, mostly sunny. Highs in the lower 70s. Monday night, mostly clear. Lows in the lower 50s. Tuesday, sunny. Highs in the mid-70s. Tuesday night, mostly clear. Lows in the upper 50s. Wednesday, mostly sunny. Highs in the upper 70s. Wednesday night, partly cloudy. Lows in the lower 60s. Thursday, partly sunny with a chance of showers. Highs around 80. Chance of rain 40%. Here is the latest National Weather Service forecast for Blair and Bedford counties, including the city of Altoona. Rest of tonight, partly cloudy between midnight and 2 a.m., then becoming mostly cloudy. Patchy fog. Lows in the upper 50s. Northeast winds around 5 miles an hour. Friday, widespread dense fog in the morning. Sunny. Visibility 1/4 mile or less at times in the morning. Highs in the upper 70s. Northeast winds around 5 miles an hour, becoming east in the afternoon. Friday night, mostly clear through 2 a.m., then partly cloudy with a slight chance of showers between 2 a.m. and 4 a.m. Mostly cloudy with a slight chance of showers and thunderstorms after 4 a.m. Patchy fog between 10 p.m. and 2 a.m. Areas of fog after 2 a.m. Rainfall amounts less than a tenth of an inch. Lows in the upper 50s. East winds around 5 miles an hour. Chance of rain 20%. Saturday, partly sunny before 8 a.m., then becoming mostly cloudy. Areas of fog before 10 a.m.
a chance of showers in the morning, a slight chance of thunderstorms, showers likely in the afternoon. Rainfall amounts around a tenth of an inch. Highs in the mid-70s. Southeast winds 5 to 10 miles an hour. Chance of rain 70%. Saturday night, mostly cloudy. A chance of showers and a slight chance of thunderstorms through 2 a.m., then a slight chance of showers after 2 a.m. Patchy fog after midnight. Rainfall amounts less than a tenth of an inch. Lows around 60. South winds around 5 miles an hour. Gusts up to 20 miles an hour after midnight. Chance of rain 50%. Here is the latest National Weather Service forecast for Cambria County, including the city of Johnstown. Rest of tonight, partly cloudy. Patchy fog. Lows in the mid-50s. East winds around 5 miles an hour. Friday, widespread dense fog in the morning. Sunny. Visibility 1/4 mile or less at times in the morning. Highs in the mid-70s. East winds around 5 miles an hour. Friday night, mostly clear. Lows in the upper 50s. Southeast winds 5 to 10 miles an hour. Saturday, partly sunny through 4 p.m., then becoming mostly cloudy. A slight chance of showers in the morning. A chance of showers and a slight chance of thunderstorms between 2 p.m. and 4 p.m., then showers likely and a chance of thunderstorms after 4 p.m. Rainfall amounts less than a tenth of an inch. Highs in the mid-70s. Southeast winds 5 to 10 miles an hour. Chance of rain 70%. Saturday night, mostly cloudy. A chance of thunderstorms through midnight. Showers likely. A slight chance of thunderstorms after midnight. Rainfall amounts less than a tenth of an inch. Lows in the upper 50s. South winds 5 to 10 miles an hour. Chance of rain 70%. And now the extended forecast for South Central Pennsylvania. Sunday, mostly sunny with a slight chance of showers and thunderstorms. Highs in the mid-70s. Chance of rain 20%. Sunday night, mostly clear. Lows in the mid-50s. Monday, mostly sunny. Highs in the lower 70s. Monday night, mostly clear. Lows in the lower 50s. Tuesday, sunny. Highs in the mid-70s. Tuesday night, mostly clear. Lows in the upper 50s. Wednesday, mostly sunny. Highs in the upper 70s. Wednesday night, partly cloudy. Lows in the lower 60s. Thursday, partly sunny with a chance of showers. Highs around 80. Chance of rain 40%. The 8 to 14 day outlook, from Friday, August 28th to Thursday, September 3rd, calls for near normal temperatures and above normal precipitation. Normal high temperatures across central Pennsylvania during this period range from the low 70s over the Allegheny Mountains to the low 80s across the lower Susquehanna Valley. Normal lows range from the low 50s over the Alleghenies to the low 60s across the lower Susquehanna Valley. Here are the 1 a.m. conditions in the Altoona area. In Altoona, it was partly cloudy. The temperature was 59 degrees, the dew point 59, and the relative humidity 100%. The wind was northeast at 3 miles an hour. The pressure was 30.13 inches and steady. At State College, fog was reported, reducing the visibility to 1/4 of a mile. The temperature was 59 degrees, the dew point 59, and the relative humidity 100%. The wind was calm. The pressure was 30.13 inches and steady. Now, a few other local conditions: Johnstown, clear 59, Dubois, mostly cloudy 57, Latrobe, fog 61, Pittsburgh clear 64, Erie, clear 60, Bradford fog 50. To the south and east, the report from York was not available. Selins Grove clear 57, Harrisburg clear 65, Philadelphia cloudy 68, Baltimore partly cloudy 67, Washington D.C. cloudy 69. Once again, in Altoona it was 59 degrees under partly cloudy skies. And at State College it was 59 degrees with fog. This is NOAA Weather Radio, all hazards station WNG 589. 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
Here's the hazardous weather outlook for the following counties: Bedford, Blair, Cambria, and Huntingdon. Dense fog advisory in effect until 10 a.m. this morning. 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And now the extended outlook for the period Friday through Wednesday. 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Dense fog advisory. Here's a special weather statement for the following counties: Bedford, Blair, Cambria, and Huntingdon. Dense fog advisory in effect until 10 a.m. this morning. What? Visibility 1/4 mile or less in dense fog that will be confined primarily to the valleys. Where? A portion of central Pennsylvania. When? Until 10 a.m. this morning. Impacts: hazardous driving conditions due to reduced visibility. Consider allowing extra time to reach your destination. If driving, slow down, use your low beam headlights, and leave plenty of distance ahead of you. Skies will clear tonight as lingering showers taper off, resulting in fog formation across much of the Commonwealth, especially across the Allegheny Plateau and in low-lying areas. Low temperatures for tonight will range from the lower 50s across the northern tier to the lower 60s across the southern valleys. Fog will mix out through the morning hours on Friday, giving way to lots of sunshine and drier weather for the day. High temperatures Friday will range from the mid-70s to lower 80s region-wide. The pattern turns more unsettled again as we head into the weekend, with chances for showers and thunderstorms both Saturday and Sunday. Here is the latest National Weather Service forecast for Blair and Bedford counties, including the city of Altoona. Rest of tonight, partly cloudy between midnight and 2 a.m., then becoming mostly cloudy. Patchy fog. Lows in the upper 50s. Northeast winds around 5 miles an hour. Friday, widespread dense fog in the morning. Sunny. Visibility 1/4 mile or less at times in the morning. Highs in the upper 70s. Northeast winds around 5 miles an hour, becoming east in the afternoon. Friday night, mostly clear through 2 a.m., then partly cloudy with a slight chance of showers between 2 a.m. and 4 a.m. Mostly cloudy with a slight chance of showers and thunderstorms after 4 a.m. Patchy fog between 10 p.m. and 2 a.m. Areas of fog after 2 a.m. Rainfall amounts less than 1/10 of an inch. Lows in the upper 50s. East winds around 5 miles an hour. Chance of rain 20%. Saturday, partly sunny before 8 a.m., then becoming mostly cloudy. Areas of fog before 10 a.m. A chance of showers in the morning. A slight chance of thunderstorms. Showers likely in the afternoon. Rainfall amounts around 1/10 of an inch. Highs in the mid-70s. Southeast winds 5 to 10 miles an hour. Chance of rain 70%. Saturday night, mostly cloudy. A chance of showers and a slight chance of thunderstorms through 2 a.m., then a slight chance of showers after 2 a.m. Patchy fog after midnight. Rainfall amounts less than 1/10 of an inch. Lows around 60. South winds around 5 miles an hour. Gusts up to 20 miles an hour after midnight. Chance of rain 50%. Here is the latest National Weather Service forecast for Cambria County, including the city of Johnstown. Rest of tonight, partly cloudy. Patchy fog. Lows in the mid-50s. East winds around 5 miles an hour. Friday, widespread dense fog in the morning. Sunny. Visibility 1/4 mile or less at times in the morning. Highs in the mid-70s. East winds around 5 miles an hour. Friday night, mostly clear. Lows in the upper 50s. Southeast winds 5 to 10 miles an hour. Saturday, partly sunny through 4 p.m., then becoming mostly cloudy. A slight chance of showers in the morning. A chance of showers and a slight chance of thunderstorms between 2 p.m. and 4 p.m., then showers likely and a chance of thunderstorms after 4 p.m. Rainfall amounts less than 1/10 of an inch. Highs in the mid-70s. Southeast winds 5 to 10 miles an hour. Chance of rain 70%. Saturday night, mostly cloudy. A chance of thunderstorms through midnight.
showers likely. A slight chance of thunderstorms after midnight. Rainfall amounts less than a tenth of an inch. Lows in the upper 50s. South winds 5 to 10 miles an hour. Chance of rain 70%. And now the extended forecast for south central Pennsylvania. Sunday, mostly sunny with a slight chance of showers and thunderstorms. Highs in the mid 70s. Chance of rain 20%. Sunday night, mostly clear. Lows in the mid 50s. Monday, mostly sunny. Highs in the lower 70s. Monday night, mostly clear. Lows in the lower 50s. Tuesday, sunny. Highs in the mid 70s. Tuesday night, mostly clear. Lows in the upper 50s. Wednesday, mostly sunny. Highs in the upper 70s. Wednesday night, partly cloudy. Lows in the lower 60s. Thursday, partly sunny with a chance of showers. Highs around 80. Chance of rain 40%. The 8 to 14 day outlook, from Friday, August 28th to Thursday, September 3rd, calls for near normal temperatures and above normal precipitation. Normal high temperatures across central Pennsylvania during this period range from the low 70s over the Allegheny Mountains to the low 80s across the lower Susquehanna Valley. Normal lows range from the low 50s over the Alleghenies to the low 60s across the lower Susquehanna Valley. Here are the 1 a.m. conditions in the Altoona area. In Altoona, it was partly cloudy. The temperature was 59 degrees, the dew point 59, and the relative humidity 100%. The wind was northeast at 3 miles an hour. The pressure was 30.13 inches and steady. At State College, fog was reported, reducing the visibility to 1/4 of a mile. The temperature was 59 degrees, the dew point 59, and the relative humidity 100%. The wind was calm. The pressure was 30.13 inches and steady. Now, a few other local conditions: Johnstown, clear 59, Dubois, mostly cloudy 57, Latrobe, fog 61, Pittsburgh clear 64, Erie, clear 60, Bradford fog 50. To the south and east, the report from York was not available. Selins Grove clear 57, Harrisburg clear 65, Philadelphia cloudy 68, Baltimore partly cloudy 67, Washington D.C. cloudy 69. Once again, in Altoona it was 59 degrees under partly cloudy skies. And at State College it was 59 degrees with fog. 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Here's the hazardous weather outlook for the following counties: Bedford, Blair, Cambria, and Huntingdon. Dense fog advisory in effect until 10 a.m. this morning. For tonight, please listen to NOAA Weather Radio or go to weather.gov/statecollege on the internet for more information about the following hazards. Dense fog advisory. And now the extended outlook for the period Friday through Wednesday. 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Dense fog advisory. Here's a special weather statement for the following counties: Bedford, Blair, Cambria, and Huntingdon. Dense fog advisory in effect until 10 a.m. this morning. What? Visibility 1/4 mile or less in dense fog that will be confined primarily to the valleys. Where? A portion of central Pennsylvania. When? Until 10 a.m. this morning. Impacts: hazardous driving conditions due to reduced visibility. Consider allowing extra time to reach your destination. If driving, slow down, use your low beam headlights, and leave plenty of distance ahead of you. Skies will clear tonight as lingering showers taper off, resulting in fog formation across much of the Commonwealth, especially across the Allegheny Plateau and in low-lying areas. Low temperatures for tonight will range from the lower 50s across the northern tier to the lower 60s across the southern valleys. Fog will mix out through the morning hours on Friday, giving way to lots of sunshine and drier weather for the day. High temperatures Friday will range from the mid-70s to lower 80s region-wide. The pattern turns more unsettled again as we head into the weekend, with chances for showers and thunderstorms both Saturday and Sunday.
Here is the latest National Weather Service forecast for Blair and Bedford counties, including the city of Altoona. Rest of tonight, partly cloudy between midnight and 2 a.m., then becoming mostly cloudy. Patchy fog. Lows in the upper 50s. Northeast winds around 5 miles an hour. Friday, widespread dense fog in the morning. Sunny. Visibility 1/4 mile or less at times in the morning. Highs in the upper 70s. Northeast winds around 5 miles an hour, becoming east in the afternoon. Friday night, mostly clear through 2 a.m., then partly cloudy with a slight chance of showers between 2 a.m. and 4 a.m. Mostly cloudy with a slight chance of showers and thunderstorms after 4 a.m. Patchy fog between 10 p.m. and 2 a.m. Areas of fog after 2 a.m. Rainfall amounts less than 1/10 of an inch. Lows in the upper 50s. East winds around 5 miles an hour. Chance of rain 20%. Saturday, partly sunny before 8 a.m., then becoming mostly cloudy. Areas of fog before 10 a.m. A chance of showers in the morning. A slight chance of thunderstorms. Showers likely in the afternoon. Rainfall amounts around 1/10 of an inch. Highs in the mid-70s. Southeast winds 5 to 10 miles an hour. Chance of rain 70%. Saturday night, mostly cloudy. A chance of showers and a slight chance of thunderstorms through 2 a.m., then a slight chance of showers after 2 a.m. Patchy fog after midnight. Rainfall amounts less than 1/10 of an inch. Lows around 60. South winds around 5 miles an hour. Gusts up to 20 miles an hour after midnight. Chance of rain 50%. Here is the latest National Weather Service forecast for Cambria County, including the city of Johnstown. Rest of tonight, partly cloudy. Patchy fog. Lows in the mid-50s. East winds around 5 miles an hour. Friday, widespread dense fog in the morning. Sunny. Visibility 1/4 mile or less at times in the morning. Highs in the mid-70s. East winds around 5 miles an hour. Friday night, mostly clear. Lows in the upper 50s. Southeast winds 5 to 10 miles an hour. Saturday, partly sunny through 4 p.m., then becoming mostly cloudy. A slight chance of showers in the morning. A chance of showers and a slight chance of thunderstorms between 2 p.m. and 4 p.m., then showers likely and a chance of thunderstorms after 4 p.m. Rainfall amounts less than 1/10 of an inch. Highs in the mid-70s. Southeast winds 5 to 10 miles an hour. Chance of rain 70%. Saturday night, mostly cloudy. A chance of thunderstorms through midnight. Showers likely. A slight chance of thunderstorms after midnight. Rainfall amounts less than 1/10 of an inch. Lows in the upper 50s. South winds 5 to 10 miles an hour. Chance of rain 70%. And now the extended forecast for South Central Pennsylvania. Sunday, mostly sunny with a slight chance of showers and thunderstorms. Highs in the mid-70s. Chance of rain 20%. Sunday night, mostly clear. Lows in the mid-50s. Monday, mostly sunny. Highs in the lower 70s. Monday night, mostly clear. Lows in the lower 50s. Tuesday, sunny. Highs in the mid-70s. Tuesday night, mostly clear. Lows in the upper 50s. Wednesday, mostly sunny. Highs in the upper 70s. Wednesday night, partly cloudy. Lows in the lower 60s. Thursday, partly sunny with a chance of showers. Highs around 80. Chance of rain 40%. The 8 to 14 day outlook, from Friday, August 28th to Thursday, September 3rd, calls for near normal temperatures and above normal precipitation. Normal high temperatures across central Pennsylvania during this period range from the low 70s over the Allegheny Mountains to the low 80s across the lower Susquehanna Valley. Normal lows range from the low 50s over the Alleghenies to the low 60s across the lower Susquehanna Valley. Here are the 1 a.m. conditions in the Altoona area. In Altoona, it was partly cloudy. The temperature was 59 degrees, the dew point 59, and the relative humidity 100%.
The wind was northeast at 3 miles an hour. The pressure was 30.13 inches and steady. At State College, fog was reported, reducing the visibility to 1/4 of a mile. The temperature was 59 degrees, the dew point 59, and the relative humidity 100%. The wind was calm. The pressure was 30.13 inches and steady. Now, a few other local conditions: Johnstown, clear 59, Dubois, mostly cloudy 57, La Trobe, fog 61, Pittsburgh clear 64, Erie, clear 60, Bradford fog 50. To the south and east, the report from York was not available. Selins Grove clear 57, Harrisburg clear 65, Philadelphia cloudy 68, Baltimore partly cloudy 67, Washington D.C. cloudy 69. Once again, in Altoona it was 59 degrees under partly cloudy skies. And at State College it was 59 degrees with fog. 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Serving South Central Pennsylvania, and originating from the National Weather Service Office in State College. Here's the hazardous weather outlook for the following counties: Bedford, Blair, Cambria, and Huntingdon. Dense fog advisory in effect until 10 a.m. this morning. For tonight, please listen to NOAA Weather Radio or go to weather.gov/statecollege on the internet for more information about the following hazards. Dense fog advisory. And now the extended outlook for the period Friday through Wednesday. Please listen to NOAA Weather Radio or go to weather.gov/statecollege on the internet for more information about the following hazards. Dense fog advisory. Here's a special weather statement for the following counties: Bedford, Blair, Cambria, and Huntingdon. Dense fog advisory in effect until 10 a.m. this morning. What? Visibility 1/4 mile or less in dense fog that will be confined primarily to the valleys. Where? A portion of central Pennsylvania. When? Until 10 a.m. this morning. Impacts: hazardous driving conditions due to reduced visibility. Consider allowing extra time to reach your destination. If driving, slow down, use your low beam headlights, and leave plenty of distance ahead of you. Skies will clear tonight as lingering showers taper off, resulting in fog formation across much of the Commonwealth, especially across the Allegheny Plateau and in low-lying areas. Low temperatures for tonight will range from the lower 50s across the northern tier to the lower 60s across the southern valleys. Fog will mix out through the morning hours on Friday, giving way to lots of sunshine and drier weather for the day. High temperatures Friday will range from the mid-70s to lower 80s region-wide. The pattern turns more unsettled again as we head into the weekend, with chances for showers and thunderstorms both Saturday and Sunday. Here is the latest National Weather Service forecast for Blair and Bedford counties, including the city of Altoona. Rest of tonight, partly cloudy between midnight and 2 a.m., then becoming mostly cloudy. Patchy fog. Lows in the upper 50s. Northeast winds around 5 miles an hour. Friday, widespread dense fog in the morning. Sunny. Visibility 1/4 mile or less at times in the morning. Highs in the upper 70s. Northeast winds around 5 miles an hour, becoming east in the afternoon. Friday night, mostly clear through 2 a.m., then partly cloudy with a slight chance of showers between 2 a.m. and 4 a.m. Mostly cloudy with a slight chance of showers and thunderstorms after 4 a.m. Patchy fog between 10 p.m. and 2 a.m. Areas of fog after 2 a.m. Rainfall amounts less than 1/10 of an inch. Lows in the upper 50s. East winds around 5 miles an hour. Chance of rain 20%. Saturday, partly sunny before 8 a.m., then becoming mostly cloudy. Areas of fog before 10 a.m. A chance of showers in the morning. A slight chance of thunderstorms. Showers likely in the afternoon. Rainfall amounts around 1/10 of an inch. Highs in the mid-70s. Southeast winds 5 to 10 miles an hour. Chance of rain 70%. Saturday night, mostly cloudy. A chance of showers and a slight chance of thunderstorms through 2 a.m., then a slight chance of showers after 2 a.m. Patchy fog after midnight. Rainfall amounts less than 1/10 of an inch. Lows around 60. South winds around 5 miles an hour.
Gusts up to 20 miles an hour after midnight. Chance of rain 50%. Here is the latest National Weather Service forecast for Cambria County, including the city of Johnstown. Rest of tonight, partly cloudy. Patchy fog. Lows in the mid-50s. East winds around 5 miles an hour. Friday, widespread dense fog in the morning. Sunny. Visibility 1/4 mile or less at times in the morning. Highs in the mid-70s. East winds around 5 miles an hour. Friday night, mostly clear. Lows in the upper 50s. Southeast winds 5 to 10 miles an hour. Saturday, partly sunny through 4 p.m., then becoming mostly cloudy. A slight chance of showers in the morning. A chance of showers and a slight chance of thunderstorms between 2 p.m. and 4 p.m., then showers likely and a chance of thunderstorms after 4 p.m. Rainfall amounts less than a tenth of an inch. Highs in the mid-70s. Southeast winds 5 to 10 miles an hour. Chance of rain 70%. Saturday night, mostly cloudy. A chance of thunderstorms through midnight. Showers likely. A slight chance of thunderstorms after midnight. Rainfall amounts less than a tenth of an inch. Lows in the upper 50s. South winds 5 to 10 miles an hour. Chance of rain 70%. And now the extended forecast for South Central Pennsylvania. Sunday, mostly sunny with a slight chance of showers and thunderstorms. Highs in the mid-70s. Chance of rain 20%. Sunday night, mostly clear. Lows in the mid-50s. Monday, mostly sunny. Highs in the lower 70s. Monday night, mostly clear. Lows in the lower 50s. Tuesday, sunny. Highs in the mid-70s. Tuesday night, mostly clear. Lows in the upper 50s. Wednesday, mostly sunny. Highs in the upper 70s. Wednesday night, partly cloudy. Lows in the lower 60s. Thursday, partly sunny with a chance of showers. Highs around 80. Chance of rain 40%. The 8 to 14 day outlook, from Friday, August 28th to Thursday, September 3rd, calls for near normal temperatures and above normal precipitation. Normal high temperatures across central Pennsylvania during this period range from the low 70s over the Allegheny Mountains to the low 80s across the lower Susquehanna Valley. Normal lows range from the low 50s over the Alleghenies to the low 60s across the lower Susquehanna Valley. Here are the two AM conditions in the Altoona area. In Altoona, fog was reported, reducing the visibility to 1/2 mile. The temperature was 59 degrees, the dew point 58, and the relative humidity 96%. The wind was northeast at 3 miles an hour. The pressure was 30.11 inches and falling. At State College, fog was reported, reducing the visibility to less than 1/4 mile. The temperature was 59 degrees, the dew point 59, and the relative humidity 100%. The wind was north at 2 miles an hour. The pressure was 30.12 inches and falling. Now, a few other local conditions: Johnstown, clear 58, Dubois, light rain and fog 56, Latrobe, fog 61, Pittsburgh partly cloudy 63, Erie, clear 59, Bradford fog 49. To the south and east, the report from York was not available. Selams Grove fog 55, Harrisburg clear 64, Philadelphia cloudy 68, Baltimore partly cloudy 67, Washington D.C. cloudy 69. Once again, in Altoona it was 59 degrees with fog. And at State College it was 59 degrees with fog. This is NOAA Weather Radio, all hazards station WMG 589. 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Here's the hazardous weather outlook for the following counties: Bedford, Blair, Cambria, and Huntingdon. Dense fog advisory in effect until 10 a.m. this morning. For tonight, please listen to NOAA Weather Radio or go to weather.gov/statecollege on the internet for more information about the following hazards. Dense fog advisory. And now the extended outlook for the period Friday through Wednesday. 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
dense fog advisory. Here's a special weather statement for the following counties: Bedford, Blair, Cambria, and Huntingdon. Dense fog advisory in effect until 10 a.m. this morning. What? Visibility 1/4 mile or less in dense fog that will be confined primarily to the valleys. Where? A portion of central Pennsylvania. When? Until 10 a.m. this morning. Impacts: hazardous driving conditions due to reduced visibility. Consider allowing extra time to reach your destination. If driving, slow down, use your low beam headlights, and leave plenty of distance ahead of you. Skies will clear tonight as lingering showers taper off, resulting in fog formation across much of the Commonwealth, especially across the Allegheny Plateau and in low-lying areas. Low temperatures for tonight will range from the lower 50s across the northern tier to the lower 60s across the southern valleys. Fog will mix out through the morning hours on Friday, giving way to lots of sunshine and drier weather for the day. High temperatures Friday will range from the mid-70s to lower 80s region-wide. The pattern turns more unsettled again as we head into the weekend, with chances for showers and thunderstorms both Saturday and Sunday. Here is the latest National Weather Service forecast for Blair and Bedford counties, including the city of Altoona. Rest of tonight, partly cloudy between midnight and 2 a.m., then becoming mostly cloudy. Patchy fog. Lows in the upper 50s. Northeast winds around 5 miles an hour. Friday, widespread dense fog in the morning. Sunny. Visibility 1/4 mile or less at times in the morning. Highs in the upper 70s. Northeast winds around 5 miles an hour, becoming east in the afternoon. Friday night, mostly clear through 2 a.m., then partly cloudy with a slight chance of showers between 2 a.m. and 4 a.m. Mostly cloudy with a slight chance of showers and thunderstorms after 4 a.m. Patchy fog between 10 p.m. and 2 a.m. Areas of fog after 2 a.m. Rainfall amounts less than 1/10 of an inch. Lows in the upper 50s. East winds around 5 miles an hour. Chance of rain 20%. Saturday, partly sunny before 8 a.m., then becoming mostly cloudy. Areas of fog before 10 a.m. A chance of showers in the morning. A slight chance of thunderstorms. Showers likely in the afternoon. Rainfall amounts around 1/10 of an inch. Highs in the mid-70s. Southeast winds 5 to 10 miles an hour. Chance of rain 70%. Saturday night, mostly cloudy. A chance of showers and a slight chance of thunderstorms through 2 a.m., then a slight chance of showers after 2 a.m. Patchy fog after midnight. Rainfall amounts less than 1/10 of an inch. Lows around 60. South winds around 5 miles an hour. Gusts up to 20 miles an hour after midnight. Chance of rain 50%. Here is the latest National Weather Service forecast for Cambria County, including the city of Johnstown. Rest of tonight, partly cloudy. Patchy fog. Lows in the mid-50s. East winds around 5 miles an hour. Friday, widespread dense fog in the morning. Sunny. Visibility 1/4 mile or less at times in the morning. Highs in the mid-70s. East winds around 5 miles an hour. Friday night, mostly clear. Lows in the upper 50s. Southeast winds 5 to 10 miles an hour. Saturday, partly sunny through 4 p.m., then becoming mostly cloudy. A slight chance of showers in the morning. A chance of showers and a slight chance of thunderstorms between 2 p.m. and 4 p.m., then showers likely and a chance of thunderstorms after 4 p.m. Rainfall amounts less than 1/10 of an inch. Highs in the mid-70s. Southeast winds 5 to 10 miles an hour. Chance of rain 70%. Saturday night, mostly cloudy. A chance of thunderstorms through midnight. Showers likely. A slight chance of thunderstorms after midnight. Rainfall amounts less than 1/10 of an inch. Lows in the upper 50s. South winds 5 to 10 miles an hour. Chance of rain 70%. And now the extended forecast for South Central Pennsylvania. Sunday, mostly sunny with a slight chance of showers and thunderstorms. Highs in the mid-70s. Chance of rain 20%. Sunday night, mostly clear. Lows in the mid-50s.
Monday, mostly sunny. Highs in the lower 70s. Monday night, mostly clear. Lows in the lower 50s. Tuesday, sunny. Highs in the mid 70s. Tuesday night, mostly clear. Lows in the upper 50s. Wednesday, mostly sunny. Highs in the upper 70s. Wednesday night, partly cloudy. Lows in the lower 60s. Thursday, partly sunny with a chance of showers. Highs around 80. Chance of rain 40%. The 8 to 14 day outlook, from Friday, August 28th to Thursday, September 3rd, calls for near normal temperatures and above normal precipitation. Normal high temperatures across central Pennsylvania during this period range from the low 70s over the Allegheny Mountains to the low 80s across the lower Susquehanna Valley. Normal lows range from the low 50s over the Alleghenies to the low 60s across the lower Susquehanna Valley. Here are the two AM conditions in the Altoona area. In Altoona, fog was reported, reducing the visibility to 0.5 mile. The temperature was 59 degrees, the dew point 58, and the relative humidity 96%. The wind was northeast at 3 miles an hour. The pressure was 30.11 inches and falling. At State College, fog was reported, reducing the visibility to less than 0.25 mile. The temperature was 59 degrees, the dew point 59, and the relative humidity 100%. The wind was north at 2 miles an hour. The pressure was 30.12 inches and falling. Now, a few other local conditions: Johnstown, clear 58, Dubois, light rain and fog 56, La Trobe, fog 61, Pittsburgh partly cloudy 63, Erie, clear 59, Bradford fog 49. To the south and east, the report from York was not available. Sealands Grove fog 56, Harrisburg clear 64, Philadelphia cloudy 68, Baltimore partly cloudy 67, Washington DC cloudy 69. Once again, in Altoona it was 59 degrees with fog. And at State College it was 59 degrees with fog. 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Here's the hazardous weather outlook for the following counties: Bedford, Blair, Cambria, and Huntingdon. Dense fog advisory in effect until 10 a.m. this morning. For tonight, please listen to NOAA Weather Radio or go to weather.gov/statecollege on the internet for more information about the following hazards. Dense fog advisory. And now the extended outlook for the period Friday through Wednesday. Please listen to NOAA Weather Radio or go to weather.gov/statecollege on the internet for more information about the following hazards. Dense fog advisory. Here's a special weather statement for the following counties: Bedford, Blair, Cambria, and Huntingdon. Dense fog advisory in effect until 10 a.m. this morning. What? Visibility 0.25 mile or less in dense fog that will be confined primarily to the valleys. Where? A portion of central Pennsylvania. When? Until 10 a.m. this morning. Impacts: hazardous driving conditions due to reduced visibility. Consider allowing extra time to reach your destination. If driving, slow down, use your low beam headlights, and leave plenty of distance ahead of you. Skies will clear tonight as lingering showers taper off, resulting in fog formation across much of the Commonwealth, especially across the Allegheny Plateau and in low-lying areas. Low temperatures for tonight will range from the lower 50s across the northern tier to the lower 60s across the southern valleys. Fog will mix out through the morning hours on Friday, giving way to lots of sunshine and drier weather for the day. High temperatures Friday will range from the mid-70s to lower 80s region-wide. The pattern turns more unsettled again as we head into the weekend, with chances for showers and thunderstorms both Saturday and Sunday. Here is the latest National Weather Service forecast for Blair and Bedford counties, including the city of Altoona. Rest of tonight, partly cloudy between midnight and 2 a.m., then becoming mostly cloudy. Patchy fog. Lows in the upper 50s. Northeast winds around 5 miles an hour. Friday, widespread dense fog in the morning. Sunny. Visibility 0.25 mile or less at times in the morning. Highs in the upper 70s.
northeast winds around 5 miles an hour, becoming east in the afternoon. Friday night, mostly clear through 2 a.m., then partly cloudy.

southeast winds 5 to 10 miles an hour. Chance of rain 70%. Saturday night, mostly cloudy. A chance of showers and a slight chance of thunderstorms through 2 a.m., then a slight chance of showers after 2 a.m. Patchy fog after midnight. Rainfall amounts less than a tenth of an inch. Lows around 60. South winds around 5 miles an hour. Gusts up to 20 miles an hour after midnight. Chance of rain 50%. Here is the latest National Weather Service forecast for Cambria County, including the city of Johnstown. Rest of tonight, partly cloudy. Patchy fog. Lows in the mid-50s. East winds around 5 miles an hour. Friday, widespread dense fog in the morning. Sunny. Visibility 1/4 mile or less at times in the morning. Highs in the mid-70s. East winds around 5 miles an hour. Friday night, mostly clear. Lows in the upper 50s. Southeast winds 5 to 10 miles an hour. Saturday, partly sunny through 4 p.m., then becoming mostly cloudy. A slight chance of showers in the morning. A chance of showers and a slight chance of thunderstorms between 2 p.m. and 4 p.m., then showers likely and a chance of thunderstorms after 4 p.m. Rainfall amounts less than a tenth of an inch. Highs in the mid-70s. Southeast winds 5 to 10 miles an hour. Chance of rain 70%. Saturday night, mostly cloudy. A chance of thunderstorms through midnight. Showers likely. A slight chance of thunderstorms after midnight. Rainfall amounts less than a tenth of an inch. Lows in the upper 50s. South winds 5 to 10 miles an hour. Chance of rain 70%. And now the extended forecast for South Central Pennsylvania. Sunday, mostly sunny with a slight chance of showers and thunderstorms. Highs in the mid-70s. Chance of rain 20%. Sunday night, mostly clear. Lows in the mid-50s. Monday, mostly sunny. Highs in the lower 70s. Monday night, mostly clear. Lows in the lower 50s. Tuesday, sunny. Highs in the mid-70s. Tuesday night, mostly clear. Lows in the upper 50s. Wednesday, mostly sunny. Highs in the upper 70s. Wednesday night, partly cloudy. Lows in the lower 60s. Thursday, partly sunny with a chance of showers. Highs around 80. Chance of rain 40%. The 8 to 14 day outlook, from Friday, August 28th to Thursday, September 3rd, calls for near normal temperatures and above normal precipitation. Normal high temperatures across central Pennsylvania during this period range from the low 70s over the Allegheny Mountains to the low 80s across the lower Susquehanna Valley. Normal lows range from the low 50s over the Alleghenies to the low 60s across the lower Susquehanna Valley. Here are the 2 a.m. conditions in the Altoona area. In Altoona, fog was reported, reducing the visibility to 1/2 mile. The temperature was 59 degrees, the dew point 58, and the relative humidity 96%. The wind was northeast at 3 miles an hour. The pressure was 30.11 inches and falling. At State College, fog was reported, reducing the visibility to less than 1/4 mile. The temperature was 59 degrees, the dew point 59, and the relative humidity 100%. The wind was north at 2 miles an hour. The pressure was 30.12 inches and falling. Now, a few other local conditions: Johnstown, clear 58, Dubois, light rain and fog 56, Latrobe, fog 61, Pittsburgh partly cloudy 63, Erie, clear 59, Bradford fog 49. To the south and east, the report from York was not available. Selins Grove fog 56, Harrisburg clear 64, Philadelphia cloudy 68, Baltimore partly cloudy 67, Washington D.C. cloudy 69. Once again, in Altoona it was 59 degrees with fog. And at State College it was 59 degrees with fog. 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

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Properly set weather radios with the alarm device will alert you when severe weather warnings or watches are issued. Programming on this station will be temporarily changed during severe weather to bring you the latest information. 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Dense fog advisory. Here's a special weather statement for the following counties: Bedford, Blair, Cambria, and Huntingdon. Dense fog advisory in effect until 10 a.m. this morning. What? Visibility 1/4 mile or less in dense fog that will be confined primarily to the valleys. Where? A portion of central Pennsylvania. When? Until 10 a.m. this morning. Impacts: hazardous driving conditions due to reduced visibility. 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If driving, slow down, use your low beam headlights, and leave plenty of distance ahead of you. Skies will clear tonight as lingering showers taper off, resulting in fog formation across much of the Commonwealth, especially across the Allegheny Plateau and in low-lying areas. Low temperatures for tonight will range from the lower 50s across the northern tier to the lower 60s across the southern valleys. Fog will mix out through the morning hours on Friday, giving way to lots of sunshine and drier weather for the day. High temperatures Friday will range from the mid-70s to lower 80s region-wide. The pattern turns more unsettled again as we head into the weekend, with chances for showers and thunderstorms both Saturday and Sunday. Here is the latest National Weather Service forecast for Blair and Bedford counties, including the city of Altoona. Rest of tonight, partly cloudy between midnight and 2 a.m., then becoming mostly cloudy. Patchy fog. Lows in the upper 50s. Northeast winds around 5 miles an hour. Friday, widespread dense fog in the morning. Sunny. Visibility 1/4 mile or less at times in the morning. Highs in the upper 70s. Northeast winds around 5 miles an hour, becoming east in the afternoon. Friday night, mostly clear through 2 a.m., then partly cloudy with a slight chance of showers between 2 a.m. and 4 a.m. Mostly cloudy with a slight chance of showers and thunderstorms after 4 a.m. Patchy fog between 10 p.m. and 2 a.m. Areas of fog after 2 a.m. Rainfall amounts less than 1/10 of an inch. Lows in the upper 50s. East winds around 5 miles an hour. Chance of rain 20%. Saturday, partly sunny before 8 a.m., then becoming mostly cloudy. Areas of fog before 10 a.m. A chance of showers in the morning. A slight chance of thunderstorms. Showers likely in the afternoon. Rainfall amounts around 1/10 of an inch. Highs in the mid-70s. Southeast winds 5 to 10 miles an hour. Chance of rain 70%. Saturday night, mostly cloudy. A chance of showers and a slight chance of thunderstorms through 2 a.m., then a slight chance of showers after 2 a.m. Patchy fog after midnight. Rainfall amounts less than 1/10 of an inch. Lows around 60. South winds around 5 miles an hour. Gusts up to 20 miles an hour after midnight. Chance of rain 50%. Here is the latest National Weather Service forecast for Cambria County, including the city of Johnstown. Rest of tonight, partly cloudy. Patchy fog. Lows in the mid-50s. East winds around 5 miles an hour. Friday, widespread dense fog in the morning. Sunny. Visibility 1/4 mile or less at times in the morning. Highs in the mid-70s. East winds around 5 miles an hour.
Friday night, mostly clear. Lows in the upper 50s. Southeast winds 5 to 10 miles an hour. Saturday, partly sunny through 4 p.m., then becoming mostly cloudy. A slight chance of showers in the morning. A chance of showers and a slight chance of thunderstorms between 2 p.m. and 4 p.m., then showers likely and a chance of thunderstorms after 4 p.m. Rainfall amounts less than a tenth of an inch. Highs in the mid-70s. Southeast winds 5 to 10 miles an hour. Chance of rain 70%. Saturday night, mostly cloudy. A chance of thunderstorms through midnight. Showers likely. A slight chance of thunderstorms after midnight. Rainfall amounts less than a tenth of an inch. Lows in the upper 50s. South winds 5 to 10 miles an hour. Chance of rain 70%. And now the extended forecast for South Central Pennsylvania. Sunday, mostly sunny with a slight chance of showers and thunderstorms. Highs in the mid-70s. Chance of rain 20%. Sunday night, mostly clear. Lows in the mid-50s. Monday, mostly sunny. Highs in the lower 70s. Monday night, mostly clear. Lows in the lower 50s. Tuesday, sunny. Highs in the mid-70s. Tuesday night, mostly clear. Lows in the upper 50s. Wednesday, mostly sunny. Highs in the upper 70s. Wednesday night, partly cloudy. Lows in the lower 60s. Thursday, partly sunny with a chance of showers. Highs around 80. Chance of rain 40%. The 8 to 14 day outlook, from Friday, August 28th to Thursday, September 3rd, calls for near normal temperatures and above normal precipitation. Normal high temperatures across central Pennsylvania during this period range from the low 70s over the Allegheny Mountains to the low 80s across the lower Susquehanna Valley. Normal lows range from the low 50s over the Alleghenies to the low 60s across the lower Susquehanna Valley. Here are the 2 a.m. conditions in the Altoona area. In Altoona, fog was reported, reducing the visibility to 1/2 of a mile. The temperature was 59 degrees, the dew point 58, and the relative humidity 96%. The wind was northeast at 3 miles an hour. The pressure was 30.11 inches and falling. At State College, fog was reported, reducing the visibility to less than 1/4 of a mile. The temperature was 59 degrees, the dew point 59, and the relative humidity 100%. The wind was north at 2 miles an hour. The pressure was 30.12 inches and falling. Now, a few other local conditions: Johnstown, clear 58, Dubois, light rain and fog 56, La Trobe, fog 61, Pittsburgh partly cloudy 63, Erie, clear 59, Bradford fog 49. To the south and east, the report from York was not available. Selins Grove fog 56, Harrisburg clear 64, Philadelphia cloudy 68, Baltimore partly cloudy 67, Washington D.C. cloudy 69. Once again, in Altoona it was 59 degrees with fog. And at State College it was 59 degrees with fog. This is NOAA Weather Radio, all hazards station WNG 589. 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Here's the hazardous weather outlook for the following counties: Bedford, Blair, Cambria, and Huntingdon. Dense fog advisory in effect until 10 a.m. this morning. For tonight, please listen to NOAA Weather Radio or go to weather.gov/statecollege on the internet for more information about the following hazards. Dense fog advisory. And now the extended outlook for the period Friday through Wednesday. 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Dense fog advisory. Here's a special weather statement for the following counties: Bedford, Blair, Cambria, and Huntingdon. Dense fog advisory in effect until 10 a.m. this morning. What? Visibility 1/4 mile or less in dense fog that will be confined primarily to the valleys. Where? A portion of central Pennsylvania. When? Until 10 a.m. this morning. Impacts: hazardous driving conditions due to reduced visibility. Consider allowing extra time to reach your destination.
If driving, slow down, use your low beam headlights, and leave plenty of distance ahead of you. Skies will clear tonight as lingering showers taper off, resulting in fog formation across much of the Commonwealth, especially across the Allegheny Plateau and in low-lying areas. Low temperatures for tonight will range from the lower 50s across the northern tier to the lower 60s across the southern valleys. Fog will mix out through the morning hours on Friday, giving way to lots of sunshine and drier weather for the day. High temperatures Friday will range from the mid-70s to lower 80s region-wide. The pattern turns more unsettled again as we head into the weekend, with chances for showers and thunderstorms both Saturday and Sunday. Here is the latest National Weather Service forecast for Blair and Bedford counties, including the city of Altoona. Rest of tonight, partly cloudy between midnight and 2 a.m., then becoming mostly cloudy. Patchy fog. Lows in the upper 50s. Northeast winds around 5 miles an hour. Friday, widespread dense fog in the morning. Sunny. Visibility 1/4 mile or less at times in the morning. Highs in the upper 70s. Northeast winds around 5 miles an hour, becoming east in the afternoon. Friday night, mostly clear through 2 a.m., then partly cloudy with a slight chance of showers between 2 a.m. and 4 a.m. Mostly cloudy with a slight chance of showers and thunderstorms after 4 a.m. Patchy fog between 10 p.m. and 2 a.m. Areas of fog after 2 a.m. Rainfall amounts less than 1/10 of an inch. Lows in the upper 50s. East winds around 5 miles an hour. Chance of rain 20%. Saturday, partly sunny before 8 a.m., then becoming mostly cloudy. Areas of fog before 10 a.m. A chance of showers in the morning. A slight chance of thunderstorms. Showers likely in the afternoon. Rainfall amounts around 1/10 of an inch. Highs in the mid-70s. Southeast winds 5 to 10 miles an hour. Chance of rain 70%. Saturday night, mostly cloudy. A chance of showers and a slight chance of thunderstorms through 2 a.m., then a slight chance of showers after 2 a.m. Patchy fog after midnight. Rainfall amounts less than 1/10 of an inch. Lows around 60. South winds around 5 miles an hour. Gusts up to 20 miles an hour after midnight. Chance of rain 50%. Here is the latest National Weather Service forecast for Cambria County, including the city of Johnstown. Rest of tonight, partly cloudy. Patchy fog. Lows in the mid-50s. East winds around 5 miles an hour. Friday, widespread dense fog in the morning. Sunny. Visibility 1/4 mile or less at times in the morning. Highs in the mid-70s. East winds around 5 miles an hour. Friday night, mostly clear. Lows in the upper 50s. Southeast winds 5 to 10 miles an hour. Saturday, partly sunny through 4 p.m., then becoming mostly cloudy. A slight chance of showers in the morning. A chance of showers and a slight chance of thunderstorms between 2 p.m. and 4 p.m., then showers likely and a chance of thunderstorms after 4 p.m. Rainfall amounts less than 1/10 of an inch. Highs in the mid-70s. Southeast winds 5 to 10 miles an hour. Chance of rain 70%. Saturday night, mostly cloudy. A chance of thunderstorms through midnight. Showers likely. A slight chance of thunderstorms after midnight. Rainfall amounts less than 1/10 of an inch. Lows in the upper 50s. South winds 5 to 10 miles an hour. Chance of rain 70%. And now the extended forecast for South Central Pennsylvania. Sunday, mostly sunny with a slight chance of showers and thunderstorms. Highs in the mid-70s. Chance of rain 20%. Sunday night, mostly clear. Lows in the mid-50s. Monday, mostly sunny. Highs in the lower 70s. Monday night, mostly clear. Lows in the lower 50s. Tuesday, sunny. Highs in the mid-70s. Tuesday night, mostly clear. Lows in the upper 50s. Wednesday, mostly sunny. Highs in the upper 70s. Wednesday night, partly cloudy. Lows in the lower 60s. Thursday, partly sunny with a chance of showers. Highs around 80.
chance of rain 40%. The 8 to 14 day outlook, from Friday, August 28th to Thursday, September 3rd, calls for near normal temperatures and above normal precipitation. Normal high temperatures across central Pennsylvania during this period range from the low 70s over the Allegheny Mountains to the low 80s across the lower Susquehanna Valley. Normal lows range from the low 50s over the Alleghenies to the low 60s across the lower Susquehanna Valley. Here are the two AM conditions in the Altoona area. In Altoona, fog was reported, reducing the visibility to 0.5 mile. The temperature was 59 degrees, the dew point 58, and the relative humidity 96%. The wind was northeast at 3 miles an hour. The pressure was 30.11 inches and falling. At State College, fog was reported, reducing the visibility to less than 0.25 mile. The temperature was 59 degrees, the dew point 59, and the relative humidity 100%. The wind was north at 2 miles an hour. The pressure was 30.12 inches and falling. Now, a few other local conditions: Johnstown, clear 58, Dubois, light rain and fog 56, Latrobe, fog 61, Pittsburgh partly cloudy 63, Erie, clear 59, Bradford fog 49. To the south and east, the report from York was not available. Selins Grove fog 56, Harrisburg clear 64, Philadelphia cloudy 68, Baltimore partly cloudy 67, Washington D.C. cloudy 69. Once again, in Altoona it was 59 degrees with fog. And at State College it was 59 degrees with fog. This is NOAA Weather Radio, All Hazards Station WNG 589. 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Here's the hazardous weather outlook for the following counties: Bedford, Blair, Cambria, and Huntingdon. Dense fog advisory in effect until 10 a.m. this morning. For tonight, please listen to NOAA Weather Radio or go to weather.gov/statecollege on the internet for more information about the following hazards. Dense fog advisory. And now the extended outlook for the period Friday through Wednesday. 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Dense fog advisory. Here's a special weather statement for the following counties: Bedford, Blair, Cambria, and Huntingdon. Dense fog advisory in effect until 10 a.m. this morning. What? Visibility 0.25 mile or less in dense fog that will be confined primarily to the valleys. Where? A portion of central Pennsylvania. When? Until 10 a.m. this morning. Impacts: hazardous driving conditions due to reduced visibility. Consider allowing extra time to reach your destination. If driving, slow down, use your low beam headlights, and leave plenty of distance ahead of you. Skies will clear tonight as lingering showers taper off, resulting in fog formation across much of the Commonwealth, especially across the Allegheny Plateau and in low-lying areas. Low temperatures for tonight will range from the lower 50s across the northern tier to the lower 60s across the southern valleys. Fog will mix out through the morning hours on Friday, giving way to lots of sunshine and drier weather for the day. High temperatures Friday will range from the mid-70s to lower 80s region-wide. The pattern turns more unsettled again as we head into the weekend, with chances for showers and thunderstorms both Saturday and Sunday. Here is the latest National Weather Service forecast for Blair and Bedford counties, including the city of Altoona. Rest of tonight, partly cloudy between midnight and 2 a.m., then becoming mostly cloudy. Patchy fog. Lows in the upper 50s. Northeast winds around 5 miles an hour. Friday, widespread dense fog in the morning. Sunny. Visibility 0.25 mile or less at times in the morning. Highs in the upper 70s. Northeast winds around 5 miles an hour, becoming east in the afternoon. Friday night, mostly clear through 2 a.m., then partly cloudy with a slight chance of showers between 2 a.m. and 4 a.m. Mostly cloudy with a slight chance of showers and thunderstorms after 4 a.m. Patchy fog between 10 p.m. and 2 a.m. Areas of fog after 2 a.m. Rainfall amounts less than 0.1 inch. Lows in the upper 50s. East winds around 5 miles an hour. Chance of rain 20%.
Saturday, partly sunny before 8 a.m., then becoming mostly cloudy. Areas of fog before 10 a.m. A chance of showers in the morning. A slight chance of thunderstorms. Showers likely in the afternoon. Rainfall amounts around a tenth of an inch. Highs in the mid-70s. Southeast winds 5 to 10 miles an hour. Chance of rain 70%. Saturday night, mostly cloudy. A chance of showers and a slight chance of thunderstorms through 2 a.m., then a slight chance of showers after 2 a.m. Patchy fog after midnight. Rainfall amounts less than a tenth of an inch. Lows around 60. South winds around 5 miles an hour. Gusts up to 20 miles an hour after midnight. Chance of rain 50%. Here is the latest National Weather Service forecast for Cambria County, including the city of Johnstown. Rest of tonight, partly cloudy. Patchy fog. Lows in the mid-50s. East winds around 5 miles an hour. Friday, widespread dense fog in the morning. Sunny. Visibility 1/4 mile or less at times in the morning. Highs in the mid-70s. East winds around 5 miles an hour. Friday night, mostly clear. Lows in the upper 50s. Southeast winds 5 to 10 miles an hour. Saturday, partly sunny through 4 p.m., then becoming mostly cloudy. A slight chance of showers in the morning. A chance of showers and a slight chance of thunderstorms between 2 p.m. and 4 p.m., then showers likely and a chance of thunderstorms after 4 p.m. Rainfall amounts less than a tenth of an inch. Highs in the mid-70s. Southeast winds 5 to 10 miles an hour. Chance of rain 70%. Saturday night, mostly cloudy. A chance of thunderstorms through midnight. Showers likely. A slight chance of thunderstorms after midnight. Rainfall amounts less than a tenth of an inch. Lows in the upper 50s. South winds 5 to 10 miles an hour. Chance of rain 70%. And now the extended forecast for South Central Pennsylvania. Sunday, mostly sunny with a slight chance of showers and thunderstorms. Highs in the mid-70s. Chance of rain 20%. Sunday night, mostly clear. Lows in the mid-50s. Monday, mostly sunny. Highs in the lower 70s. Monday night, mostly clear. Lows in the lower 50s. Tuesday, sunny. Highs in the mid-70s. Tuesday night, mostly clear. Lows in the upper 50s. Wednesday, mostly sunny. Highs in the upper 70s. Wednesday night, partly cloudy. Lows in the lower 60s. Thursday, partly sunny with a chance of showers. Highs around 80. Chance of rain 40%. The 8 to 14 day outlook, from Friday, August 28th to Thursday, September 3rd, calls for near normal temperatures and above normal precipitation. Normal high temperatures across central Pennsylvania during this period range from the low 70s over the Allegheny Mountains to the low 80s across the lower Susquehanna Valley. Normal lows range from the low 50s over the Alleghenies to the low 60s across the lower Susquehanna Valley. Here are the 2 a.m. conditions in the Altoona area. In Altoona, fog was reported, reducing the visibility to 1/2 mile. The temperature was 59 degrees, the dew point 58, and the relative humidity 96%. The wind was northeast at 3 miles an hour. The pressure was 30.11 inches and falling. At State College, fog was reported, reducing the visibility to less than 1/4 mile. The temperature was 59 degrees, the dew point 59, and the relative humidity 100%. The wind was north at 2 miles an hour. The pressure was 30.12 inches and falling. Now, a few other local conditions: Johnstown, clear 58, Dubois, light rain and fog 56, Latrobe, fog 61, Pittsburgh partly cloudy 63, Erie, clear 59, Bradford fog 49. To the south and east, the report from York was not available. Selins Grove fog 56, Harrisburg clear 64, Philadelphia cloudy 68, Baltimore partly cloudy 67, Washington D.C. cloudy 69. Once again, in Altoona it was 59 degrees with fog. And at State College it was 59 degrees with fog.
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Here's the hazardous weather outlook for the following counties: Bedford, Blair, Cambria, and Huntingdon. Dense fog advisory in effect until 10 a.m. this morning. 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And now the extended outlook for the period Friday through Wednesday. 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Dense fog advisory. Here's a special weather statement for the following counties: Bedford, Blair, Cambria, and Huntingdon. Dense fog advisory in effect until 10 a.m. this morning. What? Visibility 1/4 mile or less in dense fog that will be confined primarily to the valleys. Where? A portion of central Pennsylvania. When? Until 10 a.m. this morning. Impacts: hazardous driving conditions due to reduced visibility. Consider allowing extra time to reach your destination. If driving, slow down, use your low beam headlights, and leave plenty of distance ahead of you. Skies will clear tonight as lingering showers taper off, resulting in fog formation across much of the Commonwealth, especially across the Allegheny Plateau and in low-lying areas. Low temperatures for tonight will range from the lower 50s across the northern tier to the lower 60s across the southern valleys. Fog will mix out through the morning hours on Friday, giving way to lots of sunshine and drier weather for the day. High temperatures Friday will range from the mid-70s to lower 80s region-wide. The pattern turns more unsettled again as we head into the weekend, with chances for showers and thunderstorms both Saturday and Sunday. Here is the latest National Weather Service forecast for Blair and Bedford counties, including the city of Altoona. Rest of tonight, partly cloudy between midnight and 2 a.m., then becoming mostly cloudy. Patchy fog. Lows in the upper 50s. Northeast winds around 5 miles an hour. Friday, widespread dense fog in the morning. Sunny. Visibility 1/4 mile or less at times in the morning. Highs in the upper 70s. Northeast winds around 5 miles an hour, becoming east in the afternoon. Friday night, mostly clear through 2 a.m., then partly cloudy with a slight chance of showers between 2 a.m. and 4 a.m. Mostly cloudy with a slight chance of showers and thunderstorms after 4 a.m. Patchy fog between 10 p.m. and 2 a.m. Areas of fog after 2 a.m. Rainfall amounts less than a tenth of an inch. Lows in the upper 50s. East winds around 5 miles an hour. Chance of rain 20%. Saturday, partly sunny before 8 a.m., then becoming mostly cloudy. Areas of fog before 10 a.m. A chance of showers in the morning. A slight chance of thunderstorms. Showers likely in the afternoon. Rainfall amounts around a tenth of an inch. Highs in the mid-70s. Southeast winds 5 to 10 miles an hour. Chance of rain 70%. Saturday night, mostly cloudy. A chance of showers and a slight chance of thunderstorms through 2 a.m., then a slight chance of showers after 2 a.m. Patchy fog after midnight. Rainfall amounts less than a tenth of an inch. Lows around 60. South winds around 5 miles an hour. Gusts up to 20 miles an hour after midnight. Chance of rain 50%. Here is the latest National Weather Service forecast for Cambria County, including the city of Johnstown. Rest of tonight, partly cloudy. Patchy fog. Lows in the mid-50s. East winds around 5 miles an hour. Friday, widespread dense fog in the morning. Sunny. Visibility 1/4 mile or less at times in the morning. Highs in the mid-70s. East winds around 5 miles an hour. Friday night, mostly clear. Lows in the upper 50s. Southeast winds 5 to 10 miles an hour. Saturday, partly sunny through 4 p.m., then becoming mostly cloudy. A slight chance of showers in the morning. A chance of showers and a slight chance of thunderstorms between 2 p.m. and 4 p.m., then showers likely and a chance of thunderstorms after 4 p.m. Rainfall amounts less than a tenth of an inch.
highs in the mid-70s. Southeast winds 5 to 10 miles an hour. Chance of rain 70%. Saturday night, mostly cloudy. A chance of thunderstorms through midnight. Showers likely. A slight chance of thunderstorms after midnight. Rainfall amounts less than a tenth of an inch. Lows in the upper 50s. South winds 5 to 10 miles an hour. Chance of rain 70%. And now the extended forecast for South Central Pennsylvania. Sunday, mostly sunny with a slight chance of showers and thunderstorms. Highs in the mid-70s. Chance of rain 20%. Sunday night, mostly clear. Lows in the mid-50s. Monday, mostly sunny. Highs in the lower 70s. Monday night, mostly clear. Lows in the lower 50s. Tuesday, sunny. Highs in the mid-70s. Tuesday night, mostly clear. Lows in the upper 50s. Wednesday, mostly sunny. Highs in the upper 70s. Wednesday night, partly cloudy. Lows in the lower 60s. Thursday, partly sunny with a chance of showers. Highs around 80. Chance of rain 40%. The 8 to 14 day outlook, from Friday, August 28th to Thursday, September 3rd, calls for near normal temperatures and above normal precipitation. Normal high temperatures across central Pennsylvania during this period range from the low 70s over the Allegheny Mountains to the low 80s across the lower Susquehanna Valley. Normal lows range from the low 50s over the Alleghenies to the low 60s across the lower Susquehanna Valley. Here are the 2 AM conditions in the Altoona area. In Altoona, fog was reported, reducing the visibility to 0.5 mile. The temperature was 59 degrees, the dew point 58, and the relative humidity 96%. The wind was northeast at 3 miles an hour. The pressure was 30.11 inches and falling. At State College, fog was reported, reducing the visibility to less than 0.25 mile. The temperature was 59 degrees, the dew point 59, and the relative humidity 100%. The wind was north at 2 miles an hour. The pressure was 30.12 inches and falling. Now, a few other local conditions: Johnstown, clear 58, Dubois, light rain and fog 56, Latrobe, fog 61, Pittsburgh partly cloudy 63, Erie, clear 59, Bradford fog 49. To the south and east, the report from York was not available. Selins Grove fog 56, Harrisburg clear 64, Philadelphia cloudy 68, Baltimore partly cloudy 67, Washington DC cloudy 69. Once again, in Altoona it was 59 degrees with fog. And at State College it was 59 degrees with fog. 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Here's the hazardous weather outlook for the following counties: Bedford, Blair, Cambria, and Huntingdon. Dense fog advisory in effect until 10 a.m. this morning. 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And now the extended outlook for the period Friday through Wednesday. 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Dense fog advisory. The Altoona climate summary for yesterday, August 20, 2026. Yesterday's high temperature of 70 degrees occurred at 11:01 a.m. This high was 11 degrees below the normal high of 81. Yesterday's low temperature of 58 degrees occurred at 11:15 p.m. This low was 2 degrees below the normal low of 60. 0.74 inches of precipitation fell yesterday, which brings the monthly total to 3.93 inches. This is 1.84 inches above the normal amount of 2.09 inches for August. The total precipitation for the season since June 1st now stands at 13.75 inches, which is 4.76 inches above normal. The total precipitation for the year is now 27.35 inches, which is 4.17 inches above normal. There was one heating degree day yesterday, which is one above normal. This brings the monthly total to 1, which is 1 above normal.
The yearly total since July 1st is 9, which is 5 above normal. There were no cooling degree days yesterday, which is 6 below normal. This leaves the monthly total at 139, which is 9 above normal. The yearly total since January 1st is 587, which is 28 above normal. The average wind speed was less than 5 miles per hour yesterday. The normal high temperature for today is 81 degrees, and the normal low is 60. The record high for today is 91, which occurred in 1955, and the record low is 44, which occurred in 2000. Sunrise today is at 6:30 a.m. and sunset is at 8:02 p.m. Here's a special weather statement for the following counties: Bedford, Blair, Cambria, and Huntingdon. Dense fog advisory in effect until 10 a.m. this morning. What? Visibility 1/4 mile or less in dense fog that will be confined primarily to the valleys. Where? A portion of central Pennsylvania. When? Until 10 a.m. this morning. Impacts: hazardous driving conditions due to reduced visibility. Consider allowing extra time to reach your destination. If driving, slow down, use your low beam headlights, and leave plenty of distance ahead of you. Skies will clear tonight as lingering showers taper off, resulting in fog formation across much of the Commonwealth, especially across the Allegheny Plateau and in low-lying areas. Low temperatures for tonight will range from the lower 50s across the northern tier to the lower 60s across the southern valleys. Fog will mix out through the morning hours on Friday, giving way to lots of sunshine and drier weather for the day. High temperatures Friday will range from the mid-70s to lower 80s region-wide. The pattern turns more unsettled again as we head into the weekend, with chances for showers and thunderstorms both Saturday and Sunday. Here is the latest National Weather Service forecast for Blair and Bedford counties, including the city of Altoona. Rest of tonight, partly cloudy between midnight and 2 a.m., then becoming mostly cloudy. Patchy fog. Lows in the upper 50s. Northeast winds around 5 miles an hour. Friday, widespread dense fog in the morning. Sunny. Visibility 1/4 mile or less at times in the morning. Highs in the upper 70s. Northeast winds around 5 miles an hour, becoming east in the afternoon. Friday night, mostly clear through 2 a.m., then partly cloudy with a slight chance of showers between 2 a.m. and 4 a.m. Mostly cloudy with a slight chance of showers and thunderstorms after 4 a.m. Patchy fog between 10 p.m. and 2 a.m. Areas of fog after 2 a.m. Rainfall amounts less than a tenth of an inch. Lows in the upper 50s. East winds around 5 miles an hour. Chance of rain 20%. Saturday, partly sunny before 8 a.m., then becoming mostly cloudy. Areas of fog before 10 a.m. A chance of showers in the morning. A slight chance of thunderstorms. Showers likely in the afternoon. Rainfall amounts around a tenth of an inch. Highs in the mid-70s. Southeast winds 5 to 10 miles an hour. Chance of rain 70%. Saturday night, mostly cloudy. A chance of showers and a slight chance of thunderstorms through 2 a.m., then a slight chance of showers after 2 a.m. Patchy fog after midnight. Rainfall amounts less than a tenth of an inch. Lows around 60. South winds around 5 miles an hour. Gusts up to 20 miles an hour after midnight. Chance of rain 50%. Here is the latest National Weather Service forecast for Cambria County, including the city of Johnstown. Rest of tonight, partly cloudy. Patchy fog. Lows in the mid-50s. East winds around 5 miles an hour. Friday, widespread dense fog in the morning. Sunny. Visibility 1/4 mile or less at times in the morning. Highs in the mid-70s. East winds around 5 miles an hour. Friday night, mostly clear. Lows in the upper 50s. Southeast winds 5 to 10 miles an hour. Saturday, partly sunny through 4 p.m., then becoming mostly cloudy. A slight chance of showers in the morning. A chance of showers and a slight chance of thunderstorms between 2 p.m. and 4 p.m., then showers likely and a chance of thunderstorms after 4 p.m. Rainfall amounts less than a tenth of an inch. Highs in the mid-70s. Southeast winds 5 to 10 miles an hour.
chance of rain 70%. Saturday night, mostly cloudy. A chance of thunderstorms through midnight. Showers likely. A slight chance of thunderstorms after midnight. Rainfall amounts less than a tenth of an inch. Lows in the upper 50s. South winds 5 to 10 miles an hour. Chance of rain 70%. And now the extended forecast for South Central Pennsylvania. Sunday, mostly sunny with a slight chance of showers and thunderstorms. Highs in the mid-70s. Chance of rain 20%. Sunday night, mostly clear. Lows in the mid-50s. Monday, mostly sunny. Highs in the lower 70s. Monday night, mostly clear. Lows in the lower 50s. Tuesday, sunny. Highs in the mid-70s. Tuesday night, mostly clear. Lows in the upper 50s. Wednesday, mostly sunny. Highs in the upper 70s. Wednesday night, partly cloudy. Lows in the lower 60s. Thursday, partly sunny with a chance of showers. Highs around 80. Chance of rain 40%. Here is the latest National Weather Service forecast for Blair and Bedford counties, including the city of Altoona. Rest of tonight, partly cloudy. Widespread dense fog. Visibility 1/4 mile or less at times. Near steady temperature in the upper 50s. North winds around 5 miles an hour. Friday, widespread dense fog in the morning. Sunny. Visibility 1/4 mile or less at times in the morning. Highs in the upper 70s. Northeast winds around 5 miles an hour, becoming east in the afternoon. Friday night, mostly clear through 2 a.m., then partly cloudy with a slight chance of showers between 2 a.m. and 4 a.m. Mostly cloudy with a slight chance of showers and thunderstorms after 4 a.m. Patchy fog between 10 p.m. and 2 a.m. Areas of fog after 2 a.m. Rainfall amounts less than a tenth of an inch. Lows in the upper 50s. East winds around 5 miles an hour. Chance of rain 20%. Saturday, partly sunny before 8 a.m., then becoming mostly cloudy. Areas of fog before 10 a.m. A chance of showers in the morning. A slight chance of thunderstorms. Showers likely in the afternoon. Rainfall amounts around a tenth of an inch. Highs in the mid-70s. Southeast winds 5 to 10 miles an hour. Chance of rain 70%. Saturday night, mostly cloudy. Showers likely and a slight chance of thunderstorms. Patchy fog after midnight. Rainfall amounts less than a tenth of an inch. Lows around 60. South winds around 5 miles an hour. Chance of rain 70%. Here is the latest National Weather Service forecast for Cambria County, including the city of Johnstown. Rest of tonight, partly cloudy. Widespread dense fog. Visibility 1/4 mile or less at times. Near steady temperature in the mid-50s. Northeast winds around 5 miles an hour. Friday, widespread dense fog in the morning. Sunny. Visibility 1/4 mile or less at times in the morning. Highs in the mid-70s. East winds around 5 miles an hour. Friday night, mostly clear. Lows in the upper 50s. Southeast winds 5 to 10 miles an hour. Saturday, partly sunny through 4 p.m., then becoming mostly cloudy. A slight chance of showers in the morning. A chance of showers and a slight chance of thunderstorms between 2 p.m. and 4 p.m., then showers likely and a chance of thunderstorms after 4 p.m. Rainfall amounts less than a tenth of an inch. Highs in the mid-70s. Southeast winds 5 to 10 miles an hour. Chance of rain 70%. Saturday night, mostly cloudy. A chance of thunderstorms through midnight. Showers. A slight chance of thunderstorms after midnight. Rainfall amounts around a tenth of an inch. Lows in the upper 50s. South winds 5 to 10 miles an hour. Chance of rain 90%. And now the extended forecast for South Central Pennsylvania. Sunday, mostly sunny with a 20% chance of showers. Highs in the mid-70s. Sunday night, mostly clear. Lows in the mid-50s. Monday, sunny. Highs in the lower 70s.
Monday night, mostly clear. Lows in the mid-50s. Tuesday, sunny. Highs in the mid-70s. Tuesday night, mostly clear. Lows in the upper 50s. Wednesday, mostly sunny. Highs in the upper 70s. Wednesday night, mostly cloudy with a 40% chance of showers. Lows in the lower 60s. Thursday, partly sunny with a chance of showers. Highs in the upper 70s. Chance of rain 50%. The 8 to 14 day outlook, from Friday, August 28th to Thursday, September 3rd, calls for near normal temperatures and above normal precipitation. Normal high temperatures across central Pennsylvania during this period range from the low 70s over the Allegheny Mountains to the low 80s across the lower Susquehanna Valley. Normal lows range from the low 50s over the Alleghenies to the low 60s across the lower Susquehanna Valley. Here are the 3 a.m. conditions in the Altoona area. In Altoona, fog was reported, reducing the visibility to 1/4 mile. The temperature was 57 degrees, the dew point 57, and the relative humidity 100%. The wind was calm. The pressure was 30.10 inches and falling. At State College, fog was reported, reducing the visibility to less than 1/4 mile. The temperature was 55 degrees, the dew point 55, and the relative humidity 100%. The wind was variable at 1 mile an hour. The pressure was 30.11 inches and falling. Now, a few other local conditions: Johnstown, fog 57, Dubois, light rain and fog 55, Latrobe, fog 59, Pittsburgh partly cloudy 63, Erie, clear 59, Bradford fog 48. To the south and east, York, clear 59, Selams Grove fog 55, Harrisburg clear 63, Philadelphia mostly cloudy 68, Baltimore partly cloudy 64, Washington DC partly cloudy 68. Once again, in Altoona it was 57 degrees with fog. And at State College it was 55 degrees with fog. This is NOAA Weather Radio, All Hazards Station WNG 589. Serving South Central Pennsylvania, and originating from the National Weather Service Office in State College. Here are the 3 a.m. conditions in the Altoona area. In Altoona, fog was reported, reducing the visibility to 1/2 mile. The temperature was 57 degrees, the dew point 56, and the relative humidity 96%. The wind was calm. The pressure was 30.11 inches and steady. At State College, fog was reported, reducing the visibility to less than 1/4 mile. The temperature was 55 degrees, the dew point 55, and the relative humidity 100%. The wind was variable at 1 mile an hour. The pressure was 30.11 inches and falling. Now, a few other local conditions: Johnstown, fog 57, Dubois, light rain and fog 55, Latrobe, fog 59, Pittsburgh partly cloudy 63, Erie, clear 59, Bradford fog 49. To the south and east, York, clear 59, Selams Grove fog 55, Harrisburg clear 63, Philadelphia mostly cloudy 68, Baltimore partly cloudy 64, Washington DC partly cloudy 68. Once again, in Altoona it was 57 degrees with fog. And at State College it was 55 degrees with fog. This is NOAA Weather Radio, All Hazards Station WNG 589. 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Here's the hazardous weather outlook for the following counties: Bedford, Blair, Cambria and Huntingdon. Dense fog advisory in effect until 10 a.m. this morning. For tonight, please listen to NOAA Weather Radio or go to weather.gov/statecollege on the internet for more information about the following hazards. Dense fog advisory. And now the extended outlook for the period Friday through Wednesday. 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Dense fog advisory. The Altoona Climate Summary for yesterday, August 20, 2026. Yesterday's high temperature of 70 degrees occurred at 11:01 a.m. This high was 11 degrees below the normal high of 81. Yesterday's low temperature of 58 degrees occurred at 11:15 p.m.
This low was 2 degrees below the normal low of 60. 0.74 inches of precipitation fell yesterday, which brings the monthly total to 3.93 inches. This is 1.84 inches above the normal amount of 2.09 inches for August. The total precipitation for the season since June 1st now stands at 13.75 inches, which is 4.76 inches above normal. The total precipitation for the year is now 27.35 inches, which is 4.17 inches above normal. There was one heating degree day yesterday, which is one above normal. This brings the monthly total to one, which is one above normal. The yearly total since July 1st is 9, which is 5 above normal. There were no cooling degree days yesterday, which is 6 below normal. This leaves the monthly total at 139, which is 9 above normal. The yearly total since January 1st is 587, which is 28 above normal. The average wind speed was less than 5 miles per hour yesterday. The normal high temperature for today is 81 degrees, and the normal low is 60. The record high for today is 91, which occurred in 1955, and the record low is 44, which occurred in 2000. Sunrise today is at 6:30 a.m. and sunset is at 8:02 p.m. Here's a special weather statement for the following counties: Bedford, Blair, Cambria, and Huntingdon. Dense fog advisory in effect until 10 a.m. this morning. What? Visibility 1/4 mile or less in dense fog that will be confined primarily to the valleys. Where? A portion of central Pennsylvania. When? Until 10 a.m. this morning. Impacts: hazardous driving conditions due to reduced visibility. Consider allowing extra time to reach your destination. If driving, slow down, use your low beam headlights, and leave plenty of distance ahead of you. Skies will clear tonight as lingering showers taper off, resulting in fog formation across much of the Commonwealth, especially across the Allegheny Plateau and in low-lying areas. Low temperatures for tonight will range from the lower 50s across the northern tier to the lower 60s across the southern valleys. Fog will mix out through the morning hours on Friday, giving way to lots of sunshine and drier weather for the day. High temperatures Friday will range from the mid-70s to lower 80s region-wide. The pattern turns more unsettled again as we head into the weekend, with chances for showers and thunderstorms both Saturday and Sunday. Here is the latest National Weather Service forecast for Blair and Bedford counties, including the city of Altoona. Rest of tonight, partly cloudy. Widespread dense fog. Visibility 1/4 mile or less at times. Near steady temperature in the upper 50s. North winds around 5 miles an hour. Friday, widespread dense fog in the morning. Sunny. Visibility 1/4 mile or less at times in the morning. Highs in the upper 70s. Northeast winds around 5 miles an hour, becoming east in the afternoon. Friday night, mostly clear through 2 a.m., then partly cloudy with a slight chance of showers between 2 a.m. and 4 a.m. Mostly cloudy with a slight chance of showers and thunderstorms after 4 a.m. Patchy fog between 10 p.m. and 2 a.m. Areas of fog after 2 a.m. Rainfall amounts less than a tenth of an inch. Lows in the upper 50s. East winds around 5 miles an hour. Chance of rain 20%. Saturday, partly sunny before 8 a.m., then becoming mostly cloudy. Areas of fog before 10 a.m. A chance of showers in the morning. A slight chance of thunderstorms. Showers likely in the afternoon. Rainfall amounts around a tenth of an inch. Highs in the mid-70s. Southeast winds 5 to 10 miles an hour. Chance of rain 70%. Saturday night, mostly cloudy. Showers likely and a slight chance of thunderstorms. Patchy fog after midnight. Rainfall amounts less than a tenth of an inch. Lows around 60. South winds around 5 miles an hour. Chance of rain 70%. Here is the latest National Weather Service forecast for Cambria County, including the city of Johnstown. Rest of tonight, partly cloudy. Widespread dense fog. Visibility 1/4 mile or less at times. Near steady temperature in the mid-50s. Northeast winds around 5 miles an hour. Friday, widespread dense fog in the morning. Sunny.
Visibility 1/4 mile or less at times in the morning. Highs in the mid-70s. East winds around 5.

slight chance of thunderstorms after midnight. Rainfall amounts around a tenth of an inch. Lows in the upper 50s. South winds 5 to 10 miles an hour. Chance of rain 90%. And now the extended forecast for south central Pennsylvania. Sunday, mostly sunny with a 20% chance of showers. Highs in the mid-70s. Sunday night, mostly clear. Lows in the mid-50s. Monday, sunny. Highs in the lower 70s. Monday night, mostly clear. Lows in the mid-50s. Tuesday, sunny. Highs in the mid-70s. Tuesday night, mostly clear. Lows in the upper 50s. Wednesday, mostly sunny. Highs in the upper 70s. Wednesday night, mostly cloudy with a 40% chance of showers. Lows in the lower 60s. Thursday, partly sunny with a chance of showers. Highs in the upper 70s. Chance of rain 50%. The 8 to 14 day outlook, from Friday, August 28th to Thursday, September 3rd, calls for near normal temperatures and above normal precipitation. Normal high temperatures across central Pennsylvania during this period range from the low 70s over the Allegheny Mountains to the low 80s across the lower Susquehanna Valley. Normal lows range from the low 50s over the Alleghenies to the low 60s across the lower Susquehanna Valley. Here are the 3 a.m. conditions in the Altoona area. In Altoona, fog was reported, reducing the visibility to 1/2 of a mile. The temperature was 57 degrees, the dew point 56, and the relative humidity 96%. The wind was calm. The pressure was 30.11 inches and steady. At State College, fog was reported, reducing the visibility to less than 1/4 of a mile. The temperature was 55 degrees, the dew point 55, and the relative humidity 100%. The wind was variable at 1 mile an hour. The pressure was 30.11 inches and falling. Now, a few other local conditions: Johnstown, fog 57, Dubois, light rain and fog 55, Latrobe, fog 59, Pittsburgh partly cloudy 63, Erie, clear 59, Bradford fog 49. To the south and east, York, clear 59, Selins Grove fog 55, Harrisburg clear 63, Philadelphia mostly cloudy 68, Baltimore partly cloudy 64, Washington DC partly cloudy 68. Once again, in Altoona it was 57 degrees with fog. And at State College it was 55 degrees with fog. This is NOAA Weather Radio, all hazards station WNG 589. 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Here's the hazardous weather outlook for the following counties: Bedford, Blair, Cambria, and Huntingdon. Dense fog advisory in effect until 10 a.m. this morning. 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Dense fog advisory. The Altoona climate summary for yesterday, August 20th, 2026. Yesterday's high temperature of 70 degrees occurred at 11:01 a.m. This high was 11 degrees below the normal high of 81. Yesterday's low temperature of 58 degrees occurred at 11:15 p.m. This low was 2 degrees below the normal low of 60. 0.74 inches of precipitation fell yesterday, which brings the monthly total to 3.93 inches. This is 1.84 inches above the normal amount of 2.09 inches for August. The total precipitation for the season since June 1st now stands at 13.75 inches, which is 4.76 inches above normal. The total precipitation for the year is now 27.35 inches, which is 4.17 inches above normal. There was one heating degree day yesterday, which is one above normal. This brings the monthly total to 1, which is 1 above normal. The yearly total since July 1st is 9, which is 5 above normal. There were no cooling degree days yesterday, which is 6 below normal. This leaves the monthly total at 139, which is 9 above normal. The yearly total since January 1st is 587.

weekly 8 to 14-day outlook from Friday, August 28th to Thursday, September 3rd, calls for near normal temperatures and above normal precipitation. Normal high temperatures across central Pennsylvania during this period range from the low 70s over the Allegheny Mountains to the low 80s across the lower Susquehanna Valley. Normal lows range from the low 50s over the Alleghenies to the low 60s across the lower Susquehanna Valley. Here are the 4 a.m. conditions in the Altoona area. In Altoona, fog was reported, reducing the visibility to 1/4 of a mile. The temperature was 57 degrees, the dew point 56, and the relative humidity 96%. The wind was calm. The pressure was 30.13 inches and rising. At State College, fog was reported, reducing the visibility to less than 1/4 of a mile. The temperature was 55 degrees, the dew point 55, and the relative humidity 100%. The wind was south at 3 miles an hour. The pressure was 30.13 inches and rising. Now, a few other local conditions: Johnstown, fog 55, Dubois, light rain and fog 53, La Trobe, fog 61, Pittsburgh partly cloudy 61, Erie, clear 59, Bradford fog 47. To the south and east, the report from York was not available. Selins Grove fog 55, Harrisburg clear 62, Philadelphia mostly cloudy 68, Baltimore partly cloudy 65, Washington D.C. clear 67. Once again, in Altoona it was 57 degrees with fog. And at State College it was 55 degrees with fog. 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Here's the hazardous weather outlook for the following counties: Bedford, Blair, Cambria, and Huntingdon. Dense fog advisory in effect until 10 a.m. this morning. For today and tonight. Please listen to NOAA Weather Radio or go to weather.gov/statecollege on the internet for more information about the following hazards. Dense fog advisory. And now the extended outlook for the period Saturday through Thursday. The probability for widespread hazardous weather is low. The Altoona climate summary for yesterday, August 20th, 2026. Yesterday's high temperature of 70 degrees occurred at 11:01 a.m. This high was 11 degrees below the normal high of 81. Yesterday's low temperature of 58 degrees occurred at 11:15 p.m. This low was 2 degrees below the normal low of 60. 0.74 inches of precipitation fell yesterday, which brings the monthly total to 3.93 inches. This is 1.84 inches above the normal amount of 2.09 inches for August. The total precipitation for the season since June 1st now stands at 13.75 inches, which is 4.76 inches above normal. The total precipitation for the year is now 27.35 inches, which is 4.17 inches above normal. There was one heating degree day yesterday, which is one above normal. This brings the monthly total to one, which is one above normal. The yearly total since July 1st is 9, which is 5 above normal. There were no cooling degree days yesterday, which is 6 below normal. This leaves the monthly total at 139, which is 9 above normal. The yearly total since January 1st is 587, which is 28 above normal. The average wind speed was less than 5 miles per hour yesterday. The normal high temperature for today is 81 degrees, and the normal low is 60. The record high for today is 91, which occurred in 1955, and the record low is 44, which occurred in 2000. Sunrise today is at 6:30 a.m. and sunset is at 8:02 p.m. This is NOAA Weather Radio WNG 589 in Frankstown, serving South Central Pennsylvania. Broadcasts originate from the National Weather Service in State College and are transmitted from the tower facilities provided by the Blair County Emergency Management Agency in Frankstown on a frequency of 162.425 MHz. We are located at Innovation Park in State College. 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Properly set weather radios with the alarm device will alert you when severe weather warnings or watches are issued. Programming on this station will be temporarily changed during severe weather to bring you the latest information. Warnings and safety information from the National Weather Service may someday save your life or protect

Here's a special weather statement for the following counties: Bedford, Blair, Cambria, and Huntingdon. Dense fog advisory in effect until 10 a.m. this morning. What? Visibility 1/4 mile or less in dense fog that will be confined primarily to the valleys. Where? A portion of central Pennsylvania. When? Until 10 a.m. this morning. Impacts: hazardous driving conditions due to reduced visibility. Consider allowing extra time to reach your destination. If driving, slow down, use your low beam headlights, and leave plenty of distance ahead of you. Skies will clear tonight as lingering showers taper off, resulting in fog formation across much of the Commonwealth, especially across the Allegheny Plateau and in low-lying areas. Low temperatures for tonight will range from the lower 50s across the northern tier to the lower 60s across the southern valleys. Fog will mix out through the morning hours on Friday, giving way to lots of sunshine and drier weather for the day. High temperatures Friday will range from the mid-70s to lower 80s region-wide. The pattern turns more unsettled again as we head into the weekend, with chances for showers and thunderstorms both Saturday and Sunday. Here is the latest National Weather Service forecast for Blair and Bedford counties, including the city of Altoona. Rest of tonight, partly cloudy. Widespread dense fog. Visibility 1/4 mile or less at times. Near steady temperature in the upper 50s. North winds around 5 miles an hour. Friday, widespread dense fog in the morning. Sunny. Visibility 1/4 mile or less at times in the morning. Highs in the upper 70s. Northeast winds around 5 miles an hour, becoming east in the afternoon. Friday night, mostly clear through 2 a.m., then partly cloudy with a slight chance of showers between 2 a.m. and 4 a.m. Mostly cloudy with a slight chance of showers and thunderstorms after 4 a.m. Patchy fog between 10 p.m. and 2 a.m. Areas of fog after 2 a.m. Rainfall amounts less than a tenth of an inch. Lows in the upper 50s. East winds around 5 miles an hour. Chance of rain 20%. Saturday, partly sunny before 8 a.m., then becoming mostly cloudy. Areas of fog before 10 a.m. A chance of showers in the morning. A slight chance of thunderstorms. Showers likely in the afternoon. Rainfall amounts around a tenth of an inch. Highs in the mid-70s. Southeast winds 5 to 10 miles an hour. Chance of rain 70%. Saturday night, mostly cloudy. Showers likely and a slight chance of thunderstorms. Patchy fog after midnight. Rainfall amounts less than a tenth of an inch. Lows around 60. South winds around 5 miles an hour. Chance of rain 70%. Here is the latest National Weather Service forecast for Cambria County, including the city of Johnstown. Rest of tonight, partly cloudy. Widespread dense fog. Visibility 1/4 mile or less at times. Near steady temperature in the mid-50s. Northeast winds around 5 miles an hour. Friday, widespread dense fog in the morning. Sunny. Visibility 1/4 mile or less at times in the morning. Highs in the mid-70s. East winds around 5 miles an hour. Friday night, mostly clear. Lows in the upper 50s. Southeast winds 5 to 10 miles an hour. Saturday, partly sunny through 4 p.m., then becoming mostly cloudy. A slight chance of showers in the morning. A chance of showers and a slight chance of thunderstorms between 2 p.m. and 4 p.m., then showers likely and a chance of thunderstorms after 4 p.m. Rainfall amounts less than a tenth of an inch. Highs in the mid-70s. Southeast winds 5 to 10 miles an hour. Chance of rain 70%. Saturday night, mostly cloudy. A chance of thunderstorms through midnight. Showers. A slight chance of thunderstorms after midnight. Rainfall amounts around a tenth of an inch. Lows in the upper 50s. South winds 5 to 10 miles an hour. Chance of rain 90%. And now the extended forecast for South Central Pennsylvania. Sunday, mostly sunny with a 20% chance of showers. Highs in the mid-70s. Sunday night, mostly clear. Lows in the mid-50s. Monday, sunny. Highs in the lower 70s. Monday night, mostly clear.
lows in the mid-50s. Tuesday, sunny. Highs in the mid-70s. Tuesday night, mostly clear. Lows in the upper 50s. Wednesday, mostly sunny. Highs in the upper 70s. Wednesday night, mostly cloudy with a 40% chance of showers. Lows in the lower 60s. Thursday, partly sunny with a chance of showers. Highs in the upper 70s. Chance of rain 50%. The 8 to 14 day outlook, from Friday, August 28th to Thursday, September 3rd, calls for near normal temperatures and above normal precipitation. Normal high temperatures across central Pennsylvania during this period range from the low 70s over the Allegheny Mountains to the low 80s across the lower Susquehanna Valley. Normal lows range from the low 50s over the Alleghenies to the low 60s across the lower Susquehanna Valley. Here are the 4 a.m. conditions in the Altoona area. In Altoona, fog was reported, reducing the visibility to 1/4 of a mile. The temperature was 57 degrees, the dew point 56, and the relative humidity 96%. The wind was calm. The pressure was 30.13 inches and rising. At State College, fog was reported, reducing the visibility to less than 1/4 of a mile. The temperature was 55 degrees, the dew point 55, and the relative humidity 100%. The wind was south at 3 miles an hour. The pressure was 30.13 inches and rising. Now, a few other local conditions: Johnstown, fog 55, Dubois, light rain and fog 53, Latrobe, fog 61, Pittsburgh partly cloudy 61, Erie, clear 59, Bradford fog 47. To the south and east, the report from York was not available. Selins Grove fog 55, Harrisburg clear 62, Philadelphia mostly cloudy 68, Baltimore partly cloudy 65, Washington D.C. clear 67. Once again, in Altoona it was 57 degrees with fog. And at State College it was 55 degrees with fog. This is NOAA Weather Radio, all hazards station WNG589. 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Here's the hazardous weather outlook for the following counties: Bedford, Blair, Cambria, and Huntingdon. Dense fog advisory in effect until 10 a.m. this morning. For today and tonight. Please listen to NOAA Weather Radio or go to weather.gov/statecollege on the internet for more information about the following hazards. Dense fog advisory. And now the extended outlook for the period Saturday through Thursday. The probability for widespread hazardous weather is low. The Altoona climate summary for yesterday, August 20, 2026. Yesterday's high temperature of 70 degrees occurred at 11:01 a.m. This high was 11 degrees below the normal high of 81. Yesterday's low temperature of 58 degrees occurred at 11:15 p.m. This low was 2 degrees below the normal low of 60. 0.74 inches of precipitation fell yesterday, which brings the monthly total to 3.93 inches. This is 1.84 inches above the normal amount of 2.09 inches for August. The total precipitation for the season since June 1st now stands at 13.75 inches, which is 4.76 inches above normal. The total precipitation for the year is now 27.35 inches, which is 4.17 inches above normal. There was one heating degree day yesterday, which is one above normal. This brings the monthly total to one, which is one above normal. The yearly total since July 1st is 9, which is 5 above normal. There were no cooling degree days yesterday, which is 6 below normal. This leaves the monthly total at 139, which is 9 above normal. The yearly total since January 1st is 587, which is 28 above normal. The average wind speed was less than 5 miles per hour yesterday. The normal high temperature for today is 81 degrees, and the normal low is 60. The record high for today is 91, which occurred in 1955, and the record low is 44, which occurred in 2000. Sunrise today is at 6:30 a.m. and sunset is at 8:02 p.m. Here's a special weather statement for the following counties: Bedford, Blair, Cambria, and Huntingdon. Dense fog advisory in effect until 10 a.m. this morning.
What? Visibility 1/4 mile or less in dense fog that will be confined primarily to the valleys. Where? A portion of central Pennsylvania. When? Until 10 a.m. this morning. Impacts, hazardous driving conditions due to reduced visibility. Consider allowing extra time to reach your destination. If driving, slow down, use your low beam headlights, and leave plenty of distance ahead of you. Skies will clear tonight as lingering showers taper off, resulting in fog formation across much of the Commonwealth, especially across the Allegheny Plateau and in low-lying areas. Low temperatures for tonight will range from the lower 50s across the northern tier to the lower 60s across the southern valleys. Fog will mix out through the morning hours on Friday, giving way to lots of sunshine and drier weather for the day. High temperatures Friday will range from the mid-70s to lower 80s region-wide. The pattern turns more unsettled again as we head into the weekend, with chances for showers and thunderstorms both Saturday and Sunday. Here is the latest National Weather Service forecast for Blair and Bedford counties, including the city of Altoona. Today, widespread dense fog this morning. Sunny. Visibility 1/4 mile or less at times this morning. Highs in the upper 70s. Northeast winds around 5 miles an hour, becoming east this afternoon. Tonight, mostly clear through 2 a.m., then partly cloudy with a slight chance of showers between 2 a.m. and 4 a.m. Mostly cloudy with a slight chance of showers and thunderstorms after 4 a.m. Patchy fog between 10 p.m. and 2 a.m. Areas of fog after 2 a.m. Rainfall amounts less than a tenth of an inch. Lows in the upper 50s. East winds around 5 miles an hour. Chance of rain 20%. Saturday, partly sunny before 8 a.m., then becoming mostly cloudy. Areas of fog before 10 a.m. A chance of showers in the morning. A slight chance of thunderstorms. Showers likely in the afternoon. Rainfall amounts around a tenth of an inch. Highs in the mid-70s. Southeast winds 5 to 10 miles an hour. Chance of rain 70%. Saturday night, mostly cloudy. Showers likely and a slight chance of thunderstorms. Patchy fog after midnight. Rainfall amounts less than a tenth of an inch. Lows around 60. South winds around 5 miles an hour. Chance of rain 70%. Here is the latest National Weather Service forecast for Cambria County, including the city of Johnstown. Today, widespread dense fog this morning. Sunny. Visibility 1/4 mile or less at times this morning. Highs in the mid-70s. East winds around 5 miles an hour. Tonight, mostly clear. Lows in the upper 50s. Southeast winds 5 to 10 miles an hour. Saturday, partly sunny through 4 p.m., then becoming mostly cloudy. A slight chance of showers in the morning. A chance of showers and a slight chance of thunderstorms between 2 p.m. and 4 p.m., then showers likely and a chance of thunderstorms after 4 p.m. Rainfall amounts less than a tenth of an inch. Highs in the mid-70s. Southeast winds 5 to 10 miles an hour. Chance of rain 70%. Saturday night, mostly cloudy. A chance of thunderstorms through midnight. Showers. A slight chance of thunderstorms after midnight. Rainfall amounts around a tenth of an inch. Lows in the upper 50s. South winds 5 to 10 miles an hour. Chance of rain 90%. And now the extended forecast for South Central Pennsylvania. Sunday, mostly sunny with a 20% chance of showers. Highs in the mid-70s. Sunday night, mostly clear. Lows in the mid-50s. Monday, sunny. Highs in the lower 70s. Monday night, mostly clear. Lows in the mid-50s. Tuesday, sunny. Highs in the mid-70s. Tuesday night, mostly clear. Lows in the upper 50s. Wednesday, mostly sunny. Highs in the upper 70s. Wednesday night, mostly cloudy with a 40% chance of showers. Lows in the lower 60s. Thursday, partly sunny with a chance of showers. Highs in the upper 70s. Chance of rain 50%. The 8 to 14 day outlook, from Friday, August 28th to Thursday, September 3rd, calls for near normal temperatures and above normal precipitation.
Normal high temperatures across central Pennsylvania during this period range from the low 70s over the Allegheny Mountains to the low 80s across the lower Susquehanna Valley. Normal lows range from the low 50s over the Alleghenies to the low 60s across the lower Susquehanna Valley. Here are the 4 a.m. conditions in the Altoona area. In Altoona, fog was reported, reducing the visibility to 1/4 of a mile. The temperature was 57 degrees, the dew point 56, and the relative humidity 96%. The wind was calm. The pressure was 30.13 inches and rising. At State College, fog was reported, reducing the visibility to less than 1/4 of a mile. The temperature was 55 degrees, the dew point 55, and the relative humidity 100%. The wind was south at 3 miles an hour. The pressure was 30.13 inches and rising. Now, a few other local conditions: Johnstown, fog 55, Dubois, light rain and fog 53, Latrobe, fog 61, Pittsburgh partly cloudy 61, Erie, clear 59, Bradford fog 47. To the south and east, the report from York was not available. Selins Grove fog 55, Harrisburg clear 62, Philadelphia mostly cloudy 68, Baltimore partly cloudy 65, Washington D.C. clear 67. Once again, in Altoona it was 57 degrees with fog. And at State College it was 55 degrees with fog. This is NOAA Weather Radio, all hazards station WNG589. 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Here's the hazardous weather outlook for the following counties: Bedford, Blair, Cambria, and Huntingdon. Dense fog advisory in effect until 10 a.m. this morning. For today and tonight. Please listen to NOAA Weather Radio or go to weather.gov/statecollege on the internet for more information about the following hazards. Dense fog advisory. And now the extended outlook for the period Saturday through Thursday. The probability for widespread hazardous weather is low. The Altoona climate summary for yesterday, August 20, 2026. Yesterday's high temperature of 70 degrees occurred at 11:01 a.m. This high was 11 degrees below the normal high of 81. Yesterday's low temperature of 58 degrees occurred at 11:15 p.m. This low was 2 degrees below the normal low of 60. 0.74 inches of precipitation fell yesterday, which brings the monthly total to 3.93 inches. This is 1.84 inches above the normal amount of 2.09 inches for August. The total precipitation for the season since June 1st now stands at 13.75 inches, which is 4.76 inches above normal. The total precipitation for the year is now 27.35 inches, which is 4.17 inches above normal. There was one heating degree day yesterday, which is one above normal. This brings the monthly total to one, which is one above normal. The yearly total since July 1st is 9, which is 5 above normal. There were no cooling degree days yesterday, which is 6 below normal. This leaves the monthly total at 139, which is 9 above normal. The yearly total since January 1st is 587, which is 28 above normal. The average wind speed was less than 5 miles per hour yesterday. The normal high temperature for today is 81 degrees, and the normal low is 60. The record high for today is 91, which occurred in 1955, and the record low is 44, which occurred in 2000. Sunrise today is at 6:30 a.m. and sunset is at 8:02 p.m. Here's a special weather statement for the following counties: Bedford, Blair, Cambria, and Huntingdon. Dense fog advisory in effect until 10 a.m. this morning. What? Visibility 1/4 mile or less in dense fog that will be confined primarily to the valleys. Where? A portion of central Pennsylvania. When? Until 10 a.m. this morning. Impacts: hazardous driving conditions due to reduced visibility. Consider allowing extra time to reach your destination. If driving, slow down, use your low beam headlights, and leave plenty of distance ahead of you. Skies will clear tonight as lingering showers taper off, resulting in fog formation across much of the Commonwealth, especially across the Allegheny Plateau and in low-lying areas. Low temperatures for tonight will range from the lower 50s across the northern tier to the lower 60s across the southern valleys.
Fog will mix out through the morning hours on Friday, giving way to lots of sunshine and drier weather for the day. High temperatures Friday will range from the mid-70s to lower 80s region-wide. The pattern turns more unsettled again as we head into the weekend, with chances for showers and thunderstorms both Saturday and Sunday. Here is the latest National Weather Service forecast for Blair and Bedford counties, including the city of Altoona. Today, widespread dense fog this morning. Sunny. Visibility 1/4 mile or less at times this morning. Highs in the upper 70s. Northeast winds around 5 miles an hour, becoming east this afternoon. Tonight, mostly clear through 2 a.m., then partly cloudy with a slight chance of showers between 2 a.m. and 4 a.m. Mostly cloudy with a slight chance of showers and thunderstorms after 4 a.m. Patchy fog between 10 p.m. and 2 a.m. Areas of fog after 2 a.m. Rainfall amounts less than 1/10 of an inch. Lows in the upper 50s. East winds around 5 miles an hour. Chance of rain 20%. Saturday, partly sunny before 8 a.m., then becoming mostly cloudy. Areas of fog before 10 a.m. A chance of showers in the morning. A slight chance of thunderstorms. Showers likely in the afternoon. Rainfall amounts around 1/10 of an inch. Highs in the mid-70s. Southeast winds 5 to 10 miles an hour. Chance of rain 70%. Saturday night, mostly cloudy. Showers likely and a slight chance of thunderstorms. Patchy fog after midnight. Rainfall amounts less than 1/10 of an inch. Lows around 60. South winds around 5 miles an hour. Chance of rain 70%. Here is the latest National Weather Service forecast for Cambria County, including the city of Johnstown. Today, widespread dense fog this morning. Sunny. Visibility 1/4 mile or less at times this morning. Highs in the mid-70s. East winds around 5 miles an hour. Tonight, mostly clear. Lows in the upper 50s. Southeast winds 5 to 10 miles an hour. Saturday, partly sunny through 4 p.m., then becoming mostly cloudy. A slight chance of showers in the morning. A chance of showers and a slight chance of thunderstorms between 2 p.m. and 4 p.m., then showers likely and a chance of thunderstorms after 4 p.m. Rainfall amounts less than 1/10 of an inch. Highs in the mid-70s. Southeast winds 5 to 10 miles an hour. Chance of rain 70%. Saturday night, mostly cloudy. A chance of thunderstorms through midnight. Showers. A slight chance of thunderstorms after midnight. Rainfall amounts around 1/10 of an inch. Lows in the upper 50s. South winds 5 to 10 miles an hour. Chance of rain 90%. And now the extended forecast for South Central Pennsylvania. Sunday, mostly sunny with a 20% chance of showers. Highs in the mid-70s. Sunday night, mostly clear. Lows in the mid-50s. Monday, sunny. Highs in the lower 70s. Monday night, mostly clear. Lows in the mid-50s. Tuesday, sunny. Highs in the mid-70s. Tuesday night, mostly clear. Lows in the upper 50s. Wednesday, mostly sunny. Highs in the upper 70s. Wednesday night, mostly cloudy with a 40% chance of showers. Lows in the lower 60s. Thursday, partly sunny with a chance of showers. Highs in the upper 70s. Chance of rain 50%. The 8 to 14 day outlook, from Friday, August 28th to Thursday, September 3rd, calls for near normal temperatures and above normal precipitation. Normal high temperatures across central Pennsylvania during this period range from the low 70s over the Allegheny Mountains to the low 80s across the lower Susquehanna Valley. Normal lows range from the low 50s over the Alleghenies to the low 60s across the lower Susquehanna Valley. Here are the 4 a.m. conditions in the Altoona area. In Altoona, fog was reported, reducing the visibility to 1/4 of a mile. The temperature was 57 degrees, the dew point 56, and the relative humidity 96%. The wind was calm. The pressure was 30.13 inches and rising.
at State College, fog was reported, reducing the visibility to less than 1/4 of a mile. The temperature was 55 degrees, the dew point 55, and the relative humidity 100%. The wind was south at 3 miles an hour. The pressure was 30.13 inches and rising. Now, a few other local conditions: Johnstown, fog 55, Dubois, light rain and fog 53, Latrobe, fog 61, Pittsburgh partly cloudy 61, Erie, clear 59, Bradford fog 47. To the south and east, the report from York was not available. Sealands Grove fog 55, Harrisburg clear 62, Philadelphia mostly cloudy 68, Baltimore partly cloudy 65, Washington D.C. clear 67. Once again, in Altoona it was 57 degrees with fog. And at State College it was 55 degrees with fog. This is NOAA Weather Radio, all hazards station WMG589. 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Here's the hazardous weather outlook for the following counties: Bedford, Blair, Cambria, and Huntingdon. Dense fog advisory in effect until 10 a.m. this morning. For today and tonight, please listen to NOAA Weather Radio or go to weather.gov/statecollege on the internet for more information about the following hazards. Dense fog advisory. And now the extended outlook for the period Saturday through Thursday. The probability for widespread hazardous weather is low. The Altoona climate summary for yesterday, August 20, 2026. Yesterday's high temperature of 70 degrees occurred at 11:01 a.m. This high was 11 degrees below the normal high of 81. Yesterday's low temperature of 58 degrees occurred at 11:15 p.m. This low was 2 degrees below the normal low of 60. 0.74 inches of precipitation fell yesterday, which brings the monthly total to 3.93 inches. This is 1.84 inches above the normal amount of 2.09 inches for August. The total precipitation for the season since June 1st now stands at 13.75 inches, which is 4.76 inches above normal. The total precipitation for the year is now 27.35 inches, which is 4.17 inches above normal. There was one heating degree day yesterday, which is one above normal. This brings the monthly total to one, which is one above normal. The yearly total since July 1st is 9, which is 5 above normal. There were no cooling degree days yesterday, which is 6 below normal. This leaves the monthly total at 139, which is 9 above normal. The yearly total since January 1st is 587, which is 28 above normal. The average wind speed was less than 5 miles per hour yesterday. The normal high temperature for today is 81 degrees, and the normal low is 60. The record high for today is 91, which occurred in 1955, and the record low is 44, which occurred in 2000. Sunrise today is at 6:30 a.m. and sunset is at 8:02 p.m. Here's a special weather statement for the following counties: Bedford, Blair, Cambria, and Huntingdon. Dense fog advisory in effect until 10 a.m. this morning. What? Visibility 1/4 mile or less in dense fog that will be confined primarily to the valleys. Where? A portion of central Pennsylvania. When? Until 10 a.m. this morning. Impacts: hazardous driving conditions due to reduced visibility. Consider allowing extra time to reach your destination. If driving, slow down, use your low beam headlights, and leave plenty of distance ahead of you. Clear skies, light wind and moist ground from Friday's widespread moderate to heavy rain created optimal conditions for the development of dense fog in most of the valleys in central and northern Pennsylvania early today. The fog will persist until 9:30 a.m. to 10 a.m. Afterward, abundant sunshine will remain mixed with just some high clouds across southern Pennsylvania. High temperatures today range from the low to mid-70s across the Laurel Highland and northern mountains to the upper 70s and around 80 elsewhere. Look for mainly clear skies early tonight, followed by an increase in clouds late and probably a few showers drifting north into the southern counties of the Keystone State during the pre-dawn hours of Saturday. Showers will become numerous during the mid to late afternoon across central and western Pennsylvania, while the northern Pocono State dries the longest.
Low temperatures tonight will vary from the upper 40s in the perennial cold spots of northwestern Pennsylvania to the low and mid-60s in the greater Philadelphia area. Here is the latest National Weather Service forecast for Blair and Bedford counties, including the city of Altoona. Today, widespread dense fog this morning. Sunny. Visibility 1/4 mile or less at times this morning. Highs in the upper 70s. Northeast winds around 5 miles an hour, becoming east this afternoon. Tonight, mostly clear through 2 a.m., then partly cloudy with a slight chance of showers between 2 a.m. and 4 a.m. Mostly cloudy with a slight chance of showers and thunderstorms after 4 a.m. Patchy fog between 10 p.m. and 2 a.m. Areas of fog after 2 a.m. Rainfall amounts less than a tenth of an inch. Lows in the upper 50s. East winds around 5 miles an hour. Chance of rain 20%. Saturday, partly sunny before 8 a.m., then becoming mostly cloudy. Areas of fog before 10 a.m. A chance of showers in the morning. A slight chance of thunderstorms. Showers likely in the afternoon. Rainfall amounts around a tenth of an inch. Highs in the mid-70s. Southeast winds 5 to 10 miles an hour. Chance of rain 70%. Saturday night, mostly cloudy. Showers likely and a slight chance of thunderstorms. Patchy fog after midnight. Rainfall amounts less than a tenth of an inch. Lows around 60. South winds around 5 miles an hour. Chance of rain 70%. Here is the latest National Weather Service forecast for Cambria County, including the city of Johnstown. Today, widespread dense fog this morning. Sunny. Visibility 1/4 mile or less at times this morning. Highs in the mid-70s. East winds around 5 miles an hour. Tonight, mostly clear. Lows in the upper 50s. Southeast winds 5 to 10 miles an hour. Saturday, partly sunny through 4 p.m., then becoming mostly cloudy. A slight chance of showers in the morning. A chance of showers and a slight chance of thunderstorms between 2 p.m. and 4 p.m., then showers likely and a chance of thunderstorms after 4 p.m. Rainfall amounts less than a tenth of an inch. Highs in the mid-70s. Southeast winds 5 to 10 miles an hour. Chance of rain 70%. Saturday night, mostly cloudy. A chance of thunderstorms through midnight. Showers. A slight chance of thunderstorms after midnight. Rainfall amounts around a tenth of an inch. Lows in the upper 50s. South winds 5 to 10 miles an hour. Chance of rain 90%. And now the extended forecast for South Central Pennsylvania. Sunday, mostly sunny with a 20% chance of showers. Highs in the mid-70s. Sunday night, mostly clear. Lows in the mid-50s. Monday, sunny. Highs in the lower 70s. Monday night, mostly clear. Lows in the mid-50s. Tuesday, sunny. Highs in the mid-70s. Tuesday night, mostly clear. Lows in the upper 50s. Wednesday, mostly sunny. Highs in the upper 70s. Wednesday night, mostly cloudy with a 40% chance of showers. Lows in the lower 60s. Thursday, partly sunny with a chance of showers. Highs in the upper 70s. Chance of rain 50%. The 8 to 14 day outlook, from Friday, August 28th to Thursday, September 3rd, calls for near normal temperatures and above normal precipitation. Normal high temperatures across central Pennsylvania during this period range from the low 70s over the Allegheny Mountains to the low 80s across the lower Susquehanna Valley. Normal lows range from the low 50s over the Alleghenies to the low 60s across the lower Susquehanna Valley. Here are the 4 a.m. conditions in the Altoona area. In Altoona, fog was reported, reducing the visibility to 1/4 mile. The temperature was 57 degrees, the dew point 56, and the relative humidity 96%. The wind was calm. The pressure was 30.13 inches and rising. At State College, fog was reported, reducing the visibility to less than 1/4 mile. The temperature was 55 degrees, the dew point 55, and the relative humidity 100%. The wind was south at 3 miles an hour.
the pressure was 30.13 inches and rising. Now, a few other local conditions: Johnstown, fog 55, Dubois, light rain and fog 53, La Trobe, fog 61, Pittsburgh partly cloudy 61, Erie, clear 59, Bradford fog 47. To the south and east, the report from York was not available. Selins Grove fog 55, Harrisburg clear 62, Philadelphia mostly cloudy 68, Baltimore partly cloudy 65, Washington D.C. clear 67. Once again, in Altoona it was 57 degrees with fog. And at State College it was 55 degrees with fog. 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Here's the hazardous weather outlook for the following counties: Bedford, Blair, Cambria, and Huntingdon. Dense fog advisory in effect until 10 a.m. this morning. For today and tonight. Please listen to NOAA Weather Radio or go to weather.gov/statecollege on the internet for more information about the following hazards. Dense fog advisory. And now the extended outlook for the period Saturday through Thursday. The probability for widespread hazardous weather is low. The Altoona climate summary for yesterday, August 20, 2026. Yesterday's high temperature of 70 degrees occurred at 11:01 a.m. This high was 11 degrees below the normal high of 81. Yesterday's low temperature of 58 degrees occurred at 11:15 p.m. This low was 2 degrees below the normal low of 60. 0.74 inches of precipitation fell yesterday, which brings the monthly total to 3.93 inches. This is 1.84 inches above the normal amount of 2.09 inches for August. The total precipitation for the season since June 1st now stands at 13.75 inches, which is 4.76 inches above normal. The total precipitation for the year is now 27.35 inches, which is 4.17 inches above normal. There was one heating degree day yesterday, which is one above normal. This brings the monthly total to one, which is one above normal. The yearly total since July 1st is 9, which is 5 above normal. There were no cooling degree days yesterday, which is 6 below normal. This leaves the monthly total at 139, which is 9 above normal. The yearly total since January 1st is 587, which is 28 above normal. The average wind speed was less than 5 miles per hour yesterday. The normal high temperature for today is 81 degrees, and the normal low is 60. The record high for today is 91, which occurred in 1955, and the record low is 44, which occurred in 2000. Sunrise today is at 6:30 a.m. and sunset is at 8:02 p.m. Here's a special weather statement for the following counties: Bedford, Blair, Cambria, and Huntingdon. Dense fog advisory in effect until 10 a.m. this morning. What? Visibility 1/4 mile or less in dense fog that will be confined primarily to the valleys. Where? A portion of central Pennsylvania. When? Until 10 a.m. this morning. Impacts: hazardous driving conditions due to reduced visibility. Consider allowing extra time to reach your destination. If driving, slow down, use your low beam headlights, and leave plenty of distance ahead of you. Clear skies, light wind and moist ground from Friday's widespread moderate to heavy rain created optimal conditions for the development of dense fog in most of the valleys in central and northern Pennsylvania early today. The fog will persist until 9:30 a.m. to 10 a.m. Afterward, abundant sunshine will remain mixed with just some high clouds across southern Pennsylvania. High temperatures today range from the low to mid 70s across the Laurel Highlands and northern mountains to the upper 70s and around 80 elsewhere. Look for mainly clear skies early tonight, followed by an increase in clouds late and probably a few showers drifting north into the southern counties of the Keystone State during the pre-dawn hours of Saturday. Showers will become numerous during the mid to late afternoon across central and western Pennsylvania, while the northern Poconos stay driest the longest. Low temperatures tonight will vary from the upper 40s in the perennial cold spots of northwestern Pennsylvania, to the low and mid 60s in the greater Philadelphia area. Here is the latest National Weather Service forecast for Blair and Bedford counties, including the city of Altoona. Today, widespread dense fog this morning. Sunny.
Visibility 1/4 mile or less at times this morning. Highs in the upper 70s. Northeast winds around 5 miles an hour, becoming east this afternoon. Tonight, mostly clear through 2 a.m., then partly cloudy with a slight chance of showers between 2 a.m. and 4 a.m. Mostly cloudy with a slight chance of showers and thunderstorms after 4 a.m. Patchy fog between 10 p.m. and 2 a.m. Areas of fog after 2 a.m. Rainfall amounts less than a tenth of an inch. Lows in the upper 50s. East winds around 5 miles an hour. Chance of rain 20%. Saturday, partly sunny before 8 a.m., then becoming mostly cloudy. Areas of fog before 10 a.m. A chance of showers in the morning. A slight chance of thunderstorms. Showers likely in the afternoon. Rainfall amounts around a tenth of an inch. Highs in the mid-70s. Southeast winds 5 to 10 miles an hour. Chance of rain 70%. Saturday night, mostly cloudy. Showers likely and a slight chance of thunderstorms. Patchy fog after midnight. Rainfall amounts less than a tenth of an inch. Lows around 60. South winds around 5 miles an hour. Chance of rain 70%. Here is the latest National Weather Service forecast for Cambria County, including the city of Johnstown. Today, widespread dense fog this morning. Sunny. Visibility 1/4 mile or less at times this morning. Highs in the mid-70s. East winds around 5 miles an hour. Tonight, mostly clear. Lows in the upper 50s. Southeast winds 5 to 10 miles an hour. Saturday, partly sunny through 4 p.m., then becoming mostly cloudy. A slight chance of showers in the morning. A chance of showers and a slight chance of thunderstorms between 2 p.m. and 4 p.m., then showers likely and a chance of thunderstorms after 4 p.m. Rainfall amounts less than a tenth of an inch. Highs in the mid-70s. Southeast winds 5 to 10 miles an hour. Chance of rain 70%. Saturday night, mostly cloudy. A chance of thunderstorms through midnight. Showers. A slight chance of thunderstorms after midnight. Rainfall amounts around a tenth of an inch. Lows in the upper 50s. South winds 5 to 10 miles an hour. Chance of rain 90%. And now the extended forecast for South Central Pennsylvania. Sunday, mostly sunny with a 20% chance of showers. Highs in the mid-70s. Sunday night, mostly clear. Lows in the mid-50s. Monday, sunny. Highs in the lower 70s. Monday night, mostly clear. Lows in the mid-50s. Tuesday, sunny. Highs in the mid-70s. Tuesday night, mostly clear. Lows in the upper 50s. Wednesday, mostly sunny. Highs in the upper 70s. Wednesday night, mostly cloudy with a 40% chance of showers. Lows in the lower 60s. Thursday, partly sunny with a chance of showers. Highs in the upper 70s. Chance of rain 50%. The 8 to 14 day outlook, from Friday, August 28th to Thursday, September 3rd, calls for near normal temperatures and above normal precipitation. Normal high temperatures across central Pennsylvania during this period range from the low 70s over the Allegheny Mountains to the low 80s across the lower Susquehanna Valley. Normal lows range from the low 50s over the Alleghenies to the low 60s across the lower Susquehanna Valley. Here are the 5 a.m. conditions in the Altoona area. In Altoona, fog was reported, reducing the visibility to 1/4 mile. The temperature was 58 degrees, the dew point 57, and the relative humidity 97%. The wind was calm. The pressure was 30.13 inches and steady. At State College, fog was reported, reducing the visibility to less than 1/4 mile. The temperature was 55 degrees, the dew point 55, and the relative humidity 100%. The wind was variable at 3 miles an hour. The pressure was 30.14 inches and rising. Now, a few other local conditions: Johnstown, fog 56, Dubois, light rain and fog 51, Latrobe, fog 61, Pittsburgh fog 63, Erie, clear 58, Bradford fog 47.
to the south and east, York, clear 56, Sealands Grove fog 53, Harrisburg clear 62, Philadelphia mostly cloudy 67, Baltimore partly cloudy 64, Washington DC clear 66. Once again, in Altoona it was 58 degrees with fog. And at State College it was 55 degrees with fog. This is NOAA Weather Radio, all hazards station WNG589. 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Here's the hazardous weather outlook for the following counties, Bedford, Blair, Cambria, and Huntingdon. Dense fog advisory in effect until 10 a.m. this morning. For today and tonight. Please listen to NOAA Weather Radio or go to weather.gov/statecollege on the internet for more information about the following hazards. Dense fog advisory. And now the extended outlook for the period Saturday through Thursday. The probability for widespread hazardous weather is low. The Altoona climate summary for yesterday, August 20, 2026. Yesterday's high temperature of 70 degrees occurred at 11:01 a.m. This high was 11 degrees below the normal high of 81. Yesterday's low temperature of 58 degrees occurred at 11:15 p.m. This low was 2 degrees below the normal low of 60. 0.74 inches of precipitation fell yesterday, which brings the monthly total to 3.93 inches. This is 1.84 inches above the normal amount of 2.09 inches for August. The total precipitation for the season since June 1st now stands at 13.75 inches, which is 4.76 inches above normal. The total precipitation for the year is now 27.35 inches, which is 4.17 inches above normal. There was one heating degree day yesterday, which is one above normal. This brings the monthly total to one, which is one above normal. The yearly total since July 1st is 9, which is 5 above normal. There were no cooling degree days yesterday, which is 6 below normal. This leaves the monthly total at 139, which is 9 above normal. The yearly total since January 1st is 587, which is 28 above normal. The average wind speed was less than 5 miles per hour yesterday. The normal high temperature for today is 81 degrees, and the normal low is 60. The record high for today is 91, which occurred in 1955, and the record low is 44, which occurred in 2000. Sunrise today is at 6:30 a.m. and sunset is at 8:02 p.m. Here's a special weather statement for the following counties, Bedford, Blair, Cambria, and Huntingdon. Dense fog advisory in effect until 10 a.m. this morning. What? Visibility 1/4 mile or less in dense fog that will be confined primarily to the valleys. Where? A portion of central Pennsylvania. When? Until 10 a.m. this morning. Impacts, hazardous driving conditions due to reduced visibility. Consider allowing extra time to reach your destination. If driving, slow down, use your low beam headlights, and leave plenty of distance ahead of you. Clear skies, light wind and moist ground from Friday's widespread moderate to heavy rain created optimal conditions for the development of dense fog in most of the valleys in central and northern Pennsylvania early today. The fog will persist until 9:30 a.m. to 10 a.m. Afterward, abundant sunshine will remain mixed with just some high clouds across southern Pennsylvania. High temperatures today range from the low to mid 70s across the Laurel Highlands and northern mountains to the upper 70s and around 80 elsewhere. Look for mainly clear skies early tonight, followed by an increase in clouds late and probably a few showers drifting north into the southern counties of the Keystone State during the pre-dawn hours of Saturday. Showers will become numerous during the mid to late afternoon across central and western Pennsylvania, while the northern Pocono State driest the longest. Low temperatures tonight will vary from the upper 40s in the perennial cold spots of northwestern Pennsylvania, to the low and mid-60s in the greater Philadelphia area. Here is the latest National Weather Service forecast for Blair and Bedford counties, including the city of Altoona. Today, widespread dense fog this morning. Sunny. Visibility 1/4 mile or less at times this morning. Highs in the upper 70s. Northeast winds around 5 miles an hour, becoming east this afternoon. Tonight, mostly clear through 2 a.m., then partly cloudy with a slight chance of showers between 2 a.m. and 4 a.m.
mostly cloudy with a slight chance of showers and thunderstorms after 4 a.m. Patchy fog between 10 p.m. and 2 a.m. Areas of fog after 2 a.m. Rainfall amounts less than a tenth of an inch. Lows in the upper 50s. East winds around 5 miles an hour. Chance of rain 20%. Saturday, partly sunny before 8 a.m., then becoming mostly cloudy. Areas of fog before 10 a.m. A chance of showers in the morning. A slight chance of thunderstorms. Showers likely in the afternoon. Rainfall amounts around a tenth of an inch. Highs in the mid-70s. Southeast winds 5 to 10 miles an hour. Chance of rain 70%. Saturday night, mostly cloudy. Showers likely and a slight chance of thunderstorms. Patchy fog after midnight. Rainfall amounts less than a tenth of an inch. Lows around 60. South winds around 5 miles an hour. Chance of rain 70%. Here is the latest National Weather Service forecast for Cambria County, including the city of Johnstown. Today, widespread dense fog this morning. Sunny. Visibility 1/4 mile or less at times this morning. Highs in the mid-70s. East winds around 5 miles an hour. Tonight, mostly clear. Lows in the upper 50s. Southeast winds 5 to 10 miles an hour. Saturday, partly sunny through 4 p.m., then becoming mostly cloudy. A slight chance of showers in the morning. A chance of showers and a slight chance of thunderstorms between 2 p.m. and 4 p.m., then showers likely and a chance of thunderstorms after 4 p.m. Rainfall amounts less than a tenth of an inch. Highs in the mid-70s. Southeast winds 5 to 10 miles an hour. Chance of rain 70%. Saturday night, mostly cloudy. A chance of thunderstorms through midnight. Showers. A slight chance of thunderstorms after midnight. Rainfall amounts around a tenth of an inch. Lows in the upper 50s. South winds 5 to 10 miles an hour. Chance of rain 90%. And now the extended forecast for South Central Pennsylvania. Sunday, mostly sunny with a 20% chance of showers. Highs in the mid-70s. Sunday night, mostly clear. Lows in the mid-50s. Monday, sunny. Highs in the lower 70s. Monday night, mostly clear. Lows in the mid-50s. Tuesday, sunny. Highs in the mid-70s. Tuesday night, mostly clear. Lows in the upper 50s. Wednesday, mostly sunny. Highs in the upper 70s. Wednesday night, mostly cloudy with a 40% chance of showers. Lows in the lower 60s. Thursday, partly sunny with a chance of showers. Highs in the upper 70s. Chance of rain 50%. The 8 to 14 day outlook, from Friday, August 28th to Thursday, September 3rd, calls for near normal temperatures and above normal precipitation. Normal high temperatures across central Pennsylvania during this period range from the low 70s over the Allegheny Mountains to the low 80s across the lower Susquehanna Valley. Normal lows range from the low 50s over the Alleghenies to the low 60s across the lower Susquehanna Valley. Here are the 5 a.m. conditions in the Altoona area. In Altoona, fog was reported, reducing the visibility to 1/4 mile. The temperature was 58 degrees, the dew point 57, and the relative humidity 97%. The wind was calm. The pressure was 30.13 inches and steady. At State College, fog was reported, reducing the visibility to less than 1/4 mile. The temperature was 55 degrees, the dew point 55, and the relative humidity 100%. The wind was variable at 3 miles an hour. The pressure was 30.14 inches and rising. Now, a few other local conditions: Johnstown, fog 56, Dubois, light rain and fog 51, Latrobe, fog 61, Pittsburgh fog 63, Erie, clear 58, Bradford fog 47. To the south and east, York, clear 56, Selins Grove fog 53, Harrisburg clear 62, Philadelphia mostly cloudy 67, Baltimore partly cloudy 64, Washington D.C. partly cloudy 66. Once again, in Altoona it was 58 degrees with fog.
and at State College it was 55 degrees with fog. This is NOAA Weather Radio, all hazards station WMG589. 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Here's the hazardous weather outlook for the following counties: Bedford, Blair, Cambria, and Huntingdon. Dense fog and

0.74 inches of precipitation fell yesterday, which brings the monthly total to 3.93 inches. This is 1.84 inches above the normal amount of 2.09 inches for August. The total precipitation for the season since June 1st now stands at 13.75 inches, which is 4.76 inches above normal. The total precipitation for the year is now 27.35 inches, which is 4.17 inches above normal. There was one heating degree day yesterday, which is one above normal. This brings the monthly total to 1, which is 1 above normal. The yearly total since July 1st is 9, which is 5 above normal. There were no cooling degree days yesterday, which is 6 below normal. This leaves the monthly total at 139, which is 9 above normal. The yearly total since January 1st is 587, which is 28 above normal. The average wind speed was less than 5 miles per hour yesterday. The normal high temperature for today is 81 degrees, and the normal low is 60. The record high for today is 91, which occurred in 1955, and the record low is 44, which occurred in 2000. Sunrise today is at 6:30 a.m. and sunset is at 8:02 p.m. Here's a special weather statement for the following counties: Bedford, Blair, Cambria, and Huntingdon. Dense fog advisory in effect until 10 a.m. this morning. What? Visibility 1/4 mile or less in dense fog that will be confined primarily to the valleys. Where? A portion of central Pennsylvania. When? Until 10 a.m. this morning. Impacts: hazardous driving conditions due to reduced visibility. Consider allowing extra time to reach your destination. If driving, slow down, use your low beam headlights, and leave plenty of distance ahead of you. Clear skies, light wind and moist ground from Friday's widespread moderate to heavy rain created optimal conditions for the development of dense fog in most of the valleys in central and northern Pennsylvania early today. The fog will persist until 9:30 a.m. to 10 a.m. Afterward, abundant sunshine will remain mixed with just some high clouds across southern Pennsylvania. High temperatures today range from the low to mid-70s across the Laurel Highlands and northern mountains to the upper 70s and around 80 elsewhere. Look for mainly clear skies early tonight, followed by an increase in clouds late and probably a few showers drifting north into the southern counties of the Keystone State during the pre-dawn hours of Saturday. Showers will become numerous during the mid to late afternoon across central and western Pennsylvania, while the northern Poconos State driest the longest. Low temperatures tonight will vary from the upper 40s in the perennial cold spots of northwestern Pennsylvania, to the low and mid-60s in the greater Philadelphia area. 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Broadcasts originate from the National Weather Service in State College and are transmitted from the tower facilities provided by the Blair County Emergency Management Agency in Frankstown, on a frequency of 162.425 MHz. We are located at Innovation Park in State College. 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Properly set weather radios, with the alarm device, will alert you when severe weather warnings or watches are issued. Programming on this station will be temporarily changed during severe weather, to bring you the latest information. Warnings and safety information from the National Weather Service may someday save your life or protect your property. Here is the latest National Weather Service forecast for Blair and Bedford counties, including the city of Altoona. Today, widespread dense fog this morning. Sunny. Visibility 1/4 mile or less at times this morning. Highs in the upper 70s. Northeast winds around 5 miles an hour, becoming east this afternoon. Tonight, mostly clear through 2 a.m., then partly cloudy with a slight chance of showers between 2 a.m. and 4 a.m. Mostly cloudy with a slight chance of showers and thunderstorms after 4 a.m. Patchy fog between 10 p.m. and 2 a.m. Areas of fog after 2 a.m. Rainfall amounts less than a tenth of an inch. Lows in the upper 50s. East winds around 5 miles an hour. Chance of rain 20%. Saturday, partly sunny before 8 a.m., then becoming mostly cloudy. Areas of fog before 10 a.m. A chance of showers in the morning. A slight chance of thunderstorms. Showers likely in the afternoon. Rainfall amounts around a tenth of an inch. Highs in the mid-70s. Southeast wind.

winds 5 to 10 miles an hour. Chance of rain 70%. Saturday night, mostly cloudy. Showers likely and a slight chance of thunderstorms. Patchy fog after midnight. Rainfall amounts less than a tenth of an inch. Lows around 60. South winds around 5 miles an hour. Chance of rain 70%. Here is the latest National Weather Service forecast for Cambria County, including the city of Johnstown. Today, widespread dense fog this morning. Sunny. Visibility 1/4 mile or less at times this morning. Highs in the mid-70s. East winds around 5 miles an hour. Tonight, mostly clear. Lows in the upper 50s. Southeast winds 5 to 10 miles an hour. Saturday, partly sunny through 4 p.m., then becoming mostly cloudy. A slight chance of showers in the morning. A chance of showers and a slight chance of thunderstorms between 2 p.m. and 4 p.m., then showers likely and a chance of thunderstorms after 4 p.m. Rainfall amounts less than a tenth of an inch. Highs in the mid-70s. Southeast winds 5 to 10 miles an hour. Chance of rain 70%. Saturday night, mostly cloudy. A chance of thunderstorms through midnight. Showers. A slight chance of thunderstorms after midnight. Rainfall amounts around a tenth of an inch. Lows in the upper 50s. South winds 5 to 10 miles an hour. Chance of rain 90%. And now the extended forecast for South Central Pennsylvania. Sunday, mostly sunny with a 20% chance of showers. Highs in the mid-70s. Sunday night, mostly clear. Lows in the mid-50s. Monday, sunny. Highs in the lower 70s. Monday night, mostly clear. Lows in the mid-50s. Tuesday, sunny. Highs in the mid-70s. Tuesday night, mostly clear. Lows in the upper 50s. Wednesday, mostly sunny. Highs in the upper 70s. Wednesday night, mostly cloudy with a 40% chance of showers. Lows in the lower 60s. Thursday, partly sunny with a chance of showers. Highs in the upper 70s. Chance of rain 50%. The 8 to 14 day outlook, from Friday, August 28th to Thursday, September 3rd, calls for near normal temperatures and above normal precipitation. Normal high temperatures across central Pennsylvania during this period range from the low 70s over the Allegheny Mountains to the low 80s across the lower Susquehanna Valley. Normal lows range from the low 50s over the Alleghenies to the low 60s across the lower Susquehanna Valley. Here are the 5 a.m. conditions in the Altoona area. In Altoona, fog was reported, reducing the visibility to 1/4 mile. The temperature was 58 degrees, the dew point 57, and the relative humidity 97%. The wind was calm. The pressure was 30.13 inches and steady. At State College, fog was reported, reducing the visibility to less than 1/4 mile. The temperature was 55 degrees, the dew point 55, and the relative humidity 100%. The wind was variable at 3 miles an hour. The pressure was 30.14 inches and rising. Now, a few other local conditions: Johnstown, fog 56, Du Bois, light rain and fog 51, La Trobe, fog 61, Pittsburgh fog 63, Erie, clear 58, Bradford fog 47. To the south and east, York, clear 56, Selins Grove fog 53, Harrisburg clear 62, Philadelphia mostly cloudy 67, Baltimore partly cloudy 64, Washington D.C. partly cloudy 66. Once again, in Altoona it was 58 degrees with fog. And at State College it was 55 degrees with fog. This is NOAA Weather Radio, all hazards station WNG 589. 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Here's the hazardous weather outlook for the following counties: Bedford, Blair, Cambria, and Huntingdon. Dense fog advisory in effect until 10 a.m. this morning. For today and tonight. 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Dense fog advisory. And now the extended outlook for the period Saturday through Thursday.
the probability for widespread hazardous weather is low. The Altoona Climate Summary for yesterday, August 20, 2026. Yesterday's high temperature of 70 degrees occurred at 11:01 a.m. This high was 11 degrees below the normal high of 81. Yesterday's low temperature of 58 degrees occurred at 11:15 p.m. This low was 2 degrees below the normal low of 60. 0.74 inches of precipitation fell yesterday, which brings the monthly total to 3.93 inches. This is 1.84 inches above the normal amount of 2.09 inches for August. The total precipitation for the season since June 1st now stands at 13.75 inches, which is 4.76 inches above normal. The total precipitation for the year is now 27.35 inches, which is 4.17 inches above normal. There was one heating degree day yesterday, which is one above normal. This brings the monthly total to 1, which is 1 above normal. The yearly total since July 1st is 9, which is 5 above normal. There were no cooling degree days yesterday, which is 6 below normal. This leaves the monthly total at 139, which is 9 above normal. The yearly total since January 1st is 587, which is 28 above normal. The average wind speed was less than 5 miles per hour yesterday. The normal high temperature for today is 81 degrees, and the normal low is 60. The record high for today is 91, which occurred in 1955, and the record low is 44, which occurred in 2000. Sunrise today is at 6:30 a.m. and sunset is at 8:02 p.m. Here's a special weather statement for the following counties: Bedford, Blair, Cambria, and Huntingdon. Dense fog advisory in effect until 10 a.m. this morning. What? Visibility 1/4 mile or less in dense fog that will be confined primarily to the valleys. Where? A portion of central Pennsylvania. When? Until 10 a.m. this morning. Impacts: hazardous driving conditions due to reduced visibility. Consider allowing extra time to reach your destination. If driving, slow down, use your low beam headlights, and leave plenty of distance ahead of you. Clear skies, light wind and moist ground from Friday's widespread moderate to heavy rain created optimal conditions for the development of dense fog in most of the valleys in central and northern Pennsylvania early today. The fog will persist until 9:30 a.m. to 10 a.m. Afterward, abundant sunshine will remain mixed with just some high clouds across southern Pennsylvania. High temperatures today range from the low to mid-70s across the Laurel Highland and northern mountains to the upper 70s and around 80 elsewhere. Look for mainly clear skies early tonight, followed by an increase in clouds late and probably a few showers drifting north into the southern counties of the Keystone State during the pre-dawn hours of Saturday. Showers will become numerous during the mid to late afternoon across central and western Pennsylvania, while the northern Poconos State driest the longest. Low temperatures tonight will vary from the upper 40s in the perennial cold spots of northwestern Pennsylvania, to the low and mid-60s in the greater Philadelphia area. Here is the latest National Weather Service forecast for Blair and Bedford counties, including the city of Altoona. Today, widespread dense fog this morning. Sunny. Visibility 1/4 mile or less at times this morning. Highs in the upper 70s. Northeast winds around 5 miles an hour, becoming east this afternoon. Tonight, mostly clear through 2 a.m., then partly cloudy with a slight chance of showers between 2 a.m. and 4 a.m. Mostly cloudy with a slight chance of showers and thunderstorms after 4 a.m. Patchy fog between 10 p.m. and 2 a.m. Areas of fog after 2 a.m. Rainfall amounts less than a tenth of an inch. Lows in the upper 50s. East winds around 5 miles an hour. Chance of rain 20%. Saturday, partly sunny before 8 a.m., then becoming mostly cloudy. Areas of fog before 10 a.m. A chance of showers in the morning. A slight chance of thunderstorms. Showers likely in the afternoon. Rainfall amounts around a tenth of an inch. Highs in the mid-70s. Southeast winds 5 to 10 miles an hour. Chance of rain 70%. Saturday night, mostly cloudy. Showers likely and a slight chance of thunderstorms. Patchy fog after midnight. Rainfall amounts less than a tenth of an inch. Lows around 60. South winds around 5 miles an hour.
Chance of rain 70%. Here is the latest National Weather Service forecast for Cambria County, including the city of Johnstown. Today, widespread dense fog this morning. Sunny. Visibility 1/4 mile or less at times this morning. Highs in the mid-70s. East winds around 5 miles an hour. Tonight, mostly clear. Lows in the upper 50s. Southeast winds 5 to 10 miles an hour. Saturday, partly sunny through 4 p.m., then becoming mostly cloudy. A slight chance of showers in the morning. A chance of showers and a slight chance of thunderstorms between 2 p.m. and 4 p.m., then showers likely and a chance of thunderstorms after 4 p.m. Rainfall amounts less than 1/10 of an inch. Highs in the mid-70s. Southeast winds 5 to 10 miles an hour. Chance of rain 70%. Saturday night, mostly cloudy. A chance of thunderstorms through midnight. Showers. A slight chance of thunderstorms after midnight. Rainfall amounts around 1/10 of an inch. Lows in the upper 50s. South winds 5 to 10 miles an hour. Chance of rain 90%. And now the extended forecast for South Central Pennsylvania. Sunday, mostly sunny with a 20% chance of showers. Highs in the mid-70s. Sunday night, mostly clear. Lows in the mid-50s. Monday, sunny. Highs in the lower 70s. Monday night, mostly clear. Lows in the mid-50s. Tuesday, sunny. Highs in the mid-70s. Tuesday night, mostly clear. Lows in the upper 50s. Wednesday, mostly sunny. Highs in the upper 70s. Wednesday night, mostly cloudy with a 40% chance of showers. Lows in the lower 60s. Thursday, partly sunny with a chance of showers. Highs in the upper 70s. Chance of rain 50%. The 8 to 14 day outlook, from Friday, August 28th to Thursday, September 3rd, calls for near normal temperatures and above normal precipitation. Normal high temperatures across central Pennsylvania during this period range from the low 70s over the Allegheny Mountains to the low 80s across the lower Susquehanna Valley. Normal lows range from the low 50s over the Alleghenies to the low 60s across the lower Susquehanna Valley. Here are the 5 a.m. conditions in the Altoona area. In Altoona, fog was reported, reducing the visibility to 1/4 of a mile. The temperature was 58 degrees, the dew point 57, and the relative humidity 97%. The wind was calm. The pressure was 30.13 inches and steady. At State College, fog was reported, reducing the visibility to less than 1/4 of a mile. The temperature was 55 degrees, the dew point 55, and the relative humidity 100%. The wind was variable at 3 miles an hour. The pressure was 30.14 inches and rising. Now, a few other local conditions: Johnstown, fog 56, Dubois, light rain and fog 51, Latrobe, fog 61, Pittsburgh fog 63, Erie, clear 58, Bradford fog 47. To the south and east, York, clear 56, Selins Grove fog 53, Harrisburg clear 62, Philadelphia mostly cloudy 67, Baltimore partly cloudy 64, Washington D.C. partly cloudy 66. Once again, in Altoona it was 58 degrees with fog. And at State College it was 55 degrees with fog. This is NOAA Weather Radio, All Hazards Station WNG 589. 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Here's the hazardous weather outlook for the following counties: Bedford, Blair, Cambria, and Huntingdon. Dense fog advisory in effect until 10 a.m. this morning. For today and tonight. Please listen to NOAA Weather Radio or go to weather.gov/statecollege on the internet for more information about the following hazards. Dense fog advisory. And now the extended outlook for the period Saturday through Thursday. The probability for widespread hazardous weather is low. The Altoona climate summary for yesterday, August 20, 2026. Yesterday's high temperature of 70 degrees occurred at 11:01 a.m. This high was 11 degrees below the normal high of 81. Yesterday's low temperature of 58 degrees occurred at 11:15 p.m.
This low was 2 degrees below the normal low of 60. 0.74 inches of precipitation fell yesterday, which brings the monthly total to 3.93 inches. This is 1.84 inches above the normal amount of 2.09 inches for August. The total precipitation for the season since June 1st now stands at 13.75 inches, which is 4.76 inches above normal. The total precipitation for the year is now 27.35 inches, which is 4.17 inches above normal. There was one heating degree day yesterday, which is one above normal. This brings the monthly total to 1, which is 1 above normal. The yearly total since July 1st is 9, which is 5 above normal. There were no cooling degree days yesterday, which is 6 below normal. This leaves the monthly total at 139, which is 9 above normal. The yearly total since January 1st is 587, which is 28 above normal. The average wind speed was less than 5 miles per hour yesterday. The normal high temperature for today is 81 degrees, and the normal low is 60. The record high for today is 91, which occurred in 1955, and the record low is 44, which occurred in 2000. Sunrise today is at 6:30 a.m. and sunset is at 8:02 p.m. Here's a special weather statement for the following counties: Bedford, Blair, Cambria, and Huntingdon. Dense fog advisory in effect until 10 a.m. this morning. What? Visibility 1/4 mile or less in dense fog that will be confined primarily to the valleys. Where? A portion of central Pennsylvania. When? Until 10 a.m. this morning. Impacts: hazardous driving conditions due to reduced visibility. Consider allowing extra time to reach your destination. If driving, slow down, use your low beam headlights, and leave plenty of distance ahead of you. Clear skies, light wind and moist ground from Friday's widespread moderate to heavy rain created optimal conditions for the development of dense fog in most of the valleys in central and northern Pennsylvania early today. The fog will persist until 9:30 a.m. to 10 a.m. Afterward, abundant sunshine will remain mixed with just some high clouds across southern Pennsylvania. High temperatures today range from the low to mid-70s across the Laurel Highland and northern mountains to the upper 70s and around 80 elsewhere. Look for mainly clear skies early tonight, followed by an increase in clouds late and probably a few showers drifting north into the southern counties of the Keystone State during the pre-dawn hours of Saturday. Showers will become numerous during the mid to late afternoon across central and western Pennsylvania, while the northern Pocono State dries the longest. Low temperatures tonight will vary from the upper 40s in the perennial cold spots of northwestern Pennsylvania to the low and mid-60s in the greater Philadelphia area. Here is the latest National Weather Service forecast for Blair and Bedford counties, including the city of Altoona. Today, widespread dense fog this morning. Sunny. Visibility 1/4 mile or less at times this morning. Highs in the upper 70s. Northeast winds around 5 miles an hour, becoming east this afternoon. Tonight, mostly clear through 2 a.m., then partly cloudy with a slight chance of showers between 2 a.m. and 4 a.m. Mostly cloudy with a slight chance of showers and thunderstorms after 4 a.m. Patchy fog between 10 p.m. and 2 a.m. Areas of fog after 2 a.m. Rainfall amounts less than a tenth of an inch. Lows in the upper 50s. East winds around 5 miles an hour. Chance of rain 20%. Saturday, partly sunny before 8 a.m., then becoming mostly cloudy. Areas of fog before 10 a.m. A chance of showers in the morning. A slight chance of thunderstorms. Showers likely in the afternoon. Rainfall amounts around a tenth of an inch. Highs in the mid-70s. Southeast winds 5 to 10 miles an hour. Chance of rain 70%. Saturday night, mostly cloudy. Showers likely and a slight chance of thunderstorms. Patchy fog after midnight. Rainfall amounts less than a tenth of an inch. Lows around 60. South winds around 5 miles an hour. Chance of rain 70%. Here is the latest National Weather Service forecast for Cambria County, including the city of Johnstown. Today, widespread dense fog this morning. Sunny. Visibility 1/4 mile or less at times this morning. Highs in the mid-70s. East winds around 5 miles an hour.
Tonight, mostly clear. Lows in the upper 50s. Southeast winds 5 to 10 miles an hour. Saturday, partly sunny through 4 p.m., then becoming mostly cloudy. A slight chance of showers in the morning. A chance of showers and a slight chance of thunderstorms between 2 p.m. and 4 p.m., then showers likely and a chance of thunderstorms after 4 p.m. Rainfall amounts less than a tenth of an inch. Highs in the mid-70s. Southeast winds 5 to 10 miles an hour. Chance of rain 70%. Saturday night, mostly cloudy. A chance of thunderstorms through midnight. Showers. A slight chance of thunderstorms after midnight. Rainfall amounts around a tenth of an inch. Lows in the upper 50s. South winds 5 to 10 miles an hour. Chance of rain 90%. And now the extended forecast for South Central Pennsylvania. Sunday, mostly sunny with a 20% chance of showers. Highs in the mid-70s. Sunday night, mostly clear. Lows in the mid-50s. Monday, sunny. Highs in the lower 70s. Monday night, mostly clear. Lows in the mid-50s. Tuesday, sunny. Highs in the mid-70s. Tuesday night, mostly clear. Lows in the upper 50s. Wednesday, mostly sunny. Highs in the upper 70s. Wednesday night, mostly cloudy with a 40% chance of showers. Lows in the lower 60s. Thursday, partly sunny with a chance of showers. Highs in the upper 70s. Chance of rain 50%. The 8 to 14 day outlook, from Friday, August 28th to Thursday, September 3rd, calls for near normal temperatures and above normal precipitation. Normal high temperatures across central Pennsylvania during this period range from the low 70s over the Allegheny Mountains to the low 80s across the lower Susquehanna Valley. Normal lows range from the low 50s over the Alleghenies to the low 60s across the lower Susquehanna Valley. Here are the 5 a.m. conditions in the Altoona area. In Altoona, fog was reported, reducing the visibility to 1/4 of a mile. The temperature was 58 degrees, the dew point 57, and the relative humidity 97%. The wind was calm. The pressure was 30.13 inches and steady. At State College, fog was reported, reducing the visibility to less than 1/4 of a mile. The temperature was 55 degrees, the dew point 55, and the relative humidity 100%. The wind was variable at 3 miles an hour. The pressure was 30.14 inches and rising. Now, a few other local conditions: Johnstown, fog 56, Dubois, light rain and fog 51, La Trobe, fog 61, Pittsburgh fog 63, Erie, clear 58, Bradford fog 47. To the south and east, York, clear 56, Selins Grove fog 53, Harrisburg clear 62, Philadelphia mostly cloudy 67, Baltimore partly cloudy 64, Washington D.C. partly cloudy 66. Once again, in Altoona it was 58 degrees with fog. And at State College it was 55 degrees with fog. 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Here's the hazardous weather outlook for the following counties: Bedford, Blair, Cambria, and Huntingdon. Dense fog advisory in effect until 10 a.m. this morning. For today and tonight. Please listen to NOAA Weather Radio or go to weather.gov/statecollege on the internet for more information about the following hazards. Dense fog advisory. And now the extended outlook for the period Saturday through Thursday. The probability for widespread hazardous weather is low. The Altoona climate summary for yesterday, August 20th, 2026. Yesterday's high temperature of 70 degrees occurred at 11:01 a.m. This high was 11 degrees below the normal high of 81. Yesterday's low temperature of 58 degrees occurred at 11:15 p.m. This low was 2 degrees below the normal low of 60. 0.74 inches of precipitation fell yesterday, which brings the monthly total to 3.93 inches. This is 1.84 inches above the normal amount of 2.09 inches for August.
The total precipitation for the season since June 1st now stands at 13.75 inches, which is 4.76 inches above normal. The total precipitation for the year is now 27.35 inches, which is 4.17 inches above normal. There was one heating degree day yesterday, which is one above normal. This brings the monthly total to one, which is one above normal. The yearly total since July 1st is 9, which is 5 above normal. There were no cooling degree days yesterday, which is 6 below normal. This leaves the monthly total at 139, which is 9 above normal. The yearly total since January 1st is 587, which is 28 above normal. The average wind speed was less than 5 miles per hour yesterday. The normal high temperature for today is 81 degrees, and the normal low is 60. The record high for today is 91, which occurred in 1955, and the record low is 44, which occurred in 2000. Sunrise today is at 6:30 a.m. and sunset is at 8:02 p.m. Here's a special weather statement for the following counties: Bedford, Blair, Cambria, and Huntingdon. Dense fog advisory in effect until 10 a.m. this morning. What? Visibility 1/4 mile or less in dense fog that will be confined primarily to the valleys. Where? A portion of central Pennsylvania. When? Until 10 a.m. this morning. Impacts: hazardous driving conditions due to reduced visibility. Consider allowing extra time to reach your destination. If driving, slow down, use your low beam headlights, and leave plenty of distance ahead of you. Clear skies, light wind and moist ground from Friday's widespread moderate to heavy rain created optimal conditions for the development of dense fog in most of the valleys in central and northern Pennsylvania early today. The fog will persist until 9:30 a.m. to 10 a.m. Afterward, abundant sunshine will remain mixed with just some high clouds across southern Pennsylvania. High temperatures today range from the low to mid-70s across the Laurel Highland and northern mountains to the upper 70s and around 80 elsewhere. Look for mainly clear skies early tonight, followed by an increase in clouds late and probably a few showers drifting north into the southern counties of the Keystone State during the pre-dawn hours of Saturday. Showers will become numerous during the mid to late afternoon across central and western Pennsylvania, while the northern Pocono State driest the longest. Low temperatures tonight will vary from the upper 40s in the perennial cold spots of northwestern Pennsylvania to the low and mid-60s in the greater Philadelphia area. Here is the latest National Weather Service forecast for Blair and Bedford counties, including the city of Altoona. Today, widespread dense fog this morning. Sunny. Visibility 1/4 mile or less at times this morning. Highs in the upper 70s. Northeast winds around 5 miles an hour, becoming east this afternoon. Tonight, mostly clear through 2 a.m., then partly cloudy with a slight chance of showers between 2 a.m. and 4 a.m. Mostly cloudy with a slight chance of showers and thunderstorms after 4 a.m. Patchy fog between 10 p.m. and 2 a.m. Areas of fog after 2 a.m. Rainfall amounts less than a tenth of an inch. Lows in the upper 50s. East winds around 5 miles an hour. Chance of rain 20%. Saturday, partly sunny before 8 a.m., then becoming mostly cloudy. Areas of fog before 10 a.m. A chance of showers in the morning. A slight chance of thunderstorms. Showers likely in the afternoon. Rainfall amounts around a tenth of an inch. Highs in the mid-70s. Southeast winds 5 to 10 miles an hour. Chance of rain 70%. Saturday night, mostly cloudy. Showers likely and a slight chance of thunderstorms. Patchy fog after midnight. Rainfall amounts less than a tenth of an inch. Lows around 60. South winds around 5 miles an hour. Chance of rain 70%. Here is the latest National Weather Service forecast for Cambria County, including the city of Johnstown. Today, widespread dense fog this morning. Sunny. Visibility 1/4 mile or less at times this morning. Highs in the mid-70s. East winds around 5 miles an hour. Tonight, mostly clear. Lows in the upper 50s. Southeast winds 5 to 10 miles an hour. Saturday, partly sunny through 4 p.m., then becoming mostly cloudy. A slight chance of showers in the morning.
a chance of showers and a slight chance of thunderstorms between 2 p.m. and 4 p.m., then showers likely and a chance of thunderstorms after 4 p.m. Rainfall amounts less than a tenth of an inch. Highs in the mid-70s. Southeast winds 5 to 10 miles an hour. Chance of rain 70%. Saturday night, mostly cloudy. A chance of thunderstorms through midnight. Showers. A slight chance of thunderstorms after midnight. Rainfall amounts around a tenth of an inch. Lows in the upper 50s. South winds 5 to 10 miles an hour. Chance of rain 90%. And now the extended forecast for South Central Pennsylvania. Sunday, mostly sunny with a 20% chance of showers. Highs in the mid-70s. Sunday night, mostly clear. Lows in the mid-50s. Monday, sunny. Highs in the lower 70s. Monday night, mostly clear. Lows in the mid-50s. Tuesday, sunny. Highs in the mid-70s. Tuesday night, mostly clear. Lows in the upper 50s. Wednesday, mostly sunny. Highs in the upper 70s. Wednesday night, mostly cloudy with a 40% chance of showers. Lows in the lower 60s. Thursday, partly sunny with a chance of showers. Highs in the upper 70s. Chance of rain 50%. The 8 to 14 day outlook, from Friday, August 28th to Thursday, September 3rd, calls for near normal temperatures and above normal precipitation. Normal high temperatures across central Pennsylvania during this period range from the low 70s over the Allegheny Mountains to the low 80s across the lower Susquehanna Valley. Normal lows range from the low 50s over the Alleghenies to the low 60s across the lower Susquehanna Valley. Here are the 5 a.m. conditions in the Altoona area. In Altoona, fog was reported, reducing the visibility to 1/4 of a mile. The temperature was 58 degrees, the dew point 57, and the relative humidity 97%. The wind was calm. The pressure was 30.13 inches and steady. At State College, fog was reported, reducing the visibility to less than 1/4 of a mile. The temperature was 55 degrees, the dew point 55, and the relative humidity 100%. The wind was variable at 3 miles an hour. The pressure was 30.14 inches and rising. Now, a few other local conditions: Johnstown, fog 56, Dubois, light rain and fog 51, La Trobe, fog 61, Pittsburgh fog 63, Erie, clear 58, Bradford fog 47. To the south and east, York, clear 56, Selins Grove fog 53, Harrisburg clear 62, Philadelphia mostly cloudy 67, Baltimore partly cloudy 64, Washington D.C. partly cloudy 66. Once again, in Altoona it was 58 degrees with fog. And at State College it was 55 degrees with fog. This is NOAA Weather Radio, All Hazards Station WNG 589. 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Here's the hazardous weather outlook for the following counties: Bedford, Blair, Cambria, and Huntingdon. Dense fog advisory in effect until 10 a.m. this morning. For today and tonight. Please listen to NOAA Weather Radio or go to weather.gov/statecollege on the internet for more information about the following hazards. Dense fog advisory. And now the extended outlook for the period Saturday through Thursday. The probability for widespread hazardous weather is low. The Altoona climate summary for yesterday, August 20th, 2026. Yesterday's high temperature of 70 degrees occurred at 11:01 a.m. This high was 11 degrees below the normal high of 81. Yesterday's low temperature of 58 degrees occurred at 11:15 p.m. This low was 2 degrees below the normal low of 60. 0.74 inches of precipitation fell yesterday, which brings the monthly total to 3.93 inches. This is 1.84 inches above the normal amount of 2.09 inches for August. The total precipitation for the season since June 1st now stands at 13.75 inches, which is 4.76 inches above normal. The total precipitation for the year is now 27.35 inches, which is 4.17 inches above normal. There was one heating degree day yesterday, which is one above normal.
This brings the monthly total to 1, which is 1 above normal. The yearly total since July 1st is 9, which is 5 above normal. There were no cooling degree days yesterday, which is 6 below normal. This leaves the monthly total at 139, which is 9 above normal. The yearly total since January 1st is 587, which is 28 above normal. The average wind speed was less than 5 miles per hour yesterday. The normal high temperature for today is 81 degrees, and the normal low is 60. The record high for today is 91, which occurred in 1955, and the record low is 44, which occurred in 2000. Sunrise today is at 6:30 a.m. and sunset is at 8:02 p.m. Here's a special weather statement for the following counties: Bedford, Blair, Cambria, and Huntingdon. Dense fog advisory in effect until 10 a.m. this morning. What? Visibility 1/4 mile or less in dense fog that will be confined primarily to the valleys. Where? A portion of central Pennsylvania. When? Until 10 a.m. this morning. Impacts: hazardous driving conditions due to reduced visibility. Consider allowing extra time to reach your destination. If driving, slow down, use your low beam headlights, and leave plenty of distance ahead of you. Clear skies, light wind and moist ground from Friday's widespread moderate to heavy rain created optimal conditions for the development of dense fog in most of the valleys in central and northern Pennsylvania early today. The fog will persist until 9:30 a.m. to 10 a.m. Afterward, abundant sunshine will remain mixed with just some high clouds across southern Pennsylvania. High temperatures today range from the low to mid 70s across the Laurel Highlands and northern mountains to the upper 70s and around 80 elsewhere. Look for mainly clear skies early tonight, followed by an increase in clouds late and probably a few showers drifting north into the southern counties of the Keystone State during the pre-dawn hours of Saturday. Showers will become numerous during the mid to late afternoon across central and western Pennsylvania, while the northern Poconos stay driest the longest. Low temperatures tonight will vary from the upper 40s in the perennial cold spots of northwestern Pennsylvania to the low and mid 60s in the greater Philadelphia area. Here is the latest National Weather Service forecast for Blair and Bedford counties, including the city of Altoona. Today, widespread dense fog this morning. Sunny. Visibility 1/4 mile or less at times this morning. Highs in the upper 70s. Northeast winds around 5 miles an hour, becoming east this afternoon. Tonight, mostly clear through 2 a.m., then partly cloudy with a slight chance of showers between 2 a.m. and 4 a.m. Mostly cloudy with a slight chance of showers and thunderstorms after 4 a.m. Patchy fog between 10 p.m. and 2 a.m. Areas of fog after 2 a.m. Rainfall amounts less than a tenth of an inch. Lows in the upper 50s. East winds around 5 miles an hour. Chance of rain 20%. Saturday, partly sunny before 8 a.m., then becoming mostly cloudy. Areas of fog before 10 a.m. A chance of showers in the morning. A slight chance of thunderstorms. Showers likely in the afternoon. Rainfall amounts around a tenth of an inch. Highs in the mid-70s. Southeast winds 5 to 10 miles an hour. Chance of rain 70%. Saturday night, mostly cloudy. Showers likely and a slight chance of thunderstorms. Patchy fog after midnight. Rainfall amounts less than a tenth of an inch. Lows around 60. South winds around 5 miles an hour. Chance of rain 70%. Here is the latest National Weather Service forecast for Cambria County, including the city of Johnstown. Today, widespread dense fog this morning. Sunny. Visibility 1/4 mile or less at times this morning. Highs in the mid-70s. East winds around 5 miles an hour. Tonight, mostly clear. Lows in the upper 50s. Southeast winds 5 to 10 miles an hour. Saturday, partly sunny through 4 p.m., then becoming mostly cloudy. A slight chance of showers in the morning. A chance of showers and a slight chance of thunderstorms between 2 p.m. and 4 p.m., then showers likely and a chance of thunderstorms after 4 p.m. Rainfall amounts less than a tenth of an inch. Highs in the mid-70s. Southeast winds 5 to 10 miles an hour. Chance of rain 70%. Saturday night, mostly cloudy.
A chance of thunderstorms through midnight. Showers. A slight chance of thunderstorms after midnight. Rainfall amounts around a tenth of an inch. Lows in the upper 50s. South winds 5 to 10 miles an hour. Chance of rain 90%. And now the extended forecast for South Central Pennsylvania. Sunday, mostly sunny with a 20% chance of showers. Highs in the mid-70s. Sunday night, mostly clear. Lows in the mid-50s. Monday, sunny. Highs in the lower 70s. Monday night, mostly clear. Lows in the mid-50s. Tuesday, sunny. Highs in the mid-70s. Tuesday night, mostly clear. Lows in the upper 50s. Wednesday, mostly sunny. Highs in the upper 70s. Wednesday night, mostly cloudy with a 40% chance of showers. Lows in the lower 60s. Thursday, partly sunny with a chance of showers. Highs in the upper 70s. Chance of rain 50%. The 8 to 14 day outlook, from Friday, August 28th to Thursday, September 3rd, calls for near normal temperatures and above normal precipitation. Normal high temperatures across central Pennsylvania during this period range from the low 70s over the Allegheny Mountains to the low 80s across the lower Susquehanna Valley. Normal lows range from the low 50s over the Alleghenies to the low 60s across the lower Susquehanna Valley. Here are the 6 a.m. conditions in the Altoona area. In Altoona, it was mostly cloudy. The temperature was 56 degrees, the dew point 56, and the relative humidity 100%. The wind was calm. The pressure was 30.14 inches and steady. At State College, fog was reported, reducing the visibility to 1/8 of a mile. The temperature was 55 degrees, the dew point 55, and the relative humidity 100%. The wind was calm. The pressure was 30.14 inches and steady. Now, a few other local conditions: Johnstown, fog 57, Dubois, fog 50, La Trobe, fog 59, Pittsburgh fog 62, Erie, clear 57, Bradford fog 45. To the south and east, York, clear 57, Selins Grove fog 52, Harrisburg partly cloudy 60, Philadelphia partly cloudy 66, Baltimore partly cloudy 63, Washington DC partly cloudy 66. Once again, in Altoona it was 56 degrees under mostly cloudy skies. And at State College it was 55 degrees with fog. This is NOAA Weather Radio, All Hazards Station WNG 589. 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Here's the hazardous weather outlook for the following counties: Bedford, Blair, Cambria, and Huntingdon. Dense fog advisory in effect until 10 a.m. this morning. For today and tonight. Please listen to NOAA Weather Radio or go to weather.gov/statecollege on the internet for more information about the following hazards. Dense fog advisory. And now the extended outlook for the period Saturday through Thursday. The probability for widespread hazardous weather is low. The Altoona climate summary for yesterday, August 20th, 2026. Yesterday's high temperature of 70 degrees occurred at 11:01 a.m. This high was 11 degrees below the normal high of 81. Yesterday's low temperature of 58 degrees occurred at 11:15 p.m. This low was 2 degrees below the normal low of 60. 0.74 inches of precipitation fell yesterday, which brings the monthly total to 3.93 inches. This is 1.84 inches above the normal amount of 2.09 inches for August. The total precipitation for the season since June 1st now stands at 13.75 inches, which is 4.76 inches above normal. The total precipitation for the year is now 27.35 inches, which is 4.17 inches above normal. There was one heating degree day yesterday, which is one above normal. This brings the monthly total to one, which is one above normal. The yearly total since July 1st is 9, which is 5 above normal. There were no cooling degree days yesterday, which is 6 below normal. This leaves the monthly total at 139, which is 9 above normal. The yearly total since January 1st is 587, which is 28 above normal.
The average wind speed was less than 5 miles per hour yesterday. The normal high temperature for today is 81 degrees, and the normal low is 60. The record high for today is 91, which occurred in 1955, and the record low is 44, which occurred in 2000. Sunrise today is at 6:30 a.m. and sunset is at 8:02 p.m. Here's a special weather statement for the following counties: Bedford, Blair, Cambria, and Huntingdon. Dense fog advisory in effect until 10 a.m. this morning. What? Visibility 1/4 mile or less in dense fog that will be confined primarily to the valleys. Where? A portion of central Pennsylvania. When? Until 10 a.m. this morning. Impacts, hazardous driving conditions due to reduced visibility. Consider allowing extra time to reach your destination. If driving, slow down, use your low beam headlights, and leave plenty of distance ahead of you. Clear skies, light wind and moist ground from Friday's widespread moderate to heavy rain created optimal conditions for the development of dense fog in most of the valleys in central and northern Pennsylvania early today. The fog will persist until 9:30 a.m. to 10 a.m. Afterward, abundant sunshine will remain mixed with just some high clouds across southern Pennsylvania. High temperatures today range from the low to mid-70s across the Laurel Highland and northern mountains to the upper 70s and around 80 elsewhere. Look for mainly clear skies early tonight, followed by an increase in clouds late and probably a few showers drifting north into the southern counties of the Keystone State during the pre-dawn hours of Saturday. Showers will become numerous during the mid to late afternoon across central and western Pennsylvania, while the northern Pocono State dries the longest. Low temperatures tonight will vary from the upper 40s in the perennial cold spots of northwestern Pennsylvania to the low and mid-60s in the greater Philadelphia area. Here is the latest National Weather Service forecast for Blair and Bedford counties, including the city of Altoona. Today, widespread dense fog this morning. Sunny. Visibility 1/4 mile or less at times this morning. Highs in the upper 70s. Northeast winds around 5 miles an hour, becoming east this afternoon. Tonight, mostly clear through 2 a.m., then partly cloudy with a slight chance of showers between 2 a.m. and 4 a.m. Mostly cloudy with a slight chance of showers and thunderstorms after 4 a.m. Patchy fog between 10 p.m. and 2 a.m. Areas of fog after 2 a.m. Rainfall amounts less than a tenth of an inch. Lows in the upper 50s. East winds around 5 miles an hour. Chance of rain 20%. Saturday, partly sunny before 8 a.m., then becoming mostly cloudy. Areas of fog before 10 a.m. A chance of showers in the morning. A slight chance of thunderstorms. Showers likely in the afternoon. Rainfall amounts around a tenth of an inch. Highs in the mid-70s. Southeast winds 5 to 10 miles an hour. Chance of rain 70%. Saturday night, mostly cloudy. Showers likely and a slight chance of thunderstorms. Patchy fog after midnight. Rainfall amounts less than a tenth of an inch. Lows around 60. South winds around 5 miles an hour. Chance of rain 70%. Here is the latest National Weather Service forecast for Cambria County, including the city of Johnstown. Today, widespread dense fog this morning. Sunny. Visibility 1/4 mile or less at times this morning. Highs in the mid-70s. East winds around 5 miles an hour. Tonight, mostly clear. Lows in the upper 50s. Southeast winds 5 to 10 miles an hour. Saturday, partly sunny through 4 p.m., then becoming mostly cloudy. A slight chance of showers in the morning. A chance of showers and a slight chance of thunderstorms between 2 p.m. and 4 p.m., then showers likely and a chance of thunderstorms after 4 p.m. Rainfall amounts less than a tenth of an inch. Highs in the mid-70s. Southeast winds 5 to 10 miles an hour. Chance of rain 70%. Saturday night, mostly cloudy. A chance of thunderstorms through midnight. Showers. A slight chance of thunderstorms after midnight. Rainfall amounts around a tenth of an inch. Lows in the upper 50s. South winds 5 to 10 miles an hour. Chance of rain 90%. And now the extended forecast for south central Pennsylvania.
Sunday, mostly sunny with a 20% chance of showers. Highs in the mid-70s. Sunday night, mostly clear. Lows in the mid-50s. Monday, sunny. Highs in the lower 70s. Monday night, mostly clear. Lows in the mid-50s. Tuesday, sunny. Highs in the mid-70s. Tuesday night, mostly clear. Lows in the upper 50s. Wednesday, mostly sunny. Highs in the upper 70s. Wednesday night, mostly cloudy with a 40% chance of showers. Lows in the lower 60s. Thursday, partly sunny with a chance of showers. Highs in the upper 70s. Chance of rain 50%. The 8 to 14 day outlook, from Friday, August 28th to Thursday, September 3rd, calls for near normal temperatures and above normal precipitation. Normal high temperatures across central Pennsylvania during this period range from the low 70s over the Allegheny Mountains to the low 80s across the lower Susquehanna Valley. Normal lows range from the low 50s over the Alleghenies to the low 60s across the lower Susquehanna Valley. Here are the 6 a.m. conditions in the Altoona area. In Altoona, it was mostly cloudy. The temperature was 56 degrees, the dew point 56, and the relative humidity 100%. The wind was calm. The pressure was 30.14 inches and steady. At State College, fog was reported, reducing the visibility to 1/8 of a mile. The temperature was 55 degrees, the dew point 55, and the relative humidity 100%. The wind was calm. The pressure was 30.14 inches and steady. Now, a few other local conditions: Johnstown, fog 57, Dubois, fog 50, La Trobe, fog 59, Pittsburgh fog 62, Erie, clear 57, Bradford fog 45. To the south and east, York, clear 57, Selins Grove fog 52, Harrisburg partly cloudy 60, Philadelphia partly cloudy 66, Baltimore partly cloudy 63, Washington DC partly cloudy 66. Once again, in Altoona it was 56 degrees under mostly cloudy skies. And at State College it was 55 degrees with fog. This is NOAA Weather Radio, All Hazards Station WNG 589. 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Here's the hazardous weather outlook for the following counties: Bedford, Blair, Cambria, and Huntingdon. Dense fog advisory in effect until 10 a.m. this morning. For today and tonight, please listen to NOAA Weather Radio or go to weather.gov/statecollege on the internet for more information about the following hazards. Dense fog advisory. And now the extended outlook for the period Saturday through Thursday. The probability for widespread hazardous weather is low. The Altoona climate summary for yesterday, August 20th, 2026. Yesterday's high temperature of 70 degrees occurred at 11:01 a.m. This high was 11 degrees below the normal high of 81. Yesterday's low temperature of 58 degrees occurred at 11:15 p.m. This low was 2 degrees below the normal low of 60. 0.74 inches of precipitation fell yesterday, which brings the monthly total to 3.93 inches. This is 1.84 inches above the normal amount of 2.09 inches for August. The total precipitation for the season since June 1st now stands at 13.75 inches, which is 4.76 inches above normal. The total precipitation for the year is now 27.35 inches, which is 4.17 inches above normal. There was one heating degree day yesterday, which is one above normal. This brings the monthly total to one, which is one above normal. The yearly total since July 1st is 9, which is 5 above normal. There were no cooling degree days yesterday, which is 6 below normal. This leaves the monthly total at 139, which is 9 above normal. The yearly total since January 1st is 587, which is 28 above normal. The average wind speed was less than 5 miles per hour yesterday. The normal high temperature for today is 81 degrees, and the normal low is 60. The record high for today is 91, which occurred in 1955, and the record low is 44, which occurred in 2000. Sunrise today is at 6:30 a.m. and sunset is at 8:02 p.m.
Here's a special weather statement for the following counties: Bedford, Blair, Cambria, and Huntingdon. Dense fog advisory in effect until 10 a.m. this morning. What? Visibility 1/4 mile or less in dense fog that will be confined primarily to the valleys.

Laurel Highland and Northern Mountains to the upper 70s and around 80 elsewhere. Look for mainly clear skies early tonight, followed by an increase in clouds late and probably a few showers drifting north into the southern counties of the Keystone State during the pre-dawn hours of Saturday. Showers will become numerous during the mid to late afternoon across central and western Pennsylvania, while the northern Poconos stay driest the longest. Low temperatures tonight will vary from the upper 40s in the perennial cold spots of northwestern Pennsylvania, to the low and mid-60s in the greater Philadelphia area. Here is the latest National Weather Service forecast for Blair and Bedford counties, including the city of Altoona. Today, widespread dense fog this morning. Sunny. Visibility 1/4 mile or less at times this morning. Highs in the upper 70s. Northeast winds around 5 miles an hour, becoming east this afternoon. Tonight, mostly clear through 2 a.m., then partly cloudy with a slight chance of showers between 2 a.m. and 4 a.m. Mostly cloudy with a slight chance of showers and thunderstorms after 4 a.m. Patchy fog between 10 p.m. and 2 a.m. Areas of fog after 2 a.m. Rainfall amounts less than a tenth of an inch. Lows in the upper 50s. East winds around 5 miles an hour. Chance of rain 20%. Saturday, partly sunny before 8 a.m., then becoming mostly cloudy. Areas of fog before 10 a.m. A chance of showers in the morning. A slight chance of thunderstorms. Showers likely in the afternoon. Rainfall amounts around a tenth of an inch. Highs in the mid-70s. Southeast winds 5 to 10 miles an hour. Chance of rain 70%. Saturday night, mostly cloudy. Showers likely and a slight chance of thunderstorms. Patchy fog after midnight. Rainfall amounts less than a tenth of an inch. Lows around 60. South winds around 5 miles an hour. Chance of rain 70%. Here is the latest National Weather Service forecast for Cambria County, including the city of Johnstown. Today, widespread dense fog this morning. Sunny. Visibility 1/4 mile or less at times this morning. Highs in the mid-70s. East winds around 5 miles an hour. Tonight, mostly clear. Lows in the upper 50s. Southeast winds 5 to 10 miles an hour. Saturday, partly sunny through 4 p.m., then becoming mostly cloudy. A slight chance of showers in the morning. A chance of showers and a slight chance of thunderstorms between 2 p.m. and 4 p.m., then showers likely and a chance of thunderstorms after 4 p.m. Rainfall amounts less than a tenth of an inch. Highs in the mid-70s. Southeast winds 5 to 10 miles an hour. Chance of rain 70%. Saturday night, mostly cloudy. A chance of thunderstorms through midnight. Showers. A slight chance of thunderstorms after midnight. Rainfall amounts around a tenth of an inch. Lows in the upper 50s. South winds 5 to 10 miles an hour. Chance of rain 90%. And now the extended forecast for South Central Pennsylvania. Sunday, mostly sunny with a 20% chance of showers. Highs in the mid-70s. Sunday night, mostly clear. Lows in the mid-50s. Monday, sunny. Highs in the lower 70s. Monday night, mostly clear. Lows in the mid-50s. Tuesday, sunny. Highs in the mid-70s. Tuesday night, mostly clear. Lows in the upper 50s. Wednesday, mostly sunny. Highs in the upper 70s. Wednesday night, mostly cloudy with a 40% chance of showers. Lows in the lower 60s. Thursday, partly sunny with a chance of showers. Highs in the upper 70s. Chance of rain 50%. 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Broadcasts originate from the National Weather Service and State College and are transmitted from the tower facilities provided by the Blair County Emergency Management Agency in Frankstown on a frequency of 162.425 MHz. 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Properly set weather radios with the alarm device will alert you when severe weather warnings or watches are issued. 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

Warnings and safety information from the National Weather Service may someday save your life or protect your property. The 8 to 14 day outlook, from Friday, August 28th to Thursday, September 3rd, calls for near normal temperatures and above normal precipitation. Normal high temperatures across central Pennsylvania during this period range from the low 70s over the Allegheny Mountains to the low 80s across the lower Susquehanna Valley. Normal lows range from the low 50s over the Alleghenies to the low 60s across the lower Susquehanna Valley. Here are the 6 a.m. conditions in the Altoona area. In Altoona, it was mostly cloudy. The temperature was 56 degrees, the dew point 56, and the relative humidity 100%. The wind was calm. The pressure was 30.14 inches and steady. At State College, fog was reported, reducing the visibility to 1/8 of a mile. The temperature was 55 degrees, the dew point 55, and the relative humidity 100%. The wind was calm. The pressure was 30.14 inches and steady. Now, a few other local conditions: Johnstown, fog 57, Dubois, fog 50, La Trobe, fog 59, Pittsburgh fog 62, Erie, clear 57, Bradford fog 45. To the south and east, York, clear 57, Selins Grove fog 52, Harrisburg partly cloudy 60, Philadelphia partly cloudy 66, Baltimore partly cloudy 63, Washington DC partly cloudy 66. Once again, in Altoona it was 56 degrees under mostly cloudy skies. And at State College it was 55 degrees with fog. 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Here's the hazardous weather outlook for the following counties: Bedford, Blair, Cambria, and Huntingdon. Dense fog advisory in effect until 10 a.m. this morning. For today and tonight. Please listen to NOAA Weather Radio or go to weather.gov/statecollege on the internet for more information about the following hazards. Dense fog advisory. And now the extended outlook for the period Saturday through Thursday. The probability for widespread hazardous weather is low. The Altoona climate summary for yesterday, August 20th, 2026. Yesterday's high temperature of 70 degrees occurred at 11:01 a.m. This high was 11 degrees below the normal high of 81. Yesterday's low temperature of 58 degrees occurred at 11:15 p.m. This low was 2 degrees below the normal low of 60. 0.74 inches of precipitation fell yesterday, which brings the monthly total to 3.93 inches. This is 1.84 inches above the normal amount of 2.09 inches for August. The total precipitation for the season since June 1st now stands at 13.75 inches, which is 4.76 inches above normal. The total precipitation for the year is now 27.35 inches, which is 4.17 inches above normal. There was one heating degree day yesterday, which is one above normal. This brings the monthly total to one, which is one above normal. The yearly total since July 1st is 9, which is 5 above normal. There were no cooling degree days yesterday, which is 6 below normal. This leaves the monthly total at 139, which is 9 above normal. The yearly total since January 1st is 587, which is 28 above normal. The average wind speed was less than 5 miles per hour yesterday. The normal high temperature for today is 81 degrees, and the normal low is 60. The record high for today is 91, which occurred in 1955, and the record low is 44, which occurred in 2000. Sunrise today is at 6:30 a.m. and sunset is at 8:02 p.m. Here's a special weather statement for the following counties: Bedford, Blair, Cambria, and Huntingdon. Dense fog advisory in effect until 10 a.m. this morning. What? Visibility 1/4 mile or less in dense fog that will be confined primarily to the valleys. Where? A portion of central Pennsylvania. When? Until 10 a.m. this morning. Impacts: hazardous driving conditions due to reduced visibility. Consider allowing extra time to reach your destination. If driving, slow down, use your low beam headlights, and leave plenty of distance ahead of you.
clear skies, light wind and moist ground from Friday's widespread moderate to heavy rain created optimal conditions for the development of dense fog in most of the valleys in central and northern Pennsylvania early today. The fog will persist until 9:30 a.m. to 10 a.m. Afterward, abundant sunshine will remain mixed with just some high clouds across southern Pennsylvania. High temperatures today range from the low to mid 70s across the Laurel Highland and northern mountains to the upper 70s and around 80 elsewhere. Look for mainly clear skies early tonight, followed by an increase in clouds late and probably a few showers drifting north into the southern counties of the Keystone State during the pre-dawn hours of Saturday. Showers will become numerous during the mid to late afternoon across central and western Pennsylvania, while the northern Poconos stay driest the longest. Low temperatures tonight will vary from the upper 40s in the perennial cold spots of northwestern Pennsylvania, to the low and mid-60s in the greater Philadelphia area. Here is the latest National Weather Service forecast for Blair and Bedford counties, including the city of Altoona. Today, widespread dense fog this morning. Sunny. Visibility 1/4 mile or less at times this morning. Highs in the upper 70s. Northeast winds around 5 miles an hour, becoming east this afternoon. Tonight, mostly clear through 2 a.m., then partly cloudy with a slight chance of showers between 2 a.m. and 4 a.m. Mostly cloudy with a slight chance of showers and thunderstorms after 4 a.m. Patchy fog between 10 p.m. and 2 a.m. Areas of fog after 2 a.m. Rainfall amounts less than a tenth of an inch. Lows in the upper 50s. East winds around 5 miles an hour. Chance of rain 20%. Saturday, partly sunny before 8 a.m., then becoming mostly cloudy. Areas of fog before 10 a.m. A chance of showers in the morning. A slight chance of thunderstorms. Showers likely in the afternoon. Rainfall amounts around a tenth of an inch. Highs in the mid-70s. Southeast winds 5 to 10 miles an hour. Chance of rain 70%. Saturday night, mostly cloudy. Showers likely and a slight chance of thunderstorms. Patchy fog after midnight. Rainfall amounts less than a tenth of an inch. Lows around 60. South winds around 5 miles an hour. Chance of rain 70%. Here is the latest National Weather Service forecast for Cambria County, including the city of Johnstown. Today, widespread dense fog this morning. Sunny. Visibility 1/4 mile or less at times this morning. Highs in the mid-70s. East winds around 5 miles an hour. Tonight, mostly clear. Lows in the upper 50s. Southeast winds 5 to 10 miles an hour. Saturday, partly sunny through 4 p.m., then becoming mostly cloudy. A slight chance of showers in the morning. A chance of showers and a slight chance of thunderstorms between 2 p.m. and 4 p.m., then showers likely and a chance of thunderstorms after 4 p.m. Rainfall amounts less than a tenth of an inch. Highs in the mid-70s. Southeast winds 5 to 10 miles an hour. Chance of rain 70%. Saturday night, mostly cloudy. A chance of thunderstorms through midnight. Showers. A slight chance of thunderstorms after midnight. Rainfall amounts around a tenth of an inch. Lows in the upper 50s. South winds 5 to 10 miles an hour. Chance of rain 90%. And now the extended forecast for south central Pennsylvania. Sunday, mostly sunny with a 20% chance of showers. Highs in the mid-70s. Sunday night, mostly clear. Lows in the mid-50s. Monday, sunny. Highs in the lower 70s. Monday night, mostly clear. Lows in the mid-50s. Tuesday, sunny. Highs in the mid-70s. Tuesday night, mostly clear. Lows in the upper 50s. Wednesday, mostly sunny. Highs in the upper 70s. Wednesday night, mostly cloudy with a 40% chance of showers. Lows in the lower 60s. Thursday, partly sunny with a chance of showers. Highs in the upper 70s. Chance of rain 50%. The 8 to 14 day outlook, from Friday, August 28th to Thursday, September 3rd, calls for near normal temperatures and above normal precipitation.
Normal high temperatures across central Pennsylvania during this period range from the low 70s over the Allegheny Mountains to the low 80s across the lower Susquehanna Valley. Normal lows range from the low 50s over the Alleghenies to the low 60s across the lower Susquehanna Valley. Here are the 6 a.m. conditions in the Altoona area. In Altoona, it was mostly cloudy. The temperature was 56 degrees, the dew point 56, and the relative humidity 100%. The wind was calm. The pressure was 30.14 inches and steady. At State College, fog was reported, reducing the visibility to 1/8 of a mile. The temperature was 55 degrees, the dew point 55, and the relative humidity 100%. The wind was calm. The pressure was 30.14 inches and steady. Now, a few other local conditions: Johnstown, fog 57, Du Bois, fog 50, La Trobe, fog 59, Pittsburgh fog 62, Erie, clear 57, Bradford fog 45. To the south and east, York, clear 57, Selins Grove fog 52, Harrisburg partly cloudy 60, Philadelphia partly cloudy 66, Baltimore partly cloudy 63, Washington DC partly cloudy 66. Once again, in Altoona it was 56 degrees under mostly cloudy skies. And at State College it was 55 degrees with fog. 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Here's the hazardous weather outlook for the following counties: Bedford, Blair, Cambria, and Huntingdon. Dense fog advisory in effect until 10 a.m. this morning. For today and tonight. Please listen to NOAA Weather Radio or go to weather.gov/statecollege on the internet for more information about the following hazards. Dense fog advisory. And now the extended outlook for the period Saturday through Thursday. The probability for widespread hazardous weather is low. The Altoona climate summary for yesterday, August 20th, 2026. Yesterday's high temperature of 70 degrees occurred at 11:01 a.m. This high was 11 degrees below the normal high of 81. Yesterday's low temperature of 58 degrees occurred at 11:15 p.m. This low was 2 degrees below the normal low of 60. 0.74 inches of precipitation fell yesterday, which brings the monthly total to 3.93 inches. This is 1.84 inches above the normal amount of 2.09 inches for August. The total precipitation for the season since June 1st now stands at 13.75 inches, which is 4.76 inches above normal. The total precipitation for the year is now 27.35 inches, which is 4.17 inches above normal. There was one heating degree day yesterday, which is one above normal. This brings the monthly total to one, which is one above normal. The yearly total since July 1st is 9, which is 5 above normal. There were no cooling degree days yesterday, which is 6 below normal. This leaves the monthly total at 139, which is 9 above normal. The yearly total since January 1st is 587, which is 28 above normal. The average wind speed was less than 5 miles per hour yesterday. The normal high temperature for today is 81 degrees, and the normal low is 60. The record high for today is 91, which occurred in 1955, and the record low is 44, which occurred in 2000. Sunrise today is at 6:30 a.m. and sunset is at 8:02 p.m. Here's a special weather statement for the following counties: Bedford, Blair, Cambria, and Huntingdon. Dense fog advisory in effect until 10 a.m. this morning. What? Visibility 1/4 mile or less in dense fog that will be confined primarily to the valleys. Where? A portion of central Pennsylvania. When? Until 10 a.m. this morning. Impacts: hazardous driving conditions due to reduced visibility. Consider allowing extra time to reach your destination. If driving, slow down, use your low beam headlights, and leave plenty of distance ahead of you. Clear skies, light wind and moist ground from Friday's widespread moderate to heavy rain created optimal conditions for the development of dense fog in most of the valleys in central and northern Pennsylvania early today. The fog will persist until 9:30 a.m. to 10 a.m. Afterward, abundant sunshine will remain mixed with just some high clouds across southern Pennsylvania.
high temperatures today range from the low to mid-70s across the Laurel Highland and Northern Mountains to the upper 70s and around 80 elsewhere. Look for mainly clear skies early tonight, followed by an increase in clouds late and probably a few showers drifting north into the southern counties of the Keystone State during the pre-dawn hours of Saturday. Showers will become numerous during the mid to late afternoon across central and western Pennsylvania, while the northern Pocono State dries the longest. Low temperatures tonight will vary from the upper 40s in the perennial cold spots of northwestern Pennsylvania, to the low and mid-60s in the greater Philadelphia area. Here is the latest National Weather Service forecast for Blair and Bedford counties, including the city of Altoona. Today, widespread dense fog this morning. Sunny. Visibility 1/4 mile or less at times this morning. Highs in the upper 70s. Northeast winds around 5 miles an hour, becoming east this afternoon. Tonight, mostly clear through 2 a.m., then partly cloudy with a slight chance of showers between 2 a.m. and 4 a.m. Mostly cloudy with a slight chance of showers and thunderstorms after 4 a.m. Patchy fog between 10 p.m. and 2 a.m. Areas of fog after 2 a.m. Rainfall amounts less than 1/10 of an inch. Lows in the upper 50s. East winds around 5 miles an hour. Chance of rain 20%. Saturday, partly sunny before 8 a.m., then becoming mostly cloudy. Areas of fog before 10 a.m. A chance of showers in the morning. A slight chance of thunderstorms. Showers likely in the afternoon. Rainfall amounts around 1/10 of an inch. Highs in the mid-70s. Southeast winds 5 to 10 miles an hour. Chance of rain 70%. Saturday night, mostly cloudy. Showers likely and a slight chance of thunderstorms. Patchy fog after midnight. Rainfall amounts less than 1/10 of an inch. Lows around 60. South winds around 5 miles an hour. Chance of rain 70%. Here is the latest National Weather Service forecast for Cambria County, including the city of Johnstown. Today, widespread dense fog this morning. Sunny. Visibility 1/4 mile or less at times this morning. Highs in the mid-70s. East winds around 5 miles an hour. Tonight, mostly clear. Lows in the upper 50s. Southeast winds 5 to 10 miles an hour. Saturday, partly sunny through 4 p.m., then becoming mostly cloudy. A slight chance of showers in the morning. A chance of showers and a slight chance of thunderstorms between 2 p.m. and 4 p.m., then showers likely and a chance of thunderstorms after 4 p.m. Rainfall amounts less than 1/10 of an inch. Highs in the mid-70s. Southeast winds 5 to 10 miles an hour. Chance of rain 70%. Saturday night, mostly cloudy. A chance of thunderstorms through midnight. Showers. A slight chance of thunderstorms after midnight. Rainfall amounts around 1/10 of an inch. Lows in the upper 50s. South winds 5 to 10 miles an hour. Chance of rain 90%. And now the extended forecast for South Central Pennsylvania. Sunday, mostly sunny with a 20% chance of showers. Highs in the mid-70s. Sunday night, mostly clear. Lows in the mid-50s. Monday, sunny. Highs in the lower 70s. Monday night, mostly clear. Lows in the mid-50s. Tuesday, sunny. Highs in the mid-70s. Tuesday night, mostly clear. Lows in the upper 50s. Wednesday, mostly sunny. Highs in the upper 70s. Wednesday night, mostly cloudy with a 40% chance of showers. Lows in the lower 60s. Thursday, partly sunny with a chance of showers. Highs in the upper 70s. Chance of rain 50%. The 8 to 14 day outlook, from Friday, August 28th to Thursday, September 3rd, calls for near normal temperatures and above normal precipitation. Normal high temperatures across central Pennsylvania during this period range from the low 70s over the Allegheny Mountains to the low 80s across the lower Susquehanna Valley. Normal lows range from the low 50s over the Alleghenies to the low 60s across the lower Susquehanna Valley. Here are the 6 a.m. conditions in the Altoona area. In Altoona, it was mostly cloudy.
The temperature was 56 degrees, the dew point 56, and the relative humidity 100%. The wind was calm. The pressure was 30.14 inches and steady. At State College, fog was reported, reducing the visibility to 1/8 of a mile. The temperature was 55 degrees, the dew point 55, and the relative humidity 100%. The wind was calm. The pressure was 30.14 inches and steady. Now, a few other local conditions: Johnstown, fog 57, Dubois, fog 50, La Trobe, fog 59, Pittsburgh fog 62, Erie, clear 57, Bradford fog 45. To the south and east, York, clear 57, Selins Grove fog 52, Harrisburg partly cloudy 60, Philadelphia partly cloudy 66, Baltimore partly cloudy 63, Washington DC partly cloudy 66. Once again, in Altoona it was 56 degrees under mostly cloudy skies. And at State College it was 55 degrees with fog. This is NOAA Weather Radio, All Hazards Station WNG 589. 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Here's the hazardous weather outlook for the following counties: Bedford, Blair, Cambria, and Huntingdon. Dense fog advisory in effect until 10 a.m. this morning. For today and tonight, please listen to NOAA Weather Radio or go to weather.gov/statecollege on the internet for more information about the following hazards. Dense fog advisory. And now the extended outlook for the period Saturday through Thursday. The probability for widespread hazardous weather is low. The Altoona climate summary for yesterday, August 20, 2026. Yesterday's high temperature of 70 degrees occurred at 11:01 a.m. This high was 11 degrees below the normal high of 81. Yesterday's low temperature of 58 degrees occurred at 11:15 p.m. This low was 2 degrees below the normal low of 60. 0.74 inches of precipitation fell yesterday, which brings the monthly total to 3.93 inches. This is 1.84 inches above the normal amount of 2.09 inches for August. The total precipitation for the season since June 1st now stands at 13.75 inches, which is 4.76 inches above normal. The total precipitation for the year is now 27.35 inches, which is 4.17 inches above normal. There was one heating degree day yesterday, which is one above normal. This brings the monthly total to one, which is one above normal. The yearly total since July 1st is 9, which is 5 above normal. There were no cooling degree days yesterday, which is 6 below normal. This leaves the monthly total at 139, which is 9 above normal. The yearly total since January 1st is 587, which is 28 above normal. The average wind speed was less than 5 miles per hour yesterday. The normal high temperature for today is 81 degrees, and the normal low is 60. The record high for today is 91, which occurred in 1955, and the record low is 44, which occurred in 2000. Sunrise today is at 6:30 a.m. and sunset is at 8:02 p.m. Here's a special weather statement for the following counties: Bedford, Blair, Cambria, and Huntingdon. Dense fog advisory in effect until 10 a.m. this morning. What? Visibility 1/4 mile or less in dense fog that will be confined primarily to the valleys. Where? A portion of central Pennsylvania. When? Until 10 a.m. this morning. Impacts: hazardous driving conditions due to reduced visibility. Consider allowing extra time to reach your destination. If driving, slow down, use your low beam headlights, and leave plenty of distance ahead of you. Clear skies, light wind and moist ground from Friday's widespread moderate to heavy rain created optimal conditions for the development of dense fog in most of the valleys in central and northern Pennsylvania early today. The fog will persist until 9:30 a.m. to 10 a.m. Afterward, abundant sunshine will remain mixed with just some high clouds across southern Pennsylvania. High temperatures today range from the low to mid-70s across the Laurel Highlands and northern mountains to the upper 70s and around 80 elsewhere. Look for mainly clear skies early tonight, followed by an increase in clouds late and probably a few showers drifting north into the southern counties of the Keystone State during the pre-dawn hours of Saturday.
Showers will become numerous during the mid to late afternoon across central and western Pennsylvania, while the northern Poconos stay driest the longest. Low temperatures tonight will vary from the upper 40s in the perennial cold spots of northwestern Pennsylvania to the low and mid-60s in the greater Philadelphia area. Here is the latest National Weather Service forecast for Blair and Bedford counties, including the city of Altoona. Today, widespread dense fog this morning. Sunny. Visibility 1/4 mile or less at times this morning. Highs in the upper 70s. Northeast winds around 5 an hour, becoming east this afternoon. Tonight, mostly clear through 2 a.m., then partly cloudy with a slight chance of showers between 2 a.m. and 4 a.m. Mostly cloudy with a slight chance of showers and thunderstorms after 4 a.m. Patchy fog between 10 p.m. and 2 a.m. Areas of fog after 2 a.m. Rainfall amounts less than 1/10 of an inch. Lows in the upper 50s. East winds around 5 miles an hour. Chance of rain 20%. Saturday, partly sunny before 8 a.m., then becoming mostly cloudy. Areas of fog before 10 a.m. A chance of showers in the morning. A slight chance of thunderstorms. Showers likely in the afternoon. Rainfall amounts around 1/10 of an inch. Highs in the mid-70s. Southeast winds 5 to 10 miles an hour. Chance of rain 70%. Saturday night, mostly cloudy. Showers likely and a slight chance of thunderstorms. Patchy fog after midnight. Rainfall amounts less than 1/10 of an inch. Lows around 60. South winds around 5 miles an hour. Chance of rain 70%. Here is the latest National Weather Service forecast for Cambria County, including the city of Johnstown. Today, widespread dense fog this morning. Sunny. Visibility 1/4 mile or less at times this morning. Highs in the mid-70s. East winds around 5 miles an hour. Tonight, mostly clear. Lows in the upper 50s. Southeast winds 5 to 10 miles an hour. Saturday, partly sunny through 4 p.m., then becoming mostly cloudy. A slight chance of showers in the morning. A chance of showers and a slight chance of thunderstorms between 2 p.m. and 4 p.m., then showers likely and a chance of thunderstorms after 4 p.m. Rainfall amounts less than 1/10 of an inch. Highs in the mid-70s. Southeast winds 5 to 10 miles an hour. Chance of rain 70%. Saturday night, mostly cloudy. A chance of thunderstorms through midnight. Showers. A slight chance of thunderstorms after midnight. Rainfall amounts around 1/10 of an inch. Lows in the upper 50s. South winds 5 to 10 miles an hour. Chance of rain 90%. And now the extended forecast for South Central Pennsylvania. Sunday, mostly sunny with a 20% chance of showers. Highs in the mid-70s. Sunday night, mostly clear. Lows in the mid-50s. Monday, sunny. Highs in the lower 70s. Monday night, mostly clear. Lows in the mid-50s. Tuesday, sunny. Highs in the mid-70s. Tuesday night, mostly clear. Lows in the upper 50s. Wednesday, mostly sunny. Highs in the upper 70s. Wednesday night, mostly cloudy with a 40% chance of showers. Lows in the lower 60s. Thursday, partly sunny with a chance of showers. Highs in the upper 70s. Chance of rain 50%. The 8 to 14 day outlook, from Friday August 28th to Thursday September 3rd, calls for near normal temperatures and above normal precipitation. Normal high temperatures across central Pennsylvania during this period range from the low 70s over the Allegheny Mountains to the low 80s across the lower Susquehanna Valley. Normal lows range from the low 50s over the Alleghenies to the low 60s across the lower Susquehanna Valley. Here are the 6 a.m. conditions in the Altoona area. In Altoona, it was mostly cloudy. The temperature was 56 degrees, the dew point 56, and the relative humidity 100%. The wind was calm. The pressure was 30.14 inches and steady. At State College, fog was reported, reducing the visibility to 1/8 of a mile.
The temperature was 55 degrees, the dew point 55, and the relative humidity 100%. The wind was calm. The pressure was 30.14 inches and steady. Now, a few other local conditions: Johnstown, fog 57, Dubois, fog 50, La Trobe, fog 59, Pittsburgh fog 62, Erie, clear 57, Bradford fog 45. To the south and east, York, clear 57, Selins Grove fog 52, Harrisburg partly cloudy 60, Philadelphia partly cloudy 66, Baltimore partly cloudy 63, Washington DC partly cloudy 66. Once again, in Altoona it was 56 degrees under mostly cloudy skies. And at State College it was 55 degrees with fog. This is NOAA Weather Radio, All Hazards Station WNG 589. 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Here's the hazardous weather outlook for the following counties: Bedford, Blair, Cambria, and Huntingdon. Dense fog advisory in effect until 10 a.m. this morning. For today and tonight. Please listen to NOAA Weather Radio or go to weather.gov/statecollege on the internet for more information about the following hazards. Dense fog advisory. And now the extended outlook for the period Saturday through Thursday. The probability for widespread hazardous weather is low. The Altoona Climate Summary for yesterday, August 20th, 2026. Yesterday's high temperature of 70 degrees occurred at 11:01 a.m. This high was 11 degrees below the normal high of 81. Yesterday's low temperature of 58 degrees occurred at 11:15 p.m. This low was 2 degrees below the normal low of 60. 0.74 inches of precipitation fell yesterday, which brings the monthly total to 3.93 inches. This is 1.84 inches above the normal amount of 2.09 inches for August. The total precipitation for the season since June 1st now stands at 13.75 inches, which is 4.76 inches above normal. The total precipitation for the year is now 27.35 inches, which is 4.17 inches above normal. There was one heating degree day yesterday, which is one above normal. This brings the monthly total to 1, which is 1 above normal. The yearly total since July 1st is 9, which is 5 above normal. There were no cooling degree days yesterday, which is 6 below normal. This leaves the monthly total at 139, which is 9 above normal. The yearly total since January 1st is 587, which is 28 above normal. The average wind speed was less than 5 miles per hour yesterday. The normal high temperature for today is 81 degrees, and the normal low is 60. The record high for today is 91, which occurred in 1955, and the record low is 44, which occurred in 2000. Sunrise today is at 6:30 a.m. and sunset is at 8:02 p.m. Here's a special weather statement for the following counties: Bedford, Blair, Cambria, and Huntingdon. Dense fog advisory in effect until 10 a.m. this morning. What? Visibility 1/4 mile or less in dense fog that will be confined primarily to the valleys. Where? A portion of central Pennsylvania. When? Until 10 a.m. this morning. Impacts: hazardous driving conditions due to reduced visibility. Consider allowing extra time to reach your destination. If driving, slow down, use your low beam headlights, and leave plenty of distance ahead of you. Clear skies, light wind and moist ground from Friday's widespread moderate to heavy rain created optimal conditions for the development of dense fog in most of the valleys in central and northern Pennsylvania early today. The fog will persist until 9:30 a.m. to 10 a.m. Afterward, abundant sunshine will remain mixed with just some high clouds across southern Pennsylvania. High temperatures today range from the low to mid-70s across the Laurel Highlands and northern mountains to the upper 70s and around 80 elsewhere. Look for mainly clear skies early tonight, followed by an increase in clouds late and probably a few showers drifting north into the southern counties of the Keystone State during the pre-dawn hours of Saturday. Showers will become numerous during the mid to late afternoon across central and western Pennsylvania, while the northern Poconos State dries the longest. Low temperatures tonight will vary from the upper 40s in the perennial cold spots of northwestern Pennsylvania to the low and mid-60s in the greater Philadelphia area.
Here is the latest National Weather Service forecast for Blair and Bedford counties, including the city of Altoona. Today, widespread dense fog this morning. Sunny. Visibility 1/4 mile or less at times this morning. Highs in the upper 70s. Northeast winds around 5 miles an hour, becoming east this afternoon. Tonight, mostly clear through 2 a.m., then partly cloudy with a slight chance of showers between 2 a.m. and 4 a.m. Mostly cloudy with a slight chance of showers and thunderstorms after 4 a.m. Patchy fog between 10 p.m. and 2 a.m. Areas of fog after 2 a.m. Rainfall amounts less than a tenth of an inch. Lows in the upper 50s. East winds around 5 miles an hour. Chance of rain 20%. Saturday, partly sunny before 8 a.m., then becoming mostly cloudy. Areas of fog before 10 a.m. A chance of showers in the morning. A slight chance of thunderstorms. Showers likely in the afternoon. Rainfall amounts around a tenth of an inch. Highs in the mid-70s. Southeast winds 5 to 10 miles an hour. Chance of rain 70%. Saturday night, mostly cloudy. Showers likely and a slight chance of thunderstorms. Patchy fog after midnight. Rainfall amounts less than a tenth of an inch. Lows around 60. South winds around 5 miles an hour. Chance of rain 70%. Here is the latest National Weather Service forecast for Cambria County, including the city of Johnstown. Today, widespread dense fog this morning. Sunny. Visibility 1/4 mile or less at times this morning. Highs in the mid-70s. East winds around 5 miles an hour. Tonight, mostly clear. Lows in the upper 50s. Southeast winds 5 to 10 miles an hour. Saturday, partly sunny through 4 p.m., then becoming mostly cloudy. A slight chance of showers in the morning. A chance of showers and a slight chance of thunderstorms between 2 p.m. and 4 p.m., then showers likely and a chance of thunderstorms after 4 p.m. Rainfall amounts less than a tenth of an inch. Highs in the mid-70s. Southeast winds 5 to 10 miles an hour. Chance of rain 70%. Saturday night, mostly cloudy. A chance of thunderstorms through midnight. Showers. A slight chance of thunderstorms after midnight. Rainfall amounts around a tenth of an inch. Lows in the upper 50s. South winds 5 to 10 miles an hour. Chance of rain 90%. And now the extended forecast for South Central Pennsylvania. Sunday, mostly sunny with a 20% chance of showers. Highs in the mid-70s. Sunday night, mostly clear. Lows in the mid-50s. Monday, sunny. Highs in the lower 70s. Monday night, mostly clear. Lows in the mid-50s. Tuesday, sunny. Highs in the mid-70s. Tuesday night, mostly clear. Lows in the upper 50s. Wednesday, mostly sunny. Highs in the upper 70s. Wednesday night, mostly cloudy with a 40% chance of showers. Lows in the lower 60s. Thursday, partly sunny with a chance of showers. Highs in the upper 70s. Chance of rain 50%. The 8 to 14 day outlook, from Friday, August 28th to Thursday, September 3rd, calls for near normal temperatures and above normal precipitation. Normal high temperatures across central Pennsylvania during this period range from the low 70s over the Allegheny Mountains to the low 80s across the lower Susquehanna Valley. Normal lows range from the low 50s over the Alleghenies to the low 60s across the lower Susquehanna Valley. Here are the 7 a.m. conditions in the Altoona area. In Altoona, fog was reported, reducing the visibility to less than 1/4 mile. The temperature was 55 degrees, the dew point 55, and the relative humidity 100%. The wind was calm. The pressure was 30.17 inches and rising. At State College, fog was reported. The temperature was 55 degrees, the dew point 55, and the relative humidity 100%. The wind was variable at 5 miles an hour. The pressure was 30.17 inches and rising.
Now, a few other local conditions: Johnstown, fog 56, Du Bois, fog 51, La Trobe, fog 59, Pittsburgh fog 63, Erie, clear 59, Bradford fog 45. To the south and east, the report from York was not available. Selams Grove fog 52, Harrisburg partly cloudy 61, Philadelphia partly cloudy 65, Baltimore partly cloudy 63, Washington DC partly cloudy 65. Once again, in Altoona it was 55 degrees with fog. And at State College it was 55 degrees with fog. 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Here's the hazardous weather outlook for the following counties: Bedford, Blair, Cambria, and Huntingdon. Dense fog advisory in effect until 10 a.m. this morning. For today and tonight. Please listen to NOAA Weather Radio or go to weather.gov/statecollege on the internet for more information about the following hazards. Dense fog advisory. And now the extended outlook for the period Saturday through Thursday. The probability for widespread hazardous weather is low. The Altoona climate summary for yesterday, August 20, 2026. Yesterday's high temperature of 70 degrees occurred at 11:01 a.m. This high was 11 degrees below the normal high of 81. Yesterday's low temperature of 58 degrees occurred at 11:15 p.m. This low was 2 degrees below the normal low of 60. 0.74 inches of precipitation fell yesterday, which brings the monthly total to 3.93 inches. This is 1.84 inches above the normal amount of 2.09 inches for August. The total precipitation for the season since June 1st now stands at 13.75 inches, which is 4.76 inches above normal. The total precipitation for the year is now 27.35 inches, which is 4.17 inches above normal. There was one heating degree day yesterday, which is one above normal. This brings the monthly total to one, which is one above normal. The yearly total since July 1st is 9, which is 5 above normal. There were no cooling degree days yesterday, which is 6 below normal. This leaves the monthly total at 139, which is 9 above normal. The yearly total since January 1st is 587, which is 28 above normal. The average wind speed was less than 5 miles per hour yesterday. The normal high temperature for today is 81 degrees, and the normal low is 60. The record high for today is 91, which occurred in 1955, and the record low is 44, which occurred in 2000. Sunrise today is at 6:30 a.m. and sunset is at 8:02 p.m. Here's a special weather statement for the following counties: Bedford, Blair, Cambria, and Huntingdon. Dense fog advisory in effect until 10 a.m. this morning. What? Visibility 1/4 mile or less in dense fog that will be confined primarily to the valleys. Where? A portion of central Pennsylvania. When? Until 10 a.m. this morning. Impacts: hazardous driving conditions due to reduced visibility. Consider allowing extra time to reach your destination. If driving, slow down, use your low beam headlights, and leave plenty of distance ahead of you. Clear skies, light wind and moist ground from Friday's widespread moderate to heavy rain created optimal conditions for the development of dense fog in most of the valleys in central and northern Pennsylvania early today. The fog will persist until 9:30 a.m. to 10 a.m. Afterward, abundant sunshine will main mix with just some high clouds across southern Pennsylvania. High temperatures today range from the low to mid-70s across the Laurel Highland and northern mountains to the upper 70s and around 80 elsewhere. Look for mainly clear skies early tonight, followed by an increase in clouds late and probably a few showers drifting north into the southern counties of the Keystone State during the pre-dawn hours of Saturday. Showers will become numerous during the mid to late afternoon across central and western Pennsylvania, while the northern Pocono State dries the longest. Low temperatures tonight will vary from the upper 40s in the perennial cold spots of northwestern Pennsylvania, to the low and mid-60s in the greater Philadelphia area. Here is the latest National Weather Service forecast for Blair and Bedford counties, including the city of Altoona. Today, widespread dense fog this morning. Sunny. Visibility 1/4 mile or less at times this morning. Highs in the upper 70s.
northeast winds around 5 miles an hour, becoming east this afternoon. Tonight, mostly clear through 2 a.m., then partly cloudy with a slight chance of showers between 2 a.m. and 4 a.m. Mostly cloudy with a slight chance of showers and thunderstorms after 4 a.m. Patchy fog between 10 p.m. and 2 a.m. Areas of fog after 2 a.m. Rainfall amounts less than a tenth of an inch. Lows in the upper 50s. East winds around 5 miles an hour. Chance of rain 20%. Saturday, partly sunny before 8 a.m., then becoming mostly cloudy. Areas of fog before 10 a.m. A chance of showers in the morning. A slight chance of thunderstorms. Showers likely in the afternoon. Rainfall amounts around a tenth of an inch. Highs in the mid-70s. Southeast winds 5 to 10 miles an hour. Chance of rain 70%. Saturday night, mostly cloudy. Showers likely and a slight chance of thunderstorms. Patchy fog after midnight. Rainfall amounts less than a tenth of an inch. Lows around 60. South winds around 5 miles an hour. Chance of rain 70%. Here is the latest National Weather Service forecast for Cambria County, including the city of Johnstown. Today, widespread dense fog this morning. Sunny. Visibility 1/4 mile or less at times this morning. Highs in the mid-70s. East winds around 5 miles an hour. Tonight, mostly clear. Lows in the upper 50s. Southeast winds 5 to 10 miles an hour. Saturday, partly sunny through 4 p.m., then becoming mostly cloudy. A slight chance of showers in the morning. A chance of showers and a slight chance of thunderstorms between 2 p.m. and 4 p.m., then showers likely and a chance of thunderstorms after 4 p.m. Rainfall amounts less than a tenth of an inch. Highs in the mid-70s. Southeast winds 5 to 10 miles an hour. Chance of rain 70%. Saturday night, mostly cloudy. A chance of thunderstorms through midnight. Showers. A slight chance of thunderstorms after midnight. Rainfall amounts around a tenth of an inch. Lows in the upper 50s. South winds 5 to 10 miles an hour. Chance of rain 90%. And now the extended forecast for South Central Pennsylvania. Sunday, mostly sunny with a 20% chance of showers. Highs in the mid-70s. Sunday night, mostly clear. Lows in the mid-50s. Monday, sunny. Highs in the lower 70s. Monday night, mostly clear. Lows in the mid-50s. Tuesday, sunny. Highs in the mid-70s. Tuesday night, mostly clear. Lows in the upper 50s. Wednesday, mostly sunny. Highs in the upper 70s. Wednesday night, mostly cloudy with a 40% chance of showers. Lows in the lower 60s. Thursday, partly sunny with a chance of showers. Highs in the upper 70s. Chance of rain 50%. The 8 to 14 day outlook, from Friday, August 28th to Thursday, September 3rd, calls for near normal temperatures and above normal precipitation. Normal high temperatures across central Pennsylvania during this period range from the low 70s over the Allegheny Mountains to the low 80s across the lower Susquehanna Valley. Normal lows range from the low 50s over the Alleghenies to the low 60s across the lower Susquehanna Valley. Here are the 7 a.m. conditions in the Altoona area. In Altoona, fog was reported, reducing the visibility to less than 1/4 mile. The temperature was 55 degrees, the dew point 55, and the relative humidity 100%. The wind was calm. The pressure was 30.17 inches and rising. At State College, fog was reported. The temperature was 55 degrees, the dew point 55, and the relative humidity 100%. The wind was variable at 5 miles an hour. The pressure was 30.17 inches and rising. Now, a few other local conditions: Johnstown, fog 56, Du Bois, fog 51, La Trobe, fog 59, Pittsburgh fog 63, Erie, clear 59, Bradford fog 45. To the south and east, the report from York was not available.
Sealands Grove fog 52, Harrisburg partly cloudy 61, Philadelphia partly cloudy 65, Baltimore partly cloudy 63, Washington DC partly cloudy 65. Once again, in Altoona it was 55 degrees with fog. And at State College it was 55 degrees with fog. 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Here's the hazardous weather outlook for the following counties: Bedford, Blair, Cambria, and Huntingdon. Dense fog advisory in effect until 10 a.m. this morning. For today and tonight. Please listen to NOAA Weather Radio or go to weather.gov/statecollege on the internet for more information about the following hazards. Dense fog advisory. And now the extended outlook for the period Saturday through Thursday. The probability for widespread hazardous weather is low. The Altoona climate summary for yesterday, August 20, 2026. Yesterday's high temperature of 70 degrees occurred at 11:01 a.m. This high was 11 degrees below the normal high of 81. Yesterday's low temperature of 58 degrees occurred at 11:15 p.m. This low was 2 degrees below the normal low of 60. 0.74 inches of precipitation fell yesterday, which brings the monthly total to 3.93 inches. This is 1.84 inches above the normal amount of 2.09 inches for August. The total precipitation for the season since June 1st now stands at 13.75 inches, which is 4.76 inches above normal. The total precipitation for the year is now 27.35 inches, which is 4.17 inches above normal. There was one heating degree day yesterday, which is one above normal. This brings the monthly total to one, which is one above normal. The yearly total since July 1st is 9, which is 5 above normal. There were no cooling degree days yesterday, which is 6 below normal. This leaves the monthly total at 139, which is 9 above normal. The yearly total since January 1st is 587, which is 28 above normal. The average wind speed was less than 5 miles per hour yesterday. The normal high temperature for today is 81 degrees, and the normal low is 60. The record high for today is 91, which occurred in 1955, and the record low is 44, which occurred in 2000. Sunrise today is at 6:30 a.m. and sunset is at 8:02 p.m. Here's a special weather statement for the following counties: Bedford, Blair, Cambria, and Huntingdon. Dense fog advisory in effect until 10 a.m. this morning. What? Visibility 1/4 mile or less in dense fog that will be confined primarily to the valleys. Where? A portion of central Pennsylvania. When? Until 10 a.m. this morning. Impacts: hazardous driving conditions due to reduced visibility. Consider allowing extra time to reach your destination. If driving, slow down, use your low beam headlights, and leave plenty of distance ahead of you. Clear skies, light wind and moist ground from Friday's widespread moderate to heavy rain created optimal conditions for the development of dense fog in most of the valleys in central and northern Pennsylvania early today. The fog will persist until 9:30 a.m. to 10 a.m. Afterward, abundant sunshine will main mix with just some high clouds across southern Pennsylvania. High temperatures today range from the low to mid-70s across the Laurel Highlands and northern mountains to the upper 70s and around 80 elsewhere. Look for mainly clear skies early tonight, followed by an increase in clouds late and probably a few showers drifting north into the southern counties of the Keystone State during the pre-dawn hours of Saturday. Showers will become numerous during the mid to late afternoon across central and western Pennsylvania, while the northern Pocono State dries the longest. Low temperatures tonight will vary from the upper 40s in the perennial cold spots of northwestern Pennsylvania, to the low and mid-60s in the greater Philadelphia area. Here is the latest National Weather Service forecast for Blair and Bedford counties, including the city of Altoona. Today, widespread dense fog this morning. Sunny. Visibility 1/4 mile or less at times this morning. Highs in the upper 70s. Northeast winds around 5 miles an hour, becoming east this afternoon. Tonight, mostly clear through 2 a.m., then partly cloudy with a slight chance of showers between 2 a.m. and 4 a.m. Mostly cloudy with a slight chance of showers and thunderstorms after 4 a.m.
Patchy fog between 10 p.m. and 2 a.m. Areas of fog after 2 a.m. Rainfall amounts less than a tenth of an inch. Lows in the upper 50s. East winds around 5 miles an hour. Chance of rain 20%. Saturday, partly sunny before 8 a.m., then becoming mostly cloudy. Areas of fog before 10 a.m. A chance of showers in the morning. A slight chance of thunderstorms. Showers likely in the afternoon. Rainfall amounts around a tenth of an inch. Highs in the mid-70s. Southeast winds 5 to 10 miles an hour. Chance of rain 70%.

southeast winds 5 to 10 miles an hour. Saturday, partly sunny through 4 p.m., then becoming mostly cloudy. A slight chance of showers in the morning. A chance of showers and a slight chance of thunderstorms between 2 p.m. and 4 p.m., then showers likely and a chance of thunderstorms after 4 p.m. Rainfall amounts less than a tenth of an inch. Highs in the mid-70s. Southeast winds 5 to 10 miles an hour. Chance of rain 70%. Saturday night, mostly cloudy. A chance of thunderstorms through midnight. Showers. A slight chance of thunderstorms after midnight. Rainfall amounts around a tenth of an inch. Lows in the upper 50s. South winds 5 to 10 miles an hour. Chance of rain 90%. And now the extended forecast for south central Pennsylvania. Sunday, mostly sunny with a 20% chance of showers. Highs in the mid-70s. Sunday night, mostly clear. Lows in the mid-50s. Monday, sunny. Highs in the lower 70s. Monday night, mostly clear. Lows in the mid-50s. Tuesday, sunny. Highs in the mid-70s. Tuesday night, mostly clear. Lows in the upper 50s. Wednesday, mostly sunny. Highs in the upper 70s. Wednesday night, mostly cloudy with a 40% chance of showers. Lows in the lower 60s. Thursday, partly sunny with a chance of showers. Highs in the upper 70s. Chance of rain 50%. 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Broadcasts originate from the National Weather Service and State College and are transmitted from the tower facilities provided by the Blair County Emergency Management Agency in Frankstown on a frequency of 162.425 MHz. We are located at Innovation Park in State College. 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Properly set weather radios with the alarm device will alert you when severe weather warnings or watches are issued. Programming on this station will be temporarily changed during severe weather to bring you the latest information. Warnings and safety information from the National Weather Service may someday save your life or protect your property. The 8 to 14 day outlook from Friday, August 28th to Thursday, September 3rd calls for near normal temperatures and above normal precipitation. Normal high temperatures across central Pennsylvania during this period range from the low 70s over the Allegheny Mountains to the low 80s across the lower Susquehanna Valley. Normal lows range from the low 50s over the Alleghenies to the low 60s across the lower Susquehanna Valley. Here are the 7 a.m. conditions in the Altoona area. In Altoona, fog was reported, reducing the visibility to less than 1/4 of a mile. The temperature was 55 degrees, the dew point 55, and the relative humidity 100%. The wind was calm. The pressure was 30.17 inches and rising. At State College, fog was reported. The temperature was 55 degrees, the dew point 55, and the relative humidity 100%. The wind was variable at 5 miles an hour. The pressure was 30.17 inches and rising. Now, a few other local conditions: Johnstown, fog 56, Dubois, fog 51, La Trobe, fog 59, Pittsburgh fog 63, Erie, clear 59, Bradford fog 45. To the south and east, the report from York was not available. Sealands Grove fog 52, Harrisburg partly cloudy 61, Philadelphia partly cloudy 65, Baltimore partly cloudy 63, Washington DC partly cloudy 65. Once again, in Altoona it was 55 degrees with fog. And at State College it was 55 degrees with fog. This is NOAA Weather Radio, All Hazards Station WNG 589. 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Here's the hazardous weather outlook for the following counties: Bedford, Blair, Cambria, and Huntingdon. Dense fog advisory in effect until 10 a.m. this morning. For today and tonight. Please listen to NOAA Weather Radio or go to weather.gov/statecollege on the internet for more information about the following hazards. Dense fog advisory. And now the extended outlook for the period Saturday through Thursday. The probability for widespread hazardous weather is low. The Altoona climate summary for yesterday.

August 20th, 2026. Yesterday's high temperature of 70 degrees occurred at 11:01 a.m. This high was 11 degrees below the normal high of 81. Yesterday's low temperature of 58 degrees occurred at 11:15 p.m. This low was 2 degrees below the normal low of 60. 0.74 inches of precipitation fell yesterday, which brings the monthly total to 3.93 inches. This is 1.84 inches above the normal amount of 2.09 inches for August. The total precipitation for the season since June 1st now stands at 13.75 inches, which is 4.76 inches above normal. The total precipitation for the year is now 27.35 inches, which is 4.17 inches above normal. There was one heating degree day yesterday, which is one above normal. This brings the monthly total to 1, which is 1 above normal. The yearly total since July 1st is 9, which is 5 above normal. There were no cooling degree days yesterday, which is 6 below normal. This leaves the monthly total at 139, which is 9 above normal. The yearly total since January 1st is 587, which is 28 above normal. The average wind speed was less than 5 miles per hour yesterday. The normal high temperature for today is 81 degrees, and the normal low is 60. The record high for today is 91, which occurred in 1955, and the record low is 44, which occurred in 2000. Sunrise today is at 6:30 a.m. and sunset is at 8:02 p.m. Here's a special weather statement for the following counties: Bedford, Blair, Cambria, and Huntingdon. Dense fog advisory in effect until 10 a.m. this morning. What? Visibility 1/4 mile or less in dense fog that will be confined primarily to the valleys. Where? A portion of central Pennsylvania. When? Until 10 a.m. this morning. Impacts: hazardous driving conditions due to reduced visibility. Consider allowing extra time to reach your destination. If driving, slow down, use your low beam headlights, and leave plenty of distance ahead of you. Clear skies, light wind and moist ground from Friday's widespread moderate to heavy rain created optimal conditions for the development of dense fog in most of the valleys in central and northern Pennsylvania early today. The fog will persist until 9:30 a.m. to 10 a.m. Afterward, abundant sunshine will remain mixed with just some high clouds across southern Pennsylvania. High temperatures today range from the low to mid-70s across the Laurel Highland and northern mountains to the upper 70s and around 80 elsewhere. Look for mainly clear skies early tonight, followed by an increase in clouds late and probably a few showers drifting north into the southern counties of the Keystone State during the pre-dawn hours of Saturday. Showers will become numerous during the mid to late afternoon across central and western Pennsylvania, while the northern Poconos State driest the longest. Low temperatures tonight will vary from the upper 40s in the perennial cold spots of northwestern Pennsylvania, to the low and mid-60s in the greater Philadelphia area. Here is the latest National Weather Service forecast for Blair and Bedford counties, including the city of Altoona. Today, widespread dense fog this morning. Sunny. Visibility 1/4 mile or less at times this morning. Highs in the upper 70s. Northeast winds around 5 miles an hour, becoming east this afternoon. Tonight, mostly clear through 2 a.m., then partly cloudy with a slight chance of showers between 2 a.m. and 4 a.m. Mostly cloudy with a slight chance of showers and thunderstorms after 4 a.m. Patchy fog between 10 p.m. and 2 a.m. Areas of fog after 2 a.m. Rainfall amounts less than a tenth of an inch. Lows in the upper 50s. East winds around 5 miles an hour. Chance of rain 20%. Saturday, partly sunny before 8 a.m., then becoming mostly cloudy. Areas of fog before 10 a.m. A chance of showers in the morning. A slight chance of thunderstorms. Showers likely in the afternoon. Rainfall amounts around a tenth of an inch. Highs in the mid-70s. Southeast winds 5 to 10 miles an hour. Chance of rain 70%. Saturday night, mostly cloudy. Showers likely and a slight chance of thunderstorms. Patchy fog after midnight. Rainfall amounts less than a tenth of an inch. Lows around 60. South winds around 5 miles an hour. Chance of rain 70%. Here is the latest National Weather Service forecast for Cambria County,
including the city of Johnstown. Today, widespread dense fog this morning. Sunny. Visibility 1/4 mile or less at times this morning. Highs in the mid-70s. East winds around 5 miles an hour. Tonight, mostly clear. Lows in the upper 50s. Southeast winds 5 to 10 miles an hour. Saturday, partly sunny through 4 p.m., then becoming mostly cloudy. A slight chance of showers in the morning. A chance of showers and a slight chance of thunderstorms between 2 p.m. and 4 p.m., then showers likely and a chance of thunderstorms after 4 p.m. Rainfall amounts less than a tenth of an inch. Highs in the mid-70s. Southeast winds 5 to 10 miles an hour. Chance of rain 70%. Saturday night, mostly cloudy. A chance of thunderstorms through midnight. Showers. A slight chance of thunderstorms after midnight. Rainfall amounts around a tenth of an inch. Lows in the upper 50s. South winds 5 to 10 miles an hour. Chance of rain 90%. And now the extended forecast for South Central Pennsylvania. Sunday, mostly sunny with a 20% chance of showers. Highs in the mid-70s. Sunday night, mostly clear. Lows in the mid-50s. Monday, sunny. Highs in the lower 70s. Monday night, mostly clear. Lows in the mid-50s. Tuesday, sunny. Highs in the mid-70s. Tuesday night, mostly clear. Lows in the upper 50s. Wednesday, mostly sunny. Highs in the upper 70s. Wednesday night, mostly cloudy with a 40% chance of showers. Lows in the lower 60s. Thursday, partly sunny with a chance of showers. Highs in the upper 70s. Chance of rain 50%. Here is the latest National Weather Service forecast for Blair and Bedford counties, including the city of Altoona. Rest of today, widespread dense fog this morning. Sunny. Visibility 1/4 mile or less at times this morning. Highs in the upper 70s. Northeast winds around 5 miles an hour. Tonight, mostly clear through 2 a.m., then partly cloudy with a slight chance of showers between 2 a.m. and 4 a.m. Mostly cloudy with a slight chance of showers and thunderstorms after 4 a.m. Patchy fog between 10 p.m. and 2 a.m. Areas of fog after 2 a.m. Rainfall amounts less than a tenth of an inch. Lows in the upper 50s. East winds around 5 miles an hour. Chance of rain 20%. Saturday, partly sunny before 8 a.m., then becoming mostly cloudy. Areas of fog before 10 a.m. A chance of showers in the morning. A slight chance of thunderstorms. Showers likely in the afternoon. Rainfall amounts around a tenth of an inch. Highs in the mid-70s. Southeast winds 5 to 10 miles an hour. Chance of rain 70%. Saturday night, mostly cloudy. Showers likely and a slight chance of thunderstorms. Patchy fog after midnight. Rainfall amounts less than a tenth of an inch. Lows around 60. South winds around 5 miles an hour. Chance of rain 70%. Here is the latest National Weather Service forecast for Cambria County, including the city of Johnstown. Rest of today, widespread dense fog this morning. Sunny. Visibility 1/4 mile or less at times this morning. Highs in the mid-70s. East winds around 5 miles an hour. Tonight, mostly clear. Lows in the upper 50s. Southeast winds 5 to 10 miles an hour. Saturday, partly sunny through 4 p.m., then becoming mostly cloudy. A slight chance of showers in the morning. A chance of showers and a slight chance of thunderstorms between 2 p.m. and 4 p.m., then showers likely and a chance of thunderstorms after 4 p.m. Rainfall amounts less than a tenth of an inch. Highs in the mid-70s. Southeast winds 5 to 10 miles an hour. Chance of rain 70%. Saturday night, mostly cloudy. A chance of thunderstorms through midnight. Showers. A slight chance of thunderstorms after midnight. Rainfall amounts around a tenth of an inch. Lows in the upper 50s. South winds 5 to 10 miles an hour. Chance of rain 90%.
and now the extended forecast for South Central Pennsylvania. Sunday, mostly sunny with a 20% chance of showers. Highs in the mid-70s. Sunday night, mostly clear. Lows in the mid-50s. Monday, sunny. Highs in the lower 70s. Monday night, mostly clear. Lows in the mid-50s. Tuesday, sunny. Highs in the mid-70s. Tuesday night, mostly clear. Lows in the upper 50s. Wednesday, mostly sunny. Highs in the upper 70s. Wednesday night, mostly cloudy with a 40% chance of showers. Lows in the lower 60s. Thursday, partly sunny with a chance of showers. Highs in the upper 70s. Chance of rain 50%. The 8 to 14 day outlook, from Friday, August 28th to Thursday, September 3rd, calls for near normal temperatures and above normal precipitation. Normal high temperatures across central Pennsylvania during this period range from the low 70s over the Allegheny Mountains to the low 80s across the lower Susquehanna Valley. Normal lows range from the low 50s over the Alleghenies to the low 60s across the lower Susquehanna Valley. Here are the 7 a.m. conditions in the Altoona area. In Altoona, fog was reported, reducing the visibility to less than 1/4 of a mile. The temperature was 55 degrees, the dew point 55, and the relative humidity 100%. The wind was calm. The pressure was 30.17 inches and rising. At State College, fog was reported. The temperature was 55 degrees, the dew point 55, and the relative humidity 100%. The wind was variable at 5 miles an hour. The pressure was 30.17 inches and rising. Now, a few other local conditions: Johnstown, fog 56, Dubois, fog 51, La Trobe, fog 59, Pittsburgh fog 63, Erie, clear 59, Bradford fog 45. To the south and east, the report from York was not available. Selins Grove fog 52, Harrisburg partly cloudy 61, Philadelphia partly cloudy 65, Baltimore partly cloudy 63, Washington DC partly cloudy 65. Once again, in Altoona it was 55 degrees with fog. And at State College it was 55 degrees with fog. 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Here's the hazardous weather outlook for the following counties: Bedford, Blair, Cambria, and Huntingdon. Dense fog advisory in effect until 10 a.m. this morning. For today and tonight. Please listen to NOAA Weather Radio or go to weather.gov/statecollege on the internet for more information about the following hazards. Dense fog advisory. And now the extended outlook for the period Saturday through Thursday. The probability for widespread hazardous weather is low. The Altoona climate summary for yesterday, August 20th, 2026. Yesterday's high temperature of 70 degrees occurred at 11:01 a.m. This high was 11 degrees below the normal high of 81. Yesterday's low temperature of 58 degrees occurred at 11:15 p.m. This low was 2 degrees below the normal low of 60. 0.74 inches of precipitation fell yesterday, which brings the monthly total to 3.93 inches. This is 1.84 inches above the normal amount of 2.09 inches for August. The total precipitation for the season since June 1st now stands at 13.75 inches, which is 4.76 inches above normal. The total precipitation for the year is now 27.35 inches, which is 4.17 inches above normal. There was one heating degree day yesterday, which is one above normal. This brings the monthly total to one, which is one above normal. The yearly total since July 1st is 9, which is 5 above normal. There were no cooling degree days yesterday, which is 6 below normal. This leaves the monthly total at 139, which is 9 above normal. The yearly total since January 1st is 587, which is 28 above normal. The average wind speed was less than 5 miles per hour yesterday. The normal high temperature for today is 81 degrees, and the normal low is 60. The record high for today is 91, which occurred in 1955, and the record low is 44, which occurred in 2000.
Sunrise today is at 6:30 a.m. and sunset is at 8:00 p.m. Here's a special weather statement for the following counties: Bedford, Blair, Cambria, and Huntingdon. Dense fog advisory in effect until 10 a.m. this morning. What? Visibility 1/4 mile or less in dense fog that will be confined primarily to the valleys. Where? A portion of central Pennsylvania. When? Until 10 a.m. this morning. Impacts: hazardous driving conditions due to reduced visibility. Consider allowing extra time to reach your destination. If driving, slow down, use your low beam headlights, and leave plenty of distance ahead of you. Clear skies, light wind and moist ground from Friday's widespread moderate to heavy rain created optimal conditions for the development of dense fog in most of the valleys in central and northern Pennsylvania early today. The fog will persist until 9:30 a.m. to 10 a.m. Afterward, abundant sunshine will main mix with just some high clouds across southern Pennsylvania. High temperatures today range from the low to mid 70s across the Laurel Highland and northern mountains to the upper 70s and around 80 elsewhere. Look for mainly clear skies early tonight, followed by an increase in clouds late and probably a few showers drifting north into the southern counties of the Keystone State during the pre-dawn hours of Saturday. Showers will become numerous during the mid to late afternoon across central and western Pennsylvania, while the northern Poconos stay driest the longest. Low temperatures tonight will vary from the upper 40s in the perennial cold spots of northwestern Pennsylvania to the low and mid 60s in the greater Philadelphia area. Here is the latest National Weather Service forecast for Blair and Bedford counties, including the city of Altoona. Rest of today, widespread dense fog this morning. Sunny. Visibility 1/4 mile or less at times this morning. Highs in the upper 70s. Northeast winds around 5 miles an hour. Tonight, mostly clear through 2 a.m., then partly cloudy with a slight chance of showers between 2 a.m. and 4 a.m. Mostly cloudy with a slight chance of showers and thunderstorms after 4 a.m. Patchy fog between 10 p.m. and 2 a.m. Areas of fog after 2 a.m. Rainfall amounts less than a tenth of an inch. Lows in the upper 50s. East winds around 5 miles an hour. Chance of rain 20%. Saturday, partly sunny before 8 a.m., then becoming mostly cloudy. Areas of fog before 10 a.m. A chance of showers in the morning. A slight chance of thunderstorms. Showers likely in the afternoon. Rainfall amounts around a tenth of an inch. Highs in the mid-70s. Southeast winds 5 to 10 miles an hour. Chance of rain 70%. Saturday night, mostly cloudy. Showers likely and a slight chance of thunderstorms. Patchy fog after midnight. Rainfall amounts less than a tenth of an inch. Lows around 60. South winds around 5 miles an hour. Chance of rain 70%. Here is the latest National Weather Service forecast for Cambria County, including the city of Johnstown. Rest of today, widespread dense fog this morning. Sunny. Visibility 1/4 mile or less at times this morning. Highs in the mid-70s. East winds around 5 miles an hour. Tonight, mostly clear. Lows in the upper 50s. Southeast winds 5 to 10 miles an hour. Saturday, partly sunny through 4 p.m., then becoming mostly cloudy. A slight chance of showers in the morning. A chance of showers and a slight chance of thunderstorms between 2 p.m. and 4 p.m., then showers likely and a chance of thunderstorms after 4 p.m. Rainfall amounts less than a tenth of an inch. Highs in the mid-70s. Southeast winds 5 to 10 miles an hour. Chance of rain 70%. Saturday night, mostly cloudy. A chance of thunderstorms through midnight. Showers. A slight chance of thunderstorms after midnight. Rainfall amounts around a tenth of an inch. Lows in the upper 50s. South winds 5 to 10 miles an hour. Chance of rain 90%. And now the extended forecast for south central Pennsylvania. Sunday, mostly sunny with a 20% chance of showers. Highs in the mid-70s. Sunday night, mostly clear. Lows in the mid-50s. Monday, sunny. Highs in the lower 70s. Monday night, mostly clear. Lows in the mid-50s.
Tuesday, sunny. Highs in the mid-70s. Tuesday night, mostly clear. Lows in the upper 50s. Wednesday, mostly sunny. Highs in the upper 70s. Wednesday night, mostly cloudy with a 40% chance of showers. Lows in the lower 60s. Thursday, partly sunny with a chance of showers. Highs in the upper 70s. Chance of rain 50%. The 8 to 14 day outlook, from Friday, August 28th to Thursday, September 3rd, calls for near normal temperatures and above normal precipitation. Normal high temperatures across central Pennsylvania during this period range from the low 70s over the Allegheny Mountains to the low 80s across the lower Susquehanna Valley. Normal lows range from the low 50s over the Alleghenies to the low 60s across the lower Susquehanna Valley. Here are the 7 a.m. conditions in the Altoona area. In Altoona, fog was reported, reducing the visibility to less than 1/4 of a mile. The temperature was 55 degrees, the dew point 55, and the relative humidity 100%. The wind was calm. The pressure was 30.17 inches and rising. At State College, fog was reported. The temperature was 55 degrees, the dew point 55, and the relative humidity 100%. The wind was variable at 5 miles an hour. The pressure was 30.17 inches and rising. Now, a few other local conditions: Johnstown, fog 56, Du Bois, fog 51, La Trobe, fog 59, Pittsburgh fog 63, Erie, clear 59, Bradford fog 45. To the south and east, the report from York was not available. Sealands Grove fog 52, Harrisburg partly cloudy 61, Philadelphia partly cloudy 65, Baltimore partly cloudy 63, Washington DC partly cloudy 65. Once again, in Altoona it was 55 degrees with fog. And at State College it was 55 degrees with fog. This is NOAA Weather Radio, All Hazards Station WNG 589. 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Here's the hazardous weather outlook for the following counties: Bedford, Blair, Cambria, and Huntingdon. Dense fog advisory in effect until 10 a.m. this morning. For today and tonight, please listen to NOAA Weather Radio or go to weather.gov/statecollege on the internet for more information about the following hazards. Dense fog advisory. And now the extended outlook for the period Saturday through Thursday. The probability for widespread hazardous weather is low. The Altoona climate summary for yesterday, August 20th, 2026. Yesterday's high temperature of 70 degrees occurred at 11:01 a.m. This high was 11 degrees below the normal high of 81. Yesterday's low temperature of 58 degrees occurred at 11:15 p.m. This low was 2 degrees below the normal low of 60. 0.74 inches of precipitation fell yesterday, which brings the monthly total to 3.93 inches. This is 1.84 inches above the normal amount of 2.09 inches for August. The total precipitation for the season since June 1st now stands at 13.75 inches, which is 4.76 inches above normal. The total precipitation for the year is now 27.35 inches, which is 4.17 inches above normal. There was one heating degree day yesterday, which is one above normal. This brings the monthly total to one, which is one above normal. The yearly total since July 1st is 9, which is 5 above normal. There were no cooling degree days yesterday, which is 6 below normal. This leaves the monthly total at 139, which is 9 above normal. The yearly total since January 1st is 587, which is 28 above normal. The average wind speed was less than 5 miles per hour yesterday. The normal high temperature for today is 81 degrees, and the normal low is 60. The record high for today is 91, which occurred in 1955, and the record low is 44, which occurred in 2000. Sunrise today is at 6:30 a.m. and sunset is at 8:02 p.m. Here's a special weather statement for the following counties: Bedford, Blair, Cambria, and Huntingdon. Dense fog advisory in effect until 10 a.m. this morning. What? Visibility 1/4 mile or less in dense fog that will be confined primarily to the valleys. Where? A portion of central Pennsylvania.
when, until 10 a.m. this morning. Impacts, hazardous driving conditions due to reduced visibility. Consider allowing extra time to reach your destination. If driving, slow down, use your low beam headlights, and leave plenty of distance ahead of you. Clear skies, light wind and moist ground from Friday's widespread moderate to heavy rain created optimal conditions for the development of dense fog in most of the valleys in central and northern Pennsylvania early today. The fog will persist until 9:30 a.m. to 10 a.m. Afterward, abundant sunshine will remain mixed with just some high clouds across southern Pennsylvania. High temperatures today range from the low to mid-70s across the Laurel Highland and northern mountains to the upper 70s and around 80 elsewhere. Look for mainly clear skies early tonight, followed by an increase in clouds late and probably a few showers drifting north into the southern counties of the Keystone State during the pre-dawn hours of Saturday. Showers will become numerous during the mid to late afternoon across central and western Pennsylvania, while the northern Poconos State driest the longest. Low temperatures tonight will vary from the upper 40s in the perennial cold spots of northwestern Pennsylvania, to the low and mid-60s in the greater Philadelphia area. Here is the latest National Weather Service forecast for Blair and Bedford counties, including the city of Altoona. Rest of today, widespread dense fog this morning. Sunny. Visibility 1/4 mile or less at times this morning. Highs in the upper 70s. Northeast winds around 5 miles an hour. Tonight, mostly clear through 2 a.m., then partly cloudy with a slight chance of showers between 2 a.m. and 4 a.m. Mostly cloudy with a slight chance of showers and thunderstorms after 4 a.m. Patchy fog between 10 p.m. and 2 a.m. Areas of fog after 2 a.m. Rainfall amounts less than a tenth of an inch. Lows in the upper 50s. East winds around 5 miles an hour. Chance of rain 20%. Saturday, partly sunny before 8 a.m., then becoming mostly cloudy. Areas of fog before 10 a.m. A chance of showers in the morning. A slight chance of thunderstorms. Showers likely in the afternoon. Rainfall amounts around a tenth of an inch. Highs in the mid-70s. Southeast winds 5 to 10 miles an hour. Chance of rain 70%. Saturday night, mostly cloudy. Showers likely and a slight chance of thunderstorms. Patchy fog after midnight. Rainfall amounts less than a tenth of an inch. Lows around 60. South winds around 5 miles an hour. Chance of rain 70%. Here is the latest National Weather Service forecast for Cambria County, including the city of Johnstown. Rest of today, widespread dense fog this morning. Sunny. Visibility 1/4 mile or less at times this morning. Highs in the mid-70s. East winds around 5 miles an hour. Tonight, mostly clear. Lows in the upper 50s. Southeast winds 5 to 10 miles an hour. Saturday, partly sunny through 4 p.m., then becoming mostly cloudy. A slight chance of showers in the morning. A chance of showers and a slight chance of thunderstorms between 2 p.m. and 4 p.m., then showers likely and a chance of thunderstorms after 4 p.m. Rainfall amounts less than a tenth of an inch. Highs in the mid-70s. Southeast winds 5 to 10 miles an hour. Chance of rain 70%. Saturday night, mostly cloudy. A chance of thunderstorms through midnight. Showers. A slight chance of thunderstorms after midnight. Rainfall amounts around a tenth of an inch. Lows in the upper 50s. South winds 5 to 10 miles an hour. Chance of rain 90%. And now the extended forecast for South Central Pennsylvania. Sunday, mostly sunny with a 20% chance of showers. Highs in the mid-70s. Sunday night, mostly clear. Lows in the mid-50s. Monday, sunny. Highs in the lower 70s. Monday night, mostly clear. Lows in the mid-50s. Tuesday, sunny. Highs in the mid-70s. Tuesday night, mostly clear. Lows in the upper 50s. Wednesday, mostly sunny. Highs in the upper 70s. Wednesday night, mostly cloudy with a 40% chance of showers. Lows in the lower 60s. Thursday, partly sunny with a chance of showers. Highs in the upper 70s.
chance of rain 50%. The 8 to 14 day outlook, from Friday, August 28th to Thursday, September 3rd, calls for near normal temperatures and above normal precipitation. Normal high temperatures across central Pennsylvania during this period range from the low 70s over the Allegheny Mountains to the low 80s across the lower Susquehanna Valley. Normal lows range from the low 50s over the Alleghenies to the low 60s across the lower Susquehanna Valley. Here are the 7 a.m. conditions in the Altoona area. In Altoona, fog was reported, reducing the visibility to less than 1/4 of a mile. The temperature was 55 degrees, the dew point 55, and the relative humidity 100%. The wind was calm. The pressure was 30.17 inches and rising. At State College, fog was reported. The temperature was 55 degrees, the dew point 55, and the relative humidity 100%. The wind was variable at 5 miles an hour. The pressure was 30.17 inches and rising. Now, a few other local conditions: Johnstown, fog 56, Du Bois, fog 51, La Trobe, fog 59, Pittsburgh fog 63, Erie, clear 59, Bradford fog 45. To the south and east, the report from York was not available. Selins Grove fog 52, Harrisburg partly cloudy 61, Philadelphia partly cloudy 65, Baltimore partly cloudy 63, Washington DC partly cloudy 65. Once again, in Altoona it was 55 degrees with fog. And at State College it was 55 degrees with fog. 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Here's the hazardous weather outlook for the following counties: Bedford, Blair, Cambria, and Huntingdon. Dense fog advisory in effect until 10 a.m. this morning. For today and tonight. Please listen to NOAA Weather Radio or go to weather.gov/statecollege on the internet for more information about the following hazards. Dense fog advisory. And now the extended outlook for the period Saturday through Thursday. The probability for widespread hazardous weather is low. The Altoona climate summary for yesterday, August 20th, 2026. Yesterday's high temperature of 70 degrees occurred at 11:01 a.m. This high was 11 degrees below the normal high of 81. Yesterday's low temperature of 58 degrees occurred at 11:15 p.m. This low was 2 degrees below the normal low of 60. 0.74 inches of precipitation fell yesterday, which brings the monthly total to 3.93 inches. This is 1.84 inches above the normal amount of 2.09 inches for August. The total precipitation for the season since June 1st now stands at 13.75 inches, which is 4.76 inches above normal. The total precipitation for the year is now 27.35 inches, which is 4.17 inches above normal. There was one heating degree day yesterday, which is one above normal. This brings the monthly total to one, which is one above normal. The yearly total since July 1st is 9, which is 5 above normal. There were no cooling degree days yesterday, which is 6 below normal. This leaves the monthly total at 139, which is 9 above normal. The yearly total since January 1st is 587, which is 28 above normal. The average wind speed was less than 5 miles per hour yesterday. The normal high temperature for today is 81 degrees, and the normal low is 60. The record high for today is 91, which occurred in 1955, and the record low is 44, which occurred in 2000. Sunrise today is at 6:30 a.m. and sunset is at 8:02 p.m. Here's a special weather statement for the following counties: Bedford, Blair, Cambria, and Huntingdon. Dense fog advisory in effect until 10 a.m. this morning. What? Visibility 1/4 mile or less in dense fog that will be confined primarily to the valleys. Where? A portion of central Pennsylvania. When? Until 10 a.m. this morning. Impacts: hazardous driving conditions due to reduced visibility. Consider allowing extra time to reach your destination. If driving, slow down, use your low beam headlights, and leave plenty of distance ahead of you.
Clear skies, light wind and moist ground from Friday's widespread moderate to heavy rain created optimal conditions for the development of dense fog in most of the valleys in central and northern Pennsylvania early today. The fog will persist until 9:30 a.m. to 10 a.m. Afterward, abundant sunshine will remain mixed with just some high clouds across southern Pennsylvania. High temperatures today range from the low to mid-70s across the Laurel Highlands and northern mountains to the upper 70s and around 80 elsewhere. Look for mainly clear skies early tonight, followed by an increase in clouds late and probably a few showers drifting north into the southern counties of the Keystone State during the pre-dawn hours of Saturday. Showers will become numerous during the mid to late afternoon across central and western Pennsylvania, while the northern Poconos stayed driest the longest. Low temperatures tonight will vary from the upper 40s in the perennial cold spots of northwestern Pennsylvania, to the low and mid-60s in the greater Philadelphia area. Here is the latest National Weather Service forecast for Blair and Bedford counties, including the city of Altoona. Rest of today, widespread dense fog this morning. Sunny. Visibility 1/4 mile or less at times this morning. Highs in the upper 70s. Northeast winds around 5 miles an hour. Tonight, mostly clear through 2 a.m., then partly cloudy with a slight chance of showers between 2 a.m. and 4 a.m. Mostly cloudy with a slight chance of showers and thunderstorms after 4 a.m. Patchy fog between 10 p.m. and 2 a.m. Areas of fog after 2 a.m. Rainfall amounts less than a tenth of an inch. Lows in the upper 50s. East winds around 5 miles an hour. Chance of rain 20%. Saturday, partly sunny before 8 a.m., then becoming mostly cloudy. Areas of fog before 10 a.m. A chance of showers in the morning. A slight chance of thunderstorms. Showers likely in the afternoon. Rainfall amounts around a tenth of an inch. Highs in the mid-70s. Southeast winds 5 to 10 miles an hour. Chance of rain 70%. Saturday night, mostly cloudy. Showers likely and a slight chance of thunderstorms. Patchy fog after midnight. Rainfall amounts less than a tenth of an inch. Lows around 60. South winds around 5 miles an hour. Chance of rain 70%. Here is the latest National Weather Service forecast for Cambria County, including the city of Johnstown. Rest of today, widespread dense fog this morning. Sunny. Visibility 1/4 mile or less at times this morning. Highs in the mid-70s. East winds around 5 miles an hour. Tonight, mostly clear. Lows in the upper 50s. Southeast winds 5 to 10 miles an hour. Saturday, partly sunny through 4 p.m., then becoming mostly cloudy. A slight chance of showers in the morning. A chance of showers and a slight chance of thunderstorms between 2 p.m. and 4 p.m., then showers likely and a chance of thunderstorms after 4 p.m. Rainfall amounts less than a tenth of an inch. Highs in the mid-70s. Southeast winds 5 to 10 miles an hour. Chance of rain 70%. Saturday night, mostly cloudy. A chance of thunderstorms through midnight. Showers. A slight chance of thunderstorms after midnight. Rainfall amounts around a tenth of an inch. Lows in the upper 50s. South winds 5 to 10 miles an hour. Chance of rain 90%. And now the extended forecast for South Central Pennsylvania. Sunday, mostly sunny with a 20% chance of showers. Highs in the mid-70s. Sunday night, mostly clear. Lows in the mid-50s. Monday, sunny. Highs in the lower 70s. Monday night, mostly clear. Lows in the mid-50s. Tuesday, sunny. Highs in the mid-70s. Tuesday night, mostly clear. Lows in the upper 50s. Wednesday, mostly sunny. Highs in the upper 70s. Wednesday night, mostly cloudy with a 40% chance of showers. Lows in the lower 60s. Thursday, partly sunny with a chance of showers. Highs in the upper 70s. Chance of rain 50%. The 8 to 14 day outlook, from Friday, August 28th to Thursday, September 3rd, calls for near normal temperatures and above normal precipitation.
Normal high temperatures across central Pennsylvania during this period range from the low 70s over the Allegheny Mountains to the low 80s across the lower Susquehanna Valley. Normal lows range from the low 50s over the Alleghenies to the low 60s across the lower Susquehanna Valley. Here are the 8 a.m. conditions in the Altoona area. In Altoona, it was cloudy. The temperature was 57 degrees, the dew point 56, and the relative humidity 96%. The wind was north at 3 miles an hour. The pressure was 30.18 inches and steady. At State College, it was cloudy. The temperature was 55 degrees, the dew point 55, and the relative humidity 100%. The wind was calm. The pressure was 30.18 inches and rising. Now, a few other local conditions. Johnstown, mostly sunny 56, Dubois, fog 52, La Trobe, fog 59, Pittsburgh fog 63, Erie, sunny 61, Bradford fog 48. To the south and east, York, sunny 61, Selins Grove partly sunny 56, Harrisburg mostly sunny 63, Philadelphia mostly sunny 67, Baltimore mostly sunny 66, Washington DC mostly sunny 67. Once again, in Altoona it was 57 degrees under cloudy skies. And at State College it was 55 degrees under cloudy skies. 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Here's the hazardous weather outlook for the following counties: Bedford, Blair, Cambria, and Huntingdon. Dense fog advisory in effect until 10 a.m. this morning. For today and tonight. Please listen to NOAA Weather Radio or go to weather.gov/statecollege on the internet for more information about the following hazards. Dense fog advisory. And now the extended outlook for the period Saturday through Thursday. The probability for widespread hazardous weather is low. The Altoona Climate Summary for yesterday, August 20, 2026. Yesterday's high temperature of 70 degrees occurred at 11:01 a.m. This high was 11 degrees below the normal high of 81. Yesterday's low temperature of 58 degrees occurred at 11:15 p.m. This low was 2 degrees below the normal low of 60. 0.74 inches of precipitation fell yesterday, which brings the monthly total to 3.93 inches. This is 1.84 inches above the normal amount of 2.09 inches for August. The total precipitation for the season since June 1st now stands at 13.75 inches, which is 4.76 inches above normal. The total precipitation for the year is now 27.35 inches, which is 4.17 inches above normal. There was one heating degree day yesterday, which is one above normal. This brings the monthly total to one, which is one above normal. The yearly total since July 1st is 9, which is 5 above normal. There were no cooling degree days yesterday, which is 6 below normal. This leaves the monthly total at 139, which is 9 above normal. The yearly total since January 1st is 587, which is 28 above normal. The average wind speed was less than 5 miles per hour yesterday. The normal high temperature for today is 81 degrees, and the normal low is 60. The record high for today is 91, which occurred in 1955, and the record low is 44, which occurred in 2000. Sunrise today is at 6:30 a.m. and sunset is at 8:02 p.m. Here's a special weather statement for the following counties: Bedford, Blair, Cambria, and Huntingdon. Dense fog advisory in effect until 10 a.m. this morning. What? Visibility 1/4 mile or less in dense fog that will be confined primarily to the valleys. Where? A portion of central Pennsylvania. When? Until 10 a.m. this morning. Impacts: hazardous driving conditions due to reduced visibility. Consider allowing extra time to reach your destination. If driving, slow down, use your low beam headlights, and leave plenty of distance ahead of you. Clear skies, light wind and moist ground from Friday's widespread moderate to heavy rain created optimal conditions for the development of dense fog in most of the valleys in central and northern Pennsylvania early today. The fog will persist until 9:30 a.m. to 10 a.m. Afterward, abundant sunshine will remain mixed with just some high clouds across southern Pennsylvania.
High temperatures today range from the low to mid-70s across the Laurel Highlands and northern mountains to the upper 70s and around 80 elsewhere. Look for mainly clear skies early tonight, followed by an increase in clouds late and probably a few showers drifting north into the southern counties of the Keystone State during the pre-dawn hours of Saturday. Showers will become numerous during the mid to late afternoon across central and western Pennsylvania, while the northern Pocono State dries the longest. Low temperatures tonight will vary from the upper 40s in the perennial cold spots of northwestern Pennsylvania, to the low and mid-60s in the greater Philadelphia area. Here is the latest National Weather Service forecast for Blair and Bedford counties, including the city of Altoona. Rest of today, widespread dense fog this morning. Sunny. Visibility 1/4 mile or less at times this morning. Highs in the upper 70s. Northeast winds around 5 miles an hour. Tonight, mostly clear through 2 a.m., then partly cloudy with a slight chance of showers between 2 a.m. and 4 a.m. Mostly cloudy with a slight chance of showers and thunderstorms after 4 a.m. Patchy fog between 10 p.m. and 2 a.m. Areas of fog after 2 a.m. Rainfall amounts less than a tenth of an inch. Lows in the upper 50s. East winds around 5 miles an hour. Chance of rain 20%. Saturday, partly sunny before 8 a.m., then becoming mostly cloudy. Areas of fog before 10 a.m. A chance of showers in the morning. A slight chance of thunderstorms. Showers likely in the afternoon. Rainfall amounts around a tenth of an inch. Highs in the mid-70s. Southeast winds 5 to 10 miles an hour. Chance of rain 70%. Saturday night, mostly cloudy. Showers likely and a slight chance of thunderstorms. Patchy fog after midnight. Rainfall amounts less than a tenth of an inch. Lows around 60. South winds around 5 miles an hour. Chance of rain 70%. Here is the latest National Weather Service forecast for Cambria County, including the city of Johnstown. Rest of today, widespread dense fog this morning. Sunny. Visibility 1/4 mile or less at times this morning. Highs in the mid-70s. East winds around 5 miles an hour. Tonight, mostly clear. Lows in the upper 50s. Southeast winds 5 to 10 miles an hour. Saturday, partly sunny through 4 p.m., then becoming mostly cloudy. A slight chance of showers in the morning. A chance of showers and a slight chance of thunderstorms between 2 p.m. and 4 p.m., then showers likely and a chance of thunderstorms after 4 p.m. Rainfall amounts less than a tenth of an inch. Highs in the mid-70s. Southeast winds 5 to 10 miles an hour. Chance of rain 70%. Saturday night, mostly cloudy. A chance of thunderstorms through midnight. Showers. A slight chance of thunderstorms after midnight. Rainfall amounts around a tenth of an inch. Lows in the upper 50s. South winds 5 to 10 miles an hour. Chance of rain 90%. And now the extended forecast for South Central Pennsylvania. Sunday, mostly sunny with a 20% chance of showers. Highs in the mid-70s. Sunday night, mostly clear. Lows in the mid-50s. Monday, sunny. Highs in the lower 70s. Monday night, mostly clear. Lows in the mid-50s. Tuesday, sunny. Highs in the mid-70s. Tuesday night, mostly clear. Lows in the upper 50s. Wednesday, mostly sunny. Highs in the upper 70s. Wednesday night, mostly cloudy with a 40% chance of showers. Lows in the lower 60s. Thursday, partly sunny with a chance of showers. Highs in the upper 70s. Chance of rain 50%. The 8 to 14 day outlook, from Friday, August 28th to Thursday, September 3rd, calls for near normal temperatures and above normal precipitation. Normal high temperatures across central Pennsylvania during this period range from the low 70s over the Allegheny Mountains to the low 80s across the lower Susquehanna Valley. Normal lows range from the low 50s over the Alleghenies to the low 60s across the lower Susquehanna Valley. Here are the 8 a.m. conditions in the Altoona area. In Altoona, it was cloudy.
The temperature was 57 degrees, the dew point 56, and the relative humidity 96%. The wind was north at 3 miles an hour. The pressure was 30.18 inches and steady. At State College, it was cloudy. The temperature was 55 degrees, the dew point 55, and the relative humidity 100%. The wind was calm. The pressure was 30.18 inches and rising. Now, a few other local conditions: Johnstown, mostly sunny 56, Du Bois, fog 52, La Trobe, fog 59, Pittsburgh fog 63, Erie, sunny 61, Bradford partly sunny 49. To the south and east, York, sunny 61, Selins Grove fog 56, Harrisburg mostly sunny 63, Philadelphia mostly sunny 67, Baltimore mostly sunny 66, Washington DC mostly sunny 67. Once again, in Altoona it was 57 degrees under cloudy skies. And at State College it was 55 degrees under cloudy skies. 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Here's the hazardous weather outlook for the following counties: Bedford, Blair, Cambria, and Huntingdon. Dense fog advisory in effect until 10 a.m. this morning. For today and tonight. Please listen to NOAA Weather Radio or go to weather.gov/statecollege on the internet for more information about the following hazards. Dense fog advisory. And now the extended outlook for the period Saturday through Thursday. The probability for widespread hazardous weather is low. The Altoona climate summary for yesterday, August 20, 2026. Yesterday's high temperature of 70 degrees occurred at 11:01 a.m. This high was 11 degrees below the normal high of 81. Yesterday's low temperature of 58 degrees occurred at 11:15 p.m. This low was 2 degrees below the normal low of 60. 0.74 inches of precipitation fell yesterday, which brings the monthly total to 3.93 inches. This is 1.84 inches above the normal amount of 2.09 inches for August. The total precipitation for the season since June 1st now stands at 13.75 inches, which is 4.76 inches above normal. The total precipitation for the year is now 27.35 inches, which is 4.17 inches above normal. There was one heating degree day yesterday, which is one above normal. This brings the monthly total to one, which is one above normal. The yearly total since July 1st is 9, which is 5 above normal. There were no cooling degree days yesterday, which is 6 below normal. This leaves the monthly total at 139, which is 9 above normal. The yearly total since January 1st is 587, which is 28 above normal. The average wind speed was less than 5 miles per hour yesterday. The normal high temperature for today is 81 degrees, and the normal low is 60. The record high for today is 91, which occurred in 1955, and the record low is 44, which occurred in 2000. Sunrise today is at 6:30 a.m. and sunset is at 8:02 p.m. Here's a special weather statement for the following counties: Bedford, Blair, Cambria, and Huntingdon. Dense fog advisory in effect until 10 a.m. this morning. What? Visibility 1/4 mile or less in dense fog that will be confined primarily to the valleys. Where? A portion of central Pennsylvania. When? Until 10 a.m. this morning. Impacts: hazardous driving conditions due to reduced visibility. Consider allowing extra time to reach your destination. If driving, slow down, use your low beam headlights, and leave plenty of distance ahead of you. Clear skies, light wind and moist ground from Friday's widespread moderate to heavy rain created optimal conditions for the development of dense fog in most of the valleys in central and northern Pennsylvania early today. The fog will persist until 9:30 a.m. to 10 a.m. Afterward, abundant sunshine will remain mixed with just some high clouds across southern Pennsylvania. High temperatures today range from the low to mid 70s across the Laurel Highlands and northern mountains to the upper 70s and around 80 elsewhere. Look for mainly clear skies early tonight, followed by an increase in clouds late and probably a few showers drifting north into the southern counties of the Keystone State during the pre-dawn hours of Saturday.
Showers will become numerous during the mid to late afternoon across central and western Pennsylvania, while the northern Poconos stay driest the longest. Low temperatures tonight will vary from the upper 40s in the perennial cold spots of northwestern Pennsylvania to the low and mid-60s in the greater Philadelphia area. Here is the latest National Weather Service forecast for Blair and Bedford counties, including the city of Altoona. Rest of today, widespread dense fog this morning. Sunny. Visibility.

A chance of showers in the morning. A slight chance of thunderstorms. Showers likely in the afternoon. Rainfall amounts around a tenth of an inch. Highs in the mid-70s. Southeast winds 5 to 10 miles an hour. Chance of rain 70%. Saturday night, mostly cloudy. Showers likely and a slight chance of thunderstorms. Patchy fog after midnight. Rainfall amounts less than a tenth of an inch. Lows around 60. South winds around 5 miles an hour. Chance of rain 70%. Here is the latest National Weather Service forecast for Cambria County, including the city of Johnstown. Rest of today, widespread dense fog this morning. Sunny. Visibility 1/4 mile or less at times this morning. Highs in the mid-70s. East winds around 5 miles an hour. Tonight, mostly clear. Lows in the upper 50s. Southeast winds 5 to 10 miles an hour. Saturday, partly sunny through 4 p.m., then becoming mostly cloudy. A slight chance of showers in the morning. A chance of showers and a slight chance of thunderstorms between 2 p.m. and 4 p.m., then showers likely and a chance of thunderstorms after 4 p.m. Rainfall amounts less than a tenth of an inch. Highs in the mid-70s. Southeast winds 5 to 10 miles an hour. Chance of rain 70%. Saturday night, mostly cloudy. A chance of thunderstorms through midnight. Showers. A slight chance of thunderstorms after midnight. Rainfall amounts around a tenth of an inch. Lows in the upper 50s. South winds 5 to 10 miles an hour. Chance of rain 90%. And now the extended forecast for South Central Pennsylvania. Sunday, mostly sunny with a 20% chance of showers. Highs in the mid-70s. Sunday night, mostly clear. Lows in the mid-50s. Monday, sunny. Highs in the lower 70s. Monday night, mostly clear. Lows in the mid-50s. Tuesday, sunny. Highs in the mid-70s. Tuesday night, mostly clear. Lows in the upper 50s. Wednesday, mostly sunny. Highs in the upper 70s. Wednesday night, mostly cloudy with a 40% chance of showers. Lows in the lower 60s. Thursday, partly sunny with a chance of showers. Highs in the upper 70s. Chance of rain 50%. 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Broadcasts originate from the National Weather Service and State College and are transmitted from the tower facilities provided by the Blair County Emergency Management Agency in Frankstown on a frequency of 162.425 MHz. We are located at Innovation Park in State College. 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Properly set weather radios with the alarm device will alert you when severe weather warnings or watches are issued. Programming on this station will be temporarily changed during severe weather to bring you the latest information. Warnings and safety information from the National Weather Service may someday save your life or protect your property. The 8 to 14 day outlook from Friday, August 28th to Thursday, September 3rd calls for near normal temperatures and above normal precipitation. Normal high temperatures across central Pennsylvania during this period range from the low 70s over the Allegheny Mountains to the low 80s across the lower Susquehanna Valley. Normal lows range from the low 50s over the Alleghenies to the low 60s across the lower Susquehanna Valley. Here are the 8 a.m. conditions in the Altoona area. In Altoona, it was cloudy. The temperature was 57 degrees, the dew point 56, and the relative humidity 96%. The wind was north at 3 miles an hour. The pressure was 30.18 inches and steady. At State College, it was cloudy. The temperature was 55 degrees, the dew point 55, and the relative humidity 100%. The wind was calm. The pressure was 30.18 inches and rising. Now, a few other local conditions. Johnstown, mostly sunny 56, DuBois, fog 52, La Trobe, fog 59, Pittsburgh fog 63, Erie, sunny 61, Bradford partly sunny 49. To the south and east, York, sunny 61, Selins Grove fog 56, Harrisburg mostly sunny 63, Philadelphia mostly sunny 67,

Baltimore, mostly sunny 66. Washington, D.C., mostly sunny 67. Once again, in Altoona, it was 57 degrees under cloudy skies. And at State College, it was 55 degrees under cloudy skies. This is NOAA Weather Radio, All Hazards Station WNG 589. 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Here's the hazardous weather outlook for the following counties: Bedford, Blair, Cambria, and Huntingdon. Dense fog advisory in effect until 10 a.m. this morning. For today and tonight, please listen to NOAA Weather Radio or go to weather.gov/statecollege on the internet for more information about the following hazards. Dense fog advisory. And now the extended outlook for the period Saturday through Thursday. The probability for widespread hazardous weather is low. The Altoona climate summary for yesterday, August 20, 2026. Yesterday's high temperature of 70 degrees occurred at 11:01 a.m. This high was 11 degrees below the normal high of 81. Yesterday's low temperature of 58 degrees occurred at 11:15 p.m. This low was 2 degrees below the normal low of 60. 0.74 inches of precipitation fell yesterday, which brings the monthly total to 3.93 inches. This is 1.84 inches above the normal amount of 2.09 inches for August. The total precipitation for the season since June 1st now stands at 13.75 inches, which is 4.76 inches above normal. The total precipitation for the year is now 27.35 inches, which is 4.17 inches above normal. There was one heating degree day yesterday, which is one above normal. This brings the monthly total to one, which is one above normal. The yearly total since July 1st is 9, which is 5 above normal. There were no cooling degree days yesterday, which is 6 below normal. This leaves the monthly total at 139, which is 9 above normal. The yearly total since January 1st is 587, which is 28 above normal. The average wind speed was less than 5 miles per hour yesterday. The normal high temperature for today is 81 degrees, and the normal low is 60. The record high for today is 91, which occurred in 1955, and the record low is 44, which occurred in 2000. Sunrise today is at 6:30 a.m. and sunset is at 8:02 p.m. Here's a special weather statement for the following counties: Bedford, Blair, Cambria, and Huntingdon. Dense fog advisory in effect until 10 a.m. this morning. What? Visibility 1/4 mile or less in dense fog that will be confined primarily to the valleys. Where? A portion of central Pennsylvania. When? Until 10 a.m. this morning. Impacts: hazardous driving conditions due to reduced visibility. Consider allowing extra time to reach your destination. If driving, slow down, use your low beam headlights, and leave plenty of distance ahead of you. Clear skies, light wind and moist ground from Friday's widespread moderate to heavy rain created optimal conditions for the development of dense fog in most of the valleys in central and northern Pennsylvania early today. The fog will persist until 9:30 a.m. to 10 a.m. Afterward, abundant sunshine will remain mixed with just some high clouds across southern Pennsylvania. High temperatures today range from the low to mid-70s across the Laurel Highlands and northern mountains to the upper 70s and around 80 elsewhere. Look for mainly clear skies early tonight, followed by an increase in clouds late and probably a few showers drifting north into the southern counties of the Keystone State during the pre-dawn hours of Saturday. Showers will become numerous during the mid to late afternoon across central and western Pennsylvania, while the northern Pocono State dries the longest. Low temperatures tonight will vary from the upper 40s in the perennial cold spots of northwestern Pennsylvania to the low and mid-60s in the greater Philadelphia area. Here is the latest National Weather Service forecast for Blair and Bedford counties, including the city of Altoona. Rest of today, widespread dense fog this morning. Sunny. Visibility 1/4 mile or less at times this morning. Highs in the upper 70s. Northeast winds around 5 miles an hour. Tonight, mostly clear through 2 a.m., then partly cloudy with a slight chance of showers between 2 a.m. and 4 a.m. Mostly cloudy with a slight chance of showers and thunderstorms after 4 a.m. Patchy fog between 10 p.m. and 2 a.m. Areas of fog after 2 a.m.
Rainfall amounts less than a tenth of an inch. Lows in the upper 50s. East winds around 5 miles an hour. Chance of rain 20%. Saturday, partly sunny before 8 a.m., then becoming mostly cloudy. Areas of fog before 10 a.m. A chance of showers in the morning. A slight chance of thunderstorms. Showers likely in the afternoon. Rainfall amounts around a tenth of an inch. Highs in the mid-70s. Southeast winds 5 to 10 miles an hour. Chance of rain 70%. Saturday night, mostly cloudy. Showers likely and a slight chance of thunderstorms. Patchy fog after midnight. Rainfall amounts less than a tenth of an inch. Lows around 60. South winds around 5 miles an hour. Chance of rain 70%. Here is the latest National Weather Service forecast for Cambria County, including the city of Johnstown. Rest of today, widespread dense fog this morning. Sunny. Visibility 1/4 mile or less at times this morning. Highs in the mid-70s. East winds around 5 miles an hour. Tonight, mostly clear. Lows in the upper 50s. Southeast winds 5 to 10 miles an hour. Saturday, partly sunny through 4 p.m., then becoming mostly cloudy. A slight chance of showers in the morning. A chance of showers and a slight chance of thunderstorms between 2 p.m. and 4 p.m., then showers likely and a chance of thunderstorms after 4 p.m. Rainfall amounts less than a tenth of an inch. Highs in the mid-70s. Southeast winds 5 to 10 miles an hour. Chance of rain 70%. Saturday night, mostly cloudy. A chance of thunderstorms through midnight. Showers. A slight chance of thunderstorms after midnight. Rainfall amounts around a tenth of an inch. Lows in the upper 50s. South winds 5 to 10 miles an hour. Chance of rain 90%. And now the extended forecast for South Central Pennsylvania. Sunday, mostly sunny with a 20% chance of showers. Highs in the mid-70s. Sunday night, mostly clear. Lows in the mid-50s. Monday, sunny. Highs in the lower 70s. Monday night, mostly clear. Lows in the mid-50s. Tuesday, sunny. Highs in the mid-70s. Tuesday night, mostly clear. Lows in the upper 50s. Wednesday, mostly sunny. Highs in the upper 70s. Wednesday night, mostly cloudy with a 40% chance of showers. Lows in the lower 60s. Thursday, partly sunny with a chance of showers. Highs in the upper 70s. Chance of rain 50%. The 8 to 14 day outlook, from Friday, August 28th to Thursday, September 3rd, calls for near normal temperatures and above normal precipitation. Normal high temperatures across central Pennsylvania during this period range from the low 70s over the Allegheny Mountains to the low 80s across the lower Susquehanna Valley. Normal lows range from the low 50s over the Alleghenies to the low 60s across the lower Susquehanna Valley. Here are the 8 a.m. conditions in the Altoona area. In Altoona, it was cloudy. The temperature was 57 degrees, the dew point 56, and the relative humidity 96%. The wind was north at 3 miles an hour. The pressure was 30.18 inches and steady. At State College, it was cloudy. The temperature was 55 degrees, the dew point 55, and the relative humidity 100%. The wind was calm. The pressure was 30.18 inches and rising. Now, a few other local conditions. Johnstown, mostly sunny 56, Du Bois, fog 52, La Trobe, fog 59, Pittsburgh fog 63, Erie, sunny 61, Bradford partly sunny 49. To the south and east, York, sunny 61, Selins Grove fog 56, Harrisburg mostly sunny 63, Philadelphia mostly sunny 67, Baltimore mostly sunny 66, Washington D.C. mostly sunny 67. Once again, in Altoona it was 57 degrees under cloudy skies. And at State College it was 55 degrees under cloudy skies. This is NOAA Weather Radio, All Hazards Station WNG 589. 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
Here's the hazardous weather outlook for the following counties: Bedford, Blair, Cambria, and Huntingdon. Dense fog advisory in effect until 10 a.m. this morning. For today and tonight. Please listen to NOAA Weather Radio or go to weather.gov/statecollege on the internet for more information about the following hazards. Dense fog advisory. And now the extended outlook for the period Saturday through Thursday. The probability for widespread hazardous weather is low. The Altoona climate summary for yesterday, August 20th, 2026. Yesterday's high temperature of 70 degrees occurred at 11:01 a.m. This high was 11 degrees below the normal high of 81. Yesterday's low temperature of 58 degrees occurred at 11:15 p.m. This low was 2 degrees below the normal low of 60. 0.74 inches of precipitation fell yesterday, which brings the monthly total to 3.93 inches. This is 1.84 inches above the normal amount of 2.09 inches for August. The total precipitation for the season since June 1st now stands at 13.75 inches, which is 4.76 inches above normal. The total precipitation for the year is now 27.35 inches, which is 4.17 inches above normal. There was one heating degree day yesterday, which is one above normal. This brings the monthly total to 1, which is 1 above normal. The yearly total since July 1st is 9, which is 5 above normal. There were no cooling degree days yesterday, which is 6 below normal. This leaves the monthly total at 139, which is 9 above normal. The yearly total since January 1st is 587, which is 28 above normal. The average wind speed was less than 5 miles per hour yesterday. The normal high temperature for today is 81 degrees, and the normal low is 60. The record high for today is 91, which occurred in 1955, and the record low is 44, which occurred in 2000. Sunrise today is at 6:30 a.m. and sunset is at 8:02 p.m. Here's a special weather statement for the following counties: Bedford, Blair, Cambria, and Huntingdon. Dense fog advisory in effect until 10 a.m. this morning. What? Visibility 1/4 mile or less in dense fog that will be confined primarily to the valleys. Where? A portion of central Pennsylvania. When? Until 10 a.m. this morning. Impacts: hazardous driving conditions due to reduced visibility. Consider allowing extra time to reach your destination. If driving, slow down, use your low beam headlights, and leave plenty of distance ahead of you. Clear skies, light wind and moist ground from Friday's widespread moderate to heavy rain created optimal conditions for the development of dense fog in most of the valleys in central and northern Pennsylvania early today. The fog will persist until 9:30 a.m. to 10 a.m. Afterward, abundant sunshine will remain mixed with just some high clouds across southern Pennsylvania. High temperatures today range from the low to mid-70s across the Laurel Highlands and northern mountains to the upper 70s and around 80 elsewhere. Look for mainly clear skies early tonight, followed by an increase in clouds late and probably a few showers drifting north into the southern counties of the Keystone State during the pre-dawn hours of Saturday. Showers will become numerous during the mid to late afternoon across central and western Pennsylvania, while the northern Pocono State driest the longest. Low temperatures tonight will vary from the upper 40s in the perennial cold spots of northwestern Pennsylvania, to the low and mid-60s in the greater Philadelphia area. Here is the latest National Weather Service forecast for Blair and Bedford counties, including the city of Altoona. Rest of today, widespread dense fog this morning. Sunny. Visibility 1/4 mile or less at times this morning. Highs in the upper 70s. Northeast winds around 5 miles an hour. Tonight, mostly clear through 2 a.m., then partly cloudy with a slight chance of showers between 2 a.m. and 4 a.m. Mostly cloudy with a slight chance of showers and thunderstorms after 4 a.m. Patchy fog between 10 p.m. and 2 a.m. Areas of fog after 2 a.m. Rainfall amounts less than a tenth of an inch. Lows in the upper 50s. East winds around 5 miles an hour. Chance of rain 20%. Saturday, partly sunny before 8 a.m., then becoming mostly cloudy. Areas of fog before 10 a.m. A chance of showers in the morning. A slight chance of thunderstorms. Showers likely in the afternoon.
Rainfall amounts around a tenth of an inch. Highs in the mid-70s. Southeast winds 5 to 10 miles an hour. Chance of rain 70%. Saturday night, mostly cloudy. Showers likely and a slight chance of thunderstorms. Patchy fog after midnight. Rainfall amounts less than a tenth of an inch. Lows around 60. South winds around 5 miles an hour. Chance of rain 70%. Here is the latest National Weather Service forecast for Cambria County, including the city of Johnstown. Rest of today, widespread dense fog this morning. Sunny. Visibility 1/4 mile or less at times this morning. Highs in the mid-70s. East winds around 5 miles an hour. Tonight, mostly clear. Lows in the upper 50s. Southeast winds 5 to 10 miles an hour. Saturday, partly sunny through 4 p.m., then becoming mostly cloudy. A slight chance of showers in the morning. A chance of showers and a slight chance of thunderstorms between 2 p.m. and 4 p.m., then showers likely and a chance of thunderstorms after 4 p.m. Rainfall amounts less than a tenth of an inch. Highs in the mid-70s. Southeast winds 5 to 10 miles an hour. Chance of rain 70%. Saturday night, mostly cloudy. A chance of thunderstorms through midnight. Showers. A slight chance of thunderstorms after midnight. Rainfall amounts around a tenth of an inch. Lows in the upper 50s. South winds 5 to 10 miles an hour. Chance of rain 90%. And now the extended forecast for South Central Pennsylvania. Sunday, mostly sunny with a 20% chance of showers. Highs in the mid-70s. Sunday night, mostly clear. Lows in the mid-50s. Monday, sunny. Highs in the lower 70s. Monday night, mostly clear. Lows in the mid-50s. Tuesday, sunny. Highs in the mid-70s. Tuesday night, mostly clear. Lows in the upper 50s. Wednesday, mostly sunny. Highs in the upper 70s. Wednesday night, mostly cloudy with a 40% chance of showers. Lows in the lower 60s. Thursday, partly sunny with a chance of showers. Highs in the upper 70s. Chance of rain 50%. The 8 to 14 day outlook, from Friday, August 28th to Thursday, September 3rd, calls for near normal temperatures and above normal precipitation. Normal high temperatures across central Pennsylvania during this period range from the low 70s over the Allegheny Mountains to the low 80s across the lower Susquehanna Valley. Normal lows range from the low 50s over the Alleghenies to the low 60s across the lower Susquehanna Valley. Here are the 8 a.m. conditions in the Altoona area. In Altoona, it was cloudy. The temperature was 57 degrees, the dew point 56, and the relative humidity 96%. The wind was north at 3 miles an hour. The pressure was 30.18 inches and steady. At State College, it was cloudy. The temperature was 55 degrees, the dew point 55, and the relative humidity 100%. The wind was calm. The pressure was 30.18 inches and rising. Now, a few other local conditions. Johnstown, mostly sunny 56, Du Bois, fog 52, La Trobe, fog 59, Pittsburgh fog 63, Erie, sunny 61, Bradford partly sunny 49. To the south and east, York, sunny 61, Selins Grove fog 56, Harrisburg mostly sunny 63, Philadelphia mostly sunny 67, Baltimore mostly sunny 66, Washington D.C. mostly sunny 67. Once again, in Altoona it was 57 degrees under cloudy skies. And at State College it was 55 degrees under cloudy skies. This is NOAA Weather Radio, All Hazards Station WNG 589. 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Here's the hazardous weather outlook for the following counties: Bedford, Blair, Cambria, and Huntingdon. Dense fog advisory in effect until 10 a.m. this morning. For today and tonight. Please listen to NOAA Weather Radio or go to weather.gov/statecollege on the internet for more information about the following hazards. Dense fog advisory. And now the extended outlook for the period Saturday through Thursday.
the probability for widespread hazardous weather is low. The Altoona Climate Summary for yesterday, August 20, 2026. Yesterday's high temperature of 70 degrees occurred at 11:01 a.m. This high was 11 degrees below the normal high of 81. Yesterday's low temperature of 58 degrees occurred at 11:15 p.m. This low was 2 degrees below the normal low of 60. 0.74 inches of precipitation fell yesterday, which brings the monthly total to 3.93 inches. This is 1.84 inches above the normal amount of 2.09 inches for August. The total precipitation for the season since June 1st now stands at 13.75 inches, which is 4.76 inches above normal. The total precipitation for the year is now 27.35 inches, which is 4.17 inches above normal. There was one heating degree day yesterday, which is one above normal. This brings the monthly total to one, which is one above normal. The yearly total since July 1st is 9, which is 5 above normal. There were no cooling degree days yesterday, which is 6 below normal. This leaves the monthly total at 139, which is 9 above normal. The yearly total since January 1st is 587, which is 28 above normal. The average wind speed was less than 5 miles per hour yesterday. The normal high temperature for today is 81 degrees, and the normal low is 60. The record high for today is 91, which occurred in 1955, and the record low is 44, which occurred in 2000. Sunrise today is at 6:30 a.m. and sunset is at 8:02 p.m. Here's a special weather statement for the following counties: Bedford, Blair, Cambria, and Huntingdon. Dense fog advisory in effect until 10 a.m. this morning. What? Visibility 1/4 mile or less in dense fog that will be confined primarily to the valleys. Where? A portion of central Pennsylvania. When? Until 10 a.m. this morning. Impacts: hazardous driving conditions due to reduced visibility. Consider allowing extra time to reach your destination. If driving, slow down, use your low beam headlights, and leave plenty of distance ahead of you. Clear skies, light wind and moist ground from Friday's widespread moderate to heavy rain created optimal conditions for the development of dense fog in most of the valleys in central and northern Pennsylvania early today. The fog will persist until 9:30 a.m. to 10 a.m. Afterward, abundant sunshine will main mix with just some high clouds across southern Pennsylvania. High temperatures today range from the low to mid 70s across the Laurel Highlands and northern mountains to the upper 70s and around 80 elsewhere. Look for mainly clear skies early tonight, followed by an increase in clouds late and probably a few showers drifting north into the southern counties of the Keystone State during the pre-dawn hours of Saturday. Showers will become numerous during the mid to late afternoon across central and western Pennsylvania, while the northern Poconos stay driest the longest. Low temperatures tonight will vary from the upper 40s in the perennial cold spots of northwestern Pennsylvania, to the low and mid 60s in the greater Philadelphia area. Here is the latest National Weather Service forecast for Blair and Bedford counties, including the city of Altoona. Rest of today, widespread dense fog this morning. Sunny. Visibility 1/4 mile or less at times this morning. Highs in the upper 70s. Northeast winds around 5 miles an hour. Tonight, mostly clear through 2 a.m., then partly cloudy with a slight chance of showers between 2 a.m. and 4 a.m. Mostly cloudy with a slight chance of showers and thunderstorms after 4 a.m. Patchy fog between 10 p.m. and 2 a.m. Areas of fog after 2 a.m. Rainfall amounts less than a tenth of an inch. Lows in the upper 50s. East winds around 5 miles an hour. Chance of rain 20%. Saturday, partly sunny before 8 a.m., then becoming mostly cloudy. Areas of fog before 10 a.m. A chance of showers in the morning. A slight chance of thunderstorms. Showers likely in the afternoon. Rainfall amounts around a tenth of an inch. Highs in the mid-70s. Southeast winds 5 to 10 miles an hour. Chance of rain 70%. Saturday night, mostly cloudy. Showers likely and a slight chance of thunderstorms. Patchy fog after midnight. Rainfall amounts less than a tenth of an inch. Lows around 60. South winds around 5 miles an hour.
chance of rain 70%. Here is the latest National Weather Service forecast for Cambria County, including the city of Johnstown. Rest of today, widespread dense fog this morning. Sunny. Visibility 1/4 mile or less at times this morning. Highs in the mid-70s. East winds around 5 miles an hour. Tonight, mostly clear. Lows in the upper 50s. Southeast winds 5 to 10 miles an hour. Saturday, partly sunny through 4 p.m., then becoming mostly cloudy. A slight chance of showers in the morning. A chance of showers and a slight chance of thunderstorms between 2 p.m. and 4 p.m., then showers likely and a chance of thunderstorms after 4 p.m. Rainfall amounts less than a tenth of an inch. Highs in the mid-70s. Southeast winds 5 to 10 miles an hour. Chance of rain 70%. Saturday night, mostly cloudy. A chance of thunderstorms through midnight. Showers. A slight chance of thunderstorms after midnight. Rainfall amounts around a tenth of an inch. Lows in the upper 50s. South winds 5 to 10 miles an hour. Chance of rain 90%. And now the extended forecast for South Central Pennsylvania. Sunday, mostly sunny with a 20% chance of showers. Highs in the mid-70s. Sunday night, mostly clear. Lows in the mid-50s. Monday, sunny. Highs in the lower 70s. Monday night, mostly clear. Lows in the mid-50s. Tuesday, sunny. Highs in the mid-70s. Tuesday night, mostly clear. Lows in the upper 50s. Wednesday, mostly sunny. Highs in the upper 70s. Wednesday night, mostly cloudy with a 40% chance of showers. Lows in the lower 60s. Thursday, partly sunny with a chance of showers. Highs in the upper 70s. Chance of rain 50%. The 8 to 14 day outlook, from Friday, August 28th to Thursday, September 3rd, calls for near normal temperatures and above normal precipitation. Normal high temperatures across central Pennsylvania during this period range from the low 70s over the Allegheny Mountains to the low 80s across the lower Susquehanna Valley. Normal lows range from the low 50s over the Alleghenies to the low 60s across the lower Susquehanna Valley. Here are the 8 a.m. conditions in the Altoona area. In Altoona, it was cloudy. The temperature was 57 degrees, the dew point 56, and the relative humidity 96%. The wind was north at 3 miles an hour. The pressure was 30.18 inches and steady. At State College, it was cloudy. The temperature was 55 degrees, the dew point 55, and the relative humidity 100%. The wind was calm. The pressure was 30.18 inches and rising. Now, a few other local conditions. Johnstown, mostly sunny 56, Dubois, fog 52, La Trobe, fog 59, Pittsburgh fog 63, Erie, sunny 61, Bradford partly sunny 49. To the south and east, York, sunny 61, Selins Grove fog 56, Harrisburg mostly sunny 63, Philadelphia mostly sunny 67, Baltimore mostly sunny 66, Washington DC mostly sunny 67. Once again, in Altoona it was 57 degrees under cloudy skies. And at State College it was 55 degrees under cloudy skies. 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Here's the hazardous weather outlook for the following counties: Bedford, Blair, Cambria, and Huntingdon. Dense fog advisory in effect until 10 a.m. this morning. For today and tonight. Please listen to NOAA Weather Radio or go to weather.gov/statecollege on the internet for more information about the following hazards. Dense fog advisory. And now the extended outlook for the period Saturday through Thursday. The probability for widespread hazardous weather is low. The Altoona climate summary for yesterday, August 20th, 2026. Yesterday's high temperature of 70 degrees occurred at 11:01 a.m. This high was 11 degrees below the normal high of 81. Yesterday's low temperature of 58 degrees occurred at 11:15 p.m. This low was 2 degrees below the normal low of 60.
0.74 inches of precipitation fell yesterday, which brings the monthly total to 3.93 inches. This is 1.84 inches above the normal amount of 2.09 inches for August. The total precipitation for the season since June 1st now stands at 13.75 inches, which is 4.76 inches above normal. The total precipitation for the year is now 27.35 inches, which is 4.17 inches above normal. There was one heating degree day yesterday, which is one above normal. This brings the monthly total to one, which is one above normal. The yearly total since July 1st is 9, which is 5 above normal. There were no cooling degree days yesterday, which is 6 below normal. This leaves the monthly total at 139, which is 9 above normal. The yearly total since January 1st is 587, which is 28 above normal. The average wind speed was less than 5 miles per hour yesterday. The normal high temperature for today is 81 degrees, and the normal low is 60. The record high for today is 91, which occurred in 1955, and the record low is 44, which occurred in 2000. Sunrise today is at 6:30 a.m. and sunset is at 8:02 p.m. Here's a special weather statement for the following counties: Bedford, Blair, Cambria, and Huntingdon. Dense fog advisory in effect until 10 a.m. this morning. What? Visibility 1/4 mile or less in dense fog that will be confined primarily to the valleys. Where? A portion of central Pennsylvania. When? Until 10 a.m. this morning. Impacts: hazardous driving conditions due to reduced visibility. Consider allowing extra time to reach your destination. If driving, slow down, use your low beam headlights, and leave plenty of distance ahead of you. Clear skies, light wind and moist ground from Friday's widespread moderate to heavy rain created optimal conditions for the development of dense fog in most of the valleys in central and northern Pennsylvania early today. The fog will persist until 9:30 a.m. to 10 a.m. Afterward, abundant sunshine will remain mixed with just some high clouds across southern Pennsylvania. High temperatures today range from the low to mid-70s across the Laurel Highlands and northern mountains to the upper 70s and around 80 elsewhere. Look for mainly clear skies early tonight, followed by an increase in clouds late and probably a few showers drifting north into the southern counties of the Keystone State during the pre-dawn hours of Saturday. Showers will become numerous during the mid to late afternoon across central and western Pennsylvania, while the northern Pocono State dries the longest. Low temperatures tonight will vary from the upper 40s in the perennial cold spots of northwestern Pennsylvania to the low and mid-60s in the greater Philadelphia area. Here is the latest National Weather Service forecast for Blair and Bedford counties, including the city of Altoona. Rest of today, widespread dense fog this morning. Sunny. Visibility 1/4 mile or less at times this morning. Highs in the upper 70s. Northeast winds around 5 miles an hour. Tonight, mostly clear through 2 a.m., then partly cloudy with a slight chance of showers between 2 a.m. and 4 a.m. Mostly cloudy with a slight chance of showers and thunderstorms after 4 a.m. Patchy fog between 10 p.m. and 2 a.m. Areas of fog after 2 a.m. Rainfall amounts less than a tenth of an inch. Lows in the upper 50s. East winds around 5 miles an hour. Chance of rain 20%. Saturday, partly sunny before 8 a.m., then becoming mostly cloudy. Areas of fog before 10 a.m. A chance of showers in the morning. A slight chance of thunderstorms. Showers likely in the afternoon. Rainfall amounts around a tenth of an inch. Highs in the mid-70s. Southeast winds 5 to 10 miles an hour. Chance of rain 70%. Saturday night, mostly cloudy. Showers likely and a slight chance of thunderstorms. Patchy fog after midnight. Rainfall amounts less than a tenth of an inch. Lows around 60. South winds around 5 miles an hour. Chance of rain 70%. Here is the latest National Weather Service forecast for Cambria County, including the city of Johnstown. Rest of today, widespread dense fog this morning. Sunny. Visibility 1/4 mile or less at times this morning. Highs in the mid-70s. East winds around 5 miles an hour. Tonight, mostly clear. Lows in the upper 50s.
southeast winds 5 to 10 miles an hour. Saturday, partly sunny through 4 p.m., then becoming mostly cloudy. A slight chance of showers in the morning. A chance of showers and a slight chance of thunderstorms between 2 p.m. and 4 p.m., then showers likely and a chance of thunderstorms after 4 p.m. Rainfall amounts less than a tenth of an inch. Highs in the mid-70s. Southeast winds 5 to 10 miles an hour. Chance of rain 70%. Saturday night, mostly cloudy. A chance of thunderstorms through midnight. Showers. A slight chance of thunderstorms after midnight. Rainfall amounts around a tenth of an inch. Lows in the upper 50s. South winds 5 to 10 miles an hour. Chance of rain 90%. And now the extended forecast for south central Pennsylvania. Sunday, mostly sunny with a 20% chance of showers. Highs in the mid-70s. Sunday night, mostly clear. Lows in the mid-50s. Monday, sunny. Highs in the lower 70s. Monday night, mostly clear. Lows in the mid-50s. Tuesday, sunny. Highs in the mid-70s. Tuesday night, mostly clear. Lows in the upper 50s. Wednesday, mostly sunny. Highs in the upper 70s. Wednesday night, mostly cloudy with a 40% chance of showers. Lows in the lower 60s. Thursday, partly sunny with a chance of showers. Highs in the upper 70s. Chance of rain 50%. Here is the latest National Weather Service forecast for Blair and Bedford counties, including the city of Altoona. Rest of today, widespread dense fog between 8 a.m. and noon. Sunny. Visibility 1/4 mile or less at times between 8 a.m. and noon. Highs in the upper 70s. East winds around 5 miles an hour. Tonight, mostly clear through 2 a.m., then partly cloudy with a slight chance of showers between 2 a.m. and 4 a.m. Mostly cloudy with a slight chance of showers and thunderstorms after 4 a.m. Patchy fog between 10 p.m. and 2 a.m. Areas of fog after 2 a.m. Rainfall amounts less than a tenth of an inch. Lows in the upper 50s. East winds around 5 miles an hour. Chance of rain 20%. Saturday, partly sunny before 8 a.m., then becoming mostly cloudy. Areas of fog before 10 a.m. A chance of showers in the morning. A slight chance of thunderstorms. Showers likely in the afternoon. Rainfall amounts around a tenth of an inch. Highs in the mid-70s. Southeast winds 5 to 10 miles an hour. Chance of rain 70%. Saturday night, mostly cloudy. Showers likely and a slight chance of thunderstorms. Patchy fog after midnight. Rainfall amounts less than a tenth of an inch. Lows around 60. South winds around 5 miles an hour. Chance of rain 70%. Here is the latest National Weather Service forecast for Cambria County, including the city of Johnstown. Rest of today, widespread dense fog between 8 a.m. and noon. Sunny. Visibility 1/4 mile or less at times between 8 a.m. and noon. Highs in the mid-70s. East winds around 5 miles an hour. Tonight, mostly clear. Lows in the upper 50s. Southeast winds 5 to 10 miles an hour. Saturday, partly sunny through 4 p.m., then becoming mostly cloudy. A slight chance of showers in the morning. A chance of showers and a slight chance of thunderstorms between 2 p.m. and 4 p.m., then showers likely and a chance of thunderstorms after 4 p.m. Rainfall amounts less than a tenth of an inch. Highs in the mid-70s. Southeast winds 5 to 10 miles an hour. Chance of rain 70%. Saturday night, mostly cloudy. A chance of thunderstorms through midnight. Showers. A slight chance of thunderstorms after midnight. Rainfall amounts around a tenth of an inch. Lows in the upper 50s. South winds 5 to 10 miles an hour. Chance of rain 90%. And now the extended forecast for south central Pennsylvania. Sunday, mostly sunny with a 20% chance of showers. Highs in the mid-70s. Sunday night, mostly clear. Lows in the mid-50s. Monday, sunny. Highs in the lower 70s.
Monday night, mostly clear. Lows in the mid-50s. Tuesday, sunny. Highs in the mid-70s. Tuesday night, mostly clear. Lows in the upper 50s. Wednesday, mostly sunny. Highs in the upper 70s. Wednesday night, mostly cloudy with a 40% chance of showers. Lows in the lower 60s. Thursday, partly sunny with a chance of showers. Highs in the upper 70s. Chance of rain 50%. The 8 to 14 day outlook, from Friday, August 28th to Thursday, September 3rd, calls for near normal temperatures and above normal precipitation. Normal high temperatures across central Pennsylvania during this period range from the low 70s over the Allegheny Mountains to the low 80s across the lower Susquehanna Valley. Normal lows range from the low 50s over the Alleghenies to the low 60s across the lower Susquehanna Valley. Here are the 9 a.m. conditions in the Altoona area. In Altoona, it was cloudy. The temperature was 58 degrees, the dew point 57, and the relative humidity 97%. The wind was variable at 5 miles an hour. The pressure was 30.18 inches and steady. At State College, it was cloudy. The temperature was 57 degrees, the dew point 57, and the relative humidity 100%. The wind was calm. The pressure was 30.19 inches and rising. Now, a few other local conditions. Johnstown, mostly sunny 57, Du Bois, fog 54, La Trobe, partly sunny 61, Pittsburgh fog 63, Erie, sunny 66, Bradford mostly sunny 55. To the south and east, York, sunny 65, Selins Grove mostly sunny 59, Harrisburg mostly sunny 65, Philadelphia mostly sunny 70, Baltimore mostly sunny 69, Washington DC partly sunny 69. Once again, in Altoona it was 58 degrees under cloudy skies. And at State College it was 57 degrees under cloudy skies. 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Here's the hazardous weather outlook for the following counties: Bedford, Blair, Cambria, and Huntingdon. Dense fog advisory in effect until 10 a.m. this morning. For today and tonight. Please listen to NOAA Weather Radio or go to weather.gov/statecollege on the internet for more information about the following hazards. Dense fog advisory. And now the extended outlook for the period Saturday through Thursday. The probability for widespread hazardous weather is low. The Altoona climate summary for yesterday, August 20th, 2026. Yesterday's high temperature of 70 degrees occurred at 11:01 a.m. This high was 11 degrees below the normal high of 81. Yesterday's low temperature of 58 degrees occurred at 11:15 p.m. This low was 2 degrees below the normal low of 60. 0.74 inches of precipitation fell yesterday, which brings the monthly total to 3.93 inches. This is 1.84 inches above the normal amount of 2.09 inches for August. The total precipitation for the season since June 1st now stands at 13.75 inches, which is 4.76 inches above normal. The total precipitation for the year is now 27.35 inches, which is 4.17 inches above normal. There was one heating degree day yesterday, which is one above normal. This brings the monthly total to one, which is one above normal. The yearly total since July 1st is 9, which is 5 above normal. There were no cooling degree days yesterday, which is 6 below normal. This leaves the monthly total at 139, which is 9 above normal. The yearly total since January 1st is 587, which is 28 above normal. The average wind speed was less than 5 miles per hour yesterday. The normal high temperature for today is 81 degrees, and the normal low is 60. The record high for today is 91, which occurred in 1955, and the record low is 44, which occurred in 2000. Sunrise today is at 6:30 a.m. and sunset is at 8:02 p.m. Here's a special weather statement for the following counties: Bedford, Blair, Cambria, and Huntingdon. Dense fog advisory in effect until 10 a.m. this morning. What? Visibility 1/4 mile or less in dense fog that will be confined primarily to the valleys.
Where? A portion of central Pennsylvania. When? Until 10 a.m. this morning. Impacts, hazardous driving conditions due to reduced visibility. Consider allowing extra time to reach your destination. If driving, slow down, use your low beam headlights, and leave plenty of distance ahead of you. Clear skies, light wind and moist ground from Friday's widespread moderate to heavy rain created optimal conditions for the development of dense fog in most of the valleys in central and northern Pennsylvania early today. The fog will persist until 9:30 a.m. to 10 a.m. Afterward, abundant sunshine will mainly mix with just some high clouds across southern Pennsylvania. High temperatures today range from the low to mid-70s across the Laurel Highland and northern mountains to the upper 70s and around 80 elsewhere. Look for mainly clear skies early tonight, followed by an increase in clouds late and probably a few showers drifting north into the southern counties of the Keystone State during the pre-dawn hours of Saturday. Showers will become numerous during the mid to late afternoon across central and western Pennsylvania, while the northern Pocono State dries the longest. Low temperatures tonight will vary from the upper 40s in the perennial cold spots of northwestern Pennsylvania, to the low and mid-60s in the greater Philadelphia area. Here is the latest National Weather Service forecast for Blair and Bedford counties, including the city of Altoona. Rest of today, widespread dense fog between 8 a.m. and noon. Sunny. Visibility 1/4 mile or less at times between 8 a.m. and noon. Highs in the upper 70s. East winds around 5 miles an hour. Tonight, mostly clear through 2 a.m., then partly cloudy with a slight chance of showers between 2 a.m. and 4 a.m. Mostly cloudy with a slight chance of showers and thunderstorms after 4 a.m. Patchy fog between 10 p.m. and 2 a.m. Areas of fog after 2 a.m. Rainfall amounts less than a tenth of an inch. Lows in the upper 50s. East winds around 5 miles an hour. Chance of rain 20%. Saturday, partly sunny before 8 a.m., then becoming mostly cloudy. Areas of fog before 10 a.m. A chance of showers in the morning. A slight chance of thunderstorms. Showers likely in the afternoon. Rainfall amounts around a tenth of an inch. Highs in the mid-70s. Southeast winds 5 to 10 miles an hour. Chance of rain 70%. Saturday night, mostly cloudy. Showers likely and a slight chance of thunderstorms. Patchy fog after midnight. Rainfall amounts less than a tenth of an inch. Lows around 60. South winds around 5 miles an hour. Chance of rain 70%. Here is the latest National Weather Service forecast for Cambria County, including the city of Johnstown. Rest of today, widespread dense fog between 8 a.m. and noon. Sunny. Visibility 1/4 mile or less at times between 8 a.m. and noon. Highs in the mid-70s. East winds around 5 miles an hour. Tonight, mostly clear. Lows in the upper 50s. Southeast winds 5 to 10 miles an hour. Saturday, partly sunny through 4 p.m., then becoming mostly cloudy. A slight chance of showers in the morning. A chance of showers and a slight chance of thunderstorms between 2 p.m. and 4 p.m., then showers likely and a chance of thunderstorms after 4 p.m. Rainfall amounts less than a tenth of an inch. Highs in the mid-70s. Southeast winds 5 to 10 miles an hour. Chance of rain 70%. Saturday night, mostly cloudy. A chance of thunderstorms through midnight. Showers. A slight chance of thunderstorms after midnight. Rainfall amounts around a tenth of an inch. Lows in the upper 50s. South winds 5 to 10 miles an hour. Chance of rain 90%. And now the extended forecast for South Central Pennsylvania. Sunday, mostly sunny with a 20% chance of showers. Highs in the mid-70s. Sunday night, mostly clear. Lows in the mid-50s. Monday, sunny. Highs in the lower 70s. Monday night, mostly clear. Lows in the mid-50s. Tuesday, sunny. Highs in the mid-70s. Tuesday night, mostly clear. Lows in the upper 50s. Wednesday, mostly sunny. Highs in the upper 70s. Wednesday night, mostly cloudy with a 40% chance of showers. Lows in the lower 60s.
Thursday, partly sunny with a chance of showers. Highs in the upper 70s. Chance of rain 50%. The 8 to 14 day outlook, from Friday, August 28th to Thursday, September 3rd, calls for near normal temperatures and above normal precipitation. Normal high temperatures across central Pennsylvania during this period range from the low 70s over the Allegheny Mountains to the low 80s across the lower Susquehanna Valley. Normal lows range from the low 50s over the Alleghenies to the low 60s across the lower Susquehanna Valley. Here are the 9 a.m. conditions in the Altoona area. In Altoona, it was cloudy. The temperature was 58 degrees, the dew point 57, and the relative humidity 97%. The wind was variable at 5 miles an hour. The pressure was 30.18 inches and steady. At State College, it was cloudy. The temperature was 57 degrees, the dew point 57, and the relative humidity 100%. The wind was calm. The pressure was 30.19 inches and rising. Now, a few other local conditions: Johnstown, mostly sunny 57, DuBois, fog 54, La Trobe, partly sunny 61, Pittsburgh fog 63, Erie, sunny 66, Bradford mostly sunny 55. To the south and east, York, sunny 65, Selins Grove mostly sunny 59, Harrisburg mostly sunny 65, Philadelphia mostly sunny 70, Baltimore mostly sunny 69, Washington D.C. partly sunny 69. Once again, in Altoona it was 58 degrees under cloudy skies. And at State College it was 57 degrees under cloudy skies. This is NOAA Weather Radio, All Hazards Station WNG 589. 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Here's the hazardous weather outlook for the following counties: Bedford, Blair, Cambria, and Huntingdon. Dense fog advisory in effect until 10 a.m. this morning. For today and tonight. Please listen to NOAA Weather Radio or go to weather.gov/statecollege on the internet for more information about the following hazards. Dense fog advisory. And now the extended outlook for the period Saturday through Thursday. The probability for widespread hazardous weather is low. The Altoona climate summary for yesterday, August 20th, 2026. Yesterday's high temperature of 70 degrees occurred at 11:01 a.m. This high was 11 degrees below the normal high of 81. Yesterday's low temperature of 58 degrees occurred at 11:15 p.m. This low was 2 degrees below the normal low of 60. 0.74 inches of precipitation fell yesterday, which brings the monthly total to 3.93 inches. This is 1.84 inches above the normal amount of 2.09 inches for August. The total precipitation for the season since June 1st now stands at 13.75 inches, which is 4.76 inches above normal. The total precipitation for the year is now 27.35 inches, which is 4.17 inches above normal. There was one heating degree day yesterday, which is one above normal. This brings the monthly total to one, which is one above normal. The yearly total since July 1st is 9, which is 5 above normal. There were no cooling degree days yesterday, which is 6 below normal. This leaves the monthly total at 139, which is 9 above normal. The yearly total since January 1st is 587, which is 28 above normal. The average wind speed was less than 5 miles per hour yesterday. The normal high temperature for today is 81 degrees, and the normal low is 60. The record high for today is 91, which occurred in 1955, and the record low is 44, which occurred in 2000. Sunrise today is at 6:30 a.m. and sunset is at 8:02 p.m. Here's a special weather statement for the following counties: Bedford, Blair, Cambria, and Huntingdon. Dense fog advisory in effect until 10 a.m. this morning. What? Visibility 1/4 mile or less in dense fog that will be confined primarily to the valleys. Where? A portion of central Pennsylvania. When? Until 10 a.m. this morning. Impacts: hazardous driving conditions due to reduced visibility. Consider allowing extra time to reach your destination. If driving, slow down, use your low beam headlights, and leave plenty of distance ahead of you.
Clear skies, light wind and moist ground from Friday's widespread moderate to heavy rain created optimal conditions for the development of dense fog in most of the valleys in central and northern Pennsylvania early today. The fog will persist until

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We are located at Innovation Park in State College. 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Properly set weather radios, with the alarm device, will alert you when severe weather warnings or watches are issued. Programming on this station will be temporarily changed during severe weather, to bring you the latest information. Warnings and safety information from the National Weather Service may someday save your life or protect your property. Here is the latest National Weather Service forecast for Blair and Bedford counties, including the city of Altoona. Rest of today, widespread dense fog between 8 a.m. and noon. Sunny. Visibility 1/4 mile or less at times between 8 a.m. and noon. Highs in the upper 70s. East winds around 5 miles an hour. Tonight, mostly clear through 2 a.m., then partly cloudy with a slight chance of showers between 2 a.m. and 4 a.m. Mostly cloudy with a slight chance of showers and thunderstorms after 4 a.m. Patchy fog between 10 p.m. and 2 a.m. Areas of fog after 2 a.m. Rainfall amounts less than 1/10 of an inch. Lows in the upper 50s. East winds around 5 miles an hour. Chance of rain 20%. Saturday, partly sunny before 8 a.m., then becoming mostly cloudy. Areas of fog before 10 a.m. A chance of showers in the morning. A slight chance of thunderstorms. Showers likely in the afternoon. Rainfall amounts around 1/10 of an inch. Highs in the mid-70s. Southeast winds 5 to 10 miles an hour. Chance of rain 70%. Saturday night, mostly cloudy. Showers likely and a slight chance of thunderstorms. Patchy fog after midnight. Rainfall amounts less than 1/10 of an inch. Lows around 60. South winds around 5 miles an hour. Chance of rain 70%. Here is the latest National Weather Service forecast for Cambria County, including the city of Johnstown. Rest of today, widespread dense fog between 8 a.m. and noon. Sunny. Visibility 1/4 mile or less at times between 8 a.m. and noon. Highs in the mid-70s. East winds around 5 miles an hour. Tonight, mostly clear. Lows in the upper 50s. Southeast winds 5 to 10 miles an hour. Saturday, partly sunny through 4 p.m., then becoming mostly cloudy. A slight chance of showers in the morning. A chance of showers and a slight chance of thunderstorms between 2 p.m. and 4 p.m., then showers likely and a chance of thunderstorms after 4 p.m. Rainfall amounts less than 1/10 of an inch. Highs in the mid-70s. Southeast winds 5 to 10 miles an hour. Chance of rain 70%. Saturday night, mostly cloudy. A chance of thunderstorms through midnight. Showers. A slight chance of thunderstorms after midnight. Rainfall amounts around 1/10 of an inch. Lows in the upper 50s. South winds 5 to 10 miles an hour. Chance of rain 90%. And now the extended forecast for South Central Pennsylvania. Sunday, mostly sunny with a 20% chance of showers. Highs in the mid-70s. Sunday night, mostly clear. Lows in the mid-50s. Monday, sunny. Highs in the lower 70s. Monday night, mostly clear. Lows in the mid-50s. Tuesday, sunny. Highs in the mid-70s. Tuesday night, mostly clear. Lows in the upper 50s. Wednesday, mostly sunny. Highs in the upper 70s. Wednesday night, mostly cloudy with a 40% chance of showers. Lows in the lower 60s. Thursday, partly sunny with a chance of showers. Highs in the upper 70s. Chance of rain 50%. The 8 to 14 day outlook, from Friday, August 28th to Thursday, September 3rd, calls for near normal temperatures and above normal precipitation. Normal high temperatures across central Pennsylvania during this period range from the low 70s over the Allegheny Mountains to the low 80s across the lower Susquehanna Valley. Normal lows range from the low 50s over the Alleghenies to the low 60s.

is across the lower Susquehanna Valley. Here are the 9 a.m. conditions in the Altoona area. In Altoona, it was cloudy. The temperature was 58 degrees, the dew point 57, and the relative humidity 97%. The wind was variable at 5 miles an hour. The pressure was 30.18 inches and steady. At State College, it was cloudy. The temperature was 57 degrees, the dew point 57, and the relative humidity 100%. The wind was calm. The pressure was 30.19 inches and rising. Now, a few other local conditions: Johnstown, mostly sunny 57, Dubois, fog 54, La Trobe, partly sunny 61, Pittsburgh fog 63, Erie, sunny 66, Bradford mostly sunny 55. To the south and east, York, sunny 65, Selins Grove mostly sunny 59, Harrisburg mostly sunny 65, Philadelphia mostly sunny 70, Baltimore mostly sunny 69, Washington DC partly sunny 69. Once again, in Altoona it was 58 degrees under cloudy skies. And at State College it was 57 degrees under cloudy skies. 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Here's the hazardous weather outlook for the following counties: Bedford, Blair, Cambria, and Huntingdon. Dense fog advisory in effect until 10 a.m. this morning. For today and tonight. Please listen to NOAA Weather Radio or go to weather.gov/statecollege on the internet for more information about the following hazards. Dense fog advisory. And now the extended outlook for the period Saturday through Thursday. The probability for widespread hazardous weather is low. The Altoona climate summary for yesterday, August 20, 2026. Yesterday's high temperature of 70 degrees occurred at 11:01 a.m. This high was 11 degrees below the normal high of 81. Yesterday's low temperature of 58 degrees occurred at 11:15 p.m. This low was 2 degrees below the normal low of 60. 0.74 inches of precipitation fell yesterday, which brings the monthly total to 3.93 inches. This is 1.84 inches above the normal amount of 2.09 inches for August. The total precipitation for the season since June 1st now stands at 13.75 inches, which is 4.76 inches above normal. The total precipitation for the year is now 27.35 inches, which is 4.17 inches above normal. There was one heating degree day yesterday, which is one above normal. This brings the monthly total to one, which is one above normal. The yearly total since July 1st is 9, which is 5 above normal. There were no cooling degree days yesterday, which is 6 below normal. This leaves the monthly total at 139, which is 9 above normal. The yearly total since January 1st is 587, which is 28 above normal. The average wind speed was less than 5 miles per hour yesterday. The normal high temperature for today is 81 degrees, and the normal low is 60. The record high for today is 91, which occurred in 1955, and the record low is 44, which occurred in 2000. Sunrise today is at 6:30 a.m. and sunset is at 8:02 p.m. Here's a special weather statement for the following counties: Bedford, Blair, Cambria, and Huntingdon. Dense fog advisory in effect until 10 a.m. this morning. What? Visibility 1/4 mile or less in dense fog that will be confined primarily to the valleys. Where? A portion of central Pennsylvania. When? Until 10 a.m. this morning. Impacts: hazardous driving conditions due to reduced visibility. Consider allowing extra time to reach your destination. If driving, slow down, use your low beam headlights, and leave plenty of distance ahead of you. Clear skies, light wind and moist ground from Friday's widespread moderate to heavy rain created optimal conditions for the development of dense fog in most of the valleys in central and northern Pennsylvania early today. The fog will persist until 9:30 a.m. to 10 a.m. Afterward, abundant sunshine will remain mixed with just some high clouds across southern Pennsylvania. High temperatures today range from the low to mid 70s across the Laurel Highlands and northern mountains to the upper 70s and around 80 elsewhere.
Look for mainly clear skies early tonight, followed by an increase in clouds late and probably a few showers drifting north into the southern counties of the Keystone State during the pre-dawn hours of Saturday. Showers will become numerous during the mid to late afternoon across central and western Pennsylvania, while the northern Poconos stayed driest the longest. Low temperatures tonight will vary from the upper 40s in the perennial cold spots of northwestern Pennsylvania, to the low and mid 60s in the greater Philadelphia area. Here is the latest National Weather Service forecast for Blair and Bedford counties, including the city of Altoona. Rest of today, widespread dense fog between 8 a.m. and noon. Sunny. Visibility 1/4 mile or less at times between 8 a.m. and noon. Highs in the upper 70s. East winds around 5 miles an hour. Tonight, mostly clear through 2 a.m., then partly cloudy with a slight chance of showers between 2 a.m. and 4 a.m. Mostly cloudy with a slight chance of showers and thunderstorms after 4 a.m. Patchy fog between 10 p.m. and 2 a.m. Areas of fog after 2 a.m. Rainfall amounts less than 1/10 of an inch. Lows in the upper 50s. East winds around 5 miles an hour. Chance of rain 20%. Saturday, partly sunny before 8 a.m., then becoming mostly cloudy. Areas of fog before 10 a.m. A chance of showers in the morning. A slight chance of thunderstorms. Showers likely in the afternoon. Rainfall amounts around 1/10 of an inch. Highs in the mid-70s. Southeast winds 5 to 10 miles an hour. Chance of rain 70%. Saturday night, mostly cloudy. Showers likely and a slight chance of thunderstorms. Patchy fog after midnight. Rainfall amounts less than 1/10 of an inch. Lows around 60. South winds around 5 miles an hour. Chance of rain 70%. Here is the latest National Weather Service forecast for Cambria County, including the city of Johnstown. Rest of today, widespread dense fog between 8 a.m. and noon. Sunny. Visibility 1/4 mile or less at times between 8 a.m. and noon. Highs in the mid-70s. East winds around 5 miles an hour. Tonight, mostly clear. Lows in the upper 50s. Southeast winds 5 to 10 miles an hour. Saturday, partly sunny through 4 p.m., then becoming mostly cloudy. A slight chance of showers in the morning. A chance of showers and a slight chance of thunderstorms between 2 p.m. and 4 p.m., then showers likely and a chance of thunderstorms after 4 p.m. Rainfall amounts less than 1/10 of an inch. Highs in the mid-70s. Southeast winds 5 to 10 miles an hour. Chance of rain 70%. Saturday night, mostly cloudy. A chance of thunderstorms through midnight. Showers. A slight chance of thunderstorms after midnight. Rainfall amounts around 1/10 of an inch. Lows in the upper 50s. South winds 5 to 10 miles an hour. Chance of rain 90%. And now the extended forecast for South Central Pennsylvania. Sunday, mostly sunny with a 20% chance of showers. Highs in the mid-70s. Sunday night, mostly clear. Lows in the mid-50s. Monday, sunny. Highs in the lower 70s. Monday night, mostly clear. Lows in the mid-50s. Tuesday, sunny. Highs in the mid-70s. Tuesday night, mostly clear. Lows in the upper 50s. Wednesday, mostly sunny. Highs in the upper 70s. Wednesday night, mostly cloudy with a 40% chance of showers. Lows in the lower 60s. Thursday, partly sunny with a chance of showers. Highs in the upper 70s. Chance of rain 50%. The 8 to 14 day outlook, from Friday, August 28th to Thursday, September 3rd, calls for near normal temperatures and above normal precipitation. Normal high temperatures across central Pennsylvania during this period range from the low 70s over the Allegheny Mountains to the low 80s across the lower Susquehanna Valley. Normal lows range from the low 50s over the Alleghenies to the low 60s across the lower Susquehanna Valley. Here are the 9 a.m. conditions in the Altoona area. In Altoona, it was cloudy. The temperature was 58 degrees, the dew point 57, and the relative humidity 97%. The wind was variable at 5 miles an hour,
The pressure was 30.18 inches and steady. At State College, it was cloudy. The temperature was 57 degrees, the dew point 57, and the relative humidity 100%. The wind was calm. The pressure was 30.19 inches and rising. Now, a few other local conditions: Johnstown, mostly sunny 57, Dubois, fog 54, La Trobe, partly sunny 61, Pittsburgh fog 63, Erie, sunny 66, Bradford mostly sunny 55. To the south and east, York, sunny 65, Selins Grove mostly sunny 59, Harrisburg mostly sunny 65, Philadelphia mostly sunny 70, Baltimore mostly sunny 69, Washington DC partly sunny 69. Once again, in Altoona it was 58 degrees under cloudy skies. And at State College it was 57 degrees under cloudy skies. This is NOAA Weather Radio, All Hazards Station WNG 589. 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Here's the hazardous weather outlook for the following counties: Bedford, Blair, Cambria, and Huntingdon. Dense fog advisory in effect until 10 a.m. this morning. For today and tonight. Please listen to NOAA Weather Radio or go to weather.gov/statecollege on the internet for more information about the following hazards. Dense fog advisory. And now the extended outlook for the period Saturday through Thursday. The probability for widespread hazardous weather is low. The Altoona climate summary for yesterday, August 20th, 2026. Yesterday's high temperature of 70 degrees occurred at 11:01 a.m. This high was 11 degrees below the normal high of 81. Yesterday's low temperature of 58 degrees occurred at 11:15 p.m. This low was 2 degrees below the normal low of 60. 0.74 inches of precipitation fell yesterday, which brings the monthly total to 3.93 inches. This is 1.84 inches above the normal amount of 2.09 inches for August. The total precipitation for the season since June 1st now stands at 13.75 inches, which is 4.76 inches above normal. The total precipitation for the year is now 27.35 inches, which is 4.17 inches above normal. There was one heating degree day yesterday, which is one above normal. This brings the monthly total to one, which is one above normal. The yearly total since July 1st is 9, which is 5 above normal. There were no cooling degree days yesterday, which is 6 below normal. This leaves the monthly total at 139, which is 9 above normal. The yearly total since January 1st is 587, which is 28 above normal. The average wind speed was less than 5 miles per hour yesterday. The normal high temperature for today is 81 degrees, and the normal low is 60. The record high for today is 91, which occurred in 1955, and the record low is 44, which occurred in 2000. Sunrise today is at 6:30 a.m. and sunset is at 8:02 p.m. Here's a special weather statement for the following counties: Bedford, Blair, Cambria, and Huntingdon. Dense fog advisory in effect until 10 a.m. this morning. What? Visibility 1/4 mile or less in dense fog that will be confined primarily to the valleys. Where? A portion of central Pennsylvania. When? Until 10 a.m. this morning. Impacts: hazardous driving conditions due to reduced visibility. Consider allowing extra time to reach your destination. If driving, slow down, use your low beam headlights, and leave plenty of distance ahead of you. Clear skies, light wind and moist ground from Friday's widespread moderate to heavy rain created optimal conditions for the development of dense fog in most of the valleys in central and northern Pennsylvania early today. The fog will persist until 9:30 a.m. to 10 a.m. Afterward, abundant sunshine will remain mixed with just some high clouds across southern Pennsylvania. High temperatures today range from the low to mid-70s across the Laurel Highland and northern mountains to the upper 70s and around 80 elsewhere. Look for mainly clear skies early tonight, followed by an increase in clouds late and probably a few showers drifting north into the southern counties of the Keystone State during the pre-dawn hours of Saturday. Showers will become numerous during the mid to late afternoon across central and western Pennsylvania, while the northern Pocono State dries the longest.
Low temperatures tonight will vary from the upper 40s in the perennial cold spots of northwestern Pennsylvania to the low and mid-60s in the greater Philadelphia area. Here is the latest National Weather Service forecast for Blair and Bedford counties, including the city of Altoona. Rest of today, widespread dense fog between 8 a.m. and noon. Sunny. Visibility 1/4 mile or less at times between 8 a.m. and noon. Highs in the upper 70s. East winds around 5 miles an hour. Tonight, mostly clear through 2 a.m., then partly cloudy with a slight chance of showers between 2 a.m. and 4 a.m. Mostly cloudy with a slight chance of showers and thunderstorms after 4 a.m. Patchy fog between 10 p.m. and 2 a.m. Areas of fog after 2 a.m. Rainfall amounts less than 1/10 of an inch. Lows in the upper 50s. East winds around 5 miles an hour. Chance of rain 20%. Saturday, partly sunny before 8 a.m., then becoming mostly cloudy. Areas of fog before 10 a.m. A chance of showers in the morning. A slight chance of thunderstorms. Showers likely in the afternoon. Rainfall amounts around 1/10 of an inch. Highs in the mid-70s. Southeast winds 5 to 10 miles an hour. Chance of rain 70%. Saturday night, mostly cloudy. Showers likely and a slight chance of thunderstorms. Patchy fog after midnight. Rainfall amounts less than 1/10 of an inch. Lows around 60. South winds around 5 miles an hour. Chance of rain 70%. Here is the latest National Weather Service forecast for Cambria County, including the city of Johnstown. Rest of today, widespread dense fog between 8 a.m. and noon. Sunny. Visibility 1/4 mile or less at times between 8 a.m. and noon. Highs in the mid-70s. East winds around 5 miles an hour. Tonight, mostly clear. Lows in the upper 50s. Southeast winds 5 to 10 miles an hour. Saturday, partly sunny through 4 p.m., then becoming mostly cloudy. A slight chance of showers in the morning. A chance of showers and a slight chance of thunderstorms between 2 p.m. and 4 p.m., then showers likely and a chance of thunderstorms after 4 p.m. Rainfall amounts less than 1/10 of an inch. Highs in the mid-70s. Southeast winds 5 to 10 miles an hour. Chance of rain 70%. Saturday night, mostly cloudy. A chance of thunderstorms through midnight. Showers. A slight chance of thunderstorms after midnight. Rainfall amounts around 1/10 of an inch. Lows in the upper 50s. South winds 5 to 10 miles an hour. Chance of rain 90%. And now the extended forecast for South Central Pennsylvania. Sunday, mostly sunny with a 20% chance of showers. Highs in the mid-70s. Sunday night, mostly clear. Lows in the mid-50s. Monday, sunny. Highs in the lower 70s. Monday night, mostly clear. Lows in the mid-50s. Tuesday, sunny. Highs in the mid-70s. Tuesday night, mostly clear. Lows in the upper 50s. Wednesday, mostly sunny. Highs in the upper 70s. Wednesday night, mostly cloudy with a 40% chance of showers. Lows in the lower 60s. Thursday, partly sunny with a chance of showers. Highs in the upper 70s. Chance of rain 50%. The 8 to 14 day outlook, from Friday, August 28th to Thursday, September 3rd, calls for near normal temperatures and above normal precipitation. Normal high temperatures across central Pennsylvania during this period range from the low 70s over the Allegheny Mountains to the low 80s across the lower Susquehanna Valley. Normal lows range from the low 50s over the Alleghenies to the low 60s across the lower Susquehanna Valley. Here are the 9 a.m. conditions in the Altoona area. In Altoona, it was cloudy. The temperature was 58 degrees, the dew point 57, and the relative humidity 97%. The wind was variable at 5 miles an hour. The pressure was 30.18 inches and steady. At State College, it was cloudy. The temperature was 57 degrees, the dew point 57, and the relative humidity 100%. The wind was calm. The pressure was 30.19 inches and rising.
Now, a few other local conditions: Johnstown, mostly sunny 57, Dubois, fog 54, La Trobe, partly sunny 61, Pittsburgh fog 63, Erie, sunny 66, Bradford mostly sunny 55. To the south and east, York, sunny 65, Selins Grove mostly sunny 59, Harrisburg mostly sunny 65, Philadelphia mostly sunny 70, Baltimore mostly sunny 69, Washington DC partly sunny 69. Once again, in Altoona it was 58 degrees under cloudy skies. And at State College it was 57 degrees under cloudy skies. This is NOAA Weather Radio, All Hazards Station WNG 589. 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Here's the hazardous weather outlook for the following counties: Bedford, Blair, Cambria, and Huntingdon. Dense fog advisory in effect until 10 a.m. this morning. For today and tonight. Please listen to NOAA Weather Radio or go to weather.gov/statecollege on the internet for more information about the following hazards. Dense fog advisory. And now the extended outlook for the period Saturday through Thursday. The probability for widespread hazardous weather is low. The Altoona climate summary for yesterday, August 20, 2026. Yesterday's high temperature of 70 degrees occurred at 11:01 a.m. This high was 11 degrees below the normal high of 81. Yesterday's low temperature of 58 degrees occurred at 11:15 p.m. This low was 2 degrees below the normal low of 60. 0.74 inches of precipitation fell yesterday, which brings the monthly total to 3.93 inches. This is 1.84 inches above the normal amount of 2.09 inches for August. The total precipitation for the season since June 1st now stands at 13.75 inches, which is 4.76 inches above normal. The total precipitation for the year is now 27.35 inches, which is 4.17 inches above normal. There was one heating degree day yesterday, which is one above normal. This brings the monthly total to one, which is one above normal. The yearly total since July 1st is 9, which is 5 above normal. There were no cooling degree days yesterday, which is 6 below normal. Here's a special weather statement for the following counties: Bedford, Blair, Cambria, and Huntingdon. Dense fog advisory will expire at 10 a.m. this morning. The fog is lifting and the visibility will continue improving through late morning. The Altoona climate summary for yesterday, August 20, 2026. Yesterday's high temperature of 70 degrees occurred at 11:01 a.m. This high was 11 degrees below the normal high of 81. Yesterday's low temperature of 58 degrees occurred at 11:15 p.m. This low was 2 degrees below the normal low of 60. 0.74 inches of precipitation fell yesterday, which brings the monthly total to 3.93 inches. This is 1.84 inches above the normal amount of 2.09 inches for August. The total precipitation for the season since June 1st now stands at 13.75 inches, which is 4.76 inches above normal. The total precipitation for the year is now 27.35 inches, which is 4.17 inches above normal. There was one heating degree day yesterday, which is one above normal. This brings the monthly total to one, which is one above normal. The yearly total since July 1st is 9, which is 5 above normal. There were no cooling degree days yesterday, which is 6 below normal. This leaves the monthly total at 139, which is 9 above normal. The yearly total since January 1st is 587, which is 28 above normal. The average wind speed was less than 5 miles per hour yesterday. The normal high temperature for today is 81 degrees, and the normal low is 60. The record high for today is 91, which occurred in 1955, and the record low is 44, which occurred in 2000. Sunrise today is at 6:30 a.m. and sunset is at 8:02 p.m. Here's a special weather statement for the following counties: Bedford, Blair, Cambria, and Huntingdon. Dense fog advisory will expire at 10 a.m. this morning. The fog is lifting and the visibility will continue improving through late morning.
Clear skies, light wind and moist ground from Friday's widespread moderate to heavy rain created optimal conditions for the development of dense fog in most of the valleys in central and northern Pennsylvania early today. The fog will persist until 9:30 a.m. to 10 a.m. Afterward, abundant sunshine will mainly mix with just some high clouds across southern Pennsylvania. High temperatures today range from the low to mid 70s across the Laurel Highlands and northern mountains to the upper 70s and around 80 elsewhere. Look for mainly clear skies early tonight, followed by an increase in clouds late and probably a few showers drifting north into the southern counties of the Keystone State during the pre-dawn hours of Saturday. Showers will become numerous during the mid to late afternoon across central and western Pennsylvania, while the northern Poconos stay driest the longest. Low temperatures tonight will vary from the upper 40s in the perennial cold spots of northwestern Pennsylvania, to the low and mid 60s in the greater Philadelphia area. Here is the latest National Weather Service forecast for Blair and Bedford counties, including the city of Altoona. Rest of today, widespread dense fog between 8 a.m. and noon. Sunny. Visibility 1/4 mile or less at times between 8 a.m. and noon. Highs in the upper 70s. East winds around 5 miles an hour. Tonight, mostly clear through 2 a.m., then partly cloudy with a slight chance of showers between 2 a.m. and 4 a.m. Mostly cloudy with a slight chance of showers and thunderstorms after 4 a.m. Patchy fog between 10 p.m. and 2 a.m. Areas of fog after 2 a.m. Rainfall amounts less than 1/10 of an inch. Lows in the upper 50s. East winds around 5 miles an hour. Chance of rain 20%. Saturday, partly sunny before 8 a.m., then becoming mostly cloudy. Areas of fog before 10 a.m. A chance of showers in the morning. A slight chance of thunderstorms. Showers likely in the afternoon. Rainfall amounts around 1/10 of an inch. Highs in the mid-70s. Southeast winds 5 to 10 miles an hour. Chance of rain 70%. Saturday night, mostly cloudy. Showers likely and a slight chance of thunderstorms. Patchy fog after midnight. Rainfall amounts less than 1/10 of an inch. Lows around 60. South winds around 5 miles an hour. Chance of rain 70%. Here is the latest National Weather Service forecast for Cambria County, including the city of Johnstown. Rest of today, widespread dense fog between 8 a.m. and noon. Sunny. Visibility 1/4 mile or less at times between 8 a.m. and noon. Highs in the mid-70s. East winds around 5 miles an hour. Tonight, mostly clear. Lows in the upper 50s. Southeast winds 5 to 10 miles an hour. Saturday, partly sunny through 4 p.m., then becoming mostly cloudy. A slight chance of showers in the morning. A chance of showers and a slight chance of thunderstorms between 2 p.m. and 4 p.m., then showers likely and a chance of thunderstorms after 4 p.m. Rainfall amounts less than 1/10 of an inch. Highs in the mid-70s. Southeast winds 5 to 10 miles an hour. Chance of rain 70%. Saturday night, mostly cloudy. A chance of thunderstorms through midnight. Showers. A slight chance of thunderstorms after midnight. Rainfall amounts around 1/10 of an inch. Lows in the upper 50s. South winds 5 to 10 miles an hour. Chance of rain 90%. And now the extended forecast for South Central Pennsylvania. Sunday, mostly sunny with a 20% chance of showers. Highs in the mid-70s. Sunday night, mostly clear. Lows in the mid-50s. Monday, sunny. Highs in the lower 70s. Monday night, mostly clear. Lows in the mid-50s. Tuesday, sunny. Highs in the mid-70s. Tuesday night, mostly clear. Lows in the upper 50s. Wednesday, mostly sunny. Highs in the upper 70s. Wednesday night, mostly cloudy with a 40% chance of showers. Lows in the lower 60s. Thursday, partly sunny with a chance of showers. Highs in the upper 70s. Chance of rain 50%. The 8 to 14 day outlook, from Friday, August 28th to Thursday, September 3rd, calls for near normal temperatures and above normal precipitation.
Normal high temperatures across central Pennsylvania during this period range from the low 70s over the Allegheny Mountains to the low 80s across the lower Susquehanna Valley. Normal lows range from the low 50s over the Alleghenies to the low 60s across the lower Susquehanna Valley. Here are the 9 a.m. conditions in the Altoona area. In Altoona, it was cloudy. The temperature was 58 degrees, the dew point 57, and the relative humidity 97%. The wind was variable at 5 miles an hour. The pressure was 30.18 inches and steady. At State College, it was cloudy. The temperature was 57 degrees, the dew point 57, and the relative humidity 100%. The wind was calm. The pressure was 30.19 inches and rising. Now, a few other local conditions: Johnstown, mostly sunny 57, DuBois, fog 54, La Trobe, partly sunny 61, Pittsburgh fog 63, Erie, sunny 66, Bradford mostly sunny 55. To the south and east, York, sunny 65, Selins Grove mostly sunny 59, Harrisburg mostly sunny 65, Philadelphia mostly sunny 70, Baltimore mostly sunny 69, Washington DC partly sunny 69. Once again, in Altoona it was 58 degrees under cloudy skies. And at State College it was 57 degrees under cloudy skies. This is NOAA Weather Radio, All Hazards Station WMG 589. 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Here's the hazardous weather outlook for the following counties: Bedford, Blair, and Huntingdon. For today and tonight, no hazardous weather is expected at this time. And now the extended outlook for the period Saturday through Thursday. The probability for widespread hazardous weather is low. Here's the hazardous weather outlook for the following county: Cambria, Pennsylvania. For today and tonight, no hazardous weather is expected at this time. And now the extended outlook for the period Saturday through Thursday. Strong to severe thunderstorms capable of damaging wind gusts and isolated hail will be possible Saturday afternoon. The Altoona climate summary for yesterday, August 20th, 2026. Yesterday's high temperature of 70 degrees occurred at 11:01 a.m. This high was 11 degrees below the normal high of 81. Yesterday's low temperature of 58 degrees occurred at 11:15 p.m. This low was 2 degrees below the normal low of 60. 0.74 inches of precipitation fell yesterday, which brings the monthly total to 3.93 inches. This is 1.84 inches above the normal amount of 2.09 inches for August. The total precipitation for the season since June 1st now stands at 13.75 inches, which is 4.76 inches above normal. The total precipitation for the year is now 27.35 inches, which is 4.17 inches above normal. There was one heating degree day yesterday, which is one above normal. This brings the monthly total to one, which is one above normal. The yearly total since July 1st is 9, which is 5 above normal. There were no cooling degree days yesterday, which is 6 below normal. This leaves the monthly total at 139, which is 9 above normal. The yearly total since January 1st is 587, which is 28 above normal. The average wind speed was less than 5 miles per hour yesterday. The normal high temperature for today is 81 degrees, and the normal low is 60. The record high for today is 91, which occurred in 1955, and the record low is 44, which occurred in 2000. Sunrise today is at 6:30 a.m. and sunset is at 8:02 p.m. Here's a special weather statement for the following counties: Bedford, Blair, Cambria, and Huntingdon. Dense fog advisory will expire at 10 a.m. this morning. The fog is lifting and the visibility will continue improving through late morning. Clear skies, light wind and moist ground from Friday's widespread moderate to heavy rain created optimal conditions for the development of dense fog in most of the valleys in central and northern Pennsylvania early today. The fog will persist until 9:30 a.m. to 10 a.m. Afterward, abundant sunshine will remain mixed with just some high clouds across southern Pennsylvania. High temperatures today range from the low to mid-70s across the Laurel Highlands and northern mountains to the upper 70s and around 80 elsewhere.
Look for mainly clear skies early tonight, followed by an increase in clouds late and probably a few showers drifting north into the southern counties of the Keystone State during the pre-dawn hours of Saturday. Showers will become numerous during the mid to late afternoon across central and western Pennsylvania, while the northern Poconos stay driest the longest. Low temperatures tonight will vary from the upper 40s in the perennial cold spots of northwestern Pennsylvania, to the low and mid-60s in the greater Philadelphia area. Here is the latest National Weather Service forecast for Blair and Bedford counties, including the city of Altoona. Rest of today, widespread dense fog between 8 a.m. and noon. Sunny. Visibility 1/4 mile or less at times between 8 a.m. and noon. Highs in the upper 70s. East winds around 5 miles an hour. Tonight, mostly clear through 2 a.m., then partly cloudy with a slight chance of showers between 2 a.m. and 4 a.m. Mostly cloudy with a slight chance of showers and thunderstorms after 4 a.m. Patchy fog between 10 p.m. and 2 a.m. Areas of fog after 2 a.m. Rainfall amounts less than 1/10 of an inch. Lows in the upper 50s. East winds around 5 miles an hour. Chance of rain 20%. Saturday, partly sunny before 8 a.m., then becoming mostly cloudy. Areas of fog before 10 a.m. A chance of showers in the morning. A slight chance of thunderstorms. Showers likely in the afternoon. Rainfall amounts around 1/10 of an inch. Highs in the mid-70s. Southeast winds 5 to 10 miles an hour. Chance of rain 70%. Saturday night, mostly cloudy. Showers likely and a slight chance of thunderstorms. Patchy fog after midnight. Rainfall amounts less than 1/10 of an inch. Lows around 60. South winds around 5 miles an hour. Chance of rain 70%. Here is the latest National Weather Service forecast for Cambria County, including the city of Johnstown. Rest of today, widespread dense fog between 8 a.m. and noon. Sunny. Visibility 1/4 mile or less at times between 8 a.m. and noon. Highs in the mid-70s. East winds around 5 miles an hour. Tonight, mostly clear. Lows in the upper 50s. Southeast winds 5 to 10 miles an hour. Saturday, partly sunny through 4 p.m., then becoming mostly cloudy. A slight chance of showers in the morning. A chance of showers and a slight chance of thunderstorms between 2 p.m. and 4 p.m., then showers likely and a chance of thunderstorms after 4 p.m. Rainfall amounts less than 1/10 of an inch. Highs in the mid-70s. Southeast winds 5 to 10 miles an hour. Chance of rain 70%. Saturday night, mostly cloudy. A chance of thunderstorms through midnight. Showers. A slight chance of thunderstorms after midnight. Rainfall amounts around 1/10 of an inch. Lows in the upper 50s. South winds 5 to 10 miles an hour. Chance of rain 90%. And now the extended forecast for South Central Pennsylvania. Sunday, mostly sunny with a 20% chance of showers. Highs in the mid-70s. Sunday night, mostly clear. Lows in the mid-50s. Monday, sunny. Highs in the lower 70s. Monday night, mostly clear. Lows in the mid-50s. Tuesday, sunny. Highs in the mid-70s. Tuesday night, mostly clear. Lows in the upper 50s. Wednesday, mostly sunny. Highs in the upper 70s. Wednesday night, mostly cloudy with a 40% chance of showers. Lows in the lower 60s. Thursday, partly sunny with a chance of showers. Highs in the upper 70s. Chance of rain 50%. The 8 to 14 day outlook, from Friday, August 28th to Thursday, September 3rd, calls for near normal temperatures and above normal precipitation. Normal high temperatures across central Pennsylvania during this period range from the low 70s over the Allegheny Mountains to the low 80s across the lower Susquehanna Valley. Normal lows range from the low 50s over the Alleghenies to the low 60s across the lower Susquehanna Valley. Here are the 10 a.m. conditions in the Altoona area. In Altoona, it was mostly sunny. The temperature was 58 degrees, the dew point 56, and the relative humidity 93%. The wind was east at 7 miles an hour.
The pressure was 30.17 inches and falling. At State College, it was cloudy. The temperature was 59 degrees, the dew point 57, and the relative humidity 94%. The wind was calm. The pressure was 30.18 inches and falling. Now, a few other local conditions: Johnstown, sunny 58, Dubois, partly sunny 57, La Trobe, partly sunny 61, Pittsburgh, partly sunny 64, Erie, sunny 71, Bradford, sunny 63. To the south and east, York, sunny 68, Selins Grove, mostly sunny 62, Harrisburg, mostly sunny 68, Philadelphia, mostly sunny 72, Baltimore, partly sunny 72, Washington, D.C., partly sunny 71. Once again, in Altoona it was 58 degrees under mostly sunny skies. And at State College it was 59 degrees under cloudy skies. 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Here's the hazardous weather outlook for the following counties: Bedford, Blair, and Huntingdon. For today and tonight, no hazardous weather is expected at this time. And now the extended outlook for the period Saturday through Thursday. The probability for widespread hazardous weather is low. Here's the hazardous weather outlook for the following county: Cambria, Pennsylvania. For today and tonight, no hazardous weather is expected at this time. And now the extended outlook for the period Saturday through Thursday. Strong to severe thunderstorms capable of damaging wind gusts and isolated hail will be possible Saturday afternoon. The Altoona climate summary for yesterday, August 20, 2026. Yesterday's high temperature of 70 degrees occurred at 11:01 a.m. This high was 11 degrees below the normal high of 81. Yesterday's low temperature of 58 degrees occurred at 11:15 p.m. This low was 2 degrees below the normal low of 60. 0.74 inches of precipitation fell yesterday, which brings the monthly total to 3.93 inches. This is 1.84 inches above the normal amount of 2.09 inches for August. The total precipitation for the season since June 1st now stands at 13.75 inches, which is 4.76 inches above normal. The total precipitation for the year is now 27.35 inches, which is 4.17 inches above normal. There was one heating degree day yesterday, which is one above normal. This brings the monthly total to one, which is one above normal. The yearly total since July 1st is 9, which is 5 above normal. There were no cooling degree days yesterday, which is 6 below normal. This leaves the monthly total at 139, which is 9 above normal. The yearly total since January 1st is 587, which is 28 above normal. The average wind speed was less than 5 miles per hour yesterday. The normal high temperature for today is 81 degrees, and the normal low is 60. The record high for today is 91, which occurred in 1955, and the record low is 44, which occurred in 2000. Sunrise today is at 6:30 a.m. and sunset is at 8:02 p.m. Here's a special weather statement for the following counties: Bedford, Blair, Cambria, and Huntingdon. Dense fog advisory will expire at 10 a.m. this morning. The fog is lifting and the visibility will continue improving through late morning. Clear skies, light wind and moist ground from Friday's widespread moderate to heavy rain created optimal conditions for the development of dense fog in most of the valleys in central and northern Pennsylvania early today. The fog will persist until 9:30 a.m. to 10 a.m. Afterward, abundant sunshine will mainly mix with just some high clouds across southern Pennsylvania. High temperatures today range from the low to mid-70s across the Laurel Highland and northern mountains to the upper 70s and around 80 elsewhere. Look for mainly clear skies early tonight, followed by an increase in clouds late and probably a few showers drifting north into the southern counties of the Keystone State during the pre-dawn hours of Saturday. Showers will become numerous during the mid to late afternoon across central and western Pennsylvania, while the northern Poconos stayed driest the longest. Low temperatures tonight will vary from the upper 40s in the perennial cold spots of northwestern Pennsylvania, to the low and mid-60s in the greater Philadelphia area. Here is the latest National Weather Service forecast for Blair and Bedford counties, including the city of Altoona.
Rest of today, widespread dense fog between 8 a.m. and noon. Sunny. Visibility 1/4 mile or less at times between 8 a.m. and noon. Highs in the upper 70s. East winds around 5 miles an hour. Tonight, mostly clear through 2 a.m., then partly cloudy with a slight chance of showers between 2 a.m. and 4 a.m. Mostly cloudy with a slight chance of showers and thunderstorms after 4 a.m. Patchy fog between 10 p.m. and 2 a.m. Areas of fog after 2 a.m. Rainfall amounts less than 1/10 of an inch. Lows in the upper 50s. East winds around 5 miles an hour. Chance of rain 20%. Saturday, partly sunny before 8 a.m., then becoming mostly cloudy. Areas of fog before 10 a.m. A chance of showers in the morning. A slight chance of thunderstorms. Showers likely in the afternoon. Rainfall amounts around 1/10 of an inch. Highs in the mid-70s. Southeast winds 5 to 10 miles an hour. Chance of rain 70%. Saturday night, mostly cloudy. Showers likely and a slight chance of thunderstorms. Patchy fog after midnight. Rainfall amounts less than 1/10 of an inch. Lows around 60. South winds around 5 miles an hour. Chance of rain 70%. Here is the latest National Weather Service forecast for Cambria County, including the city of Johnstown. Rest of today, widespread dense fog between 8 a.m. and noon. Sunny. Visibility 1/4 mile or less at times between 8 a.m. and noon. Highs in the mid-70s. East winds around 5 miles an hour. Tonight, mostly clear. Lows in the upper 50s. Southeast winds 5 to 10 miles an hour. Saturday, partly sunny through 4 p.m., then becoming mostly cloudy. A slight chance of showers in the morning. A chance of showers and a slight chance of thunderstorms between 2 p.m. and 4 p.m., then showers likely and a chance of thunderstorms after 4 p.m. Rainfall amounts less than 1/10 of an inch. Highs in the mid-70s. Southeast winds 5 to 10 miles an hour. Chance of rain 70%. Saturday night, mostly cloudy. A chance of thunderstorms through midnight. Showers. A slight chance of thunderstorms after midnight. Rainfall amounts around 1/10 of an inch. Lows in the upper 50s. South winds 5 to 10 miles an hour. Chance of rain 90%. And now the extended forecast for South Central Pennsylvania. Sunday, mostly sunny with a 20% chance of showers. Highs in the mid-70s. Sunday night, mostly clear. Lows in the mid-50s. Monday, sunny. Highs in the lower 70s. Monday night, mostly clear. Lows in the mid-50s. Tuesday, sunny. Highs in the mid-70s. Tuesday night, mostly clear. Lows in the upper 50s. Wednesday, mostly sunny. Highs in the upper 70s. Wednesday night, mostly cloudy with a 40% chance of showers. Lows in the lower 60s. Thursday, partly sunny with a chance of showers. Highs in the upper 70s. Chance of rain 50%. The 8 to 14 day outlook, from Friday, August 28th to Thursday, September 3rd, calls for near normal temperatures and above normal precipitation. Normal high temperatures across central Pennsylvania during this period range from the low 70s over the Allegheny Mountains to the low 80s across the lower Susquehanna Valley. Normal lows range from the low 50s over the Alleghenies to the low 60s across the lower Susquehanna Valley. Here are the 10 a.m. conditions in the Altoona area. In Altoona, it was mostly sunny. The temperature was 58 degrees, the dew point 56, and the relative humidity 93%. The wind was east at 7 miles an hour. The pressure was 30.17 inches and falling. At State College, it was cloudy. The temperature was 59 degrees, the dew point 57, and the relative humidity 94%. The wind was calm. The pressure was 30.18 inches and falling. Now, a few other local conditions: Johnstown, sunny 58, Dubois, partly sunny 57, La Trobe, partly sunny 61, Pittsburgh, partly sunny 64, Erie, sunny 71, Bradford, sunny 63. To the south and east,
York, sunny 68, Selins Grove partly sunny 66, Harrisburg mostly sunny 68, Philadelphia mostly sunny 72, Baltimore partly sunny 72, Washington DC partly sunny 71. Once again, in Altoona it was 58 degrees under mostly sunny skies. And at State College it was 59 degrees under cloudy skies. This is NOAA Weather Radio, All Hazards Station WNG 589. 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Here's the hazardous weather outlook for the following counties, Bedford, Blair, and Huntingdon. For today and tonight, no hazardous weather is expected at this time. And now the extended outlook for the period Saturday through Thursday. The probability for widespread hazardous weather is low. Here's the hazardous weather outlook for the following county, Cambria, Pennsylvania. For today and tonight, no hazardous weather is expected at this time. And now the extended outlook for the period Saturday through Thursday. Strong to severe thunderstorms capable of damaging wind gusts and isolated hail will be possible Saturday afternoon. The Altoona climate summary for yesterday, August 20, 2026. Yesterday's high temperature of 70 degrees occurred at 11:01 a.m. This high was 11 degrees below the normal high of 81. Yesterday's low temperature of 58 degrees occurred at 11:15 p.m. This low was 2 degrees below the normal low of 60. 0.74 inches of precipitation fell yesterday, which brings the monthly total to 3.93 inches. This is 1.84 inches above the normal amount of 2.09 inches for August. The total precipitation for the season since June 1st now stands at 13.75 inches, which is 4.76 inches above normal. The total precipitation for the year is now 27.35 inches, which is 4.17 inches above normal. There was one heating degree day yesterday, which is one above normal. This brings the monthly total to 1, which is 1 above normal. The yearly total since July 1st is 9, which is 5 above normal. There were no cooling degree days yesterday, which is 6 below normal. This leaves the monthly total at 139, which is 9 above normal. The yearly total since January 1st is 587, which is 28 above normal. The average wind speed was less than 5 miles per hour yesterday. The normal high temperature for today is 81 degrees, and the normal low is 60. The record high for today is 91, which occurred in 1955, and the record low is 44, which occurred in 2000. Sunrise today is at 6:30 a.m. and sunset is at 8:02 p.m. Here's a special weather statement for the following counties, Bedford, Blair, Cambria, and Huntingdon. Dense fog advisory will expire at 10 a.m. this morning. The fog is lifting and the visibility will continue improving through late morning. Clear skies, light wind and moist ground from Friday's widespread moderate to heavy rain created optimal conditions for the development of dense fog in most of the valleys in central and northern Pennsylvania early today. The fog will persist until 9:30 a.m. to 10 a.m. Afterward, abundant sunshine will remain mixed with just some high clouds across southern Pennsylvania. High temperatures today range from the low to mid 70s across the Laurel Highland and northern mountains to the upper 70s and around 80 elsewhere. Look for mainly clear skies early tonight, followed by an increase in clouds late and probably a few showers drifting north into the southern counties of the Keystone State during the pre-dawn hours of Saturday. Showers will become numerous during the mid to late afternoon across central and western Pennsylvania, while the northern Poconos stay driest the longest. Low temperatures tonight will vary from the upper 40s in the perennial cold spots of northwestern Pennsylvania, to the low and mid 60s in the greater Philadelphia area. Here is the latest National Weather Service forecast for Blair and Bedford counties, including the city of Altoona. Rest of today, widespread dense fog between 8 a.m. and noon. Sunny. Visibility 1/4 mile or less at times between 8 a.m. and noon. Highs in the upper 70s. East winds around 5 miles an hour. Tonight, mostly clear through 2 a.m., then partly cloudy with a slight chance of showers between 2 a.m. and 4 a.m. Mostly cloudy with a slight chance of showers and thunderstorms after 4 a.m. Patchy fog between 10 p.m. and 2 a.m. Areas of fog after 2 a.m.
Rainfall amounts less than a tenth of an inch. Lows in the upper 50s. East winds around 5 miles an hour. Chance of rain 20%. Saturday, partly sunny before 8 a.m., then becoming mostly cloudy. Areas of fog before 10 a.m. A chance of showers in the morning. A slight chance of thunderstorms. Showers likely in the afternoon. Rainfall amounts around a tenth of an inch. Highs in the mid-70s. Southeast winds 5 to 10.

clear. Lows in the upper 50s. Southeast winds 5 to 10 miles an hour. Saturday, partly sunny through 4 p.m., then becoming mostly cloudy. A slight chance of showers in the morning. A chance of showers and a slight chance of thunderstorms between 2 p.m. and 4 p.m., then showers likely and a chance of thunderstorms after 4 p.m. Rainfall amounts less than a tenth of an inch. Highs in the mid-70s. Southeast winds 5 to 10 miles an hour. Chance of rain 70%. Saturday night, mostly cloudy. A chance of thunderstorms through midnight. Showers. A slight chance of thunderstorms after midnight. Rainfall amounts around a tenth of an inch. Lows in the upper 50s. South winds 5 to 10 miles an hour. Chance of rain 90%. And now the extended forecast for South Central Pennsylvania. Sunday, mostly sunny with a 20% chance of showers. Highs in the mid-70s. Sunday night, mostly clear. Lows in the mid-50s. Monday, sunny. Highs in the lower 70s. Monday night, mostly clear. Lows in the mid-50s. Tuesday, sunny. Highs in the mid-70s. Tuesday night, mostly clear. Lows in the upper 50s. Wednesday, mostly sunny. Highs in the upper 70s. Wednesday night, mostly cloudy with a 40% chance of showers. Lows in the lower 60s. Thursday, partly sunny with a chance of showers. Highs in the upper 70s. Chance of rain 50%. 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Broadcasts originate from the National Weather Service and State College and are transmitted from the tower facilities provided by the Blair County Emergency Management Agency in Frankstown on a frequency of 162.425 MHz. We are located at Innovation Park in State College. 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Properly set weather radios with the alarm device will alert you when severe weather warnings or watches are issued. Programming on this station will be temporarily changed during severe weather to bring you the latest information. Warnings and safety information from the National Weather Service may someday save your life or protect your property. The 8 to 14 day outlook from Friday, August 28th to Thursday, September 3rd calls for near normal temperatures and above normal precipitation. Normal high temperatures across central Pennsylvania during this period range from the low 70s over the Allegheny Mountains to the low 80s across the lower Susquehanna Valley. Normal lows range from the low 50s over the Alleghenies to the low 60s across the lower Susquehanna Valley. Here are the 10 a.m. conditions in the Altoona area. In Altoona, it was mostly sunny. The temperature was 58 degrees, the dew point 56, and the relative humidity 93%. The wind was east at 7 miles an hour. The pressure was 30.17 inches and falling. At State College, it was cloudy. The temperature was 59 degrees, the dew point 57, and the relative humidity 94%. The wind was calm. The pressure was 30.18 inches and falling. Now, a few other local conditions: Johnstown, sunny 58, DuBois, partly sunny 57, La Trobe, partly sunny 61, Pittsburgh, partly sunny 64, Erie, sunny 71, Bradford, sunny 63. To the south and east, York, sunny 68, Selins Grove, partly sunny 66, Harrisburg, mostly sunny 68, Philadelphia, mostly sunny 72, Baltimore, partly sunny 72, Washington, D.C., partly sunny 71. Once again, in Altoona it was 58 degrees under mostly sunny skies. And at State College it was 59 degrees under cloudy skies. This is NOAA Weather Radio, All Hazards Station WNG 589. 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Here's the hazardous weather outlook for the following counties: Bedford, Blair, and Huntingdon. For today and tonight, no hazardous weather is expected at this time. And now the extended outlook for the period Saturday through Thursday. The probability for widespread hazardous weather is low. Here's the hazardous weather outlook for the following county: Cambria, Pennsylvania. For today and tonight, no hazardous weather is expected at this time. And now the extended

outlook for the period Saturday through Thursday. Strong to severe thunderstorms capable of damaging wind gusts and isolated hail will be possible Saturday afternoon. The Altoona Climate Summary for yesterday, August 20, 2026. Yesterday's high temperature of 70 degrees occurred at 11:01 a.m. This high was 11 degrees below the normal high of 81. Yesterday's low temperature of 58 degrees occurred at 11:15 p.m. This low was 2 degrees below the normal low of 60. 0.74 inches of precipitation fell yesterday, which brings the monthly total to 3.93 inches. This is 1.84 inches above the normal amount of 2.09 inches for August. The total precipitation for the season since June 1st now stands at 13.75 inches, which is 4.76 inches above normal. The total precipitation for the year is now 27.35 inches, which is 4.17 inches above normal. There was one heating degree day yesterday, which is one above normal. This brings the monthly total to one, which is one above normal. The yearly total since July 1st is 9, which is 5 above normal. There were no cooling degree days yesterday, which is 6 below normal. This leaves the monthly total at 139, which is 9 above normal. The yearly total since January 1st is 587, which is 28 above normal. The average wind speed was less than 5 miles per hour yesterday. The normal high temperature for today is 81 degrees, and the normal low is 60. The record high for today is 91, which occurred in 1955, and the record low is 44, which occurred in 2000. Sunrise today is at 6:30 a.m. and sunset is at 8:02 p.m. Here's a special weather statement for the following counties: Bedford, Blair, Cambria, and Huntingdon. Dense fog advisory will expire at 10 a.m. this morning. The fog is lifting and the visibility will continue improving through late morning. Clear skies, light wind and moist ground from Friday's widespread moderate to heavy rain created optimal conditions for the development of dense fog in most of the valleys in central and northern Pennsylvania early today. The fog will persist until 9:30 a.m. to 10 a.m. Afterward, abundant sunshine will main mix with just some high clouds across southern Pennsylvania. High temperatures today range from the low to mid 70s across the Laurel Highland and northern mountains to the upper 70s and around 80 elsewhere. Look for mainly clear skies early tonight, followed by an increase in clouds late and probably a few showers drifting north into the southern counties of the Keystone State during the pre-dawn hours of Saturday. Showers will become numerous during the mid to late afternoon across central and western Pennsylvania, while the northern Poconos stay driest the longest. Low temperatures tonight will vary from the upper 40s in the perennial cold spots of northwestern Pennsylvania, to the low and mid 60s in the greater Philadelphia area. Here is the latest National Weather Service forecast for Blair and Bedford counties, including the city of Altoona. Rest of today, widespread dense fog between 10 a.m. and noon. Sunny. Visibility 1/4 mile or less at times between 10 a.m. and noon. Highs in the upper 70s. East winds around 5 miles an hour. Tonight, mostly clear through 2 a.m., then partly cloudy with a slight chance of showers between 2 a.m. and 4 a.m. Mostly cloudy with a slight chance of showers and thunderstorms after 4 a.m. Patchy fog between 10 p.m. and 2 a.m. Areas of fog after 2 a.m. Rainfall amounts less than a tenth of an inch. Lows in the upper 50s. East winds around 5 miles an hour. Chance of rain 20%. Saturday, partly sunny before 8 a.m., then becoming mostly cloudy. Areas of fog before 10 a.m. A chance of showers in the morning. A slight chance of thunderstorms. Showers likely in the afternoon. Rainfall amounts around a tenth of an inch. Highs in the mid-70s. Southeast winds 5 to 10 miles an hour. Chance of rain 70%. Saturday night, mostly cloudy. Showers likely and a slight chance of thunderstorms. Patchy fog after midnight. Rainfall amounts less than a tenth of an inch. Lows around 60. South winds around 5 miles an hour. Chance of rain 70%. Here is the latest National Weather Service forecast for Cambria County, including the city of Johnstown. Rest of today, widespread dense fog between 10 a.m. and noon. Sunny.
Visibility 1/4 mile or less at times between 10 a.m. and noon. Highs in the mid-70s. East winds around 5 miles an hour. Tonight, mostly clear. Lows in the upper 50s. Southeast winds 5 to 10 miles an hour. Saturday, partly sunny through 4 p.m., then becoming mostly cloudy. A slight chance of showers in the morning. A chance of showers and a slight chance of thunderstorms between 2 p.m. and 4 p.m., then showers likely and a chance of thunderstorms after 4 p.m. Rainfall amounts less than a tenth of an inch. Highs in the mid-70s. Southeast winds 5 to 10 miles an hour. Chance of rain 70%. Saturday night, mostly cloudy. A chance of thunderstorms through midnight. Showers. A slight chance of thunderstorms after midnight. Rainfall amounts around a tenth of an inch. Lows in the upper 50s. South winds 5 to 10 miles an hour. Chance of rain 90%. And now the extended forecast for South Central Pennsylvania. Sunday, mostly sunny with a 20% chance of showers. Highs in the mid-70s. Sunday night, mostly clear. Lows in the mid-50s. Monday, sunny. Highs in the lower 70s. Monday night, mostly clear. Lows in the mid-50s. Tuesday, sunny. Highs in the mid-70s. Tuesday night, mostly clear. Lows in the upper 50s. Wednesday, mostly sunny. Highs in the upper 70s. Wednesday night, mostly cloudy with a 40% chance of showers. Lows in the lower 60s. Thursday, partly sunny with a chance of showers. Highs in the upper 70s. Chance of rain 50%. The 8 to 14 day outlook, from Friday, August 28th to Thursday, September 3rd, calls for near normal temperatures and above normal precipitation. Normal high temperatures across central Pennsylvania during this period range from the low 70s over the Allegheny Mountains to the low 80s across the lower Susquehanna Valley. Normal lows range from the low 50s over the Alleghenies to the low 60s across the lower Susquehanna Valley. Here are the 10 a.m. conditions in the Altoona area. In Altoona, it was mostly sunny. The temperature was 58 degrees, the dew point 56, and the relative humidity 93%. The wind was east at 7 miles an hour. The pressure was 30.17 inches and falling. At State College, it was cloudy. The temperature was 59 degrees, the dew point 57, and the relative humidity 94%. The wind was calm. The pressure was 30.18 inches and falling. Now, a few other local conditions: Johnstown, sunny 58, Dubois, partly sunny 57, La Trobe, partly sunny 61, Pittsburgh, partly sunny 64, Erie, sunny 71, Bradford, sunny 63. To the south and east, York, sunny 68, Selins Grove, partly sunny 66, Harrisburg, mostly sunny 68, Philadelphia, mostly sunny 72, Baltimore, partly sunny 72, Washington, D.C., partly sunny 71. Once again, in Altoona, it was 58 degrees under mostly sunny skies. And at State College, it was 59 degrees under cloudy skies. This is NOAA Weather Radio, All Hazards Station WNG 589. 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Here's the hazardous weather outlook for the following counties: Bedford, Blair, and Huntingdon. For today and tonight, no hazardous weather is expected at this time. And now the extended outlook for the period Saturday through Thursday. The probability for widespread hazardous weather is low. Here's the hazardous weather outlook for the following county: Cambria, Pennsylvania. For today and tonight, no hazardous weather is expected at this time. And now the extended outlook for the period Saturday through Thursday. Strong to severe thunderstorms capable of damaging wind gusts and isolated hail will be possible Saturday afternoon. Here's a special weather statement for the following counties: Bedford, Blair, Cambria, and Huntingdon. Dense fog advisory will expire at 10 a.m. this morning. The fog is lifting and the visibility will continue improving through late morning.
clear skies, light wind and moist ground from Friday's widespread moderate to heavy rain created optimal conditions for the development of dense fog in most of the valleys in central and northern Pennsylvania early today. The fog will persist until 9:30 a.m. to 10 a.m. Afterward, abundant sunshine will mainly mix with just some high clouds across southern Pennsylvania. High temperatures today range from the low to mid-70s across the Laurel Highland and northern mountains to the upper 70s and around 80 elsewhere. Look for mainly clear skies early tonight, followed by an increase in clouds late and probably a few showers drifting north into the southern counties of the Keystone State during the pre-dawn hours of Saturday. Showers will become numerous during the mid to late afternoon across central and western Pennsylvania, while the northern Pocono State dries the longest. Low temperatures tonight will vary from the upper 40s in the perennial cold spots of northwestern Pennsylvania, to the low and mid-60s in the greater Philadelphia area. Here is the latest National Weather Service forecast for Blair and Bedford counties, including the city of Altoona. Rest of today, widespread dense fog between 10 a.m. and noon. Sunny. Visibility 1/4 mile or less at times between 10 a.m. and noon. Highs in the upper 70s. East winds around 5 miles an hour. Tonight, mostly clear through 2 a.m., then partly cloudy with a slight chance of showers between 2 a.m. and 4 a.m. Mostly cloudy with a slight chance of showers and thunderstorms after 4 a.m. Patchy fog between 10 p.m. and 2 a.m. Areas of fog after 2 a.m. Rainfall amounts less than a tenth of an inch. Lows in the upper 50s. East winds around 5 miles an hour. Chance of rain 20%. Saturday, partly sunny before 8 a.m., then becoming mostly cloudy. Areas of fog before 10 a.m. A chance of showers in the morning. A slight chance of thunderstorms. Showers likely in the afternoon. Rainfall amounts around a tenth of an inch. Highs in the mid-70s. Southeast winds 5 to 10 miles an hour. Chance of rain 70%. Saturday night, mostly cloudy. Showers likely and a slight chance of thunderstorms. Patchy fog after midnight. Rainfall amounts less than a tenth of an inch. Lows around 60. South winds around 5 miles an hour. Chance of rain 70%. Here is the latest National Weather Service forecast for Cambria County, including the city of Johnstown. Rest of today, widespread dense fog between 10 a.m. and noon. Sunny. Visibility 1/4 mile or less at times between 10 a.m. and noon. Highs in the mid-70s. East winds around 5 miles an hour. Tonight, mostly clear. Lows in the upper 50s. Southeast winds 5 to 10 miles an hour. Saturday, partly sunny through 4 p.m., then becoming mostly cloudy. A slight chance of showers in the morning. A chance of showers and a slight chance of thunderstorms between 2 p.m. and 4 p.m., then showers likely and a chance of thunderstorms after 4 p.m. Rainfall amounts less than a tenth of an inch. Highs in the mid-70s. Southeast winds 5 to 10 miles an hour. Chance of rain 70%. Saturday night, mostly cloudy. A chance of thunderstorms through midnight. Showers. A slight chance of thunderstorms after midnight. Rainfall amounts around a tenth of an inch. Lows in the upper 50s. South winds 5 to 10 miles an hour. Chance of rain 90%. And now the extended forecast for South Central Pennsylvania. Sunday, mostly sunny with a 20% chance of showers. Highs in the mid-70s. Sunday night, mostly clear. Lows in the mid-50s. Monday, sunny. Highs in the lower 70s. Monday night, mostly clear. Lows in the mid-50s. Tuesday, sunny. Highs in the mid-70s. Tuesday night, mostly clear. Lows in the upper 50s. Wednesday, mostly sunny. Highs in the upper 70s. Wednesday night, mostly cloudy with a 40% chance of showers. Lows in the lower 60s. Thursday, partly sunny with a chance of showers. Highs in the upper 70s. Chance of rain 50%. The 8 to 14 day outlook, from Friday, August 28th to Thursday, September 3rd, calls for near normal temperatures and above normal precipitation.
Normal high temperatures across central Pennsylvania during this period range from the low 70s over the Allegheny Mountains to the low 80s across the lower Susquehanna Valley. Normal lows range from the low 50s over the Alleghenies to the low 60s across the lower Susquehanna Valley. Here are the 10 a.m. conditions in the Altoona area. In Altoona, it was mostly sunny. The temperature was 58 degrees, the dew point 56, and the relative humidity 93%. The wind was east at 7 miles an hour. The pressure was 30.17 inches and falling. At State College, it was cloudy. The temperature was 59 degrees, the dew point 57, and the relative humidity 94%. The wind was calm. The pressure was 30.18 inches and falling. Now, a few other local conditions: Johnstown, sunny 58, DuBois, partly sunny 57, La Trobe, partly sunny 61, Pittsburgh, partly sunny 64, Erie, sunny 71, Bradford, sunny 63. To the south and east, York, sunny 68, Selins Grove, partly sunny 66, Harrisburg, mostly sunny 68, Philadelphia, mostly sunny 72, Baltimore, partly sunny 72, Washington, D.C., partly sunny 71. Once again, in Altoona, it was 58 degrees under mostly sunny skies. And at State College, it was 59 degrees under cloudy skies. This is NOAA Weather Radio, All Hazards Station WNG 589. 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Here's the hazardous weather outlook for the following counties: Bedford, Blair, and Huntingdon. For today and tonight, no hazardous weather is expected at this time. And now the extended outlook for the period Saturday through Thursday. The probability for widespread hazardous weather is low. Here's the hazardous weather outlook for the following county: Cambria, Pennsylvania. For today and tonight, no hazardous weather is expected at this time. And now the extended outlook for the period Saturday through Thursday. Strong to severe thunderstorms capable of damaging wind gusts and isolated hail will be possible Saturday afternoon. Here's a special weather statement for the following counties: Bedford, Blair, Cambria, and Huntingdon. Dense fog advisory will expire at 10 a.m. this morning. The fog is lifting and the visibility will continue improving through late morning. Clear skies, light wind and moist ground from Friday's widespread moderate to heavy rain created optimal conditions for the development of dense fog in most of the valleys in central and northern Pennsylvania early today. The fog will persist until 9:30 a.m. to 10 a.m. Afterward, abundant sunshine will main mix with just some high clouds across southern Pennsylvania. High temperatures today range from the low to mid 70s across the Laurel Highland and northern mountains to the upper 70s and around 80 elsewhere. Look for mainly clear skies early tonight, followed by an increase in clouds late and probably a few showers drifting north into the southern counties of the Keystone State during the pre-dawn hours of Saturday. Showers will become numerous during the mid to late afternoon across central and western Pennsylvania, while the northern Poconos stayed driest the longest. Low temperatures tonight will vary from the upper 40s in the perennial cold spots of northwestern Pennsylvania to the low and mid 60s in the greater Philadelphia area. Here is the latest National Weather Service forecast for Blair and Bedford counties, including the city of Altoona. Rest of today, widespread dense fog between 10 a.m. and noon. Sunny. Visibility 1/4 mile or less at times between 10 a.m. and noon. Highs in the upper 70s. East winds around 5 miles an hour. Tonight, mostly clear through 2 a.m., then partly cloudy with a slight chance of showers between 2 a.m. and 4 a.m. Mostly cloudy with a slight chance of showers and thunderstorms after 4 a.m. Patchy fog between 10 p.m. and 2 a.m. Areas of fog after 2 a.m. Rainfall amounts less than 1/10 of an inch. Lows in the upper 50s. East winds around 5 miles an hour. Chance of rain 20%. Saturday, partly sunny before 8 a.m., then becoming mostly cloudy. Areas of fog before 10 a.m. A chance of showers in the morning. A slight chance of thunderstorms. Showers likely in the afternoon. Rainfall amounts around 1/10 of an inch. Highs in the mid-70s. Southeast winds 5 to 10 miles an hour. Chance of rain 70%.
Saturday night, mostly cloudy. Showers likely and a slight chance of thunderstorms. Patchy fog after midnight. Rainfall amounts less than a tenth of an inch. Lows around 60. South winds around 5 miles an hour. Chance of rain 70%. Here is the latest National Weather Service forecast for Cambria County, including the city of Johnstown. Rest of today, widespread dense fog between 10 a.m. and noon. Sunny. Visibility 1/4 mile or less at times between 10 a.m. and noon. Highs in the mid-70s. East winds around 5 miles an hour. Tonight, mostly clear. Lows in the upper 50s. Southeast winds 5 to 10 miles an hour. Saturday, partly sunny through 4 p.m., then becoming mostly cloudy. A slight chance of showers in the morning. A chance of showers and a slight chance of thunderstorms between 2 p.m. and 4 p.m., then showers likely and a chance of thunderstorms after 4 p.m. Rainfall amounts less than a tenth of an inch. Highs in the mid-70s. Southeast winds 5 to 10 miles an hour. Chance of rain 70%. Saturday night, mostly cloudy. A chance of thunderstorms through midnight. Showers. A slight chance of thunderstorms after midnight. Rainfall amounts around a tenth of an inch. Lows in the upper 50s. South winds 5 to 10 miles an hour. Chance of rain 90%. And now the extended forecast for South Central Pennsylvania. Sunday, mostly sunny with a 20% chance of showers. Highs in the mid-70s. Sunday night, mostly clear. Lows in the mid-50s. Monday, sunny. Highs in the lower 70s. Monday night, mostly clear. Lows in the mid-50s. Tuesday, sunny. Highs in the mid-70s. Tuesday night, mostly clear. Lows in the upper 50s. Wednesday, mostly sunny. Highs in the upper 70s. Wednesday night, mostly cloudy with a 40% chance of showers. Lows in the lower 60s. Thursday, partly sunny with a chance of showers. Highs in the upper 70s. Chance of rain 50%. The 8 to 14 day outlook, from Friday, August 28th to Thursday, September 3rd, calls for near normal temperatures and above normal precipitation. Normal high temperatures across central Pennsylvania during this period range from the low 70s over the Allegheny Mountains to the low 80s across the lower Susquehanna Valley. Normal lows range from the low 50s over the Alleghenies to the low 60s across the lower Susquehanna Valley. Here are the 10 a.m. conditions in the Altoona area. In Altoona, it was mostly sunny. The temperature was 58 degrees, the dew point 56, and the relative humidity 93%. The wind was east at 7 miles an hour. The pressure was 30.17 inches and falling. At State College, it was cloudy. The temperature was 59 degrees, the dew point 57, and the relative humidity 94%. The wind was calm. The pressure was 30.18 inches and falling. Now, a few other local conditions: Johnstown, sunny 58, Dubois, partly sunny 57, La Trobe, partly sunny 61, Pittsburgh, partly sunny 64, Erie, sunny 71, Bradford, sunny 63. To the south and east, York, sunny 68, Selins Grove, partly sunny 66, Harrisburg, mostly sunny 68, Philadelphia, mostly sunny 72, Baltimore, partly sunny 72, Washington, D.C., partly sunny 71. Once again, in Altoona, it was 58 degrees under mostly sunny skies. And at State College, it was 59 degrees under cloudy skies. 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Here's the hazardous weather outlook for the following counties: Bedford, Blair, and Huntingdon. For today and tonight, no hazardous weather is expected at this time. And now the extended outlook for the period Saturday through Thursday. The probability for widespread hazardous weather is low. Here's the hazardous weather outlook for the following county: Cambria, Pennsylvania. For today and tonight, no hazardous weather is expected at this time. And now the extended outlook for the period Saturday through Thursday.
Strong to severe thunderstorms capable of damaging wind gusts and isolated hail will be possible Saturday afternoon. Here's a special weather statement for the following counties: Bedford, Blair, Cambria, and Huntingdon. Dense fog advisory will expire at 10 a.m. this morning. The fog is lifting and the visibility will continue improving through late morning. Clear skies, light wind and moist ground from Friday's widespread moderate to heavy rain created optimal conditions for the development of dense fog in most of the valleys in central and northern Pennsylvania early today. The fog will persist until 9:30 a.m. to 10 a.m. Afterward, abundant sunshine will remain mixed with just some high clouds across southern Pennsylvania. High temperatures today range from the low to mid-70s across the Laurel Highland and northern mountains to the upper 70s and around 80 elsewhere. Look for mainly clear skies early tonight, followed by an increase in clouds late and probably a few showers drifting north into the southern counties of the Keystone State during the pre-dawn hours of Saturday. Showers will become numerous during the mid to late afternoon across central and western Pennsylvania, while the northern Poconos stay driest the longest. Low temperatures tonight will vary from the upper 40s in the perennial cold spots of northwestern Pennsylvania to the low and mid 60s in the greater Philadelphia area. Here is the latest National Weather Service forecast for Blair and Bedford counties, including the city of Altoona. Rest of today, widespread dense fog between 10 a.m. and noon. Sunny. Visibility 1/4 mile or less at times between 10 a.m. and noon. Highs in the upper 70s. East winds around 5 miles an hour. Tonight, mostly clear through 2 a.m., then partly cloudy with a slight chance of showers between 2 a.m. and 4 a.m. Mostly cloudy with a slight chance of showers and thunderstorms after 4 a.m. Patchy fog between 10 p.m. and 2 a.m. Areas of fog after 2 a.m. Rainfall amounts less than a tenth of an inch. Lows in the upper 50s. East winds around 5 miles an hour. Chance of rain 20%. Saturday, partly sunny before 8 a.m., then becoming mostly cloudy. Areas of fog before 10 a.m. A chance of showers in the morning. A slight chance of thunderstorms. Showers likely in the afternoon. Rainfall amounts around a tenth of an inch. Highs in the mid-70s. Southeast winds 5 to 10 miles an hour. Chance of rain 70%. Saturday night, mostly cloudy. Showers likely and a slight chance of thunderstorms. Patchy fog after midnight. Rainfall amounts less than a tenth of an inch. Lows around 60. South winds around 5 miles an hour. Chance of rain 70%. Here is the latest National Weather Service forecast for Cambria County, including the city of Johnstown. Rest of today, widespread dense fog between 10 a.m. and noon. Sunny. Visibility 1/4 mile or less at times between 10 a.m. and noon. Highs in the mid-70s. East winds around 5 miles an hour. Tonight, mostly clear. Lows in the upper 50s. Southeast winds 5 to 10 miles an hour. Saturday, partly sunny through 4 p.m., then becoming mostly cloudy. A slight chance of showers in the morning. A chance of showers and a slight chance of thunderstorms between 2 p.m. and 4 p.m., then showers likely and a chance of thunderstorms after 4 p.m. Rainfall amounts less than a tenth of an inch. Highs in the mid-70s. Southeast winds 5 to 10 miles an hour. Chance of rain 70%. Saturday night, mostly cloudy. A chance of thunderstorms through midnight. Showers. A slight chance of thunderstorms after midnight. Rainfall amounts around a tenth of an inch. Lows in the upper 50s. South winds 5 to 10 miles an hour. Chance of rain 90%. And now the extended forecast for South Central Pennsylvania. Sunday, mostly sunny with a 20% chance of showers. Highs in the mid-70s. Sunday night, mostly clear. Lows in the mid-50s. Monday, sunny. Highs in the lower 70s. Monday night, mostly clear. Lows in the mid-50s. Tuesday, sunny. Highs in the mid-70s. Tuesday night, mostly clear. Lows in the upper 50s. Wednesday, mostly sunny. Highs in the upper 70s.
Wednesday night, mostly cloudy with a 40% chance of showers. Lows in the lower 60s. Thursday, partly sunny with a chance of showers. Highs in the upper 70s. Chance of rain 50%. The 8 to 14 day outlook, from Friday, August 28th to Thursday, September 3rd, calls for near normal temperatures and above normal precipitation. Normal high temperatures across central Pennsylvania during this period range from the low 70s over the Allegheny Mountains to the low 80s across the lower Susquehanna Valley. Normal lows range from the low 50s over the Alleghenies to the low 60s across the lower Susquehanna Valley. Here are the 10 a.m. conditions in the Altoona area. In Altoona, it was mostly sunny. The temperature was 58 degrees, the dew point 56, and the relative humidity 93%. The wind was east at 7 miles an hour. The pressure was 30.17 inches and falling. At State College, it was cloudy. The temperature was 59 degrees, the dew point 57, and the relative humidity 94%. The wind was calm. The pressure was 30.18 inches and falling. Now, a few other local conditions: Johnstown, sunny 58, DuBois, partly sunny 57, La Trobe, partly sunny 61, Pittsburgh, partly sunny 64, Erie, sunny 71, Bradford, sunny 63. To the south and east, York, sunny 68, Selins Grove, partly sunny 66, Harrisburg, mostly sunny 68, Philadelphia, mostly sunny 72, Baltimore, partly sunny 72, Washington, D.C., partly sunny 71. Once again, in Altoona it was 58 degrees under mostly sunny skies. And at State College it was 59 degrees under cloudy skies. 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Here's the hazardous weather outlook for the following counties: Bedford, Blair, and Huntingdon. For today and tonight, no hazardous weather is expected at this time. And now the extended outlook for the period Saturday through Thursday. The probability for widespread hazardous weather is low. Here's the hazardous weather outlook for the following county: Cambria, Pennsylvania. For today and tonight, no hazardous weather is expected at this time. And now the extended outlook for the period Saturday through Thursday. Strong to severe thunderstorms capable of damaging wind gusts and isolated hail will be possible Saturday afternoon. Clear skies, light wind and moist ground from Friday's widespread moderate to heavy rain created optimal conditions for the development of dense fog in most of the valleys in central and northern Pennsylvania early today. The fog will persist until 9:30 a.m. to 10 a.m. Afterward, abundant sunshine will remain mixed with just some high clouds across southern Pennsylvania. High temperatures today range from the low to mid-70s across the Laurel Highlands and northern mountains to the upper 70s and around 80 elsewhere. Look for mainly clear skies early tonight, followed by an increase in clouds late and probably a few showers drifting north into the southern counties of the Keystone State during the pre-dawn hours of Saturday. Showers will become numerous during the mid to late afternoon across central and western Pennsylvania, while the northern Poconos State driest the longest. Low temperatures tonight will vary from the upper 40s in the perennial cold spots of northwestern Pennsylvania to the low and mid-60s in the greater Philadelphia area. Here is the latest National Weather Service forecast for Blair and Bedford counties, including the city of Altoona. Rest of today, widespread dense fog between 10 a.m. and noon. Sunny. Visibility 1/4 mile or less at times between 10 a.m. and noon. Highs in the upper 70s. East winds around 5 miles an hour. Tonight, mostly clear through 2 a.m., then partly cloudy with a slight chance of showers between 2 a.m. and 4 a.m. Mostly cloudy with a slight chance of showers and thunderstorms after 4 a.m. Patchy fog between 10 p.m. and 2 a.m. Areas of fog after 2 a.m. Rainfall amounts less than a tenth of an inch. Lows in the upper 50s. East winds around 5 miles an hour. Chance of rain 20%. Saturday, partly sunny before 8 a.m., then becoming mostly cloudy. Areas of fog before 10 a.m. A chance of showers in the morning. A slight chance of thunderstorms. Showers likely in the afternoon. Rainfall amounts around a tenth of an inch.
Highs in the mid-70s. Southeast winds 5 to 10 miles an hour. Chance of rain 70%. Saturday night, mostly cloudy. Showers likely and a slight chance of thunderstorms. Patchy fog after midnight. Rainfall amounts less than a tenth of an inch. Lows around 60. South winds around 5 miles an hour. Chance of rain 70%. Here is the latest National Weather Service forecast for Cambria County, including the city of Johnstown. Rest of today, widespread dense fog between 10 a.m. and noon. Sunny. Visibility 1/4 mile or less at times between 10 a.m. and noon. Highs in the mid-70s. East winds around 5 miles an hour. Tonight, mostly clear. Lows in the upper 50s. Southeast winds 5 to 10 miles an hour. Saturday, partly sunny through 4 p.m., then becoming mostly cloudy. A slight chance of showers in the morning. A chance of showers and a slight chance of thunderstorms between 2 p.m. and 4 p.m., then showers likely and a chance of thunderstorms after 4 p.m. Rainfall amounts less than a tenth of an inch. Highs in the mid-70s. Southeast winds 5 to 10 miles an hour. Chance of rain 70%. Saturday night, mostly cloudy. A chance of thunderstorms through midnight. Showers. A slight chance of thunderstorms after midnight. Rainfall amounts around a tenth of an inch. Lows in the upper 50s. South winds 5 to 10 miles an hour. Chance of rain 90%. And now the extended forecast for South Central Pennsylvania. Sunday, mostly sunny with a 20% chance of showers. Highs in the mid-70s. Sunday night, mostly clear. Lows in the mid-50s. Monday, sunny. Highs in the lower 70s. Monday night, mostly clear. Lows in the mid-50s. Tuesday, sunny. Highs in the mid-70s. Tuesday night, mostly clear. Lows in the upper 50s. Wednesday, mostly sunny. Highs in the upper 70s. Wednesday night, mostly cloudy with a 40% chance of showers. Lows in the lower 60s. Thursday, partly sunny with a chance of showers. Highs in the upper 70s. Chance of rain 50%. The 8 to 14 day outlook, from Friday, August 28th to Thursday, September 3rd, calls for near normal temperatures and above normal precipitation. Normal high temperatures across central Pennsylvania during this period range from the low 70s over the Allegheny Mountains to the low 80s across the lower Susquehanna Valley. Normal lows range from the low 50s over the Alleghenies to the low 60s across the lower Susquehanna Valley. Here are the 11 a.m. conditions in the Altoona area. In Altoona, it was sunny. The temperature was 66 degrees, the dew point 55, and the relative humidity 67%. The wind was calm. The pressure was 30.18 inches and rising. At State College, it was partly sunny. The temperature was 63 degrees, the dew point 59, and the relative humidity 88%. The wind was variable at 5 miles an hour. The pressure was 30.18 inches and steady. Now, a few other local conditions: Johnstown, sunny 66, Dubois, sunny 65, La Trobe, mostly sunny 66, Pittsburgh, mostly sunny 68, Erie, sunny 74, Bradford, sunny 66. To the south and east, York, mostly sunny 70, Selins Grove, mostly sunny 65, Harrisburg, mostly sunny 71, Philadelphia, partly sunny 75, Baltimore, partly sunny 74, Washington, D.C., partly sunny 74. Once again, in Altoona, it was 66 degrees under sunny skies. And at State College, it was 63 degrees under partly sunny skies. This is NOAA Weather Radio, All Hazards Station WNG 589. 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Here's the hazardous weather outlook for the following counties: Bedford, Blair, and Huntingdon. For today and tonight, no hazardous weather is expected at this time. And now the extended outlook for the period Saturday through Thursday. The probability for widespread hazardous weather is low. Here's the hazardous weather outlook for the following county: Cambria, Pennsylvania. For today and tonight,
No hazardous weather is expected at this time. And now the extended outlook for the period Saturday through Thursday. Strong to severe thunderstorms capable of damaging wind gusts and isolated hail will be possible Saturday afternoon. Clear skies, light wind and moist ground from Friday's widespread moderate to heavy rain created optimal conditions for the development of dense fog in most of the valleys in central and northern Pennsylvania early today. The fog will persist until 9:30 a.m. to 10 a.m. Afterward, abundant sunshine will remain mixed with just some high clouds across southern Pennsylvania. High temperatures today range from the low to mid-70s across the Laurel Highlands and northern mountains to the upper 70s and around 80 elsewhere. Look for mainly clear skies early tonight, followed by an increase in clouds late and probably a few showers drifting north into the southern counties of the Keystone State during the pre-dawn hours of Saturday. Showers will become numerous during the mid to late afternoon across central and western Pennsylvania, while the northern Pocono State dries the longest. Low temperatures tonight will vary from the upper 40s in the perennial cold spots of northwestern Pennsylvania, to the low and mid-60s in the greater Philadelphia area. Here is the latest National Weather Service forecast for Blair and Bedford counties, including the city of Altoona. Rest of today, widespread dense fog between 10 a.m. and noon. Sunny. Visibility 1/4 mile or less at times between 10 a.m. and noon. Highs in the upper 70s. East winds around 5 miles an hour. Tonight, mostly clear through 2 a.m., then partly cloudy with a slight chance of showers between 2 a.m. and 4 a.m. Mostly cloudy with a slight chance of showers and thunderstorms after 4 a.m. Patchy fog between 10 p.m. and 2 a.m. Areas of fog after 2 a.m. Rainfall amounts less than a tenth of an inch. Lows in the upper 50s. East winds around 5 miles an hour. Chance of rain 20%. Saturday, partly sunny before 8 a.m., then becoming mostly cloudy. Areas of fog before 10 a.m. A chance of showers in the morning. A slight chance of thunderstorms. Showers likely in the afternoon. Rainfall amounts around a tenth of an inch. Highs in the mid-70s. Southeast winds 5 to 10 miles an hour. Chance of rain 70%. Saturday night, mostly cloudy. Showers likely and a slight chance of thunderstorms. Patchy fog after midnight. Rainfall amounts less than a tenth of an inch. Lows around 60. South winds around 5 miles an hour. Chance of rain 70%. Here is the latest National Weather Service forecast for Cambria County, including the city of Johnstown. Rest of today, widespread dense fog between 10 a.m. and noon. Sunny. Visibility 1/4 mile or less at times between 10 a.m. and noon. Highs in the mid-70s. East winds around 5 miles an hour. Tonight, mostly clear. Lows in the upper 50s. Southeast winds 5 to 10 miles an hour. Saturday, partly sunny through 4 p.m., then becoming mostly cloudy. A slight chance of showers in the morning. A chance of showers and a slight chance of thunderstorms between 2 p.m. and 4 p.m., then showers likely and a chance of thunderstorms after 4 p.m. Rainfall amounts less than a tenth of an inch. Highs in the mid-70s. Southeast winds 5 to 10 miles an hour. Chance of rain 70%. Saturday night, mostly cloudy. A chance of thunderstorms through midnight. Showers. A slight chance of thunderstorms after midnight. Rainfall amounts around a tenth of an inch. Lows in the upper 50s. South winds 5 to 10 miles an hour. Chance of rain 90%. And now the extended forecast for South Central Pennsylvania. Sunday, mostly sunny with a 20% chance of showers. Highs in the mid-70s. Sunday night, mostly clear. Lows in the mid-50s. Monday, sunny. Highs in the lower 70s. Monday night, mostly clear. Lows in the mid-50s. Tuesday, sunny. Highs in the mid-70s. Tuesday night, mostly clear. Lows in the upper 50s. Wednesday, mostly sunny. Highs in the upper 70s. Wednesday night, mostly cloudy with a 40% chance of showers. Lows in the lower 60s. Thursday, partly sunny with a chance of showers. Highs in the upper 70s.
chance of rain 50%. The 8 to 14 day outlook, from Friday, August 28th to Thursday, September 3rd, calls for near normal temperatures and above normal precipitation. Normal high temperatures across central Pennsylvania during this period range from the low 70s over the Allegheny Mountains to the low 80s across the lower Susquehanna Valley. Normal lows range from the low 50s over the Alleghenies to the low 60s across the lower Susquehanna Valley. Here are the 11 a.m. conditions in the Altoona area. In Altoona, it was sunny. The temperature was 66 degrees, the dew point 55, and the relative humidity 67%. The wind was calm. The pressure was 30.18 inches and rising. At State College, it was mostly sunny. The temperature was 63 degrees, the dew point 59, and the relative humidity 88%. The wind was variable at 5 miles an hour. The pressure was 30.18 inches and steady. Now, a few other local conditions: Johnstown, sunny 66, Dubois, sunny 65, Latrobe, mostly sunny 66, Pittsburgh, mostly sunny 68, Erie, sunny 74, Bradford, sunny 66. To the south and east, York, sunny 70, Selins Grove, mostly sunny 65, Harrisburg, mostly sunny 71, Philadelphia, partly sunny 75, Baltimore, partly sunny 74, Washington, D.C., partly sunny 74. Once again, in Altoona it was 66 degrees under sunny skies. And at State College it was 63 degrees under mostly sunny skies. This is NOAA Weather Radio, All Hazards Station WNG589. 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Here's the hazardous weather outlook for the following counties: Bedford, Blair, and Huntingdon. For today and tonight, no hazardous weather is expected at this time. And now the extended outlook for the period Saturday through Thursday. The probability for widespread hazardous weather is low. Here's the hazardous weather outlook for the following county: Cambria, Pennsylvania. For today and tonight, no hazardous weather is expected at this time. And now the extended outlook for the period Saturday through Thursday. Strong to severe thunderstorms capable of damaging wind gusts and isolated hail will be possible Saturday afternoon. Clear skies, light wind and moist ground from Friday's widespread moderate to heavy rain created optimal conditions for the development of dense fog in most of the valleys in central and northern Pennsylvania early today. The fog will persist until 9:30 a.m. to 10 a.m. Afterward, abundant sunshine will main mix with just some high clouds across southern Pennsylvania. High temperatures today range from the low to mid-70s across the Laurel Highland and northern mountains to the upper 70s and around 80 elsewhere. Look for mainly clear skies early tonight, followed by an increase in clouds late and probably a few showers drifting north into the southern counties of the Keystone State during the pre-dawn hours of Saturday. Showers will become numerous during the mid to late afternoon across central and western Pennsylvania, while the northern Poconos stay driest the longest. Low temperatures tonight will vary from the upper 40s in the perennial cold spots of northwestern Pennsylvania to the low and mid-60s in the greater Philadelphia area. Here is the latest National Weather Service forecast for Blair and Bedford counties, including the city of Altoona. Rest of today, widespread dense fog between 10 a.m. and noon. Sunny. Visibility 1/4 mile or less at times between 10 a.m. and noon. Highs in the upper 70s. East winds around 5 miles an hour. Tonight, mostly clear through 2 a.m., then partly cloudy with a slight chance of showers between 2 a.m. and 4 a.m. Mostly cloudy with a slight chance of showers and thunderstorms after 4 a.m. Patchy fog between 10 p.m. and 2 a.m. Areas of fog after 2 a.m. Rainfall amounts less than a tenth of an inch. Lows in the upper 50s. East winds around 5 miles an hour. Chance of rain 20%. Saturday, partly sunny before 8 a.m., then becoming mostly cloudy. Areas of fog before 10 a.m. A chance of showers in the morning. A slight chance of thunderstorms. Showers likely in the afternoon. Rainfall amounts around a tenth of an inch. Highs in the mid-70s. Southeast winds 5 to 10 miles an hour. Chance of rain 70%. Saturday night, mostly cloudy.
showers likely and a slight chance of thunderstorms. Patchy fog after midnight. Rainfall amounts less than a tenth of an inch. Lows around 60. South winds around 5 miles an hour. Chance of rain 70%. Here is the latest National Weather Service forecast for Cambria County, including the city of Johnstown. Rest of today, widespread dense fog between 10 a.m. and noon. Sunny. Visibility 1/4 mile or less at times between 10 a.m. and noon. Highs in the mid-70s. East winds around 5 miles an hour. Tonight, mostly clear. Lows in the upper 50s. Southeast winds 5 to 10 miles an hour. Saturday, partly sunny through 4 p.m., then becoming mostly cloudy. A slight chance of showers in the morning. A chance of showers and a slight chance of thunderstorms between 2 p.m. and 4 p.m., then showers likely and a chance of thunderstorms after 4 p.m. Rainfall amounts less than a tenth of an inch. Highs in the mid-70s. Southeast winds 5 to 10 miles an hour. Chance of rain 70%. Saturday night, mostly cloudy. A chance of thunderstorms through midnight. Showers. A slight chance of thunderstorms after midnight. Rainfall amounts around a tenth of an inch. Lows in the upper 50s. South winds 5 to 10 miles an hour. Chance of rain 90%. And now the extended forecast for South Central Pennsylvania. Sunday, mostly sunny with a 20% chance of showers. Highs in the mid-70s. Sunday night, mostly clear. Lows in the mid-50s. Monday, sunny. Highs in the lower 70s. Monday night, mostly clear. Lows in the mid-50s. Tuesday, sunny. Highs in the mid-70s. Tuesday night, mostly clear. Lows in the upper 50s. Wednesday, mostly sunny. Highs in the upper 70s. Wednesday night, mostly cloudy with a 40% chance of showers. Lows in the lower 60s. Thursday, partly sunny with a chance of showers. Highs in the upper 70s. Chance of rain 50%. The 8 to 14 day outlook, from Friday, August 28th to Thursday, September 3rd, calls for near normal temperatures and above normal precipitation. Normal high temperatures across central Pennsylvania during this period range from the low 70s over the Allegheny Mountains to the low 80s across the lower Susquehanna Valley. Normal lows range from the low 50s over the Alleghenies to the low 60s across the lower Susquehanna Valley. Here are the 11 a.m. conditions in the Altoona area. In Altoona, it was sunny. The temperature was 66 degrees, the dew point 55, and the relative humidity 67%. The wind was calm. The pressure was 30.18 inches and rising. At State College, it was mostly sunny. The temperature was 63 degrees, the dew point 59, and the relative humidity 88%. The wind was variable at 5 miles an hour. The pressure was 30.18 inches and steady. Now, a few other local conditions: Johnstown, sunny 66, Dubois, sunny 65, Latrobe, mostly sunny 66, Pittsburgh, mostly sunny 68, Erie, sunny 74, Bradford, sunny 66. To the south and east, York, sunny 70, Selins Grove, mostly sunny 65, Harrisburg, mostly sunny 71, Philadelphia, partly sunny 75, Baltimore, partly sunny 74, Washington, D.C., partly sunny 74. Once again, in Altoona, it was 66 degrees under sunny skies. And at State College, it was 63 degrees under mostly sunny skies. This is NOAA Weather Radio, All Hazards Station WNG 589. 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Properly set weather radios, with the alarm device, will alert you when severe weather warnings or watches are issued.
Programming on this station will be temporarily changed during severe weather to bring you the latest information. Warnings and safety information from the National Weather Service may someday save your life or protect your property. Here's the hazardous weather outlook for the following counties: Bedford, Blair, and Huntingdon. For today and tonight,

The fog will persist until 9:30 a.m. to 10 a.m. Afterward, abundant sunshine will remain mixed with just some high clouds across southern Pennsylvania. High temperatures today range from the low to mid 70s across the Laurel Highlands and northern mountains to the upper 70s and around 80 elsewhere. Look for mainly clear skies early tonight, followed by an increase in clouds late and probably a few showers drifting north into the southern counties of the Keystone State during the pre-dawn hours of Saturday. Showers will become numerous during the mid to late afternoon across central and western Pennsylvania, while the northern Pocono State dries the longest. Low temperatures tonight will vary from the upper 40s in the perennial cold spots of northwestern Pennsylvania, to the low and mid 60s in the greater Philadelphia area. Here is the latest National Weather Service forecast for Blair and Bedford counties, including the city of Altoona. Rest of today, widespread dense fog between 10 a.m. and noon. Sunny. Visibility 1/4 mile or less at times between 10 a.m. and noon. Highs in the upper 70s. East winds around 5 miles an hour. Tonight, mostly clear through 2 a.m., then partly cloudy with a slight chance of showers between 2 a.m. and 4 a.m. Mostly cloudy with a slight chance of showers and thunderstorms after 4 a.m. Patchy fog between 10 p.m. and 2 a.m. Areas of fog after 2 a.m. Rainfall amounts less than a tenth of an inch. Lows in the upper 50s. East winds around 5 miles an hour. Chance of rain 20%. Saturday, partly sunny before 8 a.m., then becoming mostly cloudy. Areas of fog before 10 a.m. A chance of showers in the morning. A slight chance of thunderstorms. Showers likely in the afternoon. Rainfall amounts around a tenth of an inch. Highs in the mid-70s. Southeast winds 5 to 10 miles an hour. Chance of rain 70%. Saturday night, mostly cloudy. Showers likely and a slight chance of thunderstorms. Patchy fog after midnight. Rainfall amounts less than a tenth of an inch. Lows around 60. South winds around 5 miles an hour. Chance of rain 70%. Here is the latest National Weather Service forecast for Cambria County, including the city of Johnstown. Rest of today, widespread dense fog between 10 a.m. and noon. Sunny. Visibility 1/4 mile or less at times between 10 a.m. and noon. Highs in the mid-70s. East winds around 5 miles an hour. Tonight, mostly clear. Lows in the upper 50s. Southeast winds 5 to 10 miles an hour. Saturday, partly sunny through 4 p.m., then becoming mostly cloudy. A slight chance of showers in the morning. A chance of showers and a slight chance of thunderstorms between 2 p.m. and 4 p.m., then showers likely and a chance of thunderstorms after 4 p.m. Rainfall amounts less than a tenth of an inch. Highs in the mid-70s. Southeast winds 5 to 10 miles an hour. Chance of rain 70%. Saturday night, mostly cloudy. A chance of thunderstorms through midnight. Showers. A slight chance of thunderstorms after midnight. Rainfall amounts around a tenth of an inch. Lows in the upper 50s. South winds 5 to 10 miles an hour. Chance of rain 90%. And now the extended forecast for South Central Pennsylvania. Sunday, mostly sunny with a 20% chance of showers. Highs in the mid-70s. Sunday night, mostly clear. Lows in the mid-50s. Monday, sunny. Highs in the lower 70s. Monday night, mostly clear. Lows in the mid-50s. Tuesday, sunny. Highs in the mid-70s. Tuesday night, mostly clear. Lows in the upper 50s. Wednesday, mostly sunny. Highs in the upper 70s. Wednesday night, mostly cloudy with a 40% chance of showers. Lows in the lower 60s. Thursday, partly sunny with a chance of showers. Highs in the upper 70s. Chance of rain 50%. The 8 to 14 day outlook, from Friday, August 28th to Thursday, September 3rd, calls for near normal temperatures and above normal precipitation. Normal high temperatures across central Pennsylvania during this period range from the low 70s over the Allegheny Mountains to the low 80s across the lower Susquehanna Valley. Normal lows range from the low 50s over the Alleghenies

to the low 60s across the lower Susquehanna Valley. Here are the 11 a.m. conditions in the Altoona area. In Altoona, it was sunny. The temperature was 66 degrees, the dew point 55, and the relative humidity 67%. The wind was calm. The pressure was 30.18 inches and rising. At State College, it was mostly sunny. The temperature was 63 degrees, the dew point 59, and the relative humidity 88%. The wind was variable at 5 miles an hour. The pressure was 30.18 inches and steady. Now, a few other local conditions: Johnstown, sunny 66, Dubois, sunny 65, La Trobe, mostly sunny 66, Pittsburgh, mostly sunny 68, Erie, sunny 74, Bradford, sunny 66. To the south and east, York, sunny 70, Selins Grove, mostly sunny 65, Harrisburg, mostly sunny 71, Philadelphia, partly sunny 75, Baltimore, partly sunny 74, Washington, D.C., partly sunny 74. Once again, in Altoona it was 66 degrees under sunny skies. And at State College it was 63 degrees under mostly sunny skies. 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Here's the hazardous weather outlook for the following counties: Bedford, Blair, and Huntingdon. For today and tonight, no hazardous weather is expected at this time. And now the extended outlook for the period Saturday through Thursday. The probability for widespread hazardous weather is low. Here's the hazardous weather outlook for the following county: Cambria, Pennsylvania. For today and tonight, no hazardous weather is expected at this time. And now the extended outlook for the period Saturday through Thursday. Strong to severe thunderstorms capable of damaging wind gusts and isolated hail will be possible Saturday afternoon. Clear skies, light wind and moist ground from Friday's widespread moderate to heavy rain created optimal conditions for the development of dense fog in most of the valleys in central and northern Pennsylvania early today. The fog will persist until 9:30 a.m. to 10 a.m. Afterward, abundant sunshine will remain mixed with just some high clouds across southern Pennsylvania. High temperatures today range from the low to mid 70s across the Laurel Highlands and northern mountains to the upper 70s and around 80 elsewhere. Look for mainly clear skies early tonight, followed by an increase in clouds late and probably a few showers drifting north into the southern counties of the Keystone State during the pre-dawn hours of Saturday. Showers will become numerous during the mid to late afternoon across central and western Pennsylvania, while the northern Pocono State driest the longest. Low temperatures tonight will vary from the upper 40s in the perennial cold spots of northwestern Pennsylvania to the low and mid 60s in the greater Philadelphia area. Here is the latest National Weather Service forecast for Blair and Bedford counties, including the city of Altoona. Rest of today, widespread dense fog between 10 a.m. and noon. Sunny. Visibility 1/4 mile or less at times between 10 a.m. and noon. Highs in the upper 70s. East winds around 5 miles an hour. Tonight, mostly clear through 2 a.m., then partly cloudy with a slight chance of showers between 2 a.m. and 4 a.m. Mostly cloudy with a slight chance of showers and thunderstorms after 4 a.m. Patchy fog between 10 p.m. and 2 a.m. Areas of fog after 2 a.m. Rainfall amounts less than a tenth of an inch. Lows in the upper 50s. East winds around 5 miles an hour. Chance of rain 20%. Saturday, partly sunny before 8 a.m., then becoming mostly cloudy. Areas of fog before 10 a.m. A chance of showers in the morning. A slight chance of thunderstorms. Showers likely in the afternoon. Rainfall amounts around a tenth of an inch. Highs in the mid-70s. Southeast winds 5 to 10 miles an hour. Chance of rain 70%. Saturday night, mostly cloudy. Showers likely and a slight chance of thunderstorms. Patchy fog after midnight. Rainfall amounts less than a tenth of an inch. Lows around 60. South winds around 5 miles an hour. Chance of rain 70%. Here is the latest National Weather Service forecast for Cambria County, including the city of Johnstown.
Rest of today, widespread dense fog between 10 a.m. and noon. Sunny. Visibility 1/4 mile or less at times between 10 a.m. and noon. Highs in the mid-70s. East winds around 5 miles an hour. Tonight, mostly clear. Lows in the upper 50s. Southeast winds 5 to 10 miles an hour. Saturday, partly sunny through 4 p.m., then becoming mostly cloudy. A slight chance of showers in the morning. A chance of showers and a slight chance of thunderstorms between 2 p.m. and 4 p.m., then showers likely and a chance of thunderstorms after 4 p.m. Rainfall amounts less than a tenth of an inch. Highs in the mid-70s. Southeast winds 5 to 10 miles an hour. Chance of rain 70%. Saturday night, mostly cloudy. A chance of thunderstorms through midnight. Showers. A slight chance of thunderstorms after midnight. Rainfall amounts around a tenth of an inch. Lows in the upper 50s. South winds 5 to 10 miles an hour. Chance of rain 90%. And now the extended forecast for South Central Pennsylvania. Sunday, mostly sunny with a 20% chance of showers. Highs in the mid-70s. Sunday night, mostly clear. Lows in the mid-50s. Monday, sunny. Highs in the lower 70s. Monday night, mostly clear. Lows in the mid-50s. Tuesday, sunny. Highs in the mid-70s. Tuesday night, mostly clear. Lows in the upper 50s. Wednesday, mostly sunny. Highs in the upper 70s. Wednesday night, mostly cloudy with a 40% chance of showers. Lows in the lower 60s. Thursday, partly sunny with a chance of showers. Highs in the upper 70s. Chance of rain 50%. The 8 to 14 day outlook, from Friday, August 28th to Thursday, September 3rd, calls for near normal temperatures and above normal precipitation. Normal high temperatures across central Pennsylvania during this period range from the low 70s over the Allegheny Mountains to the low 80s across the lower Susquehanna Valley. Normal lows range from the low 50s over the Alleghenies to the low 60s across the lower Susquehanna Valley. Here are the 11 a.m. conditions in the Altoona area. In Altoona, it was sunny. The temperature was 66 degrees, the dew point 55, and the relative humidity 67%. The wind was calm. The pressure was 30.18 inches and rising. At State College, it was mostly sunny. The temperature was 63 degrees, the dew point 59, and the relative humidity 88%. The wind was variable at 5 miles an hour. The pressure was 30.18 inches and steady. Now, a few other local conditions: Johnstown, sunny 66, Dubois, sunny 65, La Trobe, mostly sunny 66, Pittsburgh, mostly sunny 68, Erie, sunny 74, Bradford, sunny 66. To the south and east, York, sunny 70, Selins Grove, mostly sunny 65, Harrisburg, mostly sunny 71, Philadelphia, partly sunny 75, Baltimore, partly sunny 74, Washington, D.C., partly sunny 74. Once again, in Altoona it was 66 degrees under sunny skies. And at State College it was 63 degrees under mostly sunny skies. This is NOAA Weather Radio, All Hazards Station WNG 589. 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Here's the hazardous weather outlook for the following counties: Bedford, Blair, and Huntingdon. For today and tonight, no hazardous weather is expected at this time. And now the extended outlook for the period Saturday through Thursday. The probability for widespread hazardous weather is low. Here's the hazardous weather outlook for the following county: Cambria, Pennsylvania. For today and tonight, no hazardous weather is expected at this time. And now the extended outlook for the period Saturday through Thursday. Strong to severe thunderstorms capable of damaging wind gusts and isolated hail will be possible Saturday afternoon. Clear skies, light wind and moist ground from Friday's widespread moderate to heavy rain created optimal conditions for the development of dense fog in most of the valleys in central and northern Pennsylvania early today. The fog will persist until 9:30 a.m. to 10 a.m.
Afterward, abundant sunshine will mainly mix with just some high clouds across southern Pennsylvania. High temperatures today range from the low to mid-70s across the Laurel Highlands and northern mountains to the upper 70s and around 80 elsewhere. Look for mainly clear skies early tonight, followed by an increase in clouds late and probably a few showers drifting north into the southern counties of the Keystone State during the pre-dawn hours of Saturday. Showers will become numerous during the mid to late afternoon across central and western Pennsylvania, while the northern Pocono State dries the longest. Low temperatures tonight will vary from the upper 40s in the perennial cold spots of northwestern Pennsylvania, to the low and mid-60s in the greater Philadelphia area. Here is the latest National Weather Service forecast for Blair and Bedford counties, including the city of Altoona. Rest of today, widespread dense fog between 10 a.m. and noon. Sunny. Visibility 1/4 mile or less at times between 10 a.m. and noon. Highs in the upper 70s. East winds around 5 miles an hour. Tonight, mostly clear through 2 a.m., then partly cloudy with a slight chance of showers between 2 a.m. and 4 a.m. Mostly cloudy with a slight chance of showers and thunderstorms after 4 a.m. Patchy fog between 10 p.m. and 2 a.m. Areas of fog after 2 a.m. Rainfall amounts less than a tenth of an inch. Lows in the upper 50s. East winds around 5 miles an hour. Chance of rain 20%. Saturday, partly sunny before 8 a.m., then becoming mostly cloudy. Areas of fog before 10 a.m. A chance of showers in the morning. A slight chance of thunderstorms. Showers likely in the afternoon. Rainfall amounts around a tenth of an inch. Highs in the mid-70s. Southeast winds 5 to 10 miles an hour. Chance of rain 70%. Saturday night, mostly cloudy. Showers likely and a slight chance of thunderstorms. Patchy fog after midnight. Rainfall amounts less than a tenth of an inch. Lows around 60. South winds around 5 miles an hour. Chance of rain 70%. Here is the latest National Weather Service forecast for Cambria County, including the city of Johnstown. Rest of today, widespread dense fog between 10 a.m. and noon. Sunny. Visibility 1/4 mile or less at times between 10 a.m. and noon. Highs in the mid-70s. East winds around 5 miles an hour. Tonight, mostly clear. Lows in the upper 50s. Southeast winds 5 to 10 miles an hour. Saturday, partly sunny through 4 p.m., then becoming mostly cloudy. A slight chance of showers in the morning. A chance of showers and a slight chance of thunderstorms between 2 p.m. and 4 p.m., then showers likely and a chance of thunderstorms after 4 p.m. Rainfall amounts less than a tenth of an inch. Highs in the mid-70s. Southeast winds 5 to 10 miles an hour. Chance of rain 70%. Saturday night, mostly cloudy. A chance of thunderstorms through midnight. Showers. A slight chance of thunderstorms after midnight. Rainfall amounts around a tenth of an inch. Lows in the upper 50s. South winds 5 to 10 miles an hour. Chance of rain 90%. And now the extended forecast for South Central Pennsylvania. Sunday, mostly sunny with a 20% chance of showers. Highs in the mid-70s. Sunday night, mostly clear. Lows in the mid-50s. Monday, sunny. Highs in the lower 70s. Monday night, mostly clear. Lows in the mid-50s. Tuesday, sunny. Highs in the mid-70s. Tuesday night, mostly clear. Lows in the upper 50s. Wednesday, mostly sunny. Highs in the upper 70s. Wednesday night, mostly cloudy with a 40% chance of showers. Lows in the lower 60s. Thursday, partly sunny with a chance of showers. Highs in the upper 70s. Chance of rain 50%. The 8 to 14 day outlook, from Friday, August 28th to Thursday, September 3rd, calls for near normal temperatures and above normal precipitation. Normal high temperatures across central Pennsylvania during this period range from the low 70s over the Allegheny Mountains to the low 80s across the lower Susquehanna Valley. Normal lows range from the low 50s over the Alleghenies to the low 60s across the lower Susquehanna Valley.
Here are the 11 a.m. conditions in the Altoona area. In Altoona, it was sunny. The temperature was 66 degrees, the dew point 55, and the relative humidity 67%. The wind was calm. The pressure was 30.18 inches and rising. At State College, it was mostly sunny. The temperature was 63 degrees, the dew point 59, and the relative humidity 88%. The wind was variable at 5 miles an hour. The pressure was 30.18 inches and steady. Now, a few other local conditions: Johnstown, sunny 66, Dubois, sunny 65, La Trobe, mostly sunny 66, Pittsburgh, mostly sunny 68, Erie, sunny 74, Bradford, sunny 66. To the south and east, York, sunny 70, Selins Grove, mostly sunny 65, Harrisburg, mostly sunny 71, Philadelphia, partly sunny 75, Baltimore, partly sunny 74, Washington, D.C., partly sunny 74. Once again, in Altoona it was 66 degrees under sunny skies. And at State College it was 63 degrees under mostly sunny skies. This is NOAA Weather Radio, All Hazards Station WNG 589. 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Here's the hazardous weather outlook for the following counties: Bedford, Blair, and Huntingdon. For today and tonight, no hazardous weather is expected at this time. And now the extended outlook for the period Saturday through Thursday. The probability for widespread hazardous weather is low. Here's the hazardous weather outlook for the following county: Cambria, Pennsylvania. For today and tonight, no hazardous weather is expected at this time. And now the extended outlook for the period Saturday through Thursday. Strong to severe thunderstorms capable of damaging wind gusts and isolated hail will be possible Saturday afternoon. Clear skies, light wind and moist ground from Friday's widespread moderate to heavy rain created optimal conditions for the development of dense fog in most of the valleys in central and northern Pennsylvania early today. The fog will persist until 9:30 a.m. to 10 a.m. Afterward, abundant sunshine will remain mixed with just some high clouds across southern Pennsylvania. High temperatures today range from the low to mid-70s across the Laurel Highland and northern mountains to the upper 70s and around 80 elsewhere. Look for mainly clear skies early tonight, followed by an increase in clouds late and probably a few showers drifting north into the southern counties of the Keystone State during the pre-dawn hours of Saturday. Showers will become numerous during the mid to late afternoon across central and western Pennsylvania, while the northern Poconos stay driest the longest. Low temperatures tonight will vary from the upper 40s in the perennial cold spots of northwestern Pennsylvania to the low and mid-60s in the greater Philadelphia area. Here is the latest National Weather Service forecast for Blair and Bedford counties, including the city of Altoona. Rest of today, widespread dense fog between 10 a.m. and noon. Sunny. Visibility 1/4 mile or less at times between 10 a.m. and noon. Highs in the upper 70s. East winds around 5 miles an hour. Tonight, mostly clear through 2 a.m., then partly cloudy with a slight chance of showers between 2 a.m. and 4 a.m. Mostly cloudy with a slight chance of showers and thunderstorms after 4 a.m. Patchy fog between 10 p.m. and 2 a.m. Areas of fog after 2 a.m. Rainfall amounts less than a tenth of an inch. Lows in the upper 50s. East winds around 5 miles an hour. Chance of rain 20%. Saturday, partly sunny before 8 a.m., then becoming mostly cloudy. Areas of fog before 10 a.m. A chance of showers in the morning. A slight chance of thunderstorms. Showers likely in the afternoon. Rainfall amounts around a tenth of an inch. Highs in the mid-70s. Southeast winds 5 to 10 miles an hour. Chance of rain 70%. Saturday night, mostly cloudy. Showers likely and a slight chance of thunderstorms. Patchy fog after midnight. Rainfall amounts less than a tenth of an inch. Lows around 60. South winds around 5 miles an hour. Chance of rain 70%. Here is the latest National Weather Service forecast for Cambria County, including the city of Johnstown. Rest of today, widespread dense fog between 10 a.m. and noon. Sunny.
Visibility 1/4 mile or less at times between 10 a.m. and noon. Highs in the mid-70s. East winds around 5 miles an hour. Tonight, mostly clear. Lows in the upper 50s. Southeast winds 5 to 10 miles an hour. Saturday, partly sunny through 4 p.m., then becoming mostly cloudy. A slight chance of showers in the morning. A chance of showers and a slight chance of thunderstorms between 2 p.m. and 4 p.m., then showers likely and a chance of thunderstorms after 4 p.m. Rainfall amounts less than a tenth of an inch. Highs in the mid-70s. Southeast winds 5 to 10 miles an hour. Chance of rain 70%. Saturday night, mostly cloudy. A chance of thunderstorms through midnight. Showers. A slight chance of thunderstorms after midnight. Rainfall amounts around a tenth of an inch. Lows in the upper 50s. South winds 5 to 10 miles an hour. Chance of rain 90%. And now the extended forecast for South Central Pennsylvania. Sunday, mostly sunny with a 20% chance of showers. Highs in the mid-70s. Sunday night, mostly clear. Lows in the mid-50s. Monday, sunny. Highs in the lower 70s. Monday night, mostly clear. Lows in the mid-50s. Tuesday, sunny. Highs in the mid-70s. Tuesday night, mostly clear. Lows in the upper 50s. Wednesday, mostly sunny. Highs in the upper 70s. Wednesday night, mostly cloudy with a 40% chance of showers. Lows in the lower 60s. Thursday, partly sunny with a chance of showers. Highs in the upper 70s. Chance of rain 50%. The 8 to 14 day outlook, from Friday, August 28th to Thursday, September 3rd, calls for near normal temperatures and above normal precipitation. Normal high temperatures across central Pennsylvania during this period range from the low 70s over the Allegheny Mountains to the low 80s across the lower Susquehanna Valley. Normal lows range from the low 50s over the Alleghenies to the low 60s across the lower Susquehanna Valley. Here are the 11 a.m. conditions in the Altoona area. In Altoona, it was sunny. The temperature was 66 degrees, the dew point 55, and the relative humidity 67%. The wind was calm. The pressure was 30.18 inches and rising. At State College, it was mostly sunny. The temperature was 63 degrees, the dew point 59, and the relative humidity 88%. The wind was variable at 5 miles an hour. The pressure was 30.18 inches and steady. Now, a few other local conditions: Johnstown, sunny 66, Dubois, sunny 65, La Trobe, mostly sunny 66, Pittsburgh, mostly sunny 68, Erie, sunny 74, Bradford, sunny 66. To the south and east, York, sunny 70, Selins Grove, mostly sunny 65, Harrisburg, mostly sunny 71, Philadelphia, partly sunny 75, Baltimore, partly sunny 74, Washington, D.C., partly sunny 74. Once again, in Altoona it was 66 degrees under sunny skies. And at State College it was 63 degrees under mostly sunny skies. This is NOAA Weather Radio, All Hazards Station WNG 589. 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Here's the hazardous weather outlook for the following counties: Bedford, Blair, and Huntingdon. For today and tonight, no hazardous weather is expected at this time. And now the extended outlook for the period Saturday through Thursday. The probability for widespread hazardous weather is low. Here's the hazardous weather outlook for the following county: Cambria, Pennsylvania. For today and tonight, no hazardous weather is expected at this time. And now the extended outlook for the period Saturday through Thursday. Strong to severe thunderstorms capable of damaging wind gusts and isolated hail will be possible Saturday afternoon. Clear skies, light wind and moist ground from Friday's widespread moderate to heavy rain created optimal conditions for the development of dense fog in most of the valleys in central and northern Pennsylvania early today. The fog will persist until 9:30 a.m. to 10 a.m. Afterward, abundant sunshine will remain mixed with just some high clouds across southern Pennsylvania.
high temperatures today range from the low to mid 70s across the Laurel Highlands and northern mountains to the upper 70s and around 80 elsewhere. Look for mainly clear skies early tonight, followed by an increase in clouds late and probably a few showers drifting north into the southern counties of the Keystone State during the pre-dawn hours of Saturday. Showers will become numerous during the mid to late afternoon across central and western Pennsylvania, while the northern Poconos stay driest the longest. Low temperatures tonight will vary from the upper 40s in the perennial cold spots of northwestern Pennsylvania, to the low and mid 60s in the greater Philadelphia area. Here is the latest National Weather Service forecast for Blair and Bedford counties, including the city of Altoona. Rest of today, widespread dense fog between 10 a.m. and noon. Sunny. Visibility 1/4 mile or less at times between 10 a.m. and noon. Highs in the upper 70s. East winds around 5 miles an hour. Tonight, mostly clear through 2 a.m., then partly cloudy with a slight chance of showers between 2 a.m. and 4 a.m. Mostly cloudy with a slight chance of showers and thunderstorms after 4 a.m. Patchy fog between 10 p.m. and 2 a.m. Areas of fog after 2 a.m. Rainfall amounts less than a tenth of an inch. Lows in the upper 50s. East winds around 5 miles an hour. Chance of rain 20%. Saturday, partly sunny before 8 a.m., then becoming mostly cloudy. Areas of fog before 10 a.m. A chance of showers in the morning. A slight chance of thunderstorms. Showers likely in the afternoon. Rainfall amounts around a tenth of an inch. Highs in the mid-70s. Southeast winds 5 to 10 miles an hour. Chance of rain 70%. Saturday night, mostly cloudy. Showers likely and a slight chance of thunderstorms. Patchy fog after midnight. Rainfall amounts less than a tenth of an inch. Lows around 60. South winds around 5 miles an hour. Chance of rain 70%. Here is the latest National Weather Service forecast for Cambria County, including the city of Johnstown. Rest of today, widespread dense fog between 10 a.m. and noon. Sunny. Visibility 1/4 mile or less at times between 10 a.m. and noon. Highs in the mid-70s. East winds around 5 miles an hour. Tonight, mostly clear. Lows in the upper 50s. Southeast winds 5 to 10 miles an hour. Saturday, partly sunny through 4 p.m., then becoming mostly cloudy. A slight chance of showers in the morning. A chance of showers and a slight chance of thunderstorms between 2 p.m. and 4 p.m., then showers likely and a chance of thunderstorms after 4 p.m. Rainfall amounts less than a tenth of an inch. Highs in the mid-70s. Southeast winds 5 to 10 miles an hour. Chance of rain 70%. Saturday night, mostly cloudy. A chance of thunderstorms through midnight. Showers. A slight chance of thunderstorms after midnight. Rainfall amounts around a tenth of an inch. Lows in the upper 50s. South winds 5 to 10 miles an hour. Chance of rain 90%. And now the extended forecast for South Central Pennsylvania. Sunday, mostly sunny with a 20% chance of showers. Highs in the mid-70s. Sunday night, mostly clear. Lows in the mid-50s. Monday, sunny. Highs in the lower 70s. Monday night, mostly clear. Lows in the mid-50s. Tuesday, sunny. Highs in the mid-70s. Tuesday night, mostly clear. Lows in the upper 50s. Wednesday, mostly sunny. Highs in the upper 70s. Wednesday night, mostly cloudy with a 40% chance of showers. Lows in the lower 60s. Thursday, partly sunny with a chance of showers. Highs in the upper 70s. Chance of rain 50%. The 8 to 14 day outlook, from Friday, August 28th to Thursday, September 3rd, calls for near normal temperatures and above normal precipitation. Normal high temperatures across central Pennsylvania during this period range from the low 70s over the Allegheny Mountains to the low 80s across the lower Susquehanna Valley. Normal lows range from the low 50s over the Alleghenies to the low 60s across the lower Susquehanna Valley. Here are the 11 a.m. conditions in the Altoona area. In Altoona, it was sunny.
The temperature was 66 degrees, the dew point 55, and the relative humidity 67%. The wind was calm. The pressure was 30.18 inches and rising. At State College, it was mostly sunny. The temperature was 63 degrees, the dew point 59, and the relative humidity 88%. The wind was variable at 5 miles an hour. The pressure was 30.18 inches and steady. Now, a few other local conditions: Johnstown, sunny 66, Dubois, sunny 65, La Trobe, mostly sunny 66, Pittsburgh, mostly sunny 68, Erie, sunny 74, Bradford, sunny 66. To the south and east, York, sunny 70, Selins Grove, mostly sunny 65, Harrisburg, mostly sunny 71, Philadelphia, partly sunny 75, Baltimore, partly sunny 74, Washington, D.C., partly sunny 74. Once again, in Altoona it was 66 degrees under sunny skies. And at State College it was 63 degrees under mostly sunny skies. This is NOAA Weather Radio, All Hazards Station WNG 589. 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Here's the hazardous weather outlook for the following counties: Bedford, Blair, and Huntingdon. For today and tonight, no hazardous weather is expected at this time. And now the extended outlook for the period Saturday through Thursday. The probability for widespread hazardous weather is low. Here's the hazardous weather outlook for the following county: Cambria, Pennsylvania. For today and tonight, no hazardous weather is expected at this time. And now the extended outlook for the period Saturday through Thursday. Strong to severe thunderstorms capable of damaging wind gusts and isolated hail will be possible Saturday afternoon. Clear skies, light wind and moist ground from Friday's widespread moderate to heavy rain created optimal conditions for the development of dense fog in most of the valleys in central and northern Pennsylvania early today. The fog will persist until 9:30 a.m. to 10 a.m. Afterward, abundant sunshine will remain mixed with just some high clouds across southern Pennsylvania. High temperatures today range from the low to mid-70s across the Laurel Highland and northern mountains to the upper 70s and around 80 elsewhere. Look for mainly clear skies early tonight, followed by an increase in clouds late and probably a few showers drifting north into the southern counties of the Keystone State during the pre-dawn hours of Saturday. Showers will become numerous during the mid to late afternoon across central and western Pennsylvania, while the northern Poconos State driest the longest. Low temperatures tonight will vary from the upper 40s in the perennial cold spots of northwestern Pennsylvania to the low and mid-60s in the greater Philadelphia area. Here is the latest National Weather Service forecast for Blair and Bedford counties, including the city of Altoona. This afternoon, sunny. Highs in the mid-70s. East winds around 5 miles an hour. Tonight, partly cloudy through 4 a.m., then a slight chance of showers after 4 a.m. Rainfall amounts less than a tenth of an inch. Lows in the upper 50s. East winds around 5 miles an hour. Chance of rain 20%. Saturday, partly sunny before 8 a.m., then becoming mostly cloudy. Patchy fog before 8 a.m. A chance of showers. A slight chance of thunderstorms between noon and 2 p.m. A chance of thunderstorms after 2 p.m. Rainfall amounts around a tenth of an inch. Highs in the mid-70s. Southeast winds 5 to 10 miles an hour. Chance of rain 50%. Saturday night, a chance of thunderstorms through midnight. Showers. Rainfall amounts around a tenth of an inch. Lows in the lower 60s. South winds around 5 miles an hour. Chance of rain 80%. Here is the latest National Weather Service forecast for Cambria County, including the city of Johnstown. This afternoon, sunny. Highs in the mid-70s. East winds around 5 miles an hour. Tonight, mostly clear through 2 a.m., then becoming partly cloudy. Lows in the upper 50s. Southeast winds 5 to 10 miles an hour. Saturday, partly sunny through 2 p.m., then becoming mostly cloudy. A chance of showers in the morning, then showers likely and a chance of thunderstorms in the afternoon. Some thunderstorms may produce gusty winds in the afternoon. Rainfall amounts around a tenth of an inch. Highs in the lower 70s.
southeast winds 5 to 10 miles an hour. Chance of rain 60%. Saturday night, a chance of thunderstorms through midnight. Showers. Rainfall amounts between a tenth and a quarter of an inch. Lows around 60. South winds 5 to 10 miles an hour. Chance of rain 80%. And now the extended forecast for south central Pennsylvania. Sunday, partly sunny with a 50% chance of showers. Highs in the mid-70s. Sunday night, mostly clear. Lows in the mid-50s. Monday, sunny. Highs in the lower 70s. Monday night, mostly clear. Lows in the mid-50s. Tuesday, sunny. Highs in the mid-70s. Tuesday night, mostly clear. Lows in the upper 50s. Wednesday, mostly sunny. Highs in the upper 70s. Wednesday night, mostly cloudy with a 40% chance of showers. Lows in the lower 60s. Thursday, partly sunny with a chance of showers. Highs in the upper 70s. Chance of rain 50%. The 8 to 14 day outlook, from Friday, August 28th to Thursday, September 3rd, calls for near normal temperatures and above normal precipitation. Normal high temperatures across central Pennsylvania during this period range from the low 70s over the Allegheny Mountains to the low 80s across the lower Susquehanna Valley. Normal lows range from the low 50s over the Alleghenies to the low 60s across the lower Susquehanna Valley. Here are the noon conditions in the Altoona area. At Altoona, and the pressure was 30.18 inches and steady. At State College, it was mostly sunny. The temperature was 66 degrees, the dew point 59, and the relative humidity 77%. The wind was variable at 3 miles an hour. The pressure was 30.18 inches and steady. Now, a few other local conditions: Johnstown, sunny 68, Dubois, sunny 69, Latrobe, mostly sunny 73, Pittsburgh, mostly sunny 72, Erie, mostly sunny 76, Bradford, sunny 67. To the south and east, the report from York was not available. Selins Grove, mostly sunny 69, Harrisburg, mostly sunny 72, Philadelphia, partly sunny 78, Baltimore, partly sunny 76, Washington, D.C., partly sunny 76. At Altoona, and the pressure was 30.18 inches, and steady. And at State College, it was 66 degrees under mostly sunny skies. 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Here's the hazardous weather outlook for the following counties: Bedford, Blair, and Huntingdon. For today and tonight, no hazardous weather is expected at this time. And now the extended outlook for the period Saturday through Thursday. The probability for widespread hazardous weather is low. Here's the hazardous weather outlook for the following county: Cambria, Pennsylvania. For today and tonight, no hazardous weather is expected at this time. And now the extended outlook for the period Saturday through Thursday. Strong to severe thunderstorms capable of damaging wind gusts and isolated hail will be possible Saturday afternoon. Clear skies, light wind and moist ground from Friday's widespread moderate to heavy rain created optimal conditions for the development of dense fog in most of the valleys in central and northern Pennsylvania early today. The fog will persist until 9:30 a.m. to 10 a.m. Afterward, abundant sunshine will remain mixed with just some high clouds across southern Pennsylvania. High temperatures today range from the low to mid 70s across the Laurel Highland and northern mountains to the upper 70s and around 80 elsewhere. Look for mainly clear skies early tonight, followed by an increase in clouds late and probably a few showers drifting north into the southern counties of the Keystone State during the pre-dawn hours of Saturday. Showers will become numerous during the mid to late afternoon across central and western Pennsylvania, while the northern Poconos stay driest the longest. Low temperatures tonight will vary from the upper 40s in the perennial cold spots of northwestern Pennsylvania to the low and mid 60s in the greater Philadelphia area. Here is the latest National Weather Service forecast for Blair and Bedford counties, including the city of Altoona. This afternoon, sunny. Highs in the mid-70s. East winds around 5 miles an hour.
Tonight, partly cloudy through 4 a.m., then a slight chance of showers after 4 a.m. Rainfall amounts less than a tenth of an inch. Lows in the upper 50s. East winds around 5 miles an hour. Chance of rain 20%. Saturday, partly sunny before 8 a.m., then becoming mostly cloudy. Patchy fog before 8 a.m. A chance of showers. A slight chance of thunderstorms between noon and 2 p.m. A chance of thunderstorms after 2 p.m. Rainfall amounts around a tenth of an inch. Highs in the mid-70s. Southeast winds 5 to 10 miles an hour. Chance of rain 50%. Saturday night, a chance of thunderstorms through midnight. Showers. Rainfall amounts around a tenth of an inch. Lows in the lower 60s. South winds around 5 miles an hour. Chance of rain 80%. Here is the latest National Weather Service forecast for Cambria County, including the city of Johnstown. This afternoon, sunny. Highs in the mid-70s. East winds around 5 miles an hour. Tonight, mostly clear through 2 a.m., then becoming partly cloudy. Lows in the upper 50s. Southeast winds 5 to 10 miles an hour. Saturday, partly sunny through 2 p.m., then becoming mostly cloudy. A chance of showers in the morning, then showers likely and a chance of thunderstorms in the afternoon. Some thunderstorms may produce gusty winds in the afternoon. Rainfall amounts around a tenth of an inch. Highs in the lower 70s. Southeast winds 5 to 10 miles an hour. Chance of rain 60%. Saturday night, a chance of thunderstorms through midnight. Showers. Rainfall amounts between a tenth and a quarter of an inch. Lows around 60. South winds 5 to 10 miles an hour. Chance of rain 80%. And now the extended forecast for South Central Pennsylvania. Sunday, partly sunny with a 50% chance of showers. Highs in the mid-70s. Sunday night, mostly clear. Lows in the mid-50s. Monday, sunny. Highs in the lower 70s. Monday night, mostly clear. Lows in the mid-50s. Tuesday, sunny. Highs in the mid-70s. Tuesday night, mostly clear. Lows in the upper 50s. Wednesday, mostly sunny. Highs in the upper 70s. Wednesday night, mostly cloudy with a 40% chance of showers. Lows in the lower 60s. Thursday, partly sunny with a chance of showers. Highs in the upper 70s. Chance of rain 50%. The 8 to 14 day outlook, from Friday, August 28th to Thursday, September 3rd, calls for near normal temperatures and above normal precipitation. Normal high temperatures across central Pennsylvania during this period range from the low 70s over the Allegheny Mountains to the low 80s across the lower Susquehanna Valley. Normal lows range from the low 50s over the Alleghenies to the low 60s across the lower Susquehanna Valley. Here are the noon conditions in the Altoona area. At Altoona, and the pressure was 30.18 inches and steady. At State College, it was mostly sunny. The temperature was 66 degrees, the dew point 59, and the relative humidity 77%. The wind was variable at 3 miles an hour. The pressure was 30.18 inches and steady. Now, a few other local conditions: Johnstown, sunny 68, Dubois, sunny 69, La Trobe, mostly sunny 73, Pittsburgh, mostly sunny 72, Erie, mostly sunny 76, Bradford, sunny 67. To the south and east, the report from York was not available. Selins Grove, mostly sunny 69, Harrisburg, mostly sunny 72, Philadelphia, partly sunny 78, Baltimore, partly sunny 76, Washington, D.C., partly sunny 76. At Altoona, and the pressure was 30.18 inches, and steady. And at State College, it was 66 degrees under mostly sunny skies. This is NOAA Weather Radio, all hazards station WNG589. 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Here's the hazardous weather outlook for the following counties: Bedford, Blair, and Huntingdon. For today and tonight, no hazardous weather is expected at this time. And now the extended outlook for the period Saturday through Thursday.
the probability for widespread hazardous weather is low. Here's the hazardous weather outlook for the following county, Cambria, Pennsylvania. For today and tonight, no hazardous weather is expected at this time. And now the extended outlook for the period Saturday through Thursday. Strong to severe thunderstorms capable of damaging wind gusts and isolated hail will be possible Saturday afternoon. Clear skies, light wind and moist ground from Friday's widespread moderate to heavy rain created optimal conditions for the development of dense fog in most of the valleys in central and northern Pennsylvania early today. The fog will persist until 9:30 a.m. to 10 a.m. Afterward, abundant sunshine will remain mixed with just some high clouds across southern Pennsylvania. High temperatures today range from the low to mid-70s across the Laurel Highland and northern mountains to the upper 70s and around 80 elsewhere. Look for mainly clear skies early tonight, followed by an increase in clouds late and probably a few showers drifting north into the southern counties of the Keystone State during the pre-dawn hours of Saturday. Showers will become numerous during the mid to late afternoon across central and western Pennsylvania, while the northern Poconos stay driest the longest. Low temperatures tonight will vary from the upper 40s in the perennial cold spots of northwestern Pennsylvania, to the low and mid-60s in the greater Philadelphia area. Here is the latest National Weather Service forecast for Blair and Bedford counties, including the city of Altoona. This afternoon, sunny. Highs in the mid-70s. East winds around 5 miles an hour. Tonight, partly cloudy through 4 a.m., then a slight chance of showers after 4 a.m. Rainfall amounts less than a tenth of an inch. Lows in the upper 50s. East winds around 5 miles an hour. Chance of rain 20%. Saturday, partly sunny before 8 a.m., then becoming mostly cloudy. Patchy fog before 8 a.m. A chance of showers. A slight chance of thunderstorms between noon and 2 p.m. A chance of thunderstorms after 2 p.m. Rainfall amounts around a tenth of an inch. Highs in the mid-70s. Southeast winds 5 to 10 miles an hour. Chance of rain 50%. Saturday night, a chance of thunderstorms through midnight. Showers. Rainfall amounts around a tenth of an inch. Lows in the lower 60s. South winds around 5 miles an hour. Chance of rain 80%. Here is the latest National Weather Service forecast for Cambria County, including the city of Johnstown. This afternoon, sunny. Highs in the mid-70s. East winds around 5 miles an hour. Tonight, mostly clear through 2 a.m., then becoming partly cloudy. Lows in the upper 50s. Southeast winds 5 to 10 miles an hour. Saturday, partly sunny through 2 p.m., then becoming mostly cloudy. A chance of showers in the morning, then showers likely and a chance of thunderstorms in the afternoon. Some thunderstorms may produce gusty winds in the afternoon. Rainfall amounts around a tenth of an inch. Highs in the lower 70s. Southeast winds 5 to 10 miles an hour. Chance of rain 60%. Saturday night, a chance of thunderstorms through midnight. Showers. Rainfall amounts between a tenth and a quarter of an inch. Lows around 60. South winds 5 to 10 miles an hour. Chance of rain 80%. And now the extended forecast for South Central Pennsylvania. Sunday, partly sunny with a 50% chance of showers. Highs in the mid-70s. Sunday night, mostly clear. Lows in the mid-50s. Monday, sunny. Highs in the lower 70s. Monday night, mostly clear. Lows in the mid-50s. Tuesday, sunny. Highs in the mid-70s. Tuesday night, mostly clear. Lows in the upper 50s. Wednesday, mostly sunny. Highs in the upper 70s. Wednesday night, mostly cloudy with a 40% chance of showers. Lows in the lower 60s. Thursday, partly sunny with a chance of showers. Highs in the upper 70s. Chance of rain 50%. The 8 to 14 day outlook, from Friday, August 28th to Thursday, September 3rd, calls for near normal temperatures and above normal precipitation. Normal high temperatures across central Pennsylvania during this period range from the low 70s over the Allegheny Mountains to the low 80s across the lower Susquehanna Valley.
Normal lows range from the low 50s over the Alleghenies to the low 60s across the lower Susquehanna Valley. Here are the noon conditions in the Altoona area. At Altoona, and the pressure was 30.18 inches and steady. At State College, it was mostly sunny. The temperature was 66 degrees, the dew point 59, and the relative humidity 77%. The wind was variable at 3 miles an hour. The pressure was 30.18 inches and steady. Now, a few other local conditions: Johnstown, sunny 68, Dubois, sunny 69, La Trobe, mostly sunny 73, Pittsburgh, mostly sunny 72, Erie, mostly sunny 76, Bradford, sunny 67. To the south and east, the report from York was not available. Selins Grove, mostly sunny 69, Harrisburg, mostly sunny 72, Philadelphia, partly sunny 78, Baltimore, partly sunny 76, Washington, D.C., partly sunny 76. At Altoona, and the pressure was 30.18 inches, and steady. And at State College, it was 66 degrees under mostly sunny skies. 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Here's the hazardous weather outlook for the following counties: Bedford, Blair, and Huntingdon. For today and tonight, no hazardous weather is expected at this time. And now the extended outlook for the period Saturday through Thursday. The probability for widespread hazardous weather is low. Here's the hazardous weather outlook for the following county: Cambria, Pennsylvania. For today and tonight, no hazardous weather is expected at this time. And now the extended outlook for the period Saturday through Thursday. Strong to severe thunderstorms capable of damaging wind gusts and isolated hail will be possible Saturday afternoon. Clear skies, light wind and moist ground from Friday's widespread moderate to heavy rain created optimal conditions for the development of dense fog in most of the valleys in central and northern Pennsylvania early today. The fog will persist until 9:30 a.m. to 10 a.m. Afterward, abundant sunshine will main mix with just some high clouds across southern Pennsylvania. High temperatures today range from the low to mid 70s across the Laurel Highland and northern mountains to the upper 70s and around 80 elsewhere. Look for mainly clear skies early tonight, followed by an increase in clouds late and probably a few showers drifting north into the southern counties of the Keystone State during the pre-dawn hours of Saturday. Showers will become numerous during the mid to late afternoon across central and western Pennsylvania, while the northern Poconos stayed driest the longest. Low temperatures tonight will vary from the upper 40s in the perennial cold spots of northwestern Pennsylvania to the low and mid 60s in the greater Philadelphia area. 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Broadcasts originate from the National Weather Service in State College and are transmitted from the tower facilities provided by the Blair County Emergency Management Agency in Frankstown on a frequency of 162.425 MHz. We are located at Innovation Park in State College. 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Properly set weather radios with the alarm device will alert you when severe weather warnings or watches are issued. Programming on this station will be temporarily changed during severe weather to bring you the latest information. Warnings and safety information from the National Weather Service may someday save your life or protect your property. Here is the latest National Weather Service forecast for Blair and Bedford counties, including the city of Altoona. This afternoon, sunny. Highs in the mid-70s. East winds around 5 miles an hour. Tonight, partly cloudy through 4 a.m., then a slight chance of showers after 4 a.m. Rainfall amounts less than a tenth of an inch. Lows in the upper 50s. East winds around 5 miles an hour. Chance of rain 20%. Saturday, partly sunny before 8 a.m., then becoming mostly cloudy. Patchy fog before 8 a.m. A chance of showers. A slight chance of thunderstorms between noon and 2 p.m. A chance of thunderstorms after 2 p.m. Rainfall amounts around a tenth of an inch. Highs in the mid-70s. Southeast winds 5 to 10 miles an hour. Chance of rain 50%. Saturday night, a chance of thunderstorms through midnight. Showers.
Rainfall amounts around a tenth of an inch. Lows in the lower 60s. South winds around 5 miles an hour. Chance of rain 80%. Here is the latest National Weather Service forecast for Cambria County, including the city of Johnstown.

Minutes of thunderstorms through midnight. Showers. Rainfall amounts between a tenth and a quarter of an inch. Lows around 60. South winds 5 to 10 miles an hour. Chance of rain 80%. And now the extended forecast for south central Pennsylvania. Sunday, partly sunny with a 50% chance of showers. Highs in the mid-70s. Sunday night, mostly clear. Lows in the mid-50s. Monday, sunny. Highs in the lower 70s. Monday night, mostly clear. Lows in the mid-50s. Tuesday, sunny. Highs in the mid-70s. Tuesday night, mostly clear. Lows in the upper 50s. Wednesday, mostly sunny. Highs in the upper 70s. Wednesday night, mostly cloudy with a 40% chance of showers. Lows in the lower 60s. Thursday, partly sunny with a chance of showers. Highs in the upper 70s. Chance of rain 50%. The 8 to 14 day outlook, from Friday, August 28th to Thursday, September 3rd, calls for near normal temperatures and above normal precipitation. Normal high temperatures across central Pennsylvania during this period range from the low 70s over the Allegheny Mountains to the low 80s across the lower Susquehanna Valley. Normal lows range from the low 50s over the Alleghenies to the low 60s across the lower Susquehanna Valley. Here are the noon conditions in the Altoona area. At Altoona, and the pressure was 30.18 inches and steady. At State College, it was mostly sunny. The temperature was 66 degrees, the dew point 59, and the relative humidity 77%. The wind was variable at 3 miles an hour. The pressure was 30.18 inches and steady. Now, a few other local conditions: Johnstown, sunny 68, DuBois, sunny 69, La Trobe, mostly sunny 73, Pittsburgh, mostly sunny 72, Erie, mostly sunny 76, Bradford, sunny 67. To the south and east, the report from York was not available. Selins Grove, mostly sunny 69, Harrisburg, mostly sunny 72, Philadelphia, partly sunny 78, Baltimore, partly sunny 76, Washington, D.C., partly sunny 76. At Altoona, and the pressure was 30.18 inches, and steady. And at State College, it was 66 degrees under mostly sunny skies. This is NOAA Weather Radio, all hazards station WNG 589. 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Here's the hazardous weather outlook for the following counties: Bedford, Blair, and Huntingdon. For today and tonight, no hazardous weather is expected at this time. And now the extended outlook for the period Saturday through Thursday. The probability for widespread hazardous weather is low. Here's the hazardous weather outlook for the following county: Cambria, Pennsylvania. For today and tonight, no hazardous weather is expected at this time. And now the extended outlook for the period Saturday through Thursday. Strong to severe thunderstorms capable of damaging wind gusts and isolated hail will be possible Saturday afternoon. Clear skies, light wind and moist ground from Friday's widespread moderate to heavy rain created optimal conditions for the development of dense fog in most of the valleys in central and northern Pennsylvania early today. The fog will persist until 9:30 a.m. to 10 a.m. Afterward, abundant sunshine will remain mixed with just some high clouds across southern Pennsylvania. High temperatures today range from the low to mid-70s across the Laurel Highland and northern mountains to the upper 70s and around 80 elsewhere. Look for mainly clear skies early tonight, followed by an increase in clouds late and probably a few showers drifting north into the southern counties of the Keystone State during the pre-dawn hours of Saturday. Showers will become numerous during the mid to late afternoon across central and western Pennsylvania, while the northern Poconos State driest the longest. Low temperatures tonight will vary from the upper 40s in the perennial cold spots of northwestern Pennsylvania to the low and mid-60s in the greater Philadelphia area. Here is the latest National Weather Service forecast for Blair and Bedford counties, including the city of Altoona. This afternoon, sunny. Highs in the mid-70s. East winds around 5 miles an hour. Tonight, partly cloudy through 4 a.m., then a slight chance of showers after 4 a.m. Rainfall amounts less than a tenth of an inch. Lows in the upper 40s.

northeast winds around 5 miles an hour. Chance of rain 20%. Saturday, partly sunny before 8 a.m., then becoming mostly cloudy. Patchy fog before 8 a.m. A chance of showers. A slight chance of thunderstorms between noon and 2 p.m. A chance of thunderstorms after 2 p.m. Rainfall amounts around a tenth of an inch. Highs in the mid-70s. Southeast winds 5 to 10 miles an hour. Chance of rain 50%. Saturday night, a chance of thunderstorms through midnight. Showers. Rainfall amounts around a tenth of an inch. Lows in the lower 60s. South winds around 5 miles an hour. Chance of rain 80%. Here is the latest National Weather Service forecast for Cambria County, including the city of Johnstown. This afternoon, sunny. Highs in the mid-70s. East winds around 5 miles an hour. Tonight, mostly clear through 2 a.m., then becoming partly cloudy. Lows in the upper 50s. Southeast winds 5 to 10 miles an hour. Saturday, partly sunny through 2 p.m., then becoming mostly cloudy. A chance of showers in the morning, then showers likely and a chance of thunderstorms in the afternoon. Some thunderstorms may produce gusty winds in the afternoon. Rainfall amounts around a tenth of an inch. Highs in the lower 70s. Southeast winds 5 to 10 miles an hour. Chance of rain 60%. Saturday night, a chance of thunderstorms through midnight. Showers. Rainfall amounts between a tenth and a quarter of an inch. Lows around 60. South winds 5 to 10 miles an hour. Chance of rain 80%. And now the extended forecast for South Central Pennsylvania. Sunday, partly sunny with a 50% chance of showers. Highs in the mid-70s. Sunday night, mostly clear. Lows in the mid-50s. Monday, sunny. Highs in the lower 70s. Monday night, mostly clear. Lows in the mid-50s. Tuesday, sunny. Highs in the mid-70s. Tuesday night, mostly clear. Lows in the upper 50s. Wednesday, mostly sunny. Highs in the upper 70s. Wednesday night, mostly cloudy with a 40% chance of showers. Lows in the lower 60s. Thursday, partly sunny with a chance of showers. Highs in the upper 70s. Chance of rain 50%. The 8 to 14 day outlook, from Friday, August 28th to Thursday, September 3rd, calls for near normal temperatures and above normal precipitation. Normal high temperatures across central Pennsylvania during this period range from the low 70s over the Allegheny Mountains to the low 80s across the lower Susquehanna Valley. Normal lows range from the low 50s over the Alleghenies to the low 60s across the lower Susquehanna Valley. Here are the noon conditions in the Altoona area. At Altoona, and the pressure was 30.18 inches and steady. At State College, it was mostly sunny. The temperature was 66 degrees, the dew point 59, and the relative humidity 77%. The wind was variable at 3 miles an hour. The pressure was 30.18 inches and steady. Now, a few other local conditions: Johnstown, sunny 68, Dubois, sunny 69, La Trobe, mostly sunny 73, Pittsburgh, mostly sunny 72, Erie, mostly sunny 76, Bradford, sunny 67. To the south and east, the report from York was not available. Selins Grove, mostly sunny 69, Harrisburg, mostly sunny 72, Philadelphia, partly sunny 78, Baltimore, partly sunny 76, Washington, D.C., partly sunny 76. At Altoona, and the pressure was 30.18 inches, and steady. And at State College, it was 66 degrees under mostly sunny skies. 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Here's the hazardous weather outlook for the following counties: Bedford, Blair, and Huntingdon. For today and tonight, no hazardous weather is expected at this time. And now the extended outlook for the period Saturday through Thursday. The probability for widespread hazardous weather is low. Here's the hazardous weather outlook for the following county: Cambria, Pennsylvania. For today and tonight,
No hazardous weather is expected at this time. And now the extended outlook for the period Saturday through Thursday. Strong to severe thunderstorms capable of damaging wind gusts and isolated hail will be possible Saturday afternoon. Clear skies, light wind and moist ground from Friday's widespread moderate to heavy rain created optimal conditions for the development of dense fog in most of the valleys in central and northern Pennsylvania early today. The fog will persist until 9:30 a.m. to 10 a.m. Afterward, abundant sunshine will remain mixed with just some high clouds across southern Pennsylvania. High temperatures today range from the low to mid 70s across the Laurel Highland and northern mountains to the upper 70s and around 80 elsewhere. Look for mainly clear skies early tonight, followed by an increase in clouds late and probably a few showers drifting north into the southern counties of the Keystone State during the pre-dawn hours of Saturday. Showers will become numerous during the mid to late afternoon across central and western Pennsylvania, while the northern Pocono State driest the longest. Low temperatures tonight will vary from the upper 40s in the perennial cold spots of northwestern Pennsylvania, to the low and mid 60s in the greater Philadelphia area. Here is the latest National Weather Service forecast for Blair and Bedford counties, including the city of Altoona. This afternoon, sunny. Highs in the mid-70s. East winds around 5 miles an hour. Tonight, partly cloudy through 4 a.m., then a slight chance of showers after 4 a.m. Rainfall amounts less than a tenth of an inch. Lows in the upper 50s. East winds around 5 miles an hour. Chance of rain 20%. Saturday, partly sunny before 8 a.m., then becoming mostly cloudy. Patchy fog before 8 a.m. A chance of showers. A slight chance of thunderstorms between noon and 2 p.m. A chance of thunderstorms after 2 p.m. Rainfall amounts around a tenth of an inch. Highs in the mid-70s. Southeast winds 5 to 10 miles an hour. Chance of rain 50%. Saturday night, a chance of thunderstorms through midnight. Showers. Rainfall amounts around a tenth of an inch. Lows in the lower 60s. South winds around 5 miles an hour. Chance of rain 80%. Here is the latest National Weather Service forecast for Cambria County, including the city of Johnstown. This afternoon, sunny. Highs in the mid-70s. East winds around 5 miles an hour. Tonight, mostly clear through 2 a.m., then becoming partly cloudy. Lows in the upper 50s. Southeast winds 5 to 10 miles an hour. Saturday, partly sunny through 2 p.m., then becoming mostly cloudy. A chance of showers in the morning, then showers likely and a chance of thunderstorms in the afternoon. Some thunderstorms may produce gusty winds in the afternoon. Rainfall amounts around a tenth of an inch. Highs in the lower 70s. Southeast winds 5 to 10 miles an hour. Chance of rain 60%. Saturday night, a chance of thunderstorms through midnight. Showers. Rainfall amounts between a tenth and a quarter of an inch. Lows around 60. South winds 5 to 10 miles an hour. Chance of rain 80%. And now the extended forecast for South Central Pennsylvania. Sunday, partly sunny with a 50% chance of showers. Highs in the mid-70s. Sunday night, mostly clear. Lows in the mid-50s. Monday, sunny. Highs in the lower 70s. Monday night, mostly clear. Lows in the mid-50s. Tuesday, sunny. Highs in the mid-70s. Tuesday night, mostly clear. Lows in the upper 50s. Wednesday, mostly sunny. Highs in the upper 70s. Wednesday night, mostly cloudy with a 40% chance of showers. Lows in the lower 60s. Thursday, partly sunny with a chance of showers. Highs in the upper 70s. Chance of rain 50%. The 8 to 14 day outlook, from Friday, August 28th to Thursday, September 3rd, calls for near normal temperatures and above normal precipitation. Normal high temperatures across central Pennsylvania during this period range from the low 70s over the Allegheny Mountains to the low 80s across the lower Susquehanna Valley. Normal lows range from the low 50s over the Alleghenies to the low 60s across the lower Susquehanna Valley. Here are the noon conditions in the Altoona area. At Altoona,
and the pressure was 30.18 inches and steady. At State College, it was mostly sunny. The temperature was 66 degrees, the dew point 59, and the relative humidity 77%. The wind was variable at 3 miles an hour. The pressure was 30.18 inches and steady. Now, a few other local conditions: Johnstown, sunny 68, DuBois, sunny 69, La Trobe, mostly sunny 73, Pittsburgh, mostly sunny 72, Erie, mostly sunny 76, Bradford, sunny 67. To the south and east, the report from York was not available. Selins Grove, mostly sunny 69, Harrisburg, mostly sunny 72, Philadelphia, partly sunny 78, Baltimore, partly sunny 76, Washington, D.C., partly sunny 76. At Altoona. And the pressure was 30.18 inches, and steady. And at State College, it was 66 degrees under mostly sunny skies. 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Here's the hazardous weather outlook for the following counties: Bedford, Blair, and Huntingdon. For today and tonight, no hazardous weather is expected at this time. And now the extended outlook for the period Saturday through Thursday. The probability for widespread hazardous weather is low. Here's the hazardous weather outlook for the following county: Cambria, Pennsylvania. For today and tonight, no hazardous weather is expected at this time. And now the extended outlook for the period Saturday through Thursday. Strong to severe thunderstorms capable of damaging wind gusts and isolated hail will be possible Saturday afternoon. Clear skies, light wind and moist ground from Friday's widespread moderate to heavy rain created optimal conditions for the development of dense fog in most of the valleys in central and northern Pennsylvania early today. The fog will persist until 9:30 a.m. to 10 a.m. Afterward, abundant sunshine will main mix with just some high clouds across southern Pennsylvania. High temperatures today range from the low to mid 70s across the Laurel Highlands and northern mountains to the upper 70s and around 80 elsewhere. Look for mainly clear skies early tonight, followed by an increase in clouds late and probably a few showers drifting north into the southern counties of the Keystone State during the pre-dawn hours of Saturday. Showers will become numerous during the mid to late afternoon across central and western Pennsylvania, while the northern Poconos stayed driest the longest. Low temperatures tonight will vary from the upper 40s in the perennial cold spots of northwestern Pennsylvania to the low and mid 60s in the greater Philadelphia area. Here is the latest National Weather Service forecast for Blair and Bedford counties, including the city of Altoona. This afternoon, sunny. Highs in the mid-70s. East winds around 5 miles an hour. Tonight, partly cloudy through 4 a.m., then a slight chance of showers after 4 a.m. Rainfall amounts less than a tenth of an inch. Lows in the upper 50s. East winds around 5 miles an hour. Chance of rain 20%. Saturday, partly sunny before 8 a.m., then becoming mostly cloudy. Patchy fog before 8 a.m. A chance of showers. A slight chance of thunderstorms between noon and 2 p.m. A chance of thunderstorms after 2 p.m. Rainfall amounts around a tenth of an inch. Highs in the mid-70s. Southeast winds 5 to 10 miles an hour. Chance of rain 50%. Saturday night, a chance of thunderstorms through midnight. Showers. Rainfall amounts around a tenth of an inch. Lows in the lower 60s. South winds around 5 miles an hour. Chance of rain 80%. Here is the latest National Weather Service forecast for Cambria County, including the city of Johnstown. This afternoon, sunny. Highs in the mid-70s. East winds around 5 miles an hour. Tonight, mostly clear through 2 a.m., then becoming partly cloudy. Lows in the upper 50s. Southeast winds 5 to 10 miles an hour. Saturday, partly sunny through 2 p.m., then becoming mostly cloudy. A chance of showers in the morning, then showers likely and a chance of thunderstorms in the afternoon. Some thunderstorms may produce gusty winds in the afternoon. Rainfall amounts around a tenth of an inch. Highs in the lower 70s. Southeast winds 5 to 10 miles an hour. Chance of rain 60%.
Saturday night, a chance of thunderstorms through midnight. Showers. Rainfall amounts between a tenth and a quarter of an inch. Lows around 60. South winds 5 to 10 miles an hour. Chance of rain 80%. And now the extended forecast for south central Pennsylvania. Sunday, partly sunny with a 50% chance of showers. Highs in the mid-70s. Sunday night, mostly clear. Lows in the mid-50s. Monday, sunny. Highs in the lower 70s. Monday night, mostly clear. Lows in the mid-50s. Tuesday, sunny. Highs in the mid-70s. Tuesday night, mostly clear. Lows in the upper 50s. Wednesday, mostly sunny. Highs in the upper 70s. Wednesday night, mostly cloudy with a 40% chance of showers. Lows in the lower 60s. Thursday, partly sunny with a chance of showers. Highs in the upper 70s. Chance of rain 50%. The 8 to 14 day outlook, from Friday, August 28th to Thursday, September 3rd, calls for near normal temperatures and above normal precipitation. Normal high temperatures across central Pennsylvania during this period range from the low 70s over the Allegheny Mountains to the low 80s across the lower Susquehanna Valley. Normal lows range from the low 50s over the Alleghenies to the low 60s across the lower Susquehanna Valley. Here are the noon conditions in the Altoona area. At Altoona, and the pressure was 30.18 inches and steady. At State College, it was mostly sunny. The temperature was 66 degrees, the dew point 59, and the relative humidity 77%. The wind was variable at 3 miles an hour. The pressure was 30.18 inches and steady. Now, a few other local conditions: Johnstown, sunny 68, Dubois, sunny 69, Latrobe, mostly sunny 73, Pittsburgh, mostly sunny 72, Erie, mostly sunny 76, Bradford, sunny 67. To the south and east, the report from York was not available. Selins Grove, mostly sunny 69, Harrisburg, mostly sunny 72, Philadelphia, partly sunny 78, Baltimore, partly sunny 76, Washington, D.C., partly sunny 76. At Altoona, and the pressure was 30.18 inches, and steady. And at State College, it was 66 degrees under mostly sunny skies. 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Here's the hazardous weather outlook for the following counties: Bedford, Blair, and Huntingdon. For today and tonight, no hazardous weather is expected at this time. And now the extended outlook for the period Saturday through Thursday. The probability for widespread hazardous weather is low. Here's the hazardous weather outlook for the following county: Cambria, Pennsylvania. For today and tonight, no hazardous weather is expected at this time. And now the extended outlook for the period Saturday through Thursday. Strong to severe thunderstorms capable of damaging wind gusts and isolated hail will be possible Saturday afternoon. Abundant sunshine will help the temperatures today to top out in the lower to mid-70s across the Laurel Highland and Northern Mountains to the upper 70s and around 80 elsewhere. Look for mainly clear skies early tonight, followed by an increase in clouds late. A few showers will drift north into the southern counties of the Keystone State during the pre-dawn hours of Saturday. Low temperatures tonight will vary from the upper 40s in the perennial cold spots of northwestern Pennsylvania to the low and mid-60s in the greater Philadelphia area. Showers will become numerous during the mid to late afternoon across central and western Pennsylvania, while the northern Poconos stay driest the longest. Expect highs around 80 degrees in western Pennsylvania and 70s elsewhere. Here is the latest National Weather Service forecast for Blair and Bedford counties, including the city of Altoona. This afternoon, sunny. Highs in the mid-70s. East winds around 5 miles an hour. Tonight, partly cloudy through 4 a.m., then a slight chance of showers after 4 a.m. Rainfall amounts less than a tenth of an inch. Lows in the upper 50s. East winds around 5 miles an hour. Chance of rain 20%. Saturday, partly sunny before 8 a.m., then becoming mostly cloudy. Patchy fog before 8 a.m.
a chance of showers. A slight chance of thunderstorms between noon and 2 p.m. A chance of thunderstorms after 2 p.m. Rainfall amounts around a tenth of an inch. Highs in the mid-70s. Southeast winds 5 to 10 miles an hour. Chance of rain 50%. Saturday night, a chance of thunderstorms through midnight. Showers. Rainfall amounts around a tenth of an inch. Lows in the lower 60s. South winds around 5 miles an hour. Chance of rain 80%. Here is the latest National Weather Service forecast for Cambria County, including the city of Johnstown. This afternoon, sunny. Highs in the mid-70s. East winds around 5 miles an hour. Tonight, mostly clear through 2 a.m., then becoming partly cloudy. Lows in the upper 50s. Southeast winds 5 to 10 miles an hour. Saturday, partly sunny through 2 p.m., then becoming mostly cloudy. A chance of showers in the morning, then showers likely and a chance of thunderstorms in the afternoon. Some thunderstorms may produce gusty winds in the afternoon. Rainfall amounts around a tenth of an inch. Highs in the lower 70s. Southeast winds 5 to 10 miles an hour. Chance of rain 60%. Saturday night, a chance of thunderstorms through midnight. Showers. Rainfall amounts between a tenth and a quarter of an inch. Lows around 60. South winds 5 to 10 miles an hour. Chance of rain 80%. And now the extended forecast for South Central Pennsylvania. Sunday, partly sunny with a 50% chance of showers. Highs in the mid-70s. Sunday night, mostly clear. Lows in the mid-50s. Monday, sunny. Highs in the lower 70s. Monday night, mostly clear. Lows in the mid-50s. Tuesday, sunny. Highs in the mid-70s. Tuesday night, mostly clear. Lows in the upper 50s. Wednesday, mostly sunny. Highs in the upper 70s. Wednesday night, mostly cloudy with a 40% chance of showers. Lows in the lower 60s. Thursday, partly sunny with a chance of showers. Highs in the upper 70s. Chance of rain 50%. The 8 to 14 day outlook, from Friday, August 28th to Thursday, September 3rd, calls for near normal temperatures and above normal precipitation. Normal high temperatures across central Pennsylvania during this period range from the low 70s over the Allegheny Mountains to the low 80s across the lower Susquehanna Valley. Normal lows range from the low 50s over the Alleghenies to the low 60s across the lower Susquehanna Valley. Here are the noon conditions in the Altoona area. At Altoona, and the pressure was 30.18 inches and steady. At State College, it was mostly sunny. The temperature was 66 degrees, the dew point 59, and the relative humidity 77%. The wind was variable at 3 miles an hour. The pressure was 30.18 inches and steady. Now, a few other local conditions: Johnstown, sunny 68, Dubois, sunny 69, Latrobe, mostly sunny 73, Pittsburgh, mostly sunny 72, Erie, mostly sunny 76, Bradford, sunny 67. To the south and east, the report from York was not available. Selins Grove, mostly sunny 69, Harrisburg, mostly sunny 72, Philadelphia, partly sunny 78, Baltimore, partly sunny 76, Washington, D.C., partly sunny 76. At Altoona, and the pressure was 30.18 inches, and steady. And at State College, it was 66 degrees under mostly sunny skies. 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Here's the hazardous weather outlook for the following counties: Bedford, Blair, and Huntingdon. For today and tonight, no hazardous weather is expected at this time. And now the extended outlook for the period Saturday through Thursday. The probability for widespread hazardous weather is low. Here's the hazardous weather outlook for the following county: Cambria, Pennsylvania. For today and tonight, no hazardous weather is expected at this time. And now the extended outlook for the period Saturday through Thursday.
Strong to severe thunderstorms capable of damaging wind gusts and isolated hail will be possible Saturday afternoon. Abundant sunshine will help the temperatures today to top out in the lower to mid-70s across the Laurel Highland and Northern Mountains to the upper 70s and around 80 elsewhere. Look for mainly clear skies early tonight, followed by an increase in clouds late. A few showers will drift north into the southern counties of the Keystone State during the pre-dawn hours of Saturday. Low temperatures tonight will vary from the upper 40s in the perennial cold spots of northwestern Pennsylvania, to the low and mid-60s in the greater Philadelphia area. Showers will become numerous during the mid to late afternoon across central and western Pennsylvania, while the northern Poconos stay driest the longest. Expect highs around 80 degrees in western Pennsylvania and 70s elsewhere. Here is the latest National Weather Service forecast for Blair and Bedford counties, including the city of Altoona. This afternoon, sunny. Highs in the mid-70s. East winds around 5 miles an hour. Tonight, partly cloudy through 4 a.m., then a slight chance of showers after 4 a.m. Rainfall amounts less than a tenth of an inch. Lows in the upper 50s. East winds around 5 miles an hour. Chance of rain 20%. Saturday, partly sunny before 8 a.m., then becoming mostly cloudy. Patchy fog before 8 a.m. A chance of showers. A slight chance of thunderstorms between noon and 2 p.m. A chance of thunderstorms after 2 p.m. Rainfall amounts around a tenth of an inch. Highs in the mid-70s. Southeast winds 5 to 10 miles an hour. Chance of rain 50%. Saturday night, a chance of thunderstorms through midnight. Showers. Rainfall amounts around a tenth of an inch. Lows in the lower 60s. South winds around 5 miles an hour. Chance of rain 80%. Here is the latest National Weather Service forecast for Cambria County, including the city of Johnstown. This afternoon, sunny. Highs in the mid-70s. East winds around 5 miles an hour. Tonight, mostly clear through 2 a.m., then becoming partly cloudy. Lows in the upper 50s. Southeast winds 5 to 10 miles an hour. Saturday, partly sunny through 2 p.m., then becoming mostly cloudy. A chance of showers in the morning, then showers likely and a chance of thunderstorms in the afternoon. Some thunderstorms may produce gusty winds in the afternoon. Rainfall amounts around a tenth of an inch. Highs in the lower 70s. Southeast winds 5 to 10 miles an hour. Chance of rain 60%. Saturday night, a chance of thunderstorms through midnight. Showers. Rainfall amounts between a tenth and a quarter of an inch. Lows around 60. South winds 5 to 10 miles an hour. Chance of rain 80%. And now the extended forecast for South Central Pennsylvania. Sunday, partly sunny with a 50% chance of showers. Highs in the mid-70s. Sunday night, mostly clear. Lows in the mid-50s. Monday, sunny. Highs in the lower 70s. Monday night, mostly clear. Lows in the mid-50s. Tuesday, sunny. Highs in the mid-70s. Tuesday night, mostly clear. Lows in the upper 50s. Wednesday, mostly sunny. Highs in the upper 70s. Wednesday night, mostly cloudy with a 40% chance of showers. Lows in the lower 60s. Thursday, partly sunny with a chance of showers. Highs in the upper 70s. Chance of rain 50%. The 8 to 14 day outlook, from Friday, August 28th to Thursday, September 3rd, calls for near normal temperatures and above normal precipitation. Normal high temperatures across central Pennsylvania during this period range from the low 70s over the Allegheny Mountains to the low 80s across the lower Susquehanna Valley. Normal lows range from the low 50s over the Alleghenies to the low 60s across the lower Susquehanna Valley. Here are the noon conditions in the Altoona area. At Altoona, and the pressure was 30.18 inches and steady. At State College, it was mostly sunny. The temperature was 66 degrees, the dew point 59, and the relative humidity 77%. The wind was variable at 3 miles an hour. The pressure was 30.18 inches and steady.
Now, a few other local conditions: Johnstown, sunny 68, DuBois, sunny 69, Latrobe, mostly sunny 73, Pittsburgh, mostly sunny 72, Erie, mostly sunny 76, Bradford, sunny 67. To the south and east, the report from York was not available. Selams Grove, mostly sunny 69, Harrisburg, mostly sunny 72, Philadelphia, partly sunny 78, Baltimore, partly sunny 76, Washington, D.C., partly sunny 76. At Altoona. And the pressure was 30.18 inches, and steady. And at State College, it was 66 degrees under mostly sunny skies. 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Here's the hazardous weather outlook for the following counties: Bedford, Blair, and Huntingdon. For today and tonight, no hazardous weather is expected at this time. And now the extended outlook for the period Saturday through Thursday. The probability for widespread hazardous weather is low. Here's the hazardous weather outlook for the following county: Cambria, Pennsylvania. For today and tonight, no hazardous weather is expected at this time. And now the extended outlook for the period Saturday through Thursday. Strong to severe thunderstorms capable of damaging wind gusts and isolated hail will be possible Saturday afternoon. Abundant sunshine will help the temperatures today to top out in the lower to mid-70s across the Laurel Highlands and northern mountains to the upper 70s and around 80 elsewhere. Look for mainly clear skies early tonight, followed by an increase in clouds late. A few showers will drift north into the southern counties of the Keystone State during the pre-dawn hours of Saturday. Low temperatures tonight will vary from the upper 40s in the perennial cold spots of northwestern Pennsylvania to the low and mid-60s in the greater Philadelphia area. Showers will become numerous during the mid to late afternoon across central and western Pennsylvania, while the northern Poconos stay driest the longest. Expect highs around 80 degrees in western Pennsylvania and 70s elsewhere. Here is the latest National Weather Service forecast for Blair and Bedford counties, including the city of Altoona. This afternoon, sunny. Highs in the mid-70s. East winds around 5 miles an hour. Tonight, partly cloudy through 4 a.m., then a slight chance of showers after 4 a.m. Rainfall amounts less than a tenth of an inch. Lows in the upper 50s. East winds around 5 miles an hour. Chance of rain 20%. Saturday, partly sunny before 8 a.m., then becoming mostly cloudy. Patchy fog before 8 a.m. A chance of showers. A slight chance of thunderstorms between noon and 2 p.m. A chance of thunderstorms after 2 p.m. Rainfall amounts around a tenth of an inch. Highs in the mid-70s. Southeast winds 5 to 10 miles an hour. Chance of rain 50%. Saturday night, a chance of thunderstorms through midnight. Showers. Rainfall amounts around a tenth of an inch. Lows in the lower 60s. South winds around 5 miles an hour. Chance of rain 80%. Here is the latest National Weather Service forecast for Cambria County, including the city of Johnstown. This afternoon, sunny. Highs in the mid-70s. East winds around 5 miles an hour. Tonight, mostly clear through 2 a.m., then becoming partly cloudy. Lows in the upper 50s. Southeast winds 5 to 10 miles an hour. Saturday, partly sunny through 2 p.m., then becoming mostly cloudy. A chance of showers in the morning, then showers likely and a chance of thunderstorms in the afternoon. Some thunderstorms may produce gusty winds in the afternoon. Rainfall amounts around a tenth of an inch. Highs in the lower 70s. Southeast winds 5 to 10 miles an hour. Chance of rain 60%. Saturday night, a chance of thunderstorms through midnight. Showers. Rainfall amounts between a tenth and a quarter of an inch. Lows around 60. South winds 5 to 10 miles an hour. Chance of rain 80%. And now the extended forecast for South Central Pennsylvania. Sunday, partly sunny with a 50% chance of showers. Highs in the mid-70s. Sunday night, mostly clear. Lows in the mid-50s. Monday, sunny. Highs in the lower 70s.
Monday night, mostly clear. Lows in the mid-50s. Tuesday, sunny. Highs in the mid-70s. Tuesday night, mostly clear. Lows in the upper 50s. Wednesday, mostly sunny. Highs in the upper 70s. Wednesday night, mostly cloudy with a 40% chance of showers. Lows in the lower 60s. Thursday, partly sunny with a chance of showers. Highs in the upper 70s. Chance of rain 50%. The 8 to 14 day outlook, from Friday, August 28th to Thursday, September 3rd, calls for near normal temperatures and above normal precipitation. Normal high temperatures across central Pennsylvania during this period range from the low 70s over the Allegheny Mountains to the low 80s across the lower Susquehanna Valley. Normal lows range from the low 50s over the Alleghenies to the low 60s across the lower Susquehanna Valley. Here are the 1 p.m. conditions in the Altoona area. At Altoona, and the pressure was 30.16 inches and falling. At State College, it was mostly sunny. The temperature was 70 degrees, the dew point 59, and the relative humidity 68%. The wind was variable at 5 miles an hour. The pressure was 30.17 inches and falling. Now, a few other local conditions: Johnstown, sunny 69, DuBois, sunny 69, Latrobe, mostly sunny 75, Pittsburgh, partly sunny 74, Erie, sunny 77, Bradford, sunny 69. To the south and east, York, mostly sunny 75, Selins Grove, mostly sunny 71, Harrisburg, partly sunny 75, Philadelphia, partly sunny 80, Baltimore, partly sunny 77, Washington, D.C., mostly sunny 77. At Altoona, and the pressure was 30.16 inches and falling. And at State College, it was 70 degrees under mostly sunny skies. This is NOAA Weather Radio, All Hazards Station WNG 589. 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Here's the hazardous weather outlook for the following counties: Bedford, Blair, and Huntingdon. For today and tonight, no hazardous weather is expected at this time. And now the extended outlook for the period Saturday through Thursday. The probability for widespread hazardous weather is low. Here's the hazardous weather outlook for the following county: Cambria, Pennsylvania. For today and tonight, no hazardous weather is expected at this time. And now the extended outlook for the period Saturday through Thursday. Strong to severe thunderstorms capable of damaging wind gusts and isolated hail will be possible Saturday afternoon. Abundant sunshine will help the temperatures today to top out in the lower to mid-70s across the Laurel Highlands and northern mountains to the upper 70s and around 80 elsewhere. Look for mainly clear skies early tonight, followed by an increase in clouds late. A few showers will drift north into the southern counties of the Keystone State during the pre-dawn hours of Saturday. Low temperatures tonight will vary from the upper 40s in the perennial cold spots of northwestern Pennsylvania to the low and mid-60s in the greater Philadelphia area. Showers will become numerous during the mid to late afternoon across central and western Pennsylvania, while the northern Poconos stay driest the longest. Expect highs around 80 degrees in western Pennsylvania and 70s elsewhere. Here is the latest National Weather Service forecast for Blair and Bedford counties, including the city of Altoona. This afternoon, sunny. Highs in the mid-70s. East winds around 5 miles an hour. Tonight, partly cloudy through 4 a.m., then a slight chance of showers after 4 a.m. Rainfall amounts less than a tenth of an inch. Lows in the upper 50s. East winds around 5 miles an hour. Chance of rain 20%. Saturday, partly sunny before 8 a.m., then becoming mostly cloudy. Patchy fog before 8 a.m. A chance of showers. A slight chance of thunderstorms between noon and 2 p.m. A chance of thunderstorms after 2 p.m. Rainfall amounts around a tenth of an inch. Highs in the mid-70s. Southeast winds 5 to 10 miles an hour. Chance of rain 50%. Saturday night, a chance of thunderstorms through midnight. Showers. Rainfall amounts around a tenth of an inch. Lows in the lower 60s. South winds around 5 miles an hour. Chance of rain 80%.
Here is the latest National Weather Service forecast for Cambria County, including the city of Johnstown. This afternoon, sunny. Highs in the mid-70s. East winds around 5 miles an hour. Tonight, mostly clear through 2 a.m., then becoming partly cloudy. Lows in the upper 50s. Southeast winds 5 to 10 miles an hour. Saturday, partly sunny through 2 p.m., then becoming mostly cloudy. A chance of showers in the morning, then showers likely and a chance of thunderstorms in the afternoon. Some thunderstorms may produce gusty winds in the afternoon. Rainfall amounts around a tenth of an inch. Highs in the lower 70s. Southeast winds 5 to 10 miles an hour. Chance of rain 60%. Saturday night, a chance of thunderstorms through midnight. Showers. Rainfall amounts between a tenth and a quarter of an inch. Lows around 60. South winds 5 to 10 miles an hour. Chance of rain 80%. And now the extended forecast for South Central Pennsylvania. Sunday, partly sunny with a 50% chance of showers. Highs in the mid-70s. Sunday night, mostly clear. Lows in the mid-50s. Monday, sunny. Highs in the lower 70s. Monday night, mostly clear. Lows in the mid-50s. Tuesday, sunny. Highs in the mid-70s. Tuesday night, mostly clear. Lows in the upper 50s. Wednesday, mostly sunny. Highs in the upper 70s. Wednesday night, mostly cloudy with a 40% chance of showers. Lows in the lower 60s. Thursday, partly sunny with a chance of showers. Highs in the upper 70s. Chance of rain 50%. The 8 to 14 day outlook, from Friday, August 28th to Thursday, September 3rd, calls for near normal temperatures and above normal precipitation. Normal high temperatures across central Pennsylvania during this period range from the low 70s over the Allegheny Mountains to the low 80s across the lower Susquehanna Valley. Normal lows range from the low 50s over the Alleghenies to the low 60s across the lower Susquehanna Valley. Here are the 1 p.m. conditions in the Altoona area. At Altoona. And the pressure was 30.16 inches and falling. At State College, it was mostly sunny. The temperature was 70 degrees, the dew point 59, and the relative humidity 68%. The wind was variable at 5 miles an hour. The pressure was 30.17 inches and falling. Now, a few other local conditions: Johnstown, sunny 69, Dubois, sunny 69, La Trobe, mostly sunny 75, Pittsburgh, partly sunny 74, Erie, sunny 77, Bradford, sunny 69. To the south and east, York, mostly sunny 75, Selins Grove, mostly sunny 71, Harrisburg, partly sunny 75, Philadelphia, partly sunny 80, Baltimore, partly sunny 77, Washington, D.C., mostly sunny 77. At Altoona. And the pressure was 30.16 inches, and falling. And at State College, it was 70 degrees under mostly sunny skies. This is NOAA Weather Radio, All Hazards Station WNG 589. 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Here's the hazardous weather outlook for the following counties: Bedford, Blair, and Huntingdon. For today and tonight. No hazardous weather is expected at this time. And now the extended outlook for the period Saturday through Thursday. The probability for widespread hazardous weather is low. Here's the hazardous weather outlook for the following county: Cambria, Pennsylvania. For today and tonight. No hazardous weather is expected at this time. And now the extended outlook for the period Saturday through Thursday. Strong to severe thunderstorms capable of damaging wind gusts and isolated hail will be possible Saturday afternoon. Abundant sunshine will help with temperatures today to top out in the lower to mid-70s across the Laurel Highlands and northern mountains to the upper 70s and around 80 elsewhere. Look for mainly clear skies early tonight, followed by an increase in clouds late. A few showers will drift north into the southern counties of the Keystone State during the pre-dawn hours of Saturday. Low temperatures tonight will vary from the upper 40s in the perennial cold spots of northwestern Pennsylvania to the low and mid-60s in the greater Philadelphia area.
Showers will become numerous during the mid to late afternoon across central and western Pennsylvania, while the northern Poconos stay driest the longest. Expect highs around 80 degrees in western Pennsylvania and 70s elsewhere. Here is the latest National Weather Service forecast for Blair and Bedford counties, including the city of Altoona. This afternoon, sunny. Highs in the mid-70s. East winds around 5 miles an hour. Tonight, partly cloudy through 4 a.m., then a slight chance of showers after 4 a.m. Rainfall amounts less than a tenth of an inch. Lows in the upper 50s. East winds around 5 miles an hour. Chance of rain 20%. Saturday, partly sunny before 8 a.m., then becoming mostly cloudy. Patchy fog before 8 a.m. A chance of showers. A slight chance of thunderstorms between noon and 2 p.m. A chance of thunderstorms after 2 p.m. Rainfall amounts around a tenth of an inch. Highs in the mid-70s. Southeast winds 5 to 10 miles an hour. Chance of rain 50%. Saturday night, a chance of thunderstorms through midnight. Showers. Rainfall amounts around a tenth of an inch. Lows in the lower 60s. South winds around 5 miles an hour. Chance of rain 80%. Here is the latest National Weather Service forecast for Cambria County, including the city of Johnstown. This afternoon, sunny. Highs in the mid-70s. East winds around 5 miles an hour. Tonight, mostly clear through 2 a.m., then becoming partly cloudy. Lows in the upper 50s. Southeast winds 5 to 10 miles an hour. Saturday, partly sunny through 2 p.m., then becoming mostly cloudy. A chance of showers in the morning, then showers likely and a chance of thunderstorms in the afternoon. Some thunderstorms may produce gusty winds in the afternoon. Rainfall amounts around a tenth of an inch. Highs in the lower 70s. Southeast winds 5 to 10 miles an hour. Chance of rain 60%. Saturday night, a chance of thunderstorms through midnight. Showers. Rainfall amounts between a tenth and a quarter of an inch. Lows around 60. South winds 5 to 10 miles an hour. Chance of rain 80%. And now the extended forecast for South Central Pennsylvania. Sunday, partly sunny with a 50% chance of showers. Highs in the mid-70s. Sunday night, mostly clear. Lows in the mid-50s. Monday, sunny. Highs in the lower 70s. Monday night, mostly clear. Lows in the mid-50s. Tuesday, sunny. Highs in the mid-70s. Tuesday night, mostly clear. Lows in the upper 50s. Wednesday, mostly sunny. Highs in the upper 70s. Wednesday night, mostly cloudy with a 40% chance of showers. Lows in the lower 60s. Thursday, partly sunny with a chance of showers. Highs in the upper 70s. Chance of rain 50%. The 8 to 14 day outlook, from Friday, August 28th to Thursday, September 3rd, calls for near normal temperatures and above normal precipitation. Normal high temperatures across central Pennsylvania during this period range from the low 70s over the Allegheny Mountains to the low 80s across the lower Susquehanna Valley. Normal lows range from the low 50s over the Alleghenies to the low 60s across the lower Susquehanna Valley. Here are the 1 p.m. conditions in the Altoona area. At Altoona, and the pressure was 30.16 inches and falling. At State College, it was mostly sunny. The temperature was 70 degrees, the dew point 59, and the relative humidity 68%. The wind was variable at 5 miles an hour. The pressure was 30.17 inches and falling. Now, a few other local conditions: Johnstown, sunny 69, DuBois, sunny 69, La Trobe, mostly sunny 75, Pittsburgh, partly sunny 74, Erie, sunny 77, Bradford, sunny 69. To the south and east, York, mostly sunny 75, Selins Grove, mostly sunny 71, Harrisburg, partly sunny 75, Philadelphia, partly sunny 80, Baltimore, partly sunny 77, Washington, D.C., mostly sunny 77. At Altoona, and the pressure was 30.16 inches, and falling. And at State College, it was 70 degrees under mostly sunny skies.
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Here's the hazardous weather outlook for the following counties, Bedford, Blair, and Huntingdon. For today and tonight, no hazardous weather is expected at this time. And now the extended outlook for the period Saturday through Thursday. The probability for widespread hazardous weather is low. Here's the hazardous weather outlook for the following county, Cambria, Pennsylvania. For today and tonight, no hazardous weather is expected at this time. And now the extended outlook for the period Saturday through Thursday. Strong to severe thunderstorms capable of damaging wind gusts and isolated hail will be possible Saturday afternoon. Abundant sunshine will help with temperatures today to top out in the lower to mid-70s across the Laurel Highlands and northern mountains to the upper 70s and around 80 elsewhere. Look for mainly clear skies early tonight, followed by an increase in clouds late. A few showers will drift north into the southern counties of the Keystone State during the pre-dawn hours of Saturday. Low temperatures tonight will vary from the upper 40s in the perennial cold spots of northwestern Pennsylvania, to the low and mid-60s in the greater Philadelphia area. Showers will become numerous during the mid to late afternoon across central and western Pennsylvania, while the northern Poconos stay driest the longest. Expect highs around 80 degrees in western Pennsylvania and 70s elsewhere. Here is the latest National Weather Service forecast for Blair and Bedford counties, including the city of Altoona. This afternoon, sunny. Highs in the mid-70s. East winds around 5 miles an hour. Tonight, partly cloudy through 4 a.m., then a slight chance of showers after 4 a.m. Rainfall amounts less than a tenth of an inch. Lows in the upper 50s. East winds around 5 miles an hour. Chance of rain 20%. Saturday, partly sunny before 8 a.m., then becoming mostly cloudy. Patchy fog before 8 a.m. A chance of showers. A slight chance of thunderstorms between noon and 2 p.m. A chance of thunderstorms after 2 p.m. Rainfall amounts around a tenth of an inch. Highs in the mid-70s. Southeast winds 5 to 10 miles an hour. Chance of rain 50%. Saturday night, a chance of thunderstorms through midnight. Showers. Rainfall amounts around a tenth of an inch. Lows in the lower 60s. South winds around 5 miles an hour. Chance of rain 80%. Here is the latest National Weather Service forecast for Cambria County, including the city of Johnstown. This afternoon, sunny. Highs in the mid-70s. East winds around 5 miles an hour. Tonight, mostly clear through 2 a.m., then becoming partly cloudy. Lows in the upper 50s. Southeast winds 5 to 10 miles an hour. Saturday, partly sunny through 2 p.m., then becoming mostly cloudy. A chance of showers in the morning, then showers likely and a chance of thunderstorms in the afternoon. Some thunderstorms may produce gusty winds in the afternoon. Rainfall amounts around a tenth of an inch. Highs in the lower 70s. Southeast winds 5 to 10 miles an hour. Chance of rain 60%. Saturday night, a chance of thunderstorms through midnight. Showers. Rainfall amounts between a tenth and a quarter of an inch. Lows around 60. South winds 5 to 10 miles an hour. Chance of rain 80%. And now the extended forecast for South Central Pennsylvania. Sunday, partly sunny with a 50% chance of showers. Highs in the mid-70s. Sunday night, mostly clear. Lows in the mid-50s. Monday, sunny. Highs in the lower 70s. Monday night, mostly clear. Lows in the mid-50s. Tuesday, sunny. Highs in the mid-70s. Tuesday night, mostly clear. Lows in the upper 50s. Wednesday, mostly sunny. Highs in the upper 70s. Wednesday night, mostly cloudy with a 40% chance of showers. Lows in the lower 60s. Thursday, partly sunny with a chance of showers. Highs in the upper 70s. Chance of rain 50%. This is NOAA Weather Radio WMG 589 in Frankstown, serving South Central Pennsylvania.
Broadcasts originate from the National Weather Service and State College and are transmitted from the tower facilities provided by the Blair County Emergency Management Agency in Frankstown on a frequency of 162.42.

Normal lows range from the low 50s over the Alleghenies to the low 60s across the lower Susquehanna Valley. Here are the 1 p.m. conditions in the Altoona area. At Altoona, and the pressure was 30.16 inches and falling. At State College, it was mostly sunny. The temperature was 70 degrees, the dew point 59, and the relative humidity 68%. The wind was variable at 5 miles an hour. The pressure was 30.17 inches and falling. Now, a few other local conditions: Johnstown, sunny 69, DuBois, sunny 69, La Trobe, mostly sunny 75, Pittsburgh, partly sunny 74, Erie, sunny 77, Bradford, sunny 69. To the south and east, York, mostly sunny 75, Selins Grove, mostly sunny 71, Harrisburg, partly sunny 75, Philadelphia, partly sunny 80, Baltimore, partly sunny 77, Washington, D.C., mostly sunny 77. At Altoona, and the pressure was 30.16 inches, and falling. And at State College, it was 70 degrees under mostly sunny skies. 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Here's the hazardous weather outlook for the following counties: Bedford, Blair, and Huntingdon. For today and tonight, no hazardous weather is expected at this time. And now the extended outlook for the period Saturday through Thursday. The probability for widespread hazardous weather is low. Here's the hazardous weather outlook for the following county: Cambria, Pennsylvania. For today and tonight, no hazardous weather is expected at this time. And now the extended outlook for the period Saturday through Thursday. Strong to severe thunderstorms capable of damaging wind gusts and isolated hail will be possible Saturday afternoon. Abundant sunshine will help the temperatures today to top out in the lower to mid-70s across the Laurel Highlands and Northern Mountains to the upper 70s and around 80 elsewhere. Look for mainly clear skies early tonight, followed by an increase in clouds late. A few showers will drift north into the southern counties of the Keystone State during the pre-dawn hours of Saturday. Low temperatures tonight will vary from the upper 40s in the perennial cold spots of northwestern Pennsylvania to the low and mid-60s in the greater Philadelphia area. Showers will become numerous during the mid to late afternoon across central and western Pennsylvania, while the northern Poconos stay driest the longest. Expect highs around 80 degrees in western Pennsylvania and 70s elsewhere. Here is the latest National Weather Service forecast for Blair and Bedford counties, including the city of Altoona. This afternoon, sunny. Highs in the mid-70s. East winds around 5 miles an hour. Tonight, partly cloudy through 4 a.m., then a slight chance of showers after 4 a.m. Rainfall amounts less than a tenth of an inch. Lows in the upper 50s. East winds around 5 miles an hour. Chance of rain 20%. Saturday, partly sunny before 8 a.m., then becoming mostly cloudy. Patchy fog before 8 a.m. A chance of showers. A slight chance of thunderstorms between noon and 2 p.m. A chance of thunderstorms after 2 p.m. Rainfall amounts around a tenth of an inch. Highs in the mid-70s. Southeast winds 5 to 10 miles an hour. Chance of rain 50%. Saturday night, a chance of thunderstorms through midnight. Showers. Rainfall amounts around a tenth of an inch. Lows in the lower 60s. South winds around 5 miles an hour. Chance of rain 80%. Here is the latest National Weather Service forecast for Cambria County, including the city of Johnstown. This afternoon, sunny. Highs in the mid-70s. East winds around 5 miles an hour. Tonight, mostly clear through 2 a.m., then becoming partly cloudy. Lows in the upper 50s. Southeast winds 5 to 10 miles an hour. Saturday, partly sunny through 2 p.m., then becoming mostly cloudy. A chance of showers in the morning, then showers likely and a chance of thunderstorms in the afternoon. Some thunderstorms may produce gusty winds in the afternoon. Rainfall amounts around a tenth of an inch. Highs in the lower 70s. Southeast winds 5 to 10 miles an hour. Chance of rain 60%. Saturday night.

a chance of thunderstorms through midnight. Showers. Rainfall amounts between a tenth and a quarter of an inch. Lows around 60. South winds 5 to 10 miles an hour. Chance of rain 80%. And now the extended forecast for south central Pennsylvania. Sunday, partly sunny with a 50% chance of showers. Highs in the mid-70s. Sunday night, mostly clear. Lows in the mid-50s. Monday, sunny. Highs in the lower 70s. Monday night, mostly clear. Lows in the mid-50s. Tuesday, sunny. Highs in the mid-70s. Tuesday night, mostly clear. Lows in the upper 50s. Wednesday, mostly sunny. Highs in the upper 70s. Wednesday night, mostly cloudy with a 40% chance of showers. Lows in the lower 60s. Thursday, partly sunny with a chance of showers. Highs in the upper 70s. Chance of rain 50%. Here is the latest National Weather Service forecast for Blair and Bedford counties, including the city of Altoona. This afternoon, mostly sunny. Highs in the mid-70s. East winds around 5 miles an hour. Tonight, partly cloudy through 4 a.m., then a slight chance of showers after 4 a.m. Rainfall amounts less than a tenth of an inch. Lows in the upper 50s. East winds around 5 miles an hour. Chance of rain 20%. Saturday, partly sunny before 8 a.m., then becoming mostly cloudy. Patchy fog before 8 a.m. A chance of showers. A slight chance of thunderstorms between 2 p.m. and 4 p.m. A chance of thunderstorms after 4 p.m. Rainfall amounts around a tenth of an inch. Highs in the mid-70s. Southeast winds 5 to 10 miles an hour. Chance of rain 50%. Saturday night, a chance of thunderstorms through midnight. Showers. Rainfall amounts around a tenth of an inch. Lows in the lower 60s. South winds around 5 miles an hour. Chance of rain 80%. Here is the latest National Weather Service forecast for Cambria County, including the city of Johnstown. This afternoon, sunny. Highs in the mid-70s. East winds around 5 miles an hour. Tonight, mostly clear through 2 a.m., then becoming partly cloudy. Lows in the upper 50s. Southeast winds 5 to 10 miles an hour. Saturday, partly sunny through 2 p.m., then becoming mostly cloudy. A chance of showers in the morning, then showers likely and a chance of thunderstorms in the afternoon. Some thunderstorms may produce gusty winds after 2 p.m. Rainfall amounts around a tenth of an inch. Highs in the lower 70s. Southeast winds 5 to 10 miles an hour. Chance of rain 60%. Saturday night, a chance of thunderstorms through midnight. Showers. Rainfall amounts between a tenth and a quarter of an inch. Lows around 60. South winds 5 to 10 miles an hour. Chance of rain 80%. And now the extended forecast for south central Pennsylvania. Sunday, partly sunny with a 50% chance of showers. Highs in the mid-70s. Sunday night, mostly clear. Lows in the mid-50s. Monday, sunny. Highs in the lower 70s. Monday night, mostly clear. Lows in the mid-50s. Tuesday, sunny. Highs in the mid-70s. Tuesday night, mostly clear. Lows in the upper 50s. Wednesday, mostly sunny. Highs in the upper 70s. Wednesday night, mostly cloudy with a 40% chance of showers. Lows in the lower 60s. Thursday, partly sunny with a chance of showers. Highs in the upper 70s. Chance of rain 50%. The 8 to 14 day outlook, from Friday, August 28th to Thursday, September 3rd, calls for near normal temperatures and above normal precipitation. Normal high temperatures across central Pennsylvania during this period range from the low 70s over the Allegheny Mountains to the low 80s across the lower Susquehanna Valley. Normal lows range from the low 50s over the Alleghenies to the low 60s across the lower Susquehanna Valley. Here are the 1 p.m. conditions in the Altoona area. At Altoona, and the pressure was 30.16 inches and falling.
At State College, it was mostly sunny. The temperature was 70 degrees, the dew point 59, and the relative humidity 68%. The wind was variable at 5 miles an hour. The pressure was 30.17 inches and falling. Now, a few other local conditions: Johnstown, sunny 69, DuBois, sunny 69, La Trobe, mostly sunny 75, Pittsburgh partly sunny 74, Erie, sunny 77, Bradford sunny 69. To the south and east, York, mostly sunny 75, Selins Grove mostly sunny 71, Harrisburg partly sunny 75, Philadelphia partly sunny 80, Baltimore partly sunny 77, Washington D.C. mostly sunny 77. At Altoona. And the pressure was 30.16 inches, and falling. And at State College it was 70 degrees under mostly sunny skies. This is NOAA Weather Radio, All Hazards Station WNG 589. 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Here's the hazardous weather outlook for the following counties: Bedford, Blair, and Huntingdon. For today and tonight, no hazardous weather is expected at this time. And now the extended outlook for the period Saturday through Thursday. The probability for widespread hazardous weather is low. Here's the hazardous weather outlook for the following county: Cambria, Pennsylvania. For today and tonight, no hazardous weather is expected at this time. And now the extended outlook for the period Saturday through Thursday. Strong to severe thunderstorms capable of damaging wind gusts and isolated hail will be possible Saturday afternoon. Abundant sunshine will help the temperatures today to top out in the lower to mid-70s across the Laurel Highland and Northern Mountains to the upper 70s and around 80 elsewhere. Look for mainly clear skies early tonight, followed by an increase in clouds late. A few showers will drift north into the southern counties of the Keystone State during the pre-dawn hours of Saturday. Low temperatures tonight will vary from the upper 40s in the perennial cold spots of northwestern Pennsylvania to the low and mid-60s in the greater Philadelphia area. Showers will become numerous during the mid to late afternoon across central and western Pennsylvania, while the northern Poconos stay driest the longest. Expect highs around 80 degrees in western Pennsylvania and 70s elsewhere. Here is the latest National Weather Service forecast for Blair and Bedford counties, including the city of Altoona. This afternoon, mostly sunny. Highs in the mid-70s. East winds around 5 miles an hour. Tonight, partly cloudy through 4 a.m., then a slight chance of showers after 4 a.m. Rainfall amounts less than a tenth of an inch. Lows in the upper 50s. East winds around 5 miles an hour. Chance of rain 20%. Saturday, partly sunny before 8 a.m., then becoming mostly cloudy. Patchy fog before 8 a.m. A chance of showers. A slight chance of thunderstorms between 2 p.m. and 4 p.m. A chance of thunderstorms after 4 p.m. Rainfall amounts around a tenth of an inch. Highs in the mid-70s. Southeast winds 5 to 10 miles an hour. Chance of rain 50%. Saturday night, a chance of thunderstorms through midnight. Showers. Rainfall amounts around a tenth of an inch. Lows in the lower 60s. South winds around 5 miles an hour. Chance of rain 80%. Here is the latest National Weather Service forecast for Cambria County, including the city of Johnstown. This afternoon, sunny. Highs in the mid-70s. East winds around 5 miles an hour. Tonight, mostly clear through 2 a.m., then becoming partly cloudy. Lows in the upper 50s. Southeast winds 5 to 10 miles an hour. Saturday, partly sunny through 2 p.m., then becoming mostly cloudy. A chance of showers in the morning, then showers likely and a chance of thunderstorms in the afternoon. Some thunderstorms may produce gusty winds after 2 p.m. Rainfall amounts around a tenth of an inch. Highs in the lower 70s. Southeast winds 5 to 10 miles an hour. Chance of rain 60%. Saturday night, a chance of thunderstorms through midnight. Showers. Rainfall amounts between a tenth and a quarter of an inch. Lows around 60. South winds 5 to 10 miles an hour. Chance of rain 80%.
And now the extended forecast for South Central Pennsylvania. Sunday, partly sunny with a 50% chance of showers. Highs in the mid-70s. Sunday night, mostly clear. Lows in the mid-50s. Monday, sunny. Highs in the lower 70s. Monday night, mostly clear. Lows in the mid-50s. Tuesday, sunny. Highs in the mid-70s. Tuesday night, mostly clear. Lows in the upper 50s. Wednesday, mostly sunny. Highs in the upper 70s. Wednesday night, mostly cloudy with a 40% chance of showers. Lows in the lower 60s. Thursday, partly sunny with a chance of showers. Highs in the upper 70s. Chance of rain 50%. The 8 to 14 day outlook, from Friday, August 28th to Thursday, September 3rd, calls for near normal temperatures and above normal precipitation. Normal high temperatures across central Pennsylvania during this period range from the low 70s over the Allegheny Mountains to the low 80s across the lower Susquehanna Valley. Normal lows range from the low 50s over the Alleghenies to the low 60s across the lower Susquehanna Valley. Here are the 1 p.m. conditions in the Altoona area. At Altoona, and the pressure was 30.16 inches and falling. At State College, it was mostly sunny. The temperature was 70 degrees, the dew point 59, and the relative humidity 68%. The wind was variable at 5 miles an hour. The pressure was 30.17 inches and falling. Now, a few other local conditions: Johnstown, sunny 69, Dubois, sunny 69, La Trobe, mostly sunny 75, Pittsburgh, partly sunny 74, Erie, sunny 77, Bradford, sunny 69. To the south and east, York, mostly sunny 75, Selins Grove, mostly sunny 71, Harrisburg, partly sunny 75, Philadelphia, partly sunny 80, Baltimore, partly sunny 77, Washington, D.C., mostly sunny 77. At Altoona, and the pressure was 30.16 inches and falling. And at State College, it was 70 degrees under mostly sunny skies. This is NOAA Weather Radio, All Hazards Station WNG 589. 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Here's the hazardous weather outlook for the following counties: Bedford, Blair, and Huntingdon. For today and tonight, no hazardous weather is expected at this time. And now the extended outlook for the period Saturday through Thursday. The probability for widespread hazardous weather is low. Here's the hazardous weather outlook for the following county: Cambria, Pennsylvania. For today and tonight, no hazardous weather is expected at this time. And now the extended outlook for the period Saturday through Thursday. Strong to severe thunderstorms capable of damaging wind gusts and isolated hail will be possible Saturday afternoon. Abundant sunshine will help the temperatures today to top out in the lower to mid-70s across the Laurel Highlands and northern mountains to the upper 70s and around 80 elsewhere. Look for mainly clear skies early tonight, followed by an increase in clouds late. A few showers will drift north into the southern counties of the Keystone State during the pre-dawn hours of Saturday. Low temperatures tonight will vary from the upper 40s in the perennial cold spots of northwestern Pennsylvania to the low and mid-60s in the greater Philadelphia area. Showers will become numerous during the mid to late afternoon across central and western Pennsylvania, while the northern Poconos stay driest the longest. Expect highs around 80 degrees in western Pennsylvania and 70s elsewhere. Here is the latest National Weather Service forecast for Blair and Bedford counties, including the city of Altoona. This afternoon, mostly sunny. Highs in the mid-70s. East winds around 5 miles an hour. Tonight, partly cloudy through 4 a.m., then a slight chance of showers after 4 a.m. Rainfall amounts less than a tenth of an inch. Lows in the upper 50s. East winds around 5 miles an hour. Chance of rain 20%. Saturday, partly sunny before 8 a.m., then becoming mostly cloudy. Patchy fog before 8 a.m. A chance of showers. A slight chance of thunderstorms between 2 p.m. and 4 p.m. A chance of thunderstorms after 4 p.m. Rainfall amounts around a tenth of an inch. Highs in the mid-70s.
southeast winds 5 to 10 miles an hour. Chance of rain 50%. Saturday night, a chance of thunderstorms through midnight. Showers. Rainfall amounts around a tenth of an inch. Lows in the lower 60s. South winds around 5 miles an hour. Chance of rain 80%. Here is the latest National Weather Service forecast for Cambria County, including the city of Johnstown. This afternoon, sunny. Highs in the mid-70s. East winds around 5 miles an hour. Tonight, mostly clear through 2 a.m., then becoming partly cloudy. Lows in the upper 50s. Southeast winds 5 to 10 miles an hour. Saturday, partly sunny through 2 p.m., then becoming mostly cloudy. A chance of showers in the morning, then showers likely and a chance of thunderstorms in the afternoon. Some thunderstorms may produce gusty winds after 2 p.m. Rainfall amounts around a tenth of an inch. Highs in the lower 70s. Southeast winds 5 to 10 miles an hour. Chance of rain 60%. Saturday night, a chance of thunderstorms through midnight. Showers. Rainfall amounts between a tenth and a quarter of an inch. Lows around 60. South winds 5 to 10 miles an hour. Chance of rain 80%. And now the extended forecast for South Central Pennsylvania. Sunday, partly sunny with a 50% chance of showers. Highs in the mid-70s. Sunday night, mostly clear. Lows in the mid-50s. Monday, sunny. Highs in the lower 70s. Monday night, mostly clear. Lows in the mid-50s. Tuesday, sunny. Highs in the mid-70s. Tuesday night, mostly clear. Lows in the upper 50s. Wednesday, mostly sunny. Highs in the upper 70s. Wednesday night, mostly cloudy with a 40% chance of showers. Lows in the lower 60s. Thursday, partly sunny with a chance of showers. Highs in the upper 70s. Chance of rain 50%. The 8 to 14 day outlook, from Friday, August 28th to Thursday, September 3rd, calls for near normal temperatures and above normal precipitation. Normal high temperatures across central Pennsylvania during this period range from the low 70s over the Allegheny Mountains to the low 80s across the lower Susquehanna Valley. Normal lows range from the low 50s over the Alleghenies to the low 60s across the lower Susquehanna Valley. Here are the 1 p.m. conditions in the Altoona area. At Altoona, and the pressure was 30.16 inches and falling. At State College, it was mostly sunny. The temperature was 70 degrees, the dew point 59, and the relative humidity 68%. The wind was variable at 5 miles an hour. The pressure was 30.17 inches and falling. Now, a few other local conditions: Johnstown, sunny 69, Dubois, sunny 69, La Trobe, mostly sunny 75, Pittsburgh, partly sunny 74, Erie, sunny 77, Bradford, sunny 69. To the south and east, York, mostly sunny 75, Selins Grove, mostly sunny 71, Harrisburg, partly sunny 75, Philadelphia, partly sunny 80, Baltimore, partly sunny 77, Washington, D.C., mostly sunny 77. At Altoona, and the pressure was 30.16 inches, and falling. And at State College, it was 70 degrees under mostly sunny skies. This is NOAA Weather Radio, All Hazards Station WNG 589. 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Here's the hazardous weather outlook for the following counties: Bedford, Blair, and Huntingdon. For today and tonight, no hazardous weather is expected at this time. And now the extended outlook for the period Saturday through Thursday. The probability for widespread hazardous weather is low. Here's the hazardous weather outlook for the following county: Cambria, Pennsylvania. For today and tonight, no hazardous weather is expected at this time. And now the extended outlook for the period Saturday through Thursday. Strong to severe thunderstorms capable of damaging wind gusts and isolated hail will be possible Saturday afternoon. Abundant sunshine will help the temperatures today to top out in the lower to mid-70s across the Laurel Highland and Northern Mountains to the upper 70s and around 80 elsewhere.
Look for mainly clear skies early tonight, followed by an increase in clouds late. A few showers will drift north into the southern counties of the Keystone State during the pre-dawn hours of Saturday. Low temperatures tonight will vary from the upper 40s in the perennial cold spots of northwestern Pennsylvania, to the low and mid-60s in the greater Philadelphia area. Showers will become numerous during the mid to late afternoon across central and western Pennsylvania, while the northern Poconos stay driest the longest. Expect highs around 80 degrees in western Pennsylvania and 70s elsewhere. Here is the latest National Weather Service forecast for Blair and Bedford counties, including the city of Altoona. This afternoon, mostly sunny. Highs in the mid-70s. East winds around 5 miles an hour. Tonight, partly cloudy through 4 a.m., then a slight chance of showers after 4 a.m. Rainfall amounts less than a tenth of an inch. Lows in the upper 50s. East winds around 5 miles an hour. Chance of rain 20%. Saturday, partly sunny before 8 a.m., then becoming mostly cloudy. Patchy fog before 8 a.m. A chance of showers. A slight chance of thunderstorms between 2 p.m. and 4 p.m. A chance of thunderstorms after 4 p.m. Rainfall amounts around a tenth of an inch. Highs in the mid-70s. Southeast winds 5 to 10 miles an hour. Chance of rain 50%. Saturday night, a chance of thunderstorms through midnight. Showers. Rainfall amounts around a tenth of an inch. Lows in the lower 60s. South winds around 5 miles an hour. Chance of rain 80%. Here is the latest National Weather Service forecast for Cambria County, including the city of Johnstown. This afternoon, sunny. Highs in the mid-70s. East winds around 5 miles an hour. Tonight, mostly clear through 2 a.m., then becoming partly cloudy. Lows in the upper 50s. Southeast winds 5 to 10 miles an hour. Saturday, partly sunny through 2 p.m., then becoming mostly cloudy. A chance of showers in the morning, then showers likely and a chance of thunderstorms in the afternoon. Some thunderstorms may produce gusty winds after 2 p.m. Rainfall amounts around a tenth of an inch. Highs in the lower 70s. Southeast winds 5 to 10 miles an hour. Chance of rain 60%. Saturday night, a chance of thunderstorms through midnight. Showers. Rainfall amounts between a tenth and a quarter of an inch. Lows around 60. South winds 5 to 10 miles an hour. Chance of rain 80%. And now the extended forecast for South Central Pennsylvania. Sunday, partly sunny with a 50% chance of showers. Highs in the mid-70s. Sunday night, mostly clear. Lows in the mid-50s. Monday, sunny. Highs in the lower 70s. Monday night, mostly clear. Lows in the mid-50s. Tuesday, sunny. Highs in the mid-70s. Tuesday night, mostly clear. Lows in the upper 50s. Wednesday, mostly sunny. Highs in the upper 70s. Wednesday night, mostly cloudy with a 40% chance of showers. Lows in the lower 60s. Thursday, partly sunny with a chance of showers. Highs in the upper 70s. Chance of rain 50%. The 8 to 14 day outlook, from Friday August 28th to Thursday September 3rd, calls for near normal temperatures and above normal precipitation. Normal high temperatures across central Pennsylvania during this period range from the low 70s over the Allegheny Mountains to the low 80s across the lower Susquehanna Valley. Normal lows range from the low 50s over the Alleghenies to the low 60s across the lower Susquehanna Valley. Here are the 1 p.m. conditions in the Altoona area. At Altoona, and the pressure was 30.16 inches and falling. At State College, it was mostly sunny. The temperature was 70 degrees, the dew point 59, and the relative humidity 68%. The wind was variable at 5 miles an hour. The pressure was 30.17 inches and falling. Now, a few other local conditions: Johnstown, sunny 69, DuBois, sunny 69, Latrobe, mostly sunny 75, Pittsburgh, partly sunny 74, Erie, sunny 77, Bradford, sunny 69. To the south and east,
York, mostly sunny 75, Selams Grove mostly sunny 71, Harrisburg partly sunny 75, Philadelphia partly sunny 80, Baltimore partly sunny 77, Washington D.C. mostly sunny 77. At Altoona. And the pressure was 30.16 inches, and falling. And at State College it was 70 degrees under mostly sunny skies. This is NOAA Weather Radio, All Hazards Station WNG 589. 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Here's the hazardous weather outlook for the following counties, Bedford, Blair, and Huntingdon. For today and tonight. No hazardous weather is expected at this time. And now the extended outlook for the period Saturday through Thursday. The probability for widespread hazardous weather is low. Here's the hazardous weather outlook for the following county, Cambria, Pennsylvania. For today and tonight. No hazardous weather is expected at this time. And now the extended outlook for the period Saturday through Thursday. Strong to severe thunderstorms capable of damaging wind gusts and isolated hail will be possible Saturday afternoon. Abundant sunshine will help the temperatures today to top out in the lower to mid-70s across the Laurel Highlands and northern mountains to the upper 70s and around 80 elsewhere. Look for mainly clear skies early tonight, followed by an increase in clouds late. A few showers will drift north into the southern counties of the Keystone State during the pre-dawn hours of Saturday. Low temperatures tonight will vary from the upper 40s in the perennial cold spots of northwestern Pennsylvania, to the low and mid-60s in the greater Philadelphia area. Showers will become numerous during the mid to late afternoon across central and western Pennsylvania, while the northern Poconos stay driest the longest. Expect highs around 80 degrees in western Pennsylvania and 70s elsewhere. Here is the latest National Weather Service forecast for Blair and Bedford counties, including the city of Altoona. This afternoon, mostly sunny. Highs in the mid-70s. East winds around 5 miles an hour. Tonight, partly cloudy through 4 a.m., then a slight chance of showers after 4 a.m. Rainfall amounts less than a tenth of an inch. Lows in the upper 50s. East winds around 5 miles an hour. Chance of rain 20%. Saturday, partly sunny before 8 a.m., then becoming mostly cloudy. Patchy fog before 8 a.m. A chance of showers. A slight chance of thunderstorms between 2 p.m. and 4 p.m. A chance of thunderstorms after 4 p.m. Rainfall amounts around a tenth of an inch. Highs in the mid-70s. Southeast winds 5 to 10 miles an hour. Chance of rain 50%. Saturday night, a chance of thunderstorms through midnight. Showers. Rainfall amounts around a tenth of an inch. Lows in the lower 60s. South winds around 5 miles an hour. Chance of rain 80%. Here is the latest National Weather Service forecast for Cambria County, including the city of Johnstown. This afternoon, sunny. Highs in the mid-70s. East winds around 5 miles an hour. Tonight, mostly clear through 2 a.m., then becoming partly cloudy. Lows in the upper 50s. Southeast winds 5 to 10 miles an hour. Saturday, partly sunny through 2 p.m., then becoming mostly cloudy. A chance of showers in the morning, then showers likely and a chance of thunderstorms in the afternoon. Some thunderstorms may produce gusty winds after 2 p.m. Rainfall amounts around a tenth of an inch. Highs in the lower 70s. Southeast winds 5 to 10 miles an hour. Chance of rain 60%. Saturday night, a chance of thunderstorms through midnight. Showers. Rainfall amounts between a tenth and a quarter of an inch. Lows around 60. South winds 5 to 10 miles an hour. Chance of rain 80%. And now the extended forecast for South Central Pennsylvania. Sunday, partly sunny with a 50% chance of showers. Highs in the mid-70s. Sunday night, mostly clear. Lows in the mid-50s. Monday, sunny. Highs in the lower 70s. Monday night, mostly clear. Lows in the mid-50s. Tuesday, sunny. Highs in the mid-70s. Tuesday night, mostly clear. Lows in the upper 50s. Wednesday, mostly sunny.
highs in the upper 70s. Wednesday night, mostly cloudy with a 40% chance of showers. Lows in the lower 60s. Thursday, partly sunny with a chance of showers. Highs in the upper 70s. Chance of rain 50%. The 8 to 14 day outlook, from Friday, August 28th to Thursday, September 3rd, calls for near normal temperatures and above normal precipitation. Normal high temperatures across central Pennsylvania during this period range from the low 70s over the Allegheny Mountains to the low 80s across the lower Susquehanna Valley. Normal lows range from the low 50s over the Alleghenies to the low 60s across the lower Susquehanna Valley. Here are the 1 p.m. conditions in the Altoona area. At Altoona, and the pressure was 30.16 inches and falling. At State College, it was mostly sunny. The temperature was 70 degrees, the dew point 59, and the relative humidity 68%. The wind was variable at 5 miles an hour. The pressure was 30.17 inches and falling. Now, a few other local conditions: Johnstown, sunny 69, Dubois, sunny 69, La Trobe, mostly sunny 75, Pittsburgh, partly sunny 74, Erie, sunny 77, Bradford, sunny 69. To the south and east, York, mostly sunny 75, Selins Grove, mostly sunny 71, Harrisburg, partly sunny 75, Philadelphia, partly sunny 80, Baltimore, partly sunny 77, Washington, D.C., mostly sunny 77. At Altoona, and the pressure was 30.16 inches, and falling. And at State College, it was 70 degrees under mostly sunny skies. This is NOAA Weather Radio, All Hazards Station WNG 589. 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Here are the 2 p.m. conditions in the Altoona area. At Altoona, and the pressure was 30.15 inches, and falling. At State College, it was sunny. The temperature was 72 degrees, the dew point 61, and the relative humidity 68%. The pressure was 30.15 inches and falling. Now, a few other local conditions: Johnstown, sunny 70, Dubois, sunny 72, La Trobe, mostly sunny 77, Pittsburgh, partly sunny 76, Erie, sunny 79, Bradford, sunny 71. To the south and east, York, mostly sunny 76, Selins Grove, sunny 74, Harrisburg, mostly sunny 76, Philadelphia, mostly sunny 81, Baltimore, partly sunny 80, Washington, D.C., mostly sunny 78. At Altoona, and the pressure was 30.15 inches, and falling. And at State College, it was 72 degrees under sunny skies. 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Here's the hazardous weather outlook for the following counties: Bedford, Blair, and Huntingdon. For today and tonight, no hazardous weather is expected at this time. And now the extended outlook for the period Saturday through Thursday. The probability for widespread hazardous weather is low. Here's the hazardous weather outlook for the following county: Cambria, Pennsylvania. For today and tonight, no hazardous weather is expected at this time. And now the extended outlook for the period Saturday through Thursday. Strong to severe thunderstorms capable of damaging wind gusts and isolated hail will be possible Saturday afternoon. Abundant sunshine will help the temperatures today to top out in the lower to mid-70s across the Laurel Highland and Northern Mountains to the upper 70s and around 80 elsewhere. Look for mainly clear skies early tonight, followed by an increase in clouds late. A few showers will drift north into the southern counties of the Keystone State during the pre-dawn hours of Saturday. Low temperatures tonight will vary from the upper 40s in the perennial cold spots of northwestern Pennsylvania to the low and mid-60s in the greater Philadelphia area. Showers will become numerous during the mid to late afternoon across central and western Pennsylvania, while the northern Poconos stay driest the longest. Expect highs around 80 degrees in western Pennsylvania and 70s elsewhere. Here is the latest National Weather Service forecast for Blair and Bedford counties, including the city of Altoona. This afternoon, mostly sunny. Highs in the mid-70s. East winds around 5 miles an hour.
Tonight, partly cloudy through 4 a.m., then a slight chance of showers after 4 a.m. Rainfall amounts less than a tenth of an inch. Lows in the upper 50s. East winds around 5 miles an hour. Chance of rain 20%. Saturday, partly sunny before 8 a.m., then becoming mostly cloudy. Patchy fog before 8 a.m. A chance of showers. A slight chance of thunderstorms between 2 p.m. and 4 p.m. A chance of thunderstorms after 4 p.m. Rainfall amounts around a tenth of an inch. Highs in the mid-70s. Southeast winds 5 to 10 miles an hour. Chance of rain 50%. Saturday night, a chance of thunderstorms through midnight. Showers. Rainfall amounts around a tenth of an inch. Lows in the lower 60s. South winds around 5 miles an hour. Chance of rain 80%. Here is the latest National Weather Service forecast for Cambria County, including the city of Johnstown. This afternoon, sunny. Highs in the mid-70s. East winds around 5 miles an hour. Tonight, mostly clear through 2 a.m., then becoming partly cloudy. Lows in the upper 50s. Southeast winds 5 to 10 miles an hour. Saturday, partly sunny through 2 p.m., then becoming mostly cloudy. A chance of showers in the morning, then showers likely and a chance of thunderstorms in the afternoon. Some thunderstorms may produce gusty winds after 2 p.m. Rainfall amounts around a tenth of an inch. Highs in the lower 70s. Southeast winds 5 to 10 miles an hour. Chance of rain 60%. Saturday night, a chance of thunderstorms through midnight. Showers. Rainfall amounts between a tenth and a quarter of an inch. Lows around 60. South winds 5 to 10 miles an hour. Chance of rain 80%. And now the extended forecast for South Central Pennsylvania. Sunday, partly sunny with a 50% chance of showers. Highs in the mid-70s. Sunday night, mostly clear. Lows in the mid-50s. Monday, sunny. Highs in the lower 70s. Monday night, mostly clear. Lows in the mid-50s. Tuesday, sunny. Highs in the mid-70s. Tuesday night, mostly clear. Lows in the upper 50s. Wednesday, mostly sunny. Highs in the upper 70s. Wednesday night, mostly cloudy with a 40% chance of showers. Lows in the lower 60s. Thursday, partly sunny with a chance of showers. Highs in the upper 70s. Chance of rain 50%. The 8 to 14 day outlook, from Friday, August 28th to Thursday, September 3rd, calls for near normal temperatures and above normal precipitation. Normal high temperatures across central Pennsylvania during this period range from the low 70s over the Allegheny Mountains to the low 80s across the lower Susquehanna Valley. Normal lows range from the low 50s over the Alleghenies to the low 60s across the lower Susquehanna Valley. Here are the 2 p.m. conditions in the Altoona area. At Altoona, and the pressure was 30.15 inches and falling. At State College, it was sunny. The temperature was 72 degrees, the dew point 61, and the relative humidity 68%. The pressure was 30.15 inches and falling. Now, a few other local conditions: Johnstown, sunny 70, Dubois, sunny 72, La Trobe, mostly sunny 77, Pittsburgh, partly sunny 76, Erie, sunny 79, Bradford, sunny 71. To the south and east, York, mostly sunny 76, Selims Grove, sunny 74, Harrisburg, mostly sunny 76, Philadelphia, mostly sunny 81, Baltimore, partly sunny 80, Washington, D.C., mostly sunny 78. At Altoona, and the pressure was 30.15 inches and falling. And at State College, it was 72 degrees under sunny skies. This is NOAA Weather Radio, all hazards station WNG589. 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Here are the 2 p.m. conditions in the Altoona area. At Altoona, and the pressure was 30.15 inches and falling. At State College, it was sunny. The temperature was 72 degrees, the dew point 61, and the relative humidity 68%.
The wind was variable at 3 miles an hour. The pressure was 30.15 inches and falling. Now, a few other local conditions: Johnstown, mostly sunny 70, Dubois, sunny 72, La Trobe, mostly sunny 77, Pittsburgh, partly sunny 76, Erie, sunny 79, Bradford, sunny 71. To the south and east, York, sunny 76, Selins Grove, sunny 74, Harrisburg, mostly sunny 76, Philadelphia, mostly sunny 81, Baltimore, partly sunny 80, Washington, D.C., mostly sunny 78. At Altoona. And the pressure was 30.15 inches, and falling. And at State College it was 72 degrees under sunny skies. 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Here's the hazardous weather outlook for the following counties: Bedford, Blair, and Huntingdon. For today and tonight. No hazardous weather is expected at this time. And now the extended outlook for the period Saturday through Thursday. The probability for widespread hazardous weather is low. Here's the hazardous weather outlook for the following county: Cambria, Pennsylvania. For today and tonight. No hazardous weather is expected at this time. And now the extended outlook for the period Saturday through Thursday. Strong to severe thunderstorms capable of damaging wind gusts and isolated hail will be possible Saturday afternoon. Abundant sunshine will help the temperatures today to top out in the lower to mid-70s across the Laurel Highland and Northern Mountains to the upper 70s and around 80 elsewhere. Look for mainly clear skies early tonight, followed by an increase in clouds late. A few showers will drift north into the southern counties of the Keystone State during the pre-dawn hours of Saturday. Low temperatures tonight will vary from the upper 40s in the perennial cold spots of northwestern Pennsylvania, to the low and mid-60s in the greater Philadelphia area. Showers will become numerous during the mid to late afternoon across central and western Pennsylvania, while the northern Poconos stay driest the longest. Expect highs around 80 degrees in western Pennsylvania and 70s elsewhere. Here is the latest National Weather Service forecast for Blair and Bedford counties, including the city of Altoona. This afternoon, mostly sunny. Highs in the mid-70s. East winds around 5 miles an hour. Tonight, partly cloudy through 4 a.m., then a slight chance of showers after 4 a.m. Rainfall amounts less than a tenth of an inch. Lows in the upper 50s. East winds around 5 miles an hour. Chance of rain 20%. Saturday, partly sunny before 8 a.m., then becoming mostly cloudy. Patchy fog before 8 a.m. A chance of showers. A slight chance of thunderstorms between 2 p.m. and 4 p.m. A chance of thunderstorms after 4 p.m. Rainfall amounts around a tenth of an inch. Highs in the mid-70s. Southeast winds 5 to 10 miles an hour. Chance of rain 50%. Saturday night, a chance of thunderstorms through midnight. Showers. Rainfall amounts around a tenth of an inch. Lows in the lower 60s. South winds around 5 miles an hour. Chance of rain 80%. Here is the latest National Weather Service forecast for Cambria County, including the city of Johnstown. This afternoon, sunny. Highs in the mid-70s. East winds around 5 miles an hour. Tonight, mostly clear through 2 a.m., then becoming partly cloudy. Lows in the upper 50s. Southeast winds 5 to 10 miles an hour. Saturday, partly sunny through 2 p.m., then becoming mostly cloudy. A chance of showers in the morning, then showers likely and a chance of thunderstorms in the afternoon. Some thunderstorms may produce gusty winds after 2 p.m. Rainfall amounts around a tenth of an inch. Highs in the lower 70s. Southeast winds 5 to 10 miles an hour. Chance of rain 60%. Saturday night, a chance of thunderstorms through midnight. Showers. Rainfall amounts between a tenth and a quarter of an inch. Lows around 60. South winds 5 to 10 miles an hour. Chance of rain 80%. And now the extended forecast for South Central Pennsylvania. Sunday, partly sunny with a 50% chance of showers. Highs in the mid-70s. Sunday night, mostly clear.
lows in the mid-50s. Monday, sunny. Highs in the lower 70s. Monday night, mostly clear. Lows in the mid-50s. Tuesday, sunny. Highs in the mid-70s. Tuesday night, mostly clear. Lows in the upper 50s. Wednesday, mostly sunny. Highs in the upper 70s. Wednesday night, mostly cloudy with a 40% chance of showers. Lows in the lower 60s. Thursday, partly sunny with a chance of showers. Highs in the upper 70s. Chance of rain 50%. The 8 to 14 day outlook, from Friday, August 28th to Thursday, September 3rd, calls for near normal temperatures and above normal precipitation. Normal high temperatures across central Pennsylvania during this period range from the low 70s over the Allegheny Mountains to the low 80s across the lower Susquehanna Valley. Normal lows range from the low 50s over the Alleghenies to the low 60s across the lower Susquehanna Valley. Here are the 2 p.m. conditions in the Altoona area. At Altoona, and the pressure was 30.15 inches and falling. At State College, it was sunny. The temperature was 72 degrees, the dew point 61, and the relative humidity 68%. The wind was variable at 3 miles an hour. The pressure was 30.15 inches and falling. Now, a few other local conditions. Johnstown, mostly sunny 70, DuBois, sunny 72, La Trobe, mostly sunny 77, Pittsburgh partly sunny 76, Erie, sunny 79, Bradford sunny 71. To the south and east, York, sunny 76, Selins Grove sunny 74, Harrisburg mostly sunny 76, Philadelphia mostly sunny 81, Baltimore partly sunny 80, Washington D.C. mostly sunny 78. At Altoona, and the pressure was 30.15 inches, and falling. And at State College it was 72 degrees under sunny skies. This is NOAA Weather Radio, All Hazards Station WNG 589. 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Here's the hazardous weather outlook for the following counties: Bedford, Blair, and Huntingdon. For today and tonight, no hazardous weather is expected at this time. And now the extended outlook for the period Saturday through Thursday. The probability for widespread hazardous weather is low. Here's the hazardous weather outlook for the following county: Cambria, Pennsylvania. For today and tonight, no hazardous weather is expected at this time. And now the extended outlook for the period Saturday through Thursday. Strong to severe thunderstorms capable of damaging wind gusts and isolated hail will be possible Saturday afternoon. Abundant sunshine will help with temperatures today to top out in the lower to mid-70s across the Laurel Highlands and Northern Mountains to the upper 70s and around 80 elsewhere. Look for mainly clear skies early tonight, followed by an increase in clouds late. A few showers will drift north into the southern counties of the Keystone State during the pre-dawn hours of Saturday. Low temperatures tonight will vary from the upper 40s in the perennial cold spots of northwestern Pennsylvania to the low and mid-60s in the greater Philadelphia area. Showers will become numerous during the mid to late afternoon across central and western Pennsylvania, while the northern Poconos stay driest the longest. Expect highs around 80 degrees in western Pennsylvania and 70s elsewhere. Here is the latest National Weather Service forecast for Blair and Bedford counties, including the city of Altoona. This afternoon, mostly sunny. Highs in the mid-70s. East winds around 5 miles an hour. Tonight, partly cloudy through 4 a.m., then a slight chance of showers after 4 a.m. Rainfall amounts less than a tenth of an inch. Lows in the upper 50s. East winds around 5 miles an hour. Chance of rain 20%. Saturday, partly sunny before 8 a.m., then becoming mostly cloudy. Patchy fog before 8 a.m. A chance of showers. A slight chance of thunderstorms between 2 p.m. and 4 p.m. A chance of thunderstorms after 4 p.m. Rainfall amounts around a tenth of an inch. Highs in the mid-70s. Southeast winds 5 to 10 miles an hour. Chance of rain 50%. Saturday night, a chance of thunderstorms through midnight. Showers. Rainfall amounts around a tenth of an inch. Lows in the lower 60s.
South winds around 5 miles an hour. Chance of rain 80%. Here is the latest National Weather Service forecast for Cambria County, including the city of Johnstown. This afternoon, sunny. Highs in the mid-70s. East winds around 5 miles an hour. Tonight, mostly clear through 2 a.m., then becoming partly cloudy. Lows in the upper 50s. Southeast winds 5 to 10 miles an hour. Saturday, partly sunny through 2 p.m., then becoming mostly cloudy. A chance of showers in the morning, then showers likely and a chance of thunderstorms in the afternoon. Some thunderstorms may produce gusty winds after 2 p.m. Rainfall amounts around a tenth of an inch. Highs in the lower 70s. Southeast winds 5 to 10 miles an hour. Chance of rain 60%. Saturday night, a chance of thunderstorms through midnight. Showers. Rainfall amounts between a tenth and a quarter of an inch. Lows around 60. South winds 5 to 10 miles an hour. Chance of rain 80%. And now the extended forecast for South Central Pennsylvania. Sunday, partly sunny with a 50% chance of showers. Highs in the mid-70s. Sunday night, mostly clear. Lows in the mid-50s. Monday, sunny. Highs in the lower 70s. Monday night, mostly clear. Lows in the mid-50s. Tuesday, sunny. Highs in the mid-70s. Tuesday night, mostly clear. Lows in the upper 50s. Wednesday, mostly sunny. Highs in the upper 70s. Wednesday night, mostly cloudy with a 40% chance of showers. Lows in the lower 60s. Thursday, partly sunny with a chance of showers. Highs in the upper 70s. Chance of rain 50%. 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Broadcasts originate from the National Weather Service and State College and are transmitted from the tower facilities provided by the Blair County Emergency Management Agency in Frankstown on a frequency of 162.425 MHz. We are located at Innovation Park in State College. 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Properly set weather radios, with the alarm device, will alert you when severe weather warnings or watches are issued. Programming on this station will be temporarily changed during severe weather, to bring you the latest information. Warnings and safety information from the National Weather Service may someday save your life or protect your property. The 8 to 14 day outlook, from Friday, August 28th to Thursday, September 3rd, calls for near normal temperatures and above normal precipitation. Normal high temperatures across central Pennsylvania during this period range from the low 70s over the Allegheny Mountains to the low 80s across the lower Susquehanna Valley. Normal lows range from the low 50s over the Alleghenies to the low 60s across the lower Susquehanna Valley. Here are the 2 p.m. conditions in the Altoona area. At Altoona, and the pressure was 30.15 inches and falling. At State College, it was sunny. The temperature was 72 degrees, the dew point 61, and the relative humidity 68%. The wind was variable at 3 miles an hour. The pressure was 30.15 inches and falling. Now, a few other local conditions: Johnstown, mostly sunny 70, Dubois, sunny 72, La Trobe, mostly sunny 77, Pittsburgh, partly sunny 76, Erie, sunny 79, Bradford, sunny 71. To the south and east, York, sunny 76, Selins Grove, sunny 74, Harrisburg, mostly sunny 76, Philadelphia, mostly sunny 81, Baltimore, partly sunny 80, Washington, D.C., mostly sunny 78. At Altoona, and the pressure was 30.15 inches, and falling. And at State College, it was 72 degrees under sunny skies. This is NOAA Weather Radio, All Hazards Station WNG 589. 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Here's the hazardous weather outlook for the following counties: Bedford, Blair, and Huntingdon. For today and tonight, no hazardous weather is expected at this time. And now the extended outlook for the period Saturday through Thursday. The probability for widespread hazardous weather is low. Here's the hazardous weather outlook for the following county: Cambria,
Pennsylvania. For today and tonight, no hazardous weather is expected at this time. And now the extended outlook for the period Saturday through Thursday. Strong to severe thunderstorms capable of damaging wind gusts and isolated hail will be

Here is the latest National Weather Service forecast for Blair and Bedford counties, including the city of Altoona. This afternoon, mostly sunny. Highs in the mid-70s. East winds around 5 miles an hour. Tonight, partly cloudy through 4 a.m., then a slight chance of showers after 4 a.m. Rainfall amounts less than a tenth of an inch. Lows in the upper 50s. East winds around 5 miles an hour. Chance of rain 20%. Saturday, partly sunny before 8 a.m., then becoming mostly cloudy. Patchy fog before 8 a.m. A chance of showers. A slight chance of thunderstorms between 2 p.m. and 4 p.m. A chance of thunderstorms after 4 p.m. Rainfall amounts around a tenth of an inch. Highs in the mid-70s. Southeast winds 5 to 10 miles an hour. Chance of rain 50%. Saturday night, a chance of thunderstorms through midnight. Showers. Rainfall amounts around a tenth of an inch. Lows in the lower 60s. South winds around 5 miles an hour. Chance of rain 80%. Here is the latest National Weather Service forecast for Cambria County, including the city of Johnstown. This afternoon, sunny. Highs in the mid-70s. East winds around 5 miles an hour. Tonight, mostly clear through 2 a.m., then becoming partly cloudy. Lows in the upper 50s. Southeast winds 5 to 10 miles an hour. Saturday, partly sunny through 2 p.m., then becoming mostly cloudy. A chance of showers in the morning, then showers likely and a chance of thunderstorms in the afternoon. Some thunderstorms may produce gusty winds after 2 p.m. Rainfall amounts around a tenth of an inch. Highs in the lower 70s. Southeast winds 5 to 10 miles an hour. Chance of rain 60%. Saturday night, a chance of thunderstorms through midnight. Showers. Rainfall amounts between a tenth and a quarter of an inch. Lows around 60. South winds 5 to 10 miles an hour. Chance of rain 80%. And now the extended forecast for South Central Pennsylvania. Sunday, partly sunny with a 50% chance of showers. Highs in the mid-70s. Sunday night, mostly clear. Lows in the mid-50s. Monday, sunny. Highs in the lower 70s. Monday night, mostly clear. Lows in the mid-50s. Tuesday, sunny. Highs in the mid-70s. Tuesday night, mostly clear. Lows in the upper 50s. Wednesday, mostly sunny. Highs in the upper 70s. Wednesday night, mostly cloudy with a 40% chance of showers. Lows in the lower 60s. Thursday, partly sunny with a chance of showers. Highs in the upper 70s. Chance of rain 50%. The 8 to 14 day outlook, from Friday, August 28th to Thursday, September 3rd, calls for near normal temperatures and above normal precipitation. Normal high temperatures across central Pennsylvania during this period range from the low 70s over the Allegheny Mountains to the low 80s across the lower Susquehanna Valley. Normal lows range from the low 50s over the Alleghenies to the low 60s across the lower Susquehanna Valley. Here are the 2 p.m. conditions in the Altoona area. At Altoona, and the pressure was 30.15 inches and falling. At State College, it was sunny. The temperature was 72 degrees, the dew point 61, and the relative humidity 68%. The wind was variable at 3 miles an hour. The pressure was 30.15 inches and falling. Now, a few other local conditions: Johnstown, mostly sunny 70, Dubois, sunny 72, Latrobe, mostly sunny 77, Pittsburgh, partly sunny 76, Erie, sunny 79, Bradford, sunny 71. To the south and east, York, sunny 76, Selins Grove, sunny 74, Harrisburg, mostly sunny 76, Philadelphia, mostly sunny 81, Baltimore, partly sunny 80, Washington, D.C., mostly sunny 78. At Altoona, and the pressure was 30.15 inches, and falling. And at State College, it was 72 degrees under sunny skies. This is NOAA Weather Radio, All Hazards Station WNG 589. 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

Here's the hazardous weather outlook for the following counties, Bedford, Blair, and Huntingdon. For today and tonight, no hazardous weather is expected at this time. And now the extended outlook for the period Saturday through Thursday. The probability for widespread hazardous weather is low. Here's the hazardous weather outlook for the following county, Cambria, Pennsylvania. For today and tonight, no hazardous weather is expected at this time. And now the extended outlook for the period Saturday through Thursday. Strong to severe thunderstorms capable of damaging wind gusts and isolated hail will be possible Saturday afternoon. Abundant sunshine will help the temperatures today to top out in the lower to mid-70s across the Laurel Highlands and Northern Mountains to the upper 70s and around 80 elsewhere. Look for mainly clear skies early tonight, followed by an increase in clouds late. A few showers will drift north into the southern counties of the Keystone State during the pre-dawn hours of Saturday. Low temperatures tonight will vary from the upper 40s in the perennial cold spots of northwestern Pennsylvania to the low and mid-60s in the greater Philadelphia area. Showers will become numerous during the mid to late afternoon across central and western Pennsylvania, while the northern Poconos stay driest the longest. Expect highs around 80 degrees in western Pennsylvania and 70s elsewhere. Here is the latest National Weather Service forecast for Blair and Bedford counties, including the city of Altoona. This afternoon, mostly sunny. Highs in the mid-70s. East winds around 5 miles an hour. Tonight, partly cloudy through 4 a.m., then a slight chance of showers after 4 a.m. Rainfall amounts less than a tenth of an inch. Lows in the upper 50s. East winds around 5 miles an hour. Chance of rain 20%. Saturday, partly sunny before 8 a.m., then becoming mostly cloudy. Patchy fog before 8 a.m. A chance of showers. A slight chance of thunderstorms between 2 p.m. and 4 p.m. A chance of thunderstorms after 4 p.m. Rainfall amounts around a tenth of an inch. Highs in the mid-70s. Southeast winds 5 to 10 miles an hour. Chance of rain 50%. Saturday night, a chance of thunderstorms through midnight. Showers. Rainfall amounts around a tenth of an inch. Lows in the lower 60s. South winds around 5 miles an hour. Chance of rain 80%. Here is the latest National Weather Service forecast for Cambria County, including the city of Johnstown. This afternoon, sunny. Highs in the mid-70s. East winds around 5 miles an hour. Tonight, mostly clear through 2 a.m., then becoming partly cloudy. Lows in the upper 50s. Southeast winds 5 to 10 miles an hour. Saturday, partly sunny through 2 p.m., then becoming mostly cloudy. A chance of showers in the morning, then showers likely and a chance of thunderstorms in the afternoon. Some thunderstorms may produce gusty winds after 2 p.m. Rainfall amounts around a tenth of an inch. Highs in the lower 70s. Southeast winds 5 to 10 miles an hour. Chance of rain 60%. Saturday night, a chance of thunderstorms through midnight. Showers. Rainfall amounts between a tenth and a quarter of an inch. Lows around 60. South winds 5 to 10 miles an hour. Chance of rain 80%. And now the extended forecast for South Central Pennsylvania. Sunday, partly sunny with a 50% chance of showers. Highs in the mid-70s. Sunday night, mostly clear. Lows in the mid-50s. Monday, sunny. Highs in the lower 70s. Monday night, mostly clear. Lows in the mid-50s. Tuesday, sunny. Highs in the mid-70s. Tuesday night, mostly clear. Lows in the upper 50s. Wednesday, mostly sunny. Highs in the upper 70s. Wednesday night, mostly cloudy with a 40% chance of showers. Lows in the lower 60s. Thursday, partly sunny with a chance of showers. Highs in the upper 70s. Chance of rain 50%. The 8 to 14 day outlook, from Friday, August 28th to Thursday, September 3rd, calls for near normal temperatures and above normal precipitation. Normal high temperatures across central Pennsylvania during this period range from the low 70s over the Allegheny Mountains to the low 80s across the lower Susquehanna Valley.
Normal lows range from the low 50s over the Alleghenies to the low 60s across the lower Susquehanna Valley. Here are the 2 p.m. conditions in the Altoona area. At Altoona, and the pressure was 30.15 inches and falling. At State College, it was sunny. The temperature was 72 degrees, the dew point 61, and the relative humidity 68%. The wind was variable at 3 miles an hour. The pressure was 30.15 inches and falling. Now, a few other local conditions: Johnstown, mostly sunny 70, Du Bois, sunny 72, La Trobe, mostly sunny 77, Pittsburgh, partly sunny 76, Erie, sunny 79, Bradford, sunny 71. To the south and east, York, sunny 76, Selins Grove, sunny 74, Harrisburg, mostly sunny 76, Philadelphia, mostly sunny 81, Baltimore, partly sunny 80, Washington, D.C., mostly sunny 78. At Altoona, and the pressure was 30.15 inches and falling. And at State College, it was 72 degrees under sunny skies. 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Here's the hazardous weather outlook for the following counties: Bedford, Blair, and Huntingdon. For today and tonight, no hazardous weather is expected at this time. And now the extended outlook for the period Saturday through Thursday. The probability for widespread hazardous weather is low. Here's the hazardous weather outlook for the following county: Cambria, Pennsylvania. For today and tonight, no hazardous weather is expected at this time. And now the extended outlook for the period Saturday through Thursday. Strong to severe thunderstorms capable of damaging wind gusts and isolated hail will be possible Saturday afternoon. Abundant sunshine will help the temperatures today to top out in the lower to mid-70s across the Laurel Highland and Northern Mountains to the upper 70s and around 80 elsewhere. Look for mainly clear skies early tonight, followed by an increase in clouds late. A few showers will drift north into the southern counties of the Keystone State during the pre-dawn hours of Saturday. Low temperatures tonight will vary from the upper 40s in the perennial cold spots of northwestern Pennsylvania to the low and mid-60s in the greater Philadelphia area. Showers will become numerous during the mid to late afternoon across central and western Pennsylvania, while the northern Poconos stay driest the longest. Expect highs around 80 degrees in western Pennsylvania and 70s elsewhere. Here is the latest National Weather Service forecast for Blair and Bedford counties, including the city of Altoona. This afternoon, mostly sunny. Highs in the mid-70s. East winds around 5 miles an hour. Tonight, partly cloudy through 4 a.m., then a slight chance of showers after 4 a.m. Rainfall amounts less than a tenth of an inch. Lows in the upper 50s. East winds around 5 miles an hour. Chance of rain 20%. Saturday, partly sunny before 8 a.m., then becoming mostly cloudy. Patchy fog before 8 a.m. A chance of showers. A slight chance of thunderstorms between 2 p.m. and 4 p.m. A chance of thunderstorms after 4 p.m. Rainfall amounts around a tenth of an inch. Highs in the mid-70s. Southeast winds 5 to 10 miles an hour. Chance of rain 50%. Saturday night, a chance of thunderstorms through midnight. Showers. Rainfall amounts around a tenth of an inch. Lows in the lower 60s. South winds around 5 miles an hour. Chance of rain 80%. Here is the latest National Weather Service forecast for Cambria County, including the city of Johnstown. This afternoon, sunny. Highs in the mid-70s. East winds around 5 miles an hour. Tonight, mostly clear through 2 a.m., then becoming partly cloudy. Lows in the upper 50s. Southeast winds 5 to 10 miles an hour. Saturday, partly sunny through 2 p.m., then becoming mostly cloudy. A chance of showers in the morning, then showers likely and a chance of thunderstorms in the afternoon. Some thunderstorms may produce gusty winds after 2 p.m. Rainfall amounts around a tenth of an inch. Highs in the lower 70s. Southeast winds 5 to 10 miles an hour. Chance of rain 60%. Saturday night, a chance of thunderstorms through midnight.
showers. Rainfall amounts between a tenth and a quarter of an inch. Lows around 60. South winds 5 to 10 miles an hour. Chance of rain 80%. And now the extended forecast for South Central Pennsylvania. Sunday, partly sunny with a 50% chance of showers. Highs in the mid-70s. Sunday night, mostly clear. Lows in the mid-50s. Monday, sunny. Highs in the lower 70s. Monday night, mostly clear. Lows in the mid-50s. Tuesday, sunny. Highs in the mid-70s. Tuesday night, mostly clear. Lows in the upper 50s. Wednesday, mostly sunny. Highs in the upper 70s. Wednesday night, mostly cloudy with a 40% chance of showers. Lows in the lower 60s. Thursday, partly sunny with a chance of showers. Highs in the upper 70s. Chance of rain 50%. The 8 to 14 day outlook, from Friday, August 28th to Thursday, September 3rd, calls for near normal temperatures and above normal precipitation. Normal high temperatures across central Pennsylvania during this period range from the low 70s over the Allegheny Mountains to the low 80s across the lower Susquehanna Valley. Normal lows range from the low 50s over the Alleghenies to the low 60s across the lower Susquehanna Valley. Here are the 2 p.m. conditions in the Altoona area. At Altoona, and the pressure was 30.15 inches and falling. At State College, it was sunny. The temperature was 72 degrees, the dew point 61, and the relative humidity 68%. The wind was variable at 3 miles an hour. The pressure was 30.15 inches and falling. Now, a few other local conditions: Johnstown, mostly sunny 70, DuBois, sunny 72, La Trobe, mostly sunny 77, Pittsburgh, partly sunny 76, Erie, sunny 79, Bradford, sunny 71. To the south and east, York, sunny 76, Selins Grove, sunny 74, Harrisburg, mostly sunny 76, Philadelphia, mostly sunny 81, Baltimore, partly sunny 80, Washington, D.C., mostly sunny 78. At Altoona, and the pressure was 30.15 inches and falling. And at State College, it was 72 degrees under sunny skies. 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Here's the hazardous weather outlook for the following counties: Bedford, Blair, and Huntingdon. For today and tonight, no hazardous weather is expected at this time. And now the extended outlook for the period Saturday through Thursday. The probability for widespread hazardous weather is low. Here's the hazardous weather outlook for the following county: Cambria, Pennsylvania. For today and tonight, no hazardous weather is expected at this time. And now the extended outlook for the period Saturday through Thursday. Strong to severe thunderstorms capable of damaging wind gusts and isolated hail will be possible Saturday afternoon. Abundant sunshine will help the temperatures today to top out in the lower to mid-70s across the Laurel Highland and Northern Mountains to the upper 70s and around 80 elsewhere. Look for mainly clear skies early tonight, followed by an increase in clouds late. A few showers will drift north into the southern counties of the Keystone State during the pre-dawn hours of Saturday. Low temperatures tonight will vary from the upper 40s in the perennial cold spots of northwestern Pennsylvania to the low and mid-60s in the greater Philadelphia area. Showers will become numerous during the mid to late afternoon across central and western Pennsylvania, while the northern Poconos stay driest the longest. Expect highs around 80 degrees in western Pennsylvania and 70s elsewhere. Here is the latest National Weather Service forecast for Blair and Bedford counties, including the city of Altoona. This afternoon, mostly sunny. Highs in the mid-70s. East winds around 5 miles an hour. Tonight, partly cloudy through 4 a.m., then a slight chance of showers after 4 a.m. Rainfall amounts less than a tenth of an inch. Lows in the upper 50s. East winds around 5 miles an hour. Chance of rain 20%. Saturday, partly sunny before 8 a.m., then becoming mostly cloudy. Patchy fog before 8 a.m. A chance of showers. A slight chance of thunderstorms between 2 p.m. and 4 p.m.
a chance of thunderstorms after 4 p.m. Rainfall amounts around a tenth of an inch. Highs in the mid-70s. Southeast winds 5 to 10 miles an hour. Chance of rain 50%. Saturday night, a chance of thunderstorms through midnight. Showers. Rainfall amounts around a tenth of an inch. Lows in the lower 60s. South winds around 5 miles an hour. Chance of rain 80%. Here is the latest National Weather Service forecast for Cambria County, including the city of Johnstown. This afternoon, sunny. Highs in the mid-70s. East winds around 5 miles an hour. Tonight, mostly clear through 2 a.m., then becoming partly cloudy. Lows in the upper 50s. Southeast winds 5 to 10 miles an hour. Saturday, partly sunny through 2 p.m., then becoming mostly cloudy. A chance of showers in the morning, then showers likely and a chance of thunderstorms in the afternoon. Some thunderstorms may produce gusty winds after 2 p.m. Rainfall amounts around a tenth of an inch. Highs in the lower 70s. Southeast winds 5 to 10 miles an hour. Chance of rain 60%. Saturday night, a chance of thunderstorms through midnight. Showers. Rainfall amounts between a tenth and a quarter of an inch. Lows around 60. South winds 5 to 10 miles an hour. Chance of rain 80%. And now the extended forecast for South Central Pennsylvania. Sunday, partly sunny with a 50% chance of showers. Highs in the mid-70s. Sunday night, mostly clear. Lows in the mid-50s. Monday, sunny. Highs in the lower 70s. Monday night, mostly clear. Lows in the mid-50s. Tuesday, sunny. Highs in the mid-70s. Tuesday night, mostly clear. Lows in the upper 50s. Wednesday, mostly sunny. Highs in the upper 70s. Wednesday night, mostly cloudy with a 40% chance of showers. Lows in the lower 60s. Thursday, partly sunny with a chance of showers. Highs in the upper 70s. Chance of rain 50%. The 8 to 14 day outlook, from Friday, August 28th to Thursday, September 3rd, calls for near normal temperatures and above normal precipitation. Normal high temperatures across central Pennsylvania during this period range from the low 70s over the Allegheny Mountains to the low 80s across the lower Susquehanna Valley. Normal lows range from the low 50s over the Alleghenies to the low 60s across the lower Susquehanna Valley. Here are the 2 p.m. conditions in the Altoona area. At Altoona, and the pressure was 30.15 inches and falling. At State College, it was sunny. The temperature was 72 degrees, the dew point 61, and the relative humidity 68%. The wind was variable at 3 miles an hour. The pressure was 30.15 inches and falling. Now, a few other local conditions. Johnstown, mostly sunny 70, Du Bois, sunny 72, La Trobe, mostly sunny 77, Pittsburgh partly sunny 76, Erie, sunny 79, Bradford sunny 71. To the south and east, York, sunny 76, Selins Grove sunny 74, Harrisburg mostly sunny 76, Philadelphia mostly sunny 81, Baltimore partly sunny 80, Washington D.C. mostly sunny 78. At Altoona, and the pressure was 30.15 inches and falling. And at State College it was 72 degrees under sunny skies. 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Here's the hazardous weather outlook for the following counties, Bedford, Blair, and Huntingdon. For today and tonight, no hazardous weather is expected at this time. And now the extended outlook for the period Saturday through Thursday. The probability for widespread hazardous weather is low. Here's the hazardous weather outlook for the following county, Cambria, Pennsylvania. For today and tonight, no hazardous weather is expected at this time. And now the extended outlook for the period Saturday through Thursday. Strong to severe thunderstorms capable of damaging wind gusts and isolated hail will be possible Saturday afternoon.
Abundant sunshine will help the temperatures today to top out in the lower to mid-70s across the Laurel Highlands and Northern Mountains to the upper 70s and around 80 elsewhere. Look for mainly clear skies early tonight, followed by an increase in clouds late. A few showers will drift north into the southern counties of the Keystone State during the pre-dawn hours of Saturday. Low temperatures tonight will vary from the upper 40s in the perennial cold spots of northwestern Pennsylvania, to the low and mid-60s in the greater Philadelphia area. Showers will become numerous during the mid to late afternoon across central and western Pennsylvania, while the northern Poconos stay driest the longest. Expect highs around 80 degrees in western Pennsylvania and 70s elsewhere. Here is the latest National Weather Service forecast for Blair and Bedford counties, including the city of Altoona. This afternoon, mostly sunny. Highs in the mid-70s. East winds around 5 miles an hour. Tonight, partly cloudy through 4 a.m., then a slight chance of showers after 4 a.m. Rainfall amounts less than a tenth of an inch. Lows in the upper 50s. East winds around 5 miles an hour. Chance of rain 20%. Saturday, partly sunny before 8 a.m., then becoming mostly cloudy. Patchy fog before 8 a.m. A chance of showers. A slight chance of thunderstorms between 2 p.m. and 4 p.m. A chance of thunderstorms after 4 p.m. Rainfall amounts around a tenth of an inch. Highs in the mid-70s. Southeast winds 5 to 10 miles an hour. Chance of rain 50%. Saturday night, a chance of thunderstorms through midnight. Showers. Rainfall amounts around a tenth of an inch. Lows in the lower 60s. South winds around 5 miles an hour. Chance of rain 80%. Here is the latest National Weather Service forecast for Cambria County, including the city of Johnstown. This afternoon, sunny. Highs in the mid-70s. East winds around 5 miles an hour. Tonight, mostly clear through 2 a.m., then becoming partly cloudy. Lows in the upper 50s. Southeast winds 5 to 10 miles an hour. Saturday, partly sunny through 2 p.m., then becoming mostly cloudy. A chance of showers in the morning, then showers likely and a chance of thunderstorms in the afternoon. Some thunderstorms may produce gusty winds after 2 p.m. Rainfall amounts around a tenth of an inch. Highs in the lower 70s. Southeast winds 5 to 10 miles an hour. Chance of rain 60%. Saturday night, a chance of thunderstorms through midnight. Showers. Rainfall amounts between a tenth and a quarter of an inch. Lows around 60. South winds 5 to 10 miles an hour. Chance of rain 80%. And now the extended forecast for South Central Pennsylvania. Sunday, partly sunny with a 50% chance of showers. Highs in the mid-70s. Sunday night, mostly clear. Lows in the mid-50s. Monday, sunny. Highs in the lower 70s. Monday night, mostly clear. Lows in the mid-50s. Tuesday, sunny. Highs in the mid-70s. Tuesday night, mostly clear. Lows in the upper 50s. Wednesday, mostly sunny. Highs in the upper 70s. Wednesday night, mostly cloudy with a 40% chance of showers. Lows in the lower 60s. Thursday, partly sunny with a chance of showers. Highs in the upper 70s. Chance of rain 50%. The 8 to 14 day outlook, from Friday, August 28th to Thursday, September 3rd, calls for near normal temperatures and above normal precipitation. Normal high temperatures across central Pennsylvania during this period range from the low 70s over the Allegheny Mountains to the low 80s across the lower Susquehanna Valley. Normal lows range from the low 50s over the Alleghenies to the low 60s across the lower Susquehanna Valley. Here are the 2 p.m. conditions in the Altoona area. At Altoona, and the pressure was 30.15 inches and falling. At State College, it was sunny. The temperature was 72 degrees, the dew point 61, and the relative humidity 68%. The wind was variable at 3 miles an hour. The pressure was 30.15 inches and falling. Now, a few other local conditions: Johnstown, mostly sunny 70, DuBois, sunny 72, La Trobe,
mostly sunny 77, Pittsburgh partly sunny 76, Erie, sunny 79, Bradford sunny 71. To the south and east, York, sunny 76, Selins Grove sunny 74, Harrisburg mostly sunny 76, Philadelphia mostly sunny 81, Baltimore partly sunny 80, Washington D.C. mostly sunny 78. At Altoona. And the pressure was 30.15 inches, and falling. And at State College it was 72 degrees under sunny skies. This is NOAA Weather Radio, All Hazards Station WNG 589. 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Here's the hazardous weather outlook for the following counties, Bedford, Blair, and Huntingdon. For today and tonight. No hazardous weather is expected at this time. And now the extended outlook for the period Saturday through Thursday. The probability for widespread hazardous weather is low. Here's the hazardous weather outlook for the following county, Cambria, Pennsylvania. For today and tonight. No hazardous weather is expected at this time. And now the extended outlook for the period Saturday through Thursday. Strong to severe thunderstorms capable of damaging wind gusts and isolated hail will be possible Saturday afternoon. Abundant sunshine will help the temperatures today to top out in the lower to mid-70s across the Laurel Highland and Northern Mountains to the upper 70s and around 80 elsewhere. Look for mainly clear skies early tonight, followed by an increase in clouds late. A few showers will drift north into the southern counties of the Keystone State during the pre-dawn hours of Saturday. Low temperatures tonight will vary from the upper 40s in the perennial cold spots of northwestern Pennsylvania, to the low and mid-60s in the greater Philadelphia area. Showers will become numerous during the mid to late afternoon across central and western Pennsylvania, while the northern Poconos stay driest the longest. Expect highs around 80 degrees in western Pennsylvania and 70s elsewhere. Here is the latest National Weather Service forecast for Blair and Bedford counties, including the city of Altoona. This afternoon, mostly sunny. Highs in the mid-70s. East winds around 5 miles an hour. Tonight, partly cloudy through 4 a.m., then a slight chance of showers after 4 a.m. Rainfall amounts less than a tenth of an inch. Lows in the upper 50s. East winds around 5 miles an hour. Chance of rain 20%. Saturday, partly sunny before 8 a.m., then becoming mostly cloudy. Patchy fog before 8 a.m. A chance of showers. A slight chance of thunderstorms between 2 p.m. and 4 p.m. A chance of thunderstorms after 4 p.m. Rainfall amounts around a tenth of an inch. Highs in the mid-70s. Southeast winds 5 to 10 miles an hour. Chance of rain 50%. Saturday night, a chance of thunderstorms through midnight. Showers. Rainfall amounts around a tenth of an inch. Lows in the lower 60s. South winds around 5 miles an hour. Chance of rain 80%. Here is the latest National Weather Service forecast for Cambria County, including the city of Johnstown. This afternoon, sunny. Highs in the mid-70s. East winds around 5 miles an hour. Tonight, mostly clear through 2 a.m., then becoming partly cloudy. Lows in the upper 50s. Southeast winds 5 to 10 miles an hour. Saturday, partly sunny through 2 p.m., then becoming mostly cloudy. A chance of showers in the morning, then showers likely and a chance of thunderstorms in the afternoon. Some thunderstorms may produce gusty winds after 2 p.m. Rainfall amounts around a tenth of an inch. Highs in the lower 70s. Southeast winds 5 to 10 miles an hour. Chance of rain 60%. Saturday night, a chance of thunderstorms through midnight. Showers. Rainfall amounts between a tenth and a quarter of an inch. Lows around 60. South winds 5 to 10 miles an hour. Chance of rain 80%. And now the extended forecast for South Central Pennsylvania. Sunday, partly sunny with a 50% chance of showers. Highs in the mid-70s. Sunday night, mostly clear. Lows in the mid-50s. Monday, sunny. Highs in the lower 70s. Monday night, mostly clear. Lows in the mid-50s. Tuesday, sunny. Highs in the mid-70s.
Tuesday night, mostly clear. Lows in the upper 50s. Wednesday, mostly sunny. Highs in the upper 70s. Wednesday night, mostly cloudy with a 40% chance of showers. Lows in the lower 60s. Thursday, partly sunny with a chance of showers. Highs in the upper 70s. Chance of rain 50%. Here is the latest National Weather Service forecast for Blair and Bedford counties, including the city of Altoona. This afternoon, mostly sunny. Highs in the mid-70s. East winds around 5 miles an hour. Tonight, mostly clear through 2 a.m., then partly cloudy with a slight chance of showers after 2 a.m. Rainfall amounts less than a tenth of an inch. Lows in the upper 50s. East winds around 5 miles an hour. Chance of rain 20%. Saturday, patchy fog before 8 a.m. Mostly cloudy with a chance of showers. A slight chance of thunderstorms between 2 p.m. and 4 p.m. A chance of thunderstorms after 4 p.m. Rainfall amounts between a tenth and a quarter of an inch. Highs in the mid-70s. Southeast winds 5 to 10 miles an hour. Chance of rain 50%. Saturday night, a chance of thunderstorms through midnight. Showers. Rainfall amounts between a tenth and a quarter of an inch. Lows in the lower 60s. South winds around 5 miles an hour. Chance of rain 80%. Here is the latest National Weather Service forecast for Cambria County, including the city of Johnstown. This afternoon, sunny. Highs in the mid-70s. East winds around 5 miles an hour. Tonight, mostly clear through 4 a.m., then partly cloudy with a slight chance of showers after 4 a.m. Lows in the upper 50s. Southeast winds 5 to 10 miles an hour. Chance of rain 20%. Saturday, partly sunny through 2 p.m., then becoming mostly cloudy. A chance of showers. A chance of thunderstorms in the afternoon. Rainfall amounts between a tenth and a quarter of an inch. Highs in the lower 70s. Southeast winds 5 to 10 miles an hour. Chance of rain 50%. Saturday night, a chance of thunderstorms through midnight. Showers. Rainfall amounts between a tenth and a quarter of an inch. Lows around 60. South winds 5 to 10 miles an hour. Chance of rain 80%. And now the extended forecast for South Central Pennsylvania. Sunday, partly sunny with a 50% chance of showers. Highs in the mid-70s. Sunday night, mostly clear. Lows in the mid-50s. Monday, sunny. Highs in the lower 70s. Monday night, mostly clear. Lows in the lower 50s. Tuesday, sunny. Highs in the mid-70s. Tuesday night, mostly clear. Lows in the mid-50s. Wednesday, mostly sunny. Highs in the upper 70s. Wednesday night, mostly cloudy. Lows in the lower 60s. Thursday, partly sunny with a chance of showers. Highs in the upper 70s. Chance of rain 50%. The 8 to 14 day outlook, from Friday, August 28th to Thursday, September 3rd, calls for near normal temperatures and above normal precipitation. Normal high temperatures across central Pennsylvania during this period range from the low 70s over the Allegheny Mountains to the low 80s across the lower Susquehanna Valley. Normal lows range from the low 50s over the Alleghenies to the low 60s across the lower Susquehanna Valley. Here are the 3 p.m. conditions in the Altoona area. At Altoona, and the pressure was 30.14 inches and falling. At State College, it was mostly sunny. The temperature was 73 degrees, the dew point 57, and the relative humidity 56%. The wind was calm. The pressure was 30.12 inches and falling. Now, a few other local conditions: Johnstown, sunny 71, DuBois, sunny 72, La Trobe, mostly sunny 77, Pittsburgh, partly sunny 78, Erie, mostly sunny 77, Bradford, sunny 71. To the south and east, York, mostly sunny 77, Selins Grove, mostly sunny 74, Harrisburg, mostly sunny 77, Philadelphia, mostly sunny 81, Baltimore, mostly sunny 81, Washington, D.C., partly sunny 80. At Altoona,
and the pressure was 30.14 inches, and falling. And at State College it was 73 degrees under mostly sunny skies. This is NOAA Weather Radio, All Hazards Station WNG 589. 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Here's the hazardous weather outlook for the following counties, Bedford, Blair, and Huntingdon. For today and tonight, no hazardous weather is expected at this time. And now the extended outlook for the period Saturday through Thursday. The probability for widespread hazardous weather is low. Here's the hazardous weather outlook for the following county, Cambria, Pennsylvania. For today and tonight, no hazardous weather is expected at this time. And now the extended outlook for the period Saturday through Thursday. Strong to severe thunderstorms capable of damaging wind gusts and isolated hail will be possible Saturday afternoon. Abundant sunshine will help the temperatures today to top out in the lower to mid-70s across the Laurel Highlands and Northern Mountains to the upper 70s and around 80 elsewhere. Look for mainly clear skies early tonight, followed by an increase in clouds late. A few showers will drift north into the southern counties of the Keystone State during the pre-dawn hours of Saturday. Low temperatures tonight will vary from the upper 40s in the perennial cold spots of northwestern Pennsylvania, to the low and mid-60s in the greater Philadelphia area. Showers will become numerous during the mid to late afternoon across central and western Pennsylvania, while the northern Poconos stay driest the longest. Expect highs around 80 degrees in western Pennsylvania and 70s elsewhere. Here is the latest National Weather Service forecast for Blair and Bedford counties, including the city of Altoona. This afternoon, mostly sunny. Highs in the mid-70s. East winds around 5 miles an hour. Tonight, mostly clear through 2 a.m., then partly cloudy with a slight chance of showers after 2 a.m. Rainfall amounts less than a tenth of an inch. Lows in the upper 50s. East winds around 5 miles an hour. Chance of rain 20%. Saturday, patchy fog before 8 a.m. Mostly cloudy with a chance of showers. A slight chance of thunderstorms between 2 p.m. and 4 p.m. A chance of thunderstorms after 4 p.m. Rainfall amounts between a tenth and a quarter of an inch. Highs in the mid-70s. Southeast winds 5 to 10 miles an hour. Chance of rain 50%. Saturday night, a chance of thunderstorms through midnight. Showers. Rainfall amounts between a tenth and a quarter of an inch. Lows in the lower 60s. South winds around 5 miles an hour. Chance of rain 80%. Here is the latest National Weather Service forecast for Cambria County, including the city of Johnstown. This afternoon, sunny. Highs in the mid-70s. East winds around 5 miles an hour. Tonight, mostly clear through 4 a.m., then partly cloudy with a slight chance of showers after 4 a.m. Lows in the upper 50s. Southeast winds 5 to 10 miles an hour. Chance of rain 20%. Saturday, partly sunny through 2 p.m., then becoming mostly cloudy. A chance of showers. A chance of thunderstorms in the afternoon. Rainfall amounts between a tenth and a quarter of an inch. Highs in the lower 70s. Southeast winds 5 to 10 miles an hour. Chance of rain 50%. Saturday night, a chance of thunderstorms through midnight. Showers. Rainfall amounts between a tenth and a quarter of an inch. Lows around 60. South winds 5 to 10 miles an hour. Chance of rain 80%. And now the extended forecast for South Central Pennsylvania. Sunday, partly sunny with a 50% chance of showers. Highs in the mid-70s. Sunday night, mostly clear. Lows in the mid-50s. Monday, sunny. Highs in the lower 70s. Monday night, mostly clear. Lows in the lower 50s. Tuesday, sunny. Highs in the mid-70s. Tuesday night, mostly clear. Lows in the mid-50s. Wednesday, mostly sunny. Highs in the upper 70s. Wednesday night, mostly cloudy. Lows in the lower 60s. Thursday, partly sunny with a chance of showers. Highs in the upper 70s. Chance of rain 50%.
The 8 to 14 day outlook, from Friday, August 28th to Thursday, September 3rd, calls for near normal temperatures and above normal precipitation. Normal high temperatures across central Pennsylvania during this period range from the low 70s over the Allegheny Mountains to the low 80s across the lower Susquehanna Valley. Normal lows range from the low 50s over the Alleghenies to the low 60s across the lower Susquehanna Valley. Here are the 3 p.m. conditions in the Altoona area. At Altoona, and the pressure was 30.14 inches and falling. At State College, it was mostly sunny. The temperature was 73 degrees, the dew point 57, and the relative humidity 56%. The wind was calm. The pressure was 30.12 inches and falling. Now, a few other local conditions. Johnstown, mostly sunny 71, Dubois, sunny 72, La Trobe, mostly sunny 77, Pittsburgh partly sunny 78, Erie, mostly sunny 77, Bradford sunny 71. To the south and east, York, sunny 77, Selims Grove mostly sunny 74, Harrisburg mostly sunny 77, Philadelphia mostly sunny 81, Baltimore mostly sunny 81, Washington DC partly sunny 80. At Altoona, and the pressure was 30.14 inches and falling. And at State College it was 73 degrees under mostly sunny skies. This is NOAA Weather Radio, All Hazards Station WNG 589. 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Here's the hazardous weather outlook for the following counties, Bedford, Blair, and Huntingdon. For today and tonight, no hazardous weather is expected at this time. And now the extended outlook for the period Saturday through Thursday. The probability for widespread hazardous weather is low. Here's the hazardous weather outlook for the following county, Cambria, Pennsylvania. For today and tonight, no hazardous weather is expected at this time. And now the extended outlook for the period Saturday through Thursday. Strong to severe thunderstorms capable of damaging wind gusts and isolated hail will be possible Saturday afternoon. Abundant sunshine will help the temperatures today to top out in the lower to mid-70s across the Laurel Highlands and Northern Mountains to the upper 70s and around 80 elsewhere. Look for mainly clear skies early tonight, followed by an increase in clouds late. A few showers will drift north into the southern counties of the Keystone State during the pre-dawn hours of Saturday. Low temperatures tonight will vary from the upper 40s in the perennial cold spots of northwestern Pennsylvania to the low and mid-60s in the greater Philadelphia area. Showers will become numerous during the mid to late afternoon across central and western Pennsylvania, while the northern Poconos stay driest the longest. Expect highs around 80 degrees in western Pennsylvania and 70s elsewhere. Here is the latest National Weather Service forecast for Blair and Bedford counties, including the city of Altoona. This afternoon, mostly sunny. Highs in the mid-70s. East winds around 5 miles an hour. Tonight, mostly clear through 2 a.m., then partly cloudy with a slight chance of showers after 2 a.m. Rainfall amounts less than a tenth of an inch. Lows in the upper 50s. East winds around 5 miles an hour. Chance of rain 20%. Saturday, patchy fog before 8 a.m. Mostly cloudy with a chance of showers. A slight chance of thunderstorms between 2 p.m. and 4 p.m. A chance of thunderstorms after 4 p.m. Rainfall amounts between a tenth and a quarter of an inch. Highs in the mid-70s. Southeast winds 5 to 10 miles an hour. Chance of rain 50%. Saturday night, a chance of thunderstorms through midnight. Showers. Rainfall amounts between a tenth and a quarter of an inch. Lows in the lower 60s. South winds around 5 miles an hour. Chance of rain 80%. Here is the latest National Weather Service forecast for Cambria County, including the city of Johnstown. This afternoon, sunny. Highs in the mid-70s. East winds around 5 miles an hour. Tonight, mostly clear through 4 a.m., then partly cloudy with a slight chance of showers after 4 a.m. Lows in the upper 50s. Southeast winds 5 to 10 miles an hour. Chance of rain 20%. Saturday, partly sunny through 2 p.m., then becoming mostly cloudy. A chance of showers.
a chance of thunderstorms in the afternoon. Rainfall amounts between a tenth and a quarter of an inch. Highs in the lower 70s. Southeast winds 5 to 10 miles an hour. Chance of rain 50%. Saturday night, a chance of thunderstorms through midnight. Showers. Rainfall amounts between a tenth and a quarter of an inch. Lows around 60. South winds 5 to 10 miles an hour. Chance of rain 80%. And now the extended forecast for South Central Pennsylvania. Sunday, partly sunny with a 50% chance of showers. Highs in the mid-70s. Sunday night, mostly clear. Lows in the mid-50s. Monday, sunny. Highs in the lower 70s. Monday night, mostly clear. Lows in the lower 50s. Tuesday, sunny. Highs in the mid-70s. Tuesday night, mostly clear. Lows in the mid-50s. Wednesday, mostly sunny. Highs in the upper 70s. Wednesday night, mostly cloudy. Lows in the lower 60s. Thursday, partly sunny with a chance of showers. Highs in the upper 70s. Chance of rain 50%. The 8 to 14 day outlook, from Friday, August 28th to Thursday, September 3rd, calls for near normal temperatures and above normal precipitation. Normal high temperatures across central Pennsylvania during this period range from the low 70s over the Allegheny Mountains to the low 80s across the lower Susquehanna Valley. Normal lows range from the low 50s over the Alleghenies to the low 60s across the lower Susquehanna Valley. Here are the 3 p.m. conditions in the Altoona area. At Altoona, and the pressure was 30.14 inches and falling. At State College, it was mostly sunny. The temperature was 73 degrees, the dew point 57, and the relative humidity 56%. The wind was calm. The pressure was 30.12 inches and falling. Now, a few other local conditions. Johnstown, mostly sunny 71, Du Bois, sunny 72, La Trobe, mostly sunny 77, Pittsburgh partly sunny 78, Erie, mostly sunny 77, Bradford sunny 71. To the south and east, York, sunny 77, Selams Grove mostly sunny 74, Harrisburg mostly sunny 77, Philadelphia mostly sunny 81, Baltimore mostly sunny 81, Washington DC partly sunny 80. At Altoona, and the pressure was 30.14 inches and falling. And at State College it was 73 degrees under mostly sunny skies. 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Here's the hazardous weather outlook for the following counties, Bedford, Blair, and Huntingdon. For today and tonight, no hazardous weather is expected at this time. And now the extended outlook for the period Saturday through Thursday. The probability for widespread hazardous weather is low. Here's the hazardous weather outlook for the following county, Cambria, Pennsylvania. For today and tonight, no hazardous weather is expected at this time. And now the extended outlook for the period Saturday through Thursday. Strong to severe thunderstorms capable of damaging wind gusts and isolated hail will be possible Saturday afternoon. Abundant sunshine will help the temperatures today to top out in the lower to mid-70s across the Laurel Highland and Northern Mountains to the upper 70s and around 80 elsewhere. Look for mainly clear skies early tonight, followed by an increase in clouds late. A few showers will drift north into the southern counties of the Keystone State during the pre-dawn hours of Saturday. Low temperatures tonight will vary from the upper 40s in the perennial cold spots of northwestern Pennsylvania to the low and mid-60s in the greater Philadelphia area. Showers will become numerous during the mid to late afternoon across central and western Pennsylvania, while the northern Poconos stay driest the longest. Expect highs around 80 degrees in western Pennsylvania and 70s elsewhere. Here is the latest National Weather Service forecast for Blair and Bedford counties, including the city of Altoona. This afternoon, mostly sunny. Highs in the mid-70s. East winds around 5 miles an hour. Tonight, mostly clear through 2 a.m., then partly cloudy with a slight chance of showers after 2 a.m. Rainfall amounts less than a tenth of an inch. Lows in the upper 50s.
East winds around 5 miles an hour. Chance of rain 20%. Saturday, patchy fog before 8 a.m. Mostly cloudy with a chance of showers. A slight chance of thunderstorms between 2 p.m. and 4 p.m. A chance of thunderstorms after 4 p.m. Rainfall amounts between a tenth and a quarter of an inch. Highs in the mid-70s. Southeast winds 5 to 10 miles an hour. Chance of rain 50%. Saturday night, a chance of thunderstorms through midnight. Showers. Rainfall amounts between a tenth and a quarter of an inch. Lows in the lower 60s. South winds around 5 miles an hour. Chance of rain 80%. Here is the latest National Weather Service forecast for Cambria County, including the city of Johnstown. This afternoon, sunny. Highs in the mid-70s. East winds around 5 miles an hour. Tonight, mostly clear through 4 a.m., then partly cloudy with a slight chance of showers after 4 a.m. Lows in the upper 50s. Southeast winds 5 to 10 miles an hour. Chance of rain 20%. Saturday, partly sunny through 2 p.m., then becoming mostly cloudy. A chance of showers. A chance of thunderstorms in the afternoon. Rainfall amounts between a tenth and a quarter of an inch. Highs in the lower 70s. Southeast winds 5 to 10 miles an hour. Chance of rain 50%. Saturday night, a chance of thunderstorms through midnight. Showers. Rainfall amounts between a tenth and a quarter of an inch. Lows around 60. South winds 5 to 10 miles an hour. Chance of rain 80%. And now the extended forecast for South Central Pennsylvania. Sunday, partly sunny with a 50% chance of showers. Highs in the mid-70s. Sunday night, mostly clear. Lows in the mid-50s. Monday, sunny. Highs in the lower 70s. Monday night, mostly clear. Lows in the lower 50s. Tuesday, sunny. Highs in the mid-70s. Tuesday night, mostly clear. Lows in the mid-50s. Wednesday, mostly sunny. Highs in the upper 70s. Wednesday night, mostly cloudy. Lows in the lower 60s. Thursday, partly sunny with a chance of showers. Highs in the upper 70s. Chance of rain 50%. 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Broadcasts originate from the National Weather Service and State College and are transmitted from the tower facilities provided by the Blair County Emergency Management Agency in Frankstown on a frequency of 162.425 MHz. We are located at Innovation Park in State College. 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Properly set weather radios with the alarm device will alert you when severe weather warnings or watches are issued. Programming on this station will be temporarily changed during severe weather to bring you the latest information. Warnings and safety information from the National Weather Service may someday save your life or protect your property. The 8 to 14 day outlook from Friday, August 28th to Thursday, September 3rd calls for near normal temperatures and above normal precipitation. Normal high temperatures across central Pennsylvania during this period range from the low 70s over the Allegheny Mountains to the low 80s across the lower Susquehanna Valley. Normal lows range from the low 50s over the Alleghenies to the low 60s across the lower Susquehanna Valley. Here are the 3 p.m. conditions in the Altoona area. At Altoona, and the pressure was 30.14 inches and falling. At State College, it was mostly sunny. The temperature was 73 degrees, the dew point 57, and the relative humidity 56%. The wind was calm. The pressure was 30.12 inches and falling. Now, a few other local conditions. Johnstown, mostly sunny 71, DuBois, sunny 72, La Trobe, mostly sunny 77, Pittsburgh partly sunny 78, Erie, mostly sunny 77, Bradford sunny 71. To the south and east, York, sunny 77, Selins Grove mostly sunny 74, Harrisburg mostly sunny 77, Philadelphia mostly sunny 81, Baltimore mostly sunny 81, Washington DC partly sunny 80. At Altoona. And the pressure was 30.14 inches, and falling.
and at State College it was 73 degrees under mostly sunny skies. This is NOAA Weather Radio, All Hazards Station WNG 589.

damaging wind gusts and isolated hail will be possible Saturday afternoon. Abundant sunshine will help the temperatures today to top out in the lower to mid-70s across the Laurel Highlands and Northern Mountains to the upper 70s and around 80 elsewhere. Look for mainly clear skies early tonight, followed by an increase in clouds late. A few showers will drift north into the southern counties of the Keystone State during the pre-dawn hours of Saturday. Low temperatures tonight will vary from the upper 40s in the perennial cold spots of northwestern Pennsylvania, to the low and mid-60s in the greater Philadelphia area. Showers will become numerous during the mid to late afternoon across central and western Pennsylvania, while the northern Poconos stay driest the longest. Expect highs around 80 degrees in western Pennsylvania and 70s elsewhere. Here is the latest National Weather Service forecast for Blair and Bedford counties, including the city of Altoona. This afternoon, mostly sunny. Highs in the mid-70s. East winds around 5 miles an hour. Tonight, mostly clear through 2 a.m., then partly cloudy with a slight chance of showers after 2 a.m. Rainfall amounts less than a tenth of an inch. Lows in the upper 50s. East winds around 5 miles an hour. Chance of rain 20%. Saturday, patchy fog before 8 a.m. Mostly cloudy with a chance of showers. A slight chance of thunderstorms between 2 p.m. and 4 p.m. A chance of thunderstorms after 4 p.m. Rainfall amounts between a tenth and a quarter of an inch. Highs in the mid-70s. Southeast winds 5 to 10 miles an hour. Chance of rain 50%. Saturday night, a chance of thunderstorms through midnight. Showers. Rainfall amounts between a tenth and a quarter of an inch. Lows in the lower 60s. South winds around 5 miles an hour. Chance of rain 80%. Here is the latest National Weather Service forecast for Cambria County, including the city of Johnstown. This afternoon, sunny. Highs in the mid-70s. East winds around 5 miles an hour. Tonight, mostly clear through 4 a.m., then partly cloudy with a slight chance of showers after 4 a.m. Lows in the upper 50s. Southeast winds 5 to 10 miles an hour. Chance of rain 20%. Saturday, partly sunny through 2 p.m., then becoming mostly cloudy. A chance of showers. A chance of thunderstorms in the afternoon. Rainfall amounts between a tenth and a quarter of an inch. Highs in the lower 70s. Southeast winds 5 to 10 miles an hour. Chance of rain 50%. Saturday night, a chance of thunderstorms through midnight. Showers. Rainfall amounts between a tenth and a quarter of an inch. Lows around 60. South winds 5 to 10 miles an hour. Chance of rain 80%. And now the extended forecast for South Central Pennsylvania. Sunday, partly sunny with a 50% chance of showers. Highs in the mid-70s. Sunday night, mostly clear. Lows in the mid-50s. Monday, sunny. Highs in the lower 70s. Monday night, mostly clear. Lows in the lower 50s. Tuesday, sunny. Highs in the mid-70s. Tuesday night, mostly clear. Lows in the mid-50s. Wednesday, mostly sunny. Highs in the upper 70s. Wednesday night, mostly cloudy. Lows in the lower 60s. Thursday, partly sunny with a chance of showers. Highs in the upper 70s. Chance of rain 50%. The 8 to 14 day outlook, from Friday, August 28th to Thursday, September 3rd, calls for near normal temperatures and above normal precipitation. Normal high temperatures across central Pennsylvania during this period range from the low 70s over the Allegheny Mountains to the low 80s across the lower Susquehanna Valley. Normal lows range from the low 50s over the Alleghenies to the low 60s across the lower Susquehanna Valley. Here are the 3 p.m. conditions in the Altoona area. At Altoona, and the pressure was 30.14 inches and falling. At State College, it was mostly sunny. The temperature was 73 degrees, the dew point 57, and the relative humidity 56%. The wind was calm. The pressure was 30.12 inches and falling. Now, a few other local conditions. Johnstown, mostly sunny 71, DuBois, sunny 72, La Trobe, mostly

sunny 77, Pittsburgh partly sunny 78, Erie, mostly sunny 77, Bradford sunny 71. To the south and east, York, sunny 77, Selins Grove mostly sunny 74, Harrisburg mostly sunny 77, Philadelphia mostly sunny 81, Baltimore mostly sunny 81, Washington DC partly sunny 80. At Altoona. And the pressure was 30.14 inches, and falling. And at State College it was 73 degrees under mostly sunny skies. This is NOAA Weather Radio, All Hazards Station WMG 589. 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Here's the hazardous weather outlook for the following counties, Bedford, Blair, and Huntingdon. For today and tonight. No hazardous weather is expected at this time. And now the extended outlook for the period Saturday through Thursday. The probability for widespread hazardous weather is low. Here's the hazardous weather outlook for the following county, Cambria, Pennsylvania. For today and tonight. No hazardous weather is expected at this time. And now the extended outlook for the period Saturday through Thursday. Strong to severe thunderstorms capable of damaging wind gusts and isolated hail will be possible Saturday afternoon. Abundant sunshine will help the temperatures today to top out in the lower to mid-70s across the Laurel Highland and Northern Mountains to the upper 70s and around 80 elsewhere. Look for mainly clear skies early tonight, followed by an increase in clouds late. A few showers will drift north into the southern counties of the Keystone State during the pre-dawn hours of Saturday. Low temperatures tonight will vary from the upper 40s in the perennial cold spots of northwestern Pennsylvania, to the low and mid-60s in the greater Philadelphia area. Showers will become numerous during the mid to late afternoon across central and western Pennsylvania, while the northern Poconos stay driest the longest. Expect highs around 80 degrees in western Pennsylvania and 70s elsewhere. Here is the latest National Weather Service forecast for Blair and Bedford counties, including the city of Altoona. This afternoon, mostly sunny. Highs in the mid-70s. East winds around 5 miles an hour. Tonight, mostly clear through 2 a.m., then partly cloudy with a slight chance of showers after 2 a.m. Rainfall amounts less than a tenth of an inch. Lows in the upper 50s. East winds around 5 miles an hour. Chance of rain 20%. Saturday, patchy fog before 8 a.m. Mostly cloudy with a chance of showers. A slight chance of thunderstorms between 2 p.m. and 4 p.m. A chance of thunderstorms after 4 p.m. Rainfall amounts between a tenth and a quarter of an inch. Highs in the mid-70s. Southeast winds 5 to 10 miles an hour. Chance of rain 50%. Saturday night, a chance of thunderstorms through midnight. Showers. Rainfall amounts between a tenth and a quarter of an inch. Lows in the lower 60s. South winds around 5 miles an hour. Chance of rain 80%. Here is the latest National Weather Service forecast for Cambria County, including the city of Johnstown. This afternoon, sunny. Highs in the mid-70s. East winds around 5 miles an hour. Tonight, mostly clear through 4 a.m., then partly cloudy with a slight chance of showers after 4 a.m. Lows in the upper 50s. Southeast winds 5 to 10 miles an hour. Chance of rain 20%. Saturday, partly sunny through 2 p.m., then becoming mostly cloudy. A chance of showers. A chance of thunderstorms in the afternoon. Rainfall amounts between a tenth and a quarter of an inch. Highs in the lower 70s. Southeast winds 5 to 10 miles an hour. Chance of rain 50%. Saturday night, a chance of thunderstorms through midnight. Showers. Rainfall amounts between a tenth and a quarter of an inch. Lows around 60. South winds 5 to 10 miles an hour. Chance of rain 80%. And now the extended forecast for South Central Pennsylvania. Sunday, partly sunny with a 50% chance of showers. Highs in the mid-70s. Sunday night, mostly clear. Lows in the mid-50s. Monday, sunny. Highs in the lower 70s. Monday night, mostly clear. Lows in the lower 50s. Tuesday, sunny. Highs in the mid-70s.
Tuesday night, mostly clear. Lows in the mid-50s. Wednesday, mostly sunny. Highs in the upper 70s. Wednesday night, mostly cloudy. Lows in the lower 60s. Thursday, partly sunny with a chance of showers. Highs in the upper 70s. Chance of rain 50%. The 8 to 14 day outlook, from Friday, August 28th to Thursday, September 3rd, calls for near normal temperatures and above normal precipitation. Normal high temperatures across central Pennsylvania during this period range from the low 70s over the Allegheny Mountains to the low 80s across the lower Susquehanna Valley. Normal lows range from the low 50s over the Alleghenies to the low 60s across the lower Susquehanna Valley. Here are the 3 p.m. conditions in the Altoona area. At Altoona, and the pressure was 30.14 inches and falling. At State College, it was mostly sunny. The temperature was 73 degrees, the dew point 57, and the relative humidity 56%. The wind was calm. The pressure was 30.12 inches and falling. Now, a few other local conditions: Johnstown, mostly sunny 71, Dubois, sunny 72, La Trobe, mostly sunny 77, Pittsburgh, partly sunny 78, Erie, mostly sunny 77, Bradford, sunny 71. To the south and east, York, sunny 77, Selins Grove, mostly sunny 74, Harrisburg, mostly sunny 77, Philadelphia, mostly sunny 81, Baltimore, mostly sunny 81, Washington, D.C., partly sunny 80. At Altoona, and the pressure was 30.14 inches, and falling. And at State College, it was 73 degrees under mostly sunny skies. This is NOAA Weather Radio, All Hazards Station WNG589. 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Here's the hazardous weather outlook for the following counties: Bedford, Blair, and Huntingdon. For today and tonight, no hazardous weather is expected at this time. And now the extended outlook for the period Saturday through Thursday. The probability for widespread hazardous weather is low. Here's the hazardous weather outlook for the following county: Cambria, Pennsylvania. For today and tonight, no hazardous weather is expected at this time. And now the extended outlook for the period Saturday through Thursday. Strong to severe thunderstorms capable of damaging wind gusts and isolated hail will be possible Saturday afternoon. Abundant sunshine will help the temperatures today to top out in the lower to mid-70s across the Laurel Highlands and Northern Mountains to the upper 70s and around 80 elsewhere. Look for mainly clear skies early tonight, followed by an increase in clouds late. A few showers will drift north into the southern counties of the Keystone State during the pre-dawn hours of Saturday. Low temperatures tonight will vary from the upper 40s in the perennial cold spots of northwestern Pennsylvania to the low and mid-60s in the greater Philadelphia area. Showers will become numerous during the mid to late afternoon across central and western Pennsylvania, while the northern Poconos stay driest the longest. Expect highs around 80 degrees in western Pennsylvania and 70s elsewhere. Here is the latest National Weather Service forecast for Blair and Bedford counties, including the city of Altoona. This afternoon, mostly sunny. Highs in the mid-70s. East winds around 5 miles an hour. Tonight, mostly clear through 2 a.m., then partly cloudy with a slight chance of showers after 2 a.m. Rainfall amounts less than a tenth of an inch. Lows in the upper 50s. East winds around 5 miles an hour. Chance of rain 20%. Saturday, patchy fog before 8 a.m. Mostly cloudy with a chance of showers. A slight chance of thunderstorms between 2 p.m. and 4 p.m. A chance of thunderstorms after 4 p.m. Rainfall amounts between a tenth and a quarter of an inch. Highs in the mid-70s. Southeast winds 5 to 10 miles an hour. Chance of rain 50%. Saturday night, a chance of thunderstorms through midnight. Showers. Rainfall amounts between a tenth and a quarter of an inch. Lows in the lower 60s. South winds around 5 miles an hour. Chance of rain 80%. Here is the latest National Weather Service forecast for Cambria County, including the city of Johnstown. This afternoon, sunny. Highs in the mid-70s.
East winds around 5 miles an hour. Tonight, mostly clear through 4 a.m., then partly cloudy with a slight chance of showers after 4 a.m. Lows in the upper 50s. Southeast winds 5 to 10 miles an hour. Chance of rain 20%. Saturday, partly sunny through 2 p.m., then becoming mostly cloudy. A chance of showers. A chance of thunderstorms in the afternoon. Rainfall amounts between a tenth and a quarter of an inch. Highs in the lower 70s. Southeast winds 5 to 10 miles an hour. Chance of rain 50%. Saturday night, a chance of thunderstorms through midnight. Showers. Rainfall amounts between a tenth and a quarter of an inch. Lows around 60. South winds 5 to 10 miles an hour. Chance of rain 80%. And now the extended forecast for South Central Pennsylvania. Sunday, partly sunny with a 50% chance of showers. Highs in the mid-70s. Sunday night, mostly clear. Lows in the mid-50s. Monday, sunny. Highs in the lower 70s. Monday night, mostly clear. Lows in the lower 50s. Tuesday, sunny. Highs in the mid-70s. Tuesday night, mostly clear. Lows in the mid-50s. Wednesday, mostly sunny. Highs in the upper 70s. Wednesday night, mostly cloudy. Lows in the lower 60s. Thursday, partly sunny with a chance of showers. Highs in the upper 70s. Chance of rain 50%. The 8 to 14 day outlook, from Friday, August 28th to Thursday, September 3rd, calls for near normal temperatures and above normal precipitation. Normal high temperatures across central Pennsylvania during this period range from the low 70s over the Allegheny Mountains to the low 80s across the lower Susquehanna Valley. Normal lows range from the low 50s over the Alleghenies to the low 60s across the lower Susquehanna Valley. Here are the 3 p.m. conditions in the Altoona area. At Altoona, and the pressure was 30.14 inches and falling. At State College, it was mostly sunny. The temperature was 73 degrees, the dew point 57, and the relative humidity 56%. The wind was calm. The pressure was 30.12 inches and falling. Now, a few other local conditions: Johnstown, mostly sunny 71, Du Bois, sunny 72, La Trobe, mostly sunny 77, Pittsburgh, partly sunny 78, Erie, mostly sunny 77, Bradford, sunny 71. To the south and east, York, sunny 77, Selins Grove, mostly sunny 74, Harrisburg, mostly sunny 77, Philadelphia, mostly sunny 81, Baltimore, mostly sunny 81, Washington, D.C., partly sunny 80. At Altoona, and the pressure was 30.14 inches, and falling. And at State College, it was 73 degrees under mostly sunny skies. This is NOAA Weather Radio, all hazards station WNG589. 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Here's the hazardous weather outlook for the following counties: Bedford, Blair, and Huntingdon. For today and tonight, no hazardous weather is expected at this time. And now the extended outlook for the period Saturday through Thursday. The probability for widespread hazardous weather is low. Here's the hazardous weather outlook for the following county: Cambria, Pennsylvania. For today and tonight, no hazardous weather is expected at this time. And now the extended outlook for the period Saturday through Thursday. Strong to severe thunderstorms capable of damaging wind gusts and isolated hail will be possible Saturday afternoon. Abundant sunshine will help the temperatures today to top out in the lower to mid-70s across the Laurel Highland and northern mountains to the upper 70s and around 80 elsewhere. Look for mainly clear skies early tonight, followed by an increase in clouds late. A few showers will drift north into the southern counties of the Keystone State during the pre-dawn hours of Saturday. Low temperatures tonight will vary from the upper 40s in the perennial cold spots of northwestern Pennsylvania to the low and mid-60s in the greater Philadelphia area. Showers will become numerous during the mid to late afternoon across central and western Pennsylvania, while the northern Poconos stay driest the longest. Expect highs around 80 degrees in western Pennsylvania and 70s elsewhere.
Here is the latest National Weather Service forecast for Blair and Bedford counties, including the city of Altoona. This afternoon, mostly sunny. Highs in the mid-70s. East winds around 5 miles an hour. Tonight, mostly clear through 2 a.m., then partly cloudy with a slight chance of showers after 2 a.m. Rainfall amounts less than a tenth of an inch. Lows in the upper 50s. East winds around 5 miles an hour. Chance of rain 20%. Saturday, patchy fog before 8 a.m. Mostly cloudy with a chance of showers. A slight chance of thunderstorms between 2 p.m. and 4 p.m. A chance of thunderstorms after 4 p.m. Rainfall amounts between a tenth and a quarter of an inch. Highs in the mid-70s. Southeast winds 5 to 10 miles an hour. Chance of rain 50%. Saturday night, a chance of thunderstorms through midnight. Showers. Rainfall amounts between a tenth and a quarter of an inch. Lows in the lower 60s. South winds around 5 miles an hour. Chance of rain 80%. Here is the latest National Weather Service forecast for Cambria County, including the city of Johnstown. This afternoon, sunny. Highs in the mid-70s. East winds around 5 miles an hour. Tonight, mostly clear through 4 a.m., then partly cloudy with a slight chance of showers after 4 a.m. Lows in the upper 50s. Southeast winds 5 to 10 miles an hour. Chance of rain 20%. Saturday, partly sunny through 2 p.m., then becoming mostly cloudy. A chance of showers. A chance of thunderstorms in the afternoon. Rainfall amounts between a tenth and a quarter of an inch. Highs in the lower 70s. Southeast winds 5 to 10 miles an hour. Chance of rain 50%. Saturday night, a chance of thunderstorms through midnight. Showers. Rainfall amounts between a tenth and a quarter of an inch. Lows around 60. South winds 5 to 10 miles an hour. Chance of rain 80%. And now the extended forecast for South Central Pennsylvania. Sunday, partly sunny with a 50% chance of showers. Highs in the mid-70s. Sunday night, mostly clear. Lows in the mid-50s. Monday, sunny. Highs in the lower 70s. Monday night, mostly clear. Lows in the lower 50s. Tuesday, sunny. Highs in the mid-70s. Tuesday night, mostly clear. Lows in the mid-50s. Wednesday, mostly sunny. Highs in the upper 70s. Wednesday night, mostly cloudy. Lows in the lower 60s. Thursday, partly sunny with a chance of showers. Highs in the upper 70s. Chance of rain 50%. The 8 to 14 day outlook, from Friday, August 28th to Thursday, September 3rd, calls for near normal temperatures and above normal precipitation. Normal high temperatures across central Pennsylvania during this period range from the low 70s over the Allegheny Mountains to the low 80s across the lower Susquehanna Valley. Normal lows range from the low 50s over the Alleghenies to the low 60s across the lower Susquehanna Valley. Here are the 3 p.m. conditions in the Altoona area. At Altoona, and the pressure was 30.14 inches and falling. At State College, it was mostly sunny. The temperature was 73 degrees, the dew point 57, and the relative humidity 56%. The wind was calm. The pressure was 30.12 inches and falling. Now, a few other local conditions: Johnstown, mostly sunny 71, Dubois, sunny 72, La Trobe, mostly sunny 77, Pittsburgh, partly sunny 78, Erie, mostly sunny 77, Bradford, sunny 71. To the south and east, York, sunny 77, Selins Grove, mostly sunny 74, Harrisburg, mostly sunny 77, Philadelphia, mostly sunny 81, Baltimore, mostly sunny 81, Washington, D.C., partly sunny 80. At Altoona, and the pressure was 30.14 inches, and falling. And at State College, it was 73 degrees under mostly sunny skies. 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
Here's the hazardous weather outlook for the following counties: Bedford, Blair, and Huntingdon. For today and tonight, no hazardous weather is expected at this time. And now the extended outlook for the period Saturday through Thursday. The probability for widespread hazardous weather is low. Here's the hazardous weather outlook for the following county: Cambria, Pennsylvania. For today and tonight, no hazardous weather is expected at this time. And now the extended outlook for the period Saturday through Thursday. Strong to severe thunderstorms capable of damaging wind gusts and isolated hail will be possible Saturday afternoon. Abundant sunshine will help the temperatures today to top out in the lower to mid-70s across the Laurel Highland and northern mountains to the upper 70s and around 80 elsewhere. Look for mainly clear skies early tonight, followed by an increase in clouds late. A few showers will drift north into the southern counties of the Keystone State during the pre-dawn hours of Saturday. Low temperatures tonight will vary from the upper 40s in the perennial cold spots of northwestern Pennsylvania to the low and mid-60s in the greater Philadelphia area. Showers will become numerous during the mid to late afternoon across central and western Pennsylvania, while the northern Poconos stay driest the longest. Expect highs around 80 degrees in western Pennsylvania and 70s elsewhere. Here is the latest National Weather Service forecast for Blair and Bedford counties, including the city of Altoona. This afternoon, mostly sunny. Highs in the mid-70s. East winds around 5 miles an hour. Tonight, mostly clear through 2 a.m., then partly cloudy with a slight chance of showers after 2 a.m. Rainfall amounts less than a tenth of an inch. Lows in the upper 50s. East winds around 5 miles an hour. Chance of rain 20%. Saturday, patchy fog before 8 a.m. Mostly cloudy with a chance of showers. A slight chance of thunderstorms between 2 p.m. and 4 p.m. A chance of thunderstorms after 4 p.m. Rainfall amounts between a tenth and a quarter of an inch. Highs in the mid-70s. Southeast winds 5 to 10 miles an hour. Chance of rain 50%. Saturday night, a chance of thunderstorms through midnight. Showers. Rainfall amounts between a tenth and a quarter of an inch. Lows in the lower 60s. South winds around 5 miles an hour. Chance of rain 80%. Here is the latest National Weather Service forecast for Cambria County, including the city of Johnstown. This afternoon, sunny. Highs in the mid-70s. East winds around 5 miles an hour. Tonight, mostly clear through 4 a.m., then partly cloudy with a slight chance of showers after 4 a.m. Lows in the upper 50s. Southeast winds 5 to 10 miles an hour. Chance of rain 20%. Saturday, partly sunny through 2 p.m., then becoming mostly cloudy. A chance of showers. A chance of thunderstorms in the afternoon. Rainfall amounts between a tenth and a quarter of an inch. Highs in the lower 70s. Southeast winds 5 to 10 miles an hour. Chance of rain 50%. Saturday night, a chance of thunderstorms through midnight. Showers. Rainfall amounts between a tenth and a quarter of an inch. Lows around 60. South winds 5 to 10 miles an hour. Chance of rain 80%. And now the extended forecast for South Central Pennsylvania. Sunday, partly sunny with a 50% chance of showers. Highs in the mid-70s. Sunday night, mostly clear. Lows in the mid-50s. Monday, sunny. Highs in the lower 70s. Monday night, mostly clear. Lows in the lower 50s. Tuesday, sunny. Highs in the mid-70s. Tuesday night, mostly clear. Lows in the mid-50s. Wednesday, mostly sunny. Highs in the upper 70s. Wednesday night, mostly cloudy. Lows in the lower 60s. Thursday, partly sunny with a chance of showers. Highs in the upper 70s. Chance of rain 50%. The 8 to 14 day outlook, from Friday, August 28th to Thursday, September 3rd, calls for near normal temperatures and above normal precipitation. Normal high temperatures across central Pennsylvania during this period range from the low 70s over the Allegheny Mountains to the low 80s across the lower Susquehanna Valley. Normal lows range from the low 50s over the Alleghenies
to the low 60s across the lower Susquehanna Valley. Here are the 3 p.m. conditions in the Altoona area. At Altoona, and the pressure was 30.14 inches, and falling. At State College, it was mostly sunny. The temperature was 73 degrees, the dew point 57, and the relative humidity 56%. The wind was calm. The pressure was 30.12 inches and falling. Now, a few other local conditions: Johnstown, mostly sunny 71, Dubois, sunny 72, La Trobe, mostly sunny 77, Pittsburgh, partly sunny 78, Erie, mostly sunny 77, Bradford, sunny 71. To the south and east, York, sunny 77, Selins Grove, mostly sunny 74, Harrisburg, mostly sunny 77, Philadelphia, mostly sunny 81, Baltimore, mostly sunny 81, Washington, D.C., partly sunny 80. At Altoona, and the pressure was 30.14 inches, and falling. And at State College, it was 73 degrees under mostly sunny skies. 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Here's the hazardous weather outlook for the following counties: Bedford, Blair, and Huntingdon. For today and tonight, no hazardous weather is expected at this time. And now the extended outlook for the period Saturday through Thursday. The probability for widespread hazardous weather is low. Here's the hazardous weather outlook for the following county: Cambria, Pennsylvania. For today and tonight, no hazardous weather is expected at this time. And now the extended outlook for the period Saturday through Thursday. Strong to severe thunderstorms capable of damaging wind gusts and isolated hail will be possible Saturday afternoon. Abundant sunshine will help the temperatures today to top out in the lower to mid-70s across the Laurel Highland and Northern Mountains to the upper 70s and around 80 elsewhere. Look for mainly clear skies early tonight, followed by an increase in clouds late. A few showers will drift north into the southern counties of the Keystone State during the pre-dawn hours of Saturday. Low temperatures tonight will vary from the upper 40s in the perennial cold spots of northwestern Pennsylvania to the low and mid-60s in the greater Philadelphia area. Showers will become numerous during the mid to late afternoon across central and western Pennsylvania, while the northern Poconos stay driest the longest. Expect highs around 80 degrees in western Pennsylvania and 70s elsewhere. Here is the latest National Weather Service forecast for Blair and Bedford counties, including the city of Altoona. This afternoon, mostly sunny. Highs in the mid-70s. East winds around 5 miles an hour. Tonight, mostly clear through 2 a.m., then partly cloudy with a slight chance of showers after 2 a.m. Rainfall amounts less than a tenth of an inch. Lows in the upper 50s. East winds around 5 miles an hour. Chance of rain 20%. Saturday, patchy fog before 8 a.m. Mostly cloudy with a chance of showers. A slight chance of thunderstorms between 2 p.m. and 4 p.m. A chance of thunderstorms after 4 p.m. Rainfall amounts between a tenth and a quarter of an inch. Highs in the mid-70s. Southeast winds 5 to 10 miles an hour. Chance of rain 50%. Saturday night, a chance of thunderstorms through midnight. Showers. Rainfall amounts between a tenth and a quarter of an inch. Lows in the lower 60s. South winds around 5 miles an hour. Chance of rain 80%. Here is the latest National Weather Service forecast for Cambria County, including the city of Johnstown. This afternoon, sunny. Highs in the mid-70s. East winds around 5 miles an hour. Tonight, mostly clear through 4 a.m., then partly cloudy with a slight chance of showers after 4 a.m. Lows in the upper 50s. Southeast winds 5 to 10 miles an hour. Chance of rain 20%. Saturday, partly sunny through 2 p.m., then becoming mostly cloudy. A chance of showers. A chance of thunderstorms in the afternoon. Rainfall amounts between a tenth and a quarter of an inch. Highs in the lower 70s. Southeast winds 5 to 10 miles an hour. Chance of rain 50%. Saturday night, a chance of thunderstorms through midnight. Showers.
Rainfall amounts between a tenth and a quarter of an inch. Lows around 60. South winds 5 to 10 miles an hour. Chance of rain 80%. And now the extended forecast for South Central Pennsylvania. Sunday, partly sunny with a 50% chance of showers. Highs in the mid-70s. Sunday night, mostly clear. Lows in the mid-50s. Monday, sunny. Highs in the lower 70s. Monday night, mostly clear. Lows in the lower 50s. Tuesday, sunny. Highs in the mid-70s. Tuesday night, mostly clear. Lows in the mid-50s. Wednesday, mostly sunny. Highs in the upper 70s. Wednesday night, mostly cloudy. Lows in the lower 60s. Thursday, partly sunny with a chance of showers. Highs in the upper 70s. Chance of rain 50%. The 8 to 14 day outlook, from Friday, August 28th to Thursday, September 3rd, calls for near normal temperatures and above normal precipitation. Normal high temperatures across central Pennsylvania during this period range from the low 70s over the Allegheny Mountains to the low 80s across the lower Susquehanna Valley. Normal lows range from the low 50s over the Alleghenies to the low 60s across the lower Susquehanna Valley. Here are the 4 p.m. conditions in the Altoona area. In Altoona, it was partly sunny. The temperature was 72 degrees, the dew point 48, and the relative humidity 42%. The wind was northeast at 3 miles an hour. The pressure was 30.11 inches and falling. At State College, it was sunny. The temperature was 73 degrees, the dew point 57, and the relative humidity 56%. The wind was calm. The pressure was 30.10 inches and falling. Now, a few other local conditions: Johnstown, mostly sunny 69, DuBois, sunny 74, Pittsburgh, partly sunny 78, Erie, sunny 77, Bradford, sunny 73. To the south and east, York, mostly sunny 77, Selins Grove, mostly sunny 76, Harrisburg, partly sunny 78, Philadelphia, mostly sunny 82, Baltimore, partly sunny 81, Washington, D.C., partly sunny 80. Once again, in Altoona it was 72 degrees under partly sunny skies. And at State College it was 73 degrees under sunny skies. This is NOAA Weather Radio, All Hazards Station WNG 589. 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Here's the hazardous weather outlook for the following counties: Bedford, Blair, and Huntingdon. For today and tonight. No hazardous weather is expected at this time. And now the extended outlook for the period Saturday through Thursday. The probability for widespread hazardous weather is low. Here's the hazardous weather outlook for the following county: Cambria, Pennsylvania. For today and tonight. No hazardous weather is expected at this time. And now the extended outlook for the period Saturday through Thursday. Strong to severe thunderstorms capable of damaging wind gusts and isolated hail will be possible Saturday afternoon. Abundant sunshine will help the temperatures today to top out in the lower to mid-70s across the Laurel Highlands and Northern Mountains to the upper 70s and around 80 elsewhere. Look for mainly clear skies early tonight, followed by an increase in clouds late. A few showers will drift north into the southern counties of the Keystone State during the pre-dawn hours of Saturday. Low temperatures tonight will vary from the upper 40s in the perennial cold spots of northwestern Pennsylvania to the low and mid-60s in the greater Philadelphia area. Showers will become numerous during the mid to late afternoon across central and western Pennsylvania, while the northern Poconos stay driest the longest. Expect highs around 80 degrees in western Pennsylvania and 70s elsewhere. Here is the latest National Weather Service forecast for Blair and Bedford counties, including the city of Altoona. This afternoon, mostly sunny. Highs in the mid-70s. East winds around 5 miles an hour. Tonight, mostly clear through 2 a.m., then partly cloudy with a slight chance of showers after 2 a.m. Rainfall amounts less than a tenth of an inch. Lows in the upper 50s. East winds around 5 miles an hour. Chance of rain 20%. Saturday, patchy fog before 8 a.m. Mostly cloudy with a chance of showers.
a slight chance of thunderstorms between 2 p.m. and 4 p.m. A chance of thunderstorms after 4 p.m. Rainfall amounts between a tenth and a quarter of an inch. Highs in the mid-70s. Southeast winds 5 to 10 miles an hour. Chance of rain 50%. Saturday night, a chance of thunderstorms through midnight. Showers. Rainfall amounts between a tenth and a quarter of an inch. Lows in the lower 60s. South winds around 5 miles an hour. Chance of rain 80%. Here is the latest National Weather Service forecast for Cambria County, including the city of Johnstown. This afternoon, sunny. Highs in the mid-70s. East winds around 5 miles an hour. Tonight, mostly clear through 4 a.m., then partly cloudy with a slight chance of showers after 4 a.m. Lows in the upper 50s. Southeast winds 5 to 10 miles an hour. Chance of rain 20%. Saturday, partly sunny through 2 p.m., then becoming mostly cloudy. A chance of showers. A chance of thunderstorms in the afternoon. Rainfall amounts between a tenth and a quarter of an inch. Highs in the lower 70s. Southeast winds 5 to 10 miles an hour. Chance of rain 50%. Saturday night, a chance of thunderstorms through midnight. Showers. Rainfall amounts between a tenth and a quarter of an inch. Lows around 60. South winds 5 to 10 miles an hour. Chance of rain 80%. And now the extended forecast for South Central Pennsylvania. Sunday, partly sunny with a 50% chance of showers. Highs in the mid-70s. Sunday night, mostly clear. Lows in the mid-50s. Monday, sunny. Highs in the lower 70s. Monday night, mostly clear. Lows in the lower 50s. Tuesday, sunny. Highs in the mid-70s. Tuesday night, mostly clear. Lows in the mid-50s. Wednesday, mostly sunny. Highs in the upper 70s. Wednesday night, mostly cloudy. Lows in the lower 60s. Thursday, partly sunny with a chance of showers. Highs in the upper 70s. Chance of rain 50%. The 8 to 14 day outlook, from Friday, August 28th to Thursday, September 3rd, calls for near normal temperatures and above normal precipitation. Normal high temperatures across central Pennsylvania during this period range from the low 70s over the Allegheny Mountains to the low 80s across the lower Susquehanna Valley. Normal lows range from the low 50s over the Alleghenies to the low 60s across the lower Susquehanna Valley. Here are the 4 p.m. conditions in the Altoona area. In Altoona, it was partly sunny. The temperature was 72 degrees, the dew point 48, and the relative humidity 42%. The wind was northeast at 3 miles an hour. The pressure was 30.11 inches and falling. At State College, it was sunny. The temperature was 73 degrees, the dew point 57, and the relative humidity 56%. The wind was calm. The pressure was 30.10 inches and falling. Now, a few other local conditions: Johnstown, partly sunny 69, Dubois, sunny 74, La Trobe, mostly sunny 79, Pittsburgh, partly sunny 78, Erie, sunny 77, Bradford, sunny 73. To the south and east, York, mostly sunny 77, Selins Grove, mostly sunny 76, Harrisburg, partly sunny 78, Philadelphia, mostly sunny 82, Baltimore, partly sunny 81, Washington, D.C., partly sunny 80. Once again, in Altoona it was 72 degrees under partly sunny skies. And at State College it was 73 degrees under sunny skies. This is NOAA Weather Radio, All Hazards Station WNG 589. 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Here's the hazardous weather outlook for the following counties: Bedford, Blair, and Huntingdon. For today and tonight, no hazardous weather is expected at this time. And now the extended outlook for the period Saturday through Thursday. The probability for widespread hazardous weather is low. Here's the hazardous weather outlook for the following county: Cambria, Pennsylvania. For today and tonight, no hazardous weather is expected at this time. And now the extended outlook for the period Saturday through Thursday.
Strong to severe thunderstorms capable of damaging wind gusts and isolated hail will be possible Saturday afternoon. Abundant sunshine will help the temperatures today to top out in the lower to mid-70s across the Laurel Highland and Northern Mountains to the upper 70s and around 80 elsewhere. Look for mainly clear skies early tonight, followed by an increase in clouds late. A few showers will drift north into the southern counties of the Keystone State during the pre-dawn hours of Saturday. Low temperatures tonight will vary from the upper 40s in the perennial cold spots of northwestern Pennsylvania, to the low and mid-60s in the greater Philadelphia area. Showers will become numerous during the mid to late afternoon across central and western Pennsylvania, while the northern Poconos stay driest the longest. Expect highs around 80 degrees in western Pennsylvania and 70s elsewhere. Here is the latest National Weather Service forecast for Blair and Bedford counties, including the city of Altoona. This afternoon, mostly sunny. Highs in the mid-70s. East winds around 5 miles an hour. Tonight, mostly clear through 2 a.m., then partly cloudy with a slight chance of showers after 2 a.m. Rainfall amounts less than a tenth of an inch. Lows in the upper 50s. East winds around 5 miles an hour. Chance of rain 20%. Saturday, patchy fog before 8 a.m. Mostly cloudy with a chance of showers. A slight chance of thunderstorms between 2 p.m. and 4 p.m. A chance of thunderstorms after 4 p.m. Rainfall amounts between a tenth and a quarter of an inch. Highs in the mid-70s. Southeast winds 5 to 10 miles an hour. Chance of rain 50%. Saturday night, a chance of thunderstorms through midnight. Showers. Rainfall amounts between a tenth and a quarter of an inch. Lows in the lower 60s. South winds around 5 miles an hour. Chance of rain 80%. Here is the latest National Weather Service forecast for Cambria County, including the city of Johnstown. This afternoon, sunny. Highs in the mid-70s. East winds around 5 miles an hour. Tonight, mostly clear through 4 a.m., then partly cloudy with a slight chance of showers after 4 a.m. Lows in the upper 50s. Southeast winds 5 to 10 miles an hour. Chance of rain 20%. Saturday, partly sunny through 2 p.m., then becoming mostly cloudy. A chance of showers. A chance of thunderstorms in the afternoon. Rainfall amounts between a tenth and a quarter of an inch. Highs in the lower 70s. Southeast winds 5 to 10 miles an hour. Chance of rain 50%. Saturday night, a chance of thunderstorms through midnight. Showers. Rainfall amounts between a tenth and a quarter of an inch. Lows around 60. South winds 5 to 10 miles an hour. Chance of rain 80%. And now the extended forecast for South Central Pennsylvania. Sunday, partly sunny with a 50% chance of showers. Highs in the mid-70s. Sunday night, mostly clear. Lows in the mid-50s. Monday, sunny. Highs in the lower 70s. Monday night, mostly clear. Lows in the lower 50s. Tuesday, sunny. Highs in the mid-70s. Tuesday night, mostly clear. Lows in the mid-50s. Wednesday, mostly sunny. Highs in the upper 70s. Wednesday night, mostly cloudy. Lows in the lower 60s. Thursday, partly sunny with a chance of showers. Highs in the upper 70s. Chance of rain 50%. The 8 to 14 day outlook, from Friday, August 28th to Thursday, September 3rd, calls for near normal temperatures and above normal precipitation. Normal high temperatures across central Pennsylvania during this period range from the low 70s over the Allegheny Mountains to the low 80s across the lower Susquehanna Valley. Normal lows range from the low 50s over the Alleghenies to the low 60s across the lower Susquehanna Valley. Here are the 4 p.m. conditions in the Altoona area. In Altoona, it was partly sunny. The temperature was 72 degrees, the dew point 48, and the relative humidity 42%. The wind was northeast at 3 miles an hour. The pressure was 30.11 inches and falling. At State College, it was sunny. The temperature was 73 degrees, the dew point 57, and the relative humidity 56%. The wind was calm.
the pressure was 30.10 inches and falling. Now, a few other local conditions: Johnstown, partly sunny 69, Dubois, sunny 74, La Trobe, mostly sunny 79, Pittsburgh, partly sunny 78, Erie, sunny 77, Bradford, sunny 73. To the south and east, York, mostly sunny 77, Selins Grove, mostly sunny 76, Harrisburg, partly sunny 78, Philadelphia, mostly sunny 82, Baltimore, partly sunny 81, Washington, D.C., partly sunny 80. Once again, in Altoona it was 72 degrees under partly sunny skies. And at State College it was 73 degrees under sunny skies. This is NOAA Weather Radio, All Hazards Station WNG 589. 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Here's the hazardous weather outlook for the following counties: Bedford, Blair, and Huntingdon. For today and tonight, no hazardous weather is expected at this time. And now the extended outlook for the period Saturday through Thursday. The probability for widespread hazardous weather is low. Here's the hazardous weather outlook for the following county: Cambria, Pennsylvania. For today and tonight, no hazardous weather is expected at this time. And now the extended outlook for the period Saturday through Thursday. Strong to severe thunderstorms capable of damaging wind gusts and isolated hail will be possible Saturday afternoon. Abundant sunshine will help the temperatures today to top out in the lower to mid-70s across the Laurel Highland and northern mountains to the upper 70s and around 80 elsewhere. Look for mainly clear skies early tonight, followed by an increase in clouds late. A few showers will drift north into the southern counties of the Keystone State during the pre-dawn hours of Saturday. Low temperatures tonight will vary from the upper 40s in the perennial cold spots of northwestern Pennsylvania to the low and mid-60s in the greater Philadelphia area. Showers will become numerous during the mid to late afternoon across central and western Pennsylvania, while the northern Poconos stay driest the longest. Expect highs around 80 degrees in western Pennsylvania and 70s elsewhere. Here is the latest National Weather Service forecast for Blair and Bedford counties, including the city of Altoona. This afternoon, mostly sunny. Highs in the mid-70s. East winds around 5 miles an hour. Tonight, mostly clear through 2 a.m., then partly cloudy with a slight chance of showers after 2 a.m. Rainfall amounts less than a tenth of an inch. Lows in the upper 50s. East winds around 5 miles an hour. Chance of rain 20%. Saturday, patchy fog before 8 a.m. Mostly cloudy with a chance of showers. A slight chance of thunderstorms between 2 p.m. and 4 p.m. A chance of thunderstorms after 4 p.m. Rainfall amounts between a tenth and a quarter of an inch. Highs in the mid-70s. Southeast winds 5 to 10 miles an hour. Chance of rain 50%. Saturday night, a chance of thunderstorms through midnight. Showers. Rainfall amounts between a tenth and a quarter of an inch. Lows in the lower 60s. South winds around 5 miles an hour. Chance of rain 80%. Here is the latest National Weather Service forecast for Cambria County, including the city of Johnstown. This afternoon, sunny. Highs in the mid-70s. East winds around 5 miles an hour. Tonight, mostly clear through 4 a.m., then partly cloudy with a slight chance of showers after 4 a.m. Lows in the upper 50s. Southeast winds 5 to 10 miles an hour. Chance of rain 20%. Saturday, partly sunny through 2 p.m., then becoming mostly cloudy. A chance of showers. A chance of thunderstorms in the afternoon. Rainfall amounts between a tenth and a quarter of an inch. Highs in the lower 70s. Southeast winds 5 to 10 miles an hour. Chance of rain 50%. Saturday night, a chance of thunderstorms through midnight. Showers. Rainfall amounts between a tenth and a quarter of an inch. Lows around 60. South winds 5 to 10 miles an hour. Chance of rain 80%. And now the extended forecast for South Central Pennsylvania. Sunday, partly sunny with a 50% chance of showers. Highs in the mid-70s. Sunday night, mostly clear. Lows in the mid-50s. Monday, sunny.
Highs in the lower 70s. Monday night, mostly clear. Lows in the lower 50s. Tuesday, sunny. Highs in the mid 70s. Tuesday night, mostly clear. Lows in the mid 50s. Wednesday, mostly sunny. Highs in the upper 70s. Wednesday night, mostly cloudy. Lows in the lower 60s. Thursday, partly sunny with a chance of showers. Highs in the upper 70s. Chance of rain 50%. 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Broadcasts originate from the National Weather Service and State College and are transmitted from the tower facilities provided by the Blair County Emergency Management Agency in Frankstown on a frequency of 162.425 MHz. We are located at Innovation Park in State College. 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Properly set weather radios with the alarm device will alert you when severe weather warnings or watches are issued. Programming on this station will be temporarily changed during severe weather to bring you the latest information. Warnings and safety information from the National Weather Service may someday save your life or protect your property. The 8 to 14 day outlook from Friday, August 28th to Thursday, September 3rd calls for near normal temperatures and above normal precipitation. Normal high temperatures across central Pennsylvania during this period range from the low 70s over the Allegheny Mountains to the low 80s across the lower Susquehanna Valley. Normal lows range from the low 50s over the Alleghenies to the low 60s across the lower Susquehanna Valley. Here are the 4 p.m. conditions in the Altoona area. In Altoona, it was partly sunny. The temperature was 72 degrees, the dew point 48, and the relative humidity 42%. The wind was northeast at 3 miles an hour. The pressure was 30.11 inches and falling. At State College, it was sunny. The temperature was 73 degrees, the dew point 57, and the relative humidity 56%. The wind was calm. The pressure was 30.10 inches and falling. Now, a few other local conditions: Johnstown, partly sunny 69, Dubois, sunny 74, La Trobe, mostly sunny 79, Pittsburgh, partly sunny 78, Erie, sunny 77, Bradford, sunny 73. To the south and east, York, mostly sunny 77, Selins Grove, mostly sunny 76, Harrisburg, partly sunny 78, Philadelphia, mostly sunny 82, Baltimore, partly sunny 81, Washington, D.C., partly sunny 80. Once again, in Altoona it was 72 degrees under partly sunny skies. And at State College it was 73 degrees under sunny skies. This is NOAA Weather Radio, All Hazards Station WNG 589. 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Here's the hazardous weather outlook for the following counties: Bedford, Blair, and Huntingdon. For today and tonight, no hazardous weather is expected at this time. And now the extended outlook for the period Saturday through Thursday. The probability for widespread hazardous weather is low. Here's the hazardous weather outlook for the following county: Cambria, Pennsylvania. For today and tonight, no hazardous weather is expected at this time. And now the extended outlook for the period Saturday through Thursday. Strong to severe thunderstorms capable of damaging wind gusts and isolated hail will be possible Saturday afternoon. Abundant sunshine will help the temperatures today to top out in the lower to mid 70s across the Laurel Highlands and northern mountains to the upper 70s and around 80 elsewhere. Look for mainly clear skies early tonight, followed by an increase in clouds late. A few showers will drift north into the southern counties of the Keystone State during the pre-dawn hours of Saturday. Low temperatures tonight will vary from the upper 40s in the perennial cold spots of northwestern Pennsylvania to the low and mid 60s in the greater Philadelphia area. Showers will become numerous during the mid to late afternoon across central and western Pennsylvania, while the northern Poconos stay driest the longest. Expect highs around 80 degrees in western Pennsylvania and 70s elsewhere. Here is the latest National Weather Service forecast for Blair and Bedford counties, including the city of Altoona. This afternoon, mostly sunny. Highs in the mid-70s. East winds around 5 miles an hour.
Tonight, mostly clear to through 2 a.m., then partly cloudy with a slight chance of showers after 2 a.m. Rainfall amounts less than a tenth of an inch. Lows in the upper 50s. East winds around 5 miles an hour. Chance of rain 20%. Saturday, patchy fog before 8 a.m.

then partly cloudy with a slight chance of showers after 4 a.m. Lows in the upper 50s. Southeast winds 5 to 10 miles an hour. Chance of rain 20%. Saturday, partly sunny through 2 p.m., then becoming mostly cloudy. A chance of showers. A chance of thunderstorms in the afternoon. Rainfall amounts between a tenth and a quarter of an inch. Highs in the lower 70s. Southeast winds 5 to 10 miles an hour. Chance of rain 50%. Saturday night, a chance of thunderstorms through midnight. Showers. Rainfall amounts between a tenth and a quarter of an inch. Lows around 60. South winds 5 to 10 miles an hour. Chance of rain 80%. And now the extended forecast for South Central Pennsylvania. Sunday, partly sunny with a 50% chance of showers. Highs in the mid-70s. Sunday night, mostly clear. Lows in the mid-50s. Monday, sunny. Highs in the lower 70s. Monday night, mostly clear. Lows in the lower 50s. Tuesday, sunny. Highs in the mid-70s. Tuesday night, mostly clear. Lows in the mid-50s. Wednesday, mostly sunny. Highs in the upper 70s. Wednesday night, mostly cloudy. Lows in the lower 60s. Thursday, partly sunny with a chance of showers. Highs in the upper 70s. Chance of rain 50%. The 8 to 14 day outlook, from Saturday, August 29th to Friday, September 4th, calls for above normal temperatures and above normal precipitation. Normal high temperatures across central Pennsylvania during this period range from the low 70s over the Allegheny Mountains to the low 80s across the lower Susquehanna Valley. Normal lows range from the low 50s over the Alleghenies to the low 60s across the lower Susquehanna Valley. Here are the 4 p.m. conditions in the Altoona area. In Altoona, it was partly sunny. The temperature was 72 degrees, the dew point 48, and the relative humidity 42%. The wind was northeast at 3 miles an hour. The pressure was 30.11 inches and falling. At State College, it was sunny. The temperature was 73 degrees, the dew point 57, and the relative humidity 56%. The wind was calm. The pressure was 30.10 inches and falling. Now, a few other local conditions: Johnstown, partly sunny 69, DuBois, sunny 74, La Trobe, mostly sunny 79, Pittsburgh, partly sunny 78, Erie, sunny 77, Bradford, sunny 73. To the south and east, York, mostly sunny 77, Selins Grove, mostly sunny 76, Harrisburg, partly sunny 78, Philadelphia, mostly sunny 82, Baltimore, partly sunny 81, Washington, D.C., partly sunny 80. Once again, in Altoona it was 72 degrees under partly sunny skies. And at State College it was 73 degrees under sunny skies. 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Here's the hazardous weather outlook for the following counties: Bedford, Blair, and Huntingdon. For today and tonight, no hazardous weather is expected at this time. And now the extended outlook for the period Saturday through Thursday. The probability for widespread hazardous weather is low. Here's the hazardous weather outlook for the following county: Cambria, Pennsylvania. For today and tonight, no hazardous weather is expected at this time. And now the extended outlook for the period Saturday through Thursday. Strong to severe thunderstorms capable of damaging wind gusts and isolated hail will be possible Saturday afternoon. Abundant sunshine will help the temperatures today to top out in the lower to mid-70s across the Laurel Highlands and northern mountains to the upper 70s and around 80 elsewhere. Look for mainly clear skies early tonight, followed by an increase in clouds late. A few showers will drift north into the southern counties of the Keystone State during the pre-dawn hours of Saturday. Low temperatures tonight will vary from the upper 40s in the perennial cold spots of northwestern Pennsylvania to the low and mid-60s in the greater Philadelphia area. Showers will become numerous during the mid to late afternoon across central and western Pennsylvania, while the northern Poconos stay driest the longest. Expect highs around 80 degrees in western Pennsylvania and 70s elsewhere.

Here is the latest National Weather Service forecast for Blair and Bedford counties, including the city of Altoona. Tonight, mostly clear through 2 a.m., then partly cloudy with a slight chance of showers after 2 a.m. Rainfall amounts less than a tenth of an inch. Lows in the upper 50s. East winds around 5 miles an hour. Chance of rain 20%. Saturday, patchy fog before 8 a.m. Mostly cloudy with a chance of showers. A slight chance of thunderstorms between 2 p.m. and 4 p.m. A chance of thunderstorms after 4 p.m. Rainfall amounts between a tenth and a quarter of an inch. Highs in the mid-70s. Southeast winds 5 to 10 miles an hour. Chance of rain 50%. Saturday night, a chance of thunderstorms through midnight. Showers. Rainfall amounts between a tenth and a quarter of an inch. Lows in the lower 60s. South winds around 5 miles an hour. Chance of rain 80%. Sunday, mostly sunny. A chance of showers before 8 a.m. A chance of showers and a slight chance of thunderstorms after 2 p.m. Rainfall amounts less than a tenth of an inch. Highs in the mid-70s. West winds 10 to 15 miles an hour with gusts up to 25 miles an hour. Chance of rain 50%. Sunday night, partly cloudy before 8 p.m., then becoming mostly clear. A chance of showers and a slight chance of thunderstorms before 8 p.m. Lows in the mid-50s. West winds 5 to 10 miles an hour with gusts up to 25 miles an hour. Chance of rain 40%. Here is the latest National Weather Service forecast for Cambria County, including the city of Johnstown. Tonight, mostly clear through 4 a.m., then partly cloudy with a slight chance of showers after 4 a.m. Lows in the upper 50s. Southeast winds 5 to 10 miles an hour. Chance of rain 20%. Saturday, partly sunny through 2 p.m., then becoming mostly cloudy. A chance of showers. A chance of thunderstorms in the afternoon. Rainfall amounts between a tenth and a quarter of an inch. Highs in the lower 70s. Southeast winds 5 to 10 miles an hour. Chance of rain 50%. Saturday night, a chance of thunderstorms through midnight. Showers. Rainfall amounts between a tenth and a quarter of an inch. Lows around 60. South winds 5 to 10 miles an hour. Chance of rain 80%. Sunday, mostly cloudy through 2 p.m., then becoming partly sunny. Showers likely before 8 a.m., then a chance of showers after 8 a.m. A slight chance of thunderstorms after 2 p.m. Rainfall amounts less than a tenth of an inch. Highs in the upper 60s. West winds 10 to 15 miles an hour with gusts up to 25 miles an hour. Chance of rain 60%. Sunday night, mostly cloudy before 8 p.m., then becoming partly cloudy. A chance of showers and a slight chance of thunderstorms before 8 p.m., then a slight chance of showers between 8 p.m. and 2 a.m. Lows in the lower 50s. West winds 5 to 10 miles an hour with gusts up to 25 miles an hour. Chance of rain 50%. And now the extended forecast for South Central Pennsylvania. Monday, sunny. Highs in the lower 70s. Monday night, mostly clear. Lows in the lower 50s. Tuesday, sunny. Highs in the mid-70s. Tuesday night, mostly clear. Lows in the mid-50s. Wednesday, mostly sunny with a slight chance of showers and thunderstorms. Highs in the upper 70s. Chance of rain 20%. Wednesday night, mostly cloudy. Lows in the lower 60s. Thursday, partly sunny with a chance of showers. Highs in the upper 70s. Chance of rain 50%. Thursday night, partly cloudy. Lows in the lower 60s. Friday, partly sunny. Highs around 80. The 8 to 14 day outlook, from Saturday, August 29th to Friday, September 4th, calls for above normal temperatures and above normal precipitation. Normal high temperatures across central Pennsylvania during this period range from the low 70s over the Allegheny Mountains to the low 80s across the lower Susquehanna Valley. Normal lows range from the low 50s over the Alleghenies to the low 60s across the lower Susquehanna Valley.
Here are the 4 p.m. conditions in the Altoona area. In Altoona, it was partly sunny. The temperature was 72 degrees, the dew point 48, and the relative humidity 42%. The wind was northeast at 3 miles an hour. The pressure was 30.11 inches and falling. At State College, it was sunny. The temperature was 73 degrees, the dew point 57, and the relative humidity 56%. The wind was calm. The pressure was 30.10 inches and falling. Now, a few other local conditions: Johnstown, partly sunny 69, DuBois, sunny 74, La Trobe, mostly sunny 79, Pittsburgh, partly sunny 78, Erie, sunny 77, Bradford, sunny 73. To the south and east, York, mostly sunny 77, Selins Grove, mostly sunny 76, Harrisburg, partly sunny 78, Philadelphia, mostly sunny 82, Baltimore, partly sunny 81, Washington, D.C., partly sunny 80. Once again, in Altoona, it was 72 degrees under partly sunny skies. And at State College, it was 73 degrees under sunny skies. This is NOAA Weather Radio, All Hazards Station WNG 589. 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Here's the hazardous weather outlook for the following counties: Bedford, Blair, and Huntingdon. For today and tonight, no hazardous weather is expected at this time. And now the extended outlook for the period Saturday through Thursday. The probability for widespread hazardous weather is low. Here's the hazardous weather outlook for the following county: Cambria, Pennsylvania. For today and tonight, no hazardous weather is expected at this time. And now the extended outlook for the period Saturday through Thursday. Strong to severe thunderstorms capable of damaging wind gusts and isolated hail will be possible Saturday afternoon. Abundant sunshine will help the temperatures today to top out in the lower to mid-70s across the Laurel Highlands and northern mountains to the upper 70s and around 80 elsewhere. Look for mainly clear skies early tonight, followed by an increase in clouds late. A few showers will drift north into the southern counties of the Keystone State during the pre-dawn hours of Saturday. Low temperatures tonight will vary from the upper 40s in the perennial cold spots of northwestern Pennsylvania to the low and mid-60s in the greater Philadelphia area. Showers will become numerous during the mid to late afternoon across central and western Pennsylvania, while the northern Poconos stay driest the longest. Expect highs around 80 degrees in western Pennsylvania and 70s elsewhere. Here is the latest National Weather Service forecast for Blair and Bedford counties, including the city of Altoona. Tonight, mostly clear through 2 a.m., then partly cloudy with a slight chance of showers after 2 a.m. Rainfall amounts less than a tenth of an inch. Lows in the upper 50s. East winds around 5 miles an hour. Chance of rain 20%. Saturday, patchy fog before 8 a.m. Mostly cloudy with a chance of showers. A slight chance of thunderstorms between 2 p.m. and 4 p.m. A chance of thunderstorms after 4 p.m. Rainfall amounts between a tenth and a quarter of an inch. Highs in the mid-70s. Southeast winds 5 to 10 miles an hour. Chance of rain 50%. Saturday night, a chance of thunderstorms through midnight. Showers. Rainfall amounts between a tenth and a quarter of an inch. Lows in the lower 60s. South winds around 5 miles an hour. Chance of rain 80%. Sunday, mostly sunny. A chance of showers before 8 a.m. A chance of showers and a slight chance of thunderstorms after 2 p.m. Rainfall amounts less than a tenth of an inch. Highs in the mid-70s. West winds 10 to 15 miles an hour with gusts up to 25 miles an hour. Chance of rain 50%. Sunday night, partly cloudy before 8 p.m., then becoming mostly clear. A chance of showers and a slight chance of thunderstorms before 8 p.m. Lows in the mid-50s. West winds 5 to 10 miles an hour with gusts up to 25 miles an hour. Chance of rain 40%. Here is the latest National Weather Service forecast for Cambria County, including the city of Johnstown. Tonight, mostly clear through 4 a.m., then partly cloudy with a slight chance of showers after 4 a.m. Lows in the upper 50s. Southeast winds 5 to 10 miles an hour.
chance of rain 20%. Saturday, partly sunny through 2 p.m., then becoming mostly cloudy. A chance of showers. A chance of thunderstorms in the afternoon. Rainfall amounts between a tenth and a quarter of an inch. Highs in the lower 70s. Southeast winds 5 to 10 miles an hour. Chance of rain 50%. Saturday night, a chance of thunderstorms through midnight. Showers. Rainfall amounts between a tenth and a quarter of an inch. Lows around 60. South winds 5 to 10 miles an hour. Chance of rain 80%. Sunday, mostly cloudy through 2 p.m., then becoming partly sunny. Showers likely before 8 a.m., then a chance of showers after 8 a.m. A slight chance of thunderstorms after 2 p.m. Rainfall amounts less than a tenth of an inch. Highs in the upper 60s. West winds 10 to 15 miles an hour with gusts up to 25 miles an hour. Chance of rain 60%. Sunday night, mostly cloudy before 8 p.m., then becoming partly cloudy. A chance of showers and a slight chance of thunderstorms before 8 p.m., then a slight chance of showers between 8 p.m. and 2 a.m. Lows in the lower 50s. West winds 5 to 10 miles an hour with gusts up to 25 miles an hour. Chance of rain 50%. And now the extended forecast for South Central Pennsylvania. Monday, sunny. Highs in the lower 70s. Monday night, mostly clear. Lows in the lower 50s. Tuesday, sunny. Highs in the mid 70s. Tuesday night, mostly clear. Lows in the mid 50s. Wednesday, mostly sunny with a slight chance of showers and thunderstorms. Highs in the upper 70s. Chance of rain 20%. Wednesday night, mostly cloudy. Lows in the lower 60s. Thursday, partly sunny with a chance of showers. Highs in the upper 70s. Chance of rain 50%. Thursday night, partly cloudy. Lows in the lower 60s. Friday, partly sunny. Highs around 80. The 8 to 14 day outlook, from Saturday, August 29th to Friday, September 4th, calls for above normal temperatures and above normal precipitation. Normal high temperatures across central Pennsylvania during this period range from the low 70s over the Allegheny Mountains to the low 80s across the lower Susquehanna Valley. Normal lows range from the low 50s over the Alleghenies to the low 60s across the lower Susquehanna Valley. Here are the 4 p.m. conditions in the Altoona area. In Altoona, it was partly sunny. The temperature was 72 degrees, the dew point 48, and the relative humidity 42%. The wind was northeast at 3 miles an hour. The pressure was 30.11 inches and falling. At State College, it was sunny. The temperature was 73 degrees, the dew point 57, and the relative humidity 56%. The wind was calm. The pressure was 30.10 inches and falling. Now, a few other local conditions: Johnstown, partly sunny 69, Dubois, sunny 74, La Trobe, mostly sunny 79, Pittsburgh, partly sunny 78, Erie, sunny 77, Bradford, sunny 73. To the south and east, York, mostly sunny 77, Selins Grove, mostly sunny 76, Harrisburg, partly sunny 78, Philadelphia, mostly sunny 82, Baltimore, partly sunny 81, Washington, D.C., partly sunny 80. Once again, in Altoona it was 72 degrees under partly sunny skies. And at State College it was 73 degrees under sunny skies. This is NOAA Weather Radio, All Hazards Station WNG 589. 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Here's the hazardous weather outlook for the following counties: Bedford, Blair, and Huntingdon. For today and tonight. No hazardous weather is expected at this time. And now the extended outlook for the period Saturday through Thursday. The probability for widespread hazardous weather is low. Here's the hazardous weather outlook for the following county: Cambria, Pennsylvania. For today and tonight. No hazardous weather is expected at this time. And now the extended outlook for the period Saturday through Thursday. Strong to severe thunderstorms capable of damaging wind gusts and isolated hail will be possible Saturday afternoon.
Abundant sunshine will help with temperatures today to top in the lower to mid-70s across the Laurel Highland and northern mountains to the upper 70s and around 80 elsewhere. Look for mainly clear skies early tonight, followed by an increase in clouds late. A few showers will drift north into the southern counties of the Keystone State during the pre-dawn hours of Saturday. Low temperatures tonight will vary from the upper 40s in the perennial cold spots of northwestern Pennsylvania to the low and mid-60s in the greater Philadelphia area. Showers will become numerous during the mid to late afternoon across central and western Pennsylvania, while the northern Poconos stay driest the longest. Expect highs around 80 degrees in western Pennsylvania and 70s elsewhere. Here is the latest National Weather Service forecast for Blair and Bedford counties, including the city of Altoona. Tonight, mostly clear through 2 a.m., then partly cloudy with a slight chance of showers after 2 a.m. Rainfall amounts less than a tenth of an inch. Lows in the upper 50s. East winds around 5 miles an hour. Chance of rain 20%. Saturday, patchy fog before 8 a.m. Mostly cloudy with a chance of showers. A slight chance of thunderstorms between 2 p.m. and 4 p.m. A chance of thunderstorms after 4 p.m. Rainfall amounts between a tenth and a quarter of an inch. Highs in the mid-70s. Southeast winds 5 to 10 miles an hour. Chance of rain 50%. Saturday night, a chance of thunderstorms through midnight. Showers. Rainfall amounts between a tenth and a quarter of an inch. Lows in the lower 60s. South winds around 5 miles an hour. Chance of rain 80%. Sunday, mostly sunny. A chance of showers before 8 a.m. A chance of showers and a slight chance of thunderstorms after 2 p.m. Rainfall amounts less than a tenth of an inch. Highs in the mid-70s. West winds 10 to 15 miles an hour with gusts up to 25 miles an hour. Chance of rain 50%. Sunday night, partly cloudy before 8 p.m., then becoming mostly clear. A chance of showers and a slight chance of thunderstorms before 8 p.m. Lows in the mid-50s. West winds 5 to 10 miles an hour with gusts up to 25 miles an hour. Chance of rain 40%. Here is the latest National Weather Service forecast for Cambria County, including the city of Johnstown. Tonight, mostly clear through 4 a.m., then partly cloudy with a slight chance of showers after 4 a.m. Lows in the upper 50s. Southeast winds 5 to 10 miles an hour. Chance of rain 20%. Saturday, partly sunny through 2 p.m., then becoming mostly cloudy. A chance of showers. A chance of thunderstorms in the afternoon. Rainfall amounts between a tenth and a quarter of an inch. Highs in the lower 70s. Southeast winds 5 to 10 miles an hour. Chance of rain 50%. Saturday night, a chance of thunderstorms through midnight. Showers. Rainfall amounts between a tenth and a quarter of an inch. Lows around 60. South winds 5 to 10 miles an hour. Chance of rain 80%. Sunday, mostly cloudy through 2 p.m., then becoming partly sunny. Showers likely before 8 a.m., then a chance of showers after 8 a.m. A slight chance of thunderstorms after 2 p.m. Rainfall amounts less than a tenth of an inch. Highs in the upper 60s. West winds 10 to 15 miles an hour with gusts up to 25 miles an hour. Chance of rain 60%. Sunday night, mostly cloudy before 8 p.m., then becoming partly cloudy. A chance of showers and a slight chance of thunderstorms before 8 p.m., then a slight chance of showers between 8 p.m. and 2 a.m. Lows in the lower 50s. West winds 5 to 10 miles an hour with gusts up to 25 miles an hour. Chance of rain 50%. And now the extended forecast for South Central Pennsylvania. Monday, sunny. Highs in the lower 70s. Monday night, mostly clear. Lows in the lower 50s. Tuesday, sunny. Highs in the mid-70s. Tuesday night, mostly clear. Lows in the mid-50s. Wednesday, mostly sunny with a slight chance of showers and thunderstorms. Highs in the upper 70s. Chance of rain 20%. Wednesday night, mostly cloudy. Lows in the lower 60s. Thursday, partly sunny with a chance of showers.
highs in the upper 70s. Chance of rain 50%. Thursday night, partly cloudy. Lows in the lower 60s. Friday, partly sunny. Highs around 80. The 8 to 14 day outlook, from Saturday, August 29 to Friday, September 4th, calls for above normal temperatures and above normal precipitation. Normal high temperatures across central Pennsylvania during this period range from the low 70s over the Allegheny Mountains to the low 80s across the lower Susquehanna Valley. Normal lows range from the low 50s over the Alleghenies to the low 60s across the lower Susquehanna Valley. Here are the 4 p.m. conditions in the Altoona area. In Altoona, it was partly sunny. The temperature was 72 degrees, the dew point 48, and the relative humidity 42%. The wind was northeast at 3 miles an hour. The pressure was 30.11 inches and falling. At State College, it was sunny. The temperature was 73 degrees, the dew point 57, and the relative humidity 56%. The wind was calm. The pressure was 30.10 inches and falling. Now, a few other local conditions: Johnstown, partly sunny 69, DuBois, sunny 74, La Trobe, mostly sunny 79, Pittsburgh, partly sunny 78, Erie, sunny 77, Bradford, sunny 73. To the south and east, York, mostly sunny 77, Selins Grove, mostly sunny 76, Harrisburg, partly sunny 78, Philadelphia, mostly sunny 82, Baltimore, partly sunny 81, Washington, D.C., partly sunny 80. Once again, in Altoona it was 72 degrees under partly sunny skies. And at State College it was 73 degrees under sunny skies. This is NOAA Weather Radio, All Hazards Station WNG 589. 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Here's the hazardous weather outlook for the following counties: Bedford, Blair, and Huntingdon. For today and tonight, no hazardous weather is expected at this time. And now the extended outlook for the period Saturday through Thursday. The probability for widespread hazardous weather is low. Here's the hazardous weather outlook for the following county: Cambria, Pennsylvania. For today and tonight, no hazardous weather is expected at this time. And now the extended outlook for the period Saturday through Thursday. Strong to severe thunderstorms capable of damaging wind gusts and isolated hail will be possible Saturday afternoon. Abundant sunshine will help with temperatures today to top out in the lower to mid 70s across the Laurel Highlands and Northern Mountains to the upper 70s and around 80 elsewhere. Look for mainly clear skies early tonight, followed by an increase in clouds late. A few showers will drift north into the southern counties of the Keystone State during the pre-dawn hours of Saturday. Low temperatures tonight will vary from the upper 40s in the perennial cold spots of northwestern Pennsylvania to the low and mid-60s in the greater Philadelphia area. Showers will become numerous during the mid to late afternoon across central and western Pennsylvania, while the northern Poconos stay driest the longest. Expect highs around 80 degrees in western Pennsylvania and 70s elsewhere. Here is the latest National Weather Service forecast for Blair and Bedford counties, including the city of Altoona. Tonight, mostly clear through 2 a.m., then partly cloudy with a slight chance of showers after 2 a.m. Rainfall amounts less than a tenth of an inch. Lows in the upper 50s. East winds around 5 miles an hour. Chance of rain 20%. Saturday, patchy fog before 8 a.m. Mostly cloudy with a chance of showers. A slight chance of thunderstorms between 2 p.m. and 4 p.m. A chance of thunderstorms after 4 p.m. Rainfall amounts between a tenth and a quarter of an inch. Highs in the mid-70s. Southeast winds 5 to 10 miles an hour. Chance of rain 50%. Saturday night, a chance of thunderstorms through midnight. Showers. Rainfall amounts between a tenth and a quarter of an inch. Lows in the lower 60s. South winds around 5 miles an hour. Chance of rain 80%. Sunday, mostly sunny. A chance of showers before 8 a.m. A chance of showers and a slight chance of thunderstorms after 2 p.m. Rainfall amounts less than a tenth of an inch. Highs in the mid-70s. West winds 10 to 15 miles an hour with gusts up to 25 miles an hour.
chance of rain 50%. Sunday night, partly cloudy before 8 p.m., then becoming mostly clear. A chance of showers and a slight chance of thunderstorms before 8 p.m. Lows in the mid-50s. West winds 5 to 10 miles an hour with gusts up to 25 miles an hour. Chance of rain 40%. Here is the latest National Weather Service forecast for Cambria County, including the city of Johnstown. Tonight, mostly clear through 4 a.m., then partly cloudy with a slight chance of showers after 4 a.m. Lows in the upper 50s. Southeast winds 5 to 10 miles an hour. Chance of rain 20%. Saturday, partly sunny through 2 p.m., then becoming mostly cloudy. A chance of showers. A chance of thunderstorms in the afternoon. Rainfall amounts between a tenth and a quarter of an inch. Highs in the lower 70s. Southeast winds 5 to 10 miles an hour. Chance of rain 50%. Saturday night, a chance of thunderstorms through midnight. Showers. Rainfall amounts between a tenth and a quarter of an inch. Lows around 60. South winds 5 to 10 miles an hour. Chance of rain 80%. Sunday, mostly cloudy through 2 p.m., then becoming partly sunny. Showers likely before 8 a.m., then a chance of showers after 8 a.m. A slight chance of thunderstorms after 2 p.m. Rainfall amounts less than a tenth of an inch. Highs in the upper 60s. West winds 10 to 15 miles an hour with gusts up to 25 miles an hour. Chance of rain 60%. Sunday night, mostly cloudy before 8 p.m., then becoming partly cloudy. A chance of showers and a slight chance of thunderstorms before 8 p.m., then a slight chance of showers between 8 p.m. and 2 a.m. Lows in the lower 50s. West winds 5 to 10 miles an hour with gusts up to 25 miles an hour. Chance of rain 50%. And now the extended forecast for South Central Pennsylvania. Monday, sunny. Highs in the lower 70s. Monday night, mostly clear. Lows in the lower 50s. Tuesday, sunny. Highs in the mid-70s. Tuesday night, mostly clear. Lows in the mid-50s. Wednesday, mostly sunny with a slight chance of showers and thunderstorms. Highs in the upper 70s. Chance of rain 20%. Wednesday night, mostly cloudy. Lows in the lower 60s. Thursday, partly sunny with a chance of showers. Highs in the upper 70s. Chance of rain 50%. Thursday night, partly cloudy. Lows in the lower 60s. Friday, partly sunny. Highs around 80. The 8 to 14 day outlook, from Saturday, August 29th to Friday, September 4th, calls for above normal temperatures and above normal precipitation. Normal high temperatures across central Pennsylvania during this period range from the low 70s over the Allegheny Mountains to the low 80s across the lower Susquehanna Valley. Normal lows range from the low 50s over the Alleghenies to the low 60s across the lower Susquehanna Valley. Here are the 4 p.m. conditions in the Altoona area. In Altoona, it was partly sunny. The temperature was 72 degrees, the dew point 48, and the relative humidity 42%. The wind was northeast at 3 miles an hour. The pressure was 30.11 inches and falling. At State College, it was sunny. The temperature was 73 degrees, the dew point 57, and the relative humidity 56%. The wind was calm. The pressure was 30.10 inches and falling. Now, a few other local conditions: Johnstown, partly sunny 69, Dubois, sunny 74, Latrobe, mostly sunny 79, Pittsburgh, partly sunny 78, Erie, sunny 77, Bradford, sunny 73. To the south and east, York, mostly sunny 77, Selins Grove, mostly sunny 76, Harrisburg, partly sunny 78, Philadelphia, mostly sunny 82, Baltimore, partly sunny 81, Washington, D.C., partly sunny 80. Once again, in Altoona, it was 72 degrees under partly sunny skies. And at State College, it was 73 degrees under sunny skies. This is NOAA Weather Radio, All Hazards Station WNG 589. 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
Here are the 5 p.m. conditions in the Altoona area. In Altoona, it was partly sunny. The temperature was 71 degrees, the dew point 51, and the relative humidity 49%. The wind was east at 3 miles an hour. The pressure was 30.09 inches and falling. At State College, it was sunny. The temperature was 75 degrees, the dew point 59, and the relative humidity 57%. The wind was variable at 3 miles an hour. The pressure was 30.08 inches and falling. Now, a few other local conditions: Johnstown, partly sunny 70, Dubois, mostly sunny 74, La Trobe, mostly sunny 79, Pittsburgh, partly sunny 77, Erie, sunny 77, Bradford, sunny 73. To the south and east, York, partly sunny 76, Selins Grove, partly sunny 76, Harrisburg, partly sunny 78, Philadelphia, partly sunny 83, Baltimore, partly sunny 80, Washington, D.C., partly sunny 80. Once again, in Altoona it was 71 degrees under partly sunny skies. And at State College it was 75 degrees under sunny skies. This is NOAA Weather Radio, All Hazards Station WNG 589. 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Here's the hazardous weather outlook for the following counties: Bedford, Blair, and Huntingdon. For today and tonight, no hazardous weather is expected at this time. And now the extended outlook for the period Saturday through Thursday. The probability for widespread hazardous weather is low. Here's the hazardous weather outlook for the following county: Cambria, Pennsylvania. For today and tonight, no hazardous weather is expected at this time. And now the extended outlook for the period Saturday through Thursday. Strong to severe thunderstorms capable of damaging wind gusts and isolated hail will be possible Saturday afternoon. Mainly clear skies early tonight will trend cloudier through the night, with a few showers drifting into the southern counties of the Keystone State during the pre-dawn hours of Saturday. Low temperatures tonight will vary from the upper 40s in the perennial cold spots of northwestern Pennsylvania to the low and mid-60s in the greater Philadelphia area. Showers will become numerous during the mid to late afternoon Saturday across central and western Pennsylvania, with a few thunderstorms possible as well. Some storms may be capable of producing gusty winds, mainly along and west of the Alleghenies. Spottier showers are expected over eastern Pennsylvania during the day, with chances of showers continuing into the night. High temperatures on Saturday will range from the lower 80s west of the Alleghenies to the mid to upper 70s east of the Alleghenies. Next week will start off mainly dry and seasonably cool in the wake of Saturday's system, with highs mainly in the 70s and lower 80s. Here is the latest National Weather Service forecast for Blair and Bedford counties, including the city of Altoona. Tonight, mostly clear through 2 a.m., then partly cloudy with a slight chance of showers after 2 a.m. Rainfall amounts less than a tenth of an inch. Lows in the upper 50s. East winds around 5 miles an hour. Chance of rain 20%. Saturday, patchy fog before 8 a.m. Mostly cloudy with a chance of showers. A slight chance of thunderstorms between 2 p.m. and 4 p.m. A chance of thunderstorms after 4 p.m. Rainfall amounts between a tenth and a quarter of an inch. Highs in the mid-70s. Southeast winds 5 to 10 miles an hour. Chance of rain 50%. Saturday night, a chance of thunderstorms through midnight. Showers. Rainfall amounts between a tenth and a quarter of an inch. Lows in the lower 60s. South winds around 5 miles an hour. Chance of rain 80%. Sunday, mostly sunny. A chance of showers before 8 a.m. A chance of showers and a slight chance of thunderstorms after 2 p.m. Rainfall amounts less than a tenth of an inch. Highs in the mid-70s. West winds 10 to 15 miles an hour with gusts up to 25 miles an hour. Chance of rain 50%. Sunday night, partly cloudy before 8 p.m., then becoming mostly clear. A chance of showers and a slight chance of thunderstorms before 8 p.m. Lows in the mid-50s. West winds 5 to 10 miles an hour with gusts up to 25 miles an hour. Chance of rain 40%. Here is the latest National Weather Service forecast for Cambria County, including the city of Johnstown.
Tonight, mostly clear through 4 a.m., then partly cloudy with a slight chance of showers after 4 a.m. Lows in the upper 50s. Southeast winds 5 to 10 miles an hour. Chance of rain 20%. Saturday, partly sunny through 2 p.m., then becoming mostly cloudy. A chance of showers. A chance of thunderstorms in the afternoon. Rainfall amounts between a tenth and a quarter of an inch. Highs in the lower 70s. Southeast winds 5 to 10 miles an hour. Chance of rain 50%. Saturday night, a chance of thunderstorms through midnight. Showers. Rainfall amounts between a tenth and a quarter of an inch. Lows around 60. South winds 5 to 10 miles an hour. Chance of rain 80%. Sunday, mostly cloudy through 2 p.m., then becoming partly sunny. Showers likely before 8 a.m., then a chance of showers after 8 a.m. A slight chance of thunderstorms after 2 p.m. Rainfall amounts less than a tenth of an inch. Highs in the upper 60s. West winds 10 to 15 miles an hour with gusts up to 25 miles an hour. Chance of rain 60%. Sunday night, mostly cloudy before 8 p.m., then becoming partly cloudy. A chance of showers and a slight chance of thunderstorms before 8 p.m., then a slight chance of showers between 8 p.m. and 2 a.m. Lows in the lower 50s. West winds 5 to 10 miles an hour with gusts up to 25 miles an hour. Chance of rain 50%. And now the extended forecast for South Central Pennsylvania. Monday, sunny. Highs in the lower 70s. Monday night, mostly clear. Lows in the lower 50s. Tuesday, sunny. Highs in the mid-70s. Tuesday night, mostly clear. Lows in the mid-50s. Wednesday, mostly sunny with a slight chance of showers and thunderstorms. Highs in the upper 70s. Chance of rain 20%. Wednesday night, mostly cloudy. Lows in the lower 60s. Thursday, partly sunny with a chance of showers. Highs in the upper 70s. Chance of rain 50%. Thursday night, partly cloudy. Lows in the lower 60s. Friday, partly sunny. Highs around 80. The 8 to 14 day outlook, from Saturday, August 29 to Friday, September 4, calls for above normal temperatures and above normal precipitation. Normal high temperatures across central Pennsylvania during this period range from the low 70s over the Allegheny Mountains to the low 80s across the lower Susquehanna Valley. Normal lows range from the low 50s over the Alleghenies to the low 60s across the lower Susquehanna Valley. Here are the 5 p.m. conditions in the Altoona area. In Altoona, it was partly sunny. The temperature was 71 degrees, the dew point 51, and the relative humidity 49%. The wind was east at 3 miles an hour. The pressure was 30.09 inches and falling. At State College, it was sunny. The temperature was 75 degrees, the dew point 59, and the relative humidity 57%. The wind was variable at 3 miles an hour. The pressure was 30.08 inches and falling. Now, a few other local conditions. Johnstown, partly sunny 70, Dubois, mostly sunny 74, La Trobe, mostly sunny 79, Pittsburgh, partly sunny 77, Erie, sunny 77, Bradford, sunny 73. To the south and east, York, partly sunny 76, Selins Grove, mostly sunny 76, Harrisburg, partly sunny 78, Philadelphia, partly sunny 83, Baltimore, partly sunny 80, Washington, D.C., partly sunny 80. Once again, in Altoona it was 71 degrees under partly sunny skies. And at State College it was 75 degrees under sunny skies. This is NOAA Weather Radio, All Hazards Station WNG 589. 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Here's the hazardous weather outlook for the following counties, Bedford, Blair, and Huntingdon. For today and tonight. No hazardous weather is expected at this time. And now the extended outlook for the period Saturday through Thursday. The probability for widespread hazardous weather is low. Here's the hazardous weather outlook for the following county, Cambria, Pennsylvania. For today and tonight.
no hazardous weather is expected at this time. And now the extended outlook for the period Saturday through Thursday. Strong to severe thunderstorms capable of damaging wind gusts and isolated hail will be possible Saturday afternoon. Mainly clear skies early tonight will trend cloudier through the night, with a few showers drifting into the southern counties of the Keystone State during the pre-dawn hours of Saturday. Low temperatures tonight will vary from the upper 40s in the perennial cold spots of northwestern Pennsylvania, to the low and mid-60s in the greater Philadelphia area. Showers will become numerous during the mid to late afternoon Saturday across central and western Pennsylvania, with a few thunderstorms possible as well. Some storms may be capable of producing gusty winds, mainly along and west of the Alleghenies. Spottier showers are expected over eastern Pennsylvania during the day, with chances of showers continuing into the night. High temperatures on Saturday will range from the lower 80s west of the Alleghenies to the mid to upper 70s east of the Alleghenies. Next week will start off mainly dry and seasonably cool in the wake of Saturday's system, with highs mainly in the 70s and lower 80s. Here is the latest National Weather Service forecast for Blair and Bedford counties, including the city of Altoona. Tonight, mostly clear through 2 a.m., then partly cloudy with a slight chance of showers after 2 a.m. Rainfall amounts less than a tenth of an inch. Lows in the upper 50s. East winds around 5 miles an hour. Chance of rain 20%. Saturday, patchy fog before 8 a.m. Mostly cloudy with a chance of showers. A slight chance of thunderstorms between 2 p.m. and 4 p.m. A chance of thunderstorms after 4 p.m. Rainfall amounts between a tenth and a quarter of an inch. Highs in the mid-70s. Southeast winds 5 to 10 miles an hour. Chance of rain 50%. Saturday night, a chance of thunderstorms through midnight. Showers. Rainfall amounts between a tenth and a quarter of an inch. Lows in the lower 60s. South winds around 5 miles an hour. Chance of rain 80%. Sunday, mostly sunny. A chance of showers before 8 a.m. A chance of showers and a slight chance of thunderstorms after 2 p.m. Rainfall amounts less than a tenth of an inch. Highs in the mid-70s. West winds 10 to 15 miles an hour with gusts up to 25 miles an hour. Chance of rain 50%. Sunday night, partly cloudy before 8 p.m., then becoming mostly clear. A chance of showers and a slight chance of thunderstorms before 8 p.m. Lows in the mid-50s. West winds 5 to 10 miles an hour with gusts up to 25 miles an hour. Chance of rain 40%. Here is the latest National Weather Service forecast for Cambria County, including the city of Johnstown. Tonight, mostly clear through 4 a.m., then partly cloudy with a slight chance of showers after 4 a.m. Lows in the upper 50s. Southeast winds 5 to 10 miles an hour. Chance of rain 20%. Saturday, partly sunny through 2 p.m., then becoming mostly cloudy. A chance of showers. A chance of thunderstorms in the afternoon. Rainfall amounts between a tenth and a quarter of an inch. Highs in the lower 70s. Southeast winds 5 to 10 miles an hour. Chance of rain 50%. Saturday night, a chance of thunderstorms through midnight. Showers. Rainfall amounts between a tenth and a quarter of an inch. Lows around 60. South winds 5 to 10 miles an hour. Chance of rain 80%. Sunday, mostly cloudy through 2 p.m., then becoming partly sunny. Showers likely before 8 a.m., then a chance of showers after 8 a.m. A slight chance of thunderstorms after 2 p.m. Rainfall amounts less than a tenth of an inch. Highs in the upper 60s. West winds 10 to 15 miles an hour with gusts up to 25 miles an hour. Chance of rain 60%. Sunday night, mostly cloudy before 8 p.m., then becoming partly cloudy. A chance of showers and a slight chance of thunderstorms before 8 p.m., then a slight chance of showers between 8 p.m. and 2 a.m. Lows in the lower 50s. West winds 5 to 10 miles an hour with gusts up to 25 miles an hour. Chance of rain 50%. And now the extended forecast for South Central Pennsylvania. Monday, sunny. Highs in the lower 70s. Monday night, mostly clear.
lows in the lower 50s. Tuesday, sunny. Highs in the mid-70s. Tuesday night, mostly clear. Lows in the mid-50s. Wednesday, mostly sunny with a slight chance of showers and thunderstorms. Highs in the upper 70s. Chance of rain 20%. Wednesday night, mostly cloudy. Lows in the lower 60s. Thursday, partly sunny with a chance of showers. Highs in the upper 70s. Chance of rain 50%. Thursday night, partly cloudy. Lows in the lower 60s. Friday, partly sunny. Highs around 80. The 8 to 14 day outlook, from Saturday, August 29th to Friday, September 4th, calls for above normal temperatures and above normal precipitation. Normal high temperatures across central Pennsylvania during this period range from the low 70s over the Allegheny Mountains to the low 80s across the lower Susquehanna Valley. Normal lows range from the low 50s over the Alleghenies to the low 60s across the lower Susquehanna Valley. Here are the 5 p.m. conditions in the Altoona area. In Altoona, it was partly sunny. The temperature was 71 degrees, the dew point 51, and the relative humidity 49%. The wind was east at 3 miles an hour. The pressure was 30.09 inches and falling. At State College, it was sunny. The temperature was 75 degrees, the dew point 59, and the relative humidity 57%. The wind was variable at 3 miles an hour. The pressure was 30.08 inches and falling. Now, a few other local conditions. Johnstown, partly sunny 70, Du Bois, mostly sunny 74, La Trobe, mostly sunny 79, Pittsburgh, partly sunny 77, Erie, sunny 77, Bradford, sunny 73. To the south and east, York, partly sunny 76, Selins Grove, mostly sunny 76, Harrisburg, partly sunny 78, Philadelphia, partly sunny 83, Baltimore, partly sunny 80, Washington, D.C., partly sunny 80. Once again, in Altoona it was 71 degrees under partly sunny skies. And at State College it was 75 degrees under sunny skies. This is NOAA Weather Radio, All Hazards Station WNG589. 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Here's the hazardous weather outlook for the following counties, Bedford, Blair, and Huntingdon. For today and tonight. No hazardous weather is expected at this time. And now the extended outlook for the period Saturday through Thursday. The probability for widespread hazardous weather is low. Here's the hazardous weather outlook for the following county, Cambria, Pennsylvania. For today and tonight. No hazardous weather is expected at this time. And now the extended outlook for the period Saturday through Thursday. Strong to severe thunderstorms capable of damaging wind gusts and isolated hail will be possible Saturday afternoon. The Altoona climate summary for this evening, as of 5 p.m., August 21, 2026. Today's high temperature was 72 degrees and the low 55 degrees. No precipitation fell today, which leaves the monthly total at 3.93 inches. The record high for tomorrow is 95, which occurred in 1983, and the record low is 41, which occurred in 1982. Sunset tonight is at 8.02 p.m. Sunrise tomorrow is at 6.31 a.m. Mainly clear skies early tonight will trend cloudier through the night, with a few showers drifting into the southern counties of the Keystone State during the pre-dawn hours of Saturday. Low temperatures tonight will vary from the upper 40s in the perennial cold spots of northwestern Pennsylvania to the low and mid-60s in the greater Philadelphia area. Showers will become numerous during the mid to late afternoon Saturday across central and western Pennsylvania, with a few thunderstorms possible as well. Some storms may be capable of producing gusty winds mainly along and west of the Alleghenies. Spottier showers are expected over eastern Pennsylvania during the day, with chances of showers continuing into the night. High temperatures on Saturday will range from the lower 80s west of the Alleghenies to the mid to upper 70s east of the Alleghenies. Next week will start off mainly dry and seasonably cool in the wake of Saturday's system, with highs mainly in the 70s and lower 80s. 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
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We are located at Innovation Park in State College. 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Properly set weather radios, with the alarm device, will alert you when severe weather warnings or watches are issued. Programming on this station will be temporarily changed during severe weather, to bring you the latest information. Warnings and safety information from the National Weather Service may someday save your life or protect your property. Here is the latest National Weather Service forecast for Blair and Bedford counties, including the city of Altoona. Tonight, mostly clear through 2 a.m., then partly cloudy with a slight chance of showers after 2 a.m. Rainfall amounts less than a tenth of an inch. Lows in the upper 50s. East winds around 5 miles an hour. Chance of rain 20%. Saturday, patchy fog before 8 a.m. Mostly cloudy with a chance of showers. A slight chance of thunderstorms between 2 p.m. and 4 p.m. A chance of thunderstorms after 4 p.m. Rainfall amounts between a tenth and a quarter of an inch. Highs in the mid-70s. Southeast winds 5 to 10 miles an hour. Chance of rain 50%. Saturday night, a chance of thunderstorms through midnight. Showers. Rainfall amounts between a tenth and a quarter of an inch. Lows in the lower 60s. South winds around 5 miles an hour. Chance of rain 80%. Sunday, mostly sunny. A chance of showers before 8 a.m. A chance of showers and a slight chance of thunderstorms after 2 p.m. Rainfall amounts less than a tenth of an inch. Highs in the mid-70s. West winds 10 to 15 miles an hour with gusts up to 25 miles an hour. Chance of rain 50%. Sunday night, partly cloudy before 8 p.m., then becoming mostly clear. A chance of showers and a slight chance of thunderstorms before 8 p.m. Lows in the mid-50s. West winds 5 to 10 miles an hour with gusts up to 25 miles an hour. Chance of rain 40%. Here is the latest National Weather Service forecast for Cambria County, including the city of Johnstown. Tonight, mostly clear through 4 a.m., then partly cloudy with a slight chance of showers after 4 a.m. Lows in the upper 50s. Southeast winds 5 to 10 miles an hour. Chance of rain 20%. Saturday, partly sunny through 2 p.m., then becoming mostly cloudy. A chance of showers. A chance of thunderstorms in the afternoon. Rainfall amounts between a tenth and a quarter of an inch. Highs in the lower 70s. Southeast winds 5 to 10 miles an hour. Chance of rain 50%. Saturday night, a chance of thunderstorms through midnight. Showers. Rainfall amounts between a tenth and a quarter of an inch. Lows around 60. South winds 5 to 10 miles an hour. Chance of rain 80%. Sunday, mostly cloudy through 2 p.m., then becoming partly sunny. Showers likely before 8 a.m., then a chance of showers after 8 a.m. A slight chance of thunderstorms after 2 p.m. Rainfall amounts less than a tenth of an inch. Highs in the upper 60s. West winds 10 to 15 miles an hour with gusts up to 25 miles an hour. Chance of rain 60%. Sunday night, mostly cloudy before 8 p.m., then becoming partly cloudy. A chance of showers and a slight chance of thunderstorms before 8 p.m., then a slight chance of showers between 8 p.m. and 2 a.m. Lows in the lower 50s. West winds 5 to 10 miles an hour with gusts up to 25 miles an hour. Chance of rain 50%. And now the extended forecast for South Central Pennsylvania. Monday, sunny. Highs in the lower 70s. Monday night, mostly clear. Lows in the lower 50s. Tuesday, sunny. Highs in the mid-70s. Tuesday night, mostly clear. Lows in the mid-50s. Wednesday, mostly sunny with a slight chance of showers and thunderstorms. Highs in the upper 70s. Chance of rain 20%. Wednesday night, mostly cloudy. Lows in the lower 60s. Thursday, partly sunny with a chance of showers. Highs in the upper 70s. Chance of rain 50%.
Thursday night, partly cloudy. Lows in the lower 60s. Friday, partly sunny. Highs around 80. The 8 to 14 day outlook, from Saturday.

at State College, it was sunny. The temperature was 75 degrees, the dew point 59, and the relative humidity 57%. The wind was variable at 3 miles an hour. The pressure was 30.08 inches and falling. Now, a few other local conditions: Johnstown, partly sunny 70, Dubois, mostly sunny 74, La Trobe, mostly sunny 79, Pittsburgh, partly sunny 77, Erie, sunny 77, Bradford, sunny 73. To the south and east, York, partly sunny 76, Selins Grove, mostly sunny 76, Harrisburg, partly sunny 78, Philadelphia, partly sunny 83, Baltimore, partly sunny 80, Washington, D.C., partly sunny 80. Once again, in Altoona it was 71 degrees under partly sunny skies. And at State College it was 75 degrees under sunny skies. This is NOAA Weather Radio, All Hazards Station WNG 589. 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Here's the hazardous weather outlook for the following counties: Bedford, Blair, and Huntingdon. For today and tonight, no hazardous weather is expected at this time. And now the extended outlook for the period Saturday through Thursday. The probability for widespread hazardous weather is low. Here's the hazardous weather outlook for the following county: Cambria, Pennsylvania. For today and tonight, no hazardous weather is expected at this time. And now the extended outlook for the period Saturday through Thursday. Strong to severe thunderstorms capable of damaging wind gusts and isolated hail will be possible Saturday afternoon. The Altoona climate summary for this evening, as of 5 p.m., August 21, 2026. Today's high temperature was 72 degrees and the low 55 degrees. No precipitation fell today, which leaves the monthly total at 3.93 inches. The record high for tomorrow is 95, which occurred in 1983, and the record low is 41, which occurred in 1982. Sunset tonight is at 8.02 p.m. Sunrise tomorrow is at 6.31 a.m. Mainly clear skies early tonight will trend cloudier through the night, with a few showers drifting into the southern counties of the Keystone State during the pre-dawn hours of Saturday. Low temperatures tonight will vary from the upper 40s in the perennial cold spots of northwestern Pennsylvania, to the low and mid-60s in the greater Philadelphia area. Showers will become numerous during the mid to late afternoon Saturday across central and western Pennsylvania, with a few thunderstorms possible as well. Some storms may be capable of producing gusty winds, mainly along and west of the Alleghenies. Spottier showers are expected over eastern Pennsylvania during the day, with chances of showers continuing into the night. High temperatures on Saturday will range from the lower 80s west of the Alleghenies to the mid to upper 70s east of the Alleghenies. Next week will start off mainly dry and seasonably cool in the wake of Saturday's system, with highs mainly in the 70s and lower 80s. Here is the latest National Weather Service forecast for Blair and Bedford counties, including the city of Altoona. Tonight, mostly clear through 2 a.m., then partly cloudy with a slight chance of showers after 2 a.m. Rainfall amounts less than a tenth of an inch. Lows in the upper 50s. East winds around 5 miles an hour. Chance of rain 20%. Saturday, patchy fog before 8 a.m. Mostly cloudy with a chance of showers. A slight chance of thunderstorms between 2 p.m. and 4 p.m. A chance of thunderstorms after 4 p.m. Rainfall amounts between a tenth and a quarter of an inch. Highs in the mid-70s. Southeast winds 5 to 10 miles an hour. Chance of rain 50%. Saturday night, a chance of thunderstorms through midnight. Showers. Rainfall amounts between a tenth and a quarter of an inch. Lows in the lower 60s. South winds around 5 miles an hour. Chance of rain 80%. Sunday, mostly sunny. A chance of showers before 8 a.m. A chance of showers and a slight chance of thunderstorms after 2 p.m. Rainfall amounts less than a tenth of an inch. Highs in the mid-70s. West winds 10 to 15 miles an hour with gusts up to 25 miles an hour. Chance of rain 50%. Sunday night, partly cloudy before 8 p.m., then becoming mostly clear. A chance of showers and a slight chance of thunderstorms before 8 p.m. Lows in the mid-50s. West winds

5 to 10 miles an hour with gusts up to 25 miles an hour. Chance of rain 40%. Here is the latest National Weather Service forecast for Cambria County, including the city of Johnstown. Tonight, mostly clear through 4 a.m., then partly cloudy with a slight chance of showers after 4 a.m. Lows in the upper 50s. Southeast winds 5 to 10 miles an hour. Chance of rain 20%. Saturday, partly sunny through 2 p.m., then becoming mostly cloudy. A chance of showers. A chance of thunderstorms in the afternoon. Rainfall amounts between a tenth and a quarter of an inch. Highs in the lower 70s. Southeast winds 5 to 10 miles an hour. Chance of rain 50%. Saturday night, a chance of thunderstorms through midnight. Showers. Rainfall amounts between a tenth and a quarter of an inch. Lows around 60. South winds 5 to 10 miles an hour. Chance of rain 80%. Sunday, mostly cloudy through 2 p.m., then becoming partly sunny. Showers likely before 8 a.m., then a chance of showers after 8 a.m. A slight chance of thunderstorms after 2 p.m. Rainfall amounts less than a tenth of an inch. Highs in the upper 60s. West winds 10 to 15 miles an hour with gusts up to 25 miles an hour. Chance of rain 60%. Sunday night, mostly cloudy before 8 p.m., then becoming partly cloudy. A chance of showers and a slight chance of thunderstorms before 8 p.m., then a slight chance of showers between 8 p.m. and 2 a.m. Lows in the lower 50s. West winds 5 to 10 miles an hour with gusts up to 25 miles an hour. Chance of rain 50%. And now the extended forecast for South Central Pennsylvania. Monday, sunny. Highs in the lower 70s. Monday night, mostly clear. Lows in the lower 50s. Tuesday, sunny. Highs in the mid 70s. Tuesday night, mostly clear. Lows in the mid 50s. Wednesday, mostly sunny with a slight chance of showers and thunderstorms. Highs in the upper 70s. Chance of rain 20%. Wednesday night, mostly cloudy. Lows in the lower 60s. Thursday, partly sunny with a chance of showers. Highs in the upper 70s. Chance of rain 50%. Thursday night, partly cloudy. Lows in the lower 60s. Friday, partly sunny. Highs around 80. The 8 to 14 day outlook, from Saturday, August 29 to Friday, September 4th, calls for above normal temperatures and above normal precipitation. Normal high temperatures across central Pennsylvania during this period range from the low 70s over the Allegheny Mountains to the low 80s across the lower Susquehanna Valley. Normal lows range from the low 50s over the Alleghenies to the low 60s across the lower Susquehanna Valley. Here are the 5 p.m. conditions in the Altoona area. In Altoona, it was partly sunny. The temperature was 71 degrees, the dew point 51, and the relative humidity 49%. The wind was east at 3 miles an hour. The pressure was 30.09 inches and falling. At State College, it was sunny. The temperature was 75 degrees, the dew point 59, and the relative humidity 57%. The wind was variable at 3 miles an hour. The pressure was 30.08 inches and falling. Now, a few other local conditions: Johnstown, partly sunny 70, Dubois, mostly sunny 74, Latrobe, mostly sunny 79, Pittsburgh, partly sunny 77, Erie, sunny 77, Bradford, sunny 73. To the south and east, York, partly sunny 76, Selins Grove, mostly sunny 76, Harrisburg, partly sunny 78, Philadelphia, partly sunny 83, Baltimore, partly sunny 80, Washington, D.C., partly sunny 80. Once again, in Altoona it was 71 degrees under partly sunny skies. And at State College it was 75 degrees under sunny skies. This is NOAA Weather Radio, All Hazards Station WNG 589. 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Here's the hazardous weather outlook for the following counties: Bedford, Blair, and Huntingdon. For today and tonight, no hazardous weather is expected at this time. And now the extended outlook for the period Saturday through Thursday.
the probability for widespread hazardous weather is low. Here's the hazardous weather outlook for the following county, Cambria, Pennsylvania. For today and tonight, no hazardous weather is expected at this time. And now the extended outlook for the period Saturday through Thursday. Strong to severe thunderstorms capable of damaging wind gusts and isolated hail will be possible Saturday afternoon. The Altoona climate summary for this evening, as of 5 p.m., August 21, 2026. Today's high temperature was 72 degrees and the low 55 degrees. No precipitation fell today, which leaves the monthly total at 3.93 inches. The record high for tomorrow is 95, which occurred in 1983, and the record low is 41, which occurred in 1982. Sunset tonight is at 8.02 p.m. Sunrise tomorrow is at 6:31 a.m. Mainly clear skies early tonight will trend cloudier through the night, with a few showers drifting into the southern counties of the Keystone State during the pre-dawn hours of Saturday. Low temperatures tonight will vary from the upper 40s in the perennial cold spots of northwestern Pennsylvania, to the low and mid-60s in the greater Philadelphia area. Showers will become numerous during the mid to late afternoon Saturday across central and western Pennsylvania, with a few thunderstorms possible as well. Some storms may be capable of producing gusty winds, mainly along and west of the Alleghenies. Spottier showers are expected over eastern Pennsylvania during the day, with chances of showers continuing into the night. High temperatures on Saturday will range from the lower 80s west of the Alleghenies to the mid to upper 70s east of the Alleghenies. Next week will start off mainly dry and seasonably cool in the wake of Saturday's system, with highs mainly in the 70s and lower 80s. Here is the latest National Weather Service forecast for Blair and Bedford counties, including the city of Altoona. Tonight, mostly clear through 2 a.m., then partly cloudy with a slight chance of showers after 2 a.m. Rainfall amounts less than a tenth of an inch. Lows in the upper 50s. East winds around 5 miles an hour. Chance of rain 20%. Saturday, patchy fog before 8 a.m. Mostly cloudy with a chance of showers. A slight chance of thunderstorms between 2 p.m. and 4 p.m. A chance of thunderstorms after 4 p.m. Rainfall amounts between a tenth and a quarter of an inch. Highs in the mid-70s. Southeast winds 5 to 10 miles an hour. Chance of rain 50%. Saturday night, a chance of thunderstorms through midnight. Showers. Rainfall amounts between a tenth and a quarter of an inch. Lows in the lower 60s. South winds around 5 miles an hour. Chance of rain 80%. Sunday, mostly sunny. A chance of showers before 8 a.m. A chance of showers and a slight chance of thunderstorms after 2 p.m. Rainfall amounts less than a tenth of an inch. Highs in the mid-70s. West winds 10 to 15 miles an hour with gusts up to 25 miles an hour. Chance of rain 50%. Sunday night, partly cloudy before 8 p.m., then becoming mostly clear. A chance of showers and a slight chance of thunderstorms before 8 p.m. Lows in the mid-50s. West winds 5 to 10 miles an hour with gusts up to 25 miles an hour. Chance of rain 40%. Here is the latest National Weather Service forecast for Cambria County, including the city of Johnstown. Tonight, mostly clear through 4 a.m., then partly cloudy with a slight chance of showers after 4 a.m. Lows in the upper 50s. Southeast winds 5 to 10 miles an hour. Chance of rain 20%. Saturday, partly sunny through 2 p.m., then becoming mostly cloudy. A chance of showers. A chance of thunderstorms in the afternoon. Rainfall amounts between a tenth and a quarter of an inch. Highs in the lower 70s. Southeast winds 5 to 10 miles an hour. Chance of rain 50%. Saturday night, a chance of thunderstorms through midnight. Showers. Rainfall amounts between a tenth and a quarter of an inch. Lows around 60. South winds 5 to 10 miles an hour. Chance of rain 80%. Sunday, mostly cloudy through 2 p.m., then becoming partly sunny. Showers likely before 8 a.m., then a chance of showers after 8 a.m. A slight chance of thunderstorms after 2 p.m. Rainfall amounts less than a tenth of an inch. Highs in the upper 60s.
West winds 10 to 15 miles an hour with gusts up to 25 miles an hour. Chance of rain 60%. Sunday night, mostly cloudy before 8 p.m., then becoming partly cloudy. A chance of showers and a slight chance of thunderstorms before 8 p.m., then a slight chance of showers between 8 p.m. and 2 a.m. Lows in the lower 50s. West winds 5 to 10 miles an hour with gusts up to 25 miles an hour. Chance of rain 50%. And now the extended forecast for South Central Pennsylvania. Monday, sunny. Highs in the lower 70s. Monday night, mostly clear. Lows in the lower 50s. Tuesday, sunny. Highs in the mid 70s. Tuesday night, mostly clear. Lows in the mid 50s. Wednesday, mostly sunny with a slight chance of showers and thunderstorms. Highs in the upper 70s. Chance of rain 20%. Wednesday night, mostly cloudy. Lows in the lower 60s. Thursday, partly sunny with a chance of showers. Highs in the upper 70s. Chance of rain 50%. Thursday night, partly cloudy. Lows in the lower 60s. Friday, partly sunny. Highs around 80. The 8 to 14 day outlook, from Saturday, August 29 to Friday, September 4th, calls for above normal temperatures and above normal precipitation. Normal high temperatures across central Pennsylvania during this period range from the low 70s over the Allegheny Mountains to the low 80s across the lower Susquehanna Valley. Normal lows range from the low 50s over the Alleghenies to the low 60s across the lower Susquehanna Valley. Here are the 5 p.m. conditions in the Altoona area. In Altoona, it was partly sunny. The temperature was 71 degrees, the dew point 51, and the relative humidity 49%. The wind was east at 3 miles an hour. The pressure was 30.09 inches and falling. At State College, it was sunny. The temperature was 75 degrees, the dew point 59, and the relative humidity 57%. The wind was variable at 3 miles an hour. The pressure was 30.08 inches and falling. Now, a few other local conditions: Johnstown, partly sunny 70, DuBois, mostly sunny 74, La Trobe, mostly sunny 79, Pittsburgh, partly sunny 77, Erie, sunny 77, Bradford, sunny 73. To the south and east, York, partly sunny 76, Selims Grove, mostly sunny 76, Harrisburg, partly sunny 78, Philadelphia, partly sunny 83, Baltimore, partly sunny 80, Washington, D.C., partly sunny 80. Once again, in Altoona, it was 71 degrees under partly sunny skies. And at State College, it was 75 degrees under sunny skies. This is NOAA Weather Radio, All Hazards Station WNG 589. 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Here's the hazardous weather outlook for the following counties: Bedford, Blair, and Huntingdon. For today and tonight, no hazardous weather is expected at this time. And now the extended outlook for the period Saturday through Thursday. The probability for widespread hazardous weather is low. Here's the hazardous weather outlook for the following county: Cambria, Pennsylvania. For today and tonight, no hazardous weather is expected at this time. And now the extended outlook for the period Saturday through Thursday. Strong to severe thunderstorms capable of damaging wind gusts and isolated hail will be possible Saturday afternoon. The Altoona climate summary for this evening, as of 5 p.m., August 21, 2026. Today's high temperature was 72 degrees and the low 55 degrees. No precipitation fell today, which leaves the monthly total at 3.93 inches. The record high for tomorrow is 95, which occurred in 1983, and the record low is 41, which occurred in 1982. Sunset tonight is at 8:02 p.m. Sunrise tomorrow is at 6:31 a.m. Mainly clear skies early tonight will trend cloudier through the night, with a few showers drifting into the southern counties of the Keystone State during the pre-dawn hours of Saturday. Low temperatures tonight will vary from the upper 40s in the perennial cold spots of northwestern Pennsylvania to the low and mid-60s in the greater Philadelphia area.
Showers will become numerous during the mid to late afternoon Saturday across central and western Pennsylvania, with a few thunderstorms possible as well. Some storms may be capable of producing gusty winds, mainly along and west of the Alleghenies. Spottier showers are expected over eastern Pennsylvania during the day, with chances of showers continuing into the night. High temperatures on Saturday will range from the lower 80s west of the Alleghenies to the mid to upper 70s east of the Alleghenies. Next week will start off mainly dry and seasonably cool in the wake of Saturday's system, with highs mainly in the 70s and lower 80s. Here is the latest National Weather Service forecast for Blair and Bedford counties, including the city of Altoona. Tonight, mostly clear through 2 a.m., then partly cloudy with a slight chance of showers after 2 a.m. Rainfall amounts less than a tenth of an inch. Lows in the upper 50s. East winds around 5 miles an hour. Chance of rain 20%. Saturday, patchy fog before 8 a.m. Mostly cloudy with a chance of showers. A slight chance of thunderstorms between 2 p.m. and 4 p.m. A chance of thunderstorms after 4 p.m. Rainfall amounts between a tenth and a quarter of an inch. Highs in the mid-70s. Southeast winds 5 to 10 miles an hour. Chance of rain 50%. Saturday night, a chance of thunderstorms through midnight. Showers. Rainfall amounts between a tenth and a quarter of an inch. Lows in the lower 60s. South winds around 5 miles an hour. Chance of rain 80%. Sunday, mostly sunny. A chance of showers before 8 a.m. A chance of showers and a slight chance of thunderstorms after 2 p.m. Rainfall amounts less than a tenth of an inch. Highs in the mid-70s. West winds 10 to 15 miles an hour with gusts up to 25 miles an hour. Chance of rain 50%. Sunday night, partly cloudy before 8 p.m., then becoming mostly clear. A chance of showers and a slight chance of thunderstorms before 8 p.m. Lows in the mid-50s. West winds 5 to 10 miles an hour with gusts up to 25 miles an hour. Chance of rain 40%. Here is the latest National Weather Service forecast for Cambria County, including the city of Johnstown. Tonight, mostly clear through 4 a.m., then partly cloudy with a slight chance of showers after 4 a.m. Lows in the upper 50s. Southeast winds 5 to 10 miles an hour. Chance of rain 20%. Saturday, partly sunny through 2 p.m., then becoming mostly cloudy. A chance of showers. A chance of thunderstorms in the afternoon. Rainfall amounts between a tenth and a quarter of an inch. Highs in the lower 70s. Southeast winds 5 to 10 miles an hour. Chance of rain 50%. Saturday night, a chance of thunderstorms through midnight. Showers. Rainfall amounts between a tenth and a quarter of an inch. Lows around 60. South winds 5 to 10 miles an hour. Chance of rain 80%. Sunday, mostly cloudy through 2 p.m., then becoming partly sunny. Showers likely before 8 a.m., then a chance of showers after 8 a.m. A slight chance of thunderstorms after 2 p.m. Rainfall amounts less than a tenth of an inch. Highs in the upper 60s. West winds 10 to 15 miles an hour with gusts up to 25 miles an hour. Chance of rain 60%. Sunday night, mostly cloudy before 8 p.m., then becoming partly cloudy. A chance of showers and a slight chance of thunderstorms before 8 p.m., then a slight chance of showers between 8 p.m. and 2 a.m. Lows in the lower 50s. West winds 5 to 10 miles an hour with gusts up to 25 miles an hour. Chance of rain 50%. And now the extended forecast for South Central Pennsylvania. Monday, sunny. Highs in the lower 70s. Monday night, mostly clear. Lows in the lower 50s. Tuesday, sunny. Highs in the mid-70s. Tuesday night, mostly clear. Lows in the mid-50s. Wednesday, mostly sunny with a slight chance of showers and thunderstorms. Highs in the upper 70s. Chance of rain 20%. Wednesday night, mostly cloudy. Lows in the lower 60s. Thursday, partly sunny with a chance of showers. Highs in the upper 70s. Chance of rain 50%. Thursday night, partly cloudy.
lows in the lower 60s. Friday, partly sunny. Highs around 80. The 8 to 14 day outlook, from Saturday, August 29 to Friday, September 4th, calls for above normal temperatures and above normal precipitation. Normal high temperatures across central Pennsylvania during this period range from the low 70s over the Allegheny Mountains to the low 80s across the lower Susquehanna Valley. Normal lows range from the low 50s over the Alleghenies to the low 60s across the lower Susquehanna Valley. Here are the 5 p.m. conditions in the Altoona area. In Altoona, it was partly sunny. The temperature was 71 degrees, the dew point 51, and the relative humidity 49%. The wind was east at 3 miles an hour. The pressure was 30.09 inches and falling. At State College, it was sunny. The temperature was 75 degrees, the dew point 59, and the relative humidity 57%. The wind was variable at 3 miles an hour. The pressure was 30.08 inches and falling. Now, a few other local conditions. Johnstown, partly sunny 70, DuBois, mostly sunny 74, La Trobe, mostly sunny 79, Pittsburgh, partly sunny 77, Erie, sunny 77, Bradford, sunny 73. To the south and east, York, partly sunny 76, Selins Grove, mostly sunny 76, Harrisburg, partly sunny 78, Philadelphia, partly sunny 83, Baltimore, partly sunny 80, Washington, D.C., partly sunny 80. Once again, in Altoona it was 71 degrees under partly sunny skies. And at State College it was 75 degrees under sunny skies. This is NOAA Weather Radio, All Hazards Station WNG 589. 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Here's the hazardous weather outlook for the following counties, Bedford, Blair, and Huntingdon. For today and tonight. No hazardous weather is expected at this time. And now the extended outlook for the period Saturday through Thursday. The probability for widespread hazardous weather is low. Here's the hazardous weather outlook for the following county, Cambria, Pennsylvania. For today and tonight. No hazardous weather is expected at this time. And now the extended outlook for the period Saturday through Thursday. Strong to severe thunderstorms capable of damaging wind gusts and isolated hail will be possible Saturday afternoon. The Altoona climate summary for this evening, as of 5 p.m., August 21, 2026. Today's high temperature was 72 degrees and the low 55 degrees. No precipitation fell today, which leaves the monthly total at 3.93 inches. The record high for tomorrow is 95, which occurred in 1983, and the record low is 41, which occurred in 1982. Sunset tonight is at 8.02 p.m. Sunrise tomorrow is at 6.31 a.m. Mainly clear skies early tonight will trend cloudier through the night, with a few showers drifting into the southern counties of the Keystone State during the pre-dawn hours of Saturday. Low temperatures tonight will vary from the upper 40s in the perennial cold spots of northwestern Pennsylvania to the low and mid-60s in the greater Philadelphia area. Showers will become numerous during the mid to late afternoon Saturday across central and western Pennsylvania, with a few thunderstorms possible as well. Some storms may be capable of producing gusty winds mainly along and west of the Alleghenies. Spottier showers are expected over eastern Pennsylvania during the day, with chances of showers continuing into the night. High temperatures on Saturday will range from the lower 80s west of the Alleghenies to the mid to upper 70s east of the Alleghenies. Next week will start off mainly dry and seasonably cool in the wake of Saturday system, with highs mainly in the 70s and lower 80s. Here is the latest National Weather Service forecast for Blair and Bedford counties, including the city of Altoona. Tonight, mostly clear through 2 a.m., then partly cloudy with a slight chance of showers after 2 a.m. Rainfall amounts less than a tenth of an inch. Lows in the upper 50s. East winds around 5 miles an hour. Chance of rain 20%. Saturday, patchy fog before 8 a.m. Mostly cloudy with a chance of showers. A slight chance of thunderstorms between 2 p.m. and 4 p.m. A chance of thunderstorms after 4 p.m. Rainfall amounts between a tenth and a quarter of an inch. Highs in the mid-70s. Southeast winds 5 to 10 miles an hour.
chance of rain 50%. Saturday night, a chance of thunderstorms through midnight. Showers. Rainfall amounts between a tenth and a quarter of an inch. Lows in the lower 60s. South winds around 5 miles an hour. Chance of rain 80%. Sunday, mostly sunny. A chance of showers before 8 a.m. A chance of showers and a slight chance of thunderstorms after 2 p.m. Rainfall amounts less than a tenth of an inch. Highs in the mid-70s. West winds 10 to 15 miles an hour with gusts up to 25 miles an hour. Chance of rain 50%. Sunday night, partly cloudy before 8 p.m., then becoming mostly clear. A chance of showers and a slight chance of thunderstorms before 8 p.m. Lows in the mid-50s. West winds 5 to 10 miles an hour with gusts up to 25 miles an hour. Chance of rain 40%. Here is the latest National Weather Service forecast for Cambria County, including the city of Johnstown. Tonight, mostly clear through 4 a.m., then partly cloudy with a slight chance of showers after 4 a.m. Lows in the upper 50s. Southeast winds 5 to 10 miles an hour. Chance of rain 20%. Saturday, partly sunny through 2 p.m., then becoming mostly cloudy. A chance of showers. A chance of thunderstorms in the afternoon. Rainfall amounts between a tenth and a quarter of an inch. Highs in the lower 70s. Southeast winds 5 to 10 miles an hour. Chance of rain 50%. Saturday night, a chance of thunderstorms through midnight. Showers. Rainfall amounts between a tenth and a quarter of an inch. Lows around 60. South winds 5 to 10 miles an hour. Chance of rain 80%. Sunday, mostly cloudy through 2 p.m., then becoming partly sunny. Showers likely before 8 a.m., then a chance of showers after 8 a.m. A slight chance of thunderstorms after 2 p.m. Rainfall amounts less than a tenth of an inch. Highs in the upper 60s. West winds 10 to 15 miles an hour with gusts up to 25 miles an hour. Chance of rain 60%. Sunday night, mostly cloudy before 8 p.m., then becoming partly cloudy. A chance of showers and a slight chance of thunderstorms before 8 p.m., then a slight chance of showers between 8 p.m. and 2 a.m. Lows in the lower 50s. West winds 5 to 10 miles an hour with gusts up to 25 miles an hour. Chance of rain 50%. And now the extended forecast for South Central Pennsylvania. Monday, sunny. Highs in the lower 70s. Monday night, mostly clear. Lows in the lower 50s. Tuesday, sunny. Highs in the mid-70s. Tuesday night, mostly clear. Lows in the mid-50s. Wednesday, mostly sunny with a slight chance of showers and thunderstorms. Highs in the upper 70s. Chance of rain 20%. Wednesday night, mostly cloudy. Lows in the lower 60s. Thursday, partly sunny with a chance of showers. Highs in the upper 70s. Chance of rain 50%. Thursday night, partly cloudy. Lows in the lower 60s. Friday, partly sunny. Highs around 80. Here is the latest National Weather Service forecast for Blair and Bedford counties, including the city of Altoona. Tonight, mostly clear through 2 a.m., then partly cloudy with a slight chance of showers after 2 a.m. Rainfall amounts less than a tenth of an inch. Lows in the upper 50s. East winds around 5 miles an hour. Chance of rain 20%. Saturday, patchy fog before 8 a.m. Mostly cloudy with a chance of showers. A slight chance of thunderstorms between 2 p.m. and 4 p.m. A chance of thunderstorms after 4 p.m. Rainfall amounts between a tenth and a quarter of an inch. Highs in the mid-70s. Southeast winds 5 to 10 miles an hour. Chance of rain 50%. Saturday night, a chance of thunderstorms through midnight. Showers. Rainfall amounts between a tenth and a quarter of an inch. Lows in the lower 60s. South winds around 5 miles an hour. Chance of rain 80%. Sunday, mostly sunny. A chance of showers before 8 a.m. A chance of showers and a slight chance of thunderstorms after 2 p.m. Rainfall amounts less than a tenth of an inch.
highs in the mid-70s. West winds 10 to 15 miles an hour with gusts up to 25 miles an hour. Chance of rain 50%. Sunday night, partly cloudy before 8 p.m., then becoming mostly clear. A chance of showers and a slight chance of thunderstorms before 8 p.m. Lows in the mid-50s. West winds 5 to 10 miles an hour with gusts up to 25 miles an hour. Chance of rain 40%. Here is the latest National Weather Service forecast for Cambria County, including the city of Johnstown. Tonight, mostly clear through 4 a.m., then partly cloudy with a slight chance of showers after 4 a.m. Lows in the upper 50s. Southeast winds 5 to 10 miles an hour. Chance of rain 20%. Saturday, partly sunny through 2 p.m., then becoming mostly cloudy. A chance of showers. A chance of thunderstorms in the afternoon. Rainfall amounts between a tenth and a quarter of an inch. Highs in the lower 70s. Southeast winds 5 to 10 miles an hour. Chance of rain 50%. Saturday night, a chance of thunderstorms through midnight. Showers. Rainfall amounts between a tenth and a quarter of an inch. Lows around 60. South winds 5 to 10 miles an hour. Chance of rain 80%. Sunday, mostly cloudy through 2 p.m., then becoming partly sunny. Showers likely before 8 a.m., then a chance of showers after 8 a.m. A slight chance of thunderstorms after 2 p.m. Rainfall amounts less than a tenth of an inch. Highs in the upper 60s. West winds 10 to 15 miles an hour with gusts up to 25 miles an hour. Chance of rain 60%. Sunday night, mostly cloudy before 8 p.m., then becoming partly cloudy. A chance of showers and a slight chance of thunderstorms before 8 p.m., then a slight chance of showers between 8 p.m. and 2 a.m. Lows in the lower 50s. West winds 5 to 10 miles an hour with gusts up to 25 miles an hour. Chance of rain 50%. And now the extended forecast for South Central Pennsylvania. Monday, sunny. Highs in the lower 70s. Monday night, mostly clear. Lows in the lower 50s. Tuesday, sunny. Highs in the mid-70s. Tuesday night, mostly clear. Lows in the mid-50s. Wednesday, mostly sunny with a slight chance of showers and thunderstorms. Highs in the upper 70s. Chance of rain 20%. Wednesday night, mostly cloudy. Lows in the lower 60s. Thursday, partly sunny with a chance of showers. Highs in the upper 70s. Chance of rain 50%. Thursday night, partly cloudy. Lows in the lower 60s. Friday, partly sunny. Highs around 80. The 8 to 14 day outlook, from Saturday, August 29th to Friday, September 4th, calls for above normal temperatures and above normal precipitation. Normal high temperatures across central Pennsylvania during this period range from the low 70s over the Allegheny Mountains to the low 80s across the lower Susquehanna Valley. Normal lows range from the low 50s over the Alleghenies to the low 60s across the lower Susquehanna Valley. Here are the 6 p.m. conditions in the Altoona area. In Altoona, it was partly sunny. The temperature was 71 degrees, the dew point 54, and the relative humidity 54%. The wind was northeast at 3 miles an hour. The pressure was 30.08 inches and falling. At State College, it was mostly sunny. The temperature was 73 degrees, the dew point 59, and the relative humidity 60%. The wind was variable at 5 miles an hour. The pressure was 30.08 inches and steady. Now, a few other local conditions. Johnstown, mostly sunny 70, Du Bois, mostly sunny 72, La Trobe, sunny 79, Pittsburgh, partly sunny 79, Erie, sunny 77, Bradford, partly sunny 73. To the south and east, the report from York was not available. Selins Grove, partly sunny 74, Harrisburg, partly sunny 77, Philadelphia, partly sunny 82, Baltimore, partly sunny 78, Washington, D.C., mostly sunny 77. Once again, in Altoona, it was 71 degrees under partly sunny skies. And at State College, it was 73 degrees under mostly sunny skies.
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Here's the hazardous weather outlook for the following counties, Bedford, Blair, and Huntingdon. For today and tonight, no hazardous weather is expected at this time. And now the extended outlook for the period Saturday through Thursday. The probability for widespread hazardous weather is low. Here's the hazardous weather outlook for the following county, Cambria, Pennsylvania. For today and tonight, no hazardous weather is expected at this time. And now the extended outlook for the period Saturday through Thursday. Strong to severe thunderstorms capable of damaging wind gusts and isolated hail will be possible Saturday afternoon. The Altoona climate summary for this evening, as of 5 p.m., August 21, 2026. Today's high temperature was 72 degrees and the low 55 degrees. No precipitation fell today, which leaves the monthly total at 3.93 inches. The record high for tomorrow is 95, which occurred in 1983, and the record low is 41, which occurred in 1982. Sunset tonight is at 8.02 p.m. Sunrise tomorrow is at 6.31 a.m. Mainly clear skies early tonight will trend cloudier through the night, with a few showers drifting into the southern counties of the Keystone State during the pre-dawn hours of Saturday. Low temperatures tonight will vary from the upper 40s in the perennial cold spots of northwestern Pennsylvania, to the low and mid-60s in the greater Philadelphia area. Showers will become numerous during the mid to late afternoon Saturday across central and western Pennsylvania, with a few thunderstorms possible as well. Some storms may be capable of producing gusty winds, mainly along and west of the Alleghenies. Spottier showers are expected over eastern Pennsylvania during the day, with chances of showers continuing into the night. High temperatures on Saturday will range from the lower 80s west of the Alleghenies to the mid to upper 70s east of the Alleghenies. Next week will start off mainly dry and seasonably cool in the wake of Saturday's system, with highs mainly in the 70s and lower 80s. Here is the latest National Weather Service forecast for Blair and Bedford counties, including the city of Altoona. Tonight, mostly clear through 2 a.m., then partly cloudy with a slight chance of showers after 2 a.m. Rainfall amounts less than a tenth of an inch. Lows in the upper 50s. East winds around 5 miles an hour. Chance of rain 20%. Saturday, patchy fog before 8 a.m. Mostly cloudy with a chance of showers. A slight chance of thunderstorms between 2 p.m. and 4 p.m. A chance of thunderstorms after 4 p.m. Rainfall amounts between a tenth and a quarter of an inch. Highs in the mid-70s. Southeast winds 5 to 10 miles an hour. Chance of rain 50%. Saturday night, a chance of thunderstorms through midnight. Showers. Rainfall amounts between a tenth and a quarter of an inch. Lows in the lower 60s. South winds around 5 miles an hour. Chance of rain 80%. Sunday, mostly sunny. A chance of showers before 8 a.m. A chance of showers and a slight chance of thunderstorms after 2 p.m. Rainfall amounts less than a tenth of an inch. Highs in the mid-70s. West winds 10 to 15 miles an hour with gusts up to 25 miles an hour. Chance of rain 50%. Sunday night, partly cloudy before 8 p.m., then becoming mostly clear. A chance of showers and a slight chance of thunderstorms before 8 p.m. Lows in the mid-50s. West winds 5 to 10 miles an hour with gusts up to 25 miles an hour. Chance of rain 40%. Here is the latest National Weather Service forecast for Cambria County, including the city of Johnstown. Tonight, mostly clear through 4 a.m., then partly cloudy with a slight chance of showers after 4 a.m. Lows in the upper 50s. Southeast winds 5 to 10 miles an hour. Chance of rain 20%. Saturday, partly sunny through 2 p.m., then becoming mostly cloudy. A chance of showers. A chance of thunderstorms in the afternoon. Rainfall amounts between a tenth and a quarter of an inch. Highs in the lower 70s. Southeast winds 5 to 10 miles an hour. Chance of rain 50%. Saturday night, a chance of thunderstorms through midnight. Showers.
Rainfall amounts between a tenth and a quarter of an inch. Lows around 60. South winds 5 to 10 miles an hour. Chance of rain 80%. Sunday, mostly cloudy through 2 p.m., then becoming partly sunny. Showers likely before 8 a.m., then a chance of showers after 8 a.m. A slight chance of thunderstorms after 2 p.m. Rainfall amounts less than a tenth of an inch. Highs in the upper 60s. West winds 10 to 15 miles an hour with gusts up to 25 miles an hour. Chance of rain 60%. Sunday night, mostly cloudy before 8 p.m., then becoming partly cloudy. A chance of showers and a slight chance of thunderstorms before 8 p.m., then a slight chance of showers between 8 p.m. and 2 a.m. Lows in the lower 50s. West winds 5 to 10 miles an hour with gusts up to 25 miles an hour. Chance of rain 50%. And now the extended forecast for South Central Pennsylvania. Monday, sunny. Highs in the lower 70s. Monday night, mostly clear. Lows in the lower 50s. Tuesday, sunny. Highs in the mid 70s. Tuesday night, mostly clear. Lows in the mid 50s. Wednesday, mostly sunny with a slight chance of showers and thunderstorms. Highs in the upper 70s. Chance of rain 20%. Wednesday night, mostly cloudy. Lows in the lower 60s. Thursday, partly sunny with a chance of showers. Highs in the upper 70s. Chance of rain 50%. Thursday night, partly cloudy. Lows in the lower 60s. Friday, partly sunny. Highs around 80. The 8 to 14 day outlook, from Saturday, August 29 to Friday, September 4th, calls for above normal temperatures and above normal precipitation. Normal high temperatures across central Pennsylvania during this period range from the low 70s over the Allegheny Mountains to the low 80s across the lower Susquehanna Valley. Normal lows range from the low 50s over the Alleghenies to the low 60s across the lower Susquehanna Valley. Here are the 6 p.m. conditions in the Altoona area. In Altoona, it was partly sunny. The temperature was 71 degrees, the dew point 54, and the relative humidity 54%. The wind was northeast at 3 miles an hour. The pressure was 30.08 inches and falling. At State College, it was mostly sunny. The temperature was 73 degrees, the dew point 59, and the relative humidity 60%. The wind was variable at 5 miles an hour. The pressure was 30.08 inches and steady. Now, a few other local conditions: Johnstown, partly sunny 70, Dubois, mostly sunny 72, La Trobe, sunny 79, Pittsburgh, partly sunny 79, Erie, sunny 77, Bradford, partly sunny 73. To the south and east, the report from York was not available. Selins Grove, mostly sunny 74, Harrisburg, partly sunny 77, Philadelphia, partly sunny 82, Baltimore, partly sunny 78, Washington, D.C., partly sunny 77. Once again, in Altoona, it was 71 degrees under partly sunny skies. And at State College, it was 73 degrees under mostly sunny skies. 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Here's the hazardous weather outlook for the following counties: Bedford, Blair, and Huntingdon. For today and tonight, no hazardous weather is expected at this time. And now the extended outlook for the period Saturday through Thursday. The probability for widespread hazardous weather is low. Here's the hazardous weather outlook for the following county: Cambria, Pennsylvania. For today and tonight, no hazardous weather is expected at this time. And now the extended outlook for the period Saturday through Thursday. Strong to severe thunderstorms capable of damaging wind gusts and isolated hail will be possible Saturday afternoon. The Altoona climate summary for this evening, as of 5 p.m., August 21, 2026. Today's high temperature was 72 degrees and the low 55 degrees. No precipitation fell today, which leaves the monthly total at 3.93 inches. The record high for tomorrow is 95, which occurred in 1983, and the record low is 41, which occurred in 1982.
Sunset tonight is at 8:02 p.m. Sunrise tomorrow is at 6:31 a.m. Mainly clear skies early tonight will trend cloudier through the night, with a few showers drifting into the southern counties of the Keystone State during the pre-dawn hours of Saturday. Low temperatures tonight will vary from the upper 40s in the perennial cold spots of northwestern Pennsylvania, to the low and mid-60s in the greater Philadelphia area. Showers will become numerous during the mid to late afternoon Saturday across central and western Pennsylvania, with a few thunderstorms possible as well. Some storms may be capable of producing gusty winds, mainly along and west of the Alleghenies. Spottier showers are expected over eastern Pennsylvania during the day, with chances of showers continuing into the night. High temperatures on Saturday will range from the lower 80s west of the Alleghenies to the mid to upper 70s east of the Alleghenies. Next week will start off mainly dry and seasonably cool in the wake of Saturday's system, with highs mainly in the 70s and lower 80s. Here is the latest National Weather Service forecast for Blair and Bedford counties, including the city of Altoona. Tonight, mostly clear through 2 a.m., then partly cloudy with a slight chance of showers after 2 a.m. Rainfall amounts less than a tenth of an inch. Lows in the upper 50s. East winds around 5 miles an hour. Chance of rain 20%. Saturday, patchy fog before 8 a.m. Mostly cloudy with a chance of showers. A slight chance of thunderstorms between 2 p.m. and 4 p.m. A chance of thunderstorms after 4 p.m. Rainfall amounts between a tenth and a quarter of an inch. Highs in the mid-70s. Southeast winds 5 to 10 miles an hour. Chance of rain 50%. Saturday night, a chance of thunderstorms through midnight. Showers. Rainfall amounts between a tenth and a quarter of an inch. Lows in the lower 60s. South winds around 5 miles an hour. Chance of rain 80%. Sunday, mostly sunny. A chance of showers before 8 a.m. A chance of showers and a slight chance of thunderstorms after 2 p.m. Rainfall amounts less than a tenth of an inch. Highs in the mid-70s. West winds 10 to 15 miles an hour with gusts up to 25 miles an hour. Chance of rain 50%. Sunday night, partly cloudy before 8 p.m., then becoming mostly clear. A chance of showers and a slight chance of thunderstorms before 8 p.m. Lows in the mid-50s. West winds 5 to 10 miles an hour with gusts up to 25 miles an hour. Chance of rain 40%. Here is the latest National Weather Service forecast for Cambria County, including the city of Johnstown. Tonight, mostly clear through 4 a.m., then partly cloudy with a slight chance of showers after 4 a.m. Lows in the upper 50s. Southeast winds 5 to 10 miles an hour. Chance of rain 20%. Saturday, partly sunny through 2 p.m., then becoming mostly cloudy. A chance of showers. A chance of thunderstorms in the afternoon. Rainfall amounts between a tenth and a quarter of an inch. Highs in the lower 70s. Southeast winds 5 to 10 miles an hour. Chance of rain 50%. Saturday night, a chance of thunderstorms through midnight. Showers. Rainfall amounts between a tenth and a quarter of an inch. Lows around 60. South winds 5 to 10 miles an hour. Chance of rain 80%. Sunday, mostly cloudy through 2 p.m., then becoming partly sunny. Showers likely before 8 a.m., then a chance of showers after 8 a.m. A slight chance of thunderstorms after 2 p.m. Rainfall amounts less than a tenth of an inch. Highs in the upper 60s. West winds 10 to 15 miles an hour with gusts up to 25 miles an hour. Chance of rain 60%. Sunday night, mostly cloudy before 8 p.m., then becoming partly cloudy. A chance of showers and a slight chance of thunderstorms before 8 p.m., then a slight chance of showers between 8 p.m. and 2 a.m. Lows in the lower 50s. West winds 5 to 10 miles an hour with gusts up to 25 miles an hour. Chance of rain 50%. And now the extended forecast for South Central Pennsylvania. Monday, sunny. Highs in the lower 70s. Monday night, mostly clear. Lows in the lower 50s. Tuesday, sunny. Highs in the mid-70s. Tuesday night, mostly clear.
lows in the mid-50s. Wednesday, mostly sunny with a slight chance of showers and thunderstorms. Highs in the upper 70s. Chance of rain 20%. Wednesday night, mostly cloudy. Lows in the lower 60s. Thursday, partly sunny with a chance of showers. Highs in the upper 70s. Chance of rain 50%. Thursday night, partly cloudy. Lows in the lower 60s. Friday, partly sunny. Highs around 80. 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Broadcasts originate from the National Weather Service in State College and are transmitted from the tower facilities provided by the Blair County Emergency Management Agency in Frankstown on a frequency of 162.425 MHz. We are located at Innovation Park in State College. 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Properly set weather radios with the alarm device will alert you when severe weather warnings or watches are issued. Programming on this station will be temporarily changed during severe weather to bring you the latest information. Warnings and safety information from the National Weather Service may someday save your life or protect your property. The 8 to 14 day outlook from Saturday, August 29 to Friday, September 4th, calls for above normal temperatures and above normal precipitation. Normal high temperatures across central Pennsylvania during this period range from the low 70s over the Allegheny Mountains to the low 80s across the lower Susquehanna Valley. Normal lows range from the low 50s over the Alleghenies to the low 60s across the lower Susquehanna Valley. Here are the 6 p.m. conditions in the Altoona area. In Altoona, it was partly sunny. The temperature was 71 degrees, the dew point 54, and the relative humidity 54%. The wind was northeast at 3 miles an hour. The pressure was 30.08 inches and falling. At State College, it was mostly sunny. The temperature was 73 degrees, the dew point 59, and the relative humidity 60%. The wind was variable at 5 miles an hour. The pressure was 30.08 inches and steady. Now, a few other local conditions. Johnstown, partly sunny 70, Dubois, mostly sunny 72, La Trobe, sunny 79, Pittsburgh, partly sunny 79, Erie, sunny 77, Bradford, partly sunny 73. To the south and east, the report from York was not available. Selins Grove, mostly sunny 74, Harrisburg, partly sunny 77, Philadelphia, partly sunny 82, Baltimore, partly sunny 78, Washington, D.C., partly sunny 77. Once again, in Altoona, it was 71 degrees under partly sunny skies. And at State College, it was 73 degrees under mostly sunny skies. 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Here's the hazardous weather outlook for the following counties: Bedford, Blair, and Huntingdon. For today and tonight, no hazardous weather is expected at this time. And now the extended outlook for the period Saturday through Thursday. The probability for widespread hazardous weather is low. Here's the hazardous weather outlook for the following county: Cambria, Pennsylvania. For today and tonight, no hazardous weather is expected at this time. And now the extended outlook for the period Saturday through Thursday. Strong to severe thunderstorms capable of damaging wind gusts and isolated hail will be possible Saturday afternoon. The Altoona climate summary for this evening, as of 5 p.m., August 21st, 2026. Today's high temperature was 72 degrees and the low 55 degrees. No precipitation fell today, which leaves the monthly total at 3.93 inches. The record high for tomorrow is 95, which occurred in 1983, and the record low is 41, which occurred in 1982. Sunset tonight is at 8:02 p.m. Sunrise tomorrow is at 6:31 a.m. Mainly clear skies early tonight will trend cloudier through the night, with a few showers drifting into the southern counties of the Keystone State during the pre-dawn hours of Saturday. Low temperatures tonight will vary from the upper 40s in the perennial cold spots of northwestern Pennsylvania to the low and mid-60s in the greater Philadelphia area. Showers will become numerous during the mid to late afternoon Saturday across central and western Pennsylvania, with a few thunderstorms possible as well.
Some storms may be capable of producing gusty winds, mainly along and west of the Alleghenies. Spottier showers are expected over eastern Pennsylvania during the day, with chances of showers continuing into the night. High temperatures on Saturday.

showers. A slight chance of thunderstorms between 2 p.m. and 4 p.m. A chance of thunderstorms after 4 p.m. Rainfall amounts between a tenth and a quarter of an inch. Highs in the mid-70s. Southeast winds 5 to 10 miles an hour. Chance of rain 50%. Saturday night, a chance of thunderstorms through midnight. Showers. Rainfall amounts between a tenth and a quarter of an inch. Lows in the lower 60s. South winds around 5 miles an hour. Chance of rain 80%. Sunday, mostly sunny. A chance of showers before 8 a.m. A chance of showers and a slight chance of thunderstorms after 2 p.m. Rainfall amounts less than a tenth of an inch. Highs in the mid-70s. West winds 10 to 15 miles an hour with gusts up to 25 miles an hour. Chance of rain 50%. Sunday night, partly cloudy before 8 p.m., then becoming mostly clear. A chance of showers and a slight chance of thunderstorms before 8 p.m. Lows in the mid-50s. West winds 5 to 10 miles an hour with gusts up to 25 miles an hour. Chance of rain 40%. Here is the latest National Weather Service forecast for Cambria County, including the city of Johnstown. Tonight, mostly clear through 4 a.m., then partly cloudy with a slight chance of showers after 4 a.m. Lows in the upper 50s. Southeast winds 5 to 10 miles an hour. Chance of rain 20%. Saturday, partly sunny through 2 p.m., then becoming mostly cloudy. A chance of showers. A chance of thunderstorms in the afternoon. Rainfall amounts between a tenth and a quarter of an inch. Highs in the lower 70s. Southeast winds 5 to 10 miles an hour. Chance of rain 50%. Saturday night, a chance of thunderstorms through midnight. Showers. Rainfall amounts between a tenth and a quarter of an inch. Lows around 60. South winds 5 to 10 miles an hour. Chance of rain 80%. Sunday, mostly cloudy through 2 p.m., then becoming partly sunny. Showers likely before 8 a.m., then a chance of showers after 8 a.m. A slight chance of thunderstorms after 2 p.m. Rainfall amounts less than a tenth of an inch. Highs in the upper 60s. West winds 10 to 15 miles an hour with gusts up to 25 miles an hour. Chance of rain 60%. Sunday night, mostly cloudy before 8 p.m., then becoming partly cloudy. A chance of showers and a slight chance of thunderstorms before 8 p.m., then a slight chance of showers between 8 p.m. and 2 a.m. Lows in the lower 50s. West winds 5 to 10 miles an hour with gusts up to 25 miles an hour. Chance of rain 50%. And now the extended forecast for South Central Pennsylvania. Monday, sunny. Highs in the lower 70s. Monday night, mostly clear. Lows in the lower 50s. Tuesday, sunny. Highs in the mid-70s. Tuesday night, mostly clear. Lows in the mid-50s. Wednesday, mostly sunny with a slight chance of showers and thunderstorms. Highs in the upper 70s. Chance of rain 20%. Wednesday night, mostly cloudy. Lows in the lower 60s. Thursday, partly sunny with a chance of showers. Highs in the upper 70s. Chance of rain 50%. Thursday night, partly cloudy. Lows in the lower 60s. Friday, partly sunny. Highs around 80. The 8 to 14 day outlook, from Saturday, August 29th to Friday, September 4th, calls for above normal temperatures and above normal precipitation. Normal high temperatures across central Pennsylvania during this period range from the low 70s over the Allegheny Mountains to the low 80s across the lower Susquehanna Valley. Normal lows range from the low 50s over the Alleghenies to the low 60s across the lower Susquehanna Valley. Here are the 6 p.m. conditions in the Altoona area. In Altoona, it was partly sunny. The temperature was 71 degrees, the dew point 54, and the relative humidity 54%. The wind was northeast at 3 miles an hour. The pressure was 30.08 inches and falling. At State College, it was mostly sunny. The temperature was 73 degrees, the dew point 59, and the relative humidity 60%. The wind was variable at 5 miles an hour.

the pressure was 30.08 inches and steady. Now, a few other local conditions: Johnstown, partly sunny 70, Dubois, mostly sunny 72, La Trobe, sunny 79, Pittsburgh, partly sunny 79, Erie, sunny 77, Bradford, partly sunny 73. To the south and east, the report from York was not available. Selams Grove, mostly sunny 74, Harrisburg, partly sunny 77, Philadelphia, partly sunny 82, Baltimore, partly sunny 78, Washington, D.C., partly sunny 77. Once again, in Altoona, it was 71 degrees under partly sunny skies. And at State College, it was 73 degrees under mostly sunny skies. 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Here's the hazardous weather outlook for the following counties: Bedford, Blair, and Huntingdon. For today and tonight, no hazardous weather is expected at this time. And now the extended outlook for the period Saturday through Thursday. The probability for widespread hazardous weather is low. Here's the hazardous weather outlook for the following county: Cambria, Pennsylvania. For today and tonight, no hazardous weather is expected at this time. And now the extended outlook for the period Saturday through Thursday. Strong to severe thunderstorms capable of damaging wind gusts and isolated hail will be possible Saturday afternoon. The Altoona climate summary for this evening, as of 5 p.m., August 21, 2026. Today's high temperature was 72 degrees and the low 55 degrees. No precipitation fell today, which leaves the monthly total at 3.93 inches. The record high for tomorrow is 95, which occurred in 1983, and the record low is 41, which occurred in 1982. Sunset tonight is at 8:02 p.m. Sunrise tomorrow is at 6:31 a.m. Mainly clear skies early tonight will trend cloudier through the night, with a few showers drifting into the southern counties of the Keystone State during the pre-dawn hours of Saturday. Low temperatures tonight will vary from the upper 40s in the perennial cold spots of northwestern Pennsylvania, to the low and mid-60s in the greater Philadelphia area. Showers will become numerous during the mid to late afternoon Saturday across central and western Pennsylvania, with a few thunderstorms possible as well. Some storms may be capable of producing gusty winds, mainly along and west of the Alleghenies. Spottier showers are expected over eastern Pennsylvania during the day, with chances of showers continuing into the night. High temperatures on Saturday will range from the lower 80s west of the Alleghenies to the mid to upper 70s east of the Alleghenies. Next week will start off mainly dry and seasonably cool in the wake of Saturday system, with highs mainly in the 70s and lower 80s. Here is the latest National Weather Service forecast for Blair and Bedford counties, including the city of Altoona. Tonight, mostly clear through 2 a.m., then partly cloudy with a slight chance of showers after 2 a.m. Rainfall amounts less than a tenth of an inch. Lows in the upper 50s. East winds around 5 miles an hour. Chance of rain 20%. Saturday, patchy fog before 8 a.m. Mostly cloudy with a chance of showers. A slight chance of thunderstorms between 2 p.m. and 4 p.m. A chance of thunderstorms after 4 p.m. Rainfall amounts between a tenth and a quarter of an inch. Highs in the mid-70s. Southeast winds 5 to 10 miles an hour. Chance of rain 50%. Saturday night, a chance of thunderstorms through midnight. Showers. Rainfall amounts between a tenth and a quarter of an inch. Lows in the lower 60s. South winds around 5 miles an hour. Chance of rain 80%. Sunday, mostly sunny. A chance of showers before 8 a.m. A chance of showers and a slight chance of thunderstorms after 2 p.m. Rainfall amounts less than a tenth of an inch. Highs in the mid-70s. West winds 10 to 15 miles an hour with gusts up to 25 miles an hour. Chance of rain 50%. Sunday night, partly cloudy before 8 p.m., then becoming mostly clear. A chance of showers and a slight chance of thunderstorms before 8 p.m. Lows in the mid-50s. West winds 5 to 10 miles an hour with gusts up to 25 miles an hour. Chance of rain 40%.
Here is the latest National Weather Service forecast for Cambria County, including the city of Johnstown. Tonight, mostly clear through 4 a.m., then partly cloudy with a slight chance of showers after 4 a.m. Lows in the upper 50s. Southeast winds 5 to 10 miles an hour. Chance of rain 20%. Saturday, partly sunny through 2 p.m., then becoming mostly cloudy. A chance of showers. A chance of thunderstorms in the afternoon. Rainfall amounts between a tenth and a quarter of an inch. Highs in the lower 70s. Southeast winds 5 to 10 miles an hour. Chance of rain 50%. Saturday night, a chance of thunderstorms through midnight. Showers. Rainfall amounts between a tenth and a quarter of an inch. Lows around 60. South winds 5 to 10 miles an hour. Chance of rain 80%. Sunday, mostly cloudy through 2 p.m., then becoming partly sunny. Showers likely before 8 a.m., then a chance of showers after 8 a.m. A slight chance of thunderstorms after 2 p.m. Rainfall amounts less than a tenth of an inch. Highs in the upper 60s. West winds 10 to 15 miles an hour with gusts up to 25 miles an hour. Chance of rain 60%. Sunday night, mostly cloudy before 8 p.m., then becoming partly cloudy. A chance of showers and a slight chance of thunderstorms before 8 p.m., then a slight chance of showers between 8 p.m. and 2 a.m. Lows in the lower 50s. West winds 5 to 10 miles an hour with gusts up to 25 miles an hour. Chance of rain 50%. And now the extended forecast for South Central Pennsylvania. Monday, sunny. Highs in the lower 70s. Monday night, mostly clear. Lows in the lower 50s. Tuesday, sunny. Highs in the mid 70s. Tuesday night, mostly clear. Lows in the mid 50s. Wednesday, mostly sunny with a slight chance of showers and thunderstorms. Highs in the upper 70s. Chance of rain 20%. Wednesday night, mostly cloudy. Lows in the lower 60s. Thursday, partly sunny with a chance of showers. Highs in the upper 70s. Chance of rain 50%. Thursday night, partly cloudy. Lows in the lower 60s. Friday, partly sunny. Highs around 80. The 8 to 14 day outlook, from Saturday, August 29 to Friday, September 4, calls for above normal temperatures and above normal precipitation. Normal high temperatures across central Pennsylvania during this period range from the low 70s over the Allegheny Mountains to the low 80s across the lower Susquehanna Valley. Normal lows range from the low 50s over the Alleghenies to the low 60s across the lower Susquehanna Valley. Here are the 6 p.m. conditions in the Altoona area. In Altoona, it was partly sunny. The temperature was 71 degrees, the dew point 54, and the relative humidity 54%. The wind was northeast at 3 miles an hour. The pressure was 30.08 inches and falling. At State College, it was mostly sunny. The temperature was 73 degrees, the dew point 59, and the relative humidity 60%. The wind was variable at 5 miles an hour. The pressure was 30.08 inches and steady. Now, a few other local conditions. Johnstown, partly sunny 70, Dubois, mostly sunny 72, La Trobe, sunny 79, Pittsburgh, partly sunny 79, Erie, sunny 77, Bradford, partly sunny 73. To the south and east, the report from York was not available. Selins Grove, mostly sunny 74, Harrisburg, partly sunny 77, Philadelphia, partly sunny 82, Baltimore, partly sunny 78, Washington, D.C., partly sunny 77. Once again, in Altoona, it was 71 degrees under partly sunny skies. And at State College, it was 73 degrees under mostly sunny skies. 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Here's the hazardous weather outlook for the following counties: Bedford, Blair, and Huntingdon. For today and tonight, no hazardous weather is expected at this time. And now the extended outlook for the period Saturday through Thursday. The probability for widespread hazardous weather is low.
Here's the hazardous weather outlook for the following county, Cambria, Pennsylvania, for today and tonight. No hazardous weather is expected at this time. And now the extended outlook for the period Saturday through Thursday. Strong to severe thunderstorms capable of damaging wind gusts and isolated hail will be possible Saturday afternoon. The Altoona climate summary for this evening, as of 5 p.m., August 21, 2026. Today's high temperature was 72 degrees and the low 55 degrees. No precipitation fell today, which leaves the monthly total at 3.93 inches. The record high for tomorrow is 95, which occurred in 1983, and the record low is 41, which occurred in 1982. Sunset tonight is at 8.02 p.m. Sunrise tomorrow is at 6.31 a.m. Mainly clear skies early tonight will trend cloudier through the night, with a few showers drifting into the southern counties of the Keystone State during the pre-dawn hours of Saturday. Low temperatures tonight will vary from the upper 40s in the perennial cold spots of northwestern Pennsylvania, to the low and mid-60s in the greater Philadelphia area. Showers will become numerous during the mid to late afternoon Saturday across central and western Pennsylvania, with a few thunderstorms possible as well. Some storms may be capable of producing gusty winds, mainly along and west of the Alleghenies. Spottier showers are expected over eastern Pennsylvania during the day, with chances of showers continuing into the night. High temperatures on Saturday will range from the lower 80s west of the Alleghenies to the mid to upper 70s east of the Alleghenies. Next week will start off mainly dry and seasonably cool in the wake of Saturday's system, with highs mainly in the 70s and lower 80s. Here is the latest National Weather Service forecast for Blair and Bedford counties, including the city of Altoona. Tonight, mostly clear through 2 a.m., then partly cloudy with a slight chance of showers after 2 a.m. Rainfall amounts less than a tenth of an inch. Lows in the upper 50s. East winds around 5 miles an hour. Chance of rain 20%. Saturday, patchy fog before 8 a.m. Mostly cloudy with a chance of showers. A slight chance of thunderstorms between 2 p.m. and 4 p.m. A chance of thunderstorms after 4 p.m. Rainfall amounts between a tenth and a quarter of an inch. Highs in the mid-70s. Southeast winds 5 to 10 miles an hour. Chance of rain 50%. Saturday night, a chance of thunderstorms through midnight. Showers. Rainfall amounts between a tenth and a quarter of an inch. Lows in the lower 60s. South winds around 5 miles an hour. Chance of rain 80%. Sunday, mostly sunny. A chance of showers before 8 a.m. A chance of showers and a slight chance of thunderstorms after 2 p.m. Rainfall amounts less than a tenth of an inch. Highs in the mid-70s. West winds 10 to 15 miles an hour with gusts up to 25 miles an hour. Chance of rain 50%. Sunday night, partly cloudy before 8 p.m., then becoming mostly clear. A chance of showers and a slight chance of thunderstorms before 8 p.m. Lows in the mid-50s. West winds 5 to 10 miles an hour with gusts up to 25 miles an hour. Chance of rain 40%. Here is the latest National Weather Service forecast for Cambria County, including the city of Johnstown. Tonight, mostly clear through 4 a.m., then partly cloudy with a slight chance of showers after 4 a.m. Lows in the upper 50s. Southeast winds 5 to 10 miles an hour. Chance of rain 20%. Saturday, partly sunny through 2 p.m., then becoming mostly cloudy. A chance of showers. A chance of thunderstorms in the afternoon. Rainfall amounts between a tenth and a quarter of an inch. Highs in the lower 70s. Southeast winds 5 to 10 miles an hour. Chance of rain 50%. Saturday night, a chance of thunderstorms through midnight. Showers. Rainfall amounts between a tenth and a quarter of an inch. Lows around 60. South winds 5 to 10 miles an hour. Chance of rain 80%. Sunday, mostly cloudy through 2 p.m., then becoming partly sunny. Showers likely before 8 a.m., then a chance of showers after 8 a.m. A slight chance of thunderstorms after 2 p.m. Rainfall amounts less than a tenth of an inch. Highs in the upper 60s.
West winds 10 to 15 miles an hour with gusts up to 25 miles an hour. Chance of rain 60%. Sunday night, mostly cloudy before 8 p.m., then becoming partly cloudy. A chance of showers and a slight chance of thunderstorms before 8 p.m., then a slight chance of showers between 8 p.m. and 2 a.m. Lows in the lower 50s. West winds 5 to 10 miles an hour with gusts up to 25 miles an hour. Chance of rain 50%. And now the extended forecast for South Central Pennsylvania. Monday, sunny. Highs in the lower 70s. Monday night, mostly clear. Lows in the lower 50s. Tuesday, sunny. Highs in the mid 70s. Tuesday night, mostly clear. Lows in the mid 50s. Wednesday, mostly sunny with a slight chance of showers and thunderstorms. Highs in the upper 70s. Chance of rain 20%. Wednesday night, mostly cloudy. Lows in the lower 60s. Thursday, partly sunny with a chance of showers. Highs in the upper 70s. Chance of rain 50%. Thursday night, partly cloudy. Lows in the lower 60s. Friday, partly sunny. Highs around 80. The 8 to 14 day outlook, from Saturday, August 29 to Friday, September 4th, calls for above normal temperatures and above normal precipitation. Normal high temperatures across central Pennsylvania during this period range from the low 70s over the Allegheny Mountains to the low 80s across the lower Susquehanna Valley. Normal lows range from the low 50s over the Alleghenies to the low 60s across the lower Susquehanna Valley. Here are the 6 p.m. conditions in the Altoona area. In Altoona, it was partly sunny. The temperature was 71 degrees, the dew point 54, and the relative humidity 54%. The wind was northeast at 3 miles an hour. The pressure was 30.08 inches and falling. At State College, it was mostly sunny. The temperature was 73 degrees, the dew point 59, and the relative humidity 60%. The wind was variable at 5 miles an hour. The pressure was 30.08 inches and steady. Now, a few other local conditions: Johnstown, partly sunny 70, Dubois, mostly sunny 72, La Trobe, sunny 79, Pittsburgh, partly sunny 79, Erie, sunny 77, Bradford, partly sunny 73. To the south and east, the report from York was not available. Selins Grove, mostly sunny 74, Harrisburg, partly sunny 77, Philadelphia, partly sunny 82, Baltimore, partly sunny 78, Washington, D.C., partly sunny 77. Once again, in Altoona, it was 71 degrees under partly sunny skies. And at State College, it was 73 degrees under mostly sunny skies. 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Here's the hazardous weather outlook for the following counties: Bedford, Blair, and Huntingdon. For today and tonight, no hazardous weather is expected at this time. And now the extended outlook for the period Saturday through Thursday. The probability for widespread hazardous weather is low. Here's the hazardous weather outlook for the following county: Cambria, Pennsylvania. For today and tonight, no hazardous weather is expected at this time. And now the extended outlook for the period Saturday through Thursday. Strong to severe thunderstorms capable of damaging wind gusts and isolated hail will be possible Saturday afternoon. The Altoona climate summary for this evening, as of 5 p.m., August 21, 2026. Today's high temperature was 72 degrees and the low 55 degrees. No precipitation fell today, which leaves the monthly total at 3.93 inches. The record high for tomorrow is 95, which occurred in 1983, and the record low is 41, which occurred in 1982. Sunset tonight is at 8.02 p.m. Sunrise tomorrow is at 6.31 a.m. Mainly clear skies early tonight will trend cloudier through the night, with a few showers drifting into the southern counties of the Keystone State during the pre-dawn hours of Saturday. Low temperatures tonight will vary from the upper 40s in the perennial cold spots of northwestern Pennsylvania to the low and mid-60s in the greater Philadelphia area.
Showers will become numerous during the mid to late afternoon Saturday across central and western Pennsylvania, with a few thunderstorms possible as well. Some storms may be capable of producing gusty winds, mainly along and west of the Alleghenies. Spottier showers are expected over eastern Pennsylvania during the day, with chances of showers continuing into the night. High temperatures on Saturday will range from the lower 80s west of the Alleghenies to the mid to upper 70s east of the Alleghenies. Next week will start off mainly dry and seasonably cool in the wake of Saturday's system, with highs mainly in the 70s and lower 80s. Here is the latest National Weather Service forecast for Blair and Bedford counties, including the city of Altoona. Tonight, mostly clear through 2 a.m., then partly cloudy with a slight chance of showers after 2 a.m. Rainfall amounts less than a tenth of an inch. Lows in the upper 50s. East winds around 5 miles an hour. Chance of rain 20%. Saturday, patchy fog before 8 a.m. Mostly cloudy with a chance of showers. A slight chance of thunderstorms between 2 p.m. and 4 p.m. A chance of thunderstorms after 4 p.m. Rainfall amounts between a tenth and a quarter of an inch. Highs in the mid-70s. Southeast winds 5 to 10 miles an hour. Chance of rain 50%. Saturday night, a chance of thunderstorms through midnight. Showers. Rainfall amounts between a tenth and a quarter of an inch. Lows in the lower 60s. South winds around 5 miles an hour. Chance of rain 80%. Sunday, mostly sunny. A chance of showers before 8 a.m. A chance of showers and a slight chance of thunderstorms after 2 p.m. Rainfall amounts less than a tenth of an inch. Highs in the mid-70s. West winds 10 to 15 miles an hour with gusts up to 25 miles an hour. Chance of rain 50%. Sunday night, partly cloudy before 8 p.m., then becoming mostly clear. A chance of showers and a slight chance of thunderstorms before 8 p.m. Lows in the mid-50s. West winds 5 to 10 miles an hour with gusts up to 25 miles an hour. Chance of rain 40%. Here is the latest National Weather Service forecast for Cambria County, including the city of Johnstown. Tonight, mostly clear through 4 a.m., then partly cloudy with a slight chance of showers after 4 a.m. Lows in the upper 50s. Southeast winds 5 to 10 miles an hour. Chance of rain 20%. Saturday, partly sunny through 2 p.m., then becoming mostly cloudy. A chance of showers. A chance of thunderstorms in the afternoon. Rainfall amounts between a tenth and a quarter of an inch. Highs in the lower 70s. Southeast winds 5 to 10 miles an hour. Chance of rain 50%. Saturday night, a chance of thunderstorms through midnight. Showers. Rainfall amounts between a tenth and a quarter of an inch. Lows around 60. South winds 5 to 10 miles an hour. Chance of rain 80%. Sunday, mostly cloudy through 2 p.m., then becoming partly sunny. Showers likely before 8 a.m., then a chance of showers after 8 a.m. A slight chance of thunderstorms after 2 p.m. Rainfall amounts less than a tenth of an inch. Highs in the upper 60s. West winds 10 to 15 miles an hour with gusts up to 25 miles an hour. Chance of rain 60%. Sunday night, mostly cloudy before 8 p.m., then becoming partly cloudy. A chance of showers and a slight chance of thunderstorms before 8 p.m., then a slight chance of showers between 8 p.m. and 2 a.m. Lows in the lower 50s. West winds 5 to 10 miles an hour with gusts up to 25 miles an hour. Chance of rain 50%. And now the extended forecast for South Central Pennsylvania. Monday, sunny. Highs in the lower 70s. Monday night, mostly clear. Lows in the lower 50s. Tuesday, sunny. Highs in the mid-70s. Tuesday night, mostly clear. Lows in the mid-50s. Wednesday, mostly sunny with a slight chance of showers and thunderstorms. Highs in the upper 70s. Chance of rain 20%. Wednesday night, mostly cloudy. Lows in the lower 60s. Thursday, partly sunny with a chance of showers. Highs in the upper 70s. Chance of rain 50%. Thursday night, partly cloudy.
lows in the lower 60s. Friday, partly sunny. Highs around 80. The 8 to 14 day outlook, from Saturday, August 29th to Friday, September 4th, calls for above normal temperatures and above normal precipitation. Normal high temperatures across central Pennsylvania during this period range from the low 70s over the Allegheny Mountains to the low 80s across the lower Susquehanna Valley. Normal lows range from the low 50s over the Alleghenies to the low 60s across the lower Susquehanna Valley. Here are the 6 p.m. conditions in the Altoona area. In Altoona, it was partly sunny. The temperature was 71 degrees, the dew point 54, and the relative humidity 54%. The wind was northeast at 3 miles an hour. The pressure was 30.08 inches and falling. At State College, it was mostly sunny. The temperature was 73 degrees, the dew point 59, and the relative humidity 60%. The wind was variable at 5 miles an hour. The pressure was 30.08 inches and steady. Now, a few other local conditions. Johnstown, partly sunny 70, Dubois, mostly sunny 72, La Trobe, sunny 79, Pittsburgh, partly sunny 79, Erie, sunny 77, Bradford, partly sunny 73. To the south and east, the report from York was not available. Selins Grove, mostly sunny 74, Harrisburg, partly sunny 77, Philadelphia, partly sunny 82, Baltimore, partly sunny 78, Washington, D.C., partly sunny 77. Once again, in Altoona, it was 71 degrees under partly sunny skies. And at State College, it was 73 degrees under mostly sunny skies. 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Here's the hazardous weather outlook for the following counties: Bedford, Blair, and Huntingdon. For today and tonight, no hazardous weather is expected at this time. And now the extended outlook for the period Saturday through Thursday. The probability for widespread hazardous weather is low. Here's the hazardous weather outlook for the following county: Cambria, Pennsylvania. For today and tonight, no hazardous weather is expected at this time. And now the extended outlook for the period Saturday through Thursday. Strong to severe thunderstorms capable of damaging wind gusts and isolated hail will be possible Saturday afternoon. The Altoona climate summary for this evening, as of 5 p.m., August 21, 2026. Today's high temperature was 72 degrees and the low 55 degrees. No precipitation fell today, which leaves the monthly total at 3.93 inches. The record high for tomorrow is 95, which occurred in 1983, and the record low is 41, which occurred in 1982. Sunset tonight is at 8:02 p.m. Sunrise tomorrow is at 6:31 a.m. Mainly clear skies early tonight will trend cloudier through the night, with a few showers drifting into the southern counties of the Keystone State during the pre-dawn hours of Saturday. Low temperatures tonight will vary from the upper 40s in the perennial cold spots of northwestern Pennsylvania, to the low and mid-60s in the greater Philadelphia area. Showers will become numerous during the mid to late afternoon Saturday across central and western Pennsylvania, with a few thunderstorms possible as well. Some storms may be capable of producing gusty winds, mainly along and west of the Alleghenies. Spottier showers are expected over eastern Pennsylvania during the day, with chances of showers continuing into the night. High temperatures on Saturday will range from the lower 80s west of the Alleghenies to the mid to upper 70s east of the Alleghenies. Next week will start off mainly dry and seasonably cool in the wake of Saturday system, with highs mainly in the 70s and lower 80s. Here is the latest National Weather Service forecast for Blair and Bedford counties, including the city of Altoona. Tonight, mostly clear through 2 a.m., then partly cloudy with a slight chance of showers after 2 a.m. Rainfall amounts less than a tenth of an inch. Lows in the upper 50s. East winds around 5 miles an hour. Chance of rain 20%. Saturday, patchy fog before 8 a.m. Mostly cloudy with a chance of showers. A slight chance of thunderstorms between 2 p.m. and 4 p.m. A chance of thunderstorms after 4 p.m. Rainfall amounts between a tenth and a quarter of an inch. Highs in the mid-70s.
Southeast winds 5 to 10 miles an hour. Chance of rain 50%. Saturday night, a chance of thunderstorms through midnight. Showers. Rainfall amounts between a tenth and a quarter of an inch. Lows in the lower 60s. South winds around 5 miles an hour. Chance of rain 80%. Sunday, mostly sunny. A chance of showers before 8 a.m. A chance of showers and a slight chance of thunderstorms after 2 p.m. Rainfall amounts less than a tenth of an inch. Highs in the mid-70s. West winds 10 to 15 miles an hour with gusts up to 25 miles an hour. Chance of rain 50%. Sunday night, partly cloudy before 8 p.m., then becoming mostly clear. A chance of showers and a slight chance of thunderstorms before 8 p.m. Lows in the mid-50s. West winds 5 to 10 miles an hour with gusts up to 25 miles an hour. Chance of rain 40%. Here is the latest National Weather Service forecast for Cambria County, including the city of Johnstown. Tonight, mostly clear through 4 a.m., then partly cloudy with a slight chance of showers after 4 a.m. Lows in the upper 50s. Southeast winds 5 to 10 miles an hour. Chance of rain 20%. Saturday, partly sunny through 2 p.m., then becoming mostly cloudy. A chance of showers. A chance of thunderstorms in the afternoon. Rainfall amounts between a tenth and a quarter of an inch. Highs in the lower 70s. Southeast winds 5 to 10 miles an hour. Chance of rain 50%. Saturday night, a chance of thunderstorms through midnight. Showers. Rainfall amounts between a tenth and a quarter of an inch. Lows around 60. South winds 5 to 10 miles an hour. Chance of rain 80%. Sunday, mostly cloudy through 2 p.m., then becoming partly sunny. Showers likely before 8 a.m., then a chance of showers after 8 a.m. A slight chance of thunderstorms after 2 p.m. Rainfall amounts less than a tenth of an inch. Highs in the upper 60s. West winds 10 to 15 miles an hour with gusts up to 25 miles an hour. Chance of rain 60%. Sunday night, mostly cloudy before 8 p.m., then becoming partly cloudy. A chance of showers and a slight chance of thunderstorms before 8 p.m., then a slight chance of showers between 8 p.m. and 2 a.m. Lows in the lower 50s. West winds 5 to 10 miles an hour with gusts up to 25 miles an hour. Chance of rain 50%. And now the extended forecast for South Central Pennsylvania. Monday, sunny. Highs in the lower 70s. Monday night, mostly clear. Lows in the lower 50s. Tuesday, sunny. Highs in the mid-70s. Tuesday night, mostly clear. Lows in the mid-50s. Wednesday, mostly sunny with a slight chance of showers and thunderstorms. Highs in the upper 70s. Chance of rain 20%. Wednesday night, mostly cloudy. Lows in the lower 60s. Thursday, partly sunny with a chance of showers. Highs in the upper 70s. Chance of rain 50%. Thursday night, partly cloudy. Lows in the lower 60s. Friday, partly sunny. Highs around 80. The 8 to 14 day outlook, from Saturday, August 29 to Friday, September 4th, calls for above normal temperatures and above normal precipitation. Normal high temperatures across central Pennsylvania during this period range from the low 70s over the Allegheny Mountains to the low 80s across the lower Susquehanna Valley. Normal lows range from the low 50s over the Alleghenies to the low 60s across the lower Susquehanna Valley. Here are the 7 p.m. conditions in the Altoona area. In Altoona, it was mostly sunny. The temperature was 70 degrees, the dew point 54, and the relative humidity 56%. The wind was northeast at 3 miles an hour. The pressure was 30.09 inches and rising. At State College, it was mostly sunny. The temperature was 72 degrees, the dew point 59, and the relative humidity 64%. The wind was variable at 3 miles an hour. The pressure was 30.08 inches and steady.
Now, a few other local conditions. Johnstown, mostly sunny 68. Dubois, mostly sunny 72. La Trobe, sunny 77. Pittsburgh, mostly sunny 77. Erie, sunny 75. Bradford, sunny 70. To the south and east, York, mostly cloudy 73, Selins Grove mostly cloudy 68, Harrisburg mostly cloudy 74, Philadelphia mostly cloudy 82, Baltimore mostly cloudy 77, Washington D.C. mostly cloudy 76. Once again, in Altoona it was 70 degrees under mostly sunny skies. And at State College it was 72 degrees under mostly sunny skies. This is NOAA Weather Radio, All Hazards Station WNG 589. 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Here are the 7 p.m. conditions in the Altoona area. In Altoona, it was partly sunny. The temperature was 70 degrees, the dew point 54, and the relative humidity 56%. The wind was northeast at 3 miles an hour. The pressure was 30.09 inches and rising. At State College, it was mostly sunny. The temperature was 72 degrees, the dew point 59, and the relative humidity 64%. The wind was variable at 3 miles an hour. The pressure was 30.08 inches and steady. Now, a few other local conditions. Johnstown, mostly sunny 68. Dubois, mostly sunny 72. La Trobe, sunny 77. Pittsburgh, mostly sunny 77. Erie, sunny 75. Bradford, sunny 70. To the south and east, York, mostly cloudy 73. Selins Grove, partly cloudy 68. Harrisburg, mostly cloudy 74. Philadelphia, mostly cloudy 82. Baltimore, mostly cloudy 77. Washington, D.C., mostly cloudy 76. Once again, in Altoona it was 70 degrees under partly sunny skies. And at State College it was 72 degrees under mostly sunny skies. This is NOAA Weather Radio, All Hazards Station WNG 589. 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Here's the hazardous weather outlook for the following counties: Bedford, Blair, and Huntingdon. For today and tonight, no hazardous weather is expected at this time. And now the extended outlook for the period Saturday through Thursday. The probability for widespread hazardous weather is low. Here's the hazardous weather outlook for the following county: Cambria, Pennsylvania. For today and tonight, no hazardous weather is expected at this time. And now the extended outlook for the period Saturday through Thursday. Strong to severe thunderstorms capable of damaging wind gusts and isolated hail will be possible Saturday afternoon. The Altoona climate summary for this evening, as of 5 p.m., August 21, 2026. Today's high temperature was 72 degrees and the low 55 degrees. No precipitation fell today, which leaves the monthly total at 3.93 inches. The record high for tomorrow is 95, which occurred in 1983, and the record low is 41, which occurred in 1982. Sunset tonight is at 8:02 p.m. Sunrise tomorrow is at 6:31 a.m. Mainly clear skies early tonight will trend cloudier through the night, with a few showers drifting into the southern counties of the Keystone State during the pre-dawn hours of Saturday. Low temperatures tonight will vary from the upper 40s in the perennial cold spots of northwestern Pennsylvania, to the low and mid-60s in the greater Philadelphia area. Showers will become numerous during the mid to late afternoon Saturday across central and western Pennsylvania, with a few thunderstorms possible as well. Some storms may be capable of producing gusty winds, mainly along and west of the Alleghenies. Spottier showers are expected over eastern Pennsylvania during the day, with chances of showers continuing into the night. High temperatures on Saturday will range from the lower 80s west of the Alleghenies to the mid to upper 70s east of the Alleghenies. Next week will start off mainly dry and seasonably cool in the wake of Saturday's system, with highs mainly in the 70s and lower 80s. Here is the latest National Weather Service forecast for Blair and Bedford counties, including the city of Altoona. Tonight, mostly clear through 2 a.m., then partly cloudy with a slight chance of showers after 2 a.m. Rainfall amounts less than a tenth of an inch. Lows in the upper 50s. East winds around 5 miles an hour. Chance of rain 20%.
Saturday, patchy fog before 8 a.m. Mostly cloudy with a chance of showers. A slight chance of thunderstorms between 2 p.m. and 4 p.m. A chance of thunderstorms after 4 p.m. Rainfall amounts between a tenth and a quarter of an inch. Highs in the mid-70s. Southeast winds 5 to 10 miles an hour. Chance of rain 50%. Saturday night, a chance of thunderstorms through midnight. Showers. Rainfall amounts between a tenth and a quarter of an inch. Lows in the lower 60s. South winds around 5 miles an hour. Chance of rain 80%. Sunday, mostly sunny. A chance of showers before 8 a.m. A chance of showers and a slight chance of thunderstorms after 2 p.m. Rainfall amounts less than a tenth of an inch. Highs in the mid-70s. West winds 10 to 15 miles an hour with gusts up to 25 miles an hour. Chance of rain 50%. Sunday night, partly cloudy before 8 p.m., then becoming mostly clear. A chance of showers and a slight chance of thunderstorms before 8 p.m. Lows in the mid-50s. West winds 5 to 10 miles an hour with gusts up to 25 miles an hour. Chance of rain 40%. Here is the latest National Weather Service forecast for Cambria County, including the city of Johnstown. Tonight, mostly clear through 4 a.m., then partly cloudy with a slight chance of showers after 4 a.m. Lows in the upper 50s. Southeast winds 5 to 10 miles an hour. Chance of rain 20%. Saturday, partly sunny through 2 p.m., then becoming mostly cloudy. A chance of showers. A chance of thunderstorms in the afternoon. Rainfall amounts between a tenth and a quarter of an inch. Highs in the lower 70s. Southeast winds 5 to 10 miles an hour. Chance of rain 50%. Saturday night, a chance of thunderstorms through midnight. Showers. Rainfall amounts between a tenth and a quarter of an inch. Lows around 60. South winds 5 to 10 miles an hour. Chance of rain 80%. Sunday, mostly cloudy through 2 p.m., then becoming partly sunny. Showers likely before 8 a.m., then a chance of showers after 8 a.m. A slight chance of thunderstorms after 2 p.m. Rainfall amounts less than a tenth of an inch. Highs in the upper 60s. West winds 10 to 15 miles an hour with gusts up to 25 miles an hour. Chance of rain 60%. Sunday night, mostly cloudy before 8 p.m., then becoming partly cloudy. A chance of showers and a slight chance of thunderstorms before 8 p.m., then a slight chance of showers between 8 p.m. and 2 a.m. Lows in the lower 50s. West winds 5 to 10 miles an hour with gusts up to 25 miles an hour. Chance of rain 50%. And now the extended forecast for South Central Pennsylvania. Monday, sunny. Highs in the lower 70s. Monday night, mostly clear. Lows in the lower 50s. Tuesday, sunny. Highs in the mid-70s. Tuesday night, mostly clear. Lows in the mid-50s. Wednesday, mostly sunny with a slight chance of showers and thunderstorms. Highs in the upper 70s. Chance of rain 20%. Wednesday night, mostly cloudy. Lows in the lower 60s. Thursday, partly sunny with a chance of showers. Highs in the upper 70s. Chance of rain 50%. Thursday night, partly cloudy. Lows in the lower 60s. Friday, partly sunny. Highs around 80. The 8 to 14 day outlook, from Saturday, August 29th to Friday, September 4th, calls for above normal temperatures and above normal precipitation. Normal high temperatures across central Pennsylvania during this period range from the low 70s over the Allegheny Mountains to the low 80s across the lower Susquehanna Valley. Normal lows range from the low 50s over the Alleghenies to the low 60s across the lower Susquehanna Valley. Here are the 7 p.m. conditions in the Altoona area. In Altoona, it was partly sunny. The temperature was 70 degrees, the dew point 54, and the relative humidity 56%. The wind was northeast at 3 miles an hour. The pressure was 30.09 inches and rising. At State College, it was mostly sunny. The temperature was 72 degrees, the dew point 59,
and the relative humidity 64%. The wind was variable at 3 miles an hour. The pressure was 30.08 inches and steady. Now, a few other local conditions: Johnstown, mostly sunny 68, Dubois, mostly sunny 72, La Trobe, sunny 77, Pittsburgh, mostly sunny 77, Erie, sunny 75, Bradford, sunny 70. To the south and east, York, mostly cloudy 73, Selins Grove, partly cloudy 68, Harrisburg, mostly cloudy 74, Philadelphia, mostly cloudy 82, Baltimore, mostly cloudy 77, Washington, D.C., mostly cloudy 76. Once again, in Altoona, it was 70 degrees under partly sunny skies. And at State College, it was 72 degrees under mostly sunny skies. 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Here's the hazardous weather outlook for the following counties: Bedford, Blair, and Huntingdon. For today and tonight, no hazardous weather is expected at this time. And now the extended outlook for the period Saturday through Thursday. The probability for widespread hazardous weather is low. Here's the hazardous weather outlook for the following county: Cambria, Pennsylvania. For today and tonight, no hazardous weather is expected at this time. And now the extended outlook for the period Saturday through Thursday. Strong to severe thunderstorms capable of damaging wind gusts and isolated hail will be possible Saturday afternoon. The Altoona climate summary for this evening, as of 5 p.m., August 21, 2026. Today's high temperature was 72 degrees and the low 55 degrees. No precipitation fell today, which leaves the monthly total at 3.93 inches. The record high for tomorrow is 95, which occurred in 1983, and the record low is 41, which occurred in 1982. Sunset tonight is at 8:02 p.m. Sunrise tomorrow is at 6:31 a.m. Mainly clear skies early tonight will trend cloudier through the night, with a few showers drifting into the southern counties of the Keystone State during the pre-dawn hours of Saturday. Low temperatures tonight will vary from the upper 40s in the perennial cold spots of northwestern Pennsylvania, to the low and mid-60s in the greater Philadelphia area. Showers will become numerous during the mid to late afternoon Saturday across central and western Pennsylvania, with a few thunderstorms possible as well. Some storms may be capable of producing gusty winds, mainly along and west of the Alleghenies. Spottier showers are expected over eastern Pennsylvania during the day, with chances of showers continuing into the night. High temperatures on Saturday will range from the lower 80s west of the Alleghenies to the mid to upper 70s east of the Alleghenies. Next week will start off mainly dry and seasonably cool in the wake of Saturday's system, with highs mainly in the 70s and lower 80s. 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Broadcasts originate from the National Weather Service in State College and are transmitted from the tower facilities provided by the Blair County Emergency Management Agency in Frankstown, on a frequency of 162.425 MHz. We are located at Innovation Park in State College. 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Properly set weather radios, with the alarm device, will alert you when severe weather warnings or watches are issued. Programming on this station will be temporarily changed during severe weather, to bring you the latest information. Warnings and safety information from the National Weather Service may someday save your life or protect your property. Here is the latest National Weather Service forecast for Blair and Bedford counties, including the city of Altoona. Tonight, mostly clear through 2 a.m., then partly cloudy with a slight chance of showers after 2 a.m. Rainfall amounts less than a tenth of an inch. Lows in the upper 50s. East winds around 5 miles an hour. Chance of rain 20%. Saturday, patchy fog before 8 a.m. Mostly cloudy with a chance of showers. A slight chance of thunderstorms between 2 p.m. and 4 p.m. A chance of thunderstorms after 4 p.m. Rainfall amounts between a tenth and a quarter of an inch. Highs in the mid-70s. Southeast winds 5 to 10 miles an hour. Chance of rain 50%. Saturday night, a chance of thunderstorms through midnight. Showers. Rainfall amounts between a tenth and a quarter of an inch.
lows in the lower 60s. South winds around 5 miles an hour. Chance of rain 80%. Sunday, mostly sunny. A chance of showers before 8 a.m. A chance of showers and a slight chance of thunderstorms after 2 p.m. Rainfall amounts less than a tenth of an inch. Highs in the mid-70s. West winds 10 to 15 miles an hour with gusts up to 25 miles an hour. Chance of rain 50%. Sunday night, partly cloudy before 8 p.m., then becoming mostly clear. A chance of showers and a slight chance of thunderstorms before 8 p.m. Lows in the mid-50s. West winds 5 to 10 miles an hour with gusts up to 25 miles an hour. Chance of rain 40%. Here is the latest National Weather Service forecast for Cambria County, including the city of Johnstown. Tonight, mostly clear through 4 a.m., then partly cloudy with a slight chance of showers after 4 a.m. Lows in the upper 50s. Southeast winds 5 to 10 miles an hour. Chance of rain 20%. Saturday, partly sunny through 2 p.m., then becoming mostly cloudy. A chance of showers. A chance of thunderstorms in the afternoon. Rainfall amounts between a tenth and a quarter of an inch. Highs in the lower 70s. Southeast winds 5 to 10 miles an hour. Chance of rain 50%. Saturday night, a chance of thunderstorms through midnight. Showers. Rainfall amounts between a tenth and a quarter of an inch. Lows around 60. South winds 5 to 10 miles an hour. Chance of rain 80%. Sunday, mostly cloudy through 2 p.m., then becoming partly sunny. Showers likely before 8 a.m., then a chance of showers after 8 a.m. A slight chance of thunderstorms after 2 p.m. Rainfall amounts less than a tenth of an inch. Highs in the upper 60s. West winds 10 to 15 miles an hour with gusts up to 25 miles an hour. Chance of rain 60%. Sunday night, mostly cloudy before 8 p.m., then becoming partly cloudy. A chance of showers and a slight chance of thunderstorms before 8 p.m., then a slight chance of showers between 8 p.m. and 2 a.m. Lows in the lower 50s. West winds 5 to 10 miles an hour with gusts up to 25 miles an hour. Chance of rain 50%. And now the extended forecast for South Central Pennsylvania. Monday, sunny. Highs in the lower 70s. Monday night, mostly clear. Lows in the lower 50s. Tuesday, sunny. Highs in the mid-70s. Tuesday night, mostly clear. Lows in the mid-50s. Wednesday, mostly sunny with a slight chance of showers and thunderstorms. Highs in the upper 70s. Chance of rain 20%. Wednesday night, mostly cloudy. Lows in the lower 60s. Thursday, partly sunny with a chance of showers. Highs in the upper 70s. Chance of rain 50%. Thursday night, partly cloudy. Lows in the lower 60s. Friday, partly sunny. Highs around 80. The 8 to 14 day outlook, from Saturday, August 29 to Friday, September 4th, calls for above normal temperatures and above normal precipitation. Normal high temperatures across central Pennsylvania during this period range from the low 70s over the Allegheny Mountains to the low 80s across the lower Susquehanna Valley. Normal lows range from the low 50s over the Alleghenies to the low 60s across the lower Susquehanna Valley. Here are the 7 p.m. conditions in the Altoona area. In Altoona, it was partly sunny. The temperature was 70 degrees, the dew point 54, and the relative humidity 56%. The wind was northeast at 3 miles an hour. The pressure was 30.09 inches and rising. At State College, it was mostly sunny. The temperature was 72 degrees, the dew point 59, and the relative humidity 64%. The wind was variable at 3 miles an hour. The pressure was 30.08 inches and steady. Now, a few other local conditions. Johnstown, mostly sunny 68, Dubois, mostly sunny 72, La Trobe, sunny 77, Pittsburgh, mostly sunny 77, Erie, sunny 75, Bradford, sunny 70.
to the south and east, York, mostly cloudy 73, Selins Grove partly cloudy 68, Harrisburg mostly cloudy 74, Philadelphia mostly cloudy 82, Baltimore mostly cloudy 77, Washington DC mostly cloudy 76. Once again, in Altoona it was 70 degrees under partly sunny skies. And at State College it was 72 degrees under mostly sunny skies. 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Here's the hazard.

a low 55 degrees. No precipitation fell today, which leaves the monthly total at 3.93 inches. The record high for tomorrow is 95, which occurred in 1983, and the record low is 41, which occurred in 1982. Sunset tonight is at 8.02 p.m. Sunrise tomorrow is at 6.31 a.m. Mainly clear skies early tonight will trend cloudier through the night, with a few showers drifting into the southern counties of the Keystone State during the pre-dawn hours of Saturday. Low temperatures tonight will vary from the upper 40s in the perennial cold spots of northwestern Pennsylvania, to the low and mid-60s in the greater Philadelphia area. Showers will become numerous during the mid to late afternoon Saturday across central and western Pennsylvania, with a few thunderstorms possible as well. Some storms may be capable of producing gusty winds, mainly along and west of the Alleghenies. Spottier showers are expected over eastern Pennsylvania during the day, with chances of showers continuing into the night. High temperatures on Saturday will range from the lower 80s west of the Alleghenies to the mid to upper 70s east of the Alleghenies. Next week will start off mainly dry and seasonably cool in the wake of Saturday's system, with highs mainly in the 70s and lower 80s. Here is the latest National Weather Service forecast for Blair and Bedford counties, including the city of Altoona. Tonight, mostly clear through 2 a.m., then partly cloudy with a slight chance of showers after 2 a.m. Rainfall amounts less than a tenth of an inch. Lows in the upper 50s. East winds around 5 miles an hour. Chance of rain 20%. Saturday, patchy fog before 8 a.m. Mostly cloudy with a chance of showers. A slight chance of thunderstorms between 2 p.m. and 4 p.m. A chance of thunderstorms after 4 p.m. Rainfall amounts between a tenth and a quarter of an inch. Highs in the mid-70s. Southeast winds 5 to 10 miles an hour. Chance of rain 50%. Saturday night, a chance of thunderstorms through midnight. Showers. Rainfall amounts between a tenth and a quarter of an inch. Lows in the lower 60s. South winds around 5 miles an hour. Chance of rain 80%. Sunday, mostly sunny. A chance of showers before 8 a.m. A chance of showers and a slight chance of thunderstorms after 2 p.m. Rainfall amounts less than a tenth of an inch. Highs in the mid-70s. West winds 10 to 15 miles an hour with gusts up to 25 miles an hour. Chance of rain 50%. Sunday night, partly cloudy before 8 p.m., then becoming mostly clear. A chance of showers and a slight chance of thunderstorms before 8 p.m. Lows in the mid-50s. West winds 5 to 10 miles an hour with gusts up to 25 miles an hour. Chance of rain 40%. Here is the latest National Weather Service forecast for Cambria County, including the city of Johnstown. Tonight, mostly clear through 4 a.m., then partly cloudy with a slight chance of showers after 4 a.m. Lows in the upper 50s. Southeast winds 5 to 10 miles an hour. Chance of rain 20%. Saturday, partly sunny through 2 p.m., then becoming mostly cloudy. A chance of showers. A chance of thunderstorms in the afternoon. Rainfall amounts between a tenth and a quarter of an inch. Highs in the lower 70s. Southeast winds 5 to 10 miles an hour. Chance of rain 50%. Saturday night, a chance of thunderstorms through midnight. Showers. Rainfall amounts between a tenth and a quarter of an inch. Lows around 60. South winds 5 to 10 miles an hour. Chance of rain 80%. Sunday, mostly cloudy through 2 p.m., then becoming partly sunny. Showers likely before 8 a.m., then a chance of showers after 8 a.m. A slight chance of thunderstorms after 2 p.m. Rainfall amounts less than a tenth of an inch. Highs in the upper 60s. West winds 10 to 15 miles an hour with gusts up to 25 miles an hour. Chance of rain 60%. Sunday night, mostly cloudy before 8 p.m., then becoming partly cloudy. A chance of showers and a slight chance of thunderstorms before 8 p.m., then a slight chance of showers between 8 p.m. and 2 a.m. Lows in the lower 50s. West winds 5 to 10 miles an hour with gusts up to 25 miles an hour. Chance of rain 50%. And now the extended forecast for south central Pennsylvania.